as other poor drainage and low-lying areas. Some locations that will experience flash flooding include East Peoria, Morton, Washington, Goodfield, and Deer Creek. This includes the following highways: Interstate 74 between mile markers 101 and 111, Interstate 155 between mile markers 29 and 31. The following is a summary of watches, warnings, and advisories in effect. For the WXJ71 listening area, a flash flood warning has been issued until 8:45 p.m. for the following county: Knox, Illinois. A severe thunderstorm warning has been issued until 7:30 p.m. for the following county: Fulton, Illinois. A flash flood warning has been issued until 10 p.m. for the following counties: Tazewell and Woodford. A flood watch remains in effect until 1 a.m. Thursday for the following counties: Fulton, Knox, Marshall, Mason, McLean, Peoria, Stark, Tazewell, and Woodford. At 7 p.m. in Peoria, light rain was falling. The temperature was 78 degrees, the dew point was 73, and the relative humidity was 84%. The heat index was 81. The wind was northwest at 3 miles an hour. The pressure was 29.89 inches and falling. Around central and western Illinois, rain was falling, with a temperature of 71 at Galesburg, 71 at Lakin, and 66 at Macomb. It was mostly cloudy, with a temperature of 78 at Bloomington, 76 at Moline, 78 at Springfield, 82 at Lincoln, and 78 at Pontiac. At Quincy, it was cloudy, with a temperature of 77. And once again at 7 p.m. in Peoria, with light rain, the temperature was 78, and the heat index was 81. During severe weather, keep these safety rules in mind. Move to a reinforced shelter ahead of the storm, and stay away from windows and doors. Mobile homes and vehicles should be abandoned for a sturdy shelter. If the storm is producing tornadoes or extremely high winds, take cover in a basement or interior room on the lowest floor. If outside, avoid isolated, tall objects and flimsy buildings such as sheds and picnic shelters. A severe thunderstorm warning remains in effect until 7:30 p.m. for central Fulton County. At 7:06 p.m., a severe thunderstorm was located over Lewistown, moving east at 25 miles per hour. Expected hazards include 60 miles per hour wind gusts. This is a radar-indicated threat. The following impacts are expected: expect damage to roofs, siding, and trees. Locations impacted include Havana, Lewistown, Cuba, St. David, Ipava, Bryant, Liverpool, Little America, and Duncan Mills. This also includes Rice Lake State Fish and Wildlife Area. During severe weather, keep these safety rules in mind. Move to a reinforced shelter ahead of the storm, and stay away from windows and doors. Mobile homes and vehicles should be abandoned for a sturdy shelter. If the storm is producing tornadoes or extremely high winds, take cover in a basement or interior room on the lowest floor. If outside, avoid isolated, tall objects and flimsy buildings such as sheds and picnic shelters. Thunderstorms can produce flash flooding, so avoid driving across flooded roadways. Remember that tornadoes can occur before a warning has been issued. The time is currently 7:07 p.m. Central Daylight Time. 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A severe thunderstorm warning remains in effect until 7:30 p.m. for central Fulton County. At 7:06 p.m., a severe thunderstorm was located over Lewistown, moving east at 25 miles per hour. Expected hazards include 60 miles per hour wind gusts. This is a radar-indicated threat. The following impacts are expected: expect damage to roofs, siding, and trees. Locations impacted include Havana, Lewistown, Cuba, St. David, Ipava, Bryant, Liverpool, Little America, and Duncan Mills. This also includes Rice Lake State Fish and Wildlife Area. The National Weather Service in Lincoln has issued a flash flood warning for southern Knox County until 8:45 p.m. At 5:43 p.m., Doppler radar indicated thunderstorms producing heavy rain across the warned area. Between 2 and 3 inches of rain have fallen. The expected rainfall rate is 1.5 to 2 inches in 1 hour. Additional rainfall amounts of 1 to 3 inches are

possible in the warned area. Flash flooding is ongoing or expected to begin shortly. Expected hazards include flash flooding caused by thunderstorms. Source, radar. The following impacts are expected: flash flooding of small creeks and streams, urban areas, highways, streets and underpasses, as well as other poor drainage and low-lying areas. Some locations that will experience flash flooding include Knoxville, Yates City, Mequon, Gilson and DeLong. This includes Interstate 74 between mile markers 54 and 67. The National Weather Service in Lincoln has issued a flash flood warning for northeastern Tazewell County, south central Woodford County, until 10 p.m. At 6:52 p.m., Doppler radar indicated thunderstorms producing heavy rain across the warned area. Between 2.5 and 3 inches of rain have fallen. The expected rainfall rate is 1 to 1.5 inches in 1 hour. Additional rainfall amounts of 2 to 3 inches are possible in the warned area. Flash flooding is ongoing or expected to begin shortly. Expected hazards include flash flooding caused by thunderstorms. Source, radar. The following impacts are expected: flash flooding of small creeks and streams, urban areas, highways, streets and underpasses, as well as other poor drainage and low-lying areas. Some locations that will experience flash flooding include East Peoria, Morton, Washington, Goodfield and Deer Creek. This includes the following highways: Interstate 74 between mile markers 101 and 111. Interstate 155 between mile markers 29 and 31. The following is a summary of watches, warnings and advisories in effect. For the WXJ71 listening area, a flash flood warning has been issued until 8:45 p.m. for the following county: Knox, Illinois. A flash flood warning has been issued until 10 p.m. for the following counties: Tazewell and Woodford. A severe thunderstorm warning remains in effect until 7:30 p.m. for the following county: Fulton, Illinois. A flood watch remains in effect until 1 a.m. Thursday for the following counties: Fulton, Knox, Marshall, Mason, McLean, Peoria, Stark, Tazewell, and Woodford. At 7 p.m. in Peoria, light rain was falling. The temperature was 78 degrees, the dew point was 73, and the relative humidity was 84%. The heat index was 81. The wind was northwest at 3 miles an hour. The pressure was 29.89 inches and falling. Around central and western Illinois, rain was falling, with a temperature of 71 at Galesburg, 71 at Lakin, and 66 at Macomb. It was mostly cloudy, with a temperature of 78 at Bloomington, 82 at Lincoln, and 78 at Pontiac. It was cloudy, with a temperature of 76 at Moline, 77 at Quincy, and 78 at Springfield. And once again at 7 p.m. in Peoria, with light rain, the temperature was 78, and the heat index was 81. During severe weather, keep these safety rules in mind. Move to a reinforced shelter ahead of the storm, and stay away from windows and doors. Mobile homes and vehicles should be abandoned for a sturdy shelter. If the storm is producing tornadoes or extremely high winds, take cover in a basement or interior room on the lowest floor. If outside, avoid isolated, tall objects and flimsy buildings such as sheds and picnic shelters. Thunderstorms can produce flash flooding, so avoid driving across flooded roadways. Remember that tornadoes can occur before a warning has been issued. The time is currently 7:13 p.m. Central Daylight Time. 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A severe thunderstorm warning remains in effect until 7:30 p.m. for central Fulton County. At 7:06 p.m., a severe thunderstorm was located over Lewistown, moving east at 25 miles per hour. Expected hazards include 60 miles per hour wind gusts. This is a radar-indicated threat. The following impacts are expected: expect damage to roofs, siding, and trees. Locations impacted include Havana, Lewistown, Cuba, St. David, Ipava, Bryant, Liverpool, Little America, and Duncan Mills,

National Weather Service in Lincoln has issued a flash flood warning for northwestern Marshall County, northern Stark County, until 10:15 p.m. At 7:13 p.m., Doppler radar indicated thunderstorms producing heavy rain across the warned area. Between 2.5 and 3 inches of rain have fallen. The expected rainfall rate is 1.5 to 2.5 inches in 1 hour. Additional rainfall amounts of 2 to 3 inches are possible in the warned area. Flash flooding is ongoing or expected to begin shortly. Expected hazards include flash flooding caused by thunderstorms. Source: radar. The following impacts are expected: flash flooding of small creeks and streams, urban areas, highways, streets and underpasses, as well as other poor drainage and low-lying areas. Some locations that will experience flash flooding include Toulon, Osceola, Bradford, Elmira and Castleton. A severe thunderstorm warning remains in effect until 7:30 p.m. for central Fulton County. At 7:06 p.m., a severe thunderstorm was located over Lewistown, moving east at 25 miles per hour. Expected hazards include 60 miles per hour wind gusts. This is a radar-indicated threat. The following impacts are expected: expect damage to roofs, siding, and trees. Locations impacted include Havana, Lewistown, Cuba, St. David, Ipava, Bryant, Liverpool, Little America, and Duncan Mills. This also includes Rice Lake State Fish and Wildlife Area. The National Weather Service in Lincoln has issued a flash flood warning for southern Knox County until 8:45 p.m. At 5:43 p.m., Doppler radar indicated thunderstorms producing heavy rain across the warned area. Between 2 and 3 inches of rain have fallen. The expected rainfall rate is 1.5 to 2 inches in 1 hour. Additional rainfall amounts of 1 to 3 inches are possible in the warned area. Flash flooding is ongoing or expected to begin shortly. Expected hazards include flash flooding caused by thunderstorms. Source: radar. The following impacts are expected: flash flooding of small creeks and streams, urban areas, highways, streets and underpasses, as well as other poor drainage and low-lying areas. Some locations that will experience flash flooding include Knoxville, Yates City, Mequon, Gilson and DeLong. This includes Interstate 74 between mile markers 54 and 67. The National Weather Service in Lincoln has issued a flash flood warning for northeastern Tazewell County, south central Woodford County, until 10 p.m. At 6:52 p.m., Doppler radar indicated thunderstorms producing heavy rain across the warned area. Between 2.5 and 3 inches of rain have fallen. The expected rainfall rate is 1 to 1.5 inches in 1 hour. Additional rainfall amounts of 2 to 3 inches are possible in the warned area. Flash flooding is ongoing or expected to begin shortly. Expected hazards include flash flooding caused by thunderstorms. Source: radar. The following impacts are expected: flash flooding of small creeks and streams, urban areas, highways, streets and underpasses, as well as other poor drainage and low-lying areas. Some locations that will experience flash flooding include East Peoria, Morton, Washington, Goodfield and Deer Creek. This includes the following highways: Interstate 74 between mile markers 101 and 111. Interstate 155 between mile markers 29 and 31. The National Weather Service in Lincoln has issued a flash flood warning for northwestern Marshall County, northern Stark County, until 10:15 p.m. At 7:13 p.m., Doppler radar indicated thunderstorms producing heavy rain across the warned area. Between 2.5 and 3 inches of rain have fallen. The expected rainfall rate is 1.5 to 2.5 inches in 1 hour. Additional rainfall amounts of 2 to 3 inches are possible in the warned area. Flash flooding is ongoing or expected to begin shortly. Expected hazards include flash flooding caused by thunderstorms. Source: radar. The following impacts are expected: flash flooding of small creeks and streams, urban areas, highways, streets and underpasses, as well as other poor drainage and low-lying areas. Some locations that will experience flash flooding include Toulon, Osceola, Bradford, Elmira and Castleton.

Following is a summary of watches, warnings, and advisories in effect. For the WXJ71 listening area, a flash flood warning has been issued until 8:45 p.m. for the following county, Knox, Illinois. A flash flood warning has been issued until 10 p.m. for the following counties, Tazewell and Woodford. A severe thunderstorm warning remains in effect until 7:30 p.m. for the following county, Fulton, Illinois. A flash flood warning has been issued until 10:15 p.m. for the following counties, Marshall and Stark. A flood watch remains in effect until 1 a.m. Thursday for the following counties, Fulton, Knox, Marshall, Mason, McLean, Peoria, Stark, Tazewell, and Woodford. At 7 p.m. in Peoria, light rain was falling. The temperature was 78 degrees, the dew point was 73, and the relative humidity was 84%. The heat index was 81. The wind was northwest at 3 miles an hour. The pressure was 29.89 inches and falling. Around central and western Illinois, rain was falling, with a temperature of 71 at Galesburg, 71 at Lakin, and 66 at Macomb. It was mostly cloudy, with a temperature of 78 at Bloomington, 82 at Lincoln, and 78 at Pontiac. It was cloudy, with a temperature of 76 at Moline, 77 at Quincy, and 78 at Springfield. And once again at 7 p.m. in Peoria, with light rain, the temperature was 78, and the heat index was 81. During severe weather, keep these safety rules in mind. Move to a reinforced shelter ahead of the storm, and stay away from windows and doors. Mobile homes and vehicles should be abandoned for a sturdy shelter. If the storm is producing tornadoes or extremely high winds, take cover in a basement or interior room on the lowest floor. If outside, avoid isolated, tall objects and flimsy buildings such as sheds and picnic shelters. Thunderstorms can produce flash flooding, so avoid driving across flooded roadways. Remember that tornadoes can occur before a warning has been issued. The time is currently 7:21 p.m. Central Daylight Time. 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A severe thunderstorm warning remains in effect until 7:30 p.m. for central Fulton County. At 7:06 p.m., a severe thunderstorm was located over Lewistown, moving east at 25 miles per hour. Expected hazards include 60 miles per hour wind gusts. This is a radar-indicated threat. The following impacts are expected: expect damage to roofs, siding, and trees. Locations impacted include Havana, Lewistown, Cuba, St. David, Ipava, Bryant, Liverpool, Little America, and Duncan Mills. This also includes Rice Lake State Fish and Wildlife Area. The National Weather Service in Lincoln has issued a flash flood warning for southern Knox County until 8:45 p.m. At 5:43 p.m., Doppler radar indicated thunderstorms producing heavy rain across the warned area. Between 2 and 3 inches of rain have fallen. The expected rainfall rate is 1.5 to 2 inches in 1 hour. Additional rainfall amounts of 1 to 3 inches are possible in the warned area. Flash flooding is ongoing or expected to begin shortly. Expected hazards include flash flooding caused by thunderstorms. Source: radar. The following impacts are expected: flash flooding of small creeks and streams, urban areas, highways, streets and underpasses, as well as other poor drainage and low-lying areas. Some locations that will experience flash flooding include Knoxville, Yates City, Mequon, Gilson and DeLong. This includes Interstate 74 between mile markers 54 and 67. The National Weather Service in Lincoln has issued a flash flood warning for northeastern Tazewell County, south central Woodford County, until 10 p.m. At 6:52 p.m., Doppler radar indicated thunderstorms producing heavy rain across the warned area. Between 2.5 and 3 inches of rain have fallen. The expected rainfall rate is 1 to 1.5 inches in 1 hour. Additional rainfall amounts of 2 to 3 inches are possible in the warned area. Flash flooding is ongoing or expected to begin shortly. Expected hazards include flash flooding caused by thunderstorms. Source: radar.
The following impacts are expected: flash flooding of small creeks and streams, urban areas, highways, streets and underpasses, as well as other poor drainage and low-lying areas. Some locations that will experience flash flooding include East Peoria, Morton, Washington, Goodfield, and Deer Creek. This includes the following highways: Interstate 74 between mile markers 101 and 111. Interstate 155 between mile markers 29 and 31. The National Weather Service in Lincoln has issued a flash flood warning for northwestern Marshall County, northern Stark County, until 10:15 p.m. At 7:13 p.m., Doppler radar indicated thunderstorms producing heavy rain across the warned area. Between 2.5 and 3 inches of rain have fallen. The expected rainfall rate is 1.5 to 2.5 inches in 1 hour. Additional rainfall amounts of 2 to 3 inches are possible in the warned area. Flash flooding is ongoing or expected to begin shortly. Expected hazards include flash flooding caused by thunderstorms. Source: radar. The following impacts are expected: flash flooding of small creeks and streams, urban areas, highways, streets and underpasses, as well as other poor drainage and low-lying areas. Some locations that will experience flash flooding include Toulon, Osceola, Bradford, Elmira and Castleton. The following is a summary of watches, warnings and advisories in effect. For the WXJ71 listening area, a flash flood warning has been issued until 8:45 p.m. for the following county: Knox, Illinois. A flash flood warning has been issued until 10 p.m. for the following counties: Tazewell and Woodford. A severe thunderstorm warning remains in effect until 7:30 p.m. for the following county: Fulton, Illinois. A flash flood warning has been issued until 10:15 p.m. for the following counties: Marshall and Stark. A flood watch remains in effect until 1 a.m. Thursday for the following counties: Fulton, Knox, Marshall, Mason, McLean, Peoria, Stark, Tazewell, and Woodford. At 7 p.m. in Peoria, light rain was falling. The temperature was 78 degrees, the dew point was 73, and the relative humidity was 84%. The heat index was 81. The wind was northwest at 3 miles an hour. The pressure was 29.89 inches and falling. Around central and western Illinois, rain was falling, with a temperature of 71 at Galesburg, 69 at Lakin, and 67 at Macomb. It was mostly cloudy, with a temperature of 78 at Bloomington, 76 at Moline, 78 at Springfield, 81 at Lincoln, and 78 at Pontiac. At Quincy, it was cloudy, with a temperature of 72. And once again at 7 p.m. in Peoria, with light rain, the temperature was 78, and the heat index was 81. During severe weather, keep these safety rules in mind. Move to a reinforced shelter ahead of the storm, and stay away from windows and doors. Mobile homes and vehicles should be abandoned for a sturdy shelter. If the storm is producing tornadoes or extremely high winds, take cover in a basement or interior room on the lowest floor. If outside, avoid isolated, tall objects and flimsy buildings such as sheds and picnic shelters. Thunderstorms can produce flash flooding, so avoid driving across flooded roadways. Remember that tornadoes can occur before a warning has been issued. The time is currently 7:27 p.m. Central Daylight Time. 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A severe thunderstorm warning remains in effect until 7:30 p.m. for central Fulton County. At 7:06 p.m., a severe thunderstorm was located over Lewistown, moving east at 25 miles per hour. Expected hazards include 60 miles per hour wind gusts. This is a radar-indicated threat. The following impacts are expected: expect damage to roofs, siding, and trees. Locations impacted include Havana, Lewistown, Cuba, St. David, Ipava, Bryant, Liverpool, Little America, and Duncan Mills. This also includes Rice Lake State Fish and Wildlife Area. The National Weather Service in Lincoln has issued a flash flood warning for southern Knox County until 8:45 p.m. At 5:43 p.m., Doppler radar indicated thunderstorms producing heavy rain across the warned area. Between 2 and 3 inches of rain have fallen.
the expected rainfall rate is 1.5 to 2 inches in 1 hour. Additional rainfall amounts of 1 to 3 inches are possible in the warned area. Flash flooding is ongoing.

occurring or expected to begin shortly. Expected hazards include flash flooding caused by thunderstorms. The severe thunderstorm warning for central Fulton County will expire at 7:30 p.m. The storm which prompted the warning has weakened below severe limits and no longer poses an immediate threat to life or property. Therefore, the warning will be allowed to expire. However, gusty winds are still possible with this thunderstorm. The National Weather Service in Lincoln has issued a flash flood warning for southern Knox County until 8:45 p.m. At 5:43 p.m., Doppler radar indicated thunderstorms producing heavy rain across the warned area. Between 2 and 3 inches of rain have fallen. The expected rainfall rate is 1.5 to 2 inches in 1 hour. Additional rainfall amounts of 1 to 3 inches are possible in the warned area. Flash flooding is ongoing or expected to begin shortly. Expected hazards include flash flooding caused by thunderstorms. Source: radar. The following impacts are expected: flash flooding of small creeks and streams, urban areas, highways, streets and underpasses, as well as other poor drainage and low-lying areas. Some locations that will experience flash flooding include Knoxville, Yates City, Mequon, Gilson and DeLong. This includes Interstate 74 between mile markers 54 and 67. The National Weather Service in Lincoln has issued a flash flood warning for northeastern Tazewell County, south central Woodford County, until 10 p.m. At 6:52 p.m., Doppler radar indicated thunderstorms producing heavy rain across the warned area. Between 2.5 and 3 inches of rain have fallen. The expected rainfall rate is 1 to 1.5 inches in 1 hour. Additional rainfall amounts of 2 to 3 inches are possible in the warned area. Flash flooding is ongoing or expected to begin shortly. Expected hazards include flash flooding caused by thunderstorms. Source: radar. The following impacts are expected: flash flooding of small creeks and streams, urban areas, highways, streets and underpasses, as well as other poor drainage and low-lying areas. Some locations that will experience flash flooding include East Peoria, Morton, Washington, Goodfield and Deer Creek. This includes the following highways: Interstate 74 between mile markers 101 and 111. Interstate 155 between mile markers 29 and 31. The National Weather Service in Lincoln has issued a flash flood warning for northwestern Marshall County, northern Stark County, until 10:15 p.m. At 7:13 p.m., Doppler radar indicated thunderstorms producing heavy rain across the warned area. Between 2.5 and 3 inches of rain have fallen. The expected rainfall rate is 1.5 to 2.5 inches in 1 hour. Additional rainfall amounts of 2 to 3 inches are possible in the warned area. Flash flooding is ongoing or expected to begin shortly. Expected hazards include flash flooding caused by thunderstorms. Source: radar. The following impacts are expected: flash flooding of small creeks and streams, urban areas, highways, streets and underpasses, as well as other poor drainage and low-lying areas. Some locations that will experience flash flooding include Toulon, Osceola, Bradford, Elmira and Castleton. The following is a summary of watches, warnings and advisories in effect. For the WXJ 71 listening area, a flash flood warning has been issued until 8:45 p.m. for the following county: Knox, Illinois. A flash flood warning has been issued until 10 p.m. for the following counties: Tazewell and Woodford. A flash flood warning has been issued until 10:15 p.m. for the following counties: Marshall and Stark. A flood watch remains in effect until 1 a.m. Thursday for the following counties. Full warning has been issued until 10:15 p.m. for the following counties: Marshall and Stark. A flood watch remains in effect until 1 a.m. Thursday for the following counties: Fulton, Knox, Marshall, Mason, McLean, Peoria, Stark, Tazewell, and Woodford. At 7 p.m. in Peoria, light rain was falling. The temperature was 78 degrees, the dew point was 73, and the relative humidity was 84%. The heat index was 81. The wind was northwest at 3 miles an hour. The pressure was 29.89 inches and falling. Around central and western Illinois, rain was falling, with a temperature of 71 at Galesburg, 69 at Lakin, and 67 at Macomb.

It was mostly cloudy, with a temperature of 78 at Bloomington, 76 at Moline, 78 at Springfield, 81 at Lincoln, and 78 at Pontiac. At Quincy, it was cloudy, with a temperature of 72. And once again at 7 p.m. in Peoria, with light rain, the temperature was 78, and the heat index was 81. During severe weather, keep these safety rules in mind. Move to a reinforced shelter ahead of the storm, and stay away from windows and doors. Mobile homes and vehicles should be abandoned for a sturdy shelter. If the storm is producing tornadoes or extremely high winds, take cover in a basement or interior room on the lowest floor. If outside, avoid isolated, tall objects and flimsy buildings such as sheds and picnic shelters. Thunderstorms can produce flash flooding, so avoid driving across flooded roadways. Remember that tornadoes can occur before a warning has been issued. The time is currently 7:34 p.m. Central Daylight Time. 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The severe thunderstorm warning for central Fulton County will expire at 7:30 p.m. The storm which prompted the warning has weakened below severe limits and no longer poses an immediate threat to life or property. Therefore, the warning will be allowed to expire. However, gusty winds are still possible with this thunderstorm. The National Weather Service in Lincoln has issued a flash flood warning for southern Knox County until 8:45 p.m. At 5:43 p.m., Doppler radar indicated thunderstorms producing heavy rain across the warned area. Between 2 and 3 inches of rain have fallen. The expected rainfall rate is 1.5 to 2 inches in 1 hour. Additional rainfall amounts of 1 to 3 inches are possible in the warned area. Flash flooding is ongoing or expected to begin shortly. Expected hazards include flash flooding caused by thunderstorms. Source, radar. The following impacts are expected: flash flooding of small creeks and streams, urban areas, highways, streets and underpasses, as well as other poor drainage and low-lying areas. Some locations that will experience flash flooding include Knoxville, Yates City, Mequon, Gilson and DeLong. This includes Interstate 74 between mile markers 54 and 67. The National Weather Service in Lincoln has issued a flash flood warning for northeastern Tazewell County, south central Woodford County, until 10 p.m. At 6:52 p.m., Doppler radar indicated thunderstorms producing heavy rain across the warned area. Between 2.5 and 3 inches of rain have fallen. The expected rainfall rate is 1 to 1.5 inches in 1 hour. Additional rainfall amounts of 2 to 3 inches are possible in the warned area. Flash flooding is ongoing or expected to begin shortly. Expected hazards include flash flooding caused by thunderstorms. Source, radar. The following impacts are expected: flash flooding of small creeks and streams, urban areas, highways, streets and underpasses, as well as other poor drainage and low-lying areas. Some locations that will experience flash flooding include East Peoria, Morton, Washington, Goodfield, and Deer Creek. This includes the following highways: Interstate 74 between mile markers 101 and 111. Interstate 155 between mile markers 29 and 31. The National Weather Service in Lincoln has issued a flash flood warning for northwestern Marshall County, northern Stark County, until 10:15 p.m. At 7:13 p.m., Doppler radar indicated thunderstorms producing heavy rain across the warned area. Between 2.5 and 3 inches of rain have fallen. The expected rainfall rate is 1.5 to 2.5 inches in 1 hour. Additional rainfall amounts of 2 to 3 inches are possible in the warned area. Flash flooding is ongoing or expected to begin shortly. Expected hazards include flash flooding caused by thunderstorms. Source, radar. The following impacts are expected: flash flooding of small creeks and streams, urban areas, highways, streets and underpasses, as well as other poor drainage and low-lying areas. Some locations that will experience flash flooding include Toulon, Osceola, Bradford, Elmira and Castleton. 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
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Now for the official National Weather Service forecast for Peoria and surrounding areas of central Illinois. Rest of tonight, mostly cloudy with a chance of showers and thunderstorms until midnight, then partly cloudy after midnight. Patchy fog after midnight. Some thunderstorms may produce heavy rainfall until midnight. Lows in the lower 60s. Northeast winds around 5 miles an hour. Chance of rain 50%. Thursday, patchy fog in the morning. Sunny. Highs around 80. Northeast winds around 5 miles an hour. Thursday night, mostly clear. Lows in the lower 60s. East winds around 5 miles an hour until midnight, becoming light and variable. Friday, mostly sunny. A chance of showers in the afternoon. Highs in the lower 80s. Southwest winds 5 to 10 miles an hour. Chance of rain 40%. Friday night, a chance of showers until midnight. Mostly clear. Lows in the mid-60s. West winds around 5 miles an hour. Chance of rain 40%. Saturday and Saturday night, mostly clear. Highs in the lower 80s. Lows in the lower 60s. Sunday through Tuesday night, partly cloudy. Highs in the lower 80s. Lows in the lower 60s. Wednesday, sunny. Highs in the lower 80s. Again, the forecast for Peoria and surrounding areas of central Illinois for the rest of tonight, mostly cloudy with a chance of showers and thunderstorms until midnight, then partly cloudy after midnight. Patchy fog after midnight. Some thunderstorms may produce heavy rainfall until midnight. Lows in the lower 60s. Northeast winds around 5 miles an hour. Chance of rain 50%. The following is a summary of watches, warnings, and advisories in effect. For the WXJ71 listening area, a flash flood warning has been issued until 8:45 p.m. for the following county: Knox, Illinois. A flash flood warning has been issued until 10 p.m. for the following counties: Tazewell and Woodford. A flash flood warning has been issued until 10:15 p.m. for the following counties: Marshall and Stark. A flood watch remains in effect until 1 a.m. Thursday for the following counties: Fulton, Knox, Marshall, Mason, McLean, Peoria, Stark, Tazewell, and Woodford. At 7 p.m. in Peoria, light rain was falling. The temperature was 78 degrees, the dew point was 73, and the relative humidity was 84%. The heat index was 81. The wind was northwest at 3 miles an hour. The pressure was 29.89 inches and falling. Around central and western Illinois, rain was falling, with a temperature of 71 at Galesburg, 69 at Lakin, and 67 at Macomb. It was mostly cloudy, with a temperature of 78 at Bloomington, 76 at Moline, 78 at Springfield, 81 at Lincoln, and 78 at Pontiac. At Quincy, it was cloudy, with a temperature of 72. And once again at 7 p.m. in Peoria, with light rain, the temperature was 78, and the heat index was 81. The National Weather Service in Lincoln has issued a flash flood warning for southern Knox County until 8:45 p.m. At 5:43 p.m., Doppler radar indicated thunderstorms producing heavy rain across the warned area. Between 2 and 3 inches of rain have fallen. The expected rainfall rate is 1.5 to 2 inches in 1 hour. Additional rainfall amounts of 1 to 3 inches are possible in the warned area. Flash flooding is ongoing or expected to begin shortly. Expected hazards include flash flooding caused by thunderstorms. Source: radar. The following impacts are expected: flash flooding of small creeks and streams, urban areas, highways, streets and underpasses, as well as other poor drainage and low-lying areas. Some locations that will experience flash flooding include Knoxville, Yates City, Mequon, Gilson, and DeLong. This includes inter-

874 between mile markers 54 and 67. The National Weather Service in Lincoln has issued a flash flood warning for northeastern Tazewell County, south central Woodford County, until 10 p.m. At 6:52 p.m., Doppler radar indicated thunderstorms producing heavy rain across the warned area. Between 2.5 and 3 inches of rain have fallen. The expected rainfall rate is 1 to 1.5 inches in 1 hour. Additional rainfall amounts of 2 to 3 inches are possible in the warned area. Flash flooding is ongoing or expected to begin shortly. Expected hazards include flash flooding caused by thunderstorms. Source, radar. The following impacts are expected: flash flooding of small creeks and streams, urban areas, highways, streets and underpasses, as well as other poor drainage and low-lying areas. Some locations that will experience flash flooding include East Peoria, Morton, Washington, Goodfield, and Deer Creek. This includes the following highways: Interstate 74 between mile markers 101 and 111. Interstate 155 between mile markers 29 and 31. The National Weather Service in Lincoln has issued a flash flood warning for northwestern Marshall County, northern Stark County, until 10:15 p.m. At 7:13 p.m., Doppler radar indicated thunderstorms producing heavy rain across the warned area. Between 2.5 and 3 inches of rain have fallen. The expected rainfall rate is 1.5 to 2.5 inches in 1 hour. Additional rainfall amounts of 2 to 3 inches are possible in the warned area. Flash flooding is ongoing or expected to begin shortly. Expected hazards include flash flooding caused by thunderstorms. Source, radar. The following impacts are expected: flash flooding of small creeks and streams, urban areas, highways, streets and underpasses, as well as other poor drainage and low-lying areas. Some locations that will experience flash flooding include Toulon, Osceola, Bradford, Elmira and Castleton. When flooding is a threat, keep these safety rules in mind. Never drive or walk across flood waters. It only takes 12 to 18 inches of water to sweep a vehicle off the road, and only 6 inches of moving water to knock over an adult. Do not drive around barricades. The road is closed for a reason. Most flood fatalities occur in vehicles. Besides your safety, you also put the lives of first responders at risk. If you live in a flood-prone area, or are camping in a low-lying area, move to higher ground. If you have water in your home, do not go into a room if standing water covers electrical outlets. Stay out of water that may have electricity in it. The time is currently 7:46 p.m. Central Daylight Time. 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Now for the official National Weather Service forecast for Peoria and surrounding areas of central Illinois. Rest of tonight, mostly cloudy with a chance of showers and thunderstorms until midnight, then partly cloudy after midnight. Patchy fog after midnight. Some thunderstorms may produce heavy rainfall until midnight. Lows in the lower 60s. Northeast winds around 5 miles an hour. Chance of rain 50%. Thursday, patchy fog in the morning. Sunny. Highs around 80. Northeast winds around 5 miles an hour. Thursday night, mostly clear. Lows in the lower 60s. East winds around 5 miles an hour until midnight, becoming light and variable. Friday, mostly sunny. A chance of showers in the afternoon. Highs in the lower 80s. Southwest winds 5 to 10 miles an hour. Chance of rain 40%. Friday night, a chance of showers until midnight. Mostly clear. Lows in the mid-60s. West winds around 5 miles an hour. Chance of rain 40%. Saturday and Saturday night, mostly clear. Highs in the lower 80s. Lows in the lower 60s. Sunday through Tuesday night, partly cloudy. Highs in the lower 80s. Lows in the lower 60s. Wednesday, sunny. Highs in the lower 80s. Again, the forecast for Peoria and surrounding areas of central Illinois for the rest of tonight, mostly cloudy with a chance of showers and thunderstorms until midnight, then partly cloudy after midnight. Patchy fog after midnight.
Some thunderstorms may produce heavy rainfall until midnight. Lows in the lower 60s. Northeast winds around 5 miles an hour. Chance of rain 50%. The following is a summary of watches, warnings, and advisories in effect. For the WXJ71 listening area, a flash flood warning has been issued until 8:45 p.m. for the following county, Knox, Illinois. A flash flood warning has been issued until 10 p.m. for the following counties, Tazewell and Woodford. A flash flood warning has been issued until 10:15 p.m. for the following counties, Marshall and Stark. A flood watch remains in effect until 1 a.m. Thursday for the following counties, Fulton, Knox, Marshall, Mason, McLean, Peoria, Stark, Tazewell, and Woodford. At 7 p.m. in Peoria, light rain was falling. The temperature was 78 degrees, the dew point was 73, and the relative humidity was 84%. The heat index was 81. The wind was northwest at 3 miles an hour. The pressure was 29.89 inches and falling. Around central and western Illinois, rain was falling, with a temperature of 71 at Galesburg, 69 at Lakin, and 67 at Macomb. It was mostly cloudy, with a temperature of 78 at Bloomington, 76 at Moline, 78 at Springfield, 81 at Lincoln, and 78 at Pontiac. At Quincy, it was cloudy, with a temperature of 72. And once again at 7 p.m. in Peoria, with light rain, the temperature was 78, and the heat index was 81. The National Weather Service in Lincoln has issued a flash flood warning for southern Knox County until 8:45 p.m. At 5:43 p.m., Doppler radar indicated thunderstorms producing heavy rain across the warned area. Between 2 and 3 inches of rain have fallen. The expected rainfall rate is 1.5 to 2 inches in 1 hour. Additional rainfall amounts of 1 to 3 inches are possible in the warned area. Flash flooding is ongoing or expected to begin shortly. Expected hazards include flash flooding caused by thunderstorms. Source, radar. The following impacts are expected: flash flooding of small creeks and streams, urban areas, highways, streets and underpasses, as well as other poor drainage and low-lying areas. Some locations that will experience flash flooding include Knoxville, Yates City, Mequon, Gilson, and DeLong. This includes Interstate 74 between mile markers 54 and 67. The National Weather Service in Lincoln has issued a flash flood warning for northeastern Tazewell County, south central Woodford County, until 10 p.m. At 6:52 p.m., Doppler radar indicated thunderstorms producing heavy rain across the warned area. Between 2.5 and 3 inches of rain have fallen. The expected rainfall rate is 1 to 1.5 inches in 1 hour. Additional rainfall amounts of 2 to 3 inches are possible in the warned area. Flash flooding is ongoing or expected to begin shortly. Expected hazards include flash flooding caused by thunderstorms. Source, radar. The following impacts are expected: flash flooding of small creeks and streams, urban areas, highways, streets and underpasses, as well as other poor drainage and low-lying areas. Some locations that will experience flash flooding include East Peoria, Morton, Washington, Goodfield, and Deer Creek. This includes the following highways: Interstate 74 between mile markers 101 and 111. Interstate 155 between mile markers 29 and 31. The National Weather Service in Lincoln has issued a flash flood warning for northwestern Marshall County, northern Stark County, until 10:15 p.m. At 7:13 p.m., Doppler radar indicated thunderstorms producing heavy rain across the warned area. Between 2.5 and 3 inches of rain have fallen. The expected rainfall rate is 1.5 to 2.5 inches in 1 hour. Additional rainfall amounts of 2 to 3 inches are possible in the warned area. Flash flooding is ongoing or expected to begin shortly. Expected hazards include flash flooding caused by thunderstorms. Source, radar. The following impacts are expected: flash flooding of small creeks and streams, urban areas, highways, streets and underpasses, as well as other poor drainage and low-lying areas. Some locations that will experience flash flooding include Toulon, Osceola, Bradford, Elmira and Castleton.
When flooding is a threat, keep these safety rules in mind. Never drive or

walk across flood waters. It only takes 12 to 18 inches of water to sweep a vehicle off the road, and only 6 inches of moving water to knock over an adult. Do not drive around barricades. The road is closed for a reason. Most flood fatalities occur in vehicles. Besides your safety, you also put the lives of first responders at risk. If you live in a flood-prone area, or are camping in a low-lying area, move to higher ground. If you have water in your home, do not go into a room if standing water covers electrical outlets. Stay out of water that may have electricity in it. The time is currently 7:54 p.m. Central Daylight Time. 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Now for the official National Weather Service forecast for Peoria and surrounding areas of central Illinois. Rest of tonight, mostly cloudy with a chance of showers and thunderstorms until midnight, then partly cloudy after midnight. Patchy fog after midnight. Some thunderstorms may produce heavy rainfall until midnight. Lows in the lower 60s. Northeast winds around 5 miles an hour. Chance of rain 50%. Thursday, patchy fog in the morning. Sunny. Highs around 80. Northeast winds around 5 miles an hour. Thursday night, mostly clear. Lows in the lower 60s. East winds around 5 miles an hour until midnight, becoming light and variable. Friday, mostly sunny. A chance of showers in the afternoon. Highs in the lower 80s. Southwest winds 5 to 10 miles an hour. Chance of rain 40%. Friday night, a chance of showers until midnight. Mostly clear. Lows in the mid-60s. West winds around 5 miles an hour. Chance of rain 40%. Saturday and Saturday night, mostly clear. Highs in the lower 80s. Lows in the lower 60s. Sunday through Tuesday night, partly cloudy. Highs in the lower 80s. Lows in the lower 60s. Wednesday, sunny. Highs in the lower 80s. Again, the forecast for Peoria and surrounding areas of central Illinois for the rest of tonight, mostly cloudy with a chance of showers and thunderstorms until midnight, then partly cloudy after midnight. Patchy fog after midnight. Some thunderstorms may produce heavy rainfall until midnight. Lows in the lower 60s. Northeast winds around 5 miles an hour. Chance of rain 50%. The following is a summary of watches, warnings and advisories in effect. For the WXJ71 listening area, a flash flood warning has been issued until 8:45 p.m. for the following county, Knox, Illinois. A flash flood warning has been issued until 10 p.m. for the following counties, Tazewell and Woodford. A flash flood warning has been issued until 10:15 p.m. for the following counties, Marshall and Stark. A flood watch remains in effect until 1 a.m. Thursday for the following counties, Fulton, Knox, Marshall, Mason, McLean, Peoria, Stark, Tazewell and Woodford. At 7 p.m. in Peoria, light rain was falling. The temperature was 78 degrees, the dew point was 73, and the relative humidity was 84%. The heat index was 81. The wind was northwest at 3 miles an hour. The pressure was 29.89 inches and falling. Around central and western Illinois, rain was falling, with a temperature of 71 at Galesburg, 69 at Lakin, and 67 at Macomb. It was mostly cloudy, with a temperature of 78 at Bloomington, 76 at Moline, 78 at Springfield, 81 at Lincoln, and 78 at Pontiac. At Quincy, it was cloudy, with a temperature of 72. And once again at 7 p.m. in Peoria, with light rain, the temperature was 78, and the heat index was 81. The National Weather Service in Lincoln has issued a flash flood warning for southern Knox County until 8:45 p.m. At 5:43 p.m., Doppler radar indicated thunderstorms producing heavy rain across the warned area. Between 2 and 3 inches of rain have fallen. The expected rainfall rate is 1.5 to 2 inches in 1 hour. Additional rainfall amounts of 1 to 3 inches are possible in the warned area. Flash flooding is ongoing or expected to begin shortly. Expected hazards include flash flooding caused by thunderstorms. Source, radar.
The following impacts are expected: flash flooding of small creeks and streams, urban areas, highways, streets and underpasses, as well as other poor drainage and low-lying areas. Some locations that will experience flash flooding include Knoxville, Yates City, Mequon, Gilson and DeLong. This includes Interstate 74 between mile markers 54 and 67. The National Weather Service in Lincoln has issued a flash flood warning for northeastern Tazewell County, south central Woodford County, until 10 p.m. At 6:52 p.m., Doppler radar indicated thunderstorms producing heavy rain across the warned area. Between 2.5 and 3 inches of rain have fallen. The expected rainfall rate is 1 to 1.5 inches in 1 hour. Additional rainfall amounts of 2 to 3 inches are possible in the warned area. Flash flooding is ongoing or expected to begin shortly. Expected hazards include flash flooding caused by thunderstorms. Source: radar. The following impacts are expected: flash flooding of small creeks and streams, urban areas, highways, streets and underpasses, as well as other poor drainage and low-lying areas. Some locations that will experience flash flooding include East Peoria, Morton, Washington, Goodfield and Deer Creek. This includes the following highways: Interstate 74 between mile markers 101 and 111. Interstate 155 between mile markers 29 and 31. The National Weather Service in Lincoln has issued a flash flood warning for northwestern Marshall County, northern Stark County, until 10:15 p.m. At 7:13 p.m., Doppler radar indicated thunderstorms producing heavy rain across the warned area. Between 2.5 and 3 inches of rain have fallen. The expected rainfall rate is 1.5 to 2.5 inches in 1 hour. Additional rainfall amounts of 2 to 3 inches are possible in the warned area. Flash flooding is ongoing or expected to begin shortly. Expected hazards include flash flooding caused by thunderstorms. Source: radar. The following impacts are expected: flash flooding of small creeks and streams, urban areas, highways, streets and underpasses, as well as other poor drainage and low-lying areas. Some locations that will experience flash flooding include Toulon, Osceola, Bradford, Elmira and Castleton. When flooding is a threat, keep these safety rules in mind. Never drive or walk across flood waters. It only takes 12 to 18 inches of water to sweep a vehicle off the road, and only 6 inches of moving water to knock over an adult. Do not drive around barricades. The road is closed for a reason. Most flood fatalities occur in vehicles. Besides your safety, you also put the lives of first responders at risk. If you live in a flood-prone area, or are camping in a low-lying area, move to higher ground. If you have water in your home, do not go into a room if standing water covers electrical outlets. Stay out of water that may have electricity in it. The time is currently 8:02 p.m. Central Daylight Time. 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Now for the official National Weather Service forecast for Peoria and surrounding areas of central Illinois. Rest of tonight, mostly cloudy with a chance of showers and thunderstorms until midnight, then partly cloudy after midnight. Patchy fog after midnight. Some thunderstorms may produce heavy rainfall until midnight. Lows in the lower 60s. Northeast winds around 5 miles an hour. Chance of rain 50%. Thursday, patchy fog in the morning. Sunny. Highs around 80. Northeast winds around 5 miles an hour. Thursday night, mostly clear. Lows in the lower 60s. East winds around 5 miles an hour until midnight, becoming light and variable. Friday, mostly sunny. A chance of showers in the afternoon. Highs in the lower 80s. Southwest winds 5 to 10 miles an hour. Chance of rain 40%. Friday night, a chance of showers until midnight. Mostly clear. Lows in the mid-60s. West winds around 5 miles an hour. Chance of rain 40%. Saturday and Saturday night, mostly clear. Highs in the lower 80s. Lows in the lower 60s. Sunday through Tuesday night, partly cloudy. Highs in the lower 80s. Lows in the lower 60s.
Wednesday, sunny.

Central and Stark. A flood watch remains in effect until 1 a.m. Thursday for the following counties: Fulton, Knox, Marshall, Mason, McLean, Peoria, Stark, Tazewell, and Woodford. At 8 p.m. in Peoria, light rain was falling. The temperature was 73 degrees, the dew point was 70, and the relative humidity was 90%. The wind was northeast at 8 miles an hour. The pressure was 29.92 inches and rising. Around central and western Illinois, rain was falling, with a temperature of 75 at Bloomington and 69 at Lakin. It was mostly cloudy, with a temperature of 74 at Moline, 66 at Macomb, 70 at Quincy, and 76 at Pontiac. It was cloudy, with a temperature of 70 at Galesburg, 77 at Springfield, and 80 at Lincoln. And once again at 8 p.m. in Peoria, with light rain, the temperature was 73. The National Weather Service in Lincoln has issued a flash flood warning for southern Knox County until 8:45 p.m. At 5:43 p.m., Doppler radar indicated thunderstorms producing heavy rain across the warned area. Between 2 and 3 inches of rain have fallen. The expected rainfall rate is 1.5 to 2 inches in 1 hour. Additional rainfall amounts of 1 to 3 inches are possible in the warned area. Flash flooding is ongoing or expected to begin shortly. Expected hazards include flash flooding caused by thunderstorms. Source: radar. The following impacts are expected: flash flooding of small creeks and streams, urban areas, highways, streets and underpasses, as well as other poor drainage and low-lying areas. Some locations that will experience flash flooding include Knoxville, Yates City, Mequon, Gilson and DeLong. This includes Interstate 74 between mile markers 54 and 67. The National Weather Service in Lincoln has issued a flash flood warning for northeastern Tazewell County, south central Woodford County, until 10 p.m. At 6:52 p.m., Doppler radar indicated thunderstorms producing heavy rain across the warned area. Between 2.5 and 3 inches of rain have fallen. The expected rainfall rate is 1 to 1.5 inches in 1 hour. Additional rainfall amounts of 2 to 3 inches are possible in the warned area. Flash flooding is ongoing or expected to begin shortly. Expected hazards include flash flooding caused by thunderstorms. Source: radar. The following impacts are expected: flash flooding of small creeks and streams, urban areas, highways, streets and underpasses, as well as other poor drainage and low-lying areas. Some locations that will experience flash flooding include East Peoria, Morton, Washington, Goodfield and Deer Creek. This includes the following highways: Interstate 74 between mile markers 101 and 111. Interstate 155 between mile markers 29 and 31. The National Weather Service in Lincoln has issued a flash flood warning for northwestern Marshall County, northern Stark County, until 10:15 p.m. At 7:13 p.m., Doppler radar indicated thunderstorms producing heavy rain across the warned area. Between 2.5 and 3 inches of rain have fallen. The expected rainfall rate is 1.5 to 2.5 inches in 1 hour. Additional rainfall amounts of 2 to 3 inches are possible in the warned area. Flash flooding is ongoing or expected to begin shortly. Expected hazards include flash flooding caused by thunderstorms. Source: radar. The following impacts are expected: flash flooding of small creeks and streams, urban areas, highways, streets and underpasses, as well as other poor drainage and low-lying areas. Some locations that will experience flash flooding include Toulon, Osceola, Bradford, Elmira and Castleton. When flooding is a threat, keep these safety rules in mind. Never drive or walk across flood waters. It only takes 12 to 18 inches of water to sweep a vehicle off the road, and only 6 inches of moving water to knock over an adult. Do not drive around barricades. The road is closed for a reason. Most flood fatalities occur in vehicles. Besides your safety, you also put the lives of first responders at risk. If you live in a flood-prone area, or are camping in a low-lying area, move to higher ground. If you have water in your home, do not go into a room if standing water covers electrical outlets. Stay out of water that may have electricity in it. The time is currently 8:09 p.m. Central.

You are listening to NOAA Weather Radio, All Hazards, Station WXJ71 in Peoria. Now for the official National Weather Service forecast for Peoria and surrounding areas of central Illinois. Rest of tonight, mostly cloudy with a chance of showers and thunderstorms until midnight, then partly cloudy after midnight. Patchy fog after midnight. Some thunderstorms may produce heavy rainfall until midnight. Lows in the lower 60s. Northeast winds around 5 miles an hour. Chance of rain 50%. Thursday, patchy fog in the morning. Sunny. Highs around 80. Northeast winds around 5 miles an hour. Thursday night, mostly clear. Lows in the lower 60s. East winds around 5 miles an hour until midnight, becoming light and variable. Friday, mostly sunny. A chance of showers in the afternoon. Highs in the lower 80s. Southwest winds 5 to 10 miles an hour. Chance of rain 40%. Friday night, a chance of showers until midnight. Mostly clear. Lows in the mid-60s. West winds around 5 miles an hour. Chance of rain 40%. Saturday and Saturday night, mostly clear. Highs in the lower 80s. Lows in the lower 60s. Sunday through Tuesday night, partly cloudy. Highs in the lower 80s. Lows in the lower 60s. Wednesday, sunny. Highs in the lower 80s. Again, the forecast for Peoria and surrounding areas of central Illinois for the rest of tonight, mostly cloudy with a chance of showers and thunderstorms until midnight, then partly cloudy after midnight. Patchy fog after midnight. Some thunderstorms may produce heavy rainfall until midnight. Lows in the lower 60s. Northeast winds around 5 miles an hour. Chance of rain 50%. The following is a summary of watches, warnings, and advisories in effect. For the WXJ71 listening area, a flash flood warning has been issued until 8:45 p.m. for the following county, Knox, Illinois. A flash flood warning has been issued until 10 p.m. for the following counties, Tazewell and Woodford. A flash flood warning has been issued until 10:15 p.m. for the following counties, Marshall and Stark. A flood watch remains in effect until 1 a.m. Thursday for the following counties, Fulton, Knox, Marshall, Mason, McLean, Peoria, Stark, Tazewell, and Woodford. At 8 p.m. in Peoria, light rain was falling. The temperature was 73 degrees, the dew point was 70, and the relative humidity was 90%. The wind was northeast at 8 miles an hour. The pressure was 29.92 inches and rising. Around central and western Illinois, rain was falling, with a temperature of 75 at Bloomington and 69 at Lakin. It was mostly cloudy, with a temperature of 70 at Galesburg, 70 at Quincy, and 76 at Pontiac. It was cloudy, with a temperature of 74 at Moline, 66 at Macomb, 77 at Springfield, and 80 at Lincoln. And once again at 8 p.m. in Peoria, with light rain, the temperature was 73. 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WXJ71 is part of the All Hazards Network of NOAA Weather Radio. The National Weather Service in Lincoln has issued a flash flood warning for southern Knox County until 8:45 p.m. At 5:43 p.m., Doppler radar indicated thunderstorms producing heavy rain across the warned area. Between 2 and 3 inches of rain have fallen. The expected rainfall rate is 1.5 to 2 inches in 1 hour. Additional rainfall amounts of 1 to 3 inches are possible in the warned area. Flash flooding is ongoing or expected to begin shortly. Expected hazards include flash flooding caused by thunderstorms. Source: radar. The following impacts are expected: flash flooding of small creeks and streams, urban areas, highways, streets and underpasses, as well as other poor drainage and low-lying areas.
Some locations that will experience flash flooding include Knoxville, Yates City, Mequon, Gilson, and DeLong. This includes Interstate 74 between mile markers 54 and 67. The National Weather Service in Lincoln has issued a flash flood warning for northeastern Tazewell County, south central Woodford County, until 10 p.m. At 6:52 p.m., Doppler radar indicated thunderstorms producing heavy rain across the warned area. Between 2.5 and 3 inches of rain have fallen. The expected rainfall rate is 1 to 1.5 inches in 1 hour. Additional rainfall amounts of 2 to 3 inches are possible in the warned area. Flash flooding is ongoing or expected to begin shortly. Expected hazards include flash flooding caused by thunderstorms. Source: radar. The following impacts are expected: flash flooding of small creeks and streams, urban areas, highways, streets and underpasses, as well as other poor drainage and low-lying areas. Some locations that will experience flash flooding include East Peoria, Morton, Washington, Goodfield, and Deer Creek. This includes the following highways: Interstate 74 between mile markers 101 and 111. Interstate 155 between mile markers 29 and 31. The National Weather Service in Lincoln has issued a flash flood warning for northwestern Marshall County, northern Stark County, until 10:15 p.m. At 7:13 p.m., Doppler radar indicated thunderstorms producing heavy rain across the warned area. Between 2.5 and 3 inches of rain have fallen. The expected rainfall rate is 1.5 to 2.5 inches in 1 hour. Additional rainfall amounts of 2 to 3 inches are possible in the warned area. Flash flooding is ongoing or expected to begin shortly. Expected hazards include flash flooding caused by thunderstorms. Source: radar. The following impacts are expected: flash flooding of small creeks and streams, urban areas, highways, streets and underpasses, as well as other poor drainage and low-lying areas. Some locations that will experience flash flooding include Toulon, Osceola, Bradford, Elmira and Castleton. When flooding is a threat, keep these safety rules in mind. Never drive or walk across flood waters. It only takes 12 to 18 inches of water to sweep a vehicle off the road, and only 6 inches of moving water to knock over an adult. Do not drive around barricades. The road is closed for a reason. Most flood fatalities occur in vehicles. Besides your safety, you also put the lives of first responders at risk. If you live in a flood-prone area, or are camping in a low-lying area, move to higher ground. If you have water in your home, do not go into a room if standing water covers electrical outlets. Stay out of water that may have electricity in it. The time is currently 8:17 p.m. Central Daylight Time. 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Now for the official National Weather Service forecast for Peoria and surrounding areas of central Illinois. Rest of tonight, mostly cloudy with a chance of showers and thunderstorms until midnight, then partly cloudy after midnight. Patchy fog after midnight. Some thunderstorms may produce heavy rainfall until midnight. Lows in the lower 60s. Northeast winds around 5 miles an hour. Chance of rain 50%. Thursday, patchy fog in the morning. Sunny. Highs around 80. Northeast winds around 5 miles an hour. Thursday night, mostly clear. Lows in the lower 60s. East winds around 5 miles an hour until midnight, becoming light and variable. Friday, mostly sunny. A chance of showers in the afternoon. Highs in the lower 80s. Southwest winds 5 to 10 miles an hour. Chance of rain 40%. Friday night, a chance of showers until midnight. Mostly clear. Lows in the mid-60s. West winds around 5 miles. Flash flood warning remains in effect until 10 p.m. this evening for northeastern Tazewell and south-central Woodford counties. At 8:13 p.m., the public reported thunderstorms producing heavy rain across the warned area. Between 3.5 and 4.5 inches of rain have fallen. Flash flooding is ongoing or expected to begin shortly. The rain has begun to let up across the area. Expected hazards include flash flooding caused by thunderstorms.
Severe weather has been reported by

Public reported. The following impacts are expected: flash flooding of small creeks and streams, urban areas, highways, streets and underpasses, as well as other poor drainage and low-lying areas. Some locations that will experience flash flooding include East Peoria, Morton, Washington, Goodfield, and Deer Creek. This includes the following highways: Interstate 74 between mile markers 101 and 111, Interstate 155 between mile markers 30 and 31. Multiple streets in and around the Morton area are flooded. Bull Run Creek is swollen and continues to rise, but has not reached homes yet. Flash flood warning is canceled for southern Knox County. The heavy rain has ended. Flooding is no longer expected to pose a threat. Please continue to heed any road closures in the area. A flood watch remains in effect until 1 a.m. for portions of central, east central, and west central Illinois. Now for the official National Weather Service forecast for Peoria and surrounding areas of central Illinois. Rest of tonight, mostly cloudy with a chance of showers and thunderstorms until midnight, then partly cloudy after midnight. Patchy fog after midnight. Some thunderstorms may produce heavy rainfall until midnight. Lows in the lower 60s. Northeast winds around 5 miles an hour. Chance of rain 50%. Thursday, patchy fog in the morning. Sunny. Highs around 80. Northeast winds around 5 miles an hour. Thursday night, mostly clear. Lows in the lower 60s. East winds around 5 miles an hour until midnight, becoming light and variable. Friday, mostly sunny. A chance of showers in the afternoon. Highs in the lower 80s. Southwest winds 5 to 10 miles an hour. Chance of rain 40%. Friday night, a chance of showers until midnight. Mostly clear. Lows in the mid-60s. West winds around 5 miles an hour. Chance of rain 40%. Saturday and Saturday night, mostly clear. Highs in the lower 80s. Lows in the lower 60s. Sunday through Tuesday night, partly cloudy. Highs in the lower 80s. Lows in the lower 60s. Wednesday, sunny. Highs in the lower 80s. Again, the forecast for Peoria and surrounding areas of central Illinois for the rest of tonight: mostly cloudy with a chance of showers and thunderstorms until midnight, then partly cloudy after midnight. Patchy fog after midnight. Some thunderstorms may produce heavy rainfall until midnight. Lows in the lower 60s. Northeast winds around 5 miles an hour. Chance of rain 50%. The following is a summary of watches, warnings and advisories in effect. For the WXJ71 listening area, a flash flood warning has been issued until 10:15 p.m. for the following counties: Marshall and Stark. A flash flood warning remains in effect until 10 p.m. for the following counties: Tazewell and Woodford. A flood watch remains in effect until 1 a.m. Thursday for the following counties: Fulton, Knox, Marshall, Mason, McLean, Peoria, Stark, Tazewell, and Woodford. At 8 p.m. in Peoria, light rain was falling. The temperature was 71 degrees, the dew point was 68, and the relative humidity was 90%. The wind was north at 6 miles an hour. The pressure was 29.92 inches and steady. Around central and western Illinois, rain was falling, with a temperature of 75 at Bloomington and 69 at Lakin. It was mostly cloudy, with a temperature of 74 at Moline and 70 at Galesburg. It was cloudy, with a temperature of 66 at Macomb, 70 at Quincy, 77 at Springfield, 80 at Lincoln, and 76 at Pontiac. And once again at 8 p.m. in Peoria, with light rain, the temperature was 71. The National Weather Service in Lincoln has issued a flash flood warning for northwestern Marshall County, northern Stark County, until 10:15 p.m. At 7:13 p.m., Doppler radar indicated thunderstorms producing heavy rain across the warned area. Between 2.5 and 3 inches of rain have fallen. The expected rainfall rate is 1.5 to 2.5 inches in 1 hour. Additional rainfall amounts of 2 to 3 inches are possible in the warned area. Flash flooding is ongoing or expected to begin shortly. Expected hazards include flash flooding caused by thunderstorms. Source: radar.

The following impacts are expected: flash flooding of small creeks and streams, urban areas, highways, streets, and underpasses, as well as other poor drainage and low-lying areas. Some locations that will experience flash flooding include Toulon, Osceola, Bradford, Elmira, and Castleton. Flash flood warning remains in effect until 10 p.m. this evening for northeastern Tazewell and south-central Woodford counties. At 8:13 p.m., the public reported thunderstorms producing heavy rain across the warned area. Between 3.5 and 4.5 inches of rain have fallen. Flash flooding is ongoing or expected to begin shortly. The rain has begun to let up across the area. Expected hazards include flash flooding caused by thunderstorms. Severe weather has been reported by the public reported. The following impacts are expected: flash flooding of small creeks and streams, urban areas, highways, streets, and underpasses, as well as other poor drainage and low-lying areas. Some locations that will experience flash flooding include East Peoria, Morton, Washington, Goodfield, and Deer Creek. This includes the following highways: Interstate 74 between mile markers 101 and 111. Interstate 155 between mile markers 30 and 31. Multiple streets in and around the Morton area are flooded. Bull Run Creek is swollen and continues to rise, but has not reached homes yet. Flash flood warning is canceled for southern Knox County. The heavy rain has ended. Flooding is no longer expected to pose a threat. Please continue to heed any road closures in the area. A flood watch remains in effect until 1 a.m. for portions of central, east central, and west central Illinois. When flooding is a threat, keep these safety rules in mind. Never drive or walk across flood waters. It only takes 12 to 18 inches of water to sweep a vehicle off the road, and only 6 inches of moving water to knock over an adult. Do not drive around barricades. The road is closed for a reason. Most flood fatalities occur in vehicles. Besides your safety, you also put the lives of first responders at risk. If you live in a flood-prone area, or are camping in a low-lying area, move to higher ground. If you have water in your home, do not go into a room if standing water covers electrical outlets. Stay out of water that may have electricity in it. The time is currently 8:27 p.m. Central Daylight Time. 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Now for the official National Weather Service forecast for Peoria and surrounding areas of central Illinois. Rest of tonight, mostly cloudy with a chance of showers and thunderstorms until midnight, then partly cloudy after midnight. Patchy fog after midnight. Some thunderstorms may produce heavy rainfall until midnight. Lows in the lower 60s. Northeast winds around 5 miles an hour. Chance of rain 50%. Thursday, patchy fog in the morning. Sunny. Highs around 80. Northeast winds around 5 miles an hour. Thursday night, mostly clear. Lows in the lower 60s. East winds around 5 miles an hour until midnight, becoming light and variable. Friday, mostly sunny. A chance of showers in the afternoon. Highs in the lower 80s. Southwest winds 5 to 10 miles an hour. Chance of rain 40%. Friday night, a chance of showers until midnight. Mostly clear. Lows in the mid-60s. West winds around 5 miles an hour. Chance of rain 40%. Saturday and Saturday night, mostly clear. Highs in the lower 80s. Lows in the lower 60s. Sunday through Tuesday night, partly cloudy. Highs in the lower 80s. Lows in the lower 60s. Wednesday, sunny. Highs in the lower 80s. Again, the forecast for Peoria and surrounding areas of central Illinois for the rest of tonight: mostly cloudy with a chance of showers and thunderstorms until midnight, then partly cloudy after midnight. Patchy fog after midnight. Some thunderstorms may produce heavy rainfall until midnight. Lows in the lower 60s. Northeast winds around 5 miles an hour. Chance of rain 50%. The following is a summary of watches, warnings, and advisories in effect. For the WXJ71 listening area, a flash flood warning has been issued until 10:15 p.m. for the following counties: Marshall.

and Stark. A flash flood warning remains in effect until 10 p.m. for the following counties, Tazewell and Woodford. A flood watch remains in effect until 1 a.m. Thursday for the following counties, Fulton, Knox, Marshall, Mason, McLean, Peoria, Stark, Tazewell and Woodford. At 8 p.m. in Peoria, light rain was falling. The temperature was 71 degrees, the dew point was 68, and the relative humidity was 90%. The wind was north at 6 miles an hour. The pressure was 29.92 inches and steady. Around central and western Illinois, rain was falling, with a temperature of 75 at Bloomington and 69 at Lakin. It was mostly cloudy, with a temperature of 74 at Moline and 70 at Galesburg. It was cloudy, with a temperature of 66 at Macomb, 70 at Quincy, 77 at Springfield, 80 at Lincoln, and 76 at Pontiac. And once again at 8 p.m. in Peoria, with light rain, the temperature was 71. The National Weather Service in Lincoln has issued a flash flood warning for northwestern Marshall County, northern Stark County, until 10:15 p.m. At 7:13 p.m., Doppler radar indicated thunderstorms producing heavy rain across the warned area. Between 2.5 and 3 inches of rain have fallen. The expected rainfall rate is 1.5 to 2.5 inches in 1 hour. Additional rainfall amounts of 2 to 3 inches are possible in the warned area. Flash flooding is ongoing or expected to begin shortly. Expected hazards include flash flooding caused by thunderstorms. Source: radar. The following impacts are expected: flash flooding of small creeks and streams, urban areas, highways, streets and underpasses, as well as other poor drainage and low-lying areas. Some locations that will experience flash flooding include Toulon, Osceola, Bradford, Elmira and Castleton. Flash flood warning remains in effect until 10 p.m. this evening for northeastern Tazewell and south-central Woodford counties. At 8:13 p.m., the public reported thunderstorms producing heavy rain across the warned area. Between 3.5 and 4.5 inches of rain have fallen. Flash flooding is ongoing or expected to begin shortly. The rain has begun to let up across the area. Expected hazards include flash flooding caused by thunderstorms. Severe weather has been reported by the public reported. The following impacts are expected: flash flooding of small creeks and streams, urban areas, highways, streets and underpasses, as well as other poor drainage and low-lying areas. Some locations that will experience flash flooding include East Peoria, Morton, Washington, Goodfield and Deer Creek. This includes the following highways: Interstate 74 between mile markers 101 and 111. Interstate 155 between mile markers 30 and 31. Multiple streets in and around the Morton area are flooded. Bull Run Creek is swollen and continues to rise, but has not reached homes yet. Flash flood warning is canceled for southern Knox County. The heavy rain has ended. Flooding is no longer expected to pose a threat. Please continue. Flash flood warning is canceled for southern Knox County. The heavy rain has ended. Flooding is no longer expected to pose a threat. Please continue to heed any road closures in the area. A flood watch remains in effect until 1 a.m. for portions of central, east central, and west central Illinois. When flooding is a threat, keep these safety rules in mind. Never drive or walk across flood waters. It only takes 12 to 18 inches of water to sweep a vehicle off the road, and only 6 inches of moving water to knock over an adult. Do not drive around barricades. The road is closed for a reason. Most flood fatalities occur in vehicles. Besides your safety, you also put the lives of first responders at risk. If you live in a flood-prone area or are camping in a low-lying area, move to higher ground. If you have water in your home, do not go into a room if standing water covers electrical outlets. Stay out of water that may have electricity in it. The time is currently 8:34 p.m. Central Daylight Time. 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Now for the official National Weather Service forecast for Peoria and surrounding areas of central Illinois. Rest of tonight, mostly cloudy with a chance of showers and thunderstorms until midnight, then partly cloudy after midnight. Patchy fog.

after midnight. Some thunderstorms may produce heavy rainfall until midnight. Lows in the lower 60s. Northeast winds around 5 miles an hour. Chance of rain 50%. Thursday, patchy fog in the morning. Sunny. Highs around 80. Northeast winds around 5 miles an hour. Thursday night, mostly clear. Lows in the lower 60s. East winds around 5 miles an hour until midnight, becoming light and variable. Friday, mostly sunny. A chance of showers in the afternoon. Highs in the lower 80s. Southwest winds 5 to 10 miles an hour. Chance of rain 40%. Friday night, a chance of showers until midnight. Mostly clear. Lows in the mid-60s. West winds around 5 miles an hour. Chance of rain 40%. Saturday and Saturday night, mostly clear. Highs in the lower 80s. Lows in the lower 60s. Sunday through Tuesday night, partly cloudy. Highs in the lower 80s. Lows in the lower 60s. Wednesday, sunny. Highs in the lower 80s. Again, the forecast for Peoria and surrounding areas of central Illinois for the rest of tonight, mostly cloudy with a chance of showers and thunderstorms until midnight, then partly cloudy after midnight. Patchy fog after midnight. Some thunderstorms may produce heavy rainfall until midnight. Lows in the lower 60s. Northeast winds around 5 miles an hour. Chance of rain 50%. At 8 p.m. in Peoria, light rain was falling. The temperature was 71 degrees, the dew point was 68, and the relative humidity was 90%. The wind was north at 6 miles an hour. The pressure was 29.92 inches and steady. Around central and western Illinois, rain was falling, with a temperature of 75 at Bloomington and 69 at Lakin. It was mostly cloudy, with a temperature of 74 at Moline and 70 at Galesburg. It was cloudy, with a temperature of 66 at Macomb, 70 at Quincy, 77 at Springfield, 80 at Lincoln, and 76 at Pontiac. And once again at 8 p.m. in Peoria, with light rain, the temperature was 71. Looking elsewhere around the Midwest at 8 p.m., Chicago was cloudy, and 72. Indianapolis was cloudy, and 77. St. Louis was mostly cloudy, and 79. Kansas City was partly cloudy, and 70. Des Moines was mostly cloudy, and 76. Milwaukee was partly cloudy, and 68. Here is a flood statement. What, flooding caused by excessive rainfall continues to be possible. Where, portions of central, east central, and west central Illinois, including the following counties, in central Illinois, DeWitt, Logan, Macon, Marshall, Mason, McLean, Menard, Peoria, Piatt, Stark, Tazewell, and Woodford. In east central Illinois, Champaign and Vermilion. In west central Illinois, Fulton and Knox. When, until 1 a.m. Thursday. The following impacts are expected. Excessive runoff may result in flooding of rivers, creeks, streams, and other low-lying and flood-prone locations. Creeks and streams may rise out of their banks. Flooding may occur in poor drainage and urban areas. Additional details, a narrow band of showers and thunderstorms are developing in a west-to-east orientation across central Illinois this afternoon and will continue to develop into this evening. Between 1 and 2 inches of rain is possible this afternoon and evening with pockets of 2 to 5 inches possible. This rain will fall on areas that received very heavy rains during the past week and may lead to flash flooding. For safety information, visit www.weather.gov/safety/flood. You should monitor later forecasts and be alert for possible flood warnings. Those living in areas prone to flooding should be prepared to take action should flooding develop. The following is a summary of watches, warnings, and advisories in effect. For the WXJ71 listening area, a flash flood warning has been issued until 10:15 p.m. for the following counties, Marshall and Stark. A flash flood warning remains in effect until 10 p.m. for the following counties, Tazewell and Woodford. A flood watch remains in effect until 1 a.m. Thursday for the following counties, Fulton, Knox, Marshall, Mason, McLean, Peoria, Stark, Tazewell and Woodford.
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Now for the official National Weather Service forecast for Peoria and surrounding areas of Central Illinois. Rest of tonight, mostly cloudy with a chance of showers and thunderstorms until midnight, then partly cloudy after midnight. Patchy fog after midnight. Some thunderstorms may produce heavy rainfall until midnight. Lows in the lower 60s. Northeast winds around 5 miles an hour. Chance of rain 50%. Thursday, patchy fog in the morning. Sunny. Highs around 80. Northeast winds around 5 miles an hour. Thursday night, mostly clear. Lows in the lower 60s. East winds around 5 miles an hour until midnight, becoming light and variable. Friday, mostly sunny. A chance of showers in the afternoon. Highs in the lower 80s. Southwest winds 5 to 10 miles an hour. Chance of rain 40%. Friday night, a chance of showers until midnight. Mostly clear. Lows in the mid-60s. West winds around 5 miles an hour. Chance of rain 40%. Saturday and Saturday night, mostly clear. Highs in the lower 80s. Lows in the lower 60s. Sunday through Tuesday night, partly cloudy. Highs in the lower 80s. Lows in the lower 60s. Wednesday, sunny. Highs in the lower 80s. Again, the forecast for Peoria and surrounding areas of Central Illinois for the rest of tonight, mostly cloudy with a chance of showers and thunderstorms until midnight, then partly cloudy after midnight. Patchy fog after midnight. Some thunderstorms may produce heavy rainfall until midnight. Lows in the lower 60s. Northeast winds around 5 miles an hour. Chance of rain 50%. At 8 p.m. in Peoria, light rain was falling. The temperature was 71 degrees, the dew point was 68, and the relative humidity was 90%. The wind was north at 6 miles an hour. The pressure was 29.92 inches and steady. Around central and western Illinois, rain was falling, with a temperature of 75 at Bloomington and 69 at Lakin. It was mostly cloudy, with a temperature of 74 at Moline and 70 at Galesburg. It was cloudy, with a temperature of 66 at Macomb, 70 at Quincy, 77 at Springfield, 80 at Lincoln, and 76 at Pontiac. And once again at 8 p.m. in Peoria, with light rain, the temperature was 71. Looking elsewhere around the Midwest at 8 p.m., Chicago was cloudy, and 72. Indianapolis was cloudy, and 77. St. Louis was mostly cloudy, and 79. Kansas City was partly cloudy, and 70. Des Moines was mostly cloudy, and 76. Milwaukee was partly cloudy, and 68. Here is a flood statement. What? Flooding caused by excessive rainfall continues to be possible. Where, portions of central, east central, and west central Illinois, including the following counties, in central Illinois, DeWitt, Logan, Macon, Marshall, Mason, McLean, Menard, Peoria, Piatt, Stark, Tazewell, and Woodford. In east central Illinois, Champaign and Vermilion. In west central Illinois, Fulton and Knox. When, until 1 a.m. Thursday. The following impacts are expected. Excessive runoff may result in flooding of rivers, creeks, streams, and other low-lying and flood-prone locations. Creeks and streams may rise out of their banks. Flooding may occur in poor drainage and urban areas. Additional details, a narrow band of showers and thunderstorms are developing in a west-to-east orientation across central Illinois this afternoon and will continue to develop into this evening. Between 1 and 2 inches of rain is possible this afternoon and evening with pockets of 2 to 5 inches possible. This rain will fall on areas that received very heavy rains during the past week and may lead to flash flooding. http://, for safety information, visit www.weather.gov/safety/flood. You should monitor later forecasts and be alert for possible flood warnings. Those living in areas prone to flooding should be prepared to take action should flooding develop. The following is a summary of watches, warnings, and advisories in effect.
for the WXJ71 listening area.

A flash flood warning has been issued until 10:15 p.m. for the following counties, Marshall and Stark. A flash flood warning remains in effect until 10 p.m. for the following counties, Tazewell and Woodford. A flood watch remains in effect until 1 a.m. Thursday for the following counties, Fulton, Knox, Marshall, Mason, McLean, Peoria, Stark, Tazewell and Woodford. The time is currently 8:45 p.m. Central Daylight Time. 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Now for the official National Weather Service forecast for Peoria and surrounding areas of central Illinois. Rest of tonight, mostly cloudy with a chance of showers and thunderstorms until midnight, then partly cloudy after midnight. Patchy fog after midnight. Some thunderstorms may produce heavy rainfall until midnight. Lows in the lower 60s. Northeast winds around 5 miles an hour. Chance of rain 50%. Thursday, patchy fog in the morning. Sunny. Highs around 80. Northeast winds around 5 miles an hour. Thursday night, mostly clear. Lows in the lower 60s. East winds around 5 miles an hour until midnight, becoming light and variable. Friday, mostly sunny. A chance of showers in the afternoon. Highs in the lower 80s. Southwest winds 5 to 10 miles an hour. Chance of rain 40%. Friday night, a chance of showers until midnight. Mostly clear. Lows in the mid-60s. West winds around 5 miles an hour. Chance of rain 40%. Saturday and Saturday night, mostly clear. Highs in the lower 80s. Lows in the lower 60s. Sunday through Tuesday night, partly cloudy. Highs in the lower 80s. Lows in the lower 60s. Wednesday, sunny. Highs in the lower 80s. Again, the forecast for Peoria and surrounding areas of central Illinois for the rest of tonight, mostly cloudy with a chance of showers and thunderstorms until midnight, then partly cloudy after midnight. Patchy fog after midnight. Some thunderstorms may produce heavy rainfall until midnight. Lows in the lower 60s. Northeast winds around 5 miles an hour. Chance of rain 50%. At 8 p.m. in Peoria, light rain was falling. The temperature was 71 degrees, the dew point was 68, and the relative humidity was 90%. The wind was north at 6 miles an hour. The pressure was 29.92 inches and steady. Around central and western Illinois, rain was falling, with a temperature of 75 at Bloomington and 69 at Lakin. It was mostly cloudy, with a temperature of 74 at Moline and 70 at Galesburg. It was cloudy, with a temperature of 66 at McComb, 70 at Quincy, 77 at Springfield, 80 at Lincoln, and 76 at Pontiac. And once again at 8 p.m. in Peoria, with light rain, the temperature was 71. Looking elsewhere around the Midwest at 8 p.m., Chicago was cloudy, and 72. Indianapolis was cloudy, and 77. St. Louis was mostly cloudy, and 79. Kansas City was partly cloudy, and 70. Des Moines was mostly cloudy, and 76. Milwaukee was partly cloudy, and 68. Here is a flood statement. What? Flooding caused by excessive rainfall continues to be possible. Where? Portions of central, east central, and west central Illinois, including the following counties, in central Illinois, DeWitt, Logan, Macon, Marshall, Mason, McLean, Menard, Peoria, Piatt, Stark, Tazewell, and Woodford. In east central Illinois, Champaign and Vermilion. In west central Illinois, Fulton and Knox. When? Until 1 a.m. Thursday. The following impacts are expected. Excessive runoff may result in flooding of rivers, creeks, streams, and other low-lying and flood-prone locations. Creeks and streams may rise out of their banks. Flooding may occur in poor drainage and urban areas. Additional details, a narrow band of showers and thunderstorms are developing in a west-to-east orientation across central Illinois this afternoon and will continue to develop into this evening. Between 1 and 2 inches of rain is possible this afternoon and evening with pockets of 2 to 5 inches possible. This rain will fall on areas that received very heavy rains during the past week and may lead to flash flooding.
http://for safety information, visit www.weather.gov/safety/flood. You should monitor later forecasts and be alert for possible flood warnings. Those living in areas prone to flooding should be prepared to take action should flooding develop. The following is a summary of watches, warnings, and advisories in effect. For the WXJ71 listening area, a flash flood warning has been issued until 10:15 p.m. for the following counties, Marshall and Stark. A flash flood warning remains in effect until 10 p.m. for the following counties, Tazewell and Woodford. A flood watch remains in effect until 1 a.m. Thursday for the following counties, Fulton, Knox, Marshall, Mason, McLean, Peoria, Stark, Tazewell, and Woodford. The time is currently 8:50 p.m. Central Daylight Time. 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Now for the official National Weather Service forecast for Peoria and surrounding areas of Central Illinois. Rest of tonight, mostly cloudy with a chance of showers and thunderstorms until midnight, then partly cloudy after midnight. Patchy fog after midnight. Some thunderstorms may produce heavy rainfall until midnight. Lows in the lower 60s. Northeast winds around 5 miles an hour. Chance of rain 50%. Thursday, patchy fog in the morning. Flash flood warning is canceled for South Central Woodford County. Flooding is no longer expected to pose a threat. Please continue to heed remaining road closures. A flood watch remains in effect until 1 a.m. for portions of Central, East Central, and West Central Illinois. Flash flood warning remains in effect until 10 p.m. this evening for northeastern Tazewell County. At 8:48 p.m., emergency management reported flash flooding across the warned area. Between 3.5 and 4.5 inches of rain have fallen. There have been multiple reports of water over many roads with several vehicles stalled. Expected hazards include life-threatening flash flooding, heavy rain producing flash flooding. Severe weather has been confirmed by emergency management reported. The following impacts are expected: life-threatening flash flooding of creeks and streams, urban areas, highways, streets, and underpasses. Some locations that will experience flash flooding include East Peoria, Morton, Washington, and Deer Creek. This includes the following highways: Interstate 74 between mile markers 101 and 109. Interstate 155 between mile markers 30 and 31. Rain has ended but flash flooding will continue. 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Now for the official National Weather Service forecast for Peoria and surrounding areas of Central Illinois. Rest of tonight, mostly cloudy with a chance of showers and thunderstorms until midnight, then partly cloudy after midnight. Patchy fog after midnight. Some thunderstorms may produce heavy rainfall until midnight. Lows in the lower 60s. Northeast winds around 5 miles an hour. Chance of rain 50%. Thursday, patchy fog in the morning. Sunny. Highs around 80. Northeast winds around 5 miles an hour. Thursday night, mostly clear. Lows in the lower 60s. East winds around 5 miles an hour until midnight, becoming light and variable. Friday, mostly sunny. A chance of showers in the afternoon. Highs in the lower 80s. Southwest winds 5 to 10 miles an hour. Chance of rain 40%. Friday night, a chance of showers until midnight. Mostly clear. Lows in the mid-60s. West winds around 5 miles an hour. Chance of rain 40%. Saturday and Saturday night, mostly clear. Highs in the lower 80s. Lows in the lower 60s. Sunday through Tuesday night, partly cloudy. Highs in the lower 80s. Lows in the lower 60s. Wednesday, sunny. Highs in the lower 80s. Again, the forecast for Peoria and surrounding areas of Central Illinois for the rest of tonight, mostly cloudy with a chance of showers and thunderstorms until midnight, then partly cloudy after midnight. Patchy fog after midnight. Some thunderstorms may produce heavy rainfall until midnight. Lows in the lower 60s. Northeast winds around 5 miles an hour.
chance of rain 50%.

following is a summary of watches, warnings, and advisories in effect. For the WXJ71 listening area, a flash flood warning has been issued until 10:15 p.m. for the following counties, Marshall and Stark. A flash flood warning remains in effect until 10 p.m. for the following county, Tazewell, Illinois. A flood watch remains in effect until 1 a.m. Thursday for the following counties, Fulton, Knox, Marshall, Mason, McLean, Peoria, Stark, Tazewell, and Woodford. At 8 p.m. in Peoria, light rain was falling. The temperature was 71 degrees, the dew point was 68, and the relative humidity was 90%. The wind was north at 6 miles an hour. The pressure was 29.92 inches and steady. Around central and western Illinois, rain was falling, with a temperature of 75 at Bloomington and 69 at Lakin. It was mostly cloudy, with a temperature of 74 at Moline and 70 at Galesburg. It was cloudy, with a temperature of 66 at Macomb, 70 at Quincy, 77 at Springfield, 80 at Lincoln, and 76 at Pontiac. And once again at 8 p.m. in Peoria, with light rain, the temperature was 71. The National Weather Service in Lincoln has issued a flash flood warning for northwestern Marshall County, northern Stark County, until 10:15 p.m. At 7:13 p.m., Doppler radar indicated thunderstorms producing heavy rain across the warned area. Between 2.5 and 3 inches of rain have fallen. The expected rainfall rate is 1.5 to 2.5 inches in 1 hour. Additional rainfall amounts of 2 to 3 inches are possible in the warned area. Flash flooding is ongoing or expected to begin shortly. Expected hazards include flash flooding caused by thunderstorms. Source, radar. The following impacts are expected: flash flooding of small creeks and streams, urban areas, highways, streets and underpasses, as well as other poor drainage and low-lying areas. Some locations that will experience flash flooding include Toulon, Osceola, Bradford, Elmira and Castleton. Flash flood warning is canceled for South Central Woodford County. Flooding is no longer expected to pose a threat. Please continue to heed remaining road closures. A flood watch remains in effect until 1 a.m. for portions of Central, East Central, and West Central Illinois. Flash flood warning remains in effect until 10 p.m. this evening for northeastern Tazewell County. At 8:48 p.m., emergency management reported flash flooding across the warned area. Between 3.5 and 4.5 inches of rain have fallen. There have been multiple reports of water over many roads with several vehicles stalled. Expected hazards include life-threatening flash flooding, heavy rain producing flash flooding. Severe weather has been confirmed by emergency management reported. The following impacts are expected: life-threatening flash flooding of creeks and streams, urban areas, highways, streets and underpasses. Some locations that will experience flash flooding include East Peoria, Morton, Washington and Deer Creek. This includes the following highways: Interstate 74 between mile markers 101 and 109. Interstate 155 between mile markers 30 and 31. Rain has ended but flash flooding will continue. When flooding is a threat, keep these safety rules in mind. Never drive or walk across flood waters. It only takes 12 to 18 inches of water to sweep a vehicle off the road, and only 6 inches of moving water to knock over an adult. Do not drive around barricades. The road is closed for a reason. Most flood fatalities occur in vehicles. Besides your safety, you also put the lives of first responders at risk. If you live in a flood-prone area, or are camping in a low-lying area, move to higher ground. If you have water in your home, do not go into a room if standing water covers electrical outlets. Stay out of water that may have electricity in it. The time is currently 8:59 p.m. Central Daylight Time. 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Now for the official National Weather Service forecast for Peoria and surrounding areas of Central Illinois. Rest of tonight, mostly cloudy with a chance of showers and thunderstorms until midnight, then partly cloudy after midnight. Patchy fog after midnight. Some thunderstorms may produce heavy rainfall until midnight. Lows in the lower 60s. Northeast winds around 5.

miles an hour. Chance of rain 50%. Thursday, patchy fog in the morning. Sunny. Highs around 80. Northeast winds around 5 miles an hour. Thursday night, mostly clear. Lows in the lower 60s. East winds around 5 miles an hour until midnight, becoming light and variable. Friday, mostly sunny. A chance of showers in the afternoon. Highs in the lower 80s. Southwest winds 5 to 10 miles an hour. Chance of rain 40%. Friday night, a chance of showers until midnight. Mostly clear. Lows in the mid-60s. West winds around 5 miles an hour. Chance of rain 40%. Saturday and Saturday night, mostly clear. Highs in the lower 80s. Lows in the lower 60s. Sunday through Tuesday night, partly cloudy. Highs in the lower 80s. Lows in the lower 60s. Wednesday, sunny. Highs in the lower 80s. Again, the forecast for Peoria and surrounding areas of central Illinois for the rest of tonight, mostly cloudy with a chance of showers and thunderstorms until midnight, then partly cloudy after midnight. Patchy fog after midnight. Some thunderstorms may produce heavy rainfall until midnight. Lows in the lower 60s. Northeast winds around 5 miles an hour. Chance of rain 50%. The following is a summary of watches, warnings, and advisories in effect. For the WXJ71 listening area, a flash flood warning has been issued until 10:15 p.m. for the following counties, Marshall and Stark. A flash flood warning remains in effect until 10 p.m. for the following county, Tazewell, Illinois. A flood watch remains in effect until 1 a.m. Thursday for the following counties, Fulton, Knox, Marshall, Mason, McLean, Peoria, Stark, Tazewell, and Woodford. The National Weather Service in Lincoln has issued a flash flood warning for northwestern Marshall County, northern Stark County, until 10:15 p.m. At 7:13 p.m., Doppler radar indicated thunderstorms producing heavy rain across the warned area. Between 2.5 and 3 inches of rain have fallen. The expected rainfall rate is 1.5 to 2.5 inches in 1 hour. Additional rainfall amounts of 2 to 3 inches are possible in the warned area. Flash flooding is ongoing or expected to begin shortly. Expected hazards include flash flooding caused by thunderstorms. Source, radar. The following impacts are expected: flash flooding of small creeks and streams, urban areas, highways, streets and underpasses, as well as other poor drainage and low-lying areas. Some locations that will experience flash flooding include Toulon, Osceola, Bradford, Elmira, and Castleton. Flash flood warning is canceled for South Central Woodford County. Flooding is no longer expected to pose a threat. Please continue to heed remaining road closures. A flood watch remains in effect until 1 a.m. for portions of Central, East Central, and West Central Illinois. Flash flood warning remains in effect until 10 p.m. this evening for northeastern Tazewell County. At 8:48 p.m., emergency management reported flash flooding across the warned area. Between 3.5 and 4.5 inches of rain have fallen. There have been multiple reports of water over many roads with several vehicles stalled. Expected hazards include life-threatening flash flooding, heavy rain producing flash flooding. Severe weather has been confirmed by emergency management reported. The following impacts are expected: life-threatening flash flooding of creeks and streams, urban areas, highways, streets, and underpasses. Some locations that will experience flash flooding include East Peoria, Morton, Washington, and Deer Creek. This includes the following highways: Interstate 74 between mile markers 101 and 109. Interstate 155 between mile markers 30 and 31. Rain has ended, but flash flooding will continue. When flooding is a threat, keep these safety rules in mind. Never drive or walk across flood waters. It only takes 12 to 18 inches of water to sweep a vehicle off the road, and only 6 inches of moving water to knock over an adult. Do not drive around barricades. The road is closed for a reason. Most flood fatalities occur in vehicles. Besides your safety, you also put the lives of first responders at risk. If you live in a flood-prone area, or are camping in a low-lying area,

Highs around 80. Northeast winds around 5 miles an hour. Thursday night, mostly clear. Lows in the lower 60s. East winds around 5 miles an hour until midnight, becoming light and variable. Friday, mostly sunny. A chance of showers in the afternoon. Highs in the lower 80s. Southwest winds 5 to 10 miles an hour. Chance of rain 40%. Friday night, a chance of showers until midnight. Mostly clear. Lows in the mid-60s. West winds around 5 miles an hour. Chance of rain 40%. Saturday and Saturday night, mostly clear. Highs in the lower 80s. Lows in the lower 60s. Sunday through Tuesday night, partly cloudy. Highs in the lower 80s. Lows in the lower 60s. Wednesday, sunny. Highs in the lower 80s. Again, the forecast for Peoria and surrounding areas of central Illinois for the rest of tonight, mostly cloudy with a chance of showers and thunderstorms until midnight, then partly cloudy after midnight. Patchy fog after midnight. Some thunderstorms may produce heavy rainfall until midnight. Lows in the lower 60s. Northeast winds around 5 miles an hour. Chance of rain 50%. The following is a summary of watches, warnings, and advisories in effect. For the WXJ71 listening area, a flash flood warning has been issued until 10:15 p.m. for the following counties, Marshall and Stark. A flash flood warning remains in effect until 10 p.m. for the following county, Tazewell, Illinois. A flood watch remains in effect until 1 a.m. Thursday for the following counties, Fulton, Knox, Marshall, Mason, McLean, Peoria, Stark, Tazewell, and Woodford. At 9 p.m. in Peoria, light rain was falling. The temperature was 70 degrees, the dew point was 69, and the relative humidity was 97%. The wind was east at 5 miles an hour. The pressure was 29.92 inches and steady. Around central and western Illinois, a thunderstorm was reported, with a temperature of 69 at Bloomington and 71 at Lincoln. Rain was falling, with a temperature of 69 at Lakin and 73 at Pontiac. It was mostly cloudy, with a temperature of 73 at Moline and 69 at Galesburg. It was cloudy, with a temperature of 65 at Macomb, 69 at Quincy, and 76 at Springfield. And once again at 9 p.m. in Peoria, with light rain, the temperature was 70. The National Weather Service in Lincoln has issued a flash flood warning for northwestern Marshall County, northern Stark County, until 10:15 p.m. At 7:13 p.m., Doppler radar indicated thunderstorms producing

amounts of 2 to 3 inches are possible in the warned area. Flash flooding is ongoing or expected to begin shortly. Expected hazards include flash flooding caused by thunderstorms. Source, radar. The following impacts are expected: flash flooding of small creeks and streams, urban areas, highways, streets and underpasses, as well as other poor drainage and low-lying areas. Some locations that will experience flash flooding include Toulon, Osceola, Bradford, Elmira and Castleton. Flash flood warning remains in effect until 10 p.m. this evening for northeastern Tazewell County. At 8:48 p.m., emergency management reported flash flooding across the warned area. Between 3.5 and 4.5 inches of rain have fallen. There have been multiple reports of water over many roads with several vehicles stalled. Expected hazards include life-threatening flash flooding, heavy rain producing flash flooding. Severe weather has been confirmed by emergency management reported. The following impacts are expected: life-threatening flash flooding of creeks and streams, urban areas, highways, streets and underpasses. Some locations that will experience flash flooding include East Peoria, Morton, Washington and Deer Creek. This includes the following highways: Interstate 74 between mile markers 101 and 109. Interstate 155 between mile markers 30 and 31. Rain has ended, but flash flooding will continue. When flooding is a threat, keep these safety rules in mind. Never drive or walk across flood waters. It only takes 12 to 18 inches of water to sweep a vehicle off the road, and only 6 inches of moving water to knock over an adult. Do not drive around barricades. The road is closed for a reason. Most flood fatalities occur in vehicles. Besides your safety, you also put the lives of first responders at risk. If you live in a flood-prone area or are camping in a low-lying area, move to higher ground. If you have water in your home, do not go into a room if standing water covers electrical outlets. Stay out of water that may have electricity in it. The time is currently 9:11 p.m. Central Daylight Time. 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Now for the official National Weather Service forecast for Peoria and surrounding areas of central Illinois. Rest of tonight, mostly cloudy with a chance of showers and thunderstorms until midnight, then partly cloudy after midnight. Patchy fog after midnight. Some thunderstorms may produce heavy rainfall until midnight. Lows in the lower 60s. Northeast winds around 5 miles an hour. Chance of rain 50%. Thursday, patchy fog in the morning. Sunny. Highs around 80. Northeast winds around 5 miles an hour. Thursday night, mostly clear. Lows in the lower 60s. East winds around 5 miles an hour until midnight, becoming light and variable. Friday, mostly sunny. A chance of showers in the afternoon. Highs in the lower 80s. Southwest winds 5 to 10 miles an hour. Chance of rain 40%. Friday night, a chance of showers until midnight. Mostly clear. Lows in the mid-60s. West winds around 5 miles an hour. Chance of rain 40%. Saturday and Saturday night, mostly clear. Highs in the lower 80s. Lows in the lower 60s. Sunday through Tuesday night, partly cloudy. Highs in the lower 80s. Lows in the lower 60s. Wednesday, sunny. Highs in the lower 80s. Again, the forecast for Peoria and surrounding areas of central Illinois for the rest of tonight: mostly cloudy with a chance of showers and thunderstorms until midnight, then partly cloudy after midnight. Patchy fog after midnight. Some thunderstorms may produce heavy rainfall until midnight. Lows in the lower 60s. Northeast winds around 5 miles an hour. Chance of rain 50%. 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

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The following is a summary of watches, warnings, and advisories in effect. For the WXJ71 listening area, a flash flood warning has been issued until 10:15 p.m. for the following counties, Marshall and Stark. A flash flood warning remains in effect until 10 p.m. for the following county, Tazewell, Illinois. A flood watch remains in effect until 1 a.m. Thursday for the following counties, Fulton, Knox, Marshall, Mason, McLean, Peoria, Stark, Tazewell, and Woodford. At 9 p.m. in Peoria, skies were mostly cloudy. The temperature was 70 degrees, the dew point was 69, and the relative humidity was 97%. The wind was east at 3 miles an hour. The pressure was 29.92 inches and steady. Around central and western Illinois, a thunderstorm was reported, with a temperature of 70 at Bloomington and 71 at Lincoln. Rain was falling, with a temperature of 69 at Lakin, 73 at Springfield, and 73 at Pontiac. It was mostly cloudy, with a temperature of 73 at Moline, 65 at Macomb, and 69 at Quincy. At Galesburg, it was cloudy, with a temperature of 69. And once again at 9 p.m. in Peoria, under mostly cloudy skies, the temperature was 70. The National Weather Service in Lincoln has issued a flash flood warning for northwestern Marshall County, northern Stark County, until 10:15 p.m. At 7:13 p.m., Doppler radar indicated thunderstorms producing heavy rain across the warned area. Between 2.5 and 3 inches of rain have fallen. The expected rainfall rate is 1.5 to 2.5 inches in 1 hour. Additional rainfall amounts of 2 to 3 inches are possible in the warned area. Flash flooding is ongoing or expected to begin shortly. Expected hazards include flash flooding caused by thunderstorms. Source, radar. The following impacts are expected: flash flooding of small creeks and streams, urban areas, highways, streets and underpasses, as well as other poor drainage and low-lying areas. Some locations that will experience flash flooding include Toulon, Osceola, Bradford, Elmira and Castleton. Flash flood warning remains in effect until 10 p.m. this evening for northeastern Tazewell County. At 8:48 p.m., emergency management reported flash flooding across the warned area. Between 3.5 and 4.5 inches of rain have fallen. There have been multiple reports of water over many roads with several vehicles stalled. Expected hazards include life-threatening flash flooding, heavy rain producing flash flooding. Severe weather has been confirmed by emergency management reported. The following impacts are expected: life-threatening flash flooding of creeks and streams, urban areas, highways, streets and underpasses. Some locations that will experience flash flooding include East Peoria, Morton, Washington and Deer Creek. This includes the following highways: Interstate 74 between mile markers 101 and 109. Interstate 155 between mile markers 30 and 31. Rain has ended but flash flooding will continue. Here is a river flood statement. The flood warning continues for the Illinois River near Havana until further notice. At 8:45 p.m. Wednesday, the stage was 16.8 feet. The river will rise to 16.9 feet tomorrow morning. It will then fall early tomorrow afternoon. It will rise to 16.9 feet Friday morning. It will then fall again but remain above flood stage. When flooding is a threat, keep these safety rules in mind. Never drive or walk across flood waters. It only takes 12 to 18 inches of water to sweep a vehicle off the road, and only 6 inches of moving water to knock over an adult. Do not drive around barricades. The road is closed for a reason. Most flood fatalities occur in vehicles. Besides your safety, you also put the lives of first responders at risk. If you live in a flood-prone area, or are camping in a low-lying area, move to higher ground. If you have water in your home, do not go into a room if standing water covers electrical outlets. Stay out of water that may have electricity in it. The time is currently 9:18 p.m. Central Daylight Time. 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Now for the official national

Weather Service forecast for Peoria and surrounding areas of central Illinois. Rest of tonight, mostly cloudy with a chance of showers and thunderstorms until midnight, then partly cloudy after midnight. Patchy fog after midnight. Some thunderstorms may produce heavy rainfall until midnight. Lows in the lower 60s. Northeast winds around 5 miles an hour. Chance of rain 50%. Thursday, patchy fog in the morning. Sunny. Highs around 80. Northeast winds around 5 miles an hour. Thursday night, mostly clear. Lows in the lower 60s. East winds around 5 miles an hour until midnight, becoming light and variable. Friday, mostly sunny. A chance of showers in the afternoon. Highs in the lower 80s. Southwest winds 5 to 10 miles an hour. Chance of rain 40%. Friday night, a chance of showers until midnight. Mostly clear. Lows in the mid-60s. West winds around 5 miles an hour. Chance of rain 40%. Saturday and Saturday night, mostly clear. Highs in the lower 80s. Lows in the lower 60s. Sunday through Tuesday night, partly cloudy. Highs in the lower 80s. Lows in the lower 60s. Wednesday, sunny. Highs in the lower 80s. Again, the forecast for Peoria and surrounding areas of central Illinois for the rest of tonight, mostly cloudy with a chance of showers and thunderstorms until midnight, then partly cloudy after midnight. Patchy fog after midnight. Some thunderstorms may produce heavy rainfall until midnight. Lows in the lower 60s. Northeast winds around 5 miles an hour. Chance of rain 50%. The following is a summary of watches, warnings, and advisories in effect. For the WXJ71 listening area, a flash flood warning has been issued until 10:15 p.m. for the following counties, Marshall and Stark. A flash flood warning remains in effect until 10 p.m. for the following county, Tazewell, Illinois. A flood watch remains in effect until 1 a.m. Thursday for the following counties, Fulton, Knox, Marshall, Mason, McLean, Peoria, Stark, Tazewell, and Woodford. At 9 p.m. in Peoria, skies were mostly cloudy. The temperature was 70 degrees, the dew point was 69, and the relative humidity was 97%. The wind was east at 3 miles an hour. The pressure was 29.92 inches and steady. Around central and western Illinois, a thunderstorm was reported, with a temperature of 70 at Bloomington and 71 at Lincoln. Rain was falling, with a temperature of 69 at Lincoln, 73 at Springfield, and 73 at Pontiac. It was mostly cloudy, with a temperature of 73 at Moline, 65 at Macomb, and 69 at Quincy. At Galesburg, it was cloudy, with a temperature of 69. And once again at 9 p.m. in Peoria, under mostly cloudy skies, the temperature was 70. At 9 p.m. in Peoria, skies were cloudy. The temperature was 70 degrees, the dew point was 69, and the relative humidity was 97%. The wind was east at 3 miles an hour. The pressure was 29.92 inches and steady. Around central and western Illinois, a thunderstorm was reported, with a temperature of 70 at Bloomington and 71 at Lincoln. Rain was falling, with a temperature of 69 at Lincoln, 73 at Springfield, and 73 at Pontiac. It was mostly cloudy, with a temperature of 73 at Moline, 65 at Macomb, and 69 at Quincy. At Galesburg, it was cloudy, with a temperature of 69. And once again at 9 p.m. in Peoria, under cloudy skies, the temperature was 70. The National Weather Service in Lincoln has issued a flash flood warning for northwestern Marshall County, northern Stark County, until 10:15 p.m. At 7:13 p.m., Doppler radar indicated thunderstorms producing heavy rain across the warned area. Between 2.5 and 3 inches of rain have fallen. The expected rainfall rate is 1.5 to 2.5 inches in 1 hour. Additional rainfall amounts of 2 to 3 inches are possible in the warned area. Flash flooding is ongoing or expected to begin shortly. Expected hazards include flash flooding caused by thunderstorms. Source, radar. The following impacts are expected: flash flooding of small creeks and streams, urban areas, highways, streets.

and underpasses as well as other poor drainage and low-lying areas. Some locations that will experience flash flooding include Toulon, Osceola, Bradford, Elmira, and Castleton. Flash flood warning remains in effect until 10 p.m. this evening for northeastern Tazewell County. At 8:48 p.m., emergency management reported flash flooding across the warned area. Between 3.5 and 4.5 inches of rain have fallen. There have been multiple reports of water over many roads with several vehicles stalled. Expected hazards include life-threatening flash flooding, heavy rain producing flash flooding. Severe weather has been confirmed by emergency management reported. The following impacts are expected: life-threatening flash flooding of creeks and streams, urban areas, highways, streets, and underpasses. Some locations that will experience flash flooding include East Peoria, Morton, Washington, and Deer Creek. This includes the following highways: Interstate 74 between mile markers 101 and 109. Interstate 155 between mile markers 30 and 31. Rain has ended, but flash flooding will continue. When flooding is a threat, keep these safety rules in mind. Never drive or walk across flood waters. It only takes 12 to 18 inches of water to sweep a vehicle off the road, and only 6 inches of moving water to knock over an adult. Do not drive around barricades. The road is closed for a reason. Most flood fatalities occur in vehicles. Besides your safety, you also put the lives of first responders at risk. If you live in a flood-prone area, or are camping in a low-lying area, move to higher ground. If you have water in your home, do not go into a room if standing water covers electrical outlets. Stay out of water that may have electricity in it. The time is currently 9:25 p.m. Central Daylight Time. Here is a river flood statement. The flood warning continues for the Illinois River near Havana until further notice. At 8:45 p.m. Wednesday, the stage was 16.8 feet. The river will rise to 16.9 feet tomorrow morning. It will then fall early tomorrow afternoon. It will rise to 16.9 feet Friday morning. It will then fall again but remain above flood stage. 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Now for the official National Weather Service forecast for Peoria and surrounding areas of central Illinois. Rest of tonight, mostly cloudy with a chance of showers and thunderstorms until midnight, then partly cloudy after midnight. Patchy fog after midnight. Some thunderstorms may produce heavy rainfall until midnight. Lows in the lower 60s. Northeast winds around 5 miles an hour. Chance of rain 50%. Thursday, patchy fog in the morning. Sunny. Highs around 80. Northeast winds around 5 miles an hour. Thursday night, mostly clear. Lows in the lower 60s. East winds around 5 miles an hour until midnight, becoming light and variable. Friday, mostly sunny. A chance of showers in the afternoon. Highs in the lower 80s. Southwest winds 5 to 10 miles an hour. Chance of rain 40%. Friday night, a chance of showers until midnight. Mostly clear. Lows in the mid-60s. West winds around 5 miles an hour. Chance of rain 40%. Saturday and Saturday night, mostly clear. Highs in the lower 80s. Lows in the lower 60s. Sunday through Tuesday night, partly cloudy. Highs in the lower 80s. Lows in the lower 60s. Wednesday, sunny. Highs in the lower 80s. Again, the forecast for Peoria and surrounding areas of central Illinois for the rest of tonight, mostly cloudy with a chance of showers and thunderstorms until midnight, then partly cloudy after midnight. Patchy fog after midnight. Some thunderstorms may produce heavy rainfall until midnight. Lows in the lower 60s. Northeast winds around 5 miles an hour. Chance of rain 50%. The following is a summary of watches, warnings, and advisories in effect. For the WXJ71 listening area, a flash flood warning has been issued until 10:15 p.m. for the following counties, Marshall and Stark. A flash flood warning remains in effect until 10 p.m. for the following county, Tazewell, Illinois. A flood watch remains

effect until 1 a.m. Thursday for the following counties: Fulton, Knox, Marshall, Mason, McLean, Peoria, Stark, Tazewell, and Woodford. At 9 p.m. in Peoria, skies were cloudy. The temperature was 70 degrees, the dew point was 69, and the relative humidity was 97%. The wind was east at 3 miles an hour. The pressure was 29.92 inches and steady. Around central and western Illinois, a thunderstorm was reported, with a temperature of 70 at Bloomington and 71 at Lincoln. Rain was falling, with a temperature of 69 at Lincoln, 73 at Springfield, and 73 at Pontiac. It was mostly cloudy, with a temperature of 73 at Moline, 65 at Macomb, and 69 at Quincy. At Galesburg, it was cloudy, with a temperature of 69. And once again at 9 p.m. in Peoria, under cloudy skies, the temperature was 70. The National Weather Service in Lincoln has issued a flash flood warning for northwestern Marshall County, northern Stark County, until 10:15 p.m. At 7:13 p.m., Doppler radar indicated thunderstorms producing heavy rain across the warned area. Between 2.5 and 3 inches of rain have fallen. The expected rainfall rate is 1.5 to 2.5 inches in 1 hour. Additional rainfall amounts of 2 to 3 inches are possible in the warned area. Flash flooding is ongoing or expected to begin shortly. Expected hazards include flash flooding caused by thunderstorms. Source: radar. The following impacts are expected: flash flooding of small creeks and streams, urban areas, highways, streets and underpasses, as well as other poor drainage and low-lying areas. Some locations that will experience flash flooding include Toulon, Osceola, Bradford, Elmira and Castleton. Flash flood warning remains in effect until 10 p.m. this evening for northeastern Tazewell County. At 8:48 p.m., emergency management reported flash flooding across the warned area. Between 3.5 and 4.5 inches of rain have fallen. There have been multiple reports of water over many roads with several vehicles stalled. Expected hazards include life-threatening flash flooding, heavy rain producing flash flooding. Severe weather has been confirmed by emergency management reported. The following impacts are expected: life-threatening flash flooding of creeks and streams, urban areas, highways, streets and underpasses. Some locations that will experience flash flooding include East Peoria, Morton, Washington and Deer Creek. This includes the following highways: Interstate 74 between mile markers 101 and 109. Interstate 155 between mile markers 30 and 31. Rain has ended, but flash flooding will continue. When flooding is a threat, keep these safety rules in mind. Never drive or walk across flood waters. It only takes 12 to 18 inches of water to sweep a vehicle off the road, and only 6 inches of moving water to knock over an adult. Do not drive around barricades. The road is closed for a reason. Most flood fatalities occur in vehicles. Besides your safety, you also put the lives of first responders at risk. If you live in a flood-prone area or are camping in a low-lying area, move to higher ground. If you have water in your home, do not go into a room if standing water covers electrical outlets. Stay out of water that may have electricity in it. The time is currently 9:32 p.m. Central Daylight Time. 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Now for the official National Weather Service forecast for Peoria and surrounding areas of central Illinois. Rest of tonight, mostly cloudy with a chance of showers and thunderstorms until midnight, then partly cloudy after midnight. Patchy fog after midnight. Some thunderstorms may produce heavy rainfall until midnight. Lows in the lower 60s. Northeast winds around 5 miles an hour. Chance of rain 50%. Northeast winds around 5 miles an hour. Chance of rain 50%. Thursday, patchy fog in the morning. Sunny. Highs around 80. Northeast winds around 5 miles an hour. Thursday night, mostly clear. Lows in the lower 60s. East winds around 5 miles an hour until midnight, becoming light and variable. Friday, mostly sunny. A chance of showers in the afternoon. Highs in the lower 80s.

Southwest winds 5 to 10 miles an hour. Chance of rain 40%. Friday night, a chance of showers until midnight. Mostly clear. Lows in the mid-60s. West winds around 5 miles an hour. Chance of rain 40%. Saturday and Saturday night, mostly clear. Highs in the lower 80s. Lows in the lower 60s. Sunday through Tuesday night, partly cloudy. Highs in the lower 80s. Lows in the lower 60s. Wednesday, sunny. Highs in the lower 80s. Again, the forecast for Peoria and surrounding areas of central Illinois for the rest of tonight, mostly cloudy with a chance of showers and thunderstorms until midnight, then partly cloudy after midnight. Patchy fog after midnight. Some thunderstorms may produce heavy rainfall until midnight. Lows in the lower 60s. Northeast winds around 5 miles an hour. Chance of rain 50%. The following is a summary of watches, warnings and advisories in effect. For the WXJ71 listening area, a flash flood warning has been issued until 10:15 p.m. for the following counties, Marshall and Stark. A flash flood warning remains in effect until 10 p.m. for the following county, Tazewell, Illinois. A flood watch remains in effect until 1 a.m. Thursday for the following counties, Fulton, Knox, Marshall, Mason.

National Weather Service in Lincoln has extended the flash flood warning for northeastern Tazewell County until 1 a.m. At 9:34 p.m., emergency management reported flash flooding across the warned area. Between 4 and 5 inches of rain have fallen. Expected hazards include life-threatening flash flooding, heavy rain producing flash flooding. Severe weather has been confirmed by emergency management reported. The following impacts are expected: life-threatening flash flooding of creeks and streams, urban areas, highways, streets, and underpasses. Some locations that will experience flash flooding include East Peoria, Morton, Washington, and Deer Creek. This includes the following highways: Interstate 74 between mile markers 102 and 109, Interstate 155 between mile markers 30 and 31. Turn around, don't drown when encountering flooded roads. Most flood deaths occur in vehicles. Move to higher ground now. Act quickly to protect your life. Be especially cautious at night when it is harder to recognize the dangers of flooding. Please report observed flooding to local emergency services or law enforcement and request they pass this information to the National Weather Service when you can do so safely. Flash flood warning is canceled for northwestern Marshall and northern Starr counties. The heavy rain has ended. Flooding is no longer expected to pose a threat. Please heed any road closures. A flood watch remains in effect until 1 a.m. for portions of central, east central, and west central Illinois. Now for the official National Weather Service forecast for Peoria and surrounding areas of central Illinois. Rest of tonight, mostly cloudy with a chance of showers and thunderstorms until midnight, then partly cloudy after midnight. Patchy fog after midnight. Some thunderstorms may produce heavy rainfall until midnight. Lows in the lower 60s. Northeast winds around 5 miles an hour. Chance of rain 50%. Thursday, patchy fog in the morning. Sunny. Highs around 80. Northeast winds around 5 miles an hour. Thursday night, mostly clear. Lows in the lower 60s. East winds around 5 miles an hour until midnight, becoming light and variable. Friday, mostly sunny. A chance of showers in the afternoon. Highs in the lower 80s. Southwest winds 5 to 10 miles an hour. Chance of rain 40%. Friday night, a chance of showers until midnight. Mostly clear. Lows in the mid-60s. West winds around 5 miles an hour. Chance of rain 40%. Saturday and Saturday night, mostly clear. Highs in the lower 80s. Lows in the lower 60s. Sunday through Tuesday night, partly cloudy. Highs in the lower 80s. Lows in the lower 60s. Wednesday, sunny. Highs in the lower 80s. Again, the forecast for Peoria and surrounding areas of central Illinois for the rest of tonight, mostly cloudy with a chance of showers and thunderstorms until midnight, then partly cloudy after midnight. Patchy fog after midnight. Some thunderstorms may produce heavy rainfall until midnight. Lows in the lower 60s. Northeast winds around 5 miles an hour. Chance of rain 50%. The following is a summary of watches, warnings, and advisories in effect. For the WXJ71 listening area, flash flood warning has been extended until 1 a.m. Thursday for the following county: Tazewell, Illinois. A flood watch remains in effect until 1 a.m. Thursday for the following counties: Fulton, Knox, Marshall, Mason, McLean, Peoria, Stark, Tazewell, and Woodford. At 9 p.m. in Peoria, skies were cloudy. The temperature was 70 degrees, the dew point was 69, and the relative humidity was 97%. The wind was east at 3 miles an hour. The pressure was 29.92 inches and steady. Around central and western Illinois, a thunderstorm was reported, with a temperature of 70 at Bloomington and 71 at Lincoln. Rain was falling, with a temperature of 69 at Lakin, 73 at Springfield, and 73 at Pontiac. It was mostly cloudy, with a temperature of 73 at Moline, 65 at Macomb, and 69 at Quincy. At Galesburg, it was cloudy, with a temperature of 69. And once again at 9 p.m. in Peoria, under cloudy skies, the temperature was 70.
When flooding is a threat, keep these safety rules in mind. Never drive or walk across flood waters. It only takes 12 to 18 inches of water to sweep a vehicle off the road, and only 6 inches of moving water to knock over an adult. Do not drive around barricades. The road is closed for a reason. Most flood fatalities occur in vehicles. Besides your safety, you also put the lives of first responders at risk. If you live in a flood-prone area, or are camping in a low-lying area, move to higher ground. If you have water in your home, do not go into a room if standing water covers electrical outlets. Stay out of water that may have electricity in it. The time is currently 9:41 p.m. Central Daylight Time. Here is a river flood statement. The flood warning continues for the Illinois River near Havana. Until further notice. At 8:45 p.m. Wednesday, the stage was 16.8 feet. The river will rise to 16.9 feet tomorrow morning. It will then fall early tomorrow afternoon. It will rise to 16.9 feet Friday morning. It will then fall again but remain above flood stage. 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Now for the official National Weather Service forecast for Peoria and surrounding areas of central Illinois. Rest of tonight, mostly cloudy with showers with a chance of thunderstorms until midnight, then partly cloudy after midnight. Patchy fog after midnight. Some thunderstorms may produce heavy rainfall until midnight. Lows in the lower 60s. Northeast winds around 5 miles an hour. Chance of rain 90%. Thursday, patchy fog in the morning. Sunny. Highs around 80. Northeast winds around 5 miles an hour. Thursday night, mostly clear. Lows in the lower 60s. East winds around 5 miles an hour until midnight, becoming light and variable. Friday, mostly sunny. A chance of showers in the afternoon. Highs in the lower 80s. Southwest winds 5 to 10 miles an hour. Chance of rain 40%. Friday night, a chance of showers until midnight. Mostly clear. Lows in the mid-60s. West winds around 5 miles an hour. Chance of rain 40%. Saturday and Saturday night, mostly clear. Highs in the lower 80s. Lows in the lower 60s. Sunday through Tuesday night, partly cloudy. Highs in the lower 80s. Lows in the lower 60s. Wednesday, sunny. Highs in the lower 80s. Again, the forecast for Peoria and surrounding areas of central Illinois for the rest of tonight, mostly cloudy with showers and a chance of thunderstorms until midnight, then partly cloudy after midnight. Patchy fog after midnight. Some thunderstorms may produce heavy rainfall until midnight. Lows in the lower 60s. Northeast

winds around 5 miles an hour. Chance of rain 90%. The following is a summary of watches, warnings, and advisories in effect. For the WXJ71 listening area, flash flood warning has been extended until 1 a.m. Thursday for the following county, Tazewell, Illinois. A flood watch remains in effect until 1 a.m. Thursday for the following counties, Fulton, Knox, Marshall, Mason, McLean, Peoria, Stark, Tazewell, and Woodford. At 9 p.m. in Peoria, skies were cloudy. The temperature was 70 degrees, the dew point was 69, and the relative humidity was 97%. The wind was east at 3 miles an hour. The pressure was 29.92 inches and steady. Around central and western Illinois, a thunderstorm was reported, with a temperature of 70 at Bloomington and 71 at Lincoln. Rain was falling, with a temperature of 69 at Lakin, 73 at Springfield, and 73 at Pontiac. It was mostly cloudy, with a temperature of 73 at Moline, 65 at Macomb, and 69 at Quincy. At Galesburg, it was cloudy, with a temperature of 69. And once again at 9 p.m. in Peoria, under cloudy skies, the temperature was 70. The National Weather Service in Lincoln has extended the flash flood warning for northeastern Tazewell County until 1 a.m. At 9:34 p.m., emergency management reported flash flooding across the warned area. Between 4 and 5 inches of rain have fallen. Expected hazards include life-threatening flash flooding, heavy rain producing flash flooding. Severe weather has been confirmed by emergency management reported. The following impacts are expected: life-threatening flash flooding of creeks and streams, urban areas, highways, streets, and underpasses. Some locations that will experience flash flooding include East Peoria, Morton, Washington, and Deer Creek. This includes the following highways: Interstate 74 between mile markers 102 and 109. Interstate 155 between mile markers 30 and 31. Turn around, don't drown when encountering flooded roads. Most flood deaths occur in vehicles. Move to higher ground now. Act quickly to protect your life. Be especially cautious at night when it is harder to recognize the dangers of flooding. Please report observed flooding to local emergency services or law enforcement and request they pass this information to the National Weather Service when you can do so safely. Flash flood warning is canceled for northwestern Marshall and northern Stark counties. The heavy rain has ended. Flooding is no longer expected to pose a threat. Please heed any road closures. A flood watch remains in effect until 1 a.m. for portions of central, east central, and west central Illinois. When flooding is a threat, keep these safety rules in mind. Never drive or walk across flood waters. It only takes 12 to 18 inches of water to sweep a vehicle off the road, and only 6 inches of moving water to knock over an adult. Do not drive around barricades. The road is closed for a reason. Most flood fatalities occur in vehicles. Besides your safety, you also put the lives of first responders at risk. If you live in a flood-prone area, or are camping in a low-lying area, move to higher ground. If you have water in your home, do not go into a room if standing water covers electrical outlets. Stay out of water that may have electricity in it. The time is currently 9:47 p.m. Central Daylight Time. Here is a river flood statement. The flood warning continues for the Illinois River near Havana. Until further notice. At 8:45 p.m. Wednesday, the stage was 16.8 feet. The river will rise to 16.9 feet tomorrow morning. It will then fall early tomorrow afternoon. It will rise to 16.9 feet Friday morning. It will then fall again but remain above flood stage. 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Now for the official National Weather Service forecast for Peoria and surrounding areas of central Illinois. Rest of tonight, mostly cloudy with showers with a chance of thunderstorms until midnight, then partly cloudy after midnight. Patchy fog after midnight. Some thunderstorms may produce heavy rainfall until midnight. Lows in the lower 60s. Northeast winds around 5 miles an hour. Chance of rain 90%. Thursday, patchy fog in the morning. Sunny,

northeast winds around 5 miles an hour. Thursday night, mostly clear. Lows in the lower 60s. East winds around 5 miles an hour until midnight, becoming light and variable. Friday, mostly sunny. A chance of showers in the afternoon. Highs in the lower 80s. Southwest winds 5 to 10 miles an hour. Chance of rain 40%. Friday night, a chance of showers until midnight. Mostly clear. Lows in the mid-60s. West winds around 5 miles an hour. Chance of rain 40%. Saturday and Saturday night, mostly clear. Highs in the lower 80s. Lows in the lower 60s. Sunday through Tuesday night, partly cloudy. Highs in the lower 80s. Lows in the lower 60s. Wednesday, sunny. Highs in the lower 80s. Again, the forecast for Peoria and surrounding areas of central Illinois for the rest of tonight, mostly cloudy with showers and a chance of thunderstorms until midnight, then partly cloudy after midnight. Patchy fog after midnight. Some thunderstorms may produce heavy rainfall until midnight. Lows in the lower 60s. Northeast winds around 5 miles an hour. Chance of rain 90%. The following is a summary of watches, warnings and advisories in effect. For the WXJ71 listening area, flash flood warning has been extended until 1 a.m. Thursday for the following county, Tazewell, Illinois. A flood watch remains in effect until 1 a.m. Thursday for the following counties, Fulton, Knox, Marshall, Mason, McLean, Peoria, Stark, Tazewell and Woodford. At 9 p.m. in Peoria, skies were cloudy. The temperature was 70 degrees, the dew point was 69, and the relative humidity was 97%. The wind was east at 3 miles an hour. The pressure was 29.92 inches and steady. Around central and western Illinois, a thunderstorm was reported, with a temperature of 70 at Bloomington and 71 at Lincoln. Rain was falling, with a temperature of 69 at Lakin, 73 at Springfield, and 73 at Pontiac. It was mostly cloudy, with a temperature of 73 at Moline, 65 at Macomb, and 69 at Quincy. At Galesburg, it was cloudy, with a temperature of 69. And once again at 9 p.m. in Peoria, under cloudy skies, the temperature was 70. The time is currently 9:51 p.m. Central Daylight Time. 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Now for the official National Weather Service forecast for Peoria and surrounding areas of central Illinois. Rest of tonight, mostly cloudy with showers with a chance of thunderstorms until midnight, then partly cloudy after midnight. Patchy fog after midnight. Some thunderstorms may produce heavy rainfall until midnight. Lows in the lower 60s. Northeast winds around 5 miles an hour. Chance of rain 90%. Thursday. Patchy fog in the morning. Sunny. Highs around 80. Northeast winds around 5 miles an hour. Thursday night, mostly clear. Lows in the lower 60s. East winds around 5 miles an hour until midnight, becoming light and variable. Friday, mostly sunny. A chance of showers in the afternoon. Highs in the lower 80s. Southwest winds 5 to 10 miles an hour. Chance of rain 40%. Friday night, a chance of showers until midnight. Mostly clear. Lows in the mid-60s. West winds around 5 miles an hour. Chance of rain 40%. Saturday and Saturday night, mostly clear. Highs in the lower 80s. Lows in the lower 60s. Sunday through Tuesday night, partly cloudy. Highs in the lower 80s. Lows in the lower 60s. Wednesday, sunny. Highs in the lower 80s. Again, the forecast for Peoria and surrounding areas of central Illinois for the rest of tonight, mostly cloudy with showers and a chance of thunderstorms until midnight, then partly cloudy after midnight. Patchy fog after midnight. Some thunderstorms may produce heavy rainfall until midnight. Lows in the lower 60s. Northeast winds around 5 miles an hour. Chance of rain 90%. At 9 p.m. in Peoria, skies were cloudy. The temperature was 70.

degrees, the dew point was 69, and the relative humidity was 97%. The wind was east at 3 miles an hour. The pressure was 29.92 inches and steady. Around central and western Illinois, a thunderstorm was reported, with a temperature of 70 at Bloomington and 71 at Lincoln. Rain was falling, with a temperature of 69 at Lincoln, 73 at Springfield, and 73 at Pontiac. It was mostly cloudy, with a temperature of 73 at Moline, 65 at Macomb, and 69 at Quincy. At Galesburg, it was cloudy, with a temperature of 69. And once again at 9 p.m. in Peoria, under cloudy skies, the temperature was 70. Looking elsewhere around the Midwest at 9 p.m., Chicago was cloudy, and 72. Indianapolis had light rain, and 73. St. Louis was cloudy, and 78. Kansas City was partly cloudy, and 68. Des Moines was mostly cloudy, and 75. Milwaukee was partly cloudy, and 67. Here is a flood statement. What? Flooding caused by excessive rainfall continues to be possible. Where? Portions of central, east central, and west central Illinois, including the following counties, in central Illinois, DeWitt, Logan, Macon, Marshall, Mason, McLean, Menard, Peoria, Piatt, Stark, Tazewell, and Woodford. In east central Illinois, Champaign and Vermilion. In west central Illinois, Fulton and Knox. When? Until 1 a.m. Thursday. The following impacts are expected. Excessive runoff may result in flooding of rivers, creeks, streams, and other low-lying and flood-prone locations. Creeks and streams may rise out of their banks. Flooding may occur in poor drainage and urban areas. Additional details, a narrow band of showers and thunderstorms are developing in a west-to-east orientation across central Illinois this afternoon and will continue to develop into this evening. Between 1 and 2 inches of rain is possible this afternoon and evening, with pockets of 2 to 5 inches possible. This rain will fall on areas that received very heavy rains during the past week and may lead to flash flooding. http://For safety information, visit www.weather.gov/safety/flood. You should monitor later forecasts and be alert for possible flood warnings. Those living in areas prone to flooding should be prepared to take action should flooding develop. Here is a river flood statement. The flood warning continues for the Illinois River near Havana. Until further notice. At 8:45 p.m. Wednesday, the stage was 16.8 feet. The river will rise to 16.9 feet tomorrow morning. It will then fall early tomorrow afternoon. It will rise to 16.9 feet Friday morning. It will then fall again but remain above flood stage. The following is a summary of watches, warnings, and advisories in effect. For the WXJ71 listening area, flash flood warning has been extended until 1 a.m. Thursday for the following county, Tazewell, Illinois. A flood watch remains in effect until 1 a.m. Thursday for the following counties, Fulton, Knox, Marshall, Mason, McLean, Peoria, Stark, Tazewell, and Woodford. The time is currently 9:57 p.m. Central Daylight Time. 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Now for the official National Weather Service forecast for Peoria and surrounding areas of central Illinois. Rest of tonight, mostly cloudy with showers with a chance of thunderstorms until midnight, then partly cloudy after midnight. Patchy fog after midnight. Some thunderstorms may produce heavy rainfall until midnight. Lows in the lower 60s. Northeast winds around 5 miles an hour. Chance of rain 90%. Thursday, patchy fog in the morning. Sunny. Highs around 80. Northeast winds around 5 miles an hour. Thursday night, mostly clear. Lows in the lower 60s. East winds around 5 miles an hour until midnight, becoming light and variable. Friday, mostly sunny. A chance of showers in the afternoon. Highs in the lower 80s. Southwest winds 5 to 10 miles an hour. Chance of rain 40%. Friday night, a chance of showers until midnight. Mostly clear. Lows in the mid-60s. West winds around 5 miles an hour. Chance of rain 40%.
Saturday and Saturday night, mostly clear. Highs in the lower 80s. Lows in the lower 60s. Sunday through Tuesday night, partly cloudy. Highs in the lower 80s. Lows in the lower 60s. Wednesday, sunny. Highs in the lower 80s. Again, the forecast for Peoria and surrounding areas of central Illinois for the rest of tonight, mostly cloudy with showers and a chance of thunderstorms until midnight, then partly cloudy after midnight. Patchy fog after midnight. Some thunderstorms may produce heavy rainfall until midnight. Lows in the lower 60s. Northeast winds around 5 miles an hour. Chance of rain 90%. At 9 p.m. in Peoria, skies were cloudy. The temperature was 70 degrees, the dew point was 69, and the relative humidity was 97%. The wind was east at 3 miles an hour. The pressure was 29.92 inches and steady. Around central and western Illinois, a thunderstorm was reported, with a temperature of 70 at Bloomington and 71 at Lincoln. Rain was falling, with a temperature of 69 at Lincoln, 73 at Springfield, and 73 at Pontiac. It was mostly cloudy, with a temperature of 73 at Moline, 65 at Macomb, and 69 at Quincy. At Galesburg, it was cloudy, with a temperature of 69. And once again at 9 p.m. in Peoria, under cloudy skies, the temperature was 70. Here is a flood statement. What flooding caused by excessive rainfall continues to be possible? Where portions of central, east central, and west central Illinois, including the following counties in central Illinois, DeWitt, Logan, Macon, Marshall, Mason, McLean, Menard, Peoria, Piatt, Stark, Tazewell, and Woodford. In east central Illinois, Champaign and Vermilion. In west central Illinois, Fulton and Knox. When, until 1 a.m. Thursday. The following impacts are expected. Excessive runoff may result in flooding of rivers, creeks, streams, and other low-lying and flood-prone locations. Creeks and streams may rise out of their banks. Flooding may occur in poor drainage and urban areas. Additional details, a narrow band of showers and thunderstorms are developing in a west-to-east orientation across central Illinois this afternoon and will continue to develop into this evening. Between 1 and 2 inches of rain is possible this afternoon and evening with pockets of 2 to 5 inches possible. This rain will fall on areas that received very heavy rains during the past week and may lead to flash flooding. http://, for safety information, visit www.weather.gov/safety/flood. You should monitor later forecasts and be alert for possible flood warnings. Those living in areas prone to flooding should be prepared to take action should flooding develop. The following is a summary of watches, warnings, and advisories in effect. For the WXJ71 listening area, flash flood warning has been extended until 1 a.m. Thursday for the following county, Tazewell, Illinois. A flood watch remains in effect until 1 a.m. Thursday for the following counties, Fulton, Knox, Marshall, Mason, McLean, Peoria, Stark, Tazewell, and Woodford. The time is currently 10:02 p.m. Central Daylight Time. 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Now for the official National Weather Service forecast for Peoria and surrounding areas of central Illinois. Rest of tonight, mostly cloudy with showers with a chance of thunderstorms until midnight, then partly cloudy after midnight. Patchy fog after midnight. Some thunderstorms may produce heavy rainfall until midnight. Lows in the lower 60s. Northeast winds around 5 miles an hour. Chance of rain 90%. Thursday, patchy fog in the morning. Sunny. Highs around 80. Northeast winds around 5 miles an hour. Thursday night, mostly clear. Lows in the lower 60s. East winds around 5 miles an hour until midnight, becoming light and variable. Friday, mostly sunny. A chance of showers in the afternoon. Highs in the lower 80s. Southwest winds 5 to 10 miles an hour. Chance of rain 40%. Friday night, a chance of showers until midnight. Mostly clear. Lows in the mid-60s. West winds around 5 miles an hour. Chance of rain 40%.

Saturday and Saturday night, mostly clear. Highs in the lower 80s. Lows in the lower 60s. Sunday through Tuesday night, partly cloudy. Highs in the lower 80s. Lows in the lower 60s. Wednesday, sunny. Highs in the lower 80s. Again, the forecast for Peoria and surrounding areas of central Illinois for the rest of tonight, mostly cloudy with showers and a chance of thunderstorms until midnight, then partly cloudy after midnight. Patchy fog after midnight. Some thunderstorms may produce heavy rainfall until midnight. Lows in the lower 60s. Northeast winds around 5 miles an hour. Chance of rain 90%. 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Now for the official National Weather Service forecast for Peoria and surrounding areas of central Illinois. Rest of tonight, mostly cloudy with showers with a chance of thunderstorms until midnight, then partly cloudy after midnight.

Partly cloudy after midnight. Patchy fog after midnight. Some thunderstorms may produce heavy rainfall until midnight. Lows in the lower 60s. Northeast winds around 5 miles an hour. Chance of rain 90%. Here is a river flood statement. The flood warning continues for the Illinois River near Havana. Until further notice. At 8:45 p.m. Wednesday, the stage was 16.8 feet. The river will rise to 16.9 feet tomorrow morning. It will then fall early tomorrow afternoon. It will rise to 16.9 feet Friday morning. It will then fall again but remain above flood stage. The following is a summary of watches, warnings, and advisories in effect. For the WXJ71 listening area, flash flood warning has been extended until 1 a.m. Thursday for the following county, Tazewell, Illinois. A flood watch remains in effect until 1 a.m. Thursday for the following counties, Fulton, Knox, Marshall, Mason, McLean, Peoria, Stark, Tazewell, and Woodford. At 10 p.m. in Peoria, skies were cloudy. The temperature was 70 degrees, the dew point was 68, and the relative humidity was 93%. The wind was calm. The pressure was 29.93 inches and rising. Around central and western Illinois, at Bloomington, rain was falling, with a temperature of 70. At Quincy, it was mostly cloudy, with a temperature of 68. At Moline and Springfield, the weather conditions were not available. And once again at 10 p.m. in Peoria, under cloudy skies, the temperature was 70. The National Weather Service in Lincoln has extended the flash flood warning for northeastern Tazewell County until 1 a.m. At 9:34 p.m., emergency management reported flash flooding across the warned area. Between 4 and 5 inches of rain have fallen. Expected hazards include life-threatening flash flooding, heavy rain producing flash flooding. Severe weather has been confirmed by emergency management reported. The following impacts are expected: life-threatening flash flooding of creeks and streams, urban areas, highways, streets, and underpasses. Some locations that will experience flash flooding include East Peoria, Morton, Washington, and Deer Creek. This includes the following highways: Interstate 74 between mile markers 102 and 109. Interstate 155 between mile markers 30 and 31. Turn around. Don't drown when encountering flooded roads. Most flood deaths occur in vehicles. Move to higher ground now. Act quickly to protect your life. Be especially cautious at night when it is harder to recognize the dangers of flooding. Please report observed flooding to local emergency services or law enforcement and request they pass this information to the National Weather Service when you can do so safely. When flooding is a threat, keep these safety rules in mind. Never drive or walk across flood waters. It only takes 12 to 18 inches of water to sweep a vehicle off the road, and only 6 inches of moving water to knock over an adult. Do not drive around barricades. The road is closed for a reason. Most flood fatalities occur in vehicles. Besides your safety, you also put the lives of first responders at risk. If you live in a flood-prone area, or are camping in a low-lying area, move to higher ground. If you have water in your home, do not go into a room if standing water covers electrical outlets. Stay out of water that may have electricity in it. The time is currently 10:10 p.m. Central Daylight Time. 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Now for the official National Weather Service forecast for Peoria and surrounding areas of central Illinois. Rest of tonight, mostly cloudy with showers with a chance of thunderstorms until midnight, then partly cloudy after midnight. Patchy fog after midnight. Some thunderstorms may produce heavy rainfall until midnight. Lows in the lower 60s. Northeast winds around 5 miles an hour. Chance of rain 90%. Thursday, patchy fog in the morning. Sunny. Highs around 80. Northeast winds around 5 miles an hour. Thursday night, mostly clear. Lows in the lower 60s. East winds around 5 miles an hour until midnight, becoming light and variable. Friday, mostly sunny. A chance of showers in the afternoon. Highs in the lower 80s.

Southwest winds 5 to 10 miles an hour. Chance of rain 40%. Friday night, a chance of showers until midnight. Mostly clear. Lows in the mid-60s. West winds around 5 miles an hour. Chance of rain 40%. Saturday and Saturday night, mostly clear. Highs in the lower 80s. Lows in the lower 60s. Sunday through Tuesday night, partly cloudy. Highs in the lower 80s. Lows in the lower 60s. Wednesday, sunny. Highs in the lower 80s. Again, the forecast for Peoria and surrounding areas of central Illinois for the rest of tonight, mostly cloudy with showers and a chance of thunderstorms until midnight, then partly cloudy after midnight. Patchy fog after midnight. Some thunderstorms may produce heavy rainfall until midnight. Lows in the lower 60s. Northeast winds around 5 miles an hour. Chance of rain 90%. The following is a summary of watches, warnings, and advisories in effect. For the WXJ71 listening area, flash flood warning has been extended until 1 a.m. Thursday for the following county, Tazewell, Illinois. A flood watch remains in effect until 1 a.m. Thursday for the following counties, Fulton, Knox, Marshall, Mason, McLean, Peoria, Stark, Tazewell, and Woodford. At 10 p.m. in Peoria, skies were mostly cloudy. The temperature was 70 degrees, the dew point was 68, and the relative humidity was 93%. The wind was calm. The pressure was 29.93 inches and rising. Around central and western Illinois, temperatures were around 70 degrees. At Bloomington, a thunderstorm was reported. Rain was falling at Springfield and Pontiac. It was mostly cloudy at Moline, Lakin, Macomb, and Quincy. It was cloudy at Galesburg and Lincoln. And once again at 10 p.m. in Peoria, under mostly cloudy skies, the temperature was 70. 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The station serves the following counties: Fulton, Knox, Marshall, Mason, McLean, Peoria, Stark, Tazewell, and Woodford. WXJ71 is part of the All Hazards Network of NOAA Weather Radio. The National Weather Service in Lincoln has extended the flash flood warning for northeastern Tazewell County until 1 a.m. At 9:34 p.m., emergency management reported flash flooding across the warned area. Between 4 and 5 inches of rain have fallen. Expected hazards include life-threatening flash flooding, heavy rain producing flash flooding. Severe weather has been confirmed by emergency management reported. The following impacts are expected: life-threatening flash flooding of creeks and streams, urban areas, highways, streets, and underpasses. Some locations that will experience flash flooding include East Peoria, Morton, Washington, and Deer Creek. This includes the following highways: Interstate 74 between mile markers 102 and 109. Interstate 155 between mile markers 30 and 31. Turn around, don't drown when encountering flooded roads. Most flood deaths occur in vehicles. Move to higher ground now. Act quickly to protect your life. Be especially cautious at night when it is harder to recognize the dangers of flooding. Please report observed flooding to local emergency services or law enforcement and request they pass this information to the National Weather Service when you can do so safely. Here is a river flood statement. The flood warning continues for the Illinois River near Havana until further notice. At 8:45 p.m. Wednesday, the stage was 16.8 feet. The river will rise to 16.9 feet tomorrow morning. It will then fall early tomorrow afternoon. It will rise to 16.9 feet Friday morning. It will then fall again but remain above flood stage. When flooding is a threat, keep these safety rules in mind. Never drive or walk across flood waters. It only takes 12 to 18 inches of water to sweep a vehicle off the road, and only 6 inches of moving water to knock over an adult. Do not drive around barricades. The road is closed for a reason. Most flood fatalities occur.

vehicles. Besides your safety, you also put the lives of first responders at risk. If you live in a flood-prone area or are camping in a low-lying area, move to higher ground. If you have water in your home, do not go into a room if standing water covers electrical outlets. 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The time is currently 10:16 p.m. Central Daylight Time. 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Now for the official National Weather Service forecast for Peoria and surrounding areas of central Illinois. Rest of tonight, mostly cloudy with showers with a chance of thunderstorms until midnight, then partly cloudy after midnight. Patchy fog after midnight. Some thunderstorms may produce heavy rainfall until midnight. Lows in the lower 60s. Northeast winds around 5 miles an hour. Chance of rain 90%. Thursday, patchy fog in the morning. Sunny. Highs around 80. Northeast winds around 5 miles an hour. Thursday night, mostly clear. Lows in the lower 60s. East winds around 5 miles an hour until midnight, becoming light and variable. Friday, mostly sunny. A chance of showers in the afternoon. Highs in the lower 80s. Southwest winds 5 to 10 miles an hour. Chance of rain 40%. Friday night, a chance of showers until midnight. Mostly clear. Lows in the mid-60s. West winds around 5 miles an hour. Chance of rain 40%. Saturday and Saturday night, mostly clear. Highs in the lower 80s. Lows in the lower 60s. Sunday through Tuesday night, partly cloudy. Highs in the lower 80s. Lows in the lower 60s. Wednesday, sunny. Highs in the lower 80s. Again, the forecast for Peoria and surrounding areas of central Illinois for the rest of tonight, mostly cloudy with showers and a chance of thunderstorms until midnight, then partly cloudy after midnight. Patchy fog after midnight. Some thunderstorms may produce heavy rainfall until midnight. Lows in the lower 60s. Northeast winds around 5 miles an hour. Chance of rain 90%. The following is a summary of watches, warnings and advisories in effect. For the WXJ71 listening area, flash flood warning has been extended until 1 a.m. Thursday for the following county, Tazewell, Illinois. A flood watch remains in effect until 1 a.m. Thursday for the following counties, Fulton, Knox, Marshall, Mason, McLean, Peoria, Stark, Tazewell and Woodford. At 10 p.m. in Peoria, skies were mostly cloudy. The temperature was 70 degrees, the dew point was 68, and the relative humidity was 93%. The wind was calm. The pressure was 29.93 inches and rising. Around central and western Illinois, temperatures were around 70 degrees. At Bloomington, a thunderstorm was reported. Rain was falling at Springfield and Pontiac. It was mostly cloudy at Moline, Lakin, Macomb, and Quincy. It was cloudy at Galesburg and Lincoln. And once again at 10 p.m. in Peoria, under mostly cloudy skies, the temperature was 70. The National Weather Service in Lincoln has extended the flash flood warning for northeastern Tazewell County until 1 a.m. At 9:34 p.m., emergency management reported flash flooding across the warned area. Between 4 and 5 inches of rain have fallen. Expected hazards include life-threatening flash flooding, heavy rain producing flash flooding. Severe weather has been confirmed by emergency management reported. The following impacts are expected: life-threatening flash flooding of creeks and streams, urban areas, highways, streets and underpasses. Some locations that will experience flash flooding include East Peoria, Morton, Washington and Deer Creek. This includes the following highways: Interstate 74 between mile markers 102 and 109. Interstate 155 between mile markers 30 and 31. Turn around, don't drown when encountering flooded roads. Most flood deaths occur in vehicles. Move to higher ground now. Act quickly to protect your life. Be especially cautious at night when it is harder to recognize the dangers of flooding. Please report observed flooding to local emergency services or law enforcement and request they pass this information to the National Weather

service when you can do so safely. When flooding is a threat, keep these safety rules in mind. Never drive or walk across flood waters. It only takes 12 to 18 inches of water to sweep a vehicle off the road, and only 6 inches of moving water to knock over an adult. Do not drive around barricades. The road is closed for a reason. Most flood fatalities occur in vehicles. Besides your safety, you also put the lives of first responders at risk. If you live in a flood-prone area, or are camping in a low-lying area, move to higher ground. If you have water in your home, do not go into a room if standing water covers electrical outlets. Stay out of water that may have electricity in it. The time is currently 10:22 p.m. Central Daylight Time. 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Now for the official National Weather Service forecast for Peoria and surrounding areas of central Illinois. Rest of tonight, mostly cloudy with showers with a chance of thunderstorms until midnight, then partly cloudy after midnight. Patchy fog after midnight. Some thunderstorms may produce heavy rainfall until midnight. Lows in the lower 60s. Northeast winds around 5 miles an hour. Chance of rain 90%. Thursday, patchy fog in the morning. Sunny. Highs around 80. Northeast winds around 5 miles an hour. Thursday night, mostly clear. Lows in the lower 60s. East winds around 5 miles an hour until midnight, becoming light and variable. Friday, mostly sunny. A chance of showers in the afternoon. Highs in the lower 80s. Southwest winds 5 to 10 miles an hour. Chance of rain 40%. Friday night, a chance of showers until midnight. Mostly clear. Lows in the mid-60s. West winds around 5 miles an hour. Chance of rain 40%. Saturday and Saturday night, mostly clear. Highs in the lower 80s. Lows in the lower 60s. Sunday through Tuesday night, partly cloudy. Highs in the lower 80s. Lows in the lower 60s. Wednesday, sunny. Highs in the lower 80s. Again, the forecast for Peoria and surrounding areas of central Illinois for the rest of tonight, mostly cloudy with showers and a chance of thunderstorms until midnight, then partly cloudy after midnight. Patchy fog after midnight. Some thunderstorms may produce heavy rainfall until midnight. Lows in the lower 60s. Northeast winds around 5 miles an hour. Chance of rain 90%. The following is a summary of watches, warnings and advisories in effect. For the WXJ71 listening area, flash flood warning has been extended until 1 a.m. Thursday for the following county, Tazewell, Illinois. A flood watch remains in effect until 1 a.m. Thursday for the following counties, Fulton, Knox, Marshall, Mason, McLean, Peoria, Stark, Tazewell and Woodford. At 10 p.m. in Peoria, skies were cloudy. The temperature was 70 degrees, the dew point was 68, and the relative humidity was 93%. The wind was calm. The pressure was 29.93 inches and rising. Around central and western Illinois, temperatures were around 70 degrees. Rain was falling at Bloomington, Springfield, and Pontiac. It was mostly cloudy at Macomb and Quincy. It was cloudy at Moline, Galesburg, Lakin, and Lincoln. And once again at 10 p.m. in Peoria, under cloudy skies, the temperature was 70. Here is a river flood statement. The flood warning continues for the Illinois River near Havana. Until further notice. At 8:45 p.m. Wednesday, the stage was 16.8 feet. The river will rise to 16.9 feet tomorrow morning. It will then fall early tomorrow afternoon. It will rise to 16.9 feet Friday morning. It will then fall again but remain above flood stage. The National Weather Service in Lincoln has extended the flash flood warning for northeastern Tazewell County until 1 a.m. At 9:34 p.m., emergency management reported flash flooding across the warned area. Between 4 and 5 inches of rain have fallen. Expected hazards include life-threatening flash flooding, heavy rain producing flash flooding. Severe weather has been confirmed by emergency management reported. The following impacts are expected,

life-threatening flash flooding of creeks and streams, urban areas, highways, streets, and underpasses. Some locations that will experience flash flooding include East Peoria, Morton, Washington, and Deer Creek. This includes the following highways: Interstate 74 between mile markers 102 and 109. Interstate 155 between mile markers 30 and 31. Turn around, don't drown when encountering flooded roads. Most flood deaths occur in vehicles. Move to higher ground now. Act quickly to protect your life. Be especially cautious at night when it is harder to recognize the dangers of flooding. Please report observed flooding to local emergency services or law enforcement and request they pass this information to the National Weather Service when you can do so safely. When flooding is a threat, keep these safety rules in mind. Never drive or walk across flood waters. It only takes 12 to 18 inches of water to sweep a vehicle off the road, and only 6 inches of moving water to knock over an adult. Do not drive around barricades. The road is closed for a reason. Most flood fatalities occur in vehicles. Besides your safety, you also put the lives of first responders at risk. If you live in a flood-prone area, or are camping in a low-lying area, move to higher ground. If you have water in your home, do not go into a room if standing water covers electrical outlets. Stay out of water that may have electricity in it. The time is currently 10:27 p.m. Central Daylight Time. 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Now for the official National Weather Service forecast for Peoria and surrounding areas of central Illinois. Rest of tonight, mostly cloudy with showers with a chance of thunderstorms until midnight, then partly cloudy after midnight. Patchy fog after midnight. Some thunderstorms may produce heavy rainfall until midnight. Lows in the lower 60s. Northeast winds around 5 miles an hour. Chance of rain 90%. Thursday, patchy fog in the morning. Sunny. Highs around 80. Northeast winds around 5 miles an hour. Thursday night, mostly clear. Lows in the lower 60s. East winds around 5 miles an hour until midnight, becoming light and variable. Friday, mostly sunny. A chance of showers in the afternoon. Highs in the lower 80s. Southwest winds 5 to 10 miles an hour. Chance of rain 40%. Friday night, a chance of showers until midnight. Mostly clear. Lows in the mid-60s. West winds around 5 miles an hour. Chance of rain 40%. Saturday and Saturday night, mostly clear. Highs in the lower 80s. Lows in the lower 60s. Sunday through Tuesday night, partly cloudy. Highs in the lower 80s. Lows in the lower 60s. Wednesday, sunny. Highs in the lower 80s. Again, the forecast for Peoria and surrounding areas of central Illinois for the rest of tonight, mostly cloudy with showers and a chance of thunderstorms until midnight, then partly cloudy after midnight. Patchy fog after midnight. Some thunderstorms may produce heavy rainfall until midnight. Lows in the lower 60s. Northeast winds around 5 miles an hour. Chance of rain 90%. The following is a summary of watches, warnings, and advisories in effect. For the WXJ71 listening area, flash flood warning has been extended until 1 a.m. Thursday for the following county: Tazewell, Illinois. A flood watch remains in effect until 1 a.m. Thursday for the following counties: Fulton, Knox, Marshall, Mason, McLean, Peoria, Stark, Tazewell, and Woodford. At 10 p.m. in Peoria, skies were cloudy. The temperature was 70 degrees, the dew point was 68, and the relative humidity was 93%. The wind was calm. The pressure was 29.93 inches and rising. Around central and western Illinois, temperatures were around 70 degrees. Rain was falling at Bloomington, Springfield, and Pontiac. It was mostly cloudy at Macomb and Quincy. It was cloudy at Moline, Galesburg, Lakin, and Lincoln. And once again at 10 p.m. in Peoria, under cloudy skies, the temperature was 70. The National Weather Service in Lincoln has extended the flash flood warning for northeastern Tazewell County until 1 a.m.

At 9:34 p.m., emergency management reported flash flooding across the warned area. Between 4 and 5 inches of rain have fallen. Expected hazards include life-threatening flash flooding, heavy rain producing flash flooding. Severe weather has been confirmed by emergency management reported. The following impacts are expected: life-threatening flash flooding of creeks and streams, urban areas, highways, streets, and underpasses. Some locations that will experience flash flooding include East Peoria, Morton, Washington, and Deer Creek. This includes the following highways: Interstate 74 between mile markers 102 and 109. Interstate 155 between mile markers 30 and 31. Turn around, don't drown when encountering flooded roads. Most flood deaths occur in vehicles. Move to higher ground now. Act quickly to protect your life. Be especially cautious at night when it is harder to recognize the dangers of flooding. Please report observed flooding to local emergency services or law enforcement and request they pass this information to the National Weather Service when you can do so safely. When flooding is a threat, keep these safety rules in mind. Never drive or walk across flood waters. It only takes 12 to 18 inches of water to sweep a vehicle off the road, and only 6 inches of moving water to knock over an adult. Do not drive around barricades. The road is closed for a reason. Most flood fatalities occur in vehicles. Besides your safety, you also put the lives of first responders at risk. If you live in a flood-prone area, or are camping in a low-lying area, move to higher ground. If you have water in your home, do not go into a room if standing water covers electrical outlets. Stay out of area, or are camping in a low-lying area, move to higher ground. If you have water in your home, do not go into a room if standing water covers electrical outlets. Stay out of water that may have electricity in it. The time is currently 10:33 p.m. Central Daylight Time. 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Now for the official National Weather Service forecast for Peoria and surrounding areas of central Illinois. Rest of tonight, mostly cloudy with showers with a chance of thunderstorms until midnight, then partly cloudy after midnight. Patchy fog after midnight. Some thunderstorms may produce heavy rainfall until midnight. Lows in the lower 60s. Northeast winds around 5 miles an hour. Chance of rain 90%. Thursday, patchy fog in the morning. Sunny. Highs around 80. Northeast winds around 5 miles an hour. Thursday night, mostly clear. Lows in the lower 60s. East winds around 5 miles an hour until midnight, becoming light and variable. Friday, mostly sunny. A chance of showers in the afternoon. Highs in the lower 80s. Southwest winds 5 to 10 miles an hour. Chance of rain 40%. Friday night, a chance of showers until midnight. Mostly clear. Lows in the mid-60s. West winds around 5 miles an hour. Chance of rain 40%. Saturday and Saturday night, mostly clear. Highs in the lower 80s. Lows in the lower 60s. Sunday through Tuesday night, partly cloudy. Highs in the lower 80s. Lows in the lower 60s. Wednesday, sunny. Highs in the lower 80s. Again, the forecast for Peoria and surrounding areas of central Illinois for the rest of tonight, mostly cloudy with showers and a chance of thunderstorms until midnight, then partly cloudy after midnight. Patchy fog after midnight. Some thunderstorms may produce heavy rainfall until midnight. Lows in the lower 60s. Northeast winds around 5 miles an hour. Chance of rain 90%. Here is a river flood statement. The flood warning continues for the Illinois River near Havana. Until further notice. At 8:45 p.m. Wednesday, the stage was 16.8 feet. The river will rise to 16.9 feet tomorrow morning. It will then fall early tomorrow afternoon. It will rise to 16.9 feet Friday morning. It will then fall again but remain above flood stage. The following is a summary of watches, warnings, and advisories in effect. For the WXJ71 listening area, flash flood warning has been extended until 1 a.m. Thursday for the following county, Tasman.

Well, Illinois. A flood watch remains in effect until 1 a.m. Thursday for the following counties: Fulton, Knox, Marshall, Mason, McLean, Peoria, Stark, Tazewell, and Woodford. At 10 p.m. in Peoria, skies were cloudy. The temperature was 70 degrees, the dew point was 68, and the relative humidity was 93%. The wind was calm. The pressure was 29.93 inches and rising. Around central and western Illinois, temperatures were around 70 degrees. Rain was falling at Bloomington, Springfield, and Pontiac. It was mostly cloudy at Macomb and Quincy. It was cloudy at Moline, Galesburg, Lakin, and Lincoln. And once again at 10 p.m. in Peoria, under cloudy skies, the temperature was 70. The National Weather Service in Lincoln has extended the flash flood warning for northeastern Tazewell County until 1 a.m. At 9:34 p.m., emergency management reported flash flooding across the warned area. Between 4 and 5 inches of rain have fallen. Expected hazards include life-threatening flash flooding, heavy rain producing flash flooding. Severe weather has been confirmed by emergency management reported. The following impacts are expected: life-threatening flash flooding of creeks and streams, urban areas, highways, streets, and underpasses. Some locations that will experience flash flooding include East Peoria, Morton, Washington, and Deer Creek. This includes the following highways: Interstate 74 between mile markers 102 and 109. Interstate 155 between mile markers 30 and 31. Turn around, don't drown when encountering flooded roads. Most flood deaths occur in vehicles. Move to higher ground now. Act quickly to protect your life. Be especially cautious at night when it is harder to recognize the dangers of flooding. Please report observed flooding to local emergency services or law enforcement and request they pass this information to the National Weather Service when you can do so safely. When flooding is a threat, keep these safety rules in mind. Never drive or walk across flood waters. It only takes 12 to 18 inches of water to sweep a vehicle off the road, and only 6 inches of moving water to knock over an adult. Do not drive around barricades. The road is closed for a reason. Most flood fatalities occur in vehicles. Besides your safety, you also put the lives of first responders at risk. If you live in a flood-prone area, or are camping in a low-lying area, move to higher ground. If you have water in your home, do not go into a room if standing water covers electrical outlets. Stay out of water that may have electricity in it. The time is currently 10:39 p.m. Central Daylight Time. 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Now for the official National Weather Service forecast for Peoria and surrounding areas of central Illinois. Rest of tonight, mostly cloudy with showers with a chance of thunderstorms until midnight, then partly cloudy after midnight. Patchy fog after midnight. Some thunderstorms may produce heavy rainfall until midnight. Lows in the lower 60s. Northeast winds around 5 miles an hour. Chance of rain 90%. Thursday, patchy fog in the morning. Sunny. Highs around 80. Northeast winds around 5 miles an hour. Thursday night, mostly clear. Lows in the lower 60s. East winds around 5 miles an hour until midnight, becoming light and variable. Friday, mostly sunny. A chance of showers in the afternoon. Highs in the lower 80s. Southwest winds 5 to 10 miles an hour. Chance of rain 40%. Friday night, a chance of showers until midnight. Mostly clear. Lows in the mid-60s. West winds around 5 miles an hour. Chance of rain 40%. Saturday and Saturday night, mostly clear. Highs in the lower 80s. Lows in the lower 60s. Sunday through Tuesday night, partly cloudy. Highs in the lower 80s. Lows in the lower 60s. Wednesday, sunny. Highs in the lower 80s. Again, the forecast for Peoria and surrounding areas of central Illinois for the rest of tonight, mostly cloudy with showers and a chance of thunderstorms until midnight, then partly cloudy after midnight. Patchy fog after midnight. Some thunderstorms may produce heavy rainfall until midnight.
Lows in the lower 60s. Northeast winds around 5 miles an hour. Chance of rain 90%. Now for the official National Weather Service forecast for Peoria and surrounding areas of central Illinois. Rest of tonight, mostly cloudy with showers with a slight chance of thunderstorms until midnight, then partly cloudy after midnight. Patchy fog after midnight. Some thunderstorms may produce heavy rainfall until midnight. Lows in the lower 60s. Northeast winds around 5 miles an hour. Chance of rain 90%. Thursday, patchy fog in the morning. Sunny. Highs around 80. Northeast winds around 5 miles an hour. Thursday night, mostly clear. Lows in the lower 60s. East winds around 5 miles an hour until midnight, becoming light and variable. Friday, mostly sunny. A chance of showers in the afternoon. Highs in the lower 80s. Southwest winds 5 to 10 miles an hour. Chance of rain 40%. Friday night, a chance of showers until midnight. Mostly clear. Lows in the mid-60s. West winds around 5 miles an hour. Chance of rain 40%. Saturday and Saturday night, mostly clear. Highs in the lower 80s. Lows in the lower 60s. Sunday through Tuesday night, partly cloudy. Highs in the lower 80s. Lows in the lower 60s. Wednesday, sunny. Highs in the lower 80s. Again, the forecast for Peoria and surrounding areas of central Illinois for the rest of tonight, mostly cloudy with showers and a slight chance of thunderstorms until midnight, then partly cloudy after midnight. Patchy fog after midnight. Some thunderstorms may produce heavy rainfall until midnight. Lows in the lower 60s. Northeast winds around 5 miles an hour. Chance of rain 90%. The following is a summary of watches, warnings and advisories in effect. For the WXJ71 listening area, flash flood warning has been extended until 1 a.m. Thursday for the following county, Tazewell, Illinois. A flood watch remains in effect until 1 a.m. Thursday for the following counties, Fulton, Knox, Marshall, Mason, McLean, Peoria, Stark, Tazewell and Woodford. At 10 p.m. in Peoria, skies were cloudy. The temperature was 70 degrees, the dew point was 68, and the relative humidity was 93%. The wind was calm. The pressure was 29.93 inches and rising. Around central and western Illinois, temperatures were around 70 degrees. Rain was falling at Bloomington, Springfield, and Pontiac. It was mostly cloudy at Macomb and Quincy. It was cloudy at Moline, Galesburg, Lakin, and Lincoln. And once again at 10 p.m. in Peoria, under cloudy skies, the temperature was 70. The National Weather Service in Lincoln has extended the flash flood warning for northeastern Tazewell County until 1 a.m. At 9:34 p.m., emergency management reported flash flooding across the warned area. Between 4 and 5 inches of rain have fallen. Expected hazards include life-threatening flash flooding, heavy rain producing flash flooding. Severe weather has been confirmed by emergency management reported. The following impacts are expected: life-threatening flash flooding of creeks and streams, urban areas, highways, streets and underpasses. Some locations that will experience flash flooding include East Peoria, Morton, Washington and Deer Creek. This includes the following highways: Interstate 74 between mile markers 102 and 109. Interstate 155 between mile markers 30 and 31. Turn around, don't drown when encountering flooded roads. Most flood deaths occur in vehicles. Move to higher ground now. Act quickly to protect your life. Be especially cautious at night when it is harder to recognize the dangers of flooding. Please report observed flooding to local emergency services or law enforcement and request they pass this information to the National Weather Service when you can do so safely. When flooding is a threat, keep these safety rules in mind. Never drive or walk across flood waters. It only takes 12 to 18 inches of water to sweep a vehicle off the road, and only 6 inches of moving water to knock over an adult. Do not drive around barricades. The road is closed for a reason. Most flood fatalities occur in vehicles. Besides your safety, you also

put the lives of first responders at risk. If you live in a flood-prone area or are camping in a low-lying area, move to higher ground. If you have water in your home, do not go into a room if standing water covers electrical outlets. Stay out of water that may have electricity in it. The time is currently 10:46 p.m. Central Daylight Time. Here is a river flood statement. The flood warning continues for the Illinois River near Havana until further notice. At 8:45 p.m. Wednesday, the stage was 16.8 feet. The river will rise to 16.9 feet tomorrow morning. It will then fall early tomorrow afternoon. It will rise to 16.9 feet Friday morning. It will then fall again but remain above flood stage. 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Now for the official National Weather Service forecast for Peoria and surrounding areas of central Illinois. Rest of tonight, mostly cloudy with showers with a slight chance of thunderstorms until midnight, then partly cloudy after midnight. Patchy fog after midnight. Some thunderstorms may produce heavy rainfall until midnight. Lows in the lower 60s. Northeast winds around 5 miles an hour. Chance of rain 90%. Thursday, patchy fog in the morning. Sunny. Highs around 80. Northeast winds around 5 miles an hour. Thursday night, mostly clear. Lows in the lower 60s. East winds around 5 miles an hour until midnight, becoming light and variable. Friday, mostly sunny. A chance of showers in the afternoon. Highs in the lower 80s. Southwest winds 5 to 10 miles an hour. Chance of rain 40%. Friday night, a chance of showers until midnight. Mostly clear. Lows in the mid-60s. West winds around 5 miles an hour. Chance of rain 40%. Saturday and Saturday night, mostly clear. Highs in the lower 80s. Lows in the lower 60s. Sunday through Tuesday night, partly cloudy. Highs in the lower 80s. Lows in the lower 60s. Wednesday, sunny. Highs in the lower 80s. Again, the forecast for Peoria and surrounding areas of central Illinois for the rest of tonight, mostly cloudy with showers and a slight chance of thunderstorms until midnight, then partly cloudy after midnight. Patchy fog after midnight. Some thunderstorms may produce heavy rainfall until midnight. Lows in the lower 60s. Northeast winds around 5 miles an hour. Chance of rain 90%. The following is a summary of watches, warnings, and advisories in effect. For the WXJ71 listening area, flash flood warning has been extended until 1 a.m. Thursday for the following county, Tazewell, Illinois. A flood watch remains in effect until 1 a.m. Thursday for the following counties, Fulton, Knox, Marshall, Mason, McLean, Peoria, Stark, Tazewell, and Woodford. At 10 p.m. in Peoria, skies were cloudy. The temperature was 70 degrees, the dew point was 68, and the relative humidity was 93%. The wind was calm. The pressure was 29.93 inches and rising. Around central and western Illinois, temperatures were around 70 degrees. Rain was falling at Bloomington, Springfield, and Pontiac. It was mostly cloudy at Macomb and Quincy. It was cloudy at Moline, Galesburg, Lakin, and Lincoln. And once again at 10 p.m. in Peoria, under cloudy skies, the temperature was 70. The National Weather Service in Lincoln has extended the flash flood warning for northeastern Tazewell County until 1 a.m. At 9:34 p.m., emergency management reported flash flooding across the warned area. Between 4 and 5 inches of rain have fallen. Expected hazards include life-threatening flash flooding, heavy rain producing flash flooding. Severe weather has been confirmed by emergency management reported. The following impacts are expected: life-threatening flash flooding of creeks and streams, urban areas, highways, streets, and underpasses. Some locations that will experience flash flooding include East Peoria, Morton, Washington, and Deer Creek. This includes the following highways: Interstate 74 between mile markers 102 and 109. Interstate 155 between mile markers 30 and 31. Turn around, don't drown when encountering

most flood deaths occur in vehicles. Move to higher ground now. Act quickly to protect your life. Be especially cautious at night when it is harder to recognize the dangers of flooding. Please report observed flooding to local emergency services or law enforcement and request they pass this information to the National Weather Service when you can do so safely. When flooding is a threat, keep these safety rules in mind. Never drive or walk across flood waters. It only takes 12 to 18 inches of water to sweep a vehicle off the road, and only 6 inches of moving water to knock over an adult. Do not drive around barricades. The road is closed for a reason. Most flood fatalities occur in vehicles. Besides your safety, you also put the lives of first responders at risk. If you live in a flood-prone area, or are camping in a low-lying area, move to higher ground. If you have water in your home, do not go into a room if standing water covers electrical outlets. Stay out of water that may have electricity in it. The time is currently 10:52 p.m. Central Daylight Time. 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Now for the official National Weather Service forecast for Peoria and surrounding areas of central Illinois. Rest of tonight, mostly cloudy with showers with a slight chance of thunderstorms until midnight, then partly cloudy after midnight. Patchy fog after midnight. Some thunderstorms may produce heavy rainfall until midnight. Lows in the lower 60s. Northeast winds around 5 miles an hour. Chance of rain 90%. Thursday, patchy fog in the morning. Sunny. Highs around 80. Northeast winds around 5 miles an hour. Thursday night, mostly clear. Lows in the lower 60s. East winds around 5 miles an hour until midnight, becoming light and variable. Friday, mostly sunny. A chance of showers in the afternoon. Highs in the lower 80s. Southwest winds 5 to 10 miles an hour. Chance of rain 40%. Friday night, a chance of showers until midnight. Mostly clear. Lows in the mid-60s. West winds around 5 miles an hour. Chance of rain 40%. Saturday and Saturday night, mostly clear. Highs in the lower 80s. Lows in the lower 60s. Sunday through Tuesday night, partly cloudy. Highs in the lower 80s. Lows in the lower 60s. Wednesday, sunny. Highs in the lower 80s. Again, the forecast for Peoria and surrounding areas of central Illinois for the rest of tonight, mostly cloudy with showers and a slight chance of thunderstorms until midnight, then partly cloudy after midnight. Patchy fog after midnight. Some thunderstorms may produce heavy rainfall until midnight. Lows in the lower 60s. Northeast winds around 5 miles an hour. Chance of rain 90%. The following is a summary of watches, warnings and advisories in effect. For the WXJ71 listening area, flash flood warning has been extended until 1 a.m. Thursday for the following county, Tazewell, Illinois. A flood watch remains in effect until 1 a.m. Thursday for the following counties, Fulton, Knox, Marshall, Mason, McLean, Peoria, Stark, Tazewell and Woodford. At 10 p.m. in Peoria, skies were cloudy. The temperature was 70 degrees, the dew point was 68, and the relative humidity was 93%. The wind was calm. The pressure was 29.93 inches and rising. Around central and western Illinois, temperatures were around 70 degrees. Rain was falling at Bloomington, Springfield, and Pontiac. It was mostly cloudy at Macomb and Quincy. It was cloudy at Moline, Galesburg, Lakin, and Lincoln. And once again at 10 p.m. in Peoria, under cloudy skies, the temperature was 70. Here is a river flood statement. The flood warning continues for the Illinois River near Havana. Until further notice. At 8:45 p.m. Wednesday, the stage was 16.8 feet. The river will rise to 16.9 feet tomorrow morning. It will then fall early tomorrow afternoon. It will rise to 16.9 feet Friday morning. It will then fall again but remain above flood stage. The National Weather Service in Lincoln has extended the flash flood warning for northeastern Tazewell County until 1 a.m.
At 9:34 p.m., emergency management reported flash flooding across the warned area. Between 4 and 5 inches of rain have fallen. Expected hazards include life-threatening flash flooding, heavy rain producing flash flooding. Severe weather has been confirmed by emergency management reported. The following impacts are expected: life-threatening flash flooding of creeks and streams, urban areas, highways, streets, and underpasses. Some locations that will experience flash flooding include East Peoria, Morton, Washington, and Deer Creek. This includes the following highways: Interstate 74 between mile markers 102 and 109, Interstate 155 between mile markers 30 and 31. Turn around, don't drown when encountering flooded roads. Most flood deaths occur in vehicles. Move to higher ground now. Act quickly to protect your life. Be especially cautious at night when it is harder to recognize the dangers of flooding. Please report observed flooding to local emergency services or law enforcement and request they pass this information to the National Weather Service when you can do so safely. When flooding is a threat, keep these safety rules in mind. Never drive or walk across flood waters. It only takes 12 to 18 inches of water to sweep a vehicle off the road, and only 6 inches of moving water to knock over an adult. Do not drive around barricades. The road is closed for a reason. Most flood fatalities occur in vehicles. Besides your safety, you also put the lives of first responders at risk. If you live in a flood-prone area, or are camping in a low-lying area, move to higher ground. If you have water in your home, do not go into a room if standing water covers electrical outlets. Stay out of water that may have electricity in it. The time is currently 10:58 p.m. Central Daylight Time. 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Now for the official National Weather Service forecast for Peoria and surrounding areas of central Illinois. Rest of tonight, mostly cloudy with showers with a slight chance of thunderstorms until midnight, then partly cloudy after midnight. Patchy fog after midnight. Some thunderstorms may produce heavy rainfall until midnight. Lows in the lower 60s. Northeast winds around 5 miles an hour. Chance of rain 90%. Thursday, patchy fog in the morning. Sunny. Highs around 80. Northeast winds around 5 miles an hour. Thursday night, mostly clear. Lows in the lower 60s. East winds around 5 miles an hour until midnight, becoming light and variable. Friday, mostly sunny. A chance of showers in the afternoon. Highs in the lower 80s. Southwest winds 5 to 10 miles an hour. Chance of rain 40%. Friday night, a chance of showers until midnight. Mostly clear. Lows in the mid-60s. West winds around 5 miles an hour. Chance of rain 40%. Saturday and Saturday night, mostly clear. Highs in the lower 80s. Lows in the lower 60s. Sunday through Tuesday night, partly cloudy. Highs in the lower 80s. Lows in the lower 60s. Wednesday, sunny. Highs in the lower 80s. Again, the forecast for Peoria and surrounding areas of central Illinois for the rest of tonight, mostly cloudy with showers and a slight chance of thunderstorms until midnight, then partly cloudy after midnight. Patchy fog after midnight. Some thunderstorms may produce heavy rainfall until midnight. Lows in the lower 60s. Northeast winds around 5 miles an hour. Chance of rain 90%. The following is a summary of watches, warnings, and advisories in effect. For the WXJ71 listening area, flash flood warning has been extended until 1 a.m. Thursday for the following county: Tazewell, Illinois. A flood watch remains in effect until 1 a.m. Thursday for the following counties: Fulton, Knox, Marshall, Mason, McLean, Peoria, Stark, Tazewell, and Woodford. The National Weather Service in Lincoln has extended the flash flood warning for northeastern Tazewell County until 1 a.m. At 9:34 p.m., emergency management reported flash flooding across the warned area. Between 4 and 5 inches of rain have fallen. Expected hazards include life-threatening flash flooding, heavy rain producing flash flooding, severe weather.

has been confirmed by emergency management reported. The following impacts are expected: life-threatening flash flooding of creeks and streams, urban areas, highways, streets, and underpasses. Some locations that will experience flash flooding include East Peoria, Morton, Washington, and Deer Creek. This includes the following highways: Interstate 74 between mile markers 102 and 109. Interstate 155 between mile markers 30 and 31. Turn around, don't drown when encountering flooded roads. Most flood deaths occur in vehicles. Move to higher ground now. Act quickly to protect your life. Be especially cautious at night when it is harder to recognize the dangers of flooding. Please report observed flooding to local emergency services or law enforcement and request they pass this information to the National Weather Service when you can do so safely. When flooding is a threat, keep these safety rules in mind. Never drive or walk across flood waters. It only takes 12 to 18 inches of water to sweep a vehicle off the road, and only 6 inches of moving water to knock over an adult. Do not drive around barricades. The road is closed for a reason. Most flood fatalities occur in vehicles. Besides your safety, you also put the lives of first responders at risk. If you live in a flood-prone area, or are camping in a low-lying area, move to higher ground. If you have water in your home, do not go into a room if standing water covers electrical outlets. Stay out of water that may have electricity in it. The time is currently 11:02 p.m. Central Daylight Time. 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Now for the official National Weather Service forecast for Peoria and surrounding areas of central Illinois. Rest of tonight, mostly cloudy with showers with a slight chance of thunderstorms until midnight, then partly cloudy after midnight. Patchy fog after midnight. Some thunderstorms may produce heavy rainfall until midnight. Lows in the lower 60s. Northeast winds around 5 miles an hour. Chance of rain 90%. Thursday, patchy fog in the morning. Sunny. Highs around 80. Northeast winds around 5 miles an hour. Thursday night, mostly clear. Lows in the lower 60s. East winds around 5 miles an hour until midnight, becoming light and variable. Friday, mostly sunny. A chance of showers in the afternoon. Highs in the lower 80s. Southwest winds 5 to 10 miles an hour. Chance of rain 40%. Friday night, a chance of showers until midnight. Mostly clear. Lows in the mid-60s. West winds around 5 miles an hour. Chance of rain 40%. Saturday and Saturday night, mostly clear. Highs in the lower 80s. Lows in the lower 60s. Sunday through Tuesday night, partly cloudy. Highs in the lower 80s. Lows in the lower 60s. Wednesday, sunny. Highs in the lower 80s. Again, the forecast for Peoria and surrounding areas of central Illinois for the rest of tonight, mostly cloudy with showers and a slight chance of thunderstorms until midnight, then partly cloudy after midnight. Patchy fog after midnight. Some thunderstorms may produce heavy rainfall until midnight. Lows in the lower 60s. Northeast winds around 5 miles an hour. Chance of rain 90%. Here is a river flood statement. The flood warning continues for the Illinois River near Havana. Until further notice. At 8:45 p.m. Wednesday, the stage was 16.8 feet. The river will rise to 16.9 feet tomorrow morning. It will then fall early tomorrow afternoon. It will rise to 16.9 feet Friday morning. It will then fall again but remain above flood stage. The following is a summary of watches, warnings, and advisories in effect. For the WXJ71 listening area, flash flood warning has been extended until 1 a.m. Thursday for the following county: Tazewell, Illinois. A flood watch remains in effect until 1 a.m. Thursday for the following counties: Fulton, Knox, Marshall, Mason, McLean, Peoria, Stark, Tazewell, and Woodford. At 11 p.m. in Peoria, skies were cloudy. The temperature was 69 degrees, the dew point was 69, and the relative humidity was 100%. The wind was calm. The pressure was

The following impacts are expected: life-threatening flash flooding of creeks and streams, urban areas, highways, streets, and underpasses. Some locations that will experience flash flooding include East Peoria, Morton, Washington, and Deer Creek. This includes the following highways: Interstate 74 between mile markers 102 and 109. Interstate 155 between mile markers 30 and 31. Turn around, don't drown when encountering flooded roads. Most flood deaths occur in vehicles. Move to higher ground now. Act quickly to protect your life. Be especially cautious at night when it is harder to recognize the dangers of flooding. Please report observed flooding to local emergency services or law enforcement and request they pass this information to the National Weather Service when you can do so safely. When flooding is a threat, keep these safety rules in mind. Never drive or walk across flood waters. It only takes 12 to 18 inches of water to sweep a vehicle off the road, and only 6 inches of moving water to knock over an adult. Do not drive around barricades. The road is closed for a reason. Most flood fatalities occur in vehicles. Besides your safety, you also put the lives of first responders at risk. If you live in a flood-prone area, or are camping in a low-lying area, move to higher ground. If you have water in your home, do not go into a room if standing water covers electrical outlets. Stay out of water that may have electricity in it. The time is currently 11:08 p.m. Central Daylight Time. 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Now for the official National Weather Service forecast for Peoria and surrounding areas of central Illinois. Rest of tonight, mostly cloudy with showers with a slight chance of thunderstorms until midnight, then partly cloudy after midnight. Patchy fog after midnight. Some thunderstorms may produce heavy rainfall until midnight. Lows in the lower 60s. Northeast winds around 5 miles an hour. Chance of rain 90%. Thursday, patchy fog in the morning. Sunny. Highs around 80. Northeast winds around 5 miles an hour. Thursday night, mostly clear. Lows in the lower 60s. East winds around 5 miles an hour until midnight, becoming light and variable. Friday, mostly sunny. A chance of showers in the afternoon. Highs in the lower 80s. Southwest winds 5 to 10 miles an hour. Chance of rain 40%. Friday night, a chance of showers until midnight. Mostly clear. Lows in the mid-60s. West winds around 5 miles an hour. Chance of rain 40%. Saturday and Saturday night, mostly clear. Highs in the lower 80s. Lows in the lower 60s. Sunday through Tuesday night, partly cloudy. Highs in the lower 80s. Lows in the lower 60s. Wednesday, sunny. Highs in the lower 80s. Again, the forecast for Peoria and surrounding areas of central Illinois for the rest of tonight, mostly cloudy with showers and a slight chance of thunderstorms until midnight, then partly cloudy after midnight. Patchy fog after midnight. Some thunderstorms may produce heavy rainfall until midnight. Lows in the lower 60s. Northeast winds around 5 miles an hour. Chance of rain 90%. The following is a summary of watches, warnings, and advisories in effect. For the WXJ71 listening area, flash flood warning has been extended until 1 a.m. Thursday for the following county: Tazewell, Illinois. A flood watch remains in effect until 1 a.m. Thursday for the following counties: Fulton, Knox, Marshall, Mason, McLean, Peoria, Stark, Tazewell, and Woodford. At 11 p.m. in Peoria, skies were cloudy. The temperature was 69 degrees, the dew point was 69, and the relative humidity was 100%. The wind was calm. The pressure was 29.93 inches and steady. Around central and western Illinois, temperatures were around 70 degrees. At Quincy, a thunderstorm was reported. At Springfield, rain was falling. At Macomb, it was mostly cloudy. It was cloudy at Bloomington, Moline, and Galesburg. At Lakin, Lincoln, and Pontiac, it was cloudy. And once again at 11 p.m. in Peoria, under cloudy skies, the temperature was 69.

at 11 p.m. in Peoria, skies were cloudy. The temperature was 69 degrees, the dew point was 69, and the relative humidity was 100%. The wind was calm. The pressure was 29.93 inches and steady. Around central and western Illinois, temperatures were around 70 degrees. At Quincy, a thunderstorm was reported. At Springfield, rain was falling. At Pontiac, it was mostly cloudy. It was cloudy at Bloomington, Moline, and Galesburg. At Lakin, Macomb, and Lincoln, it was cloudy. And once again at 11 p.m. in Peoria, under cloudy skies, the temperature was 69. The National Weather Service in Lincoln has extended the flash flood warning for northeastern Tazewell County until 1 a.m. At 9:34 p.m., emergency management reported flash flooding across the warned area. Between 4 and 5 inches of rain have fallen. Expected hazards include life-threatening flash flooding, heavy rain producing flash flooding. Severe weather has been confirmed by emergency management reported. The following impacts are expected: life-threatening flash flooding of creeks and streams, urban areas, highways, streets, and underpasses. Some locations that will experience flash flooding include East Peoria, Morton, Washington, and Deer Creek. This includes the following highways: Interstate 74 between mile markers 102 and 109. Interstate 155 between mile markers 30 and 31. Turn around, don't drown when encountering flooded roads. Most flood deaths occur in vehicles. Move to higher ground now. Act quickly to protect your life. Be especially cautious at night when it is harder to recognize the dangers of flooding. Please report observed flooding to local emergency services or law enforcement and request they pass this information to the National Weather Service when you can do so safely. 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When flooding is a threat, keep these safety rules in mind. Never drive or walk across flood waters. It only takes 12 to 18 inches of water to sweep a vehicle off the road, and only 6 inches of moving water to knock over an adult. Do not drive around barricades. The road is closed for a reason. Most flood fatalities occur in vehicles. Besides your safety, you also put the lives of first responders at risk. If you live in a flood-prone area, or are camping in a low-lying area, move to higher ground. If you have water in your home, do not go into a room if standing water covers electrical outlets. Stay out of water that may have electricity in it. Here is a river flood statement. The flood warning continues for the Illinois River near Havana. Until further notice. At 8:45 p.m. Wednesday, the stage was 16.8 feet. The river will rise to 16.9 feet tomorrow morning. It will then fall early tomorrow afternoon. It will rise to 16.9 feet Friday morning. It will then fall again but remain above flood stage. The time is currently 11:16 p.m. Central Daylight Time. 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Now for the official National Weather Service forecast for Peoria and surrounding areas of central Illinois. Rest of tonight, mostly cloudy with showers with a slight chance of thunderstorms until midnight, then partly cloudy after midnight. Patchy fog after midnight. Some thunderstorms may produce heavy rainfall until midnight. Lows in the lower 60s. Northeast winds around 5 miles an hour. Chance of rain 90%. Thursday, patchy fog in the morning. Sunny. Highs around 80. Northeast winds around 5 miles an hour. Thursday night, mostly clear. Lows in the lower 60s. East winds around 5 miles an hour until midnight, becoming light and variable. Friday, mostly sunny. A chance of showers in the afternoon.

Is in the lower 80s. Southwest winds 5 to 10 miles an hour. Chance of rain 40%. Friday night, a chance of showers until midnight. Mostly clear. Lows in the mid-60s. West winds around 5 miles an hour. Chance of rain 40%. Saturday and Saturday night, mostly clear. Highs in the lower 80s. Lows in the lower 60s. Sunday through Tuesday night, partly cloudy. Highs in the lower 80s. Lows in the lower 60s. Wednesday, sunny. Highs in the lower 80s. Again, the forecast for Peoria and surrounding areas of central Illinois for the rest of tonight, mostly cloudy with showers and a slight chance of thunderstorms until midnight, then partly cloudy after midnight. Patchy fog after midnight. Some thunderstorms may produce heavy rainfall until midnight. Lows in the lower 60s. Northeast winds around 5 miles an hour. Chance of rain 90%. The following is a summary of watches, warnings and advisories in effect. For the WXJ71 listening area, flash flood warning has been extended until 1 a.m. Thursday for the following county, Tazewell, Illinois. A flood watch remains in effect until 1 a.m. Thursday for the following counties, Fulton, Knox, Marshall, Mason, McLean, Peoria, Stark, Tazewell and Woodford. At 11 p.m. in Peoria, skies were cloudy. The temperature was 69 degrees, the dew point was 69, and the relative humidity was 100%. The wind was calm. The pressure was 29.93 inches and steady. Around central and western Illinois, temperatures were around 70 degrees. At Quincy, a thunderstorm was reported. At Springfield, rain was falling. At Pontiac, it was mostly cloudy. It was cloudy at Bloomington, Moline, and Galesburg. At Lakin, Macomb, and Lincoln, it was cloudy. And once again at 11 p.m. in Peoria, under cloudy skies, the temperature was 69. The National Weather Service in Lincoln has extended the flash flood warning for northeastern Tazewell County until 1 a.m. At 9:34 p.m., emergency management reported flash flooding across the warned area. Between 4 and 5 inches of rain have fallen. Expected hazards include life-threatening flash flooding, heavy rain producing flash flooding. Severe weather has been confirmed by emergency management reported. The following impacts are expected: life-threatening flash flooding of creeks and streams, urban areas, highways, streets and underpasses. Some locations that will experience flash flooding include East Peoria, Morton, Washington and Deer Creek. This includes the following highways: Interstate 74 between mile markers 102 and 109. Interstate 155 between mile markers 30 and 31. Turn around, don't drown when encountering flooded roads. Most flood deaths occur in vehicles. Move to higher ground now. Act quickly to protect your life. Be especially cautious at night when it is harder to recognize the dangers of flooding. Please report observed flooding to local emergency services or law enforcement and request they pass this information to the National Weather Service when you can do so safely. When flooding is a threat, keep these safety rules in mind. Never drive or walk across flood waters. It only takes 12 to 18 inches of water to sweep a vehicle off the road, and only 6 inches of moving water to knock over an adult. Do not drive around barricades. The road is closed for a reason. Most flood fatalities occur in vehicles. Besides your safety, you also put the lives of first responders at risk. If you live in a flood-prone area, or are camping in a low-lying area, move to higher ground. If you have water in your home, do not go into a room if standing water covers electrical outlets. Stay out of water that may have electricity in it. The time is currently 11:21 p.m. Central Daylight Time. 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Now for the official National Weather Service forecast for Peoria and surrounding areas of central Illinois. Rest of tonight, mostly cloudy with showers with a slight chance of thunderstorms until midnight, then partly cloudy after midnight. Patchy fog after midnight. Some thunderstorms may produce heavy rainfall until midnight. Lows in the lower 60s. Northeast winds around 5 miles.

hour. Chance of rain 90%. Thursday, patchy fog in the morning. Sunny. Highs around 80. Northeast winds around 5 miles an hour. Thursday night, mostly clear. Lows in the lower 60s. East winds around 5 miles an hour until midnight, becoming light and variable. Friday, mostly sunny. A chance of showers in the afternoon. Highs in the lower 80s. Southwest winds 5 to 10 miles an hour. Chance of rain 40%. Friday night, a chance of showers until midnight. Mostly clear. Lows in the mid-60s. West winds around 5 miles an hour. Chance of rain 40%. Saturday and Saturday night, mostly clear. Highs in the lower 80s. Lows in the lower 60s. Sunday through Tuesday night, partly cloudy. Highs in the lower 80s. Lows in the lower 60s. Wednesday, sunny. Highs in the lower 80s. Again, the forecast for Peoria and surrounding areas of central Illinois for the rest of tonight, mostly cloudy with showers and a slight chance of thunderstorms until midnight, then partly cloudy after midnight. Patchy fog after midnight. Some thunderstorms may produce heavy rainfall until midnight. Lows in the lower 60s. Northeast winds around 5 miles an hour. Chance of rain 90%. The following is a summary of watches, warnings and advisories in effect. For the WXJ71 listening area, flash flood warning has been extended until 1 a.m. Thursday for the following county, Tazewell, Illinois. A flood watch remains in effect until 1 a.m. Thursday for the following counties, Fulton, Knox, Marshall, Mason, McLean, Peoria, Stark, Tazewell and Woodford. At 11 p.m. in Peoria, skies were mostly cloudy. The temperature was 69 degrees, the dew point was 69, and the relative humidity was 100%. The wind was calm. The pressure was 29.93 inches and steady. Around central and western Illinois, temperatures were around 70 degrees. At Quincy, a thunderstorm was reported. At Springfield, rain was falling. It was mostly cloudy at Bloomington, Moline, Galesburg, Lakin, and Macomb. It was cloudy at Lincoln, and Pontiac. And once again at 11 p.m. in Peoria, under mostly cloudy skies, the temperature was 69. The National Weather Service in Lincoln has extended the flash flood warning for northeastern Tazewell County until 1 a.m. At 9:34 p.m., emergency management reported flash flooding across the warned area. Between 4 and 5 inches of rain have fallen. Expected hazards include life-threatening flash flooding, heavy rain producing flash flooding. Severe weather has been confirmed by emergency management reported. The following impacts are expected: life-threatening flash flooding of creeks and streams, urban areas, highways, streets and underpasses. Some locations that will experience flash flooding include East Peoria, Morton, Washington and Deer Creek. This includes the following highways: Interstate 74 between mile markers 102 and 109. Interstate 155 between mile markers 30 and 31. Turn around, don't drown when encountering flooded roads. Most flood deaths occur in vehicles. Move to higher ground now. Act quickly to protect your life. Be especially cautious at night when it is harder to recognize the dangers of flooding. Please report observed flooding to local emergency services or law enforcement and request they pass this information to the National Weather Service when you can do so safely. Here is a river flood statement. The flood warning continues for the Illinois River near Havana. Until further notice. At 8:45 p.m. Wednesday, the stage was 16.8 feet. The river will rise to 16.9 feet tomorrow morning. It will then fall early tomorrow afternoon. It will rise to 16.9 feet Friday morning. It will then fall again but remain above flood stage. When flooding is a threat, keep these safety rules in mind. Never drive or walk across flood waters. It only takes 12 to 18 inches of water to sweep a vehicle off the road, and only 6 inches of moving water to knock over an adult. Do not drive around barricades. The road is closed for a reason. Most flood fatalities occur in vehicles. Besides your safety, you also put the lives of first responders

risk. If you live in a flood-prone area or are camping in a low-lying area, move to higher ground. If you have water in your home, do not go into a room if standing water covers electrical outlets. 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The time is currently 11:27 p.m. Central Daylight Time. 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Now for the official National Weather Service forecast for Peoria and surrounding areas of central Illinois. Rest of tonight, mostly cloudy with showers with a slight chance of thunderstorms until midnight, then partly cloudy after midnight. Patchy fog after midnight. Some thunderstorms may produce heavy rainfall until midnight. Lows in the lower 60s. Northeast winds around 5 miles an hour. Chance of rain 90%. Thursday, patchy fog in the morning. Sunny. Highs around 80. Northeast winds around 5 miles an hour. Thursday night, mostly clear. Lows in the lower 60s. East winds around 5 miles an hour until midnight, becoming light and variable. Friday, mostly sunny. A chance of showers in the afternoon. Highs in the lower 80s. Southwest winds 5 to 10 miles an hour. Chance of rain 40%. Friday night, a chance of showers until midnight. Mostly clear. Lows in the mid-60s. West winds around 5 miles an hour. Chance of rain 40%. Saturday and Saturday night, mostly clear. Highs in the lower 80s. Lows in the lower 60s. Sunday through Tuesday night, partly cloudy. Highs in the lower 80s. Lows in the lower 60s. Wednesday, sunny. Highs in the lower 80s. Again, the forecast for Peoria and surrounding areas of central Illinois for the rest of tonight, mostly cloudy with showers and a slight chance of thunderstorms until midnight, then partly cloudy after midnight. Patchy fog after midnight. Some thunderstorms may produce heavy rainfall until midnight. Lows in the lower 60s. Northeast winds around 5 miles an hour. Chance of rain 90%. The following is a summary of watches, warnings and advisories in effect. For the WXJ71 listening area, flash flood warning has been extended until 1 a.m. Thursday for the following county, Tazewell, Illinois. A flood watch remains in effect until 1 a.m. Thursday for the following counties, Fulton, Knox, Marshall, Mason, McLean, Peoria, Stark, Tazewell and Woodford. At 11 p.m. in Peoria, skies were mostly cloudy. The temperature was 69 degrees, the dew point was 69, and the relative humidity was 100%. The wind was calm. The pressure was 29.93 inches and steady. Around central and western Illinois, temperatures were around 70 degrees. At Quincy, a thunderstorm was reported. At Springfield, rain was falling. It was mostly cloudy at Bloomington, Moline, Galesburg, Lakin, and Macomb. It was cloudy at Lincoln and Pontiac. And once again at 11 p.m. in Peoria, under mostly cloudy skies, the temperature was 69. The National Weather Service in Lincoln has extended the flash flood warning for northeastern Tazewell County until 1 a.m. At 9:34 p.m., emergency management reported flash flooding across the warned area. Between 4 and 5 inches of rain have fallen. Expected hazards include life-threatening flash flooding, heavy rain producing flash flooding. Severe weather has been confirmed by emergency management reported. The following impacts are expected: life-threatening flash flooding of creeks and streams, urban areas, highways, streets and underpasses. Some locations that will experience flash flooding include East Peoria, Morton, Washington and Deer Creek. This includes the following highways: Interstate 74 between mile markers 102 and 109. Interstate 155 between mile markers 30 and 31. Turn around, don't drown when encountering flooded roads. Most flood deaths occur in vehicles. Move to higher ground now. Act quickly to protect your life. Be especially cautious at night when it is harder to recognize the dangers of flooding. Please report observed flooding to local emergency services or law enforcement and request they pass this information to the National Weather Service when you can do so safely.

When flooding is a threat, keep these safety rules in mind. Never drive or walk across flood waters. It only takes 12 to 18 inches of water to sweep a vehicle off the road, and only 6 inches of moving water to knock over an adult. Do not drive around barricades. The road is closed for a reason. Most flood fatalities occur in vehicles. Besides your safety, you also put the lives of first responders at risk. 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If you have water in your home, do not go into a room if standing water covers electrical outlets. Stay out of water that may have electricity in it. The time is currently 11:32 p.m. Central Daylight Time. 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Now for the official National Weather Service forecast for Peoria and surrounding areas of central Illinois. Rest of tonight, mostly cloudy with showers with a slight chance of thunderstorms until midnight, then partly cloudy after mid. Official National Weather Service forecast for Peoria and surrounding areas of central Illinois. Rest of tonight, mostly cloudy with showers with a slight chance of thunderstorms until midnight, then partly cloudy after midnight. Patchy fog after midnight. Some thunderstorms may produce heavy rainfall until midnight. Lows in the lower 60s. Northeast winds around 5 miles an hour. Chance of rain 90%. Thursday, patchy fog in the morning. Sunny. Highs around 80. Northeast winds around 5 miles an hour. Thursday night, mostly clear. Lows in the lower 60s. East winds around 5 miles an hour until midnight, becoming light and variable. Friday, mostly sunny. A chance of showers in the afternoon. Highs in the lower 80s. Southwest winds 5 to 10 miles an hour. Chance of rain 40%. Friday night, a chance of showers until midnight. Mostly clear. Lows in the mid-60s. West winds around 5 miles an hour. Chance of rain 40%. Saturday and Saturday night, mostly clear. Highs in the lower 80s. Lows in the lower 60s. Sunday through Tuesday night, partly cloudy. Highs in the lower 80s. Lows in the lower 60s. Wednesday, sunny. Highs in the lower 80s. Again, the forecast for Peoria and surrounding areas of central Illinois for the rest of tonight, mostly cloudy with showers and a slight chance of thunderstorms until midnight, then partly cloudy after midnight. Patchy fog after midnight. Some thunderstorms may produce heavy rainfall until midnight. Lows in the lower 60s. Northeast winds around 5 miles an hour. Chance of rain 90%. Here is a river flood statement. The flood warning continues for the Illinois River near Havana. Until further notice. At 8:45 p.m. Wednesday, the stage was 16.8 feet. The river will rise to 16.9 feet tomorrow morning. It will then fall early tomorrow afternoon. It will rise to 16.9 feet Friday morning. It will then fall again but remain above flood stage. The following is a summary of watches, warnings, and advisories in effect. For the WXJ71 listening area, flash flood warning has been extended until 1 a.m. Thursday for the following county, Tazewell, Illinois. A flood watch remains in effect until 1 a.m. Thursday for the following counties, Fulton, Knox, Marshall, Mason, McLean, Peoria, Stark, Tazewell, and Woodford. At 11 p.m. in Peoria, skies were mostly cloudy. The temperature was 69 degrees, the dew point was 69, and the relative humidity was 100%. The wind was calm. The pressure was 29.93 inches and steady. Around central and western Illinois, temperatures were around 70 degrees. At Quincy, a thunderstorm was reported. At Springfield, rain was falling. It was mostly cloudy at Bloomington, Moline, Galesburg, Lakin, and Macomb. It was cloudy at Lincoln and Pontiac. And once again at 11 p.m. in Peoria, under mostly cloudy skies, the temperature was 69. The National Weather Service in Lincoln has extended the flash flood warning for northeastern Tazewell County until 1 a.m. At 9:34 p.m., emergency management reported flash flooding across the warned area. Between 4

and 5 inches of rain have fallen. Expected hazards include life-threatening flash flooding, heavy rain producing flash flooding. Severe weather has been confirmed by emergency management reported. The following impacts are expected: life-threatening flash flooding of creeks and streams, urban areas, highways, streets, and underpasses. Some locations that will experience flash flooding include East Peoria, Morton, Washington, and Deer Creek. This includes the following highways: Interstate 74 between mile markers 102 and 109, Interstate 155 between mile markers 30 and 31. Turn around, don't drown when encountering flooded roads. Most flood deaths occur in vehicles. Move to higher ground now. Act quickly to protect your life. Be especially cautious at night when it is harder to recognize the dangers of flooding. Please report observed flooding to local emergency services or law enforcement and request they pass this information to the National Weather Service when you can do so safely. When flooding is a threat, keep these safety rules in mind. Never drive or walk across flood waters. It only takes 12 to 18 inches of water to sweep a vehicle off the road, and only 6 inches of moving water to knock over an adult. Do not drive around barricades. The road is closed for a reason. Most flood fatalities occur in vehicles. Besides your safety, you also put the lives of first responders at risk. If you live in a flood-prone area, or are camping in a low-lying area, move to higher ground. If you have water in your home, do not go into a room if standing water covers electrical outlets. Stay out of water that may have electricity in it. The time is currently 11:38 p.m. Central Daylight Time. 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Now for the official National Weather Service forecast for Peoria and surrounding areas of central Illinois. Rest of tonight, mostly cloudy with showers with a slight chance of thunderstorms until midnight, then partly cloudy after midnight. Patchy fog after midnight. Some thunderstorms may produce heavy rainfall until midnight. Lows in the lower 60s. Northeast winds around 5 miles an hour. Chance of rain 90%. Thursday, patchy fog in the morning. Sunny. Highs around 80. Northeast winds around 5 miles an hour. Thursday night, mostly clear. Lows in the lower 60s. East winds around 5 miles an hour until midnight, becoming light and variable. Friday, mostly sunny. A chance of showers in the afternoon. Highs in the lower 80s. Southwest winds 5 to 10 miles an hour. Chance of rain 40%. Friday night, a chance of showers until midnight. Mostly clear. Lows in the mid-60s. West winds around 5 miles an hour. Chance of rain 40%. Saturday and Saturday night, mostly clear. Highs in the lower 80s. Lows in the lower 60s. Sunday through Tuesday night, partly cloudy. Highs in the lower 80s. Lows in the lower 60s. Wednesday, sunny. Highs in the lower 80s. Again, the forecast for Peoria and surrounding areas of central Illinois for the rest of tonight, mostly cloudy with showers and a slight chance of thunderstorms until midnight, then partly cloudy after midnight. Patchy fog after midnight. Some thunderstorms may produce heavy rainfall until midnight. Lows in the lower 60s. Northeast winds around 5 miles an hour. Chance of rain 90%. The following is a summary of watches, warnings, and advisories in effect. For the WXJ71 listening area, flash flood warning has been extended until 1 a.m. Thursday for the following county: Tazewell, Illinois. A flood watch remains in effect until 1 a.m. Thursday for the following counties: Fulton, Knox, Marshall, Mason, McLean, Peoria, Stark, Tazewell, and Woodford. At 11 p.m. in Peoria, skies were mostly cloudy. The temperature was 69 degrees, the dew point was 69, and the relative humidity was 100%. The wind was calm. The pressure was 29.93 inches and steady. Around central and western Illinois, temperatures were around 70 degrees. At Quincy, a thunderstorm was reported. At Springfield, rain was falling. It was mostly cloudy at Bloomington, Moline, Galesburg,

Lincoln, and Lincoln. It was cloudy at Lincoln, in Pontiac. And once again at 11 p.m. in Peoria, under mostly cloudy skies, the temperature was 69. The National Weather Service in Lincoln has extended the flash flood warning for northeastern Tazewell County until 1 a.m. At 9:34 p.m., emergency management reported flash flooding across the warned area. Between 4 and 5 inches of rain have fallen. Expected hazards include life-threatening flash flooding, heavy rain producing flash flooding. Severe weather has been confirmed by emergency management reported. The following impacts are expected: life-threatening flash flooding of creeks and streams, urban areas, highways, streets, and underpasses. Some locations that will experience flash flooding include East Peoria, Morton, Washington, and Deer Creek. This includes the following highways: Interstate 74 between mile markers 102 and 109. Interstate 155 between mile markers 30 and 31. Turn around, don't drown when encountering flooded roads. Most flood deaths occur in vehicles. Move to higher ground now. Act quickly to protect your life. Be especially cautious at night when it is harder to recognize the dangers of flooding. Please report observed flooding to local emergency services or law enforcement and request they pass this information to the National Weather Service when you can do so safely. When flooding is a threat, keep these safety rules in mind. Never drive or walk across flood waters. It only takes 12 to 18 inches of water to sweep a vehicle off the road, and only 6 inches of moving water to knock over an adult. Do not drive around barricades. The road is closed for a reason. Most flood fatalities occur in vehicles. Besides your safety, you also put the lives of first responders at risk. If you live in a flood-prone area, or are camping in a low-lying area, move to higher ground. If you have water in your home, do not go into a room if standing water covers electrical outlets. Stay out of water that may have electricity in it. The time is currently 11:44 p.m. Central Daylight Time. 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Now for the official National Weather Service forecast for Peoria and surrounding areas of central Illinois. Rest of tonight, mostly cloudy with showers with a slight chance of thunderstorms until midnight, then partly cloudy after midnight. Patchy fog after midnight. Some thunderstorms may produce heavy rainfall until midnight. Lows in the lower 60s. Northeast winds around 5 miles an hour. Chance of rain 90%. Thursday, patchy fog in the morning. Sunny. Highs around 80. Northeast winds around 5 miles an hour. Thursday night, mostly clear. Lows in the lower 60s. East winds around 5 miles an hour until midnight, becoming light and variable. Friday, mostly sunny. A chance of showers in the afternoon. Highs in the lower 80s. Southwest winds 5 to 10 miles an hour. Chance of rain 40%. Friday night, a chance of showers until midnight. Mostly clear. Lows in the mid-60s. West winds around 5 miles an hour. Chance of rain 40%. Saturday and Saturday night, mostly clear. Highs in the lower 80s. Lows in the lower 60s. Sunday through Tuesday night, partly cloudy. Highs in the lower 80s. Lows in the lower 60s. Wednesday, sunny. Highs in the lower 80s. Again, the forecast for Peoria and surrounding areas of central Illinois for the rest of tonight, mostly cloudy with showers and a slight chance of thunderstorms until midnight, then partly cloudy after midnight. Patchy fog after midnight. Some thunderstorms may produce heavy rainfall until midnight. Lows in the lower 60s. Northeast winds around 5 miles an hour. Chance of rain 90%. Here is a river flood statement. The flood warning continues for the Illinois River near Havana until further notice. At 8:45 p.m. Wednesday, the stage was 16.8 feet. The river will rise to 16.9 feet tomorrow morning. It will then fall early tomorrow afternoon. It will rise to 16.9 feet Friday morning. It will then fall again but remain above flood stage. The following is a summary of watches, warnings, and advisory.

in effect for the WXJ71 listening area. Flash flood warning has been extended until 1 a.m. Thursday for the following county, Tazewell, Illinois. A flood watch remains in effect until 1 a.m. Thursday for the following counties, Fulton, Knox, Marshall, Mason, McLean, Peoria, Stark, Tazewell, and Woodford. At 11 p.m. in Peoria, skies were mostly cloudy. The temperature was 69 degrees, the dew point was 69, and the relative humidity was 100%. The wind was calm. The pressure was 29.93 inches and steady. Around central and western Illinois, temperatures were around 70 degrees. At Quincy, a thunderstorm was reported. At Springfield, rain was falling. It was mostly cloudy at Bloomington, Moline, Galesburg, Lakin, and Macomb. It was cloudy at Lincoln and Pontiac. And once again at 11 p.m. in Peoria, under mostly cloudy skies, the temperature was 69. The National Weather Service in Lincoln has extended the flash flood warning for northeastern Tazewell County until 1 a.m. At 9:34 p.m., emergency management reported flash flooding across the warned area. Between 4 and 5 inches of rain have fallen. Expected hazards include life-threatening flash flooding, heavy rain producing flash flooding. Severe weather has been confirmed by emergency management reported. The following impacts are expected: life-threatening flash flooding of creeks and streams, urban areas, highways, streets, and underpasses. Some locations that will experience flash flooding include East Peoria, Morton, Washington, and Deer Creek. This includes the following highways: Interstate 74 between mile markers 102 and 109. Interstate 155 between mile markers 30 and 31. Turn around, don't drown when encountering flooded roads. Most flood deaths occur in vehicles. Move to higher ground now. Act quickly to protect your life. Be especially cautious at night when it is harder to recognize the dangers of flooding. Please report observed flooding to local emergency services or law enforcement and request they pass this information to the National Weather Service when you can do so safely. When flooding is a threat, keep these safety rules in mind. Never drive or walk across flood waters. It only takes 12 to 18 inches of water to sweep a vehicle off the road, and only 6 inches of moving water to knock over an adult. Do not drive around barricades. The road is closed for a reason. Most flood fatalities occur in vehicles. Besides your safety, you also put the lives of first responders at risk. If you live in a flood-prone area, or are camping in a low-lying area, move to higher ground. If you have water in your home, do not go into a room if standing water covers electrical outlets. Stay out of water that may have electricity in it. The time is currently 11:50 p.m. Central Daylight Time. 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Now for the official National Weather Service forecast for Peoria and surrounding areas of central Illinois. Rest of tonight, mostly cloudy with showers with a slight chance of thunderstorms until midnight, then partly cloudy after midnight. Patchy fog after midnight. Some thunderstorms may produce heavy rainfall until midnight. Lows in the lower 60s. Northeast winds around 5 miles an hour. Chance of rain 90%. Thursday, patchy fog in the morning. Sunny. Highs around 80. Northeast winds around 5 miles an hour. Thursday night, mostly clear. Lows in the lower 60s. East winds around 5 miles an hour until midnight, becoming light and variable. Friday, mostly sunny. A chance of showers in the afternoon. Highs in the lower 80s. Southwest winds 5 to 10 miles an hour. Chance of rain 40%. Friday night, a chance of showers until midnight. Mostly clear. Lows in the mid-60s. West winds around 5 miles an hour. Chance of rain 40%. Saturday and Saturday night, mostly clear. Highs in the lower 80s. Lows in the lower 60s. Sunday through Tuesday night, partly cloudy. Highs in the lower 80s. Lows in the lower 60s. Wednesday, sunny. Highs in the lower 80s. Again, the forecast for Peoria and surrounding areas of

Central Illinois for the rest of tonight, mostly cloudy with showers and a slight chance of thunderstorms until midnight, then partly cloudy after midnight. Patchy fog after midnight. Some thunderstorms may produce heavy rainfall until midnight. Lows in the lower 60s. Northeast winds around 5 miles an hour. Chance of rain 90%. The following is a summary of watches, warnings and advisories in effect. For the WXJ71 listening area, flash flood warning has been extended until 1 a.m. Thursday for the following county, Tazewell, Illinois. A flood watch remains in effect until 1 a.m. Thursday for the following counties, Fulton, Knox, Marshall, Mason, McLean, Peoria, Stark, Tazewell and Woodford. At 11 p.m. in Peoria, skies were mostly cloudy. The temperature was 69 degrees, the dew point was 69, and the relative humidity was 100%. The wind was calm. The pressure was 29.93 inches and steady. Around central and western Illinois, temperatures were around 70 degrees. At Quincy, a thunderstorm was reported. At Springfield, rain was falling. It was mostly cloudy at Bloomington, Moline, Galesburg, Lakin, and Macomb. It was cloudy at Lincoln and Pontiac. And once again at 11 p.m. in Peoria, under mostly cloudy skies, the temperature was 69. The National Weather Service in Lincoln has extended the flash flood warning for northeastern Tazewell County until 1 a.m. At 9:34 p.m., emergency management reported flash flooding across the warned area. Between 4 and 5 inches of rain have fallen. Expected hazards include life-threatening flash flooding, heavy rain producing flash flooding. Severe weather has been confirmed by emergency management reported. The following impacts are expected: life-threatening flash flooding of creeks and streams, urban areas, highways, streets and underpasses. Some locations that will experience flash flooding include East Peoria, Morton, Washington and Deer Creek. This includes the following highways: Interstate 74 between mile markers 102 and 109. Interstate 155 between mile markers 30 and 31. Turn around, don't drown when encountering flooded roads. Most flood deaths occur in vehicles. Move to higher ground now. Act quickly to protect your life. Be especially cautious at night when it is harder to recognize the dangers of flooding. Please report observed flooding to local emergency services or law enforcement and request they pass this information to the National Weather Service when you can do so safely. When flooding is a threat, keep these safety rules in mind. Never drive or walk across flood waters. It only takes 12 to 18 inches of water to sweep a vehicle off the road, and only 6 inches of moving water to knock over an adult. Do not drive around barricades. The road is closed for a reason. Most flood fatalities occur in vehicles. Besides your safety, you also put the lives of first responders at risk. If you live in a flood-prone area, or are camping in a low-lying area, move to higher ground. If you have water in your home, do not go into a room if standing water covers electrical outlets. Stay out of water that may have electricity in it. Here is a river flood statement. The flood warning continues for the Illinois River near Havana. Until further notice. At 8:45 p.m. Wednesday, the stage was 16.8 feet. The river will rise to 16.9 feet tomorrow morning. It will then fall early tomorrow afternoon. It will rise to 16.9 feet Friday morning. It will then fall again but remain above flood stage. The time is currently 11:56 p.m. Central Daylight Time. 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Now for the official National Weather Service forecast for Peoria and surrounding areas of central Illinois. Rest of tonight, mostly cloudy. A chance of showers with a slight chance of thunderstorms after midnight. Patchy fog after midnight. Some thunderstorms may produce heavy rainfall after midnight. Near steady temperature in the mid-60s. Northeast winds around 5 miles an hour. Chance of rain 50%. Thursday, patchy fog in the morning. Sunny. Highs around 80. Northeast winds around 5 miles an hour. Thursday night, mostly clear.
lows in the lower 60s. East winds around 5 miles an hour until midnight, becoming light and variable. Friday, mostly sunny. A chance of showers in the afternoon. Highs in the lower 80s. Southwest winds 5 to 10 miles an hour. Chance of rain 40%. Friday night, a chance of showers until midnight. Mostly clear. Lows in the mid-60s. West winds around 5 miles an hour. Chance of rain 40%. Saturday and Saturday night, mostly clear. Highs in the lower 80s. Lows in the lower 60s. Sunday through Tuesday night, partly cloudy. Highs in the lower 80s. Lows in the lower 60s. Wednesday, sunny. Highs in the lower 80s. Again, the forecast for Peoria and surrounding areas of central Illinois for the rest of tonight, mostly cloudy. A chance of showers and a slight chance of thunderstorms after midnight. Patchy fog after midnight. Some thunderstorms may produce heavy rainfall after midnight. Near steady temperature in the mid-60s. Northeast winds around 5 miles an hour. Chance of rain 50%. The following is a summary of watches, warnings and advisories in effect. For the WXJ71 listening area, flash flood warning has been extended until 1 a.m. Thursday for the following county, Tazewell, Illinois. A flood watch remains in effect until 1 a.m. Thursday for the following counties, Fulton, Knox, Marshall, Mason, McLean, Peoria, Stark, Tazewell and Woodford. At 11 p.m. in Peoria, skies were mostly cloudy. The temperature was 69 degrees, the dew point was 69, and the relative humidity was 100%. The wind was calm. The pressure was 29.93 inches and steady. Around central and western Illinois, temperatures were around 70 degrees. At Quincy, a thunderstorm was reported. At Springfield, rain was falling. It was mostly cloudy at Bloomington, Moline, Galesburg, Lakin, and Macomb. It was cloudy at Lincoln and Pontiac. And once again at 11 p.m. in Peoria, under mostly cloudy skies, the temperature was 69. The National Weather Service in Lincoln has extended the flash flood warning for northeastern Tazewell County until 1 a.m. At 9:34 p.m., emergency management reported flash flooding across the warned area. Between 4 and 5 inches of rain have fallen. Expected hazards include life-threatening flash flooding, heavy rain producing flash flooding. Severe weather has been confirmed by emergency management reported. The following impacts are expected: life-threatening flash flooding of creeks and streams, urban areas, highways, streets and underpasses. Some locations that will experience flash flooding include East Peoria, Morton, Washington and Deer Creek. This includes the following highways: Interstate 74 between mile markers 102 and 109. Interstate 155 between mile markers 30 and 31. Turn around, don't drown when encountering flooded roads. Most flood deaths occur in vehicles. Move to higher ground now. Act quickly to protect your life. Be especially cautious at night when it is harder to recognize the dangers of flooding. Please report observed flooding to local emergency services or law enforcement and request they pass this information to the National Weather Service when you can do so safely. When flooding is a threat, keep these safety rules in mind. Never drive or walk across flood waters. It only takes 12 to 18 inches of water to sweep a vehicle off the road, and only 6 inches of moving water to knock over an adult. Do not drive around barricades. The road is closed for a reason. Most flood fatalities occur in vehicles. Besides your safety, you also put the lives of first responders at risk. If you live in a flood-prone area, or are camping in a low-lying area, move to higher ground. If you have water in your home, do not go into a room if standing water covers electrical outlets. Stay out of water that may have electricity in it. The time is currently 12:01 a.m. Central Daylight Time. 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Now for the official National Weather Service forecast for Peoria and surrounding areas of central Illinois. Rest of tonight, mostly cloudy. A chance of showers with a slight chance of thunderstorms after midnight.
patchy fog after

midnight. Some thunderstorms may produce heavy rainfall after midnight. Near steady temperature in the mid-60s. Northeast winds around 5 miles an hour. Chance of rain 50%. Thursday, patchy fog in the morning. Sunny. Highs around 80. Northeast winds around 5 miles an hour. Thursday night, mostly clear. Lows in the lower 60s. East winds around 5 miles an hour until midnight, becoming light and variable. Friday, mostly sunny. A chance of showers in the afternoon. Highs in the lower 80s. Southwest winds 5 to 10 miles an hour. Chance of rain 40%. Friday night, a chance of showers until midnight. Mostly clear. Lows in the mid-60s. West winds around 5 miles an hour. Chance of rain 40%. Saturday and Saturday night, mostly clear. Highs in the lower 80s. Lows in the lower 60s. Sunday through Tuesday night, partly cloudy. Highs in the lower 80s. Lows in the lower 60s. Wednesday, sunny. Highs in the lower 80s. Again, the forecast for Peoria and surrounding areas of central Illinois for the rest of tonight, mostly cloudy. A chance of showers and a slight chance of thunderstorms after midnight. Patchy fog after midnight. Some thunderstorms may produce heavy rainfall after midnight. Near steady temperature in the mid-60s. Northeast winds around 5 miles an hour. Chance of rain 50%. The following is a summary of watches, warnings and advisories in effect. For the WXJ71 listening area. Flash flood warning has been extended until 1 a.m. for the following county, Tazewell, Illinois. A flood watch remains in effect until 1 a.m. for the following counties, Fulton, Knox, Marshall, Mason, McLean, Peoria, Stark, Tazewell and Woodford. At midnight in Peoria, skies were mostly cloudy. The temperature was 69 degrees, the dew point was 68, and the relative humidity was 96%. The wind was northeast at 3 miles an hour. The pressure was 29.95 inches and rising. Around central and western Illinois, temperatures were in the mid to upper 60s. At Springfield, rain was falling. It was mostly cloudy at Bloomington, Moline, Galesburg, and Lakin. At Macomb, Quincy, and Lincoln, it was mostly cloudy. At Pontiac, it was cloudy. And once again at midnight in Peoria, under mostly cloudy skies, the temperature was 69. The National Weather Service in Lincoln has extended the flash flood warning for northeastern Tazewell County until 1 a.m. At 9:34 p.m., emergency management reported flash flooding across the warned area. Between 4 and 5 inches of rain have fallen. Expected hazards include life-threatening flash flooding, heavy rain producing flash flooding. Severe weather has been confirmed by emergency management reported. The following impacts are expected: life-threatening flash flooding of creeks and streams, urban areas, highways, streets and underpasses. Some locations that will experience flash flooding include East Peoria, Morton, Washington, and Deer Creek. This includes the following highways: Interstate 74 between mile markers 102 and 109. Interstate 155 between mile markers 30 and 31. Turn around, don't drown when encountering flooded roads. Most flood deaths occur in vehicles. Move to higher ground now. Act quickly to protect your life. Be especially cautious at night when it is harder to recognize the dangers of flooding. Please report observed flooding to local emergency services or law enforcement and request they pass this information to the National Weather Service when you can do so safely. Here is a river flood statement. The flood warning continues for the Illinois River near Havana. Until further notice. At 8:45 p.m. Wednesday, the stage was 16.8 feet. The river will rise to 16.9 feet tomorrow morning. It will then fall early tomorrow afternoon. It will rise to 16.9 feet Friday morning. It will then fall again but remain above flood stage. When flooding is a threat, keep these safety rules in mind. Never drive or walk across flood waters. It only takes 12 to 18 inches of water to sweep a vehicle off the road, and only 6 inches of moving water to knock over an adult. Do not drive around barricades.

Some thunderstorms may produce heavy rainfall after midnight. Near steady temperature in the mid-60s. Northeast winds around 5 miles an hour. Chance of rain 50%. Thursday, patchy fog in the morning. Sunny. Highs around 80. Northeast winds around 5 miles an hour. Thursday night, mostly clear. Lows in the lower 60s. East winds around 5 miles an hour until midnight, becoming light and variable. Friday, mostly sunny. A chance of showers in the afternoon. Highs in the lower 80s. Southwest winds 5 to 10 miles an hour. Chance of rain 40%. Friday night, a chance of showers until midnight. Mostly clear. Lows in the mid-60s. West winds around 5 miles an hour. Chance of rain 40%. Saturday and Saturday night, mostly clear. Highs in the lower 80s. Lows in the lower 60s. Sunday through Tuesday night, partly cloudy. Highs in the lower 80s. Lows in the lower 60s. Wednesday, sunny. Highs in the lower 80s. Again, the forecast for Peoria and surrounding areas of central Illinois for the rest of tonight, mostly cloudy. A chance of showers and a slight chance of thunderstorms after midnight. Patchy fog after midnight. Some thunderstorms may produce heavy rainfall after midnight. Near steady temperature in the mid-60s. Northeast winds around 5 miles an hour. Chance of rain 50%. The following is a summary of watches, warnings, and advisories in effect. For the WXJ71 listening area, flash flood warning has been extended until 1 a.m. for the following county, Tazewell, Illinois. A flood watch remains in effect until 1 a.m. for the following counties, Fulton, Knox, Marshall, Mason, McLean, Peoria, Stark, Tazewell, and Woodford. At midnight in Peoria, skies were mostly cloudy. The temperature was 69 degrees, the dew point was 68, and the relative humidity was 96%. The wind was northeast at 3 miles an hour. The pressure was 29.95 inches and rising. Around central and western Illinois, temperatures were in the mid to upper 60s. At Springfield, rain was falling. It was mostly cloudy at Bloomington, Moline, Galesburg, and Lakin. At Macomb, Quincy, and Lincoln, it was mostly cloudy. At Pontiac, it was cloudy. And once again at midnight in Peoria, under mostly cloudy skies, the temperature was 69. The National Weather Service in Lincoln has extended the flash flood warning for northeastern Tazewell County until 1 a.m. At 9:34 p.m., emergency management reported flash flooding across the warned area. Between 4 and 5 inches of rain have fallen. Expected hazards include life-threatening flash flooding, heavy rain producing flash flooding. Severe weather has been confirmed by emergency management reported. The following impacts are expected: life-threatening flash flooding of creeks and streams, urban areas, highways, streets, and underpasses. Some locations that will experience flash flooding include East Peoria, Morton, Washington, and Deer Creek. This includes the following highways: Interstate 74 between mile markers 102 and 109. Interstate 155 between mile markers 30 and 31. Turn around, don't drown when encountering flooded roads. Most flood deaths occur in vehicles. Move to higher ground now. Act quickly to protect your life. Be especially cautious at night when it is harder to recognize the dangers of flooding. Please report observed flooding to local emergency services or law enforcement and request they pass this information to the National Weather Service when you can do so safely. When flooding is a threat, keep these safety rules in mind. Never drive or walk across flood waters. It only takes 12 to 18 inches of water to sweep a vehicle off the road, and only 6 inches of moving water to knock over an adult. Do not drive around barricades. The road is closed for a reason. Most flood fatalities occur in vehicles. Besides your safety, you also put the lives of first responders at risk. If you live in a flood-prone area, or are camping in a low-lying area, move to higher ground. If you have water in your home, do not go into a room if standing water covers electrical outlets. Stay out of water that may have electricity in it. The time is currently

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Now for the official National Weather Service forecast for Peoria and surrounding areas of central Illinois. Rest of tonight, mostly cloudy. A chance of showers with a slight chance of thunderstorms after midnight. Patchy fog after midnight. Some thunderstorms may produce heavy rainfall after midnight. Near steady temperature in the mid-60s. Northeast winds around 5 miles an hour. Chance of rain 50%. Thursday, patchy fog in the morning. Sunny. Highs around 80. Northeast winds around 5 miles an hour. Thursday night, mostly clear. Lows in the lower 60s. East winds around 5 miles an hour until midnight, becoming light and variable. Friday, mostly sunny. A chance of showers in the afternoon. Highs in the lower 80s. Southwest winds 5 to 10 miles an hour. Chance of rain 40%. Friday night, a chance of showers until midnight. Mostly clear. Lows in the mid-60s. West winds around 5 miles an hour. Chance of rain 40%. Saturday and Saturday night, mostly clear. Highs in the lower 80s. Lows in the lower 60s. Sunday through Tuesday night, partly cloudy. Highs in the lower 80s. Lows in the lower 60s. Wednesday, sunny. Highs in the lower 80s. Again, the forecast for Peoria and surrounding areas of central Illinois for the rest of tonight, mostly cloudy. A chance of showers and a slight chance of thunderstorms after midnight. Patchy fog after midnight. Some thunderstorms may produce heavy rainfall after midnight. Near steady temperature in the mid-60s. Northeast winds around 5 miles an hour. Chance of rain 50%. Here is a river flood statement. The flood warning continues for the Illinois River near Havana. Until further notice. At 8:45 p.m. Wednesday, the stage was 16.8 feet. The river will rise to 16.9 feet tomorrow morning. It will then fall early tomorrow afternoon. It will rise to 16.9 feet Friday morning. It will then fall again but remain above flood stage. The following is a summary of watches, warnings, and advisories in effect. For the WXJ71 listening area, flash flood warning has been extended until 1 a.m. for the following county, Tazewell, Illinois. A flood watch remains in effect until 1 a.m. for the following counties, Fulton, Knox, Marshall, Mason, McLean, Peoria, Stark, Tazewell, and Woodford. At midnight in Peoria, skies were cloudy. The temperature was 69 degrees, the dew point was 68, and the relative humidity was 96%. The wind was northeast at 3 miles an hour. The pressure was 29.95 inches and rising. Around central and western Illinois, temperatures were in the mid to upper 60s. At Springfield, rain was falling. It was mostly cloudy at Bloomington, Moline, and Galesburg. At Macomb, Quincy, and Lincoln, it was mostly cloudy. It was cloudy at Lakin, and Pontiac. And once again at midnight in Peoria, under cloudy skies, the temperature was 69. The National Weather Service in Lincoln has extended the flash flood warning for northeastern Tazewell County until 1 a.m. At 9:34 p.m., emergency management reported flash flooding across the warned area. Between 4 and 5 inches of rain have fallen. Expected hazards include life-threatening flash flooding, heavy rain producing flash flooding. Severe weather has been confirmed by emergency management reported. The following impacts are expected: life-threatening flash flooding of creeks and streams, urban areas, highways, streets, and underpasses,

locations that will experience flash flooding include East Peoria, Morton, Washington, and Deer Creek. This includes the following highways: Interstate 74 between mile markers 102 and 109, Interstate 155 between mile markers 30 and 31. Turn around, don't drown when encountering flooded roads. Most flood deaths occur in vehicles. Move to higher ground now. Act quickly to protect your life. Be especially cautious at night when it is harder to recognize the dangers of flooding. Please report observed flooding to local emergency services or law enforcement and request they pass this information to the National Weather Service when you can do so safely. When flooding is a threat, keep these safety rules in mind. Never drive or walk across flood waters. It only takes 12 to 18 inches of water to sweep a vehicle off the road, and only 6 inches of moving water to knock over an adult. Do not drive around barricades. The road is closed for a reason. Most flood fatalities occur in vehicles. Besides your safety, you also put the lives of first responders at risk. If you live in a flood-prone area, or are camping in a low-lying area, move to higher ground. If you have water in your home, do not go into a room if standing water covers electrical outlets. Stay out of water that may have electricity in it. The time is currently 12:19 a.m. Central Daylight Time. 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Now for the official National Weather Service forecast for Peoria and surrounding areas of central Illinois. Rest of tonight, mostly cloudy. A chance of showers with a slight chance of thunderstorms after midnight. Patchy fog after midnight. Some thunderstorms may produce heavy rainfall after midnight. Near steady temperature in the mid-60s. Northeast winds around 5 miles an hour. Chance of rain 50%. Thursday, patchy fog in the morning. Sunny. Highs around 80. Northeast winds around 5 miles an hour. Thursday night, mostly clear. Lows in the lower 60s. East winds around 5 miles an hour until midnight, becoming light and variable. Friday, mostly sunny. A chance of showers in the afternoon. Highs in the lower 80s. Southwest winds 5 to 10 miles an hour. Chance of rain 40%. Friday night, a chance of showers until midnight. Mostly clear. Lows in the mid-60s. West winds around 5 miles an hour. Chance of rain 40%. Saturday and Saturday night, mostly clear. Highs in the lower 80s. Lows in the lower 60s. Sunday through Tuesday night, partly cloudy. Highs in the lower 80s. Lows in the lower 60s. Wednesday, sunny. Highs in the lower 80s. Again, the forecast for Peoria and surrounding areas of central Illinois for the rest of tonight, mostly cloudy. A chance of showers and a slight chance of thunderstorms after midnight. Patchy fog after midnight. Some thunderstorms may produce heavy rainfall after midnight. Near steady temperature in the mid-60s. Northeast winds around 5 miles an hour. Chance of rain 50%. The following is a summary of watches, warnings, and advisories in effect. For the WXJ71 listening area, flash flood warning has been extended until 1 a.m. for the following county: Tazewell, Illinois. A flood watch remains in effect until 1 a.m. for the following counties: Fulton, Knox, Marshall, Mason, McLean, Peoria, Stark, Tazewell, and Woodford. At midnight in Peoria, skies were mostly cloudy. The temperature was 69 degrees, the dew point was 68, and the relative humidity was 96%. The wind was northeast at 3 miles an hour. The pressure was 29.95 inches and rising. Around central and western Illinois, temperatures were in the mid to upper 60s. At Springfield, rain was falling. It was partly cloudy at Moline, Galesburg, and Macomb. It was mostly cloudy at Bloomington, Quincy, and Lincoln. It was cloudy at Lakin, and Pontiac. And once again at midnight in Peoria, under mostly cloudy skies, the temperature was 69. The National Weather Service in Lincoln has extended the flash flood warning for northeastern Tazewell County until 1 a.m. At 9:34 p.m., emergency management report.

reported flash flooding across the warned area. Between 4 and 5 inches of rain have fallen. Expected hazards include life-threatening flash flooding, heavy rain producing flash flooding. Severe weather has been confirmed by emergency management reported. The following impacts are expected: life-threatening flash flooding of creeks and streams, urban areas, highways, streets, and underpasses. Some locations that will experience flash flooding include East Peoria, Morton, Washington, and Deer Creek. This includes the following highways: Interstate 74 between mile markers 102 and 109. Interstate 155 between mile markers 30 and 31. Turn around, don't drown when encountering flooded roads. Most flood deaths occur in vehicles. Move to higher ground now. Act quickly to protect your life. Be especially cautious at night when it is harder to recognize the dangers of flooding. Please report observed flooding to local emergency services or law enforcement and request they pass this information to the National Weather Service when you can do so safely. When flooding is a threat, keep these safety rules in mind. Never drive or walk across flood waters. It only takes 12 to 18 inches of water to sweep a vehicle off the road, and only 6 inches of moving water to knock over an adult. Do not drive around barricades. The road is closed for a reason. Most flood fatalities occur in vehicles. Besides your safety, you also put the lives of first responders at risk. If you live in a flood-prone area or are camping in a low-lying area, move to higher ground. If you have water in your home, do not go into a room if standing water covers electrical outlets. Stay out of water that may have electricity in it. The time is currently 12:24 a.m. Central Daylight Time. 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Now for the official National Weather Service forecast for Peoria and surrounding areas of central Illinois. Rest of tonight, mostly cloudy. A chance of showers with a slight chance of thunderstorms after midnight. Patchy fog after midnight. Some thunderstorms may produce heavy rainfall after midnight. Near steady temperature in the mid-60s. Northeast winds around 5 miles an hour. Chance of rain 50%. Thursday, patchy fog in the morning. Sunny. Highs around 80. Northeast winds around 5 miles an hour. Thursday night, mostly clear. Lows in the lower 60s. East winds around 5 miles an hour until midnight, becoming light and variable. Friday, mostly sunny. A chance of showers in the afternoon. Highs in the lower 80s. Southwest winds 5 to 10 miles an hour. Chance of rain 40%. Friday night, a chance of showers until midnight. Mostly clear. Lows in the mid-60s. West winds around 5 miles an hour. Chance of rain 40%. Saturday and Saturday night, mostly clear. Highs in the lower 80s. Lows in the lower 60s. Sunday through Tuesday night, partly cloudy. Highs in the lower 80s. Lows in the lower 60s. Wednesday, sunny. Highs in the lower 80s. Again, the forecast for Peoria and surrounding areas of central Illinois for the rest of tonight, mostly cloudy. A chance of showers and a slight chance of thunderstorms after midnight. Patchy fog after midnight. Some thunderstorms may produce heavy rainfall after midnight. Near steady temperature in the mid-60s. Northeast winds around 5 miles an hour. Chance of rain 50%. Here is a river flood statement. The flood warning continues for the Illinois River near Havana. Until further notice. At 8:45 p.m. Wednesday, the stage was 16.8 feet. The river will rise to 16.9 feet tomorrow morning. It will then fall early tomorrow afternoon. It will rise to 16.9 feet Friday morning. It will then fall again but remain above flood stage. The following is a summary of watches, warnings, and advisories in effect. For the WXJ71 listening area, flash flood warning has been extended until 1 a.m. for the following county, Tazewell, Illinois. A flood watch remains in effect until 1 a.m. for the following counties, Fulton, Knox, Marshall, Mason, McLean, Peoria, Stark, Tazewell, and Woodford. At midnight in Peoria.

skies were mostly cloudy. The temperature was 69 degrees, the dew point was 68, and the relative humidity was 96%. The wind was northeast at 3 miles an hour. The pressure was 29.95 inches and rising. Around central and western Illinois, temperatures were in the mid to upper 60s. At Springfield, rain was falling. It was partly cloudy at Moline, Galesburg, and Macomb. It was mostly cloudy at Bloomington, Quincy, and Lincoln. It was cloudy at Lakin, and Pontiac. And once again at midnight in Peoria, under mostly cloudy skies, the temperature was 69. The National Weather Service in Lincoln has extended the flash flood warning for northeastern Tazewell County until 1 a.m. At 9:34 p.m., emergency management reported flash flooding across the warned area. Between 4 and 5 inches of rain have fallen. Expected hazards include life-threatening flash flooding, heavy rain producing flash flooding. Severe weather has been confirmed by emergency management reported. The following impacts are expected: life-threatening flash flooding of creeks and streams, urban areas, highways, streets, and underpasses. Some locations that will experience flash flooding include East Peoria, Morton, Washington, and Deer Creek. This includes the following highways: Interstate 74 between mile markers 102 and 109. Interstate 155 between mile markers 30 and 31. Turn around, don't drown when encountering flooded roads. Most flood deaths occur in vehicles. Move to higher ground now. Act quickly to protect your life. Be especially cautious at night when it is harder to recognize the dangers of flooding. Please report observed flooding to local emergency services or law enforcement and request they pass this information to the National Weather Service when you can do so safely. When flooding is a threat, keep these safety rules in mind. Never drive or walk across flood waters. It only takes 12 to 18 inches of water to sweep a vehicle off the road, and only 6 inches of moving water to knock over an adult. Do not drive around barricades. The road is closed for a reason. Most flood fatalities occur in vehicles. Besides your safety, you also put the lives of first responders at risk. If you live in a flood-prone area or are camping in a low-lying area, move to higher ground. If you have water in your home, do not go into a room if standing water covers electrical outlets. Stay out of water that may have electricity in it. The time is currently 12:30 a.m. Central Daylight Time. 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Now for the official National Weather Service forecast for Peoria and surrounding areas of central Illinois. Rest of tonight, mostly cloudy. A chance of showers with a slight chance of thunderstorms after midnight. Patchy fog after midnight. Some thunderstorms may produce heavy rainfall after midnight. Near steady temperature in the mid-60s. Northeast winds around 5 miles an hour. Chance of rain 50%. Thursday, patchy fog in the morning. Sunny. Highs around 80. Northeast winds around 5 miles an hour. Thursday night, mostly clear. Lows in the lower 60s. East winds around 5 miles an hour until midnight, becoming light and variable. Friday, mostly sunny. A chance of showers in the afternoon. Highs in the lower 80s. Southwest winds 5 to 10 miles an hour. Chance of rain 40%. Friday night, a chance of showers until midnight. Mostly clear. Lows in the mid-60s. West winds around 5 miles an hour. Chance of rain 40%. Saturday and Saturday night, mostly clear. Highs in the lower 80s. Lows in the lower 60s. Sunday through Tuesday night, partly cloudy. Highs in the lower 80s. Lows in the lower 60s. Wednesday, sunny. Highs in the lower 80s. Again, the forecast for Peoria and surrounding areas of central Illinois for the rest of tonight, mostly cloudy. A chance of showers and a slight chance of thunderstorms after midnight. Patchy fog after midnight. Some thunderstorms may produce heavy rainfall after midnight. Near steady temperature in the mid-60s. Northeast winds around 5 miles an hour. Chance of rain 50%. The following

is a summary of watches, warnings, and advisories in effect for the WXJ71 listening area. Flash flood warning has been extended until 1 a.m. for the following county, Tazewell, Illinois. A flood watch remains in effect until 1 a.m. for the following counties, Fulton, Knox, Marshall, Mason, McLean, Peoria, Stark, Tazewell, and Woodford. At midnight in Peoria, skies were mostly cloudy. The temperature was 69 degrees, the dew point was 68, and the relative humidity was 96%. The wind was northeast at 3 miles an hour. The pressure was 29.95 inches and rising. Around central and western Illinois, temperatures were in the mid to upper 60s. At Springfield, rain was falling. It was partly cloudy at Moline, Galesburg, and Macomb. It was mostly cloudy at Bloomington, Quincy, and Lincoln. It was cloudy at Lakin, and Pontiac. And once again at midnight in Peoria, under mostly cloudy skies, the temperature was 69. The National Weather Service in Lincoln has extended the flash flood warning for northeastern Tazewell County until 1 a.m. At 9:34 p.m., emergency management reported flash flooding across the warned area. Between 4 and 5 inches of rain have fallen. Expected hazards include life-threatening flash flooding, heavy rain producing flash flooding. Severe weather has been confirmed by emergency management reported. The following impacts are expected: life-threatening flash flooding of creeks and streams, urban areas, highways, streets, and underpasses. Some locations that will experience flash flooding include East Peoria, Morton, Washington, and Deer Creek. This includes the following highways: Interstate 74 between mile markers 102 and 109. Interstate 155 between mile markers 30 and 31. Turn around, don't drown when encountering flooded roads. Most flood deaths occur in vehicles. Move to higher ground now. Act quickly to protect your life. Be especially cautious at night when it is harder to recognize the dangers of flooding. Please report observed flooding to local emergency services or law enforcement and request they pass this information to the National Weather Service when you can do so safely. Here is a river flood statement. The flood warning continues for the Illinois River near Havana until further notice. At 8:45 p.m. Wednesday, the stage was 16.8 feet. The river will rise to 16.9 feet tomorrow morning. It will then fall early tomorrow afternoon. It will rise to 16.9 feet Friday morning. It will then fall again but remain above flood stage. When flooding is a threat, keep these safety rules in mind. Never drive or walk across flood waters. It only takes 12 to 18 inches of water to sweep a vehicle off the road, and only 6 inches of moving water to knock over an adult. Do not drive around barricades. The road is closed for a reason. Most flood fatalities occur in vehicles. Besides your safety, you also put the lives of first responders at risk. If you live in a flood-prone area, or are camping in a low-lying area, move to higher ground. If you have water in your home, do not go into a room if standing water covers electrical outlets. Stay out of water that may have electricity in it. The time is currently 12:36 a.m. Central Daylight Time. 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Now for the official National Weather Service forecast for Peoria and surrounding areas of central Illinois. Rest of tonight, mostly cloudy. A chance of showers with a slight chance of thunderstorms after midnight. Patchy fog after midnight. Some thunderstorms may produce heavy rainfall after midnight. Near steady temperature in the mid-60s. Northeast winds around 5 miles an hour. Chance of rain 50%. Thursday, patchy fog in the morning. Sunny. Highs around 80. Northeast winds around 5 miles an hour. Thursday night, mostly clear. Lows in the lower 60s. East winds around 5 miles an hour until midnight, becoming light and variable. Friday, mostly sunny. A chance of showers in the afternoon. Highs in the lower 80s. Southwest winds 5 to 10 miles an hour. Chance of rain 40%. Friday night, a chance of showers.

hours until midnight. Mostly clear. Lows in the mid-60s. West winds around 5 miles an hour. Chance of rain 40%. Saturday and Saturday night, mostly clear. Highs in the lower 80s. Lows in the lower 60s. Sunday through Tuesday night, partly cloudy. Highs in the lower 80s. Lows in the lower 60s. Wednesday, sunny. Highs in the lower 80s. Again, the forecast for Peoria and surrounding areas of central Illinois for the rest of tonight, mostly cloudy. A chance of showers and a slight chance of thunderstorms after midnight. Patchy fog after midnight. Some thunderstorms may produce heavy rainfall after midnight. Near steady temperature in the mid-60s. Northeast winds around 5 miles an hour. Chance of rain 50%. The following is a summary of watches, warnings and advisories in effect. For the WXJ71 listening area, flash flood warning has been extended until 1 a.m. for the following county, Tazewell, Illinois. A flood watch remains in effect until 1 a.m. for the following counties, Fulton, Knox, Marshall, Mason, McLean, Peoria, Stark, Tazewell and Woodford. At midnight in Peoria, skies were mostly cloudy. The temperature was 69 degrees, the dew point was 68, and the relative humidity was 96%. The wind was northeast at 3 miles an hour. The pressure was 29.95 inches and rising. Around central and western Illinois, temperatures were in the mid to upper 60s. At Springfield, rain was falling. It was partly cloudy at Moline, Galesburg, and Macomb. It was mostly cloudy at Bloomington, Quincy, and Lincoln. It was cloudy at Lakin and Pontiac. And once again at midnight in Peoria, under mostly cloudy skies, the temperature was 69. The National Weather Service in Lincoln has extended the flash flood warning for northeastern Tazewell County until 1 a.m. At 9:34 p.m., emergency management reported flash flooding across the warned area. Between 4 and 5 inches of rain have fallen. Expected hazards include life-threatening flash flooding, heavy rain producing flash flooding. Severe weather has been confirmed by emergency management reported. The following impacts are expected: life-threatening flash flooding of creeks and streams, urban areas, highways, streets and underpasses. Some locations that will experience flash flooding include East Peoria, Morton, Washington and Deer Creek. This includes the following highways: Interstate 74 between mile markers 102 and 109. Interstate 155 between mile markers 30 and 31. Turn around, don't drown when encountering flooded roads. Most flood deaths occur in vehicles. Move to higher ground now. Act quickly to protect your life. Be especially cautious at night when it is harder to recognize the dangers of flooding. Please report observed flooding to local emergency services or law enforcement and request they pass this information to the National Weather Service when you can do so safely. When flooding is a threat, keep these safety rules in mind. Never drive or walk across flood waters. It only takes 12 to 18 inches of water to sweep a vehicle off the road, and only 6 inches of moving water to knock over an adult. Do not drive around barricades. The road is closed for a reason. Most flood fatalities occur in vehicles. Besides your safety, you also put the lives of first responders at risk. If you live in a flood-prone area, or are camping in a low-lying area, move to higher ground. If you have water in your home, do not go into a room if standing water covers electrical outlets. Stay out of water that may have electricity in it. The time is currently 12:41 a.m. Central Daylight Time. 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Now for the official National Weather Service forecast for Peoria and surrounding areas of central Illinois. Rest of tonight, mostly cloudy. Patchy fog. Lows in the lower 60s. Northeast winds around 5 miles an hour. Thursday, patchy fog in the morning. Sunny. Highs around 80. Northeast winds around 5 miles an hour. Thursday night, mostly clear. Lows in the lower 60s. East winds around 5 miles an hour until midnight, becoming light and variable.
Friday, mostly sunny. A chance of showers in the afternoon. Highs in the lower 80s. Southwest winds 5 to 10 miles an hour. Chance of rain 40%. Friday night, a chance of showers until midnight. Mostly clear. Lows in the mid-60s. West winds around 5 miles an hour. Chance of rain 40%. Saturday and Saturday night, mostly clear. Highs in the lower 80s. Lows in the lower 60s. Sunday through Tuesday night, partly cloudy. Highs in the lower 80s. Lows in the lower 60s. Wednesday, sunny. Highs in the lower 80s. Again, the forecast for Peoria and surrounding areas of central Illinois for the rest of tonight, mostly cloudy. Patchy fog. Lows in the lower 60s. Northeast winds around 5 miles an hour. The following is a summary of watches, warnings, and advisories in effect. For the WXJ71 listening area, flash flood warning has been extended until 1 a.m. for the following county, Tazewell, Illinois. A flood watch remains in effect until 1 a.m. for the following counties, Fulton, Knox, Marshall, Mason, McLean, Peoria, Stark, Tazewell, and Woodford. At midnight in Peoria, skies were mostly cloudy. The temperature was 69 degrees, the dew point was 68, and the relative humidity was 96%. The wind was northeast at 3 miles an hour. The pressure was 29.95 inches and rising. Around central and western Illinois, temperatures were in the mid to upper 60s. At Springfield, rain was falling. It was partly cloudy at Moline, Galesburg, and Macomb. It was mostly cloudy at Bloomington, Quincy, and Lincoln. It was cloudy at Lakin and Pontiac. And once again at midnight in Peoria, under mostly cloudy skies, the temperature was 69. The National Weather Service in Lincoln has extended the flash flood warning for northeastern Tazewell County until 1 a.m. At 9:34 p.m., emergency management reported flash flooding across the warned area. Between 4 and 5 inches of rain have fallen. Expected hazards include life-threatening flash flooding, heavy rain producing flash flooding. Severe weather has been confirmed by emergency management reported. The following impacts are expected: life-threatening flash flooding of creeks and streams, urban areas, highways, streets, and underpasses. Some locations that will experience flash flooding include East Peoria, Morton, Washington, and Deer Creek. This includes the following highways: Interstate 74 between mile markers 102 and 109. Interstate 155 between mile markers 30 and 31. Turn around, don't drown when encountering flooded roads. Most flood deaths occur in vehicles. Move to higher ground now. Act quickly to protect your life. Be especially cautious at night when it is harder to recognize the dangers of flooding. Please report observed flooding to local emergency services or law enforcement and request they pass this information to the National Weather Service when you can do so safely. Here is a river flood statement. The flood warning continues for the Illinois River near Havana until further notice. At 8:45 p.m. Wednesday, the stage was 16.8 feet. The river will rise to 16.9 feet tomorrow morning. It will then fall early tomorrow afternoon. It will rise to 16.9 feet Friday morning. It will then fall again but remain above flood stage. When flooding is a threat, keep these safety rules in mind. Never drive or walk across flood waters. It only takes 12 to 18 inches of water to sweep a vehicle off the road, and only 6 inches of moving water to knock over an adult. Do not drive around barricades. The road is closed for a reason. Most flood fatalities occur in vehicles. Besides your safety, you also put the lives of first responders at risk. If you live in a flood-prone area or are camping in a low-lying area, move to higher ground. If you have water in your home, do not go into a room if standing water covers electrical outlets. Stay out of water that may have electricity in it. The time is currently 12:47 a.m. Central Daylight Time. 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Now for the official National Weather Service forecast for Peoria and surrounding areas of central Illinois.
Rest of tonight, mostly

cloudy. Patchy fog. Lows in the lower 60s. Northeast winds around 5 miles an hour. Thursday, patchy fog in the morning. Sunny. Highs around 80. Northeast winds around 5 miles an hour. Thursday night, mostly clear. Lows in the lower 60s. East winds around 5 miles an hour until midnight, becoming light and variable. Friday, mostly sunny. A chance of showers in the afternoon. Highs in the lower 80s. Southwest winds 5 to 10 miles an hour. Chance of rain 40%. Friday night, a chance of showers until midnight. Mostly clear. Lows in the mid-60s. West winds around 5 miles an hour. Chance of rain 40%. Saturday and Saturday night, mostly clear. Highs in the lower 80s. Lows in the lower 60s. Sunday through Tuesday night, partly cloudy. Highs in the lower 80s. Lows in the lower 60s. Wednesday, sunny. Highs in the lower 80s. Again, the forecast for Peoria and surrounding areas of central Illinois for the rest of tonight, mostly cloudy. Patchy fog. Lows in the lower 60s. Northeast winds around 5 miles an hour. The following is a summary of watches, warnings, and advisories in effect. For the WXJ71 listening area, flash flood warning has been extended until 1 a.m. for the following county, Tazewell, Illinois. A flood watch remains in effect until 1 a.m. for the following counties, Fulton, Knox, Marshall, Mason, McLean, Peoria, Stark, Tazewell, and Woodford. At midnight in Peoria, skies were mostly cloudy. The temperature was 69 degrees, the dew point was 68, and the relative humidity was 96%. The wind was northeast at 3 miles an hour. The pressure was 29.95 inches and rising. Around central and western Illinois, temperatures were in the mid to upper 60s. At Springfield, rain was falling. It was partly cloudy at Moline, Galesburg, and Macomb. It was mostly cloudy at Bloomington, Quincy, and Lincoln. It was cloudy at Lakin and Pontiac. And once again at midnight in Peoria, under mostly cloudy skies, the temperature was 69. The National Weather Service in Lincoln has extended the flash flood warning for northeastern Tazewell County until 1 a.m. At 9:34 p.m., emergency management reported flash flooding across the warned area. Between 4 and 5 inches of rain have fallen. Expected hazards include life-threatening flash flooding, heavy rain producing flash flooding. Severe weather has been confirmed by emergency management reported. The following impacts are expected: life-threatening flash flooding of creeks and streams, urban areas, highways, streets, and underpasses. Some locations that will experience flash flooding include East Peoria, Morton, Washington, and Deer Creek. This includes the following highways: Interstate 74 between mile markers 102 and 109. Interstate 155 between mile markers 30 and 31. Turn around, don't drown when encountering flooded roads. Most flood deaths occur in vehicles. Move to higher ground now. Act quickly to protect your life. Be especially cautious at night when it is harder to recognize the dangers of flooding. Please report observed flooding to local emergency services or law enforcement and request they pass this information to the National Weather Service when you can do so safely. When flooding is a threat, keep these safety rules in mind. Never drive or walk across flood waters. It only takes 12 to 18 inches of water to sweep a vehicle off the road, and only 6 inches of moving water to knock over an adult. Do not drive around barricades. The road is closed for a reason. Most flood fatalities occur in vehicles. Besides your safety, you also put the lives of first responders at risk. If you live in a flood-prone area, or are camping in a low-lying area, move to higher ground. If you have water in your home, do not go into a room if standing water covers electrical outlets. 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The time is currently 12:52 a.m. Central Daylight Time. 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Rest of

mostly cloudy. Patchy fog. Lows in the lower 60s. Northeast winds around 5 miles an hour. Thursday, patchy fog in the morning. Sunny. Highs around 80. Northeast winds around 5 miles an hour. Thursday night, mostly clear. Lows in the lower 60s. East winds around 5 miles an hour until midnight, becoming light and variable. Friday, mostly sunny. A chance of showers in the afternoon. Highs in the lower 80s. Southwest winds 5 to 10 miles an hour. Chance of rain 40%. Friday night, a chance of showers until midnight. Mostly clear. Lows in the mid-60s. West winds around 5 miles an hour. Chance of rain 40%. Saturday and Saturday night, mostly clear. Highs in the lower 80s. Lows in the lower 60s. Sunday through Tuesday night, partly cloudy. Highs in the lower 80s. Lows in the lower 60s. Wednesday, sunny. Highs in the lower 80s. Again, the forecast for Peoria and surrounding areas of central Illinois for the rest of tonight, mostly cloudy. Patchy fog. Lows in the lower 60s. Northeast winds around 5 miles an hour. The following is a summary of watches, warnings, and advisories in effect. For the WXJ71 listening area, flash flood warning has been extended until 1 a.m. for the following county, Tazewell, Illinois. At midnight in Peoria, skies were mostly cloudy. The temperature was 69 degrees, the dew point was 68, and the relative humidity was 96%. The wind was northeast at 3 miles an hour. The pressure was 29.95 inches and rising. Around central and western Illinois, temperatures were in the mid to upper 60s. At Springfield, rain was falling. It was partly cloudy at Moline, Galesburg, and Macomb. It was mostly cloudy at Bloomington, Quincy, and Lincoln. It was cloudy at Lakin and Pontiac. And once again at midnight in Peoria, under mostly cloudy skies, the temperature was 69. Here is a river flood statement. The flood warning continues for the Illinois River near Havana. Until further notice. At 8:45 p.m. Wednesday, the stage was 16.8 feet. The river will rise to 16.9 feet tomorrow morning. It will then fall early tomorrow afternoon. It will rise to 16.9 feet Friday morning. It will then fall again but remain above flood stage. The National Weather Service in Lincoln has extended the flash flood warning will expire at 1 a.m. early this morning for northeastern Tazewell County. The heavy rain has ended. Flooding is no longer expected to pose a threat. Please continue to heed remaining road closures. The time is currently 12:55 a.m. Central Daylight Time. 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Now for the official National Weather Service forecast for Peoria and surrounding areas of central Illinois. Rest of tonight, mostly cloudy. Patchy fog. Lows in the lower 60s. Northeast winds around 5 miles an hour. Thursday, patchy fog in the morning. Sunny. Highs around 80. Northeast winds around 5 miles an hour. Thursday night, mostly clear. Lows in the lower 60s. East winds around 5 miles an hour until midnight, becoming light and variable. Friday, mostly sunny. A chance of showers in the afternoon. Highs in the lower 80s. Southwest winds 5 to 10 miles an hour. Chance of rain 40%. Friday night, a chance of showers until midnight. Mostly clear. Lows in the mid-60s. West winds around 5 miles an hour. Chance of rain 40%. Saturday and Saturday night, mostly clear. Highs in the lower 80s. Lows in the lower 60s. Sunday through Tuesday night, partly cloudy. Highs in the lower 80s. Lows in the lower 60s. Wednesday, sunny. Highs in the lower 80s. Again, the forecast for Peoria and surrounding areas of central Illinois for the rest of tonight, mostly cloudy. Patchy fog. Lows in the lower 60s. Northeast winds around 5 miles an hour. The following is a summary of

watches, warnings, and advisories in effect. For the WXJ71 listening area, no watches, warnings, or advisories remain in effect. At midnight in Peoria, skies were mostly cloudy. The temperature was 69 degrees, the dew point was 68, and the relative humidity was 96%. The wind was northeast at 3 miles an hour. The pressure was 29.95 inches and rising. Around central and western Illinois, temperatures were in the mid to upper 60s. At Springfield, rain was falling. It was partly cloudy at Moline, Galesburg, and Macomb. It was mostly cloudy at Bloomington, Quincy, and Lincoln. It was cloudy at Lakin and Pontiac. And once again at midnight in Peoria, under mostly cloudy skies, the temperature was 69. Flash flood warning will expire at 1 a.m. early this morning for northeastern Tazewell County. The heavy rain has ended. Flooding is no longer expected to pose a threat. Please continue to heed remaining road closures. When flooding is a threat, keep these safety rules in mind. Never drive or walk across flood waters. It only takes 12 to 18 inches of water to sweep a vehicle off the road, and only 6 inches of moving water to knock over an adult. Do not drive around barricades. The road is closed for a reason. Most flood fatalities occur in vehicles. Besides your safety, you also put the lives of first responders at risk. If you live in a flood-prone area, or are camping in a low-lying area, move to higher ground. If you have water in your home, do not go into a room if standing water covers electrical outlets. Stay out of water that may have electricity in it. The time is currently 12:59 a.m. Central Daylight Time. 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Now for the official National Weather Service forecast for Peoria and surrounding areas of central Illinois. Rest of tonight, mostly cloudy. Patchy fog. Lows in the lower 60s. Northeast winds around 5 miles an hour. Thursday, patchy fog in the morning. Sunny. Highs around 80. Northeast winds around 5 miles an hour. Thursday night, mostly clear. Lows in the lower 60s. East winds around 5 miles an hour until midnight, becoming light and variable. Friday, mostly sunny. A chance of showers in the afternoon. Highs in the lower 80s. Southwest winds 5 to 10 miles an hour. Chance of rain 40%. Friday night, a chance of showers until midnight. Mostly clear. Lows in the mid-60s. West winds around 5 miles an hour. Chance of rain 40%. Saturday and Saturday night, mostly clear. Highs in the lower 80s. Lows in the lower 60s. Sunday through Tuesday night, partly cloudy. Highs in the lower 80s. Lows in the lower 60s. Wednesday, sunny. Highs in the lower 80s. Again, the forecast for Peoria and surrounding areas of central Illinois for the rest of tonight, mostly cloudy. Patchy fog. Lows in the lower 60s. Northeast winds around 5 miles an hour. The following is a summary of watches, warnings, and advisories in effect. For the WXJ71 listening area, no watches, warnings, or advisories remain in effect. Flash flood warning will expire at 1 a.m. early this morning for northeastern Tazewell County. The heavy rain has ended. Flooding is no longer expected to pose a threat. Please continue to heed remaining road closures. When flooding is a threat, keep these safety rules in mind. Never drive or walk across flood waters. It only takes 12 to 18 inches of water to sweep a vehicle off the road, and only 6 inches of moving water to knock over an adult. Do not drive around barricades. The road is closed for a reason. Most flood fatalities occur in vehicles. Besides your safety, you also put the lives of first responders at risk. If you live in a flood-prone area, or are camping in a low-lying area, move to higher ground. If you have water in your home, do not go into a room if standing water covers electrical outlets. Stay out of water that may have electricity in it. The time is currently 1:02 a.m. Central Daylight Time. 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

Station WXJ71 in Peoria. Now for the official National Weather Service forecast for Peoria and surrounding areas of central Illinois. Rest of tonight, mostly cloudy. Patchy fog. Lows in the lower 60s. Northeast winds around 5 miles an hour. Thursday, patchy fog in the morning. Sunny. Highs around 80. Northeast winds around 5 miles an hour. Thursday night, mostly clear. Lows in the lower 60s. East winds around 5 miles an hour until midnight, becoming light and variable. Friday, mostly sunny. A chance of showers in the afternoon. Highs in the lower 80s. Southwest winds 5 to 10 miles an hour. Chance of rain 40%. Friday night, a chance of showers until midnight. Mostly clear. Lows in the mid-60s. West winds around 5 miles an hour. Chance of rain 40%. Saturday and Saturday night, mostly clear. Highs in the lower 80s. Lows in the lower 60s. Sunday through Tuesday night, partly cloudy. Highs in the lower 80s. Lows in the lower 60s. Wednesday, sunny. Highs in the lower 80s. Again, the forecast for Peoria and surrounding areas of central Illinois for the rest of tonight, mostly cloudy. Patchy fog. Lows in the lower 60s. Northeast winds around 5 miles an hour. The following is a summary of watches, warnings, and advisories in effect. For the WXJ71 listening area, no watches, warnings, or advisories remain in effect. At 1 a.m. in Peoria, skies were mostly cloudy. The temperature was 69 degrees, the dew point was 68, and the relative humidity was 96%. The wind was calm. The pressure was 29.96 inches and rising. Around central and western Illinois, temperatures were in the mid to upper 60s. At Springfield, rain was falling. It was partly cloudy at Moline, Galesburg, Macomb, and Quincy. It was mostly cloudy at Bloomington, Lincoln, and Pontiac. At Lakin, it was cloudy. And once again at 1 a.m. in Peoria, under mostly cloudy skies, the temperature was 69. Here is a river flood statement. The flood warning continues for the Illinois River near Havana. Until further notice. At 8:45 p.m. Wednesday, the stage was 16.8 feet. The river will rise to 16.9 feet tomorrow morning. It will then fall early tomorrow afternoon. It will rise to 16.9 feet Friday morning. It will then fall again but remain above flood stage. The time is currently 1:05 a.m. Central Daylight Time. 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Now for the official National Weather Service forecast for Peoria and surrounding areas of central Illinois. Rest of tonight, mostly cloudy. Patchy fog. Lows in the lower 60s. Northeast winds around 5 miles an hour. Thursday, patchy fog in the morning. Sunny. Highs around 80. Northeast winds around 5 miles an hour. Thursday night, mostly clear. Lows in the lower 60s. East winds around 5 miles an hour until midnight, becoming light and variable. Friday, mostly sunny. A chance of showers in the afternoon. Highs in the lower 80s. Southwest winds 5 to 10 miles an hour. Chance of rain 40%. Friday night, a chance of showers until midnight. Mostly clear. Lows in the mid-60s. West winds around 5 miles an hour. Chance of rain 40%. Saturday and Saturday night, mostly clear. Highs in the lower 80s. Lows in the lower 60s. Sunday through Tuesday night, partly cloudy. Highs in the lower 80s. Lows in the lower 60s. Wednesday, sunny. Highs in the lower 80s. Again, the forecast for Peoria and surrounding areas of central Illinois for the rest of tonight, mostly cloudy. Patchy fog. Lows in the lower 60s. Northeast winds around 5 miles an hour. The time is currently 1:07 a.m. Central Daylight Time. 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Now for

goes in the mid-60s. West winds around 5 miles an hour. Chance of rain 40%. Saturday and Saturday night, mostly clear. Highs in the lower 80s. Lows in the lower 60s. Sunday through Tuesday night, partly cloudy. Highs in the lower 80s. Lows in the lower 60s. Wednesday, sunny. Highs in the lower 80s. Again, the forecast for Peoria and surrounding areas of central Illinois for the rest of tonight, mostly cloudy. Patchy fog. Lows in the lower 60s. Northeast winds around 5 miles an hour. At 1 a.m. in Peoria, skies were mostly cloudy. The temperature was 69 degrees, the dew point was 68, and the relative humidity was 96%. The wind was calm. The pressure was 29.96 inches and rising. Around central and western Illinois, temperatures were in the mid to upper 60s. At Springfield, rain was falling. It was partly cloudy at Moline, Galesburg, Macomb, and Quincy. It was mostly cloudy at Bloomington, Lincoln, and Pontiac. At Lakin, it was cloudy. And once again at 1 a.m. in Peoria, under mostly cloudy skies, the temperature was 69. Looking elsewhere around the Midwest at 1 a.m., Chicago was mostly cloudy, and 70. Indianapolis had rain, and 66. St. Louis was mostly cloudy, and 75. Kansas City was partly cloudy, and 66. Des Moines was partly cloudy, and 71. Milwaukee was partly cloudy, and 62. Here is a flood statement. The flood watch will expire for portions of central, east central, and west central Illinois, including the following counties in central Illinois: DeWitt, Logan, Macon, Marshall, Mason, McLean, Menard, Peoria, Piatt, Stark, Tazewell, and Woodford. In east central Illinois, Champaign and Vermilion. In west central Illinois, Fulton and Knox. The heavy rain threat has ended. Therefore, the flood watch will expire at 1 a.m. early this morning. The time is currently 1:10 a.m. Central Daylight Time. 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Now for the official National Weather Service forecast for Peoria and surrounding areas of central Illinois. Rest of tonight, mostly cloudy. Patchy fog. Lows in the lower 60s. Northeast winds around 5 miles an hour. Thursday, patchy fog in the morning. Sunny. Highs around 80. Northeast winds around 5 miles an hour. Thursday night, mostly clear. Lows in the lower 60s. East winds around 5 miles an hour until midnight, becoming light and variable. Friday, mostly sunny. A chance of showers in the afternoon. Highs in the lower 80s. Southwest winds 5 to 10 miles an hour. Chance of rain 40%. Friday night, a chance of showers until midnight. Mostly clear. Lows in the mid-60s. West winds around 5 miles an hour. Chance of rain 40%. Saturday and Saturday night, mostly clear. Highs in the lower 80s. Lows in the lower 60s. Sunday through Tuesday night, partly cloudy. Highs in the lower 80s. Lows in the lower 60s. Wednesday, sunny. Highs in the lower 80s. Again, the forecast for Peoria and surrounding areas of central Illinois for the rest of tonight, mostly cloudy. Patchy fog. Lows in the lower 60s. Northeast winds around 5 miles an hour. At 1 a.m. in Peoria, skies were cloudy. The temperature was 69 degrees, the dew point was 68, and the relative humidity was 96%. The wind was calm. The pressure was 29.96 inches and rising. Around central and western Illinois, temperatures were in the mid to upper 60s. At Springfield, rain was falling. At Quincy, it was partly cloudy. It was mostly cloudy at Bloomington, Moline, Galesburg, Macomb, and Lincoln. It was cloudy at Lakin and Pontiac. And once again at 1 a.m. in Peoria, under cloudy skies, the temperature was 69. 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

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Looking elsewhere around the Midwest at 1 a.m., Chicago was mostly cloudy and 70. Indianapolis had rain and 66. St. Louis was mostly cloudy and 75. Kansas City was partly cloudy and 66. Des Moines was partly cloudy and 71. Milwaukee was partly cloudy and 62. Here is a flood statement. The flood watch will expire for portions of central, east central, and west central Illinois, including the following counties in central Illinois: DeWitt, Logan, Macon, Marshall, Mason, McLean, Menard, Peoria, Piatt, Stark, Tazewell, and Woodford. In east central Illinois, Champaign and Vermilion. In west central Illinois, Fulton and Knox. The heavy rain threat has ended. Therefore, the flood watch will expire at 1 a.m. early this morning. Here is a river flood statement. The flood warning continues for the Illinois River near Havana until further notice. At 8:45 p.m. Wednesday, the stage was 16.8 feet. The river will rise to 16.9 feet tomorrow morning. It will then fall early tomorrow afternoon. It will rise to 16.9 feet Friday morning. It will then fall again but remain above flood stage. The time is currently 1:15 a.m. Central Daylight Time. 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Now for the official National Weather Service forecast for Peoria and surrounding areas of central Illinois. Rest of tonight, mostly cloudy. Patchy fog. Lows in the lower 60s. Northeast winds around 5 miles an hour. Thursday, patchy fog in the morning. Sunny. Highs around 80. Northeast winds around 5 miles an hour. Thursday night, mostly clear. Lows in the lower 60s. East winds around 5 miles an hour until midnight, becoming light and variable. Friday, mostly sunny. A chance of showers in the afternoon. Highs in the lower 80s. Southwest winds 5 to 10 miles an hour. Chance of rain 40%. Friday night, a chance of showers until midnight. Mostly clear. Lows in the mid-60s. West winds around 5 miles an hour. Chance of rain 40%. Saturday and Saturday night, mostly clear. Highs in the lower 80s. Lows in the lower 60s. Sunday through Tuesday night, partly cloudy. Highs in the lower 80s. Lows in the lower 60s. Wednesday, sunny. Highs in the lower 80s. Again, the forecast for Peoria and surrounding areas of central Illinois for the rest of tonight, mostly cloudy. Patchy fog. Lows in the lower 60s. Northeast winds around 5 miles an hour. At 1 a.m. in Peoria, skies were cloudy. The temperature was 69 degrees, the dew point was 68, and the relative humidity was 96%. The wind was calm. The pressure was 29.96 inches and rising. Around central and western Illinois, temperatures were in the mid to upper 60s. At Springfield, rain was falling. At Quincy, it was partly cloudy. It was mostly cloudy at Bloomington, Moline, Galesburg, Macomb, and Lincoln. It was cloudy at Lakin and Pontiac. And once again at 1 a.m. in Peoria, under cloudy skies, the temperature was 69. Looking elsewhere around the Midwest at 1 a.m., Chicago was cloudy and 70. Indianapolis had rain and 66. St. Louis was mostly cloudy and 75. Kansas City was partly cloudy and 66. Des Moines was partly cloudy and 71. Milwaukee was partly cloudy and 62. Here is a flood statement. The flood watch will expire for portions of central, east central, and west central Illinois, including the following counties in central Illinois: DeWitt, Logan, Macon, Marshall, Mason, McLean, Menard, Peoria.

Hyatt, Stark, Tazewell, and Woodford. In East Central Illinois, Champaign and Vermilion. In West Central Illinois, Fulton and Knox. The heavy rain threat has ended. Therefore, the flood watch will expire at 1 a.m. early this morning. The time is currently 1:18 a.m. Central Daylight Time. 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Now for the official National Weather Service forecast for Peoria and surrounding areas of Central Illinois. Rest of tonight, mostly cloudy. Patchy fog. Lows in the lower 60s. Northeast winds around 5 miles an hour. Thursday, patchy fog in the morning. Sunny. Highs around 80. Northeast winds around 5 miles an hour. Thursday night, mostly clear. Lows in the lower 60s. East winds around 5 miles an hour until midnight, becoming light and variable. Friday, mostly sunny. A chance of showers in the afternoon. Highs in the lower 80s. Southwest winds 5 to 10 miles an hour. Chance of rain 40%. Friday night, a chance of showers until midnight. Mostly clear. Lows in the mid-60s. West winds around 5 miles an hour. Chance of rain 40%. Saturday and Saturday night, mostly clear. Highs in the lower 80s. Lows in the lower 60s. Sunday through Tuesday night, partly cloudy. Highs in the lower 80s. Lows in the lower 60s. Wednesday, sunny. Highs in the lower 80s. Again, the forecast for Peoria and surrounding areas of Central Illinois for the rest of tonight, mostly cloudy. Patchy fog. Lows in the lower 60s. Northeast winds around 5 miles an hour. At 1 a.m. in Peoria, skies were cloudy. The temperature was 69 degrees, the dew point was 68, and the relative humidity was 96%. The wind was calm. The pressure was 29.96 inches and rising. Around central and western Illinois, temperatures were in the mid to upper 60s. At Springfield, rain was falling. At Quincy, it was partly cloudy. It was mostly cloudy at Bloomington, Moline, Galesburg, Macomb, and Lincoln. It was cloudy at Lakin and Pontiac. And once again at 1 a.m. in Peoria, under cloudy skies, the temperature was 69. At 1 a.m. in Peoria, skies were partly cloudy. The temperature was 69 degrees, the dew point was 68, and the relative humidity was 96%. The wind was calm. The pressure was 29.96 inches and rising. Around central and western Illinois, temperatures were in the mid to upper 60s. At Springfield, rain was falling. At Quincy, it was clear. It was partly cloudy at Moline, Galesburg, Macomb, and Lincoln. It was mostly cloudy at Bloomington, Lakin, and Pontiac. And once again at 1 a.m. in Peoria, under partly cloudy skies, the temperature was 69. Looking elsewhere around the Midwest at 1 a.m., Chicago was cloudy and 70. Indianapolis had rain and 66. St. Louis was mostly cloudy and 75. Kansas City was partly cloudy and 66. Des Moines was partly cloudy and 71. Milwaukee was partly cloudy and 62. Here is a flood statement. The flood watch will expire for portions of central, east central, and west central Illinois, including the following counties in central Illinois: DeWitt, Logan, Macon, Marshall, Mason, McLean, Menard, Peoria, Piatt, Stark, Tazewell, and Woodford. In east central Illinois, Champaign and Vermilion. In west central Illinois, Fulton and Knox. The heavy rain threat has ended. Therefore, the flood watch will expire at 1 a.m. early this morning. The time is currently 1:23 a.m. Central Daylight Time. 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Now for the official National Weather Service forecast for Peoria and surrounding areas of Central Illinois. Rest of tonight, mostly cloudy. Patchy fog. Lows in the lower 60s. Northeast winds around 5 miles an hour. Thursday, patchy fog in the morning. Sunny. Highs around 80. Northeast

winds around 5 miles an hour. Thursday night, mostly clear. Lows in the lower 60s. East winds around 5 miles an hour until midnight, becoming light and variable. Friday, mostly sunny. A chance of showers in the afternoon. Highs in the lower 80s. Southwest winds 5 to 10 miles an hour. Chance of rain 40%. Friday night, a chance of showers until midnight. Mostly clear. Lows in the mid-60s. West winds around 5 miles an hour. Chance of rain 40%. Saturday and Saturday night, mostly clear. Highs in the lower 80s. Lows in the lower 60s. Sunday through Tuesday night, partly cloudy. Highs in the lower 80s. Lows in the lower 60s. Wednesday, sunny. Highs in the lower 80s. Again, the forecast for Peoria and surrounding areas of central Illinois for the rest of tonight, mostly cloudy. Patchy fog. Lows in the lower 60s. Northeast winds around 5 miles an hour. At 1 a.m. in Peoria, skies were partly cloudy. The temperature was 69 degrees, the dew point was 68, and the relative humidity was 96%. The wind was calm. The pressure was 29.96 inches and rising. Around central and western Illinois, temperatures were in the mid to upper 60s. At Springfield, rain was falling. At Quincy, it was clear. It was partly cloudy at Moline, Galesburg, Macomb, and Lincoln. It was mostly cloudy at Bloomington, Lakin, and Pontiac. And once again at 1 a.m. in Peoria, under partly cloudy skies, the temperature was 69. Here is a river flood statement. The flood warning continues for the Illinois River near Havana. Until further notice. At 8:45 p.m. Wednesday, the stage was 16.8 feet. The river will rise to 16.9 feet tomorrow morning. It will then fall early tomorrow afternoon. It will rise to 16.9 feet Friday morning. It will then fall again but remain above flood stage. Looking elsewhere around the Midwest at 1 a.m., Chicago was mostly cloudy, and 70. Indianapolis reported a thunderstorm, and 66. St. Louis was mostly cloudy, and 75. Kansas City was partly cloudy, and 66. Des Moines was partly cloudy, and 71. Milwaukee was partly cloudy, and 62. Here is a flood statement. The flood watch will expire for portions of central, east central, and west central Illinois, including the following counties in central Illinois: DeWitt, Logan, Macon, Marshall, Mason, McLean, Menard, Peoria, Piatt, Stark, Tazewell, and Woodford. In east central Illinois, Champaign and Vermilion. In west central Illinois, Fulton and Knox. The heavy rain threat has ended. Therefore, the flood watch will expire at 1 a.m. early this morning. The time is currently 1:26 a.m. Central Daylight Time. 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Now for the official National Weather Service forecast for Peoria and surrounding areas of central Illinois. Rest of tonight, mostly cloudy. Patchy fog. Lows in the lower 60s. Northeast winds around 5 miles an hour. Thursday, patchy fog in the morning. Sunny. Highs around 80. Northeast winds around 5 miles an hour. Thursday night, mostly clear. Lows in the lower 60s. East winds around 5 miles an hour until midnight, becoming light and variable. Friday, mostly sunny. A chance of showers in the afternoon. Highs in the lower 80s. Southwest winds 5 to 10 miles an hour. Chance of rain 40%. Friday night, a chance of showers until midnight. Mostly clear. Lows in the mid-60s. West winds around 5 miles an hour. Chance of rain 40%. Saturday and Saturday night, mostly clear. Highs in the lower 80s. Lows in the lower 60s. Sunday through Tuesday night, partly cloudy. Highs in the lower 80s. Lows in the lower 60s. Wednesday, sunny. Highs in the lower 80s. Again, the forecast for Peoria and surrounding areas of central Illinois for the rest of tonight, mostly cloudy. Patchy fog.

lows in the lower 60s. Northeast winds around 5 miles an hour. At 1 a.m. in Peoria, skies were partly cloudy. The temperature was 69 degrees, the dew point was 68, and the relative humidity was 96%. The wind was calm. The pressure was 29.96 inches and rising. Around central and western Illinois, temperatures were in the mid to upper 60s. At Springfield, rain was falling. At Quincy, it was clear. It was partly cloudy at Moline, Galesburg, Macomb, and Lincoln. It was mostly cloudy at Bloomington, Lakin, and Pontiac. And once again at 1 a.m. in Peoria, under partly cloudy skies, the temperature was 69. Looking elsewhere around the Midwest at 1 a.m., Chicago was mostly cloudy, and 70. Indianapolis reported a thunderstorm, and 66. St. Louis was mostly cloudy, and 75. Kansas City was partly cloudy, and 66. Des Moines was partly cloudy, and 71. Milwaukee was partly cloudy, and 62. Here is a flood statement. The flood watch will expire for portions of central, east central, and west central Illinois, including the following counties in central Illinois: DeWitt, Logan, Macon, Marshall, Mason, McLean, Menard, Peoria, Piatt, Stark, Tazewell, and Woodford. In east central Illinois, Champaign and Vermilion. In west central Illinois, Fulton and Knox. The heavy rain threat has ended. Therefore, the flood watch will expire at 1 a.m. early this morning. The time is currently 1:30 a.m. Central Daylight Time. 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Now for the official National Weather Service forecast for Peoria and surrounding areas of central Illinois. Rest of tonight, mostly cloudy. Patchy fog. Lows in the mid-60s. Northeast winds around 5 miles an hour. Thursday, patchy fog in the morning. Sunny. Highs around 80. Northeast winds around 5 miles an hour. Thursday night, mostly clear. Lows in the lower 60s. East winds around 5 miles an hour. Friday, mostly sunny. Highs in the lower 80s. Southwest winds 5 to 10 miles an hour. Friday night, partly cloudy with a chance of showers and thunderstorms until midnight, then mostly clear after midnight. Lows in the mid-60s. West winds around 5 miles an hour. Chance of rain 40%. Saturday through Sunday, mostly clear. Highs in the upper 70s. Lows around 60. Sunday night through Wednesday, partly cloudy. Lows in the lower 60s. Highs around 80. Again, the forecast for Peoria and surrounding areas of central Illinois for the rest of tonight, mostly cloudy. Patchy fog. Lows in the mid-60s. Northeast winds around 5 miles an hour. At 1 a.m. in Peoria, skies were partly cloudy. The temperature was 69 degrees, the dew point was 68, and the relative humidity was 96%. The wind was calm. The pressure was 29.96 inches and rising. Around central and western Illinois, temperatures were in the mid to upper 60s. At Springfield, rain was falling. At Quincy, it was clear. It was partly cloudy at Moline, Galesburg, Macomb, and Lincoln. It was mostly cloudy at Bloomington, Lakin, and Pontiac. And once again at 1 a.m. in Peoria, under partly cloudy skies, the temperature was 69. Looking elsewhere around the Midwest at 1 a.m., Chicago was mostly cloudy, and 70. Indianapolis reported a thunderstorm, and 66. St. Louis was mostly cloudy, and 75. Kansas City was partly cloudy, and 66. Des Moines was partly cloudy, and 71. Milwaukee was partly cloudy, and 62. Here is a flood statement. The flood watch will expire for portions of central, east central, and west central Illinois, including the following, and 62. Here is a flood statement. The flood watch will expire for portions of central, east central, and west central Illinois, including the following counties in central Illinois: DeWitt, Logan, Macon, Marshall, Mason, McLean, Menard, Peoria, Piatt, Stark, Tazewell, and Woodford.

In East Central Illinois, Champaign and Vermilion. In West Central Illinois, Fulton and Knox. The heavy rain threat has ended. Therefore, the flood watch will expire at 1 a.m. early this morning. The time is currently 1:33 a.m. Central Daylight Time. 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Now for the official National Weather Service forecast for Peoria and surrounding areas of Central Illinois. Rest of tonight, mostly cloudy. Patchy fog. Lows in the mid-60s. Northeast winds around 5 miles an hour. Thursday, patchy fog in the morning. Sunny. Highs around 80. Northeast winds around 5 miles an hour. Thursday night, mostly clear. Lows in the lower 60s. East winds around 5 miles an hour. Friday, mostly sunny. Highs in the lower 80s. Southwest winds 5 to 10 miles an hour. Friday night, partly cloudy with a chance of showers and thunderstorms until midnight, then mostly clear after midnight. Lows in the mid-60s. West winds around 5 miles an hour. Chance of rain 40%. Saturday through Sunday, mostly clear. Highs in the upper 70s. Lows around 60. Sunday night through Wednesday, partly cloudy. Lows in the lower 60s. Highs around 80. Again, the forecast for Peoria and surrounding areas of Central Illinois for the rest of tonight, mostly cloudy. Patchy fog. Lows in the mid-60s. Northeast winds around 5 miles an hour. Here is a river flood statement. The flood warning continues for the Illinois River near Havana. Until further notice. At 8:45 p.m. Wednesday, the stage was 16.8 feet. The river will rise to 16.9 feet tomorrow morning. It will then fall early tomorrow afternoon. It will rise to 16.9 feet Friday morning. It will then fall again but remain above flood stage. At 1 a.m. in Peoria, skies were partly cloudy. The temperature was 69 degrees, the dew point was 68, and the relative humidity was 96%. The wind was calm. The pressure was 29.96 inches and rising. Around central and western Illinois, temperatures were in the mid to upper 60s. At Springfield, rain was falling. At Quincy, it was clear. It was partly cloudy at Moline, Galesburg, Macomb, and Lincoln. It was mostly cloudy at Bloomington, Lakin, and Pontiac. And once again at 1 a.m. in Peoria, under partly cloudy skies, the temperature was 69. Looking elsewhere around the Midwest at 1 a.m., Chicago was mostly cloudy, and 70. Indianapolis reported a thunderstorm, and 66. St. Louis was mostly cloudy, and 75. Kansas City was partly cloudy, and 66. Des Moines was partly cloudy, and 71. Milwaukee was partly cloudy, and 62. Here is a flood statement. The flood watch will expire for portions of central, east central, and west central Illinois, including the following counties in central Illinois: DeWitt, Logan, Macon, Marshall, Mason, McLean, Menard, Peoria, Piatt, Stark, Tazewell, and Woodford. In east central Illinois, Champaign and Vermilion. In west central Illinois, Fulton and Knox. The heavy rain threat has ended. Therefore, the flood watch will expire at 1 a.m. early this morning. The time is currently 1:37 a.m. Central Daylight Time. 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Now for the official National Weather Service forecast for Peoria and surrounding areas of Central Illinois. Rest of tonight, mostly cloudy. Patchy fog. Lows in the mid-60s. Northeast winds around 5 miles an hour. Thursday, patchy fog in the morning. Sunny. Highs around 80. Northeast winds around 5 miles an hour. Thursday night, mostly clear. Lows in the lower 60s. East winds around 5 miles an hour. Friday, mostly sunny. Highs in the lower 80s. Southwest winds 5 to 10 miles an hour. Friday night, partly cloudy with a chance of showers and thunderstorms until midnight, then mostly clear after midnight.
lows in the mid-60s. West winds around 5 miles an hour. Chance of rain 40%. Saturday through Sunday, mostly clear. Highs in the upper 70s. Lows around 60. Sunday night through Wednesday, partly cloudy. Lows in the lower 60s. Highs around 80. Again, the forecast for Peoria and surrounding areas of central Illinois for the rest of tonight, mostly cloudy. Patchy fog. Lows in the mid-60s. Northeast winds around 5 miles an hour. At 1 a.m. in Peoria, skies were partly cloudy. The temperature was 69 degrees, the dew point was 68, and the relative humidity was 96%. The wind was calm. The pressure was 29.96 inches and rising. Around central and western Illinois, temperatures were in the mid to upper 60s. At Springfield, rain was falling. At Quincy, it was clear. It was partly cloudy at Moline, Galesburg, Macomb, and Lincoln. It was mostly cloudy at Bloomington, Lakin, and Pontiac. And once again at 1 a.m. in Peoria, under partly cloudy skies, the temperature was 69. Looking elsewhere around the Midwest at 1 a.m., Chicago was mostly cloudy, and 70. Indianapolis reported a thunderstorm, and 66. St. Louis was mostly cloudy, and 75. Kansas City was partly cloudy, and 66. Des Moines was partly cloudy, and 71. Milwaukee was partly cloudy, and 62. Here is a flood statement. The flood watch will expire for portions of central, east central, and west central Illinois, including the following counties in central Illinois: DeWitt, Logan, Macon, Marshall, Mason, McLean, Menard, Peoria, Piatt, Stark, Tazewell, and Woodford. In east central Illinois, Champaign and Vermilion. In west central Illinois, Fulton and Knox. The heavy rain threat has ended. Therefore, the flood watch will expire at 1 a.m. early this morning. The time is currently 1:40 a.m. Central Daylight Time. 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Now for the official National Weather Service forecast for Peoria and surrounding areas of central Illinois. Rest of tonight, mostly cloudy. Patchy fog. Lows in the mid-60s. Northeast winds around 5 miles an hour. Thursday, patchy fog in the morning. Sunny. Highs around 80. Northeast winds around 5 miles an hour. Thursday night, mostly clear. Lows in the lower 60s. East winds around 5 miles an hour. Friday, mostly sunny. Highs in the lower 80s. Southwest winds 5 to 10 miles an hour. Friday night, partly cloudy with a chance of showers and thunderstorms until midnight, then mostly clear after midnight. Lows in the mid-60s. West winds around 5 miles an hour. Chance of rain 40%. Saturday through Sunday, mostly clear. Highs in the upper 70s. Lows around 60. Sunday night through Wednesday, partly cloudy. Lows in the lower 60s. Highs around 80. Again, the forecast for Peoria and surrounding areas of central Illinois for the rest of tonight, mostly cloudy. Patchy fog. Lows in the mid-60s. Northeast winds around 5 miles an hour. At 1 a.m. in Peoria, skies were partly cloudy. The temperature was 69 degrees, the dew point was 68, and the relative humidity was 96%. The wind was calm. The pressure was 29.96 inches and rising. Around central and western Illinois, temperatures were in the mid to upper 60s. At Springfield, rain was falling. At Quincy, it was clear. It was partly cloudy at Moline, Galesburg, Macomb, and Lincoln. It was mostly cloudy at Bloomington, Lakin, and Pontiac. And once again at 1 a.m. in Peoria, under partly cloudy skies, the temperature was 69. Looking elsewhere around the Midwest at 1 a.m., Chicago was mostly cloudy, and 70. Indianapolis reported a thunderstorm, and 66. St. Louis was mostly cloudy, and 75. Kansas City was partly cloudy, and 66. Des Moines was partly cloudy, and 71. Milwaukee was partly cloudy, and 62.

Here is a flood statement. The flood watch will expire for portions of central, east central, and west central Illinois, including the following counties in central Illinois: DeWitt, Logan, Macon, Marshall, Mason, McLean, Menard, Peoria, Piatt, Stark, Tazewell, and Woodford. In east central Illinois, Champaign and Vermilion. In west central Illinois, Fulton and Knox. The heavy rain threat has ended. Therefore, the flood watch will expire at 1 a.m. early this morning. The time is currently 1:43 a.m. Central Daylight Time. 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Now for the official National Weather Service forecast for Peoria and surrounding areas of central Illinois. Rest of tonight, mostly cloudy. Patchy fog. Lows in the mid-60s. Northeast winds around 5 miles an hour. Thursday, patchy fog in the morning. Sunny. Highs around 80. Northeast winds around 5 miles an hour. Thursday night, mostly clear. Lows in the lower 60s. East winds around 5 miles an hour. Friday, mostly sunny. Highs in the lower 80s. Southwest winds 5 to 10 miles an hour. Friday night, partly cloudy with a chance of showers and thunderstorms until midnight, then mostly clear after midnight. Lows in the mid-60s. West winds around 5 miles an hour. Chance of rain 40%. Saturday through Sunday, mostly clear. Highs in the upper 70s. Lows around 60. Sunday night through Wednesday, partly cloudy. Lows in the lower 60s. Highs around 80. Again, the forecast for Peoria and surrounding areas of central Illinois for the rest of tonight, mostly cloudy. Patchy fog. Lows in the mid-60s. Northeast winds around 5 miles an hour. Here is a river flood statement. The flood warning continues for the Illinois River near Havana. Until further notice. At 8:45 p.m. Wednesday, the stage was 16.8 feet. The river will rise to 16.9 feet tomorrow morning. It will then fall early tomorrow afternoon. It will rise to 16.9 feet Friday morning. It will then fall again but remain above flood stage. At 1 a.m. in Peoria, skies were partly cloudy. The temperature was 69 degrees, the dew point was 68, and the relative humidity was 96%. The wind was calm. The pressure was 29.96 inches and rising. Around central and western Illinois, temperatures were in the mid to upper 60s. At Springfield, rain was falling. At Quincy, it was clear. It was partly cloudy at Moline, Galesburg, Macomb, and Lincoln. It was mostly cloudy at Bloomington, Lakin, and Pontiac. And once again at 1 a.m. in Peoria, under partly cloudy skies, the temperature was 69. Looking elsewhere around the Midwest at 1 a.m., Chicago was mostly cloudy, and 70. Indianapolis reported a thunderstorm, and 66. St. Louis was mostly cloudy, and 75. Kansas City was partly cloudy, and 66. Des Moines was partly cloudy, and 71. Milwaukee was partly cloudy, and 62. Here is a flood statement. The flood watch will expire for portions of central, east central, and west central Illinois, including the following counties in central Illinois: DeWitt, Logan, Macon, Marshall, Mason, McLean, Menard, Peoria, Piatt, Stark, Tazewell, and Woodford. In east central Illinois, Champaign and Vermilion. In west central Illinois, Fulton and Knox. The heavy rain threat has ended. Therefore, the flood watch will expire at 1 a.m. early this morning. The time is currently 1:47 a.m. Central Daylight Time. 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Now for the official National Weather Service forecast for Peoria and surrounding areas of central Illinois. Rest of tonight, mostly cloudy. Patchy fog. Lows in the mid-60s. Northeast winds around 5 miles an hour. Thursday, patchy fog in the morning. Sunny. Highs around 80. Northeast winds around 5 miles an hour. Thursday night, mostly clear. Lows in the lower 60s.

east winds around 5 miles an hour. Friday, mostly sunny. Highs in the lower 80s. Southwest winds 5 to 10 miles an hour. Friday night, partly cloudy with a chance of showers and thunderstorms until midnight, then mostly clear after midnight. Lows in the mid-60s. West winds around 5 miles an hour. Chance of rain 40%. Saturday through Sunday, mostly clear. Highs in the upper 70s. Lows around 60. Sunday night through Wednesday, partly cloudy. Lows in the lower 60s. Highs around 80. Again, the forecast for Peoria and surrounding areas of central Illinois for the rest of tonight, mostly cloudy. Patchy fog. Lows in the mid-60s. Northeast winds around 5 miles an hour. At 1 a.m. in Peoria, skies were partly cloudy. The temperature was 69 degrees, the dew point was 68, and the relative humidity was 96%. The wind was calm. The pressure was 29.96 inches and rising. Around central and western Illinois, temperatures were in the mid to upper 60s. At Springfield, rain was falling. At Quincy, it was clear. It was partly cloudy at Moline, Galesburg, Macomb, and Lincoln. It was mostly cloudy at Bloomington, Lakin, and Pontiac. And once again at 1 a.m. in Peoria, under partly cloudy skies, the temperature was 69. Looking elsewhere around the Midwest at 1 a.m., Chicago was mostly cloudy, and 70. Indianapolis reported a thunderstorm, and 66. St. Louis was mostly cloudy, and 75. Kansas City was partly cloudy, and 66. Des Moines was partly cloudy, and 71. Milwaukee was partly cloudy, and 62. Here is a flood statement. The flood watch will expire for portions of central, east central, and west central Illinois, including the following counties in central Illinois: DeWitt, Logan, Macon, Marshall, Mason, McLean, Menard, Peoria, Piatt, Stark, Tazewell, and Woodford. In east central Illinois, Champaign and Vermilion. In west central Illinois, Fulton and Knox. The heavy rain threat has ended. Therefore, the flood watch will expire at 1 a.m. early this morning. The time is currently 1:51 a.m. Central Daylight Time. 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Now for the official National Weather Service forecast for Peoria and surrounding areas of central Illinois. Rest of tonight, mostly cloudy. Patchy fog. Lows in the mid-60s. Northeast winds around 5 miles an hour. Thursday, patchy fog in the morning. Sunny. Highs around 80. Northeast winds around 5 miles an hour. Thursday night, mostly clear. Lows in the lower 60s. East winds around 5 miles an hour. Friday, mostly sunny. Highs in the lower 80s. Southwest winds 5 to 10 miles an hour. Friday night, partly cloudy with a chance of showers and thunderstorms until midnight, then mostly clear after midnight. Lows in the mid-60s. West winds around 5 miles an hour. Chance of rain 40%. Saturday through Sunday, mostly clear. Highs in the upper 70s. Lows around 60. Sunday night through Wednesday, partly cloudy. Lows in the lower 60s. Highs around 80. Again, the forecast for Peoria and surrounding areas of central Illinois for the rest of tonight, mostly cloudy. Patchy fog. Lows in the mid-60s. Northeast winds around 5 miles an hour. At 1 a.m. in Peoria, skies were partly cloudy. The temperature was 69 degrees, the dew point was 68, and the relative humidity was 96%. The wind was calm. The pressure was 29.96 inches and rising. Around central and western Illinois, temperatures were in the mid to upper 60s. At Springfield, rain was falling. At Quincy, it was clear. It was partly cloudy at Moline, Galesburg, Macomb, and Lincoln. It was mostly cloudy at Bloomington, Lakin, and Pontiac. And once again at 1 a.m. in Peoria, under partly cloudy skies, the temperature was 69. Looking elsewhere around the Midwest at 1 a.m., Chicago was mostly cloudy, and

70. Indianapolis reported a thunderstorm and 66. St. Louis was mostly cloudy and 75. Kansas City was partly cloudy and 66. Des Moines was partly cloudy and 71. Milwaukee was partly cloudy and 62. Here is a flood statement. The flood watch will expire for portions of central, east central, and west central Illinois, including the following counties in central Illinois: DeWitt, Logan, Macon, Marshall, Mason, McLean, Menard, Peoria, Piatt, Stark, Tazewell, and Woodford. In east central Illinois, Champaign and Vermilion. In west central Illinois, Fulton and Knox. The heavy rain threat has ended. Therefore, the flood watch will expire at 1 a.m. early this morning. The time is currently 1:54 a.m. Central Daylight Time. 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Now for the official National Weather Service forecast for Peoria and surrounding areas of central Illinois. Rest of tonight, mostly cloudy. Patchy fog. Lows in the mid-60s. Northeast winds around 5 miles an hour. Thursday, patchy fog in the morning. Sunny. Highs around 80. Northeast winds around 5 miles an hour. Thursday night, mostly clear. Lows in the lower 60s. East winds around 5 miles an hour. Friday, mostly sunny. Highs in the lower 80s. Southwest winds 5 to 10 miles an hour. Friday night, partly cloudy with a chance of showers and thunderstorms until midnight, then mostly clear after midnight. Lows in the mid-60s. West winds around 5 miles an hour. Chance of rain 40%. Saturday through Sunday, mostly clear. Highs in the upper 70s. Lows around 60. Sunday night through Wednesday, partly cloudy. Lows in the lower 60s. Highs around 80. Again, the forecast for Peoria and surrounding areas of central Illinois for the rest of tonight, mostly cloudy. Patchy fog. Lows in the mid-60s. Northeast winds around 5 miles an hour. Here is a river flood statement. The flood warning continues for the Illinois River near Havana. Until further notice. At 8:45 p.m. Wednesday, the stage was 16.8 feet. The river will rise to 16.9 feet tomorrow morning. It will then fall early tomorrow afternoon. It will rise to 16.9 feet Friday morning. It will then fall again but remain above flood stage. At 1 a.m. in Peoria, skies were partly cloudy. The temperature was 69 degrees, the dew point was 68, and the relative humidity was 96%. The wind was calm. The pressure was 29.96 inches and rising. Around central and western Illinois, temperatures were in the mid to upper 60s. At Springfield, rain was falling. At Quincy, it was clear. It was partly cloudy at Moline, Galesburg, Macomb, and Lincoln. It was mostly cloudy at Bloomington, Lakin, and Pontiac. And once again at 1 a.m. in Peoria, under partly cloudy skies, the temperature was 69. Looking elsewhere around the Midwest at 1 a.m., Chicago was mostly cloudy and 70. Indianapolis reported a thunderstorm and 66. St. Louis was mostly cloudy and 75. Kansas City was partly cloudy and 66. Des Moines was partly cloudy and 71. Milwaukee was partly cloudy and 62. Here is a flood statement. The flood watch will expire for portions of central, east central, and west central Illinois, including the following counties in central Illinois: DeWitt, Logan, Macon, Marshall, Mason, McLean, Menard, Peoria, Piatt, Stark, Tazewell, and Woodford. In east central Illinois, Champaign and Vermilion. In west central Illinois, Fulton and Knox. The heavy rain threat has ended. Therefore, the flood watch will expire at 1 a.m. early this morning. The time is currently 1:58 a.m. Central Daylight Time. 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Now for the official National Weather Service forecast for Peoria and surrounding areas of central Illinois. Rest of tonight, mostly cloudy. Patchy fog.
lows in the mid-60s. Northeast winds around 5 miles an hour. Thursday, patchy fog in the morning. Sunny. Highs around 80. Northeast winds around 5 miles an hour. Thursday night, mostly clear. Lows in the lower 60s. East winds around 5 miles an hour. Friday, mostly sunny. Highs in the lower 80s. Southwest winds 5 to 10 miles an hour. Friday night, partly cloudy with a chance of showers and thunderstorms until midnight, then mostly clear after midnight. Lows in the mid-60s. West winds around 5 miles an hour. Chance of rain 40%. Saturday through Sunday, mostly clear. Highs in the upper 70s. Lows around 60. Sunday night through Wednesday, partly cloudy. Lows in the lower 60s. Highs around 80. Again, the forecast for Peoria and surrounding areas of central Illinois for the rest of tonight, mostly cloudy. Patchy fog. Lows in the mid-60s. Northeast winds around 5 miles an hour. At 1 a.m. in Peoria, skies were partly cloudy. The temperature was 69 degrees, the dew point was 68, and the relative humidity was 96%. The wind was calm. The pressure was 29.96 inches and rising. Around central and western Illinois, temperatures were in the mid to upper 60s. At Springfield, rain was falling. At Quincy, it was clear. It was partly cloudy at Moline, Galesburg, Macomb, and Lincoln. It was mostly cloudy at Bloomington, Lakin, and Pontiac. And once again at 1 a.m. in Peoria, under partly cloudy skies, the temperature was 69. The time is currently 2 a.m. Central Daylight Time. 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Now for the official National Weather Service forecast for Peoria and surrounding areas of central Illinois. Rest of tonight, mostly cloudy. Patchy fog. Lows in the mid-60s. Northeast winds around 5 miles an hour. Thursday, patchy fog in the morning. Sunny. Highs around 80. Northeast winds around 5 miles an hour. Thursday night, mostly clear. Lows in the lower 60s. East winds around 5 miles an hour. Friday, mostly sunny. Highs in the lower 80s. Southwest winds 5 to 10 miles an hour. Friday night, partly cloudy with a chance of showers and thunderstorms until midnight, then mostly clear after midnight. Lows in the mid-60s. West winds around 5 miles an hour. Chance of rain 40%. Saturday through Sunday, mostly clear. Highs in the upper 70s. Lows around 60. Sunday night through Wednesday, partly cloudy. Lows in the lower 60s. Highs around 80. Again, the forecast for Peoria and surrounding areas of central Illinois for the rest of tonight, mostly cloudy. Patchy fog. Lows in the mid-60s. Northeast winds around 5 miles an hour. The time is currently 2:01 a.m. Central Daylight Time. 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Now for the official National Weather Service forecast for Peoria and surrounding areas of central Illinois. Rest of tonight, mostly cloudy. Patchy fog. Lows in the mid-60s. Northeast winds around 5 miles an hour. Thursday, patchy fog in the morning. Sunny. Highs around 80. Northeast winds around 5 miles an hour. Thursday night, mostly clear. Lows in the lower 60s. East winds around 5 miles an hour. Friday, mostly sunny. Highs in the lower 80s. Southwest winds 5 to 10 miles an hour. Friday night, partly cloudy with a chance of showers and thunderstorms until midnight, then mostly clear after midnight. Lows in the mid-60s. West winds around 5 miles an hour. Chance of rain 40%. Saturday through Sunday, mostly clear. Highs in the upper 70s. Lows around 60. Sunday night through Wednesday, partly cloudy. Lows in the lower 60s. Highs around 80. Again, the forecast for Peoria and surrounding areas of central Illinois for the rest of tonight.

mostly cloudy. Patchy fog. Lows in the mid-60s. Northeast winds around 5 miles an hour. At 2 a.m. in Peoria, skies were cloudy. The temperature was 69 degrees, the dew point was 68, and the relative humidity was 96%. The wind was northeast at 6 miles an hour. The pressure was 29.94 inches and falling. Around central and western Illinois, temperatures were around 70 degrees. Rain was falling at Springfield and Lincoln. It was partly cloudy at Moline, Galesburg, Macomb, and Quincy. It was mostly cloudy at Bloomington, Lakin, and Pontiac. And once again at 2 a.m. in Peoria, under cloudy skies, the temperature was 69. The time is currently 2:04 a.m. Central Daylight Time. 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Now for the official National Weather Service forecast for Peoria and surrounding areas of central Illinois. Rest of tonight, mostly cloudy. Patchy fog. Lows in the mid-60s. Northeast winds around 5 miles an hour. Thursday, patchy fog in the morning. Sunny. Highs around 80. Northeast winds around 5 miles an hour. Thursday night, mostly clear. Lows in the lower 60s. East winds around 5 miles an hour. Friday, mostly sunny. Highs in the lower 80s. Southwest winds 5 to 10 miles an hour. Friday night, partly cloudy with a chance of showers and thunderstorms until midnight, then mostly clear after midnight. Lows in the mid-60s. West winds around 5 miles an hour. Chance of rain 40%. Saturday through Sunday, mostly clear. Highs in the upper 70s. Lows around 60. Sunday night through Wednesday, partly cloudy. Lows in the lower 60s. Highs around 80. Again, the forecast for Peoria and surrounding areas of central Illinois for the rest of tonight, mostly cloudy. Patchy fog. Lows in the mid-60s. Northeast winds around 5 miles an hour. Here is a river flood statement. The flood warning continues for the Illinois River near Havana. Until further notice. At 8:45 p.m. Wednesday, the stage was 16.8 feet. The river will rise to 16.9 feet tomorrow morning. It will then fall early tomorrow afternoon. It will rise to 16.9 feet Friday morning. It will then fall again but remain above flood stage. At 2 a.m. in Peoria, skies were cloudy. The temperature was 69 degrees, the dew point was 68, and the relative humidity was 96%. The wind was northeast at 6 miles an hour. The pressure was 29.94 inches and falling. Around central and western Illinois, temperatures were around 70 degrees. Rain was falling at Springfield and Lincoln. It was partly cloudy at Moline, Galesburg, Macomb, and Quincy. It was mostly cloudy at Bloomington, Lakin, and Pontiac. And once again at 2 a.m. in Peoria, under cloudy skies, the temperature was 69. The time is currently 2:07 a.m. Central Daylight Time. 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Now for the official National Weather Service forecast for Peoria and surrounding areas of central Illinois. Rest of tonight, mostly cloudy. Patchy fog. Lows in the mid-60s. Northeast winds around 5 miles an hour. Thursday, patchy fog in the morning. Sunny. Highs around 80. Northeast winds around 5 miles an hour. Thursday night, mostly clear. Lows in the lower 60s. East winds around 5 miles an hour. Friday, mostly sunny. Highs in the lower 80s. Southwest winds 5 to 10 miles an hour. Friday night, partly cloudy with a chance of showers and thunderstorms until midnight, then mostly clear after midnight. Lows in the mid-60s. West winds around 5 miles an hour. Chance of rain 40%. Saturday through Sunday, mostly clear. Highs in the upper 70s. Lows around 60. Sunday night through Wednesday, partly cloudy. Lows in the lower 60s. Highs around 80. Again, the forecast for Peoria

Chicago was mostly cloudy, and 68. Indianapolis reported a thunderstorm, and 66. St. Louis was mostly cloudy, and 76. Kansas City was clear, and 66. Des Moines was partly cloudy, and 70. Milwaukee was partly cloudy, and 62. The time is currently 2:09 a.m. Central Daylight Time. 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Now for the official National Weather Service forecast for Peoria and surrounding areas of central Illinois. Rest of tonight, mostly cloudy. Patchy fog. Lows in the mid-60s. Northeast winds around 5 miles an hour. Thursday, patchy fog in the morning. Sunny. Highs around 80. Northeast winds around 5 miles an hour. Thursday night, mostly clear. Lows in the lower 60s. East winds around 5 miles an hour. Friday, mostly sunny. Highs in the lower 80s. Southwest winds 5 to 10 miles an hour. Friday night, partly cloudy with a chance of showers and thunderstorms until midnight, then mostly clear after midnight. Lows in the mid-60s. West winds around 5 miles an hour. Chance of rain 40%. Saturday through Sunday, mostly clear. Highs in the upper 70s. Lows around 60. Sunday night through Wednesday, partly cloudy. Lows in the lower 60s. Highs around 80. Again, the forecast for Peoria and surrounding areas of central Illinois for the rest of tonight, mostly cloudy. Patchy fog. Lows in the mid-60s. Northeast winds around 5 miles an hour. At 2 a.m. in Peoria, skies were cloudy. The temperature was 69 degrees, the dew point was 68, and the relative humidity was 96%. The wind was northeast at 6 miles an hour. The pressure was 29.94 inches and falling. Around central and western Illinois, temperatures were around 70 degrees. Rain was falling at Springfield and Lincoln. It was partly cloudy at Galesburg and Quincy. It was mostly cloudy at Bloomington, Moline, and Macomb. It was cloudy at Lakin and Pontiac. And once again at 2 a.m. in Peoria, under cloudy skies, the temperature was 69. Looking elsewhere around the Midwest at 2 a.m., Chicago was mostly cloudy, and 68. Indianapolis reported a thunderstorm, and 66. St. Louis was mostly cloudy, and 76. Kansas City was clear, and 66. Des Moines was partly cloudy, and 70. Milwaukee was partly cloudy, and 62. The time is currently 2:12 a.m. Central Daylight Time. 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Now for the official National Weather Service forecast for Peoria and surrounding areas of central Illinois. Rest of tonight, mostly cloudy. Patchy fog. Lows in the mid-60s. Northeast winds around 5 miles an hour. Thursday, patchy fog in the morning. Sunny. Highs around 80. Northeast winds around 5 miles an hour. Thursday night, mostly clear. Lows in the lower 60s. East winds around 5 miles an hour. Friday, mostly sunny. Highs in the lower 80s. Southwest winds 5 to 10 miles an hour. Friday night, partly cloudy with a chance of showers and thunderstorms until midnight, then mostly clear after midnight. Lows in the mid-60s. West winds around 5 miles an hour. Chance of rain 40%. Saturday through Sunday, mostly clear. Highs in the upper 70s. Lows around 60. Sunday night through Wednesday, partly cloudy. Lows in the lower 60s. Highs around 80. Again, the forecast for Peoria and surrounding areas of central Illinois for the rest of tonight, mostly cloudy. Patchy fog. Lows in the mid-60s. Northeast winds around 5 miles an hour. 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

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At 2 a.m. in Peoria, skies were cloudy. The temperature was 69 degrees, the dew point was 68, and the relative humidity was 96%. The wind was northeast at 6 miles an hour. The pressure was 29.94 inches and falling. Around central and western Illinois, temperatures were around 70 degrees. Rain was falling at Springfield and Lincoln. It was partly cloudy at Galesburg and Quincy. It was mostly cloudy at Bloomington, Moline, and Macomb. It was cloudy at Lakin and Pontiac. And once again at 2 a.m. in Peoria, under cloudy skies, the temperature was 69. Here is a river flood statement. The flood warning continues for the Illinois River near Havana until further notice. At 8:45 p.m. Wednesday, the stage was 16.8 feet. The river will rise to 16.9 feet tomorrow morning. It will then fall early tomorrow afternoon. It will rise to 16.9 feet Friday morning. It will then fall again but remain above flood stage. Looking elsewhere around the Midwest at 2 a.m., Chicago was mostly cloudy and 68. Indianapolis reported a thunderstorm and 66. St. Louis was mostly cloudy and 76. Kansas City was clear and 66. Des Moines was partly cloudy and 70. Milwaukee was partly cloudy and 62. The time is currently 2:16 a.m. Central Daylight Time. 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Now for the official National Weather Service forecast for Peoria and surrounding areas of central Illinois. Rest of tonight, mostly cloudy. Patchy fog. Lows in the mid-60s. Northeast winds around 5 miles an hour. Thursday, patchy fog in the morning. Sunny. Highs around 80. Northeast winds around 5 miles an hour. Thursday night, mostly clear. Lows in the lower 60s. East winds around 5 miles an hour. Friday, mostly sunny. Highs in the lower 80s. Southwest winds 5 to 10 miles an hour. Friday night, partly cloudy with a chance of showers and thunderstorms until midnight, then mostly clear after midnight. Lows in the mid-60s. West winds around 5 miles an hour. Chance of rain 40%. Saturday through Sunday, mostly clear. Highs in the upper 70s. Lows around 60. Sunday night through Wednesday, partly cloudy. Lows in the lower 60s. Highs around 80. Again, the forecast for Peoria and surrounding areas of central Illinois for the rest of tonight, mostly cloudy. Patchy fog. Lows in the mid-60s. Northeast winds around 5 miles an hour. At 2 a.m. in Peoria, skies were cloudy. The temperature was 69 degrees. The dew point was 68, and the relative humidity was 96%. The wind was northeast at 6 miles an hour. The pressure was 29.94 inches and falling. Around central and western Illinois, temperatures were around 70 degrees. Rain was falling at Springfield and Lincoln. It was partly cloudy at Galesburg and Quincy. It was mostly cloudy at Bloomington, Moline, and Macomb. It was cloudy at Lakin and Pontiac. And once again at 2 a.m. in Peoria, under cloudy skies, the temperature was 69. Looking elsewhere around the Midwest at 2 a.m., Chicago was mostly cloudy and 68. Indianapolis reported a thunderstorm and 66. St. Louis was mostly cloudy and 76. Kansas City was clear and 66. Des Moines was partly cloudy and 70. Milwaukee was partly cloudy and 62. The time is currently 2:19 a.m. Central Daylight Time. 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Now for the official National Weather Service forecast for Peoria and surrounding areas of central Illinois. Rest of tonight, mostly cloudy.

patchy fog. Lows in the mid-60s. Northeast winds around 5 miles an hour. Thursday, patchy fog in the morning. Sunny. Highs around 80. Northeast winds around 5 miles an hour. Thursday night, mostly clear. Lows in the lower 60s. East winds around 5 miles an hour. Friday, mostly sunny. Highs in the lower 80s. Southwest winds 5 to 10 miles an hour. Friday night, partly cloudy with a chance of showers and thunderstorms until midnight, then mostly clear after midnight. Lows in the mid-60s. West winds around 5 miles an hour. Chance of rain 40%. Saturday through Sunday, mostly clear. Highs in the upper 70s. Lows around 60. Sunday night through Wednesday, partly cloudy. Lows in the lower 60s. Highs around 80. Again, the forecast for Peoria and surrounding areas of central Illinois for the rest of tonight, mostly cloudy. Patchy fog. Lows in the mid-60s. Northeast winds around 5 miles an hour. At 2 a.m. in Peoria, skies were cloudy. The temperature was 69 degrees, the dew point was 68, and the relative humidity was 96%. The wind was northeast at 6 miles an hour. The pressure was 29.94 inches and falling. Around central and western Illinois, temperatures were around 70 degrees. Rain was falling at Springfield and Lincoln. It was partly cloudy at Galesburg and Quincy. It was mostly cloudy at Bloomington, Moline, and Macomb. It was cloudy at Lakin and Pontiac. And once again at 2 a.m. in Peoria, under cloudy skies, the temperature was 69. At 2 a.m. in Peoria, skies were cloudy. The temperature was 69 degrees, the dew point was 68, and the relative humidity was 96%. The wind was northeast at 6 miles an hour. The pressure was 29.94 inches and falling. Around central and western Illinois, temperatures were around 70 degrees. Rain was falling at Springfield and Lincoln. It was partly cloudy at Moline, Galesburg, Lakin, Macomb, and Quincy. It was mostly cloudy at Bloomington and Pontiac. And once again at 2 a.m. in Peoria, under cloudy skies, the temperature was 69. Looking elsewhere around the Midwest at 2 a.m., Chicago was mostly cloudy and 68. Indianapolis reported a thunderstorm and 66. St. Louis was mostly cloudy and 76. Kansas City was clear and 66. Des Moines was partly cloudy and 70. Milwaukee was partly cloudy and 62. The time is currently 2:22 a.m. Central Daylight Time. 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Now for the official National Weather Service forecast for Peoria and surrounding areas of central Illinois. Rest of tonight, mostly cloudy. Patchy fog. Lows in the mid-60s. Northeast winds around 5 miles an hour. Thursday, patchy fog in the morning. Sunny. Highs around 80. Northeast winds around 5 miles an hour. Thursday night, mostly clear. Lows in the lower 60s. East winds around 5 miles an hour. Friday, mostly sunny. Highs in the lower 80s. Southwest winds 5 to 10 miles an hour. Friday night, partly cloudy with a chance of showers and thunderstorms until midnight, then mostly clear after midnight. Lows in the mid-60s. West winds around 5 miles an hour. Chance of rain 40%. Saturday through Sunday, mostly clear. Highs in the upper 70s. Lows around 60. Sunday night through Wednesday, partly cloudy. Lows in the lower 60s. Highs around 80. Again, the forecast for Peoria and surrounding areas of central Illinois for the rest of tonight, mostly cloudy. Patchy fog. Lows in the mid-60s. Northeast winds around 5 miles an hour. At 2 a.m. in Peoria, skies were cloudy. The temperature was 69 degrees, the dew point was 68, and the relative humidity was 96%. The wind was northeast at 6 miles an hour. The pressure was 29.94 inches and falling.

Around central and western Illinois, temperatures were around 70 degrees. Rain was falling at Springfield and Lincoln. It was partly cloudy at Moline, Galesburg, Lakin, Macomb, and Quincy. It was mostly cloudy at Bloomington and Pontiac. And once again at 2 a.m. in Peoria, under cloudy skies, the temperature was 69. Looking elsewhere around the Midwest at 2 a.m., Chicago was mostly cloudy and 68. Indianapolis reported a thunderstorm and 66. St. Louis was mostly cloudy and 76. Kansas City was clear and 66. Des Moines was partly cloudy and 70. Milwaukee was partly cloudy and 62. Looking elsewhere around the Midwest at 2 a.m., Chicago was mostly cloudy and 68. Indianapolis had light rain and 66. St. Louis was mostly cloudy and 76. Kansas City was clear and 66. Des Moines was partly cloudy and 70. Milwaukee was partly cloudy and 62. Here is a river flood statement. The flood warning continues for the Illinois River near Havana. Until further notice. At 8:45 p.m. Wednesday, the stage was 16.8 feet. The river will rise to 16.9 feet tomorrow morning. It will then fall early tomorrow afternoon. It will rise to 16.9 feet Friday morning. It will then fall again but remain above flood stage. The time is currently 2:26 a.m. Central Daylight Time. 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Now for the official National Weather Service forecast for Peoria and surrounding areas of central Illinois. Rest of tonight, mostly cloudy. Patchy fog. Lows in the mid-60s. Northeast winds around 5 miles an hour. Thursday, patchy fog in the morning. Sunny. Highs around 80. Northeast winds around 5 miles an hour. Thursday night, mostly clear. Lows in the lower 60s. East winds around 5 miles an hour. Friday, mostly sunny. Highs in the lower 80s. Southwest winds 5 to 10 miles an hour. Friday night, partly cloudy with a chance of showers and thunderstorms until midnight, then mostly clear after midnight. Lows in the mid-60s. West winds around 5 miles an hour. Chance of rain 40%. Saturday through Sunday, mostly clear. Highs in the upper 70s. Lows around 60. Sunday night through Wednesday, partly cloudy. Lows in the lower 60s. Highs around 80. Again, the forecast for Peoria and surrounding areas of central Illinois for the rest of tonight, mostly cloudy. Patchy fog. Lows in the mid-60s. Northeast winds around 5 miles an hour. At 2 a.m. in Peoria, skies were cloudy. The temperature was 69 degrees, the dew point was 68, and the relative humidity was 96%. The wind was northeast at 6 miles an hour. The pressure was 29.94 inches and falling. Around central and western Illinois, temperatures were around 70 degrees. Rain was falling at Springfield and Lincoln. It was partly cloudy at Moline, Galesburg, Lakin, Macomb, and Quincy. It was mostly cloudy at Bloomington and Pontiac. And once again at 2 a.m. in Peoria, under cloudy skies, the temperature was 69. Looking elsewhere around the Midwest at 2 a.m., Chicago was mostly cloudy and 68. Indianapolis had light rain and 66. St. Louis was mostly cloudy and 76. Kansas City was clear and 66. Des Moines was partly cloudy and 70. Milwaukee was partly cloudy and 62. The time is currently 2:28 a.m. Central Daylight Time. 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Now for the official National Weather Service forecast for Peoria and surrounding areas of central Illinois. Rest of tonight, mostly cloudy. Patchy fog. Lows in the mid-60s. Northeast winds around 5 miles an hour. Thursday, patchy fog in the morning. Sunny. Highs around 80. Northeast winds around 5 miles an hour. Thursday night,

mostly clear. Lows in the lower 60s. East winds around 5 miles an hour. Friday, mostly sunny. Highs in the lower 80s. Southwest winds 5 to 10 miles an hour. Friday night, partly cloudy with a chance of showers and thunderstorms until midnight, then mostly clear after midnight. Lows in the mid-60s. West winds around 5 miles an hour. Chance of rain 40%. Saturday through Sunday, mostly clear. Highs in the upper 70s. Lows around 60. Sunday night through Wednesday, partly cloudy. Lows in the lower 60s. Highs around 80. Again, the forecast for Peoria and surrounding areas of central Illinois for the rest of tonight, mostly cloudy. Patchy fog. Lows in the mid-60s. Northeast winds around 5 miles an hour. At 2 a.m. in Peoria, skies were cloudy. The temperature was 69 degrees, the dew point was 68, and the relative humidity was 96%. The wind was northeast at 6 miles an hour. The pressure was 29.94 inches and falling. Around central and western Illinois, temperatures were around 70 degrees. Rain was falling at Springfield and Lincoln. It was partly cloudy at Moline, Galesburg, Lakin, Macomb, and Quincy. It was mostly cloudy at Bloomington and Pontiac. And once again at 2 a.m. in Peoria, under cloudy skies, the temperature was 69. Looking elsewhere around the Midwest at 2 a.m., Chicago was mostly cloudy and 68. Indianapolis had light rain and 66. St. Louis was mostly cloudy and 76. Kansas City was clear and 66. Des Moines was partly cloudy and 70. Milwaukee was partly cloudy and 62. The time is currently 2:31 a.m. Central Daylight Time. 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Now for the official National Weather Service forecast for Peoria and surrounding areas of central Illinois. Rest of tonight, mostly cloudy. Patchy fog. Lows in the mid-60s. Northeast winds around 5 miles an hour. Thursday, patchy fog in the morning. Sunny. Highs around 80. Northeast winds around 5 miles an hour. Thursday night, mostly clear. Lows in the lower 60s. East winds around 5 miles an hour. Friday, mostly sunny. Highs in the lower 80s. Southwest winds 5 to 10 miles an hour. Friday night, partly cloudy with a chance of showers and thunderstorms until midnight, then mostly clear after midnight. Lows in the mid-60s. West winds around 5 miles an hour. Chance of rain 40%. Saturday through Sunday, mostly clear. Highs in the upper 70s. Lows around 60. Sunday night through Wednesday, partly cloudy. Lows in the lower 60s. Highs around 80. Again, the forecast for Peoria and surrounding areas of central Illinois for the rest of tonight, mostly cloudy. Patchy fog. Lows in the mid-60s. Northeast winds around 5 miles an hour. At 2 a.m. in Peoria, skies were cloudy. The temperature was 69 degrees, the dew point was 68, and the relative humidity was 96%. The wind was northeast at 6 miles an hour. The pressure was 29.94 inches and falling. Around central and western Illinois, temperatures were around 70 degrees. And the wind was northeast at 6 miles an hour. The pressure was 29.94 inches and falling. Around central and western Illinois, temperatures were around 70 degrees. Rain was falling at Springfield and Lincoln. It was partly cloudy at Moline, Galesburg, Lakin, Macomb, and Quincy. It was mostly cloudy at Bloomington and Pontiac. And once again at 2 a.m. in Peoria, under cloudy skies, the temperature was 69. Looking elsewhere around the Midwest at 2 a.m., Chicago was mostly cloudy and 68. Indianapolis had light rain and 66. St. Louis was mostly cloudy and 76. Kansas City was clear and 66. Des Moines was partly cloudy and 70. Milwaukee was partly cloudy and 62. The time is currently

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Now for the official National Weather Service forecast for Peoria and surrounding areas of central Illinois. Rest of tonight, mostly cloudy. Patchy fog. Lows in the mid-60s. Northeast winds around 5 miles an hour. Thursday, patchy fog in the morning. Sunny. Highs around 80. Northeast winds around 5 miles an hour. Thursday night, mostly clear. Lows in the lower 60s. East winds around 5 miles an hour. Friday, mostly sunny. Highs in the lower 80s. Southwest winds 5 to 10 miles an hour. Friday night, partly cloudy with a chance of showers and thunderstorms until midnight, then mostly clear after midnight. Lows in the mid-60s. West winds around 5 miles an hour. Chance of rain 40%. Saturday through Sunday, mostly clear. Highs in the upper 70s. Lows around 60. Sunday night through Wednesday, partly cloudy. Lows in the lower 60s. Highs around 80. Again, the forecast for Peoria and surrounding areas of central Illinois for the rest of tonight, mostly cloudy. Patchy fog. Lows in the mid-60s. Northeast winds around 5 miles an hour. Here is a river flood statement. The flood warning continues for the Illinois River near Havana. Until further notice. At 8:45 p.m. Wednesday, the stage was 16.8 feet. The river will rise to 16.9 feet tomorrow morning. It will then fall early tomorrow afternoon. It will rise to 16.9 feet Friday morning. It will then fall again but remain above flood stage. At 2 a.m. in Peoria, skies were cloudy. The temperature was 69 degrees, the dew point was 68, and the relative humidity was 96%. The wind was northeast at 6 miles an hour. The pressure was 29.94 inches and falling. Around central and western Illinois, temperatures were around 70 degrees. Rain was falling at Springfield and Lincoln. It was partly cloudy at Moline, Galesburg, Lakin, Macomb, and Quincy. It was mostly cloudy at Bloomington and Pontiac. And once again at 2 a.m. in Peoria, under cloudy skies, the temperature was 69. Looking elsewhere around the Midwest at 2 a.m., Chicago was mostly cloudy and 68. Indianapolis had light rain and 66. St. Louis was mostly cloudy and 76. Kansas City was clear and 66. Des Moines was partly cloudy and 70. Milwaukee was partly cloudy and 62. The time is currently 2:37 a.m. Central Daylight Time. 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Now for the official National Weather Service forecast for Peoria and surrounding areas of central Illinois. Rest of tonight, mostly cloudy. Patchy fog. Lows in the mid-60s. Northeast winds around 5 miles an hour. Thursday, patchy fog in the morning. Sunny. Highs around 80. Northeast winds around 5 miles an hour. Thursday night, mostly clear. Lows in the lower 60s. East winds around 5 miles an hour. Friday, mostly sunny. Highs in the lower 80s. Southwest winds 5 to 10 miles an hour. Friday night, partly cloudy with a chance of showers and thunderstorms until midnight, then mostly clear after midnight. Lows in the mid-60s. West winds around 5 miles an hour. Chance of rain 40%. Saturday through Sunday, mostly clear. Highs in the upper 70s. Lows around 60. Sunday night through Wednesday, partly cloudy. Lows in the lower 60s. Highs around 80. Again, the forecast for Peoria and surrounding areas of central Illinois for the rest of tonight, mostly cloudy. Patchy fog. Lows in the mid-60s. Northeast winds around 5 miles an hour. At 2 a.m. in Peoria, skies were cloudy. The temperature was 69 degrees, the dew point was 68, and the relative humidity was 96%. The wind was northeast at 6 miles an hour.
The pressure was 29.94 inches and falling. Around central and western Illinois, temperatures were around 70 degrees. Rain was falling at Springfield and Lincoln. It was partly cloudy at Moline, Galesburg, Lakin, Macomb, and Quincy. It was mostly cloudy at Bloomington and Pontiac. And once again at 2 a.m. in Peoria, under cloudy skies, the temperature was 69. Looking elsewhere around the Midwest at 2 a.m., Chicago was mostly cloudy and 68. Indianapolis had light rain and 66. St. Louis was mostly cloudy and 76. Kansas City was clear and 66. Des Moines was partly cloudy and 70. Milwaukee was partly cloudy and 62. The time is currently 2:40 a.m. Central Daylight Time. 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Now for the official National Weather Service forecast for Peoria and surrounding areas of central Illinois. Rest of tonight, mostly cloudy. Patchy fog. Lows in the mid-60s. Northeast winds around 5 miles an hour. Thursday, patchy fog in the morning. Sunny. Highs around 80. Northeast winds around 5 miles an hour. Thursday night, mostly clear. Lows in the lower 60s. East winds around 5 miles an hour. Friday, mostly sunny. Highs in the lower 80s. Southwest winds 5 to 10 miles an hour. Friday night, partly cloudy with a chance of showers and thunderstorms until midnight, then mostly clear after midnight. Lows in the mid-60s. West winds around 5 miles an hour. Chance of rain 40%. Saturday through Sunday, mostly clear. Highs in the upper 70s. Lows around 60. Sunday night through Wednesday, partly cloudy. Lows in the lower 60s. Highs around 80. Again, the forecast for Peoria and surrounding areas of central Illinois for the rest of tonight, mostly cloudy. Patchy fog. Lows in the mid-60s. Northeast winds around 5 miles an hour. At 2 a.m. in Peoria, skies were cloudy. The temperature was 69 degrees, the dew point was 68, and the relative humidity was 96%. The wind was northeast at 6 miles an hour. The pressure was 29.94 inches and falling. Around central and western Illinois, temperatures were around 70 degrees. Rain was falling at Springfield and Lincoln. It was partly cloudy at Moline, Galesburg, Lakin, Macomb, and Quincy. It was mostly cloudy at Bloomington and Pontiac. And once again at 2 a.m. in Peoria, under cloudy skies, the temperature was 69. Looking elsewhere around the Midwest at 2 a.m., Chicago was mostly cloudy and 68. Indianapolis had light rain and 66. St. Louis was mostly cloudy and 76. Kansas City was clear and 66. Des Moines was partly cloudy and 70. Milwaukee was partly cloudy and 62. The time is currently 2:42 a.m. Central Daylight Time. 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Now for the official National Weather Service forecast for Peoria and surrounding areas of central Illinois. Rest of tonight, mostly cloudy. Patchy fog. Lows in the mid-60s. Northeast winds around 5 miles an hour. Thursday, patchy fog in the morning. Sunny. Highs around 80. Northeast winds around 5 miles an hour. Thursday night, mostly clear. Lows in the lower 60s. East winds around 5 miles an hour. Friday, mostly sunny. Highs in the lower 80s. Southwest winds 5 to 10 miles an hour. Friday night, partly cloudy with a chance of showers and thunderstorms until midnight, then mostly clear after midnight. Lows in the mid-60s. West winds around 5 miles an hour. Chance of rain 40%. Saturday through Sunday, mostly clear. Highs in the upper 70s. Lows around 60. Sunday night through Wednesday, partly cloudy. Lows in the lower 60s. Highs around 80. Again,
The forecast for Peoria and surrounding areas of central Illinois for the rest of tonight

mostly cloudy. Patchy fog. Lows in the mid-60s. Northeast winds around 5 miles an hour. At 2 a.m. in Peoria, skies were cloudy. The temperature was 69 degrees, the dew point was 68, and the relative humidity was 96%. The wind was northeast at 6 miles an hour. The pressure was 29.94 inches and falling. Around central and western Illinois, temperatures were around 70 degrees. Rain was falling at Springfield and Lincoln. It was partly cloudy at Moline, Galesburg, Lakin, Macomb, and Quincy. It was mostly cloudy at Bloomington and Pontiac. And once again at 2 a.m. in Peoria, under cloudy skies, the temperature was 69. Looking elsewhere around the Midwest at 2 a.m., Chicago was mostly cloudy and 68. Indianapolis had light rain and 66. St. Louis was mostly cloudy and 76. Kansas City was clear and 66. Des Moines was partly cloudy and 70. Milwaukee was partly cloudy and 62. Here is a river flood statement. The flood warning continues for the Illinois River near Havana. Until further notice. At 8:45 p.m. Wednesday, the stage was 16.8 feet. The river will rise to 16.9 feet tomorrow morning. It will then fall early tomorrow afternoon. It will rise to 16.9 feet Friday morning. It will then fall again but remain above flood stage. The time is currently 2:45 a.m. Central Daylight Time. 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Now for the official National Weather Service forecast for Peoria and surrounding areas of central Illinois. Rest of tonight, mostly cloudy. Patchy fog. Lows in the mid-60s. Northeast winds around 5 miles an hour. Thursday, patchy fog in the morning. Sunny. Highs around 80. Northeast winds around 5 miles an hour. Thursday night, mostly clear. Lows in the lower 60s. East winds around 5 miles an hour. Friday, mostly sunny. Highs in the lower 80s. Southwest winds 5 to 10 miles an hour. Friday night, partly cloudy with a chance of showers and thunderstorms until midnight, then mostly clear after midnight. Lows in the mid-60s. West winds around 5 miles an hour. Chance of rain 40%. Saturday through Sunday, mostly clear. Highs in the upper 70s. Lows around 60. Sunday night through Wednesday, partly cloudy. Lows in the lower 60s. Highs around 80. Again, the forecast for Peoria and surrounding areas of central Illinois for the rest of tonight, mostly cloudy. Patchy fog. Lows in the mid-60s. Northeast winds around 5 miles an hour. At 2 a.m. in Peoria, skies were cloudy. The temperature was 69 degrees, the dew point was 68, and the relative humidity was 96%. The wind was northeast at 6 miles an hour. The pressure was 29.94 inches and falling. Around central and western Illinois, temperatures were around 70 degrees. Rain was falling at Springfield and Lincoln. It was partly cloudy at Moline, Galesburg, Lakin, Macomb, and Quincy. It was mostly cloudy at Bloomington and Pontiac. And once again at 2 a.m. in Peoria, under cloudy skies, the temperature was 69. Looking elsewhere around the Midwest at 2 a.m., Chicago was mostly cloudy and 68. Indianapolis had light rain and 66. St. Louis was mostly cloudy and 76. Kansas City was clear and 66. Des Moines was partly cloudy and 70. Milwaukee was partly cloudy and 62. The time is currently 2:48 a.m. Central Daylight Time. 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Now for the official National Weather Service forecast for Peoria and surrounding areas of central Illinois. Rest of tonight, mostly cloudy. Patchy fog. Lows in the mid-60s. Northeast winds around 5 miles an hour. Thursday, patchy fog in the morning. Sunny. Highs around 80. Northeast winds around 5

miles an hour. Thursday night, mostly clear. Lows in the lower 60s. East winds around 5 miles an hour. Friday, mostly sunny. Highs in the lower 80s. Southwest winds 5 to 10 miles an hour. Friday night, partly cloudy with a chance of showers and thunderstorms until midnight, then mostly clear after midnight. Lows in the mid-60s. West winds around 5 miles an hour. Chance of rain 40%. Saturday through Sunday, mostly clear. Highs in the upper 70s. Lows around 60. Sunday night through Wednesday, partly cloudy. Lows in the lower 60s. Highs around 80. Again, the forecast for Peoria and surrounding areas of central Illinois for the rest of tonight, mostly cloudy. Patchy fog. Lows in the mid-60s. Northeast winds around 5 miles an hour. At 2 a.m. in Peoria, skies were cloudy. The temperature was 69 degrees, the dew point was 68, and the relative humidity was 96%. The wind was northeast at 6 miles an hour. The pressure was 29.94 inches and falling. Around central and western Illinois, temperatures were around 70 degrees. Rain was falling at Springfield and Lincoln. It was partly cloudy at Moline, Galesburg, Lakin, Macomb, and Quincy. It was mostly cloudy at Bloomington and Pontiac. And once again at 2 a.m. in Peoria, under cloudy skies, the temperature was 69. Looking elsewhere around the Midwest at 2 a.m., Chicago was mostly cloudy and 68. Indianapolis had light rain and 66. St. Louis was mostly cloudy and 76. Kansas City was clear and 66. Des Moines was partly cloudy and 70. Milwaukee was partly cloudy and 62. The time is currently 2:51 a.m. Central Daylight Time. 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Now for the official National Weather Service forecast for Peoria and surrounding areas of central Illinois. Rest of tonight, mostly cloudy. Patchy fog. Lows in the mid-60s. Northeast winds around 5 miles an hour. Thursday, patchy fog in the morning. Sunny. Highs around 80. Northeast winds around 5 miles an hour. Thursday night, mostly clear. Lows in the lower 60s. East winds around 5 miles an hour. Friday, mostly sunny. Highs in the lower 80s. Southwest winds 5 to 10 miles an hour. Friday night, partly cloudy with a chance of showers and thunderstorms until midnight, then mostly clear after midnight. Lows in the mid-60s. West winds around 5 miles an hour. Chance of rain 40%. Saturday through Sunday, mostly clear. Highs in the upper 70s. Lows around 60. Sunday night through Wednesday, partly cloudy. Lows in the lower 60s. Highs around 80. Again, the forecast for Peoria and surrounding areas of central Illinois for the rest of tonight, mostly cloudy. Patchy fog. Lows in the mid-60s. Northeast winds around 5 miles an hour. At 2 a.m. in Peoria, skies were cloudy. The temperature was 69 degrees, the dew point was 68, and the relative humidity was 96%. The wind was northeast at 6 miles an hour. The pressure was 29.94 inches and falling. Around central and western Illinois, temperatures were around 70 degrees. Rain was falling at Springfield and Lincoln. It was partly cloudy at Moline, Galesburg, Lakin, Macomb, and Quincy. It was mostly cloudy at Bloomington and Pontiac. And once again at 2 a.m. in Peoria, under cloudy skies, the temperature was 69. Looking elsewhere around the Midwest at 2 a.m., Chicago was mostly cloudy and 68. Indianapolis had light rain and 66. St. Louis was mostly cloudy and 76. Kansas City was clear and 66. Des Moines was partly cloudy and 70. Milwaukee was partly cloudy and 62. The time is currently 2:53 a.m. Central Daylight Time. 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

now for the official National Weather Service forecast for Peoria and surrounding areas of central Illinois. Rest of tonight, mostly cloudy. Patchy fog. Lows in the mid-60s. Northeast winds around 5 miles an hour. Thursday, patchy fog in the morning. Sunny. Highs around 80. Northeast winds around 5 miles an hour. Thursday night, mostly clear. Lows in the lower 60s. East winds around 5 miles an hour. Friday, mostly sunny. Highs in the lower 80s. Southwest winds 5 to 10 miles an hour. Friday night, partly cloudy with a chance of showers and thunderstorms until midnight, then mostly clear after midnight. Lows in the mid-60s. West winds around 5 miles an hour. Chance of rain 40%. Saturday through Sunday, mostly clear. Highs in the upper 70s. Lows around 60. Sunday night through Wednesday, partly cloudy. Lows in the lower 60s. Highs around 80. Again, the forecast for Peoria and surrounding areas of central Illinois for the rest of tonight, mostly cloudy. Patchy fog. Lows in the mid-60s. Northeast winds around 5 miles an hour. Here is a river flood statement. The flood warning continues for the Illinois River near Havana. Until further notice. At 8:45 p.m. Wednesday, the stage was 16.8 feet. The river will rise to 16.9 feet tomorrow morning. It will then fall early tomorrow afternoon. It will rise to 16.9 feet Friday morning. It will then fall again but remain above flood stage. At 2 a.m. in Peoria, skies were cloudy. The temperature was 69 degrees, the dew point was 68, and the relative humidity was 96%. The wind was northeast at 6 miles an hour. The pressure was 29.94 inches and falling. Around central and western Illinois, temperatures were around 70 degrees. Rain was falling at Springfield and Lincoln. It was partly cloudy at Moline, Galesburg, Lakin, Macomb, and Quincy. It was mostly cloudy at Bloomington and Pontiac. And once again at 2 a.m. in Peoria, under cloudy skies, the temperature was 69. The time is currently 2:56 a.m. Central Daylight Time. 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Now for the official National Weather Service forecast for Peoria and surrounding areas of central Illinois. Rest of tonight, partly cloudy. Patchy fog. Near steady temperature in the mid-60s. Northeast winds around 5 miles an hour. Thursday, patchy fog in the morning. Sunny. Highs around 80. Northeast winds around 5 miles an hour. Thursday night, mostly clear. Lows in the lower 60s. East winds around 5 miles an hour. Friday, mostly sunny. Highs in the lower 80s. Southwest winds 5 to 10 miles an hour. Friday night, partly cloudy with a chance of showers and thunderstorms until midnight, then mostly clear after midnight. Lows in the mid-60s. West winds around 5 miles an hour. Chance of rain 40%. Saturday through Sunday, mostly clear. Highs in the upper 70s. Lows around 60. Sunday night through Wednesday, partly cloudy. Lows in the lower 60s. Highs around 80. Again, the forecast for Peoria and surrounding areas of central Illinois for the rest of tonight, partly cloudy. Patchy fog. Near steady temperature in the mid-60s. Northeast winds around 5 miles an hour. At 2 a.m. in Peoria, skies were cloudy. The temperature was 69 degrees, the dew point was 68, and the relative humidity was 96%. The wind was northeast at 6 miles an hour. The pressure was 29.94 inches and falling. Around central and western Illinois, temperatures were around 70 degrees. Rain was falling at Springfield and Lincoln. It was partly cloudy at Moline, Galesburg, Lakin, Macomb, and Quincy. It was mostly cloudy at Bloomington and Pontiac. And once again at 2 a.m. in Peoria, under cloudy skies, the temperature was 69. Looking elsewhere around the Midwest at 2 a.m., Chicago was mostly cloudy and 68.
Indianapolis had light rain and 66. St. Louis was mostly cloudy and 76. Kansas City was clear and 66. Des Moines was partly cloudy and 70. Milwaukee was partly cloudy and 62. The time is currently 2:59 a.m. Central Daylight Time. 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Now for the official National Weather Service forecast for Peoria and surrounding areas of central Illinois. Rest of tonight, partly cloudy. Patchy fog. Near steady temperature in the mid-60s. Northeast winds around 5 miles an hour. Thursday, patchy fog in the morning. Sunny. Highs around 80. Northeast winds around 5 miles an hour. Thursday night, mostly clear. Lows in the lower 60s. East winds around 5 miles an hour. Friday, mostly sunny. Highs in the lower 80s. Southwest winds 5 to 10 miles an hour. Friday night, partly cloudy with a chance of showers and thunderstorms until midnight, then mostly clear after midnight. Lows in the mid-60s. West winds around 5 miles an hour. Chance of rain 40%. Saturday through Sunday, mostly clear. Highs in the upper 70s. Lows around 60. Sunday night through Wednesday, partly cloudy. Lows in the lower 60s. Highs around 80. Again, the forecast for Peoria and surrounding areas of central Illinois for the rest of tonight, partly cloudy. Patchy fog. Near steady temperature in the mid-60s. Northeast winds around 5 miles an hour. The time is currently 3:01 a.m. Central Daylight Time. 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Now for the official National Weather Service forecast for Peoria and surrounding areas of central Illinois. Rest of tonight, partly cloudy. Patchy fog. Near steady temperature in the mid-60s. Northeast winds around 5 miles an hour. Thursday, patchy fog in the morning. Sunny. Highs around 80. Northeast winds around 5 miles an hour. Thursday night, mostly clear. Lows in the lower 60s. East winds around 5 miles an hour. Friday, mostly sunny. Highs in the lower 80s. Southwest winds 5 to 10 miles an hour. Friday night, partly cloudy with a chance of showers and thunderstorms until midnight, then mostly clear after midnight. Lows in the mid-60s. West winds around 5 miles an hour. Chance of rain 40%. Saturday through Sunday, mostly clear. Highs in the upper 70s. Lows around 60. Sunday night through Wednesday, partly cloudy. Lows in the lower 60s. Highs around 80. Again, the forecast for Peoria and surrounding areas of central Illinois for the rest of tonight, partly cloudy. Patchy fog. Near steady temperature in the mid-60s. Northeast winds around 5 miles an hour. The time is currently 3:02 a.m. Central Daylight Time. 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Now for the official National Weather Service forecast for Peoria and surrounding areas of central Illinois. Rest of tonight, partly cloudy. Patchy fog. Near steady temperature in the mid-60s. Northeast winds around 5 miles an hour. Thursday, patchy fog in the morning. Sunny. Highs around 80. Northeast winds around 5 miles an hour. Thursday night, mostly clear. Lows in the lower 60s. East winds around 5 miles an hour. Friday, mostly sunny. Highs in the lower 80s. Southwest winds 5 to 10 miles an hour. Friday night, partly cloudy with a chance of showers and thunderstorms until midnight, then mostly clear after midnight. Lows in the mid-60s. West winds around 5 miles an hour. Chance of rain 40%. Saturday through Sunday, mostly clear. Highs in the upper 70s. Lows around 60. Sunday night through Wednesday, partly cloudy. Lows in the lower 60s. Highs around 80. Again,
The forecast for Peoria and surrounding areas of central Illinois.

For the rest of tonight, partly cloudy. Patchy fog. Near steady temperature in the mid-60s. Northeast winds around 5 miles an hour. At 3 a.m. in Peoria, skies were partly cloudy. The temperature was 69 degrees, the dew point was 67, and the relative humidity was 93%. The wind was northeast at 7 miles an hour. The pressure was 29.95 inches and rising. Around central and western Illinois, rain was falling, with a temperature of 68 at Springfield and 68 at Lincoln. At Quincy, fog was reported, with a temperature of 65. It was partly cloudy, with a temperature of 68 at Moline and 65 at Macomb. It was mostly cloudy, with a temperature of 66 at Lakin and 66 at Pontiac. At Bloomington, it was cloudy, with a temperature of 68. And once again at 3 a.m. in Peoria, under partly cloudy skies, the temperature was 69. Here is a river flood statement. The flood warning continues for the Illinois River near Havana. Until further notice. At 8:45 p.m. Wednesday, the stage was 16.8 feet. The river will rise to 16.9 feet tomorrow morning. It will then fall early tomorrow afternoon. It will rise to 16.9 feet Friday morning. It will then fall again but remain above flood stage. The time is currently 3:05 a.m. Central Daylight Time. 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Now for the official National Weather Service forecast for Peoria and surrounding areas of central Illinois. Rest of tonight, partly cloudy. Patchy fog. Near steady temperature in the mid-60s. Northeast winds around 5 miles an hour. Thursday, patchy fog in the morning. Sunny. Highs around 80. Northeast winds around 5 miles an hour. Thursday night, mostly clear. Lows in the lower 60s. East winds around 5 miles an hour. Friday, mostly sunny. Highs in the lower 80s. Southwest winds 5 to 10 miles an hour. Friday night, partly cloudy with a chance of showers and thunderstorms until midnight, then mostly clear after midnight. Lows in the mid-60s. West winds around 5 miles an hour. Chance of rain 40%. Saturday through Sunday, mostly clear. Highs in the upper 70s. Lows around 60. Sunday night through Wednesday, partly cloudy. Lows in the lower 60s. Highs around 80. Again, the forecast for Peoria and surrounding areas of central Illinois for the rest of tonight, partly cloudy. Patchy fog. Near steady temperature in the mid-60s. Northeast winds around 5 miles an hour. At 3 a.m. in Peoria, skies were partly cloudy. The temperature was 69 degrees, the dew point was 67, and the relative humidity was 93%. The wind was northeast at 7 miles an hour. The pressure was 29.95 inches and rising. Around central and western Illinois, rain was falling, with a temperature of 68 at Springfield and 68 at Lincoln. At Quincy, fog was reported, with a temperature of 65. It was partly cloudy, with a temperature of 68 at Moline and 65 at Macomb. It was mostly cloudy, with a temperature of 66 at Lakin and 66 at Pontiac. At Bloomington, it was cloudy, with a temperature of 68. And once again at 3 a.m. in Peoria, under partly cloudy skies, the temperature was 69. Looking elsewhere around the Midwest at 3 a.m., Chicago was mostly cloudy and 67. Indianapolis was cloudy and 66. St. Louis was partly cloudy and 74. Kansas City reported fog and 64. Des Moines was partly cloudy and 69. Milwaukee was partly cloudy and 63. The time is currently 3:08 a.m. Central Daylight Time. 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Now for the official National Weather Service forecast for Peoria and surrounding areas of central Illinois. Rest of tonight, partly cloudy. Patchy fog. Near steady temperature in the mid-60s. Northeast winds around 5 miles an hour. Thursday, patchy fog in the morning. Sunny,

temperature in the mid-60s. Northeast winds around 5 miles an hour. At 3 a.m. in Peoria, skies were partly cloudy. The temperature was 69 degrees, the dew point was 67, and the relative humidity was 93%. The wind was northeast at 7 miles an hour. The pressure was 29.95 inches and rising. Around central and western Illinois, rain was falling, with a temperature of 68 at Springfield and 68 at Lincoln. At Quincy, fog was reported, with a temperature of 65. It was partly cloudy, with a temperature of 68 at Moline and 65 at Macomb. It was mostly cloudy, with a temperature of 66 at Lakin and 66 at Pontiac. At Bloomington, it was cloudy, with a temperature of 68. And once again at 3 a.m. in Peoria, under partly cloudy skies, the temperature was 69. Looking elsewhere around the Midwest at 3 a.m., Chicago was mostly cloudy and 67. Indianapolis was cloudy and 66. St. Louis was partly cloudy and 74. Kansas City reported fog and 64. Des Moines was partly cloudy and 69. Milwaukee was partly cloudy and 63. The time is currently 3:11 a.m. Central Daylight Time. 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Now for the official National Weather Service forecast for Peoria and surrounding areas of central Illinois. Rest of tonight, partly cloudy. Patchy fog. Near steady temperature in the mid-60s. Northeast winds around 5 miles an hour. Thursday, patchy fog in the morning. Sunny. Highs around 80. Northeast winds around 5 miles an hour. Thursday night, mostly clear. Lows in the lower 60s. East winds around 5 miles an hour. Friday, mostly sunny. Highs in the lower 80s. Southwest winds 5 to 10 miles an hour. Friday night, partly cloudy with a chance of showers and thunderstorms until midnight, then mostly clear after midnight. Lows in the mid-60s. West winds around 5 miles an hour. Chance of rain 40%. Saturday through Sunday, mostly clear. Highs in the upper 70s. Lows around 60. Sunday night through Wednesday, partly cloudy. Lows in the lower 60s. Highs around 80. Again, the forecast for Peoria and surrounding areas of central Illinois for the rest of tonight, partly cloudy. Patchy fog. Near steady temperature in the mid-60s. Northeast winds around 5 miles an hour. 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At 3 a.m. in Peoria, skies were mostly cloudy. The temperature was 69 degrees, the dew point was 67, and the relative humidity was 93%. The wind was northeast at 7 miles an hour. The pressure was 29.95 inches and rising. Around central and western Illinois, rain was falling, with a temperature of 68 at Springfield and 68 at Lincoln. At Quincy, fog was reported, with a temperature of 64. At Moline, it was clear, with a temperature of 68. At Macomb, it was partly cloudy, with a temperature of 65. It was mostly cloudy, with a temperature of 66 at Lakin and 66 at Pontiac. At Bloomington, it was cloudy, with a temperature of 68. And once again at 3 a.m. in Peoria, under mostly cloudy skies, the temperature was 69. Looking elsewhere around the Midwest at 3 a.m., Chicago was mostly cloudy and 67. Indianapolis was cloudy and 66. St. Louis was partly cloudy and 74. Kansas City reported fog and 64. Des Moines was partly cloudy and 69. Milwaukee was partly cloudy and 63.

Looking elsewhere around the Midwest at 3 a.m., Chicago was mostly cloudy, and 67. Indianapolis was cloudy, and 66. St. Louis was partly cloudy, and 74. Kansas City reported fog, and 64. Des Moines was partly cloudy, and 69. Milwaukee was partly cloudy, and 63. Here is a river flood statement. The flood warning continues for the Illinois River near Havana. Until further notice. At 8:45 p.m. Wednesday, the stage was 16.8 feet. The river will rise to 16.9 feet tomorrow morning. It will then fall early tomorrow afternoon. It will rise to 16.9 feet Friday morning. It will then fall again but remain above flood stage. The time is currently 3:16 a.m. Central Daylight Time. 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Now for the official National Weather Service forecast for Peoria and surrounding areas of central Illinois. Rest of tonight, partly cloudy. Patchy fog. Near steady temperature in the mid-60s. Northeast winds around 5 miles an hour. Thursday, patchy fog in the morning. Sunny. Highs around 80. Northeast winds around 5 miles an hour. Thursday night, mostly clear. Lows in the lower 60s. East winds around 5 miles an hour. Friday, mostly sunny. Highs in the lower 80s. Southwest winds 5 to 10 miles an hour. Friday night, partly cloudy with a chance of showers and thunderstorms until midnight, then mostly clear after midnight. Lows in the mid-60s. West winds around 5 miles an hour. Chance of rain 40%. Saturday through Sunday, mostly clear. Highs in the upper 70s. Lows around 60. Sunday night through Wednesday, partly cloudy. Lows in the lower 60s. Highs around 80. Again, the forecast for Peoria and surrounding areas of central Illinois for the rest of tonight, partly cloudy. Patchy fog. Near steady temperature in the mid-60s. Northeast winds around 5 miles an hour. At 3 a.m. in Peoria, skies were mostly cloudy. The temperature was 69 degrees, the dew point was 67, and the relative humidity was 93%. The wind was northeast at 7 miles an hour. The pressure was 29.95 inches and rising. Around central and western Illinois, rain was falling, with a temperature of 68 at Springfield, and 68 at Lincoln. At Quincy, fog was reported, with a temperature of 64. At Moline, it was clear, with a temperature of 68. At Macomb, it was partly cloudy, with a temperature of 65. It was mostly cloudy, with a temperature of 66 at Lakin, and 66 at Pontiac. At Bloomington, it was cloudy, with a temperature of 68. And once again at 3 a.m. in Peoria, under mostly cloudy skies, the temperature was 69. Looking elsewhere around the Midwest at 3 a.m., Chicago was mostly cloudy, and 67. Indianapolis was cloudy, and 66. St. Louis was partly cloudy, and 74. Kansas City reported fog, and 64. Des Moines was partly cloudy, and 69. Milwaukee was partly cloudy, and 63. The time is currently 3:18 a.m. Central Daylight Time. 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Now for the official National Weather Service forecast for Peoria and surrounding areas of central Illinois. Rest of tonight, partly cloudy. Patchy fog. Near steady temperature in the mid-60s. Northeast winds around 5 miles an hour. Thursday, patchy fog in the morning. Sunny. Highs around 80. Northeast winds around 5 miles an hour. Thursday night, mostly clear. Lows in the lower 60s. East winds around 5 miles an hour. Friday, mostly sunny. Highs in the lower 80s. Southwest winds 5 to 10 miles an hour. Friday night, partly cloudy with a chance of showers and thunderstorms until midnight, then mostly clear after midnight. Lows in the mid-60s. West winds around 5 miles an hour. Chance of rain 40%. Saturday through Sunday,

mostly clear. Highs in the upper 70s. Lows around 60. Sunday night through Wednesday, partly cloudy. Lows in the lower 60s. Highs around 80. Again, the forecast for Peoria and surrounding areas of central Illinois for the rest of tonight, partly cloudy. Patchy fog. Near steady temperature in the mid-60s. Northeast winds around 5 miles an hour. At 3 a.m. in Peoria, skies were mostly cloudy. The temperature was 69 degrees, the dew point was 67, and the relative humidity was 93%. The wind was northeast at 7 miles an hour. The pressure was 29.95 inches and rising. Around central and western Illinois, rain was falling, with a temperature of 68 at Springfield and 68 at Lincoln. At Quincy, fog was reported, with a temperature of 64. At Moline, it was clear, with a temperature of 68. At Macomb, it was partly cloudy, with a temperature of 65. It was mostly cloudy, with a temperature of 66 at Lakin, and 66 at Pontiac. At Bloomington, it was cloudy, with a temperature of 68. And once again at 3 a.m. in Peoria, under mostly cloudy skies, the temperature was 69. At 3 a.m. in Peoria, skies were partly cloudy. The temperature was 69 degrees, the dew point was 67, and the relative humidity was 93%. The wind was northeast at 7 miles an hour. The pressure was 29.95 inches and rising. Around central and western Illinois, rain was falling, with a temperature of 68 at Springfield and 68 at Lincoln. At Quincy, fog was reported, with a temperature of 65. It was clear, with a temperature of 68 at Moline and 65 at Macomb. At Pontiac, it was partly cloudy, with a temperature of 66. At Lakin, it was mostly cloudy, with a temperature of 66. At Bloomington, it was cloudy, with a temperature of 68. And once again at 3 a.m. in Peoria, under partly cloudy skies, the temperature was 69. Looking elsewhere around the Midwest at 3 a.m., Chicago was mostly cloudy, and 67. Indianapolis was cloudy, and 66. St. Louis was partly cloudy, and 74. Kansas City reported fog and 64. Des Moines was partly cloudy, and 69. Milwaukee was partly cloudy, and 63. The time is currently 3:22 a.m. Central Daylight Time. 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Now for the official National Weather Service forecast for Peoria and surrounding areas of central Illinois. Rest of tonight, partly cloudy. Patchy fog. Near steady temperature in the mid-60s. Northeast winds around 5 miles an hour. Thursday, patchy fog in the morning. Sunny. Highs around 80. Northeast winds around 5 miles an hour. Thursday night, mostly clear. Lows in the lower 60s. East winds around 5 miles an hour. Friday, mostly sunny. Highs in the lower 80s. Southwest winds 5 to 10 miles an hour. Friday night, partly cloudy with a chance of showers and thunderstorms until midnight, then mostly clear after midnight. Lows in the mid-60s. West winds around 5 miles an hour. Chance of rain 40%. Saturday through Sunday, mostly clear. Highs in the upper 70s. Lows around 60. Sunday night through Wednesday, partly cloudy. Lows in the lower 60s. Highs around 80. Again, the forecast for Peoria and surrounding areas of central Illinois for the rest of tonight, partly cloudy. Patchy fog. Near steady temperature in the mid-60s. Northeast winds around 5 miles an hour. At 3 a.m. in Peoria, skies were partly cloudy. The temperature was 69 degrees, the dew point was 67, and the relative humidity was 93%. The wind was northeast at 7 miles an hour. The pressure was 29.95 inches and rising. Around central and western Illinois, rain was falling, with a temperature of 68 at Springfield and 68 at Lincoln. At Quincy, fog was reported, with a temperature of 65. It was clear, with a temperature of 68 at Moline and 65 at Macomb. At Pontiac,

It was partly cloudy, with a temperature of 66. At Lakin, it was mostly cloudy, with a temperature of 66. At Bloomington, it was cloudy, with a temperature of 68. And once again at 3 a.m. in Peoria, under partly cloudy skies, the temperature was 69. Here is a river flood statement. The flood warning continues for the Illinois River near Havana. Until further notice. At 8:45 p.m. Wednesday, the stage was 16.8 feet. The river will rise to 16.9 feet tomorrow morning. It will then fall early tomorrow afternoon. It will rise to 16.9 feet Friday morning. It will then fall again but remain above flood stage. Looking elsewhere around the Midwest at 3 a.m., Chicago was mostly cloudy, and 67. Indianapolis was cloudy, and 66. St. Louis was partly cloudy, and 74. Kansas City reported fog, and 64. Des Moines was partly cloudy, and 69. Milwaukee was partly cloudy, and 63. The time is currently 3:26 a.m. Central Daylight Time. 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Now for the official National Weather Service forecast for Peoria and surrounding areas of central Illinois. Rest of tonight, partly cloudy. Patchy fog. Near steady temperature in the mid-60s. Northeast winds around 5 miles an hour. Thursday, patchy fog in the morning. Sunny. Highs around 80. Northeast winds around 5 miles an hour. Thursday night, mostly clear. Lows in the lower 60s. East winds around 5 miles an hour. Friday, mostly sunny. Highs in the lower 80s. Southwest winds 5 to 10 miles an hour. Friday night, partly cloudy with a chance of showers and thunderstorms until midnight, then mostly clear after midnight. Lows in the mid-60s. West winds around 5 miles an hour. Chance of rain 40%. Saturday through Sunday, mostly clear. Highs in the upper 70s. Lows around 60. Sunday night through Wednesday, partly cloudy. Lows in the lower 60s. Highs around 80. Again, the forecast for Peoria and surrounding areas of central Illinois for the rest of tonight, partly cloudy. Patchy fog. Near steady temperature in the mid-60s. Northeast winds around 5 miles an hour. At 3 a.m. in Peoria, skies were partly cloudy. The temperature was 69 degrees, the dew point was 67, and the relative humidity was 93%. The wind was northeast at 7 miles an hour. The pressure was 29.95 inches and rising. Around central and western Illinois, rain was falling, with a temperature of 68 at Springfield and 68 at Lincoln. At Quincy, fog was reported, with a temperature of 65. It was clear, with a temperature of 68 at Moline and 65 at Macomb. At Pontiac, it was partly cloudy, with a temperature of 66. At Lakin, it was mostly cloudy, with a temperature of 66. At Bloomington, it was cloudy, with a temperature of 68. And once again at 3 a.m. in Peoria, under partly cloudy skies, the temperature was 69. Looking elsewhere around the Midwest at 3 a.m., Chicago was mostly cloudy, and 67. Indianapolis was cloudy, and 66. St. Louis was partly cloudy, and 74. Kansas City reported fog, and 64. Des Moines was partly cloudy, and 69. Milwaukee was partly cloudy, and 63. The time is currently 3:29 a.m. Central Daylight Time. 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Now for the official National Weather Service forecast for Peoria and surrounding areas of central Illinois. Rest of tonight, partly cloudy. Patchy fog. Near steady temperature in the mid-60s. Northeast winds around 5 miles an hour. Thursday, patchy fog in the morning. Sunny. Highs around 80. Northeast winds around 5 miles an hour. Thursday night, mostly clear. Lows in the lower 60s. East winds around 5 miles an hour. Friday, mostly sunny. Highs in the lower 80s.

southwest winds 5 to 10 miles an hour. Friday night, partly cloudy with a chance of showers and thunderstorms until midnight, then mostly clear after midnight. Lows in the mid-60s. West winds around 5 miles an hour. Chance of rain 40%. Saturday through Sunday, mostly clear. Highs in the upper 70s. Lows around 60. Sunday night through Wednesday, partly cloudy. Lows in the lower 60s. Highs around 80. Again, the forecast for Peoria and surrounding areas of central Illinois for the rest of tonight, partly cloudy. Patchy fog. Near steady temperature in the mid-60s. Northeast winds around 5 miles an hour. At 3 a.m. in Peoria, skies were partly cloudy. The temperature was 69 degrees, the dew point was 67, and the relative humidity was 93%. The wind was northeast at 7 miles an hour. The pressure was 29.95 inches and rising. Around central and western Illinois, rain was falling, with a temperature of 68 at Springfield and 68 at Lincoln. At Quincy, fog was reported, with a temperature of 65. It was clear, with a temperature of 68 at Moline and 65 at Macomb. At Pontiac, it was partly cloudy, with a temperature of 66. At Lakin, it was mostly cloudy, with a temperature of 66. At Bloomington, it was cloudy, with a temperature of 68. And once again at 3 a.m. in Peoria, under partly cloudy skies, the temperature was 69. Looking elsewhere around the Midwest at 3 a.m., Chicago was mostly cloudy, and 67. Indianapolis was cloudy, and 66. St. Louis was partly cloudy, and 74. Kansas City reported fog and 64. Des Moines was partly cloudy, and 69. Milwaukee was partly cloudy, and 63. The time is currently 3:32 a.m. Central Daylight Time. 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Now for the official National Weather Service forecast for Peoria and surrounding areas of central Illinois. Rest of tonight, partly cloudy. Patchy fog. Near steady temperature in the mid-60s. Northeast winds around 5 miles an hour. Thursday, patchy fog in the morning. Sunny. Highs around 80. Northeast winds around 5 miles an hour. Thursday night, mostly clear. Lows in the lower 60s. East winds around 5 miles an hour. Friday, mostly sunny. Highs in the lower 80s. Southwest winds 5 to 10 miles an hour. Friday night, partly cloudy with a chance of shower. Friday, mostly sunny. Highs in the lower 80s. Southwest winds 5 to 10 miles an hour. Friday night, partly cloudy with a chance of showers and thunderstorms until midnight, then mostly clear after midnight. Lows in the mid-60s. West winds around 5 miles an hour. Chance of rain 40%. Saturday through Sunday, mostly clear. Highs in the upper 70s. Lows around 60. Sunday night through Wednesday, partly cloudy. Lows in the lower 60s. Highs around 80. Again, the forecast for Peoria and surrounding areas of central Illinois for the rest of tonight, partly cloudy. Patchy fog. Near steady temperature in the mid-60s. Northeast winds around 5 miles an hour. At 3 a.m. in Peoria, skies were partly cloudy. The temperature was 69 degrees, the dew point was 67, and the relative humidity was 93%. The wind was northeast at 7 miles an hour. The pressure was 29.95 inches and rising. Around central and western Illinois, rain was falling, with a temperature of 68 at Springfield and 68 at Lincoln. At Quincy, fog was reported, with a temperature of 65. It was clear, with a temperature of 68 at Moline and 65 at Macomb. At Pontiac, it was partly cloudy, with a temperature of 66. At Lakin, it was mostly cloudy, with a temperature of 66. At Bloomington, it was cloudy, with a temperature of 68. And once again at 3 a.m. in Peoria, under partly cloudy skies, the temperature was 69. Looking elsewhere around the Midwest at 3 a.m., Chicago was mostly cloudy, and 67.

Indianapolis was cloudy and 66. St. Louis was partly cloudy and 74. Kansas City reported fog and 64. Des Moines was partly cloudy and 69. Milwaukee was partly cloudy and 63. Here is a river flood statement. The flood warning continues for the Illinois River near Havana until further notice. At 8:45 p.m. Wednesday, the stage was 16.8 feet. The river will rise to 16.9 feet tomorrow morning. It will then fall early tomorrow afternoon. It will rise to 16.9 feet Friday morning. It will then fall again but remain above flood stage. The time is currently 3:35 a.m. Central Daylight Time. 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Now for the official National Weather Service forecast for Peoria and surrounding areas of central Illinois. Rest of tonight, partly cloudy. Patchy fog. Near steady temperature in the mid-60s. Northeast winds around 5 miles an hour. Thursday, patchy fog in the morning. Sunny. Highs around 80. Northeast winds around 5 miles an hour. Thursday night, mostly clear. Lows in the lower 60s. East winds around 5 miles an hour. Friday, mostly sunny. Highs in the lower 80s. Southwest winds 5 to 10 miles an hour. Friday night, partly cloudy with a chance of showers and thunderstorms until midnight, then mostly clear after midnight. Lows in the mid-60s. West winds around 5 miles an hour. Chance of rain 40%. Saturday through Sunday, mostly clear. Highs in the upper 70s. Lows around 60. Sunday night through Wednesday, partly cloudy. Lows in the lower 60s. Highs around 80. Again, the forecast for Peoria and surrounding areas of central Illinois for the rest of tonight, partly cloudy. Patchy fog. Near steady temperature in the mid-60s. Northeast winds around 5 miles an hour. At 3 a.m. in Peoria, skies were partly cloudy. The temperature was 69 degrees, the dew point was 67, and the relative humidity was 93%. The wind was northeast at 7 miles an hour. The pressure was 29.95 inches and rising. Around central and western Illinois, rain was falling, with a temperature of 68 at Springfield and 68 at Lincoln. At Quincy, fog was reported, with a temperature of 65. It was clear, with a temperature of 68 at Moline and 65 at Macomb. At Pontiac, it was partly cloudy, with a temperature of 66. At Lakin, it was mostly cloudy, with a temperature of 66. At Bloomington, it was cloudy, with a temperature of 68. And once again at 3 a.m. in Peoria, under partly cloudy skies, the temperature was 69. Looking elsewhere around the Midwest at 3 a.m., Chicago was mostly cloudy, and 67. Indianapolis was cloudy, and 66. St. Louis was partly cloudy, and 74. Kansas City reported fog and 64. Des Moines was partly cloudy and 69. Milwaukee was partly cloudy and 63. The time is currently 3:38 a.m. Central Daylight Time. 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Now for the official National Weather Service forecast for Peoria and surrounding areas of central Illinois. Rest of tonight, partly cloudy. Patchy fog. Near steady temperature in the mid-60s. Northeast winds around 5 miles an hour. Thursday, patchy fog in the morning. Sunny. Highs around 80. Northeast winds around 5 miles an hour. Thursday night, mostly clear. Lows in the lower 60s. East winds around 5 miles an hour. Friday, mostly sunny. Highs in the lower 80s. Southwest winds 5 to 10 miles an hour. Friday night, partly cloudy with a chance of showers and thunderstorms until midnight, then mostly clear after midnight. Lows in the mid-60s. West winds around 5 miles an hour. Chance of rain 40%. Saturday through Sunday, mostly clear. Highs in the upper 70s. Lows around 60.
Sunday night through Wednesday, partly cloudy. Lows in the lower 60s. Highs around 80. Again, the forecast for Peoria and surrounding areas of central Illinois for the rest of tonight, partly cloudy. Patchy fog. Near steady temperature in the mid-60s. Northeast winds around 5 miles an hour. Now for the official National Weather Service forecast for Peoria and surrounding areas of central Illinois. Today, patchy fog this morning. Sunny. Highs around 80. Northeast winds around 5 miles an hour. Tonight, mostly clear. Lows in the lower 60s. East winds around 5 miles an hour. Friday, mostly sunny. A slight chance of showers and thunderstorms in the afternoon. Highs in the lower 80s. Southwest winds 5 to 10 miles an hour. Chance of rain 20%. Friday night, partly cloudy with a chance of showers and thunderstorms until midnight, then mostly clear after midnight. Lows in the mid-60s. West winds around 5 miles an hour. Chance of rain 40%. Saturday, sunny. Highs around 80. Northwest winds 5 to 10 miles an hour. Saturday night and Sunday, mostly clear. Lows around 60. Highs in the upper 70s. Sunday night through Wednesday, partly cloudy. Lows in the lower 60s. Highs around 80. Again, the forecast for Peoria and surrounding areas of central Illinois for today, patchy fog this morning. Sunny. Highs around 80. Northeast winds around 5 miles an hour. At 3 a.m. in Peoria, skies were partly cloudy. The temperature was 69 degrees, the dew point was 67, and the relative humidity was 93%. The wind was northeast at 7 miles an hour. The pressure was 29.95 inches and rising. Around central and western Illinois, rain was falling, with a temperature of 68 at Springfield and 68 at Lincoln. At Quincy, fog was reported, with a temperature of 65. It was clear, with a temperature of 68 at Moline and 65 at Macomb. At Pontiac, it was partly cloudy, with a temperature of 66. At Lakin, it was mostly cloudy, with a temperature of 66. At Bloomington, it was cloudy, with a temperature of 68. And once again at 3 a.m. in Peoria, under partly cloudy skies, the temperature was 69. Looking elsewhere around the Midwest at 3 a.m., Chicago was mostly cloudy, and 67. Indianapolis was cloudy, and 66. St. Louis was partly cloudy, and 74. Kansas City reported fog and 64. Des Moines was partly cloudy, and 69. Milwaukee was partly cloudy, and 63. The time is currently 3:43 a.m. Central Daylight Time. 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Now for the official National Weather Service forecast for Peoria and surrounding areas of central Illinois. Today, patchy fog this morning. Sunny. Highs around 80. Northeast winds around 5 miles an hour. Tonight, mostly clear. Lows in the lower 60s. East winds around 5 miles an hour. Friday, mostly sunny. A slight chance of showers and thunderstorms in the afternoon. Highs in the lower 80s. Southwest winds 5 to 10 miles an hour. Chance of rain 20%. Friday night, partly cloudy with a chance of showers and thunderstorms until midnight, then mostly clear after midnight. Lows in the mid-60s. West winds around 5 miles an hour. Chance of rain 40%. Saturday, sunny. Highs around 80. Northwest winds 5 to 10 miles an hour. Saturday night and Sunday, mostly clear. Lows around 60. Highs in the upper 70s. Sunday night through Wednesday, partly cloudy. Lows in the lower 60s. Highs around 80. Again, the forecast for Peoria and surrounding areas of central Illinois for today, patchy fog this morning. Sunny. Highs around 80. Northeast winds around 5 miles an hour. At 3 a.m. in Peoria, skies were partly cloudy. The temperature was 69 degrees, the dew point was 67, and the relative humidity was 93%.

The wind was northeast at 7 miles an hour. The pressure was 29.95 inches and rising. Around central and western Illinois, rain was falling, with a temperature of 68 at Springfield and 68 at Lincoln. At Quincy, fog was reported, with a temperature of 65. It was clear, with a temperature of 68 at Moline and 65 at Macomb. At Pontiac, it was partly cloudy, with a temperature of 66. At Lincoln, it was mostly cloudy, with a temperature of 66. At Bloomington, it was cloudy, with a temperature of 68. And once again at 3 a.m. in Peoria, under partly cloudy skies, the temperature was 69. Here is a river flood statement. The flood warning continues for the Illinois River near Havana. Until further notice. At 8:45 p.m. Wednesday, the stage was 16.8 feet. The river will rise to 16.9 feet tomorrow morning. It will then fall early tomorrow afternoon. It will rise to 16.9 feet Friday morning. It will then fall again but remain above flood stage. Looking elsewhere around the Midwest at 3 a.m., Chicago was mostly cloudy and 67. Indianapolis was cloudy and 66. St. Louis was partly cloudy and 74. Kansas City reported fog and 64. Des Moines was partly cloudy and 69. Milwaukee was partly cloudy and 63. The time is currently 3:46 a.m. Central Daylight Time. 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Now for the official National Weather Service forecast for Peoria and surrounding areas of central Illinois. Today, patchy fog this morning. Sunny. Highs around 80. Northeast winds around 5 miles an hour. Tonight, mostly clear. Lows in the lower 60s. East winds around 5 miles an hour. Friday, mostly sunny. A slight chance of showers and thunderstorms in the afternoon. Highs in the lower 80s. Southwest winds 5 to 10 miles an hour. Chance of rain 20%. Friday night, partly cloudy with a chance of showers and thunderstorms until midnight, then mostly clear after midnight. Lows in the mid-60s. West winds around 5 miles an hour. Chance of rain 40%. Saturday, sunny. Highs around 80. Northwest winds 5 to 10 miles an hour. Saturday night and Sunday, mostly clear. Lows around 60. Highs in the upper 70s. Sunday night through Wednesday, partly cloudy. Lows in the lower 60s. Highs around 80. Again, the forecast for Peoria and surrounding areas of central Illinois for today, patchy fog this morning. Sunny. Highs around 80. Northeast winds around 5 miles an hour. At 3 a.m. in Peoria, skies were partly cloudy. The temperature was 69 degrees, the dew point was 67, and the relative humidity was 93%. The wind was northeast at 7 miles an hour. The pressure was 29.95 inches and rising. Around central and western Illinois, rain was falling, with a temperature of 68 at Springfield and 68 at Lincoln. At Quincy, fog was reported, with a temperature of 65. It was clear, with a temperature of 68 at Moline and 65 at Macomb. At Pontiac, it was partly cloudy, with a temperature of 66. At Lincoln, it was mostly cloudy, with a temperature of 66. At Bloomington, it was cloudy, with a temperature of 68. And once again at 3 a.m. in Peoria, under partly cloudy skies, the temperature was 69. Looking elsewhere around the Midwest at 3 a.m., Chicago was mostly cloudy, and 67. Indianapolis was cloudy, and 66. St. Louis was partly cloudy, and 74. Kansas City reported fog, and 64. Des Moines was partly cloudy, and 69. Milwaukee was partly cloudy, and 63. The time is currently 3:49 a.m. Central Daylight Time. 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Now for the official National Weather Service forecast for Peoria and surrounding areas of central Illinois. Today, patchy fog this morning. Sunny.

highs around 80. Northeast winds around 5 miles an hour. Tonight, mostly clear. Lows in the lower 60s. East winds around 5 miles an hour. Friday, mostly sunny. A slight chance of showers and thunderstorms in the afternoon. Highs in the lower 80s. Southwest winds 5 to 10 miles an hour. Chance of rain 20%. Friday night, partly cloudy with a chance of showers and thunderstorms until midnight, then mostly clear after midnight. Lows in the mid-60s. West winds around 5 miles an hour. Chance of rain 40%. Saturday, sunny. Highs around 80. Northwest winds 5 to 10 miles an hour. Saturday night and Sunday, mostly clear. Lows around 60. Highs in the upper 70s. Sunday night through Wednesday, partly cloudy. Lows in the lower 60s. Highs around 80. Again, the forecast for Peoria and surrounding areas of central Illinois for today, patchy fog this morning. Sunny. Highs around 80. Northeast winds around 5 miles an hour. At 3 a.m. in Peoria, skies were partly cloudy. The temperature was 69 degrees, the dew point was 67, and the relative humidity was 93%. The wind was northeast at 7 miles an hour. The pressure was 29.95 inches and rising. Around central and western Illinois, rain was falling, with a temperature of 68 at Springfield and 68 at Lincoln. At Quincy, fog was reported, with a temperature of 65. It was clear, with a temperature of 68 at Moline, and 65 at Macomb. At Pontiac, it was partly cloudy, with a temperature of 66. At Lakin, it was mostly cloudy, with a temperature of 66. At Bloomington, it was cloudy, with a temperature of 68. And once again at 3 a.m. in Peoria, under partly cloudy skies, the temperature was 69. Looking elsewhere around the Midwest at 3 a.m., Chicago was mostly cloudy, and 67. Indianapolis was cloudy, and 66. St. Louis was partly cloudy, and 74. Kansas City reported fog, and 64. Des Moines was partly cloudy, and 69. Milwaukee was partly cloudy, and 63. The time is currently 3:52 a.m. Central Daylight Time. 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Now for the official National Weather Service forecast for Peoria and surrounding areas of central Illinois. Today, patchy fog this morning. Sunny. Highs around 80. Northeast winds around 5 miles an hour. Tonight, mostly clear. Lows in the lower 60s. East winds around 5 miles an hour. Friday, mostly sunny. A slight chance of showers and thunderstorms in the afternoon. Highs in the lower 80s. Southwest winds 5 to 10 miles an hour. Chance of rain 20%. Friday night, partly cloudy with a chance of showers and thunderstorms until midnight, then mostly clear after midnight. Lows in the mid-60s. West winds around 5 miles an hour. Chance of rain 40%. Saturday, sunny. Highs around 80. Northwest winds 5 to 10 miles an hour. Saturday night and Sunday, mostly clear. Lows around 60. Highs in the upper 70s. Sunday night through Wednesday, partly cloudy. Lows in the lower 60s. Highs around 80. Again, the forecast for Peoria and surrounding areas of central Illinois for today, patchy fog this morning. Sunny. Highs around 80. Northeast winds around 5 miles an hour. At 3 a.m. in Peoria, skies were partly cloudy. The temperature was 69 degrees, the dew point was 67, and the relative humidity was 93%. The wind was northeast at 7 miles an hour. The pressure was 29.95 inches and rising. Around central and western Illinois, rain was falling, with a temperature of 68 at Springfield and 68 at Lincoln. At Quincy, fog was reported, with a temperature of 65. It was clear, with a temperature of 68 at Moline, and 65 at Macomb. At Pontiac, it was partly cloudy, with a temperature of 66. At Lakin, it was mostly cloudy, with a temperature

of 66. At Bloomington, it was cloudy, with a temperature of 68. And once again at 3 a.m. in Peoria, under partly cloudy skies, the temperature was 69. Here is a river flood statement. The flood warning continues for the Illinois River near Havana. Until further notice. At 8:45 p.m. Wednesday, the stage was 16.8 feet. The river will rise to 16.9 feet tomorrow morning. It will then fall early tomorrow afternoon. It will rise to 16.9 feet Friday morning. It will then fall again but remain above flood stage. Looking elsewhere around the Midwest at 3 a.m., Chicago was mostly cloudy, and 67. Indianapolis was cloudy, and 66. St. Louis was partly cloudy, and 74. Kansas City reported fog, and 64. Des Moines was partly cloudy, and 69. Milwaukee was partly cloudy, and 63. The time is currently 3:56 a.m. Central Daylight Time. 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Now for the official National Weather Service forecast for Peoria and surrounding areas of central Illinois. Today, patchy fog this morning. Sunny. Highs around 80. Northeast winds around 5 miles an hour. Tonight, mostly clear. Lows in the lower 60s. East winds around 5 miles an hour. Friday, mostly sunny. A slight chance of showers and thunderstorms in the afternoon. Highs in the lower 80s. Southwest winds 5 to 10 miles an hour. Chance of rain 20%. Friday night, partly cloudy with a chance of showers and thunderstorms until midnight, then mostly clear after midnight. Lows in the mid-60s. West winds around 5 miles an hour. Chance of rain 40%. Saturday, sunny. Highs around 80. Northwest winds 5 to 10 miles an hour. Saturday night and Sunday, mostly clear. Lows around 60. Highs in the upper 70s. Sunday night through Wednesday, partly cloudy. Lows in the lower 60s. Highs around 80. Again, the forecast for Peoria and surrounding areas of central Illinois for today, patchy fog this morning. Sunny. Highs around 80. Northeast winds around 5 miles an hour. At 3 a.m. in Peoria, skies were partly cloudy. The temperature was 69 degrees, the dew point was 67, and the relative humidity was 93%. The wind was northeast at 7 miles an hour. The pressure was 29.95 inches and rising. Around central and western Illinois, rain was falling, with a temperature of 68 at Springfield and 68 at Lincoln. At Quincy, fog was reported, with a temperature of 65. It was clear, with a temperature of 68 at Moline, and 65 at Macomb. At Pontiac, it was partly cloudy, with a temperature of 66. At Lakin, it was mostly cloudy, with a temperature of 66. At Bloomington, it was cloudy, with a temperature of 68. And once again at 3 a.m. in Peoria, under partly cloudy skies, the temperature was 69. Looking elsewhere around the Midwest at 3 a.m., Chicago was mostly cloudy, and 67. Indianapolis was cloudy, and 66. St. Louis was partly cloudy, and 74. Kansas City reported fog, and 64. Des Moines was partly cloudy, and 69. Milwaukee was partly cloudy, and 63. The time is currently 3:59 a.m. Central Daylight Time. 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Now for the official National Weather Service forecast for Peoria and surrounding areas of central Illinois. Today, patchy fog this morning. Sunny. Highs around 80. Northeast winds around 5 miles an hour. Tonight, mostly clear. Lows in the lower 60s. East winds around 5 miles an hour. Friday, mostly sunny. A slight chance of showers and thunderstorms in the afternoon. Highs in the lower 80s. Southwest winds 5 to 10 miles an hour. Chance of rain 20%. Friday night, partly cloudy with a chance of showers and thunderstorms until midnight, then mostly clear after midnight.
lows in the mid-60s. West winds around 5 miles an hour. Chance of rain 40%. Saturday, sunny. Highs around 80. Northwest winds 5 to 10 miles an hour. Saturday night and Sunday, mostly clear. Lows around 60. Highs in the upper 70s. Sunday night through Wednesday, partly cloudy. Lows in the lower 60s. Highs around 80. Again, the forecast for Peoria and surrounding areas of central Illinois for today, patchy fog this morning. Sunny. Highs around 80. Northeast winds around 5 miles an hour. The time is currently 4 a.m. Central Daylight Time. 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Now for the official National Weather Service forecast for Peoria and surrounding areas of central Illinois. Today, patchy fog this morning. Sunny. Highs around 80. Northeast winds around 5 miles an hour. Tonight, mostly clear. Lows in the lower 60s. East winds around 5 miles an hour. Friday, mostly sunny. A slight chance of showers and thunderstorms in the afternoon. Highs in the lower 80s. Southwest winds 5 to 10 miles an hour. Chance of rain 20%. Friday night, partly cloudy with a chance of showers and thunderstorms until midnight, then mostly clear after midnight. Lows in the mid-60s. West winds around 5 miles an hour. Chance of rain 40%. Saturday, sunny. Highs around 80. Northwest winds 5 to 10 miles an hour. Saturday night and Sunday, mostly clear. Lows around 60. Highs in the upper 70s. Sunday night through Wednesday, partly cloudy. Lows in the lower 60s. Highs around 80. Again, the forecast for Peoria and surrounding areas of central Illinois for today, patchy fog this morning. Sunny. Highs around 80. Northeast winds around 5 miles an hour. The time is currently 4:02 a.m. Central Daylight Time. 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Now for the official National Weather Service forecast for Peoria and surrounding areas of central Illinois. Today, patchy fog this morning. Sunny. Highs around 80. Northeast winds around 5 miles an hour. Tonight, mostly clear. Lows in the lower 60s. East winds around 5 miles an hour. Friday, mostly sunny. A slight chance of showers and thunderstorms in the afternoon. Highs in the lower 80s. Southwest winds 5 to 10 miles an hour. Chance of rain 20%. Friday night, partly cloudy with a chance of showers and thunderstorms until midnight, then mostly clear after midnight. Lows in the mid-60s. West winds around 5 miles an hour. Chance of rain 40%. Saturday, sunny. Highs around 80. Northwest winds 5 to 10 miles an hour. Saturday night and Sunday, mostly clear. Lows around 60. Highs in the upper 70s. Sunday night through Wednesday, partly cloudy. Lows in the lower 60s. Highs around 80. Again, the forecast for Peoria and surrounding areas of central Illinois for today, patchy fog this morning. Sunny. Highs around 80. Northeast winds around 5 miles an hour. At 4 a.m. in Peoria, skies were mostly cloudy. The temperature was 69 degrees, the dew point was 66, and the relative humidity was 90%. The wind was east at 6 miles an hour. The pressure was 29.97 inches and rising. Around central and western Illinois, temperatures were in the lower to upper 60s. At Springfield, rain was falling. At Quincy, fog was reported. It was clear at Moline, Galesburg, and Macomb. It was partly cloudy at Bloomington and Pontiac. It was mostly cloudy at Lakin and Lincoln. And once again at 4 a.m. in Peoria, under mostly cloudy skies, the temperature was 69. The time is currently 4:04 a.m. Central Daylight Time. 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

forecast for Peoria and surrounding areas of central Illinois. Today, patchy fog this morning. Sunny. Highs around 80. Northeast winds around 5 miles an hour. Tonight, mostly clear. Lows in the lower 60s. East winds around 5 miles an hour. Friday, mostly sunny. A slight chance of showers and thunderstorms in the afternoon. Highs in the lower 80s. Southwest winds 5 to 10 miles an hour. Chance of rain 20%. Friday night, partly cloudy with a chance of showers and thunderstorms until midnight, then mostly clear after midnight. Lows in the mid-60s. West winds around 5 miles an hour. Chance of rain 40%. Saturday, sunny. Highs around 80. Northwest winds 5 to 10 miles an hour. Saturday night and Sunday, mostly clear. Lows around 60. Highs in the upper 70s. Sunday night through Wednesday, partly cloudy. Lows in the lower 60s. Highs around 80. Again, the forecast for Peoria and surrounding areas of central Illinois for today, patchy fog this morning. Sunny. Highs around 80. Northeast winds around 5 miles an hour. Here is a river flood statement. The flood warning continues for the Illinois River near Havana. Until further notice. At 8:45 p.m. Wednesday, the stage was 16.8 feet. The river will rise to 16.9 feet tomorrow morning. It will then fall early tomorrow afternoon. It will rise to 16.9 feet Friday morning. It will then fall again but remain above flood stage. At 4 a.m. in Peoria, skies were mostly cloudy. The temperature was 69 degrees, the dew point was 66, and the relative humidity was 90%. The wind was east at 6 miles an hour. The pressure was 29.97 inches and rising. Around central and western Illinois, temperatures were in the lower to upper 60s. At Springfield, rain was falling. At Quincy, fog was reported. It was clear at Moline, Galesburg, and Macomb. It was partly cloudy at Bloomington and Pontiac. It was mostly cloudy at Lakin and Lincoln. And once again at 4 a.m. in Peoria, under mostly cloudy skies, the temperature was 69. The time is currently 4:07 a.m. Central Daylight Time. 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Now for the official National Weather Service forecast for Peoria and surrounding areas of central Illinois. Today, patchy fog this morning. Sunny. Highs around 80. Northeast winds around 5 miles an hour. Tonight, mostly clear. Lows in the lower 60s. East winds around 5 miles an hour. Friday, mostly sunny. A slight chance of showers and thunderstorms in the afternoon. Highs in the lower 80s. Southwest winds 5 to 10 miles an hour. Chance of rain 20%. Friday night, partly cloudy with a chance of showers and thunderstorms until midnight, then mostly clear after midnight. Lows in the mid-60s. West winds around 5 miles an hour. Chance of rain 40%. Saturday, sunny. Highs around 80. Northwest winds 5 to 10 miles an hour. Saturday night and Sunday, mostly clear. Lows around 60. Highs in the upper 70s. Sunday night through Wednesday, partly cloudy. Lows in the lower 60s. Highs around 80. Again, the forecast for Peoria and surrounding areas of central Illinois for today, patchy fog this morning. Sunny. Highs around 80. Northeast winds around 5 miles an hour. At 4 a.m. in Peoria, skies were mostly cloudy. The temperature was 69 degrees, the dew point was 66, and the relative humidity was 90%. The wind was east at 6 miles an hour. The pressure was 29.97 inches and rising. Around central and western Illinois, temperatures were in the lower to upper 60s. At Springfield, rain was falling. At Quincy, fog was reported. It was clear at Moline, Galesburg, and Macomb. It was partly cloudy at Bloomington and Pontiac. It was mostly cloudy at Lakin and Lincoln. And once again at 4 a.m. in Peoria, under mostly cloudy skies, the temperature

was in the lower 60s. East winds around 5 miles an hour. Friday, mostly sunny. A slight chance of showers and thunderstorms in the afternoon. Highs in the lower 80s. Southwest winds 5 to 10 miles an hour. Chance of rain 20%. Friday night, partly cloudy with a chance of showers and thunderstorms until midnight, then mostly clear after midnight. Lows in the mid-60s. West winds around 5 miles an hour. Chance of rain 40%. Saturday, sunny. Highs around 80. Northwest winds 5 to 10 miles an hour. Saturday night and Sunday, mostly clear. Lows around 60. Highs in the upper 70s. Sunday night through Wednesday, partly cloudy. Lows in the lower 60s. Highs around 80. Again, the forecast for Peoria and surrounding areas of central Illinois for today, patchy fog this morning. Sunny. Highs around 80. Northeast winds around 5 miles an hour. At 4 a.m. in Peoria, skies were mostly cloudy. The temperature was 69 degrees, the dew point was 66, and the relative humidity was 90%. The wind was east at 6 miles an hour. The pressure was 29.97 inches and rising. Around central and western Illinois, temperatures were in the lower to upper 60s. At Springfield, rain was falling. At Quincy, fog was reported. It was clear at Moline, Galesburg, and Macomb. At Pontiac, it was partly cloudy. It was mostly cloudy at Bloomington, Lakin, and Lincoln. And once again at 4 a.m. in Peoria, under mostly cloudy skies, the temperature was 69. Looking elsewhere around the Midwest at 4 a.m., Chicago was mostly cloudy, and 65. Indianapolis was cloudy, and 66. St. Louis was mostly cloudy, and 75. Kansas City reported fog and 65. Des Moines was partly cloudy, and 68. Milwaukee was clear, and 60. 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Today, patchy fog this morning. Sunny. Highs around 80. Northeast winds around 5 miles an hour. Tonight, mostly clear. Lows in the lower 60s. East winds around 5 miles an hour. Friday, mostly sunny. A slight chance of showers and thunderstorms in the afternoon. Highs in the lower 80s. Southwest winds 5 to 10 miles an hour. Chance of rain 20%. Friday night, partly cloudy with a chance of showers and thunderstorms until midnight, then mostly clear after midnight. Lows in the mid-60s. West winds around 5 miles an hour. Chance of rain 40%. Saturday, sunny. Highs around 80. Northwest winds 5 to 10 miles an hour. Saturday night and Sunday, mostly clear. Lows around 60. Highs in the upper 70s. Sunday night through Wednesday, partly cloudy. Lows in the lower 60s. Highs around 80. Again, the forecast for Peoria and surrounding areas of central Illinois for today, patchy fog this morning. Sunny. Highs around 80. Northeast winds around 5 miles an hour. Here is a river flood statement. The flood warning continues for the Illinois River near Havana. Until further notice. At 8:45 p.m. Wednesday, the stage was 16.8 feet. The river will rise to 16.9 feet tomorrow morning. It will then fall early tomorrow afternoon. It will rise to 16.9 feet Friday morning. It will then fall again but remain above flood stage.

At 4 a.m. in Peoria, skies were mostly cloudy. The temperature was 69 degrees, the dew point was 66, and the relative humidity was 90%. The wind was east at 6 miles an hour. The pressure was 29.97 inches and rising. Around central and western Illinois, temperatures were in the lower to upper 60s. At Springfield, rain was falling. At Quincy, fog was reported. It was clear at Moline, Galesburg, and Macomb. At Pontiac, it was partly cloudy. It was mostly cloudy at Bloomington, Lakin, and Lincoln. And once again at 4 a.m. in Peoria, under mostly cloudy skies, the temperature was 69. Looking elsewhere around the Midwest at 4 a.m., Chicago was mostly cloudy, and 65. Indianapolis was cloudy, and 66. St. Louis was mostly cloudy, and 75. Kansas City reported fog, and 64. Des Moines was partly cloudy, and 68. Milwaukee was clear, and 60. The time is currently 4:17 a.m. Central Daylight Time. 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Now for the official National Weather Service forecast for Peoria and surrounding areas of central Illinois. Today, patchy fog this morning. Sunny. Highs around 80. Northeast winds around 5 miles an hour. Tonight, mostly clear. Lows in the lower 60s. East winds around 5 miles an hour. Friday, mostly sunny. A slight chance of showers and thunderstorms in the afternoon. Highs in the lower 80s. Southwest winds 5 to 10 miles an hour. Chance of rain 20%. Friday night, partly cloudy with a chance of showers and thunderstorms until midnight, then mostly clear after midnight. Lows in the mid-60s. West winds around 5 miles an hour. Chance of rain 40%. Saturday, sunny. Highs around 80. Northwest winds 5 to 10 miles an hour. Saturday night and Sunday, mostly clear. Lows around 60. Highs in the upper 70s. Sunday night through Wednesday, partly cloudy. Lows in the lower 60s. Highs around 80. Again, the forecast for Peoria and surrounding areas of central Illinois for today, patchy fog this morning. Sunny. Highs around 80. Northeast winds around 5 miles an hour. At 4 a.m. in Peoria, skies were mostly cloudy. The temperature was 69 degrees, the dew point was 66, and the relative humidity was 90%. The wind was east at 6 miles an hour. The pressure was 29.97 inches and rising. Around central and western Illinois, temperatures were in the lower to upper 60s. At Springfield, rain was falling. At Quincy, fog was reported. It was clear at Moline, Galesburg, and Macomb. At Pontiac, it was partly cloudy. It was mostly cloudy at Bloomington, Lakin, and Lincoln. And once again at 4 a.m. in Peoria, under mostly cloudy skies, the temperature was 69. Looking elsewhere around the Midwest at 4 a.m., Chicago was mostly cloudy, and 65. Indianapolis was cloudy, and 66. St. Louis was mostly cloudy, and 75. Kansas City reported fog, and 64. Des Moines was partly cloudy, and 68. Milwaukee was clear, and 60. The time is currently 4:19 a.m. Central Daylight Time. 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Now for the official National Weather Service forecast for Peoria and surrounding areas of central Illinois. Today, patchy fog this morning. Sunny. Highs around 80. Northeast winds around 5 miles an hour. Tonight, mostly clear. Lows in the lower 60s. East winds around 5 miles an hour. Friday, mostly sunny. A slight chance of showers and thunderstorms in the afternoon. Highs in the lower 80s. Southwest winds 5 to 10 miles an hour. Chance of rain 20%. Friday night, partly cloudy with a chance of showers and thunderstorms until midnight, then mostly clear after midnight. Lows in the mid-60s. West winds around 5 miles an hour.

chance of rain 40%. Saturday, sunny. Highs around 80. Northwest winds 5 to 10 miles an hour. Saturday night and Sunday, mostly clear. Lows around 60. Highs in the upper 70s. Sunday night through Wednesday, partly cloudy. Lows in the lower 60s. Highs around 80. Again, the forecast for Peoria and surrounding areas of central Illinois for today, patchy fog this morning. Sunny. Highs around 80. Northeast winds around 5 miles an hour. At 4 a.m. in Peoria, skies were mostly cloudy. The temperature was 69 degrees, the dew point was 66, and the relative humidity was 90%. The wind was east at 6 miles an hour. The pressure was 29.97 inches and rising. Around central and western Illinois, temperatures were in the lower to upper 60s. At Springfield, rain was falling. At Quincy, fog was reported. It was clear at Moline, Galesburg, and Macomb. It was partly cloudy at Bloomington and Pontiac. It was mostly cloudy at Lakin and Lincoln. And once again at 4 a.m. in Peoria, under mostly cloudy skies, the temperature was 69. Looking elsewhere around the Midwest at 4 a.m., Chicago was mostly cloudy and 65. Indianapolis was cloudy and 66. St. Louis was mostly cloudy and 75. Kansas City reported fog and 64. Des Moines was partly cloudy and 68. Milwaukee was clear and 60. The time is currently 4:22 a.m. Central Daylight Time. 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Now for the official National Weather Service forecast for Peoria and surrounding areas of central Illinois. Today, patchy fog this morning. Sunny. Highs around 80. Northeast winds around 5 miles an hour. Tonight, mostly clear. Lows in the lower 60s. East winds around 5 miles an hour. Friday, mostly sunny. A slight chance of showers and thunderstorms in the afternoon. Highs in the lower 80s. Southwest winds 5 to 10 miles an hour. Chance of rain 20%. Friday night, partly cloudy with a chance of showers and thunderstorms until midnight, then mostly clear after midnight. Lows in the mid-60s. West winds around 5 miles an hour. Chance of rain 40%. Saturday, sunny. Highs around 80. Northwest winds 5 to 10 miles an hour. Saturday night and Sunday, mostly clear. Lows around 60. Highs in the upper 70s. Sunday night through Wednesday, partly cloudy. Lows in the lower 60s. Highs around 80. Again, the forecast for Peoria and surrounding areas of central Illinois for today, patchy fog this morning. Sunny. Highs around 80. Northeast winds around 5 miles an hour. At 4 a.m. in Peoria, skies were mostly cloudy. The temperature was 69 degrees, the dew point was 66, and the relative humidity was 90%. The wind was east at 6 miles an hour. The pressure was 29.97 inches and rising. Around central and western Illinois, temperatures were in the lower to upper 60s. At Springfield, rain was falling. At Quincy, fog was reported. It was clear at Moline, Galesburg, and Macomb. It was partly cloudy at Bloomington and Pontiac. It was mostly cloudy at Lakin and Lincoln. And once again at 4 a.m. in Peoria, under mostly cloudy skies, the temperature was 69. Here is a river flood statement. The flood warning continues for the Illinois River near Havana. Until further notice. At 8:45 p.m. Wednesday, the stage was 16.8 feet. The river will rise to 16.9 feet tomorrow morning. It will then fall early tomorrow afternoon. It will rise to 16.9 feet Friday morning. It will then fall again but remain above flood stage. Looking elsewhere around the Midwest at 4 a.m., Chicago was mostly cloudy and 65. Indianapolis was cloudy and 66. St. Louis was mostly cloudy and 75. Kansas City reported fog and 64. Des Moines was partly cloudy and 68. Milwaukee was clear

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Now for the official National Weather Service forecast for Peoria and surrounding areas of central Illinois. Today, patchy fog this morning. Sunny. Highs around 80. Northeast winds around 5 miles an hour. Tonight, mostly clear. Lows in the lower 60s. East winds around 5 miles an hour. Friday, mostly sunny. A slight chance of showers and thunderstorms in the afternoon. Highs in the lower 80s. Southwest winds 5 to 10 miles an hour. Chance of rain 20%. Friday night, partly cloudy with a chance of showers and thunderstorms until midnight, then mostly clear after midnight. Lows in the mid-60s. West winds around 5 miles an hour. Chance of rain 40%. Saturday, sunny. Highs around 80. Northwest winds 5 to 10 miles an hour. Saturday night and Sunday, mostly clear. Lows around 60. Highs in the upper 70s. Sunday night through Wednesday, partly cloudy. Lows in the lower 60s. Highs around 80. Again, the forecast for Peoria and surrounding areas of central Illinois for today, patchy fog this morning. Sunny. Highs around 80. Northeast winds around 5 miles an hour. At 4 a.m. in Peoria, skies were mostly cloudy. The temperature was 69 degrees, the dew point was 66, and the relative humidity was 90%. The wind was east at 6 miles an hour. The pressure was 29.97 inches and rising. Around central and western Illinois, temperatures were in the lower to upper 60s. At Springfield, rain was falling. At Quincy, fog was reported. It was clear at Moline, Galesburg, and Macomb. It was partly cloudy at Bloomington and Pontiac. It was mostly cloudy at Lakin and Lincoln. And once again at 4 a.m. in Peoria, under mostly cloudy skies, the temperature was 69. Looking elsewhere around the Midwest at 4 a.m., Chicago was mostly cloudy and 65. Indianapolis was cloudy and 66. St. Louis was mostly cloudy and 75. Kansas City reported fog and 64. Des Moines was partly cloudy and 68. Milwaukee was clear and 60. The time is currently 4:28 a.m. Central Daylight Time. 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Now for the official National Weather Service forecast for Peoria and surrounding areas of central Illinois. Today, patchy fog this morning. Sunny. Highs around 80. Northeast winds around 5 miles an hour. Tonight, mostly clear. Lows in the lower 60s. East winds around 5 miles an hour. Friday, mostly sunny. A slight chance of showers and thunderstorms in the afternoon. Highs in the lower 80s. Southwest winds 5 to 10 miles an hour. Chance of rain 20%. Friday night, partly cloudy with a chance of showers and thunderstorms until midnight, then mostly clear after midnight. Lows in the mid-60s. West winds around 5 miles an hour. Chance of rain 40%. Saturday, sunny. Highs around 80. Northwest winds 5 to 10 miles an hour. Saturday night and Sunday, mostly clear. Lows around 60. Highs in the upper 70s. Sunday night through Wednesday, partly cloudy. Lows in the lower 60s. Highs around 80. Again, the forecast for Peoria and surrounding areas of central Illinois for today, patchy fog this morning. Sunny. Highs around 80. Northeast winds around 5 miles an hour. At 4 a.m. in Peoria, skies were mostly cloudy. The temperature was 69 degrees, the dew point was 66, and the relative humidity was 90%. The wind was east at 6 miles an hour. The pressure was 29.97 inches and rising. Around central and western Illinois, temperatures were in the lower to upper 60s. At Springfield, rain was falling. At Quincy, fog was reported. It was clear at Moline, Galesburg, and Macomb.

It was partly cloudy at Bloomington and Pontiac. It was mostly cloudy at Lakin and Lincoln. And once again at 4 a.m. in Peoria, under mostly cloudy skies, the temperature was 69. Looking elsewhere around the Midwest at 4 a.m., Chicago was mostly cloudy and 65. Indianapolis was cloudy and 66. St. Louis was mostly cloudy and 75. Kansas City reported fog and 64. Des Moines was partly cloudy and 68. Milwaukee was clear and 60. The time is currently 4:31 a.m. Central Daylight Time. 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Now for the official National Weather Service forecast for Peoria and surrounding areas of central Illinois. Today, patchy fog this morning. Sunny. Highs around 80. Northeast winds around 5 miles an hour. Tonight, mostly clear. Lows in the lower 60s. East winds around 5 miles an hour. Friday, mostly sunny. A slight chance of showers and thunderstorms in the afternoon. Highs in the lower 80s. Southwest winds 5 to 10 miles an hour. Chance of rain 20%. Friday night, partly cloudy with a chance of showers and thunderstorms until midnight, then mostly clear after midnight. Lows in the mid-60s. West winds around 5 miles an hour. Chance of rain 40%. Saturday, sunny. Highs around 80. Northwest winds 5 to 10 miles an hour. Saturday night and Sunday, mostly clear. Lows around 60. Highs in the upper 70s. Sunday night through Wednesday, partly cloudy. Lows in the lower 60s. Highs around 80. Again, the forecast for Peoria and surrounding areas of central Illinois for today, patchy fog this morning. Sunny. Highs around 80. Northeast winds around 5 miles an hour. At 4 a.m. in Peoria, skies were mostly cloudy. The temperature was 69 degrees, the dew point was 66 miles an hour. At 4 a.m. in Peoria, skies were mostly cloudy. The temperature was 69 degrees, the dew point was 66, and the relative humidity was 90%. The wind was east at 6 miles an hour. The pressure was 29.97 inches and rising. Around central and western Illinois, temperatures were in the lower to upper 60s. At Springfield, rain was falling. At Quincy, fog was reported. It was clear at Moline, Galesburg, and Macomb. It was partly cloudy at Bloomington and Pontiac. It was mostly cloudy at Lakin and Lincoln. And once again at 4 a.m. in Peoria, under mostly cloudy skies, the temperature was 69. Looking elsewhere around the Midwest at 4 a.m., Chicago was mostly cloudy and 65. Indianapolis was cloudy and 66. St. Louis was mostly cloudy and 75. Kansas City reported fog and 64. Des Moines was partly cloudy and 68. Milwaukee was clear and 60. The time is currently 4:34 a.m. Central Daylight Time. 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Now for the official National Weather Service forecast for Peoria and surrounding areas of central Illinois. Today, patchy fog this morning. Sunny. Highs around 80. Northeast winds around 5 miles an hour. Tonight, mostly clear. Lows in the lower 60s. East winds around 5 miles an hour. Friday, mostly sunny. A slight chance of showers and thunderstorms in the afternoon. Highs in the lower 80s. Southwest winds 5 to 10 miles an hour. Chance of rain 20%. Friday night, partly cloudy with a chance of showers and thunderstorms until midnight, then mostly clear after midnight. Lows in the mid-60s. West winds around 5 miles an hour. Chance of rain 40%. Saturday, sunny. Highs around 80. Northwest winds 5 to 10 miles an hour. Saturday night and Sunday, mostly clear. Lows around 60. Highs in the upper 70s. Sunday night through Wednesday, partly cloudy. Lows in the lower 60s.

around 80. Again, the forecast for Peoria and surrounding areas of central Illinois for today, patchy fog this morning. Sunny. Highs around 80. Northeast winds around 5 miles an hour. Here is a river flood statement. The flood warning continues for the Illinois River near Havana. Until further notice. At 8:45 p.m. Wednesday, the stage was 16.8 feet. The river will rise to 16.9 feet tomorrow morning. It will then fall early tomorrow afternoon. It will rise to 16.9 feet Friday morning. It will then fall again but remain above flood stage. At 4 a.m. in Peoria, skies were mostly cloudy. The temperature was 69 degrees, the dew point was 66, and the relative humidity was 90%. The wind was east at 6 miles an hour. The pressure was 29.97 inches and rising. Around central and western Illinois, temperatures were in the lower to upper 60s. At Springfield, rain was falling. At Quincy, fog was reported. It was clear at Moline, Galesburg, and Macomb. It was partly cloudy at Bloomington and Pontiac. It was mostly cloudy at Lakin and Lincoln. And once again at 4 a.m. in Peoria, under mostly cloudy skies, the temperature was 69. Looking elsewhere around the Midwest at 4 a.m., Chicago was mostly cloudy and 65. Indianapolis was cloudy and 66. St. Louis was mostly cloudy and 75. Kansas City reported fog and 64. Des Moines was partly cloudy and 68. Milwaukee was clear and 60. The time is currently 4:37 a.m. Central Daylight Time. 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Now for the official National Weather Service forecast for Peoria and surrounding areas of central Illinois. Today, patchy fog this morning. Sunny. Highs around 80. Northeast winds around 5 miles an hour. Tonight, mostly clear. Lows in the lower 60s. East winds around 5 miles an hour. Friday, mostly sunny. A slight chance of showers and thunderstorms in the afternoon. Highs in the lower 80s. Southwest winds 5 to 10 miles an hour. Chance of rain 20%. Friday night, partly cloudy with a chance of showers and thunderstorms until midnight, then mostly clear after midnight. Lows in the mid-60s. West winds around 5 miles an hour. Chance of rain 40%. Saturday, sunny. Highs around 80. Northwest winds 5 to 10 miles an hour. Saturday night and Sunday, mostly clear. Lows around 60. Highs in the upper 70s. Sunday night through Wednesday, partly cloudy. Lows in the lower 60s. Highs around 80. Again, the forecast for Peoria and surrounding areas of central Illinois for today, patchy fog this morning. Sunny. Highs around 80. Northeast winds around 5 miles an hour. At 4 a.m. in Peoria, skies were mostly cloudy. The temperature was 69 degrees, the dew point was 66, and the relative humidity was 90%. The wind was east at 6 miles an hour. The pressure was 29.97 inches and rising. Around central and western Illinois, temperatures were in the lower to upper 60s. At Springfield, rain was falling. At Quincy, fog was reported. It was clear at Moline, Galesburg, and Macomb. It was partly cloudy at Bloomington and Pontiac. It was mostly cloudy at Lakin and Lincoln. And once again at 4 a.m. in Peoria, under mostly cloudy skies, the temperature was 69. Looking elsewhere around the Midwest at 4 a.m., Chicago was mostly cloudy and 65. Indianapolis was cloudy and 66. St. Louis was mostly cloudy and 75. Kansas City reported fog and 64. Des Moines was partly cloudy and 68. Milwaukee was clear and 60. The time is currently 4:40 a.m. Central Daylight Time. 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Now for the official National Weather Service forecast for Peoria and surrounding areas of central Illinois. Today, patchy fog this morning.
sunny. Highs around 80. Northeast winds around 5 miles an hour. Tonight, mostly clear. Lows in the lower 60s. East winds around 5 miles an hour. Friday, mostly sunny. A slight chance of showers and thunderstorms in the afternoon. Highs in the lower 80s. Southwest winds 5 to 10 miles an hour. Chance of rain 20%. Friday night, partly cloudy with a chance of showers and thunderstorms until midnight, then mostly clear after midnight. Lows in the mid-60s. West winds around 5 miles an hour. Chance of rain 40%. Saturday, sunny. Highs around 80. Northwest winds 5 to 10 miles an hour. Saturday night and Sunday, mostly clear. Lows around 60. Highs in the upper 70s. Sunday night through Wednesday, partly cloudy. Lows in the lower 60s. Highs around 80. Again, the forecast for Peoria and surrounding areas of central Illinois for today, patchy fog this morning. Sunny. Highs around 80. Northeast winds around 5 miles an hour. At 4 a.m. in Peoria, skies were mostly cloudy. The temperature was 69 degrees, the dew point was 66, and the relative humidity was 90%. The wind was east at 6 miles an hour. The pressure was 29.97 inches and rising. Around central and western Illinois, temperatures were in the lower to upper 60s. At Springfield, rain was falling. At Quincy, fog was reported. It was clear at Moline, Galesburg, and Macomb. It was partly cloudy at Bloomington and Pontiac. It was mostly cloudy at Lakin and Lincoln. And once again at 4 a.m. in Peoria, under mostly cloudy skies, the temperature was 69. Looking elsewhere around the Midwest at 4 a.m., Chicago was mostly cloudy and 65. Indianapolis was cloudy and 66. St. Louis was mostly cloudy and 75. Kansas City reported fog and 64. Des Moines was partly cloudy and 68. Milwaukee was clear and 60. The time is currently 4:43 a.m. Central Daylight Time. 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Now for the official National Weather Service forecast for Peoria and surrounding areas of central Illinois. Today, patchy fog this morning. Sunny. Highs around 80. Northeast winds around 5 miles an hour. Tonight, mostly clear. Lows in the lower 60s. East winds around 5 miles an hour. Friday, mostly sunny. A slight chance of showers and thunderstorms in the afternoon. Highs in the lower 80s. Southwest winds 5 to 10 miles an hour. Chance of rain 20%. Friday night, partly cloudy with a chance of showers and thunderstorms until midnight, then mostly clear after midnight. Lows in the mid-60s. West winds around 5 miles an hour. Chance of rain 40%. Saturday, sunny. Highs around 80. Northwest winds 5 to 10 miles an hour. Saturday night and Sunday, mostly clear. Lows around 60. Highs in the upper 70s. Sunday night through Wednesday, partly cloudy. Lows in the lower 60s. Highs around 80. Again, the forecast for Peoria and surrounding areas of central Illinois for today, patchy fog this morning. Sunny. Highs around 80. Northeast winds around 5 miles an hour. At 4 a.m. in Peoria, skies were mostly cloudy. The temperature was 69 degrees, the dew point was 66, and the relative humidity was 90%. The wind was east at 6 miles an hour. The pressure was 29.97 inches and rising. Around central and western Illinois, temperatures were in the lower to upper 60s. At Springfield, rain was falling. At Quincy, fog was reported. It was clear at Moline, Galesburg, and Macomb. It was partly cloudy at Bloomington and Pontiac. It was mostly cloudy at Lakin and Lincoln. And once again at 4 a.m. in Peoria, under mostly cloudy skies, the temperature was 69. Here is a river flood statement. The flood warning continues for the Illinois River near Havana. Until further notice,

8:45 p.m. Wednesday, the stage was 16.8 feet. The river will rise to 16.9 feet tomorrow morning. It will then fall early tomorrow afternoon. It will rise to 16.9 feet Friday morning. It will then fall again but remain above flood stage. Looking elsewhere around the Midwest at 4 a.m., Chicago was mostly cloudy and 65. Indianapolis was cloudy and 66. St. Louis was mostly cloudy and 75. Kansas City reported fog and 64. Des Moines was partly cloudy and 68. Milwaukee was clear and 60. The time is currently 4:46 a.m. Central Daylight Time. 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Now for the official National Weather Service forecast for Peoria and surrounding areas of central Illinois. Today, patchy fog this morning. Sunny. Highs around 80. Northeast winds around 5 miles an hour. Tonight, mostly clear. Lows in the lower 60s. East winds around 5 miles an hour. Friday, mostly sunny. A slight chance of showers and thunderstorms in the afternoon. Highs in the lower 80s. Southwest winds 5 to 10 miles an hour. Chance of rain 20%. Friday night, partly cloudy with a chance of showers and thunderstorms until midnight, then mostly clear after midnight. Lows in the mid-60s. West winds around 5 miles an hour. Chance of rain 40%. Saturday, sunny. Highs around 80. Northwest winds 5 to 10 miles an hour. Saturday night and Sunday, mostly clear. Lows around 60. Highs in the upper 70s. Sunday night through Wednesday, partly cloudy. Lows in the lower 60s. Highs around 80. Again, the forecast for Peoria and surrounding areas of central Illinois for today, patchy fog this morning. Sunny. Highs around 80. Northeast winds around 5 miles an hour. At 4 a.m. in Peoria, skies were mostly cloudy. The temperature was 69 degrees, the dew point was 66, and the relative humidity was 90%. The wind was east at 6 miles an hour. The pressure was 29.97 inches and rising. Around central and western Illinois, temperatures were in the lower to upper 60s. At Springfield, rain was falling. At Quincy, fog was reported. It was clear at Moline, Galesburg, and Macomb. It was partly cloudy at Bloomington and Pontiac. It was mostly cloudy at Lakin and Lincoln. And once again at 4 a.m. in Peoria, under mostly cloudy skies, the temperature was 69. Looking elsewhere around the Midwest at 4 a.m., Chicago was mostly cloudy and 65. Indianapolis was cloudy and 66. St. Louis was mostly cloudy and 75. Kansas City reported fog and 64. Des Moines was partly cloudy and 68. Milwaukee was clear and 60. The time is currently 4:49 a.m. Central Daylight Time. 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Now for the official National Weather Service forecast for Peoria and surrounding areas of central Illinois. Today, patchy fog this morning. Sunny. Highs around 80. Northeast winds around 5 miles an hour. Tonight, mostly clear. Lows in the lower 60s. East winds around 5 miles an hour. Friday, mostly sunny. A slight chance of showers and thunderstorms in the afternoon. Highs in the lower 80s. Southwest winds 5 to 10 miles an hour. Chance of rain 20%. Friday night, partly cloudy with a chance of showers and thunderstorms until midnight, then mostly clear after midnight. Lows in the mid-60s. West winds around 5 miles an hour. Chance of rain 40%. Saturday, sunny. Highs around 80. Northwest winds 5 to 10 miles an hour. Saturday night and Sunday, mostly clear. Lows around 60. Highs in the upper 70s. Sunday night through Wednesday, partly cloudy. Lows in the lower 60s. Highs around 80. Again, the forecast for Peoria and surrounding areas of central Illinois.

for today, patchy fog this morning. Sunny. Highs around 80. Northeast winds around 5 miles an hour. At 4 a.m. in Peoria, skies were mostly cloudy. The temperature was 69 degrees, the dew point was 66, and the relative humidity was 90%. The wind was east at 6 miles an hour. The pressure was 29.97 inches and rising. Around central and western Illinois, temperatures were in the lower to upper 60s. At Springfield, rain was falling. At Quincy, fog was reported. It was clear at Moline, Galesburg, and Macomb. It was partly cloudy at Bloomington and Pontiac. It was mostly cloudy at Lakin and Lincoln. And once again at 4 a.m. in Peoria, under mostly cloudy skies, the temperature was 69. Looking elsewhere around the Midwest at 4 a.m., Chicago was mostly cloudy and 65. Indianapolis was cloudy and 66. St. Louis was mostly cloudy and 75. Kansas City reported fog and 64. Des Moines was partly cloudy and 68. Milwaukee was clear and 60. The time is currently 4:52 a.m. Central Daylight Time. 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Now for the official National Weather Service forecast for Peoria and surrounding areas of central Illinois. Today, patchy fog this morning. Sunny. Highs around 80. Northeast winds around 5 miles an hour. Tonight, mostly clear. Lows in the lower 60s. East winds around 5 miles an hour. Friday, mostly sunny. A slight chance of showers and thunderstorms in the afternoon. Highs in the lower 80s. Southwest winds 5 to 10 miles an hour. Chance of rain 20%. Friday night, partly cloudy with a chance of showers and thunderstorms until midnight, then mostly clear after midnight. Lows in the mid-60s. West winds around 5 miles an hour. Chance of rain 40%. Saturday, sunny. Highs around 80. Northwest winds 5 to 10 miles an hour. Saturday night and Sunday, mostly clear. Lows around 60. Highs in the upper 70s. Sunday night through Wednesday, partly cloudy. Lows in the lower 60s. Highs around 80. Again, the forecast for Peoria and surrounding areas of central Illinois for today, patchy fog this morning. Sunny. Highs around 80. Northeast winds around 5 miles an hour. At 4 a.m. in Peoria, skies were mostly cloudy. The temperature was 69 degrees, the dew point was 66, and the relative humidity was 90%. The wind was east at 6 miles an hour. The pressure was 29.97 inches and rising. Around central and western Illinois, temperatures were in the lower to upper 60s. At Springfield, rain was falling. At Quincy, fog was reported. It was clear at Moline, Galesburg, and Macomb. It was partly cloudy at Bloomington and Pontiac. It was mostly cloudy at Lakin and Lincoln. And once again at 4 a.m. in Peoria, under mostly cloudy skies, the temperature was 69. Looking elsewhere around the Midwest at 4 a.m., Chicago was mostly cloudy and 65. Indianapolis was cloudy and 66. St. Louis was mostly cloudy and 75. Kansas City reported fog and 64. Des Moines was partly cloudy and 68. Milwaukee was clear and 60. The time is currently 4:54 a.m. Central Daylight Time. 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Here is a river flood statement. The flood warning continues for the Illinois River near Havana. Until further notice. At 8:45 p.m. Wednesday, the stage was 16.8 feet. The river will rise to 16.9 feet tomorrow morning. It will then fall early tomorrow afternoon. It will rise to 16.9 feet Friday morning. It will then fall again but remain above flood stage. Now for the official National Weather Service forecast for Peoria and surrounding areas of central Illinois. Today, patchy fog this morning. Sunny. Highs around 80.
northeast winds around 5 miles an hour. Tonight, mostly clear. Lows in the lower 60s. East winds around 5 miles an hour. Friday, mostly sunny. A slight chance of showers and thunderstorms in the afternoon. Highs in the lower 80s. Southwest winds 5 to 10 miles an hour. Chance of rain 20%. Friday night, partly cloudy with a chance of showers and thunderstorms until midnight, then mostly clear after midnight. Lows in the mid-60s. West winds around 5 miles an hour. Chance of rain 40%. Saturday, sunny. Highs around 80. Northwest winds 5 to 10 miles an hour. Saturday night and Sunday, mostly clear. Lows around 60. Highs in the upper 70s. Sunday night through Wednesday, partly cloudy. Lows in the lower 60s. Highs around 80. Again, the forecast for Peoria and surrounding areas of central Illinois for today, patchy fog this morning. Sunny. Highs around 80. Northeast winds around 5 miles an hour. At 4 a.m. in Peoria, skies were mostly cloudy. The temperature was 69 degrees, the dew point was 66, and the relative humidity was 90%. The wind was east at 6 miles an hour. The pressure was 29.97 inches and rising. Around central and western Illinois, temperatures were in the lower to upper 60s. At Springfield, rain was falling. At Quincy, fog was reported. It was clear at Moline, Galesburg, and Macomb. It was partly cloudy at Bloomington and Pontiac. It was mostly cloudy at Lakin and Lincoln. And once again at 4 a.m. in Peoria, under mostly cloudy skies, the temperature was 69. Looking elsewhere around the Midwest at 4 a.m., Chicago was mostly cloudy and 65. Indianapolis was cloudy and 66. St. Louis was mostly cloudy and 75. Kansas City reported fog and 64. Des Moines was partly cloudy and 68. Milwaukee was clear and 60. The time is currently 4:58 a.m. Central Daylight Time. 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Now for the official National Weather Service forecast for Peoria and surrounding areas of central Illinois. Today, patchy fog this morning. Sunny. Highs around 80. Northeast winds around 5 miles an hour. Tonight, mostly clear. Lows in the lower 60s. East winds around 5 miles an hour. Friday, mostly sunny. A slight chance of showers and thunderstorms in the afternoon. Highs in the lower 80s. Southwest winds 5 to 10 miles an hour. Chance of rain 20%. Friday night, partly cloudy with a chance of showers and thunderstorms until midnight, then mostly clear after midnight. Lows in the mid-60s. West winds around 5 miles an hour. Chance of rain 40%. Saturday, sunny. Highs around 80. Northwest winds 5 to 10 miles an hour. Saturday night and Sunday, mostly clear. Lows around 60. Highs in the upper 70s. Sunday night through Wednesday, partly cloudy. Lows in the lower 60s. Highs around 80. Again, the forecast for Peoria and surrounding areas of central Illinois for today, patchy fog this morning. Sunny. Highs around 80. Northeast winds around 5 miles an hour. At 4 a.m. in Peoria, skies were mostly cloudy. The temperature was 69 degrees, the dew point was 66, and the relative humidity was 90%. The wind was east at 6 miles an hour. The pressure was 29.97 inches and rising. Around central and western Illinois, temperatures were in the lower to upper 60s. At Springfield, rain was falling. At Quincy, fog was reported. It was clear at Moline, Galesburg, and Macomb. It was partly cloudy at Bloomington and Pontiac. It was mostly cloudy at Lakin and Lincoln. And once again at 4 a.m. in Peoria, under mostly cloudy skies, the temperature was 69. The Peoria, Illinois climate summary for yesterday, August 19, 2026. Yesterday's high temperature of 84 degrees occurred at 3:38 p.m.
The normal high is 85. Yesterday's

low temperature of 69 degrees occurred at 11:59 p.m. The normal low is 64. 0.12 inches of precipitation fell yesterday, which brings the monthly total to 6.48 inches. This is 4.59 inches above the normal amount of 1.89 inches for August. The total precipitation for the year now stands at 30.69 inches, which is 6.12 inches above normal. There were 12 cooling degree days yesterday, which is 3 above normal. This brings the monthly total to 207, which is 12 above normal. The yearly total since January 1st is 916, which is 21 above normal. Yesterday the maximum wind observed was 12 miles an hour from the northeast. The highest wind gust observed was 17 miles per hour from the northeast, which occurred at 6:44 p.m. The average wind speed was less than 5 miles per hour yesterday. The normal high temperature for today is 84 degrees, and the normal low is 64. The record high for today is 102, which occurred in 1983, and the record low is 43, which occurred in 1950. Sunrise today is at 6:14 a.m. and sunset is at 7:49 p.m. The time is currently 5:02 a.m. Central Daylight Time. 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Now for the official National Weather Service forecast for Peoria and surrounding areas of central Illinois. Today, patchy fog this morning. Sunny. Highs around 80. Northeast winds around 5 miles an hour. Tonight, mostly clear. Lows in the lower 60s. East winds around 5 miles an hour. Friday, mostly sunny. A slight chance of showers and thunderstorms in the afternoon. Highs in the lower 80s. Southwest winds 5 to 10 miles an hour. Chance of rain 20%. Friday night, partly cloudy with a chance of showers and thunderstorms until midnight, then mostly clear after midnight. Lows in the mid-60s. West winds around 5 miles an hour. Chance of rain 40%. Saturday, sunny. Highs around 80. Northwest winds 5 to 10 miles an hour. Saturday night and Sunday, mostly clear. Lows around 60. Highs in the upper 70s. Sunday night through Wednesday, partly cloudy. Lows in the lower 60s. Highs around 80. Again, the forecast for Peoria and surrounding areas of central Illinois for today, patchy fog this morning. Sunny. Highs around 80. Northeast winds around 5 miles an hour. At 5 a.m. in Peoria, skies were clear. The temperature was 67 degrees, the dew point was 65, and the relative humidity was 93%. The wind was northeast at 3 miles an hour. The pressure was 29.97 inches and steady. Around central and western Illinois, temperatures were in the lower to upper 60s. At Springfield, rain was falling. Fog was reported at Macomb and Quincy. It was clear at Moline, Galesburg, Lakin, and Lincoln. It was partly cloudy at Bloomington and Pontiac. And once again at 5 a.m. in Peoria, under clear skies, the temperature was 67. The time is currently 5:04 a.m. Central Daylight Time. 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Now for the official National Weather Service forecast for Peoria and surrounding areas of central Illinois. Today, patchy fog this morning. Sunny. Highs around 80. Northeast winds around 5 miles an hour. Tonight, mostly clear. Lows in the lower 60s. East winds around 5 miles an hour. Friday, mostly sunny. A slight chance of showers and thunderstorms in the afternoon. Highs in the lower 80s. Southwest winds 5 to 10 miles an hour. Chance of rain 20%. Friday night, partly cloudy with a chance of showers and thunderstorms until midnight, then mostly clear after midnight. Lows in the mid-60s. West winds around 5 miles an hour. Chance of rain 40%. Saturday, sunny. Highs around 80. Northwest winds 5 to 10 miles an hour. Saturday night and Sunday, mostly clear. Lows around 60. Highs in the upper 70s.
Sunday night through Wednesday, partly cloudy. Lows in the lower 60s. Highs around 80. Again, the forecast for Peoria and surrounding areas of central Illinois for today, patchy fog this morning. Sunny. Highs around 80. Northeast winds around 5 miles an hour. Here is a river flood statement. The flood warning continues for the Illinois River near Havana. Until further notice. At 8:45 p.m. Wednesday, the stage was 16.8 feet. The river will rise to 16.9 feet tomorrow morning. It will then fall early tomorrow afternoon. It will rise to 16.9 feet Friday morning. It will then fall again but remain above flood stage. At 5 a.m. in Peoria, skies were clear. The temperature was 67 degrees, the dew point was 65, and the relative humidity was 93%. The wind was northeast at 3 miles an hour. The pressure was 29.97 inches and steady. Around central and western Illinois, temperatures were in the lower to upper 60s. At Springfield, rain was falling. Fog was reported at Macomb and Quincy. It was clear at Moline, Galesburg, Lakin, and Lincoln. It was partly cloudy at Bloomington and Pontiac. And once again at 5 a.m. in Peoria, under clear skies, the temperature was 67. The time is currently 5:07 a.m. Central Daylight Time. 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Now for the official National Weather Service forecast for Peoria and surrounding areas of central Illinois. Today, patchy fog this morning. Sunny. Highs around 80. Northeast winds around 5 miles an hour. Tonight, mostly clear. Lows in the lower 60s. East winds around 5 miles an hour. Friday, mostly sunny. A slight chance of showers and thunderstorms in the afternoon. Highs in the lower 80s. Southwest winds 5 to 10 miles an hour. Chance of rain 20%. Friday night, partly cloudy with a chance of showers and thunderstorms until midnight, then mostly clear after midnight. Lows in the mid-60s. West winds around 5 miles an hour. Chance of rain 40%. Saturday, sunny. Highs around 80. Northwest winds 5 to 10 miles an hour. Saturday night and Sunday, mostly clear. Lows around 60. Highs in the upper 70s. Sunday night through Wednesday, partly cloudy. Lows in the lower 60s. Highs around 80. Again, the forecast for Peoria and surrounding areas of central Illinois for today, patchy fog this morning. Sunny. Highs around 80. Northeast winds around 5 miles an hour. At 5 a.m. in Peoria, skies were clear. The temperature was 67 degrees, the dew point was 65, and the relative humidity was 93%. The wind was northeast at 3 miles an hour. The pressure was 29.97 inches and steady. Around central and western Illinois, temperatures were in the lower to upper 60s. At Springfield, rain was falling. Fog was reported at Macomb and Quincy. It was clear at Moline, Galesburg, Lakin, and Lincoln. It was partly cloudy at Bloomington and Pontiac. And once again at 5 a.m. in Peoria, under clear skies, the temperature was 67. Looking elsewhere around the Midwest at 5 a.m., Chicago was partly cloudy and 63. Indianapolis was cloudy and 66. St. Louis was cloudy and 74. Kansas City reported fog and 64. Des Moines was partly cloudy and 67. Milwaukee was clear and 59. The time is currently 5:09 a.m. Central Daylight Time. 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Now for the official National Weather Service forecast for Peoria and surrounding areas of central Illinois. Today, patchy fog this morning. Sunny. Highs around 80. Northeast winds around 5 miles an hour. Tonight, mostly clear. Lows in the lower 60s. East winds around 5 miles an hour. Friday, mostly sunny. A slight chance of showers and thunderstorms in the afternoon. Highs in the lower 80s.
southwest winds 5 to 10 miles

Peoria, skies were clear. The temperature was 67 degrees, the dew point was 65, and the relative humidity was 93%. The wind was northeast at 3 miles an hour. The pressure was 29.97 inches and steady. Around central and western Illinois, temperatures were in the lower to upper 60s. At Springfield, rain was falling. Fog was reported at Macomb and Quincy. It was clear at Moline, Galesburg, Lakin, and Lincoln. It was partly cloudy at Bloomington and Pontiac. And once again at 5 a.m. in Peoria, under clear skies, the temperature was 67. At 5 a.m. in Peoria, skies were clear. The temperature was 67 degrees, the dew point was 65, and the relative humidity was 93%. The wind was northeast at 3 miles an hour. The pressure was 29.97 inches and steady. Around central and western Illinois, temperatures were in the lower to upper 60s. At Springfield, rain was falling. At Macomb, fog was reported. It was clear at Moline, Galesburg, Lakin, and Quincy. It was partly cloudy at Bloomington, Lincoln, and Pontiac. And once again at 5 a.m. in Peoria, under clear skies, the temperature was 67. Looking elsewhere around the Midwest at 5 a.m., Chicago was partly cloudy, and 63. Indianapolis was cloudy, and 66. St. Louis was cloudy, and 74. Kansas City reported fog and 64. Des Moines was partly cloudy, and 67. Milwaukee was clear, and 59. 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Now for the official National Weather Service forecast for Peoria and surrounding areas of central Illinois. Today, patchy fog this morning. Sunny. Highs around 80. Northeast winds around 5 miles an hour. Tonight, mostly clear. Lows in the lower 60s. East winds around 5 miles an hour. Friday, mostly sunny. A slight chance of showers and thunderstorms in the afternoon. Highs in the lower 80s. Southwest winds 5 to 10 miles an hour. Chance of rain 20%. Friday night, partly cloudy with a chance of showers and thunderstorms until midnight, then mostly clear after midnight. Lows in the mid-60s. West winds around 5 miles an hour. Chance of rain 40%. Saturday, sunny. Highs around 80. Northwest winds 5 to 10 miles an hour. Saturday night and Sunday, mostly clear. Lows around 60. Highs in the upper 70s. Sunday night through Wednesday, partly cloudy. Lows in the lower 60s. Highs around 80. Again, the forecast for Peoria and surrounding areas of central Illinois for today, patchy fog this morning. Sunny. Highs around 80. Northeast winds around 5 miles an hour. The Peoria, Illinois climate summary for yesterday, August 19, 2026. Yesterday's high temperature of 84 degrees occurred at 3:38 p.m. The normal high is 85. Yesterday's low temperature of 69 degrees occurred at 11:59 p.m. The normal low is 64. 0.12 inches of precipitation fell yesterday, which brings the monthly total to 6.48 inches. This is 4.59 inches above the normal amount of 1.89 inches for August. The total precipitation for the year now stands at 30.69 inches, which is 6.12 inches above normal. There were 12 cooling degree days yesterday, which is 3 above normal. This brings the monthly total to 207, which is 12 above normal. The yearly total since January 1st is 916, which is 21 above normal.

Yesterday the maximum wind observed was 12 miles an hour from the northeast. The highest wind gust observed was 17 miles per hour from the northeast, which occurred at 6:44 p.m. The average wind speed was less than 5 miles per hour yesterday. The normal high temperature for today is 84 degrees, and the normal low is 64. The record high for today is 102, which occurred in 1983, and the record low is 43, which occurred in 1950. Sunrise today is at 6:14 a.m. and sunset is at 7:49 p.m. At 5 a.m. in Peoria, skies were clear. The temperature was 67 degrees, the dew point was 65, and the relative humidity was 93%. The wind was northeast at 3 miles an hour. The pressure was 29.97 inches and steady. Around central and western Illinois, temperatures were in the lower to upper 60s. At Springfield, rain was falling. At Macomb, fog was reported. It was clear at Moline, Galesburg, Lakin, and Quincy. It was partly cloudy at Bloomington, Lincoln, and Pontiac. And once again at 5 a.m. in Peoria, under clear skies, the temperature was 67. Looking elsewhere around the Midwest at 5 a.m., Chicago was partly cloudy, and 63. Indianapolis was cloudy, and 66. St. Louis was cloudy, and 74. Kansas City reported fog, and 64. Des Moines was partly cloudy, and 67. Milwaukee was clear, and 59. The time is currently 5:18 a.m. Central Daylight Time. 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Now for the official National Weather Service forecast for Peoria and surrounding areas of central Illinois. Today, patchy fog this morning. Sunny. Highs around 80. Northeast winds around 5 miles an hour. Tonight, mostly clear. Lows in the lower 60s. East winds around 5 miles an hour. Friday, mostly sunny. A slight chance of showers and thunderstorms in the afternoon. Highs in the lower 80s. Southwest winds 5 to 10 miles an hour. Chance of rain 20%. Friday night, partly cloudy with a chance of showers and thunderstorms until midnight, then mostly clear after midnight. Lows in the mid-60s. West winds around 5 miles an hour. Chance of rain 40%. Saturday, sunny. Highs around 80. Northwest winds 5 to 10 miles an hour. Saturday night and Sunday, mostly clear. Lows around 60. Highs in the upper 70s. Sunday night through Wednesday, partly cloudy. Lows in the lower 60s. Highs around 80. Again, the forecast for Peoria and surrounding areas of central Illinois for today, patchy fog this morning. Sunny. Highs around 80. Northeast winds around 5 miles an hour. At 5 a.m. in Peoria, skies were clear. The temperature was 67 degrees, the dew point was 65, and the relative humidity was 93%. The wind was northeast at 3 miles an hour. The pressure was 29.97 inches and steady. Around central and western Illinois, temperatures were in the lower to upper 60s. At Springfield, rain was falling. At Macomb, fog was reported. It was clear at Moline, Galesburg, Lakin, and Quincy. It was partly cloudy at Bloomington, Lincoln, and Pontiac. And once again at 5 a.m. in Peoria, under clear skies, the temperature was 67. Looking elsewhere around the Midwest at 5 a.m., Chicago was partly cloudy, and 63. Indianapolis was cloudy, and 66. St. Louis was cloudy, and 74. Kansas City reported fog, and 64. Des Moines was partly cloudy, and 67. Milwaukee was clear, and 59. The time is currently 5:21 a.m. Central Daylight Time. 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Now for the official National Weather Service forecast for Peoria and surrounding areas of central Illinois. Today, patchy fog this morning. Sunny. Highs around 80. Northeast winds around 5 miles an hour. Tonight, mostly clear. Lows in the lower 60s.

northeast winds around 5 miles an hour. Friday, mostly sunny. A slight chance of showers and thunderstorms in the afternoon. Highs in the lower 80s. Southwest winds 5 to 10 miles an hour. Chance of rain 20%. Friday night, partly cloudy with a chance of showers and thunderstorms until midnight, then mostly clear after midnight. Lows in the mid-60s. West winds around 5 miles an hour. Chance of rain 40%. Saturday, sunny. Highs around 80. Northwest winds 5 to 10 miles an hour. Saturday night and Sunday, mostly clear. Lows around 60. Highs in the upper 70s. Sunday night through Wednesday, partly cloudy. Lows in the lower 60s. Highs around 80. Again, the forecast for Peoria and surrounding areas of central Illinois for today, patchy fog this morning. Sunny. Highs around 80. Northeast winds around 5 miles an hour. At 5 a.m. in Peoria, skies were clear. The temperature was 67 degrees, the dew point was 65, and the relative humidity was 93%. The wind was northeast at 3 miles an hour. The pressure was 29.97 inches and steady. Around central and western Illinois, temperatures were in the lower to upper 60s. At Springfield, rain was falling. At Macomb, fog was reported. It was clear at Bloomington, Moline, Galesburg, and Lakin. At Quincy, Lincoln, and Pontiac, it was clear. And once again at 5 a.m. in Peoria, under clear skies, the temperature was 67. Looking elsewhere around the Midwest at 5 a.m., Chicago was partly cloudy, and 63. Indianapolis was cloudy, and 66. St. Louis was cloudy, and 74. Kansas City reported fog, and 64. Des Moines was partly cloudy, and 67. Milwaukee was clear, and 59. The time is currently 5:23 a.m. Central Daylight Time. 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Now for the official National Weather Service forecast for Peoria and surrounding areas of central Illinois. Today, patchy fog this morning. Sunny. Highs around 80. Northeast winds around 5 miles an hour. Tonight, mostly clear. Lows in the lower 60s. East winds around 5 miles an hour. Friday, mostly sunny. A slight chance of showers and thunderstorms in the afternoon. Highs in the lower 80s. Southwest winds 5 to 10 miles an hour. Chance of rain 20%. Friday night, partly cloudy with a chance of showers and thunderstorms until midnight, then mostly clear after midnight. Lows in the mid-60s. West winds around 5 miles an hour. Chance of rain 40%. Saturday, sunny. Highs around 80. Northwest winds 5 to 10 miles an hour. Saturday night and Sunday, mostly clear. Lows around 60. Highs in the upper 70s. Sunday night through Wednesday, partly cloudy. Lows in the lower 60s. Highs around 80. Again, the forecast for Peoria and surrounding areas of central Illinois for today, patchy fog this morning. Sunny. Highs around 80. Northeast winds around 5 miles an hour. At 5 a.m. in Peoria, skies were clear. The temperature was 67 degrees, the dew point was 65, and the relative humidity was 93%. The wind was northeast at 3 miles an hour. The pressure was 29.97 inches and steady. Around central and western Illinois, temperatures were in the lower to upper 60s. At Springfield, rain was falling. At Macomb, fog was reported. It was clear at Bloomington, Moline, Galesburg, and Lakin. At Quincy, Lincoln, and Pontiac, it was clear. And once again at 5 a.m. in Peoria, under clear skies, the temperature was 67. Looking elsewhere around the Midwest at 5 a.m., Chicago was partly cloudy, and 63. Indianapolis was cloudy, and 66. St. Louis was cloudy, and 74. Kansas City reported fog, and 63. Des Moines was partly cloudy, and 67. Milwaukee was clear, and 59. The time is

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Now for the official National Weather Service forecast for Peoria and surrounding areas of central Illinois. Today, patchy fog this morning. Sunny. Highs around 80. Northeast winds around 5 miles an hour. Tonight, mostly clear. Lows in the lower 60s. East winds around 5 miles an hour. Friday, mostly sunny. A slight chance of showers and thunderstorms in the afternoon. Highs in the lower 80s. Southwest winds 5 to 10 miles an hour. Chance of rain 20%. Friday night, partly cloudy with a chance of showers and thunderstorms until midnight, then mostly clear after midnight. Lows in the mid-60s. West winds around 5 miles an hour. Chance of rain 40%. Saturday, sunny. Highs around 80. Northwest winds 5 to 10 miles an hour. Saturday night and Sunday, mostly clear. Lows around 60. Highs in the upper 70s. Sunday night through Wednesday, partly cloudy. Lows in the lower 60s. Highs around 80. Again, the forecast for Peoria and surrounding areas of central Illinois for today, patchy fog this morning. Sunny. Highs around 80. Northeast winds around 5 miles an hour. At 5 a.m. in Peoria, skies were clear. The temperature was 67 degrees, the dew point was 65, and the relative humidity was 93%. The wind was northeast at 3 miles an hour. The pressure was 29.97 inches and steady. Around central and western Illinois, temperatures were in the lower to upper 60s. At Springfield, rain was falling. At Macomb, fog was reported. It was clear at Bloomington, Moline, Galesburg, and Lakin. At Quincy, Lincoln, and Pontiac, it was clear. And once again at 5 a.m. in Peoria, under clear skies, the temperature was 67. Looking elsewhere around the Midwest at 5 a.m., Chicago was partly cloudy, and 63. Indianapolis was cloudy, and 66. St. Louis was cloudy, and 74. Kansas City reported fog and 63. Des Moines was partly cloudy and 67. Milwaukee was clear and 59. The time is currently 5:29 a.m. Central Daylight Time. 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Now for the official National Weather Service forecast for Peoria and surrounding areas of central Illinois. Today, patchy fog this morning. Sunny. Highs around 80. Northeast winds around 5 miles an hour. Tonight, mostly clear. Lows in the lower 60s. East winds around 5 miles an hour. Friday, mostly sunny. A slight chance of showers and thunderstorms in the afternoon. Highs in the lower 80s. Southwest winds 5 to 10 miles an hour. Chance of rain 20%. Friday night, partly cloudy with a chance of showers and thunderstorms until midnight, then mostly clear after midnight. Lows in the mid-60s. West winds around 5 miles an hour. Chance of rain 40%. Saturday, sunny. Highs around 80. Northwest winds 5 to 10 miles an hour. Saturday night and Sunday, mostly clear. Lows around 60. Highs in the upper 70s. Sunday night through Wednesday, partly cloudy. Lows in the lower 60s. Highs around 80. Again, the forecast for Peoria and surrounding areas of central Illinois for today, patchy fog this morning. Sunny. Highs around 80. Northeast winds around 5 miles an hour. The Peoria, Illinois climate summary for yesterday, August 19, 2026. Yesterday's high temperature of 84 degrees occurred at 3:38 p.m. The normal high is 85. Yesterday's low temperature of 69 degrees occurred at 11:59 p.m. The normal low is 64. 0.12 inches of precipitation fell yesterday, which brings the monthly total to 6.48 inches. This is 4.59 inches above the normal amount of 1.89 inches for August. The total precipitation for the year now stands at 32.

0.69 inches, which is 6.12 inches above normal. There were 12 cooling degree days yesterday, which is 3 above normal. This brings the monthly total to 207, which is 12 above normal. The yearly total since January 1st is 916, which is 21 above normal. Yesterday the maximum wind observed was 12 miles an hour from the northeast. The highest wind gust observed was 17 miles per hour from the northeast, which occurred at 6:44 p.m. The average wind speed was less than 5 miles per hour yesterday. The normal high temperature for today is 84 degrees, and the normal low is 64. The record high for today is 102, which occurred in 1983, and the record low is 43, which occurred in 1950. Sunrise today is at 6:14 a.m. and sunset is at 7:49 p.m. At 5 a.m. in Peoria, skies were clear. The temperature was 67 degrees, the dew point was 65, and the relative humidity was 93%. The wind was northeast at 3 miles an hour. The pressure was 29.97 inches and steady. Around central and western Illinois, temperatures were in the lower to upper 60s. At Springfield, rain was falling. At Macomb, fog was reported. It was clear at Bloomington, Moline, Galesburg, and Lakin. At Quincy, Lincoln, and Pontiac, it was clear. And once again at 5 a.m. in Peoria, under clear skies, the temperature was 67. Looking elsewhere, Lincoln, and Pontiac, it was clear. And once again at 5 a.m. in Peoria, under clear skies, the temperature was 67. Looking elsewhere around the Midwest at 5 a.m., Chicago was partly cloudy, and 63. Indianapolis was cloudy, and 66. St. Louis was cloudy, and 74. Kansas City reported fog, and 63. Des Moines was partly cloudy, and 67. Milwaukee was clear, and 59. The time is currently 5:33 a.m. Central Daylight Time. 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Now for the official National Weather Service forecast for Peoria and surrounding areas of central Illinois. Today, patchy fog this morning. Sunny. Highs around 80. Northeast winds around 5 miles an hour. Tonight, mostly clear. Lows in the lower 60s. East winds around 5 miles an hour. Friday, mostly sunny. A slight chance of showers and thunderstorms in the afternoon. Highs in the lower 80s. Southwest winds 5 to 10 miles an hour. Chance of rain 20%. Friday night, partly cloudy with a chance of showers and thunderstorms until midnight, then mostly clear after midnight. Lows in the mid-60s. West winds around 5 miles an hour. Chance of rain 40%. Saturday, sunny. Highs around 80. Northwest winds 5 to 10 miles an hour. Saturday night and Sunday, mostly clear. Lows around 60. Highs in the upper 70s. Sunday night through Wednesday, partly cloudy. Lows in the lower 60s. Highs around 80. Again, the forecast for Peoria and surrounding areas of central Illinois for today, patchy fog this morning. Sunny. Highs around 80. Northeast winds around 5 miles an hour. At 5 a.m. in Peoria, skies were clear. The temperature was 67 degrees, the dew point was 65, and the relative humidity was 93%. The wind was northeast at 3 miles an hour. The pressure was 29.97 inches and steady. Around central and western Illinois, temperatures were in the lower to upper 60s. At Springfield, rain was falling. At Macomb, fog was reported. It was clear at Bloomington, Moline, Galesburg, and Lakin. At Quincy, Lincoln, and Pontiac, it was clear. And once again at 5 a.m. in Peoria, under clear skies, the temperature was 67. Looking elsewhere around the Midwest at 5 a.m., Chicago was partly cloudy, and 63. Indianapolis was cloudy, and 66. St. Louis was cloudy, and 74. Kansas City reported fog and 63. Des Moines was partly cloudy and 67. Milwaukee was clear and 59. The time is currently

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Now for the official National Weather Service forecast for Peoria and surrounding areas of central Illinois. Today, patchy fog this morning. Sunny. Highs around 80. Northeast winds around 5 miles an hour. Tonight, mostly clear. Lows in the lower 60s. East winds around 5 miles an hour. Friday, mostly sunny. A slight chance of showers and thunderstorms in the afternoon. Highs in the lower 80s. Southwest winds 5 to 10 miles an hour. Chance of rain 20%. Friday night, partly cloudy with a chance of showers and thunderstorms until midnight, then mostly clear after midnight. Lows in the mid-60s. West winds around 5 miles an hour. Chance of rain 40%. Saturday, sunny. Highs around 80. Northwest winds 5 to 10 miles an hour. Saturday night and Sunday, mostly clear. Lows around 60. Highs in the upper 70s. Sunday night through Wednesday, partly cloudy. Lows in the lower 60s. Highs around 80. Again, the forecast for Peoria and surrounding areas of central Illinois for today, patchy fog this morning. Sunny. Highs around 80. Northeast winds around 5 miles an hour. At 5 a.m. in Peoria, skies were clear. The temperature was 67 degrees, the dew point was 65, and the relative humidity was 93%. The wind was northeast at 3 miles an hour. The pressure was 29.97 inches and steady. Around central and western Illinois, temperatures were in the lower to upper 60s. At Springfield, rain was falling. At Macomb, fog was reported. It was clear at Bloomington, Moline, Galesburg, and Lakin. At Quincy, Lincoln, and Pontiac, it was clear. And once again at 5 a.m. in Peoria, under clear skies, the temperature was 67. Looking elsewhere around the Midwest at 5 a.m., Chicago was partly cloudy, and 63. Indianapolis was cloudy, and 66. St. Louis was cloudy, and 74. Kansas City reported fog, and 63. Des Moines was partly cloudy, and 67. Milwaukee was clear, and 59. The time is currently 5:39 a.m. Central Daylight Time. 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Now for the official National Weather Service forecast for Peoria and surrounding areas of central Illinois. Today, patchy fog this morning. Sunny. Highs around 80. Northeast winds around 5 miles an hour. Tonight, mostly clear. Lows in the lower 60s. East winds around 5 miles an hour. Friday, mostly sunny. A slight chance of showers and thunderstorms in the afternoon. Highs in the lower 80s. Southwest winds 5 to 10 miles an hour. Chance of rain 20%. Friday night, partly cloudy with a chance of showers and thunderstorms until midnight, then mostly clear after midnight. Lows in the mid-60s. West winds around 5 miles an hour. Chance of rain 40%. Saturday, sunny. Highs around 80. Northwest winds 5 to 10 miles an hour. Saturday night and Sunday, mostly clear. Lows around 60. Highs in the upper 70s. Sunday night through Wednesday, partly cloudy. Lows in the lower 60s. Highs around 80. Again, the forecast for Peoria and surrounding areas of central Illinois for today, patchy fog this morning. Sunny. Highs around 80. Northeast winds around 5 miles an hour. At 5 a.m. in Peoria, skies were clear. The temperature was 67 degrees, the dew point was 65, and the relative humidity was 93%. The wind was northeast at 3 miles an hour. The pressure was 29.97 inches and steady. Around central and western Illinois, temperatures were in the lower to upper 60s. At Springfield, rain was falling. At Macomb, fog was reported. It was clear at Bloomington, Moline, Galesburg, and Lakin. At Quincy, Lincoln, and Pontiac, it was clear.
and once again at 5 a.m. in Peoria, under clear skies, the temperature was 67. Looking elsewhere around the Midwest at 5 a.m., Chicago was partly cloudy, and 63. Indianapolis was cloudy, and 66. St. Louis was cloudy, and 74. Kansas City reported fog, and 63. Des Moines was partly cloudy, and 67. Milwaukee was clear, and 59. Here is a special weather statement. Patchy dense fog will affect travel over west-central Illinois early this morning. Patchy dense fog has formed across west-central Illinois in the last couple of hours. Visibility may fall below 1/4 mile at times through early morning, leading to potentially hazardous travel conditions. Expect rapid changes in visibility over short distances, with visibility possibly even near zero at times. Be sure to slow down if you encounter dense fog. Use low-beam headlights if driving, and leave plenty of distance between you and the vehicle ahead. The time is currently 5:42 a.m. Central Daylight Time. 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Now for the official National Weather Service forecast for Peoria and surrounding areas of central Illinois. Today, patchy fog this morning. Sunny. Highs around 80. Northeast winds around 5 miles an hour. Tonight, mostly clear. Lows in the lower 60s. East winds around 5 miles an hour. Friday, mostly sunny. A slight chance of showers and thunderstorms in the afternoon. Highs in the lower 80s. Southwest winds 5 to 10 miles an hour. Chance of rain 20%. Friday night, partly cloudy with a chance of showers and thunderstorms until midnight, then mostly clear after midnight. Lows in the mid-60s. West winds around 5 miles an hour. Chance of rain 40%. Saturday, sunny. Highs around 80. Northwest winds 5 to 10 miles an hour. Saturday night and Sunday, mostly clear. Lows around 60. Highs in the upper 70s. Sunday night through Wednesday, partly cloudy. Lows in the lower 60s. Highs around 80. Again, the forecast for Peoria and surrounding areas of central Illinois for today, patchy fog this morning. Sunny. Highs around 80. Northeast winds around 5 miles an hour. At 5 a.m. in Peoria, skies were clear. The temperature was 67 degrees, the dew point was 65, and the relative humidity was 93%. The wind was northeast at 3 miles an hour. The pressure was 29.97 inches and steady. Around central and western Illinois, temperatures were in the lower to upper 60s. At Springfield, rain was falling. At Macomb, fog was reported. It was clear at Bloomington, Moline, Galesburg, and Lakin. At Quincy, Lincoln, and Pontiac, it was clear. And once again at 5 a.m. in Peoria, under clear skies, the temperature was 67. Looking elsewhere around the Midwest at 5 a.m., Chicago was partly cloudy, and 63. Indianapolis was cloudy, and 66. St. Louis was cloudy, and 74. Kansas City reported fog, and 63. Des Moines was partly cloudy, and 67. Milwaukee was clear, and 59. The Peoria, Illinois climate summary for yesterday, August 19, 2026. Yesterday's high temperature of 84 degrees occurred at 3:38 p.m. The normal high is 85. Yesterday's low temperature of 69 degrees occurred at 11:59 p.m. The normal low is 64. 0.12 inches of precipitation fell yesterday, which brings the monthly total to 6.48 inches. This is 4.59 inches above the normal amount of 1.89 inches for August. The total precipitation for the year now stands at 30.69 inches, which is 6.12 inches above normal. There were 12 cooling degree days yesterday, which is 3 above normal. This brings the monthly total to 207, which is 12 above normal. The yearly total since January 1st is 916, which is 21 above normal. Yesterday the maximum wind observed was 12 miles an hour from the northeast. The highest wind gust observed was 17 miles per hour from the northeast, which occurred at 6:44 p.m.
The average wind

speed was less than 5 miles per hour yesterday. The normal high temperature for today is 84 degrees, and the normal low is 64. The record high for today is 102, which occurred in 1983, and the record low is 43, which occurred in 1950. Sunrise today is at 6:14 a.m. and sunset is at 7:49 p.m. Here is a special weather statement. Patchy dense fog will affect travel over west-central Illinois early this morning. Patchy dense fog has formed across west-central Illinois in the last couple of hours. Visibility may fall below 1/4 mile at times through early morning, leading to potentially hazardous travel conditions. Expect rapid changes in visibility over short distances, with visibility possibly even near zero at times. Be sure to slow down if you encounter dense fog. Use low beam headlights if driving, and leave plenty of distance between you and the vehicle ahead. The time is currently 5:47 a.m. Central Daylight Time. 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Now for the official National Weather Service forecast for Peoria and surrounding areas of central Illinois. Today, patchy fog this morning. Sunny. Highs around 80. Northeast winds around 5 miles an hour. Tonight, mostly clear. Lows in the lower 60s. East winds around 5 miles an hour. Friday, mostly sunny. A slight chance of showers and thunderstorms in the afternoon. Highs in the lower 80s. Southwest winds 5 to 10 miles an hour. Chance of rain 20%. Friday night, partly cloudy with a chance of showers and thunderstorms until midnight, then mostly clear after midnight. Lows in the mid-60s. West winds around 5 miles an hour. Chance of rain 40%. Saturday, sunny. Highs around 80. Northwest winds 5 to 10 miles an hour. Saturday night and Sunday, mostly clear. Lows around 60. Highs in the upper 70s. Sunday night through Wednesday, partly cloudy. Lows in the lower 60s. Highs around 80. Again, the forecast for Peoria and surrounding areas of central Illinois for today, patchy fog this morning. Sunny. Highs around 80. Northeast winds around 5 miles an hour. At 5 a.m. in Peoria, skies were clear. The temperature was 67 degrees, the dew point was 65, and the relative humidity was 93%. The wind was northeast at 3 miles an hour. The pressure was 29.97 inches and steady. Around central and western Illinois, temperatures were in the lower to upper 60s. At Springfield, rain was falling. At Macomb, fog was reported. It was clear at Bloomington, Moline, Galesburg, and Lakin. At Quincy, Lincoln, and Pontiac, it was clear. And once again at 5 a.m. in Peoria, under clear skies, the temperature was 67. Looking elsewhere around the Midwest at 5 a.m., Chicago was partly cloudy, and 63. Indianapolis was cloudy, and 66. St. Louis was cloudy, and 74. Kansas City reported fog and 63. Des Moines was partly cloudy and 67. Milwaukee was clear and 59. Here is a special weather statement. Patchy dense fog will affect travel over west-central Illinois early this morning. Patchy dense fog has formed across west-central Illinois in the last couple of hours. Visibility may fall below 1/4 mile at times through early morning, leading to potentially hazardous travel conditions. Expect rapid changes in visibility over short distances, with visibility possibly even near zero at times. Be sure to slow down if you encounter dense fog. Use low beam headlights if driving, and leave plenty of distance between you and the vehicle ahead. The time is currently 5:50 a.m. Central Daylight Time. 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Now for the official National Weather Service forecast for Peoria and surrounding areas of central Illinois. Today, patchy fog this morning. Sunny. Highs around 80. Northeast winds around 5 miles an hour. Tonight, mostly clear. Lows in the lower 60s. East winds around 5 miles an hour. Friday, mostly sunny.

Chance of showers and thunderstorms in the afternoon. Highs in the lower 80s. Southwest winds 5 to 10 miles an hour. Chance of rain 20%. Friday night, partly cloudy with a chance of showers and thunderstorms until midnight, then mostly clear after midnight. Lows in the mid-60s. West winds around 5 miles an hour. Chance of rain 40%. Saturday, sunny. Highs around 80. Northwest winds 5 to 10 miles an hour. Saturday night and Sunday, mostly clear. Lows around 60. Highs in the upper 70s. Sunday night through Wednesday, partly cloudy. Lows in the lower 60s. Highs around 80. Again, the forecast for Peoria and surrounding areas of central Illinois for today, patchy fog this morning. Sunny. Highs around 80. Northeast winds around 5 miles an hour. At 5 a.m. in Peoria, skies were clear. The temperature was 67 degrees, the dew point was 65, and the relative humidity was 93%. The wind was northeast at 3 miles an hour. The pressure was 29.97 inches and steady. Around central and western Illinois, temperatures were in the lower to upper 60s. At Springfield, rain was falling. At Macomb, fog was reported. It was clear at Bloomington, Moline, Galesburg, and Lakin. At Quincy, Lincoln, and Pontiac, it was clear. And once again at 5 a.m. in Peoria, under clear skies, the temperature was 67. Looking elsewhere around the Midwest at 5 a.m., Chicago was partly cloudy, and 63. Indianapolis was cloudy, and 66. St. Louis was cloudy, and 74. Kansas City reported fog and 63. Des Moines was partly cloudy, and 67. Milwaukee was clear, and 59. Here is a special weather statement. Patchy dense fog will affect travel over west central Illinois early this morning. Patchy dense fog has formed across west central Illinois in the last couple of hours. Visibility may fall below 1/4 mile at times through early morning, leading to potentially hazardous travel conditions. Expect rapid changes in visibility over short distances, with visibility possibly even near zero at times. Be sure to slow down if you encounter dense fog. Use low beam headlights if driving, and leave plenty of distance between you and the vehicle ahead. The time is currently 5:54 a.m. Central Daylight Time. 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Now for the official National Weather Service forecast for Peoria and surrounding areas of central Illinois. Today, patchy fog this morning. Sunny. Highs around 80. Northeast winds around 5 miles an hour. Tonight, mostly clear. Lows in the lower 60s. East winds around 5 miles an hour. Friday, mostly sunny. A slight chance of showers and thunderstorms in the afternoon. Highs in the lower 80s. Southwest winds 5 to 10 miles an hour. Chance of rain 20%. Friday night, partly cloudy with a chance of showers and thunderstorms until midnight, then mostly clear after midnight. Lows in the mid-60s. West winds around 5 miles an hour. Chance of rain 40%. Saturday, sunny. Highs around 80. Northwest winds 5 to 10 miles an hour. Saturday night and Sunday, mostly clear. Lows around 60. Highs in the upper 70s. Sunday night through Wednesday, partly cloudy. Lows in the lower 60s. Highs around 80. Again, the forecast for Peoria and surrounding areas of central Illinois for today, patchy fog this morning. Sunny. Highs around 80. Northeast winds around 5 miles an hour. At 5 a.m. in Peoria, skies were clear. The temperature was 67 degrees, the dew point was 65, and the relative humidity was 93%. The wind was northeast at 3 miles an hour. The pressure was 29.97 inches and steady. Around central and western Illinois, temperatures were in the lower to upper 60s. At Springfield, rain was falling. At Macomb, fog was reported. It was clear at Bloomington, Moline, Galesburg, and Lakin. At Quincy, Lincoln, and Pontiac, it was clear. And
once again at 5 a.m. in Peoria, under clear skies, the temperature was 67. Looking elsewhere around the Midwest at 5 a.m., Chicago was partly cloudy, and 63. Indianapolis was cloudy, and 66. St. Louis was cloudy, and 74. Kansas City reported fog, and 63. Des Moines was partly cloudy, and 67. Milwaukee was clear, and 59. Here is a special weather statement. Patchy dense fog will affect travel over west central Illinois early this morning. Patchy dense fog has formed across west central Illinois in the last couple of hours. Visibility may fall below 1/4 mile at times through early morning, leading to potentially hazardous travel conditions. Expect rapid changes in visibility over short distances, with visibility possibly even near zero at times. Be sure to slow down if you encounter dense fog. Use low beam headlights if driving, and leave plenty of distance between you and the vehicle ahead. And now a discussion of hazardous weather conditions for the following counties in Illinois: Fulton, Knox, Marshall, Mason, McLean, Peoria, Stark, Tazewell, and Woodford. This hazardous weather outlook is for central Illinois, east central Illinois, southeast Illinois, and west central Illinois. For today and tonight, patchy dense fog will affect portions of central Illinois early this morning. Due to recent heavy rainfall, river flooding is occurring on portions of the Illinois, Sangamon, and Wabash rivers. For Friday through Wednesday, scattered thunderstorms are possible, 30 to 40% chance Friday afternoon and night. Organized severe weather and heavy rainfall appear unlikely at this time. Flooding will continue for several days for portions of the Illinois, Sangamon, and Wabash rivers. Spotter information statement: spotter activation is not anticipated through tonight. The time is currently 5:58 a.m. Central Daylight Time. 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Now for the official National Weather Service forecast for Peoria and surrounding areas of central Illinois. Today, patchy fog this morning. Sunny. Highs around 80. Northeast winds around 5 miles an hour. Tonight, mostly clear. Lows in the lower 60s. East winds around 5 miles an hour. Friday, mostly sunny. A slight chance of showers and thunderstorms in the afternoon. Highs in the lower 80s. Southwest winds 5 to 10 miles an hour. Chance of rain 20%. Friday night, partly cloudy with a chance of showers and thunderstorms until midnight, then mostly clear after midnight. Lows in the mid-60s. West winds around 5 miles an hour. Chance of rain 40%. Saturday, sunny. Highs around 80. Northwest winds 5 to 10 miles an hour. Saturday night and Sunday, mostly clear. Lows around 60. Highs in the upper 70s. Sunday night through Wednesday, partly cloudy. Lows in the lower 60s. Highs around 80. Again, the forecast for Peoria and surrounding areas of central Illinois for today: patchy fog this morning. Sunny. Highs around 80. Northeast winds around 5 miles an hour. The Peoria, Illinois climate summary for yesterday, August 19, 2026. Yesterday's high temperature of 84 degrees occurred at 3:38 p.m. The normal high is 85. Yesterday's low temperature of 69 degrees occurred at 11:59 p.m. The normal low is 64. 0.12 inches of precipitation fell yesterday, which brings the monthly total to 6.48 inches. This is 4.59 inches above the normal amount of 1.89 inches for August. The total precipitation for the year now stands at 30.69 inches, which is 6.12 inches above normal. There were 12 cooling degree days yesterday, which is 3 above normal. This brings the monthly total to 207, which is 12 above normal. The yearly total since January 1st is 916, which is 21 above normal. Yesterday the maximum wind observed was 12 miles an hour from the northeast. The highest wind gust observed was 17 miles per hour from the northeast, which occurred at 6:44 p.m. The average wind speed was less than 5 miles per hour yesterday. The normal high temperature for today is 84 degrees, and the normal low is 64.
The record high for today is 102, which occurred in 1983, and the record low is 43, which occurred in 1950. Sunrise today is at 6:14 a.m. and sunset is at 7:49 p.m. Here is a special weather statement. Patchy dense fog will affect travel over west central Illinois early this morning. Patchy dense fog has formed across west central Illinois in the last couple of hours. Visibility may fall below 1/4 mile at times through early morning, leading to potentially hazardous travel conditions. Expect rapid changes in visibility over short distances, with visibility possibly even near zero at times. Be sure to slow down if you encounter dense fog. Use low beam headlights if driving, and leave plenty of distance between you and the vehicle ahead. And now a discussion of hazardous weather conditions for the following counties in Illinois: Fulton, Knox, Marshall, Mason, McLean, Peoria, Stark, Tazewell, and Woodford. This hazardous weather outlook is for Central Illinois, East Central Illinois, Southeast Illinois, and West Central Illinois. For today and tonight, patchy dense fog will affect portions of Central Illinois early this morning. Due to recent heavy rainfall, river flooding is occurring on portions of the Illinois, Sangamon, and Wabash rivers. For Friday through Wednesday, scattered thunderstorms are possible, 30-40% chance Friday afternoon and night. Organized severe weather and heavy rainfall appear unlikely at this time. Flooding will continue for several days for portions of the Illinois, Sangamon, and Wabash rivers. Spotter information statement: spotter activation is not anticipated through tonight. The time is currently 6:03 a.m. Central Daylight Time. 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Now for the official National Weather Service forecast for Peoria and surrounding areas of central Illinois. Today, patchy fog this morning. Sunny. Highs around 80. Northeast winds around 5 miles an hour. Tonight, mostly clear. Lows in the lower 60s. East winds around 5 miles an hour. Friday, mostly sunny. A slight chance of showers and thunderstorms in the afternoon. Highs in the lower 80s. Southwest winds 5 to 10 miles an hour. Chance of rain 20%. Friday night, partly cloudy with a chance of showers and thunderstorms until midnight, then mostly clear after midnight. Lows in the mid-60s. West winds around 5 miles an hour. Chance of rain 40%. Saturday, sunny. Highs around 80. Northwest winds 5 to 10 miles an hour. Saturday night and Sunday, mostly clear. Lows around 60. Highs in the upper 70s. Sunday night through Wednesday, partly cloudy. Lows in the lower 60s. Highs around 80. Again, the forecast for Peoria and surrounding areas of central Illinois for today: patchy fog this morning. Sunny. Highs around 80. Northeast winds around 5 miles an hour. At 6 a.m. in Peoria, skies were clear. The temperature was 66 degrees, the dew point was 64, and the relative humidity was 93%. The wind was calm. The pressure was 29.99 inches and rising. Around central and western Illinois, it was clear, with a temperature of 65 at Bloomington, 66 at Moline, 63 at Lakin, and 63 at Quincy. At Lincoln, it was mostly cloudy, with a temperature of 68. At Macomb, it was cloudy, with a temperature of 66. At Springfield, rain and fog were reported, with a temperature of 67. And once again at 6 a.m. in Peoria, under clear skies, the temperature was 66. Here is a special weather statement. Patchy dense fog will affect travel over west central Illinois early this morning. Patchy dense fog has formed across west central Illinois in the last couple of hours. Visibility may fall below 1/4 mile at times through early morning, leading to potentially hazardous travel conditions. Expect rapid changes in visibility over short distances, with visibility possibly even near zero at times. Be sure to slow down if you encounter dense fog. Use low beam headlights if driving, and leave plenty of distance between you and the vehicle ahead. And now a discussion of hazardous weather conditions for the following counties in Illinois: Fulton, Knox, Marshall, Mason, McLean, Peoria,

Clark, Tazewell, and Woodford. This hazardous weather outlook is for Central Illinois, East Central Illinois, Southeast Illinois, and West Central Illinois. For today and tonight, patchy dense fog will affect portions of Central Illinois early this morning. Due to recent heavy rainfall, river flooding is occurring on portions of the Illinois, Sangamon, and Wabash rivers. For Friday through Wednesday, scattered thunderstorms are possible, 30 to 40% chance Friday afternoon and night. Organized severe weather and heavy rainfall appear unlikely at this time. Flooding will continue for several days for portions of the Illinois, Sangamon, and Wabash rivers. Spotter information statement. Spotter activation is not anticipated through tonight. The time is currently 6:07 a.m. Central Daylight Time. 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Now for the official National Weather Service forecast for Peoria and surrounding areas of Central Illinois. Today, patchy fog this morning. Sunny. Highs around 80. Northeast winds around 5 miles an hour. Tonight, mostly clear. Lows in the lower 60s. East winds around 5 miles an hour. Friday, mostly sunny. A slight chance of showers and thunderstorms in the afternoon. Highs in the lower 80s. Southwest winds 5 to 10 miles an hour. Chance of rain 20%. Friday night, partly cloudy with a chance of showers and thunderstorms until midnight, then mostly clear after midnight. Lows in the mid-60s. West winds around 5 miles an hour. Chance of rain 40%. Saturday, sunny. Highs around 80. Northwest winds 5 to 10 miles an hour. Saturday night and Sunday, mostly clear. Lows around 60. Highs in the upper 70s. Sunday night through Wednesday, partly cloudy. Lows in the lower 60s. Highs around 80. Again, the forecast for Peoria and surrounding areas of Central Illinois for today, patchy fog this morning. Sunny. Highs around 80. Northeast winds around 5 miles an hour. At 6 a.m. in Peoria, skies were clear. The temperature was 66 degrees, the dew point was 64, and the relative humidity was 93%. The wind was calm. The pressure was 29.99 inches and rising. Around central and western Illinois, it was clear, with a temperature of 65 at Bloomington, 66 at Moline, 63 at Lakin, and 63 at Quincy. At Lincoln, it was mostly cloudy, with a temperature of 68. At Macomb, it was cloudy, with a temperature of 66. At Springfield, rain and fog were reported, with a temperature of 67. And once again at 6 a.m. in Peoria, under clear skies, the temperature was 66. Looking elsewhere around the Midwest at 6 a.m., Chicago was partly cloudy, and 62. Indianapolis was mostly cloudy, and 66. St. Louis had drizzle, and 73. Kansas City reported fog and 63. Des Moines was partly cloudy, and 67. Milwaukee was clear, and 60. Here is a special weather statement. Patchy dense fog will affect travel over west central Illinois early this morning. Patchy dense fog has formed across west central Illinois in the last couple of hours. Visibility may fall below 1/4 mile at times through early morning, leading to potentially hazardous travel conditions. Expect rapid changes in visibility over short distances, with visibility possibly even near zero at times. Be sure to slow down if you encounter dense fog. Use low beam headlights if driving, and leave plenty of distance between you and the vehicle ahead. And now a discussion of hazardous weather conditions for the following counties in Illinois: Fulton, Knox, Marshall, Mason, McLean, Peoria, Stark, Tazewell, and Woodford. This hazardous weather outlook is for Central Illinois, East Central Illinois, Southeast Illinois, and West Central Illinois. For today and tonight, patchy dense fog will affect portions of Central Illinois early this morning. Due to recent heavy rainfall, river flooding is occurring on portions of the Illinois, Sangamon, and Wabash rivers. For Friday through Wednesday, scattered thunderstorms are possible, 30 to 40% chance Friday afternoon and night. Organized severe weather and heavy rainfall appear unlikely at this time. Flooding will continue for several days for portions.

chance of rain 20%. Friday night, partly cloudy with a chance of showers and thunderstorms until midnight, then mostly clear after midnight. Lows in the mid-60s. West winds around 5 miles an hour. Chance of rain 40%. Saturday, sunny. Highs around 80. Northwest winds 5 to 10 miles an hour. Saturday night and Sunday, mostly clear. Lows around 60. Highs in the upper 70s. Sunday night through Wednesday, partly cloudy. Lows in the lower 60s. Highs around 80. Again, the forecast for Peoria and surrounding areas of central Illinois for today, patchy fog this morning. Sunny. Highs around 80. Northeast winds around 5 miles an hour. 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At 6 a.m. in Peoria, skies were clear. The temperature was 66 degrees, the dew point was 64, and the relative humidity was 93%. The wind was calm. The pressure was 29.99 inches and rising. Around central and western Illinois, it was clear, with a temperature of 65 at Bloomington, 66 at Moline, 63 at Lakin, and 63 at Quincy. At Lincoln, it was mostly cloudy, with a temperature of 68. At Macomb, it was cloudy, with a temperature of 66. At Springfield, rain and fog were reported, with a temperature of 67. And once again at 6 a.m. in Peoria, under clear skies, the temperature was 66. Looking elsewhere around the Midwest at 6 a.m., Chicago was partly cloudy, and 62. Indianapolis was mostly cloudy, and 66. St. Louis had drizzle, and 73. Kansas City reported fog, and 63. Des Moines was partly cloudy, and 67. Milwaukee was clear, and 60. Looking elsewhere around the Midwest at 6 a.m., Chicago was partly cloudy, and 62. Indianapolis was mostly cloudy, and 66. St. Louis had drizzle, and 73. Kansas City reported fog, and 63. Des Moines was partly cloudy, and 67. Milwaukee was clear, and 60. The Peoria, Illinois climate summary for yesterday, August 19, 2026. Yesterday's high temperature of 84 degrees occurred at 3:38 p.m. The normal high is 85. Yesterday's low temperature of 69 degrees occurred at 11:59 p.m. The normal low is 64. 0.12 inches of precipitation fell yesterday, which brings the monthly total to 6.48 inches. This is 4.59 inches above the normal amount of 1.89 inches for August. The total precipitation for the year now stands at 30.69 inches, which is 6.12 inches above normal. There were 12 cooling degree days yesterday, which is 3 above normal. This brings the monthly total to 207, which is 12 above normal. The yearly total since January 1st is 916, which is 21 above normal. Yesterday the maximum wind observed was 12 miles an hour from the northeast. The highest wind gust observed was 17 miles per hour from the northeast, which occurred at 6:44 p.m. The average wind speed was less than 5 miles per hour yesterday. The normal high temperature for today is 84 degrees, and the normal low is 64. The record high for today is 102, which occurred in 1983, and the record low is 43, which occurred in 1950. Sunrise today is at 6:14 a.m. and sunset is at 7:49 p.m. Here is a special weather statement. Patchy dense fog will affect travel over west central Illinois early this morning. Patchy dense fog has formed across west central Illinois in the last couple of hours. Visibility may fall below 1/4 mile at times through early morning, leading to potentially hazardous travel conditions. Expect rapid changes in visibility over short distances.

possibly even zero at times. Be sure to slow down if you encounter dense fog. Use low beam headlights if driving, and leave plenty of distance between you and the vehicle ahead. And now a discussion of hazardous weather conditions for the following counties in Illinois: Fulton, Knox, Marshall, Mason, McLean, Peoria, Stark, Tazewell, and Woodford. This hazardous weather outlook is for Central Illinois, East Central Illinois, Southeast Illinois, and West Central Illinois. For today and tonight, patchy dense fog will affect portions of Central Illinois early this morning. Due to recent heavy rainfall, river flooding is occurring on portions of the Illinois, Sangamon, and Wabash rivers. For Friday through Wednesday, scattered thunderstorms are possible, 30-40% chance Friday afternoon and night. Organized severe weather and heavy rainfall appear unlikely at this time. Flooding will continue for several days for portions of the Illinois, Sangamon, and Wabash rivers. Spotter information statement: spotter activation is not anticipated through tonight. The time is currently 6:18 a.m. Central Daylight Time. 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Now for the official National Weather Service forecast for Peoria and surrounding areas of Central Illinois. Today, patchy fog this morning. Sunny. Highs around 80. Northeast winds around 5 miles an hour. Tonight, mostly clear. Lows in the lower 60s. East winds around 5 miles an hour. Friday, mostly sunny. A slight chance of showers and thunderstorms in the afternoon. Highs in the lower 80s. Southwest winds 5 to 10 miles an hour. Chance of rain 20%. Friday night, partly cloudy with a chance of showers and thunderstorms until midnight, then mostly clear after midnight. Lows in the mid-60s. West winds around 5 miles an hour. Chance of rain 40%. Saturday, sunny. Highs around 80. Northwest winds 5 to 10 miles an hour. Saturday night and Sunday, mostly clear. Lows around 60. Highs in the upper 70s. Sunday night through Wednesday, partly cloudy. Lows in the lower 60s. Highs around 80. Again, the forecast for Peoria and surrounding areas of Central Illinois for today: patchy fog this morning. Sunny. Highs around 80. Northeast winds around 5 miles an hour. At 6 a.m. in Peoria, skies were clear. The temperature was 66 degrees, the dew point was 64, and the relative humidity was 93%. The wind was calm. The pressure was 29.99 inches and rising. Around central and western Illinois, it was clear, with a temperature of 65 at Bloomington, 66 at Moline, 63 at Lakin, and 63 at Quincy. At Lincoln, it was mostly cloudy, with a temperature of 68. At Macomb, it was cloudy, with a temperature of 66. At Springfield, rain and fog were reported, with a temperature of 67. And once again at 6 a.m. in Peoria, under clear skies, the temperature was 66. Looking elsewhere around the Midwest at 6 a.m., Chicago was partly cloudy, and 62. Indianapolis was mostly cloudy, and 66. St. Louis had drizzle, and 73. Kansas City reported fog, and 63. Des Moines was partly cloudy, and 67. Milwaukee was clear, and 60. Here is a special weather statement. Patchy dense fog will affect travel over west central Illinois early this morning. Patchy dense fog has formed across west central Illinois in the last couple of hours. Visibility may fall below 1/4 mile at times through early morning, leading to potentially hazardous travel conditions. Expect rapid changes in visibility over short distances, with visibility possibly even near zero at times. Be sure to slow down if you encounter dense fog. Use low beam headlights if driving, and leave plenty of distance between you and the vehicle ahead. And now a discussion of hazardous weather conditions for the following counties in Illinois: Fulton, Knox, Marshall, Mason, McLean, Peoria, Stark, Tazewell, and Woodford. This hazardous weather outlook is for Central Illinois, East Central Illinois, Southeast Illinois, and West Central Illinois. For today and tonight, patchy dense fog will affect portions of Central Illinois early this morning.
Due to recent heavy rainfall, river flooding is occurring on portions of the Illinois, Sangamon, and Wabash rivers. For Friday through Wednesday, scattered thunderstorms are possible, 30 to 40% chance Friday afternoon and night. Organized severe weather and heavy rainfall appear unlikely at this time. Flooding will continue for several days for portions of the Illinois, Sangamon, and Wabash rivers. Spotter information statement. Spotter activation is not anticipated through tonight. The time is currently 6:22 a.m. Central Daylight Time. 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Now for the official National Weather Service forecast for Peoria and surrounding areas of central Illinois. Today, patchy fog this morning. Sunny. Highs around 80. Northeast winds around 5 miles an hour. Tonight, mostly clear. Lows in the lower 60s. East winds around 5 miles an hour. Friday, mostly sunny. A slight chance of showers and thunderstorms in the afternoon. Highs in the lower 80s. Southwest winds 5 to 10 miles an hour. Chance of rain 20%. Friday night, partly cloudy with a chance of showers and thunderstorms until midnight, then mostly clear after midnight. Lows in the mid-60s. West winds around 5 miles an hour. Chance of rain 40%. Saturday, sunny. Highs around 80. Northwest winds 5 to 10 miles an hour. Saturday night and Sunday, mostly clear. Lows around 60. Highs in the upper 70s. Sunday night through Wednesday, partly cloudy. Lows in the lower 60s. Highs around 80. Again, the forecast for Peoria and surrounding areas of central Illinois for today, patchy fog this morning. Sunny. Highs around 80. Northeast winds around 5 miles an hour. At 6 a.m. in Peoria, skies were clear. The temperature was 66 degrees, the dew point was 64, and the relative humidity was 93%. The wind was calm. The pressure was 29.99 inches and rising. Around central and western Illinois, at Quincy, fog was reported, with a temperature of 63. It was clear, with a temperature of 65 at Bloomington, 66 at Moline, and 63 at Lakin. At Lincoln, it was mostly cloudy, with a temperature of 68. At Macomb, it was cloudy, with a temperature of 66. At Springfield, rain and fog were reported, with a temperature of 67. And once again at 6 a.m. in Peoria, under clear skies, the temperature was 66. Looking elsewhere around the Midwest at 6 a.m., Chicago was partly cloudy, and 62. Indianapolis was mostly cloudy, and 66. St. Louis had drizzle, and 73. Kansas City reported fog and 63. Des Moines was partly cloudy, and 67. Milwaukee was clear, and 60. Here is a special weather statement. Patchy dense fog will affect travel over west central Illinois early this morning. Patchy dense fog has formed across west central Illinois in the last couple of hours. Visibility may fall below 1/4 mile at times through early morning, leading to potentially hazardous travel conditions. Expect rapid changes in visibility over short distances, with visibility possibly even near zero at times. Be sure to slow down if you encounter dense fog. Use low beam headlights if driving, and leave plenty of distance between you and the vehicle ahead. And now a discussion of hazardous weather conditions for the following counties in Illinois: Fulton, Knox, Marshall, Mason, McLean, Peoria, Stark, Tazewell, and Woodford. This hazardous weather outlook is for central Illinois, east central Illinois, southeast Illinois, and west central Illinois. For today and tonight, patchy dense fog will affect portions of central Illinois early this morning. Due to recent heavy rainfall, river flooding is occurring on portions of the Illinois, Sangamon, and Wabash rivers. For Friday through Wednesday, scattered thunderstorms are possible, 30 to 40% chance Friday afternoon and night. Organized severe weather and heavy rainfall appear unlikely at this time. Flooding will continue for several days for portions of the Illinois, Sangamon, and Wabash rivers. Spotter information statement. Spotter activation is not anticipated through tonight. The time is currently

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Now for the official National Weather Service forecast for Peoria and surrounding areas of central Illinois. Today, patchy fog this morning. Sunny. Highs around 80. Northeast winds around 5 miles an hour. Tonight, mostly clear. Lows in the lower 60s. East winds around 5 miles an hour. Friday, mostly sunny. A slight chance of showers and thunderstorms in the afternoon. Highs in the lower 80s. Southwest winds 5 to 10 miles an hour. Chance of rain 20%. Friday night, partly cloudy with a chance of showers and thunderstorms until midnight, then mostly clear after midnight. Lows in the mid-60s. West winds around 5 miles an hour. Chance of rain 40%. Saturday, sunny. Highs around 80. Northwest winds 5 to 10 miles an hour. Saturday night and Sunday, mostly clear. Lows around 60. Highs in the upper 70s. Sunday night through Wednesday, partly cloudy. Lows in the lower 60s. Highs around 80. Again, the forecast for Peoria and surrounding areas of central Illinois for today, patchy fog this morning. Sunny. Highs around 80. Northeast winds around 5 miles an hour. At 6 a.m. in Peoria, skies were clear. The temperature was 66 degrees, the dew point was 64, and the relative humidity was 93%. The wind was calm. The pressure was 29.99 inches and rising. Around central and western Illinois, at Quincy, fog was reported, with a temperature of 63. It was clear, with a temperature of 65 at Bloomington, 66 at Moline, and 63 at Lakin. At Lincoln, it was mostly cloudy, with a temperature of 68. At Macomb, it was cloudy, with a temperature of 66. At Springfield, rain and fog were reported, with a temperature of 67. And once again at 6 a.m. in Peoria, under clear skies, the temperature was 66. Looking elsewhere around the Midwest at 6 a.m., Chicago was partly cloudy, and 62. Indianapolis was mostly cloudy, and 66. St. Louis had drizzle, and 73. Kansas City reported fog, and 63. Des Moines was partly cloudy, and 67. Milwaukee was clear, and 60. The Peoria, Illinois climate summary for yesterday, August 19, 2026. Yesterday's high temperature of 84 degrees occurred at 3:38 p.m. The normal high is 85. Yesterday's low temperature of 69 degrees occurred at 11:59 p.m. The normal low is 64. 0.12 inches of precipitation fell yesterday, which brings the monthly total to 6.48 inches. This is 4.59 inches above the normal amount of 1.89 inches for August. The total precipitation for the year now stands at 30.69 inches, which is 6.12 inches above normal. There were 12 cooling degree days yesterday, which is 3 above normal. This brings the monthly total to 207, which is 12 above normal. The yearly total since January 1st is 916, which is 21 above normal. Yesterday the maximum wind observed was 12 miles an hour from the northeast. The highest wind gust observed was 17 miles per hour from the northeast, which occurred at 6:44 p.m. The average wind speed was less than 5 miles per hour yesterday. The normal high temperature for today is 84 degrees, and the normal low is 64. The record high for today is 102, which occurred in 1983, and the record low is 43, which occurred in 1950. Sunrise today is at 6:14 a.m. and sunset is at 7:49 p.m. Here is a special weather statement. Patchy dense fog will affect travel over west central Illinois early this morning. Patchy dense fog has formed across west central Illinois in the last couple of hours. Visibility may fall below 1/4 mile at times through early morning, leading to potentially hazardous travel conditions. Expect rapid changes in visibility over short distances, with visibility possibly even near zero at times. Be sure to slow down if you encounter dense fog. Use low beam headlights if driving, and leave plenty of distance between you and the vehicle ahead.
And now a discussion of hazardous weather conditions for the following counties in Illinois: Fulton, Knox, Marshall, Mason, McLean, Peoria, Stark, Tazewell, and Woodford. This hazardous weather outlook is for Central Illinois, East Central Illinois, Southeast Illinois, and West Central Illinois. For today and tonight, patchy dense fog will affect portions of Central Illinois early this morning. Due to recent heavy rainfall, river flooding is occurring on portions of the Illinois, Sangamon, and Wabash rivers. For Friday through Wednesday, scattered thunderstorms are possible, 30 to 40% chance Friday afternoon and night. Organized severe weather and heavy rainfall appear unlikely at this time. Flooding will continue for several days for portions of the Illinois, Sangamon, and Wabash rivers. Spotter information statement. Spotter activation is not anticipated. Rainfall appear unlikely at this time. Flooding will continue for several days for portions of the Illinois, Sangamon, and Wabash rivers. Spotter information statement. Spotter activation is not anticipated through tonight. The time is currently 6:33 a.m. Central Daylight Time. 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Now for the official National Weather Service forecast for Peoria and surrounding areas of Central Illinois. Today, patchy fog this morning. Sunny. Highs around 80. Northeast winds around 5 miles an hour. Tonight, mostly clear. Lows in the lower 60s. East winds around 5 miles an hour. Friday, mostly sunny. A slight chance of showers and thunderstorms in the afternoon. Highs in the lower 80s. Southwest winds 5 to 10 miles an hour. Chance of rain 20%. Friday night, partly cloudy with a chance of showers and thunderstorms until midnight, then mostly clear after midnight. Lows in the mid-60s. West winds around 5 miles an hour. Chance of rain 40%. Saturday, sunny. Highs around 80. Northwest winds 5 to 10 miles an hour. Saturday night and Sunday, mostly clear. Lows around 60. Highs in the upper 70s. Sunday night through Wednesday, partly cloudy. Lows in the lower 60s. Highs around 80. Again, the forecast for Peoria and surrounding areas of Central Illinois for today: patchy fog this morning. Sunny. Highs around 80. Northeast winds around 5 miles an hour. At 6 a.m. in Peoria, skies were clear. The temperature was 66 degrees, the dew point was 64, and the relative humidity was 93%. The wind was calm. The pressure was 29.99 inches and rising. Around central and western Illinois, at Quincy, fog was reported, with a temperature of 63. It was clear, with a temperature of 65 at Bloomington, 66 at Moline, and 63 at Lakin. At Lincoln, it was mostly cloudy, with a temperature of 68. At Macomb, it was cloudy, with a temperature of 66. At Springfield, rain and fog were reported, with a temperature of 67. And once again at 6 a.m. in Peoria, under clear skies, the temperature was 66. Looking elsewhere around the Midwest at 6 a.m., Chicago was partly cloudy, and 62. Indianapolis was mostly cloudy, and 66. St. Louis had drizzle, and 73. Kansas City reported fog, and 63. Des Moines was partly cloudy, and 67. Milwaukee was clear, and 60. Here is a special weather statement. Patchy dense fog will affect travel over west central Illinois early this morning. Patchy dense fog has formed across west central Illinois in the last couple of hours. Visibility may fall below 1/4 mile at times through early morning, leading to potentially hazardous travel conditions. Expect rapid changes in visibility over short distances, with visibility possibly even near zero at times. Be sure to slow down if you encounter dense fog. Use low-beam headlights if driving, and leave plenty of distance between you and the vehicle ahead. And now a discussion of hazardous weather conditions for the following counties in Illinois: Fulton, Knox, Marshall, Mason, McLean, Peoria, Stark, Tazewell, and Woodford. This hazardous weather outlook is for Central Illinois, East Central Illinois, Southeast Illinois, and West Central Illinois. For today and tonight,

patchy, dense fog will affect portions of central Illinois early this morning. Due to recent heavy rainfall, river flooding is occurring on portions of the Illinois, Sangamon, and Wabash rivers. For Friday through Wednesday, scattered thunderstorms are possible, 30 to 40% chance Friday afternoon and night. Organized severe weather and heavy rainfall appear unlikely at this time. Flooding will continue for several days for portions of the Illinois, Sangamon, and Wabash rivers. Spotter information statement. Spotter activation is not anticipated through tonight. The time is currently 6:37 a.m. Central Daylight Time. 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Now for the official National Weather Service forecast for Peoria and surrounding areas of central Illinois. Today, patchy fog this morning. Sunny. Highs around 80. Northeast winds around 5 miles an hour. Tonight, mostly clear. Lows in the lower 60s. East winds around 5 miles an hour. Friday, mostly sunny. A slight chance of showers and thunderstorms in the afternoon. Highs in the lower 80s. Southwest winds 5 to 10 miles an hour. Chance of rain 20%. Friday night, partly cloudy with a chance of showers and thunderstorms until midnight, then mostly clear after midnight. Lows in the mid-60s. West winds around 5 miles an hour. Chance of rain 40%. Saturday, sunny. Highs around 80. Northwest winds 5 to 10 miles an hour. Saturday night and Sunday, mostly clear. Lows around 60. Highs in the upper 70s. Sunday night through Wednesday, partly cloudy. Lows in the lower 60s. Highs around 80. Again, the forecast for Peoria and surrounding areas of central Illinois for today, patchy fog this morning. Sunny. Highs around 80. Northeast winds around 5 miles an hour. Now for the official National Weather Service forecast for Peoria and surrounding areas of central Illinois. Today, patchy fog this morning. Sunny. Highs around 80. Northeast winds around 5 miles an hour. Tonight, mostly clear. Lows in the lower 60s. East winds around 5 miles an hour. Friday, mostly sunny. A slight chance of showers and thunderstorms in the afternoon. Highs in the lower 80s. Southwest winds 5 to 10 miles an hour. Chance of rain 20%. Friday night, partly cloudy with a chance of showers and thunderstorms until midnight, then mostly clear after midnight. Lows in the mid-60s. West winds around 5 miles an hour. Chance of rain 40%. Saturday, sunny. Highs around 80. Northwest winds 5 to 10 miles an hour. Saturday night and Sunday, mostly clear. Lows around 60. Highs in the upper 70s. Sunday night through Wednesday, partly cloudy. Lows in the lower 60s. Highs around 80. Again, the forecast for Peoria and surrounding areas of central Illinois for today, patchy fog this morning. Sunny. Highs around 80. Northeast winds around 5 miles an hour. At 6 a.m. in Peoria, skies were clear. The temperature was 66 degrees, the dew point was 64, and the relative humidity was 93%. The wind was calm. The pressure was 29.99 inches and rising. Around central and western Illinois, at Quincy, fog was reported, with a temperature of 63. It was clear, with a temperature of 65 at Bloomington, 66 at Moline, and 63 at Lakin. At Lincoln, it was mostly cloudy, with a temperature of 68. At Macomb, it was cloudy, with a temperature of 66. At Springfield, rain and fog were reported, with a temperature of 67. And once again at 6 a.m. in Peoria, under clear skies, the temperature was 66. Looking elsewhere around the Midwest at 6 a.m., Chicago was partly cloudy, and 62. Indianapolis was mostly cloudy, and 66. St. Louis had drizzle, and 73. Kansas City reported fog, and 63. Des Moines was partly cloudy, and 67. Milwaukee was clear, and 60. Here is a special weather statement. Patchy dense fog will affect traffic.

west central Illinois early this morning. Patchy dense fog has formed across west central Illinois in the last couple of hours. Visibility may fall below 1/4 mile at times through early morning, leading to potentially hazardous travel conditions. Expect rapid changes in visibility over short distances, with visibility possibly even near zero at times. Be sure to slow down if you encounter dense fog. Use low beam headlights if driving, and leave plenty of distance between you and the vehicle ahead. And now a discussion of hazardous weather conditions for the following counties in Illinois: Fulton, Knox, Marshall, Mason, McLean, Peoria, Stark, Tazewell, and Woodford. This hazardous weather outlook is for central Illinois, east central Illinois, southeast Illinois, and west central Illinois. For today and tonight, patchy dense fog will affect portions of central Illinois early this morning. Due to recent heavy rainfall, river flooding is occurring on portions of the Illinois, Sangamon, and Wabash rivers. For Friday through Wednesday, scattered thunderstorms are possible, 30 to 40% chance Friday afternoon and night. Organized severe weather and heavy rainfall appear unlikely at this time. Flooding will continue for several days for portions of the Illinois, Sangamon, and Wabash rivers. Spotter information statement: spotter activation is not anticipated through tonight. The time is currently 6:43 a.m. Central Daylight Time. 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Now for the official National Weather Service forecast for Peoria and surrounding areas of central Illinois. Today, patchy fog this morning. Sunny. Highs around 80. Northeast winds around 5 miles an hour. Tonight, mostly clear. Lows in the lower 60s. East winds around 5 miles an hour. Friday, mostly sunny. A slight chance of showers and thunderstorms in the afternoon. Highs in the lower 80s. Southwest winds 5 to 10 miles an hour. Chance of rain 20%. Friday night, partly cloudy with a chance of showers and thunderstorms until midnight, then mostly clear after midnight. Lows in the mid-60s. West winds around 5 miles an hour. Chance of rain 40%. Saturday, sunny. Highs around 80. Northwest winds 5 to 10 miles an hour. Saturday night and Sunday, mostly clear. Lows around 60. Highs in the upper 70s. Sunday night through Wednesday, partly cloudy. Lows in the lower 60s. Highs around 80. Again, the forecast for Peoria and surrounding areas of central Illinois for today: patchy fog this morning. Sunny. Highs around 80. Northeast winds around 5 miles an hour. The Peoria, Illinois climate summary for yesterday, August 19, 2026. Yesterday's high temperature of 84 degrees occurred at 3:38 p.m. The normal high is 85. Yesterday's low temperature of 69 degrees occurred at 11:59 p.m. The normal low is 64. 0.12 inches of precipitation fell yesterday, which brings the monthly total to 6.48 inches. This is 4.59 inches above the normal amount of 1.89 inches for August. The total precipitation for the year now stands at 30.69 inches, which is 6.12 inches above normal. There were 12 cooling degree days yesterday, which is 3 above normal. This brings the monthly total to 207, which is 12 above normal. The yearly total since January 1st is 916, which is 21 above normal. Yesterday the maximum wind observed was 12 miles an hour from the northeast. The highest wind gust observed was 17 miles per hour from the northeast, which occurred at 6:44 p.m. The average wind speed was less than 5 miles per hour yesterday. The normal high temperature for today is 84 degrees, and the normal low is 64. The record high for today is 102, which occurred in 1983, and the record low is 43, which occurred in 1950. Sunrise today is at 6:14 a.m. and sunset is at 7:49 p.m. At 6 a.m. in Peoria, skies were clear. The temperature was 66 degrees, the dew point was 64, and the relative humidity was 93%. The wind was calm. The pressure was 29.99 inches and rising.
around central and western Illinois, at Quincy, fog was reported, with a temperature of 63. It was clear, with a temperature of 65 at Bloomington, 66 at Moline, and 63 at Lincoln. At Lincoln, it was mostly cloudy, with a temperature of 68. At Macomb, it was cloudy, with a temperature of 66. At Springfield, rain and fog were reported, with a temperature of 67. And once again at 6 a.m. in Peoria, under clear skies, the temperature was 66. Looking elsewhere around the Midwest at 6 a.m., Chicago was partly cloudy, and 62. Indianapolis was mostly cloudy, and 66. St. Louis had drizzle, and 73. Kansas City reported fog and 63. Des Moines was partly cloudy, and 67. Milwaukee was clear, and 60. Here is a special weather statement. Patchy dense fog will affect travel over west central Illinois early this morning. Patchy dense fog has formed across west central Illinois in the last couple of hours. Visibility may fall below 1/4 mile at times through early morning, leading to potentially hazardous travel conditions. Expect rapid changes in visibility over short distances, with visibility possibly even near zero at times. Be sure to slow down if you encounter dense fog. Use low beam headlights if driving, and leave plenty of distance between you and the vehicle ahead. And E. Again, the forecast for Peoria and surrounding areas of central Illinois for today, patchy fog this morning. Sunny. Highs around 80. Northeast winds around 5 miles an hour. At 7 a.m. in Peoria, skies were clear. The temperature was 66 degrees, the dew point was 64, and the relative humidity was 93%. The wind was northeast at 3 miles an hour. The pressure was 30.01 inches and rising. Around central and western Illinois, temperatures were in the lower to upper 60s. At Quincy, fog was reported. It was clear at Bloomington, Moline, Lakin, Lincoln, and Pontiac. It was partly cloudy at Galesburg and Macomb. At Springfield, rain and fog were reported. And once again at 7 a.m. in Peoria, under clear skies, the temperature was 66. Here is a special weather statement. Patchy dense fog will affect travel over west central Illinois early this morning. Patchy dense fog has formed across west central Illinois in the last couple of hours. Visibility may fall below 1/4 mile at times through early morning, leading to potentially hazardous travel conditions. Expect rapid changes in visibility over short distances, with visibility possibly even near zero at times. Be sure to slow down if you encounter dense fog. Use low beam headlights if driving, and leave plenty of distance between you and the vehicle ahead. And now a discussion of hazardous weather conditions for the following counties in Illinois: Fulton, Knox, Marshall, Mason, McLean, Peoria, Stark, Tazewell, and Woodford. This hazardous weather outlook is for central Illinois, east central Illinois, southeast Illinois, and west central Illinois. For today and tonight, patchy dense fog will affect portions of central Illinois early this morning. Due to recent heavy rainfall, river flooding is occurring on portions of the Illinois, Sangamon, and Wabash rivers. For Friday through Wednesday, scattered thunderstorms are possible, 30-40% chance Friday afternoon and night. Organized severe weather and heavy rainfall appear unlikely at this time. Flooding will continue for several days for portions of the Illinois, Sangamon, and Wabash rivers. Spotter information statement. Spotter activation is not anticipated through tonight. The time is currently 7:07 a.m. Central Daylight Time. 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Now for the official National Weather Service forecast for Peoria and surrounding areas of central Illinois. Today, patchy fog this morning. Sunny. Highs around 80. Northeast winds around 5 miles an hour. Tonight, mostly clear. Lows in the lower 60s. East winds around 5 miles an hour. Friday, mostly sunny. A slight chance of showers and thunderstorms in the afternoon. Highs in the lower 80s. Southwest winds 5 to 10 miles an hour. Chance of rain 20%. Friday night, partly cloudy with a chance of showers and thunderstorms until midnight,
then mostly clear after midnight. Lows in the mid-60s.

west winds around 5 miles an hour. Chance of rain 40%. Saturday, sunny. Highs around 80. Northwest winds 5 to 10 miles an hour. Saturday night and Sunday, mostly clear. Lows around 60. Highs in the upper 70s. Sunday night through Wednesday, partly cloudy. Lows in the lower 60s. Highs around 80. Again, the forecast for Peoria and surrounding areas of central Illinois for today, patchy fog this morning. Sunny. Highs around 80. Northeast winds around 5 miles an hour. At 7 a.m. in Peoria, skies were clear. The temperature was 66 degrees, the dew point was 64, and the relative humidity was 93%. The wind was northeast at 3 miles an hour. The pressure was 30.01 inches and rising. Around central and western Illinois, temperatures were in the lower to upper 60s. At Quincy, fog was reported. It was clear at Bloomington, Moline, Lakin, Lincoln, and Pontiac. It was partly cloudy at Galesburg and Macomb. At Springfield, rain and fog were reported. And once again at 7 a.m. in Peoria, under clear skies, the temperature was 66. Looking elsewhere around the Midwest at 7 a.m., Chicago was partly cloudy and 64. Indianapolis was partly sunny and 67. St. Louis was partly cloudy and 74. Kansas City reported fog and 63. Des Moines was partly cloudy and 65. Milwaukee was clear and 61. Here is a special weather statement. Patchy dense fog will affect travel over west central Illinois early this morning. Patchy dense fog has formed across west central Illinois in the last couple of hours. Visibility may fall below 1/4 mile at times through early morning, leading to potentially hazardous travel conditions. Expect rapid changes in visibility over short distances, with visibility possibly even near zero at times. Be sure to slow down if you encounter dense fog. Use low beam headlights if driving, and leave plenty of distance between you and the vehicle ahead. And now a discussion of hazardous weather conditions for the following counties in Illinois: Fulton, Knox, Marshall, Mason, McLean, Peoria, Stark, Tazewell, and Woodford. This hazardous weather outlook is for central Illinois, east central Illinois, southeast Illinois, and west central Illinois. For today and tonight, patchy dense fog will affect portions of central Illinois early this morning. Due to recent heavy rainfall, river flooding is occurring on portions of the Illinois, Sangamon, and Wabash rivers. For Friday through Wednesday, scattered thunderstorms are possible, 30 to 40% chance Friday afternoon and night. Organized severe weather and heavy rainfall appear unlikely at this time. Flooding will continue for several days for portions of the Illinois, Sangamon, and Wabash rivers. Spotter information statement. Spotter activation is not anticipated through tonight. The time is currently 7:11 a.m. Central Daylight Time. 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Now for the official National Weather Service forecast for Peoria and surrounding areas of central Illinois. Today, patchy fog this morning. Sunny. Highs around 80. Northeast winds around 5 miles an hour. Tonight, mostly clear. Lows in the lower 60s. East winds around 5 miles an hour. Friday, mostly sunny. A slight chance of showers and thunderstorms in the afternoon. Highs in the lower 80s. Southwest winds 5 to 10 miles an hour. Chance of rain 20%. Friday night, partly cloudy with a chance of showers and thunderstorms until midnight, then mostly clear after midnight. Lows in the mid-60s. West winds around 5 miles an hour.

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At 7 a.m. in Peoria, skies were clear. The temperature was 66 degrees, the dew point was 64, and the relative humidity was 93%. The wind was northeast at 3 miles an hour. The pressure was 30.01 inches and rising. Around central and western Illinois, temperatures were in the lower to upper 60s. Fog was reported at Quincy and Springfield. It was clear at Bloomington, Moline, Lakin, Lincoln, and Pontiac. It was partly cloudy at Galesburg and Macomb. And once again at 7 a.m. in Peoria, under clear skies, the temperature was 66. Looking elsewhere around the Midwest at 7 a.m., Chicago was partly cloudy and 64. Indianapolis was partly sunny and 67. St. Louis was partly cloudy and 74. Kansas City reported fog and 63. Des Moines was partly cloudy and 65. Milwaukee was clear and 61. Here is a special weather statement. Patchy dense fog will affect travel over west central Illinois early this morning. Patchy dense fog has formed across west central Illinois in the last couple of hours. Visibility may fall below 1/4 mile at times through early morning, leading to potentially hazardous travel conditions. Expect rapid changes in visibility over short distances, with visibility possibly even near zero at times. Be sure to slow down if you encounter dense fog. Use low beam headlights if driving, and leave plenty of distance between you and the vehicle ahead. The Peoria, Illinois climate summary for yesterday, August 19, 2026. Yesterday's high temperature of 84 degrees occurred at 3:38 p.m. The normal high is 85. Yesterday's low temperature of 69 degrees occurred at 11:59 p.m. The normal low is 64. 0.12 inches of precipitation fell yesterday, which brings the monthly total to 6.48 inches. This is 4.59 inches above the normal amount of 1.89 inches for August. The total precipitation for the year now stands at 30.69 inches, which is 6.12 inches above normal. There were 12 cooling degree days yesterday, which is 3 above normal. This brings the monthly total to 207, which is 12 above normal. The yearly total since January 1st is 916, which is 21 above normal. Yesterday the maximum wind observed was 12 miles an hour from the northeast. The highest wind gust observed was 17 miles per hour from the northeast, which occurred at 6:44 p.m. The average wind speed was less than 5 miles per hour yesterday. The normal high temperature for today is 84 degrees, and the normal low is 64. The record high for today is 102, which occurred in 1983, and the record low is 43, which occurred in 1950. Sunrise today is at 6:14 a.m. and sunset is at 7:49 p.m. And now a discussion of hazardous weather conditions for the following counties in Illinois: Fulton, Knox, Marshall, Mason, McLean, Peoria, Stark, Tazewell, and Woodford. This hazardous weather outlook is for central Illinois, east central Illinois, southeast Illinois, and west central Illinois. For today and tonight, patchy dense fog will affect portions of central Illinois early this morning. Due to recent heavy rainfall, river flooding is occurring on portions of the Illinois, Sangamon, and Wabash rivers. For Friday through Wednesday, scattered thunderstorms are possible, 30 to 40% chance Friday afternoon and night. Organized severe weather and heavy rainfall appear unlikely at this time. Flooding will continue for several days for portions of the Illinois, Sangamon, and Wabash rivers. Spotter information statement. Spotter activation is not anticipated through tonight. The time is currently 7:17 a.m. Central Daylight Time. 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

for the official National Weather Service forecast for Peoria and surrounding areas of central Illinois. Today, patchy fog this morning. Sunny. Highs around 80. Northeast winds around 5 miles an hour. Tonight, mostly clear. Lows in the lower 60s. East winds around 5 miles an hour. Friday, mostly sunny. A slight chance of showers and thunderstorms in the afternoon. Highs in the lower 80s. Southwest winds 5 to 10 miles an hour. Chance of rain 20%. Friday night, partly cloudy with a chance of showers and thunderstorms until midnight, then mostly clear after midnight. Lows in the mid-60s. West winds around 5 miles an hour. Chance of rain 40%. Saturday, sunny. Highs around 80. Northwest winds 5 to 10 miles an hour. Saturday night and Sunday, mostly clear. Lows around 60. Highs in the upper 70s. Sunday night through Wednesday, partly cloudy. Lows in the lower 60s. Highs around 80. Again, the forecast for Peoria and surrounding areas of central Illinois for today, patchy fog this morning. Sunny. Highs around 80. Northeast winds around 5 miles an hour. At 7 a.m. in Peoria, skies were clear. The temperature was 66 degrees, the dew point was 64, and the relative humidity was 93%. The wind was northeast at 3 miles an hour. The pressure was 30.01 inches and rising. Around central and western Illinois, temperatures were in the lower to upper 60s. Fog was reported at Quincy and Springfield. It was clear at Bloomington, Moline, Lakin, Lincoln, and Pontiac. It was partly cloudy at Galesburg and Macomb. And once again at 7 a.m. in Peoria, under clear skies, the temperature was 66. Looking elsewhere around the Midwest at 7 a.m., Chicago was partly cloudy and 64. Indianapolis was partly sunny and 67. St. Louis was partly cloudy and 74. Kansas City reported fog and 63. Des Moines was partly cloudy and 65. Milwaukee was clear and 61. Here is a special weather statement. Patchy dense fog will affect travel over west central Illinois early this morning. Patchy dense fog has formed across west central Illinois in the last couple of hours. Visibility may fall below 1/4 mile at times through early morning, leading to potentially hazardous travel conditions. Expect rapid changes in visibility over short distances, with visibility possibly even near zero at times. Be sure to slow down if you encounter dense fog. Use low beam headlights if driving, and leave plenty of distance between you and the vehicle ahead. And now a discussion of hazardous weather conditions for the following counties in Illinois: Fulton, Knox, Marshall, Mason, McLean, Peoria, Stark, Tazewell, and Woodford. This hazardous weather outlook is for central Illinois, east central Illinois, southeast Illinois, and west central Illinois. For today and tonight, patchy dense fog will affect portions of central Illinois early this morning. Due to recent heavy rainfall, river flooding is occurring on portions of the Illinois, Sangamon, and Wabash rivers. For Friday through Wednesday, scattered thunderstorms are possible, 30 to 40% chance Friday afternoon and night. Organized severe weather and heavy rainfall appear unlikely at this time. Flooding will continue for several days for portions of the Illinois, Sangamon, and Wabash rivers. Spotter information statement: spotter activation is not anticipated through tonight. The time is currently 7:22 a.m. Central Daylight Time. 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Now for the official National Weather Service forecast for Peoria and surrounding areas of central Illinois. Today, patchy fog this morning. Sunny. Highs around 80. Northeast winds around 5 miles an hour. Tonight, mostly clear. Lows in the lower 60s. East winds around 5 miles an hour. Friday, mostly sunny. A slight chance of showers and thunderstorms in the afternoon. Highs in the lower 80s. Southwest winds 5 to 10 miles an hour. Chance of rain 20%. Friday night, partly cloudy with a chance of showers and thunderstorms until midnight,
then mostly clear after midnight. Lows in the mid-60s. West winds around 5 miles an hour. Chance of rain 40%. Saturday, sunny. Highs around 80. Northwest winds 5 to 10 miles an hour. Saturday night and Sunday, mostly clear. Lows around 60. Highs in the upper 70s. Sunday night through Wednesday, partly cloudy. Lows in the lower 60s. Highs around 80. Again, the forecast for Peoria and surrounding areas of central Illinois for today, patchy fog this morning. Sunny. Highs around 80. Northeast winds around 5 miles an hour. At 7 a.m. in Peoria, skies were clear. The temperature was 66 degrees, the dew point was 64, and the relative humidity was 93%. The wind was northeast at 3 miles an hour. The pressure was 30.01 inches and rising. Around central and western Illinois, temperatures were in the lower to upper 60s. Fog was reported at Quincy and Springfield. It was clear at Bloomington, Moline, Lakin, Lincoln, and Pontiac. It was partly cloudy at Galesburg and Macomb. And once again at 7 a.m. in Peoria, under clear skies, the temperature was 66. Looking elsewhere around the Midwest at 7 a.m., Chicago was partly cloudy and 64. Indianapolis was partly sunny and 67. St. Louis was partly cloudy and 74. Kansas City reported fog and 63. Des Moines was partly cloudy and 65. Milwaukee was clear and 61. Looking elsewhere around the Midwest at 7 a.m., Chicago was partly cloudy and 64. Indianapolis was partly sunny and 67. St. Louis was partly cloudy and 74. Kansas City reported fog and 63. Des Moines was partly cloudy and 65. Milwaukee was clear and 61. Here is a special weather statement. Patchy dense fog will affect travel over west central Illinois early this morning. Patchy dense fog has formed across west central Illinois in the last couple of hours. Visibility may fall below 1/4 mile at times through early morning, leading to potentially hazardous travel conditions. Expect rapid changes in visibility over short distances, with visibility possibly even near zero at times. Be sure to slow down if you encounter dense fog. Use low beam headlights if driving, and leave plenty of distance between you and the vehicle ahead. And now a discussion of hazardous weather conditions for the following counties in Illinois: Fulton, Knox, Marshall, Mason, McLean, Peoria, Stark, Tazewell, and Woodford. This hazardous weather outlook is for central Illinois, east central Illinois, southeast Illinois, and west central Illinois. For today and tonight, patchy dense fog will affect portions of central Illinois early this morning. Due to recent heavy rainfall, river flooding is occurring on portions of the Illinois, Sangamon, and Wabash rivers. For Friday through Wednesday, scattered thunderstorms are possible, 30 to 40% chance Friday afternoon and night. Organized severe weather and heavy rainfall appear unlikely at this time. Flooding will continue for several days for portions of the Illinois, Sangamon, and Wabash rivers. Spotter information statement: spotter activation is not anticipated through tonight. The time is currently 7:26 a.m. Central Daylight Time. 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Now for the official National Weather Service forecast for Peoria and surrounding areas of central Illinois. Today, patchy fog this morning. Sunny. Highs around 80. Northeast winds around 5 miles an hour. Tonight, mostly clear. Lows in the lower 60s. East winds around 5 miles an hour. Friday, mostly sunny. A slight chance of showers and thunderstorms in the afternoon. Highs in the lower 80s. Southwest winds 5 to 10 miles an hour. Chance of rain 20%. Friday night, partly cloudy with a chance of showers and thunderstorms until midnight, then mostly clear after midnight. Lows in the mid-60s. West winds around 5 miles an hour. Chance of rain 40%. Saturday, sunny. Highs around 80. Northwest winds 5 to 10 miles an hour.
Saturday night and Sunday, mostly

clear. Lows around 60. Highs in the upper 70s. Sunday night through Wednesday, partly cloudy. Lows in the lower 60s. Highs around 80. Again, the forecast for Peoria and surrounding areas of central Illinois for today, patchy fog this morning. Sunny. Highs around 80. Northeast winds around 5 miles an hour. At 7 a.m. in Peoria, skies were clear. The temperature was 66 degrees, the dew point was 64, and the relative humidity was 93%. The wind was northeast at 3 miles an hour. The pressure was 30.01 inches and rising. Around central and western Illinois, temperatures were in the lower to upper 60s. Fog was reported at Quincy and Springfield. It was clear at Bloomington, Moline, Lakin, Lincoln, and Pontiac. It was partly cloudy at Galesburg and Macomb. And once again at 7 a.m. in Peoria, under clear skies, the temperature was 66. Looking elsewhere around the Midwest at 7 a.m., Chicago was partly cloudy and 64. Indianapolis was partly sunny and 67. St. Louis was partly cloudy and 74. Kansas City reported fog and 63. Des Moines was partly cloudy and 65. Milwaukee was clear and 61. Here is a special weather statement. Patchy dense fog will affect travel over west central Illinois early this morning. Patchy dense fog has formed across west central Illinois in the last couple of hours. Visibility may fall below 1/4 mile at times through early morning, leading to potentially hazardous travel conditions. Expect rapid changes in visibility over short distances, with visibility possibly even near zero at times. Be sure to slow down if you encounter dense fog. Use low beam headlights if driving, and leave plenty of distance between you and the vehicle ahead. The Peoria, Illinois climate summary for yesterday, August 19, 2026. Yesterday's high temperature of 84 degrees occurred at 3:38 p.m. The normal high is 85. Yesterday's low temperature of 69 degrees occurred at 11:59 p.m. The normal low is 64. 0.12 inches of precipitation fell yesterday, which brings the monthly total to 6.48 inches. This is 4.59 inches above the normal amount of 1.89 inches for August. The total precipitation for the year now stands at 30.69 inches, which is 6.12 inches above normal. There were 12 cooling degree days yesterday, which is 3 above normal. This brings the monthly total to 207, which is 12 above normal. The yearly total since January 1st is 916, which is 21 above normal. Yesterday the maximum wind observed was 12 miles an hour from the northeast. The highest wind gust observed was 17 miles per hour from the northeast, which occurred at 6:44 p.m. The average wind speed was less than 5 miles per hour yesterday. The normal high temperature for today is 84 degrees, and the normal low is 64. The record high for today is 102, which occurred in 1983, and the record low is 43, which occurred in 1950. Sunrise today is at 6:14 a.m. and sunset is at 7:49 p.m. And now a discussion of hazardous weather conditions for the following counties in Illinois: Fulton, Knox, Marshall, Mason, McLean, Peoria, Stark, Tazewell, and Woodford. This hazardous weather outlook is for central Illinois, east central Illinois, southeast Illinois, and west central Illinois. For today and tonight, patchy dense fog will affect portions of central Illinois early this morning. Due to recent heavy rainfall, river flooding is occurring on portions of the Illinois, Sangamon, and Wabash rivers. For Friday through Wednesday, scattered thunderstorms are possible, 30 to 40% chance Friday afternoon and night. Organized severe weather and heavy rainfall appear unlikely at this time. Flooding will continue for several days for portions of the Illinois, Sangamon, and Wabash rivers. Spotter information statement: spotter activation is not anticipated through tonight. The time is currently 7:32 a.m. Central Daylight Time. 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Now for the official National Weather Service forecast for Peoria and surrounding areas of central Illinois. Today, patchy fog this morning. Sunny.
Highs around 80. Northeast winds around 5 miles an hour. Tonight, patchy fog this morning. Sunny. Highs around 80. Northeast winds around 5 miles an hour. Tonight, mostly clear. Lows in the lower 60s. East winds around 5 miles an hour. Friday, mostly sunny. A slight chance of showers and thunderstorms in the afternoon. Highs in the lower 80s. Southwest winds 5 to 10 miles an hour. Chance of rain 20%. Friday night, partly cloudy with a chance of showers and thunderstorms until midnight, then mostly clear after midnight. Lows in the mid-60s. West winds around 5 miles an hour. Chance of rain 40%. Saturday, sunny. Highs around 80. Northwest winds 5 to 10 miles an hour. Saturday night and Sunday, mostly clear. Lows around 60. Highs in the upper 70s. Sunday night through Wednesday, partly cloudy. Lows in the lower 60s. Highs around 80. Again, the forecast for Peoria and surrounding areas of central Illinois for today, patchy fog this morning. Sunny. Highs around 80. Northeast winds around 5 miles an hour. At 7 a.m. in Peoria, skies were clear. The temperature was 66 degrees, the dew point was 64, and the relative humidity was 93%. The wind was northeast at 3 miles an hour. The pressure was 30.01 inches and rising. Around central and western Illinois, temperatures were in the lower to upper 60s. Fog was reported at Quincy and Springfield. It was clear at Bloomington, Moline, Lakin, Lincoln, and Pontiac. It was partly cloudy at Galesburg and Macomb. And once again at 7 a.m. in Peoria, under clear skies, the temperature was 66. Looking elsewhere around the Midwest at 7 a.m., Chicago was partly cloudy and 64. Indianapolis was partly sunny and 67. St. Louis was partly cloudy and 74. Kansas City reported fog and 63. Des Moines was partly cloudy and 65. Milwaukee was clear and 61. Here is a special weather statement. Patchy dense fog will affect travel over west central Illinois early this morning. Patchy dense fog has formed across west central Illinois in the last couple of hours. Visibility may fall below 1/4 mile at times through early morning, leading to potentially hazardous travel conditions. Expect rapid changes in visibility over short distances, with visibility possibly even near zero at times. Be sure to slow down if you encounter dense fog. Use low beam headlights if driving, and leave plenty of distance between you and the vehicle ahead. And now a discussion of hazardous weather conditions for the following counties in Illinois: Fulton, Knox, Marshall, Mason, McLean, Peoria, Stark, Tazewell, and Woodford. This hazardous weather outlook is for central Illinois, east central Illinois, southeast Illinois, and west central Illinois. For today and tonight, patchy dense fog will affect portions of central Illinois early this morning. Due to recent heavy rainfall, river flooding is occurring on portions of the Illinois, Sangamon, and Wabash rivers. For Friday through Wednesday, scattered thunderstorms are possible, 30-40% chance Friday afternoon and night. Organized severe weather and heavy rainfall appear unlikely at this time. Flooding will continue for several days for portions of the Illinois, Sangamon, and Wabash rivers. Spotter information statement. Spotter activation is not anticipated through tonight. The time is currently 7:37 a.m. Central Daylight Time. 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Now for the official National Weather Service forecast for Peoria and surrounding areas of central Illinois. Today, patchy fog this morning. Sunny. Highs around 80. Northeast winds around 5 miles an hour. Tonight, mostly clear. Lows in the lower 60s. East winds around 5 miles an hour. Friday, mostly sunny. A slight chance of showers and thunderstorms in the afternoon. Highs in the lower 80s. Southwest winds 5 to 10 miles an hour. Chance of rain 20%. Friday night, partly cloudy with a chance of showers and thunderstorms until midnight, then mostly clear after midnight.

lows in the mid-60s. West winds around 5 miles an hour. Chance of rain 40%. Saturday, sunny. Highs around 80. Northwest winds 5 to 10 miles an hour. Saturday night and Sunday, mostly clear. Lows around 60. Highs in the upper 70s. Sunday night through Wednesday, partly cloudy. Lows in the lower 60s. Highs around 80. Again, the forecast for Peoria and surrounding areas of central Illinois for today, patchy fog this morning. Sunny. Highs around 80. Northeast winds around 5 miles an hour. At 7 a.m. in Peoria, skies were clear. The temperature was 66 degrees, the dew point was 64, and the relative humidity was 93%. The wind was northeast at 3 miles an hour. The pressure was 30.01 inches and rising. Around central and western Illinois, temperatures were in the lower to upper 60s. Fog was reported at Quincy and Springfield. It was clear at Bloomington, Moline, Lakin, Lincoln, and Pontiac. It was partly cloudy at Galesburg and Macomb. And once again at 7 a.m. in Peoria, under clear skies, the temperature was 66. Looking elsewhere around the Midwest at 7 a.m., Chicago was partly cloudy and 64. Indianapolis was partly sunny and 67. St. Louis was partly cloudy and 74. Kansas City reported fog and 63. Des Moines was partly cloudy and 65. Milwaukee was clear and 61. Here is a special weather statement. Patchy dense fog will affect travel over west central Illinois early this morning. Patchy dense fog has formed across west central Illinois in the last couple of hours. Visibility may fall below 1/4 mile at times through early morning, leading to potentially hazardous travel conditions. Expect rapid changes in visibility over short distances, with visibility possibly even near zero at times. Be sure to slow down if you encounter dense fog. Use low beam headlights if driving, and leave plenty of distance between you and the vehicle ahead. And now a discussion of hazardous weather conditions for the following counties in Illinois: Fulton, Knox, Marshall, Mason, McLean, Peoria, Stark, Tazewell, and Woodford. This hazardous weather outlook is for central Illinois, east central Illinois, southeast Illinois, and west central Illinois. For today and tonight, patchy dense fog will affect portions of central Illinois early this morning. Due to recent heavy rainfall, river flooding is occurring on portions of the Illinois, Sangamon, and Wabash rivers. For Friday through Wednesday, scattered thunderstorms are possible, 30 to 40% chance Friday afternoon and night. Organized severe weather and heavy rainfall appear unlikely at this time. Flooding will continue for several days for portions of the Illinois, Sangamon, and Wabash rivers. Spotter information statement. Spotter activation is not anticipated through tonight. The time is currently 7:41 a.m. Central Daylight Time. 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Now for the official National Weather Service forecast for Peoria and surrounding areas of central Illinois. Rest of today, patchy fog this morning. Sunny. Highs around 80. Northeast winds around 5 miles an hour. Tonight, mostly clear. Lows in the lower 60s. East winds around 5 miles an hour. Friday, mostly sunny. A slight chance of showers and thunderstorms in the afternoon. Highs in the lower 80s. Southwest winds 5 to 10 miles an hour. Chance of rain 20%. Friday night, partly cloudy with a chance of showers and thunderstorms until midnight, then mostly clear after midnight. Lows in the mid-60s. West winds around 5 miles an hour. Chance of rain 40%. Saturday, sunny. Highs around 80. Northwest winds 5 to 10 miles an hour. Saturday night and Sunday, mostly clear. Lows around 60. Highs in the upper 70s. Sunday night through Wednesday, partly cloudy. Lows in the lower 60s. Highs around 80. Again, the forecast for Peoria and surrounding areas of central Illinois for the rest of today, patchy fog this morning. Sunny. Highs around 80. Northeast winds around 5.

miles an hour. At 7 a.m. in Peoria, skies were clear. The temperature was 66 degrees, the dew point was 64, and the relative humidity was 93%. The wind was northeast at 3 miles an hour. The pressure was 30.01 inches and rising. Around central and western Illinois, temperatures were in the lower to upper 60s. Fog was reported at Quincy and Springfield. It was clear at Bloomington, Moline, Lakin, Lincoln, and Pontiac. It was partly cloudy at Galesburg and Macomb. And once again at 7 a.m. in Peoria, under clear skies, the temperature was 66. Looking elsewhere around the Midwest at 7 a.m., Chicago was partly cloudy and 64. Indianapolis was partly sunny and 67. St. Louis was partly cloudy and 74. Kansas City reported fog and 63. Des Moines was partly cloudy and 65. Milwaukee was clear and 61. Here is a special weather statement. Patchy dense fog will affect travel over west central Illinois early this morning. Patchy dense fog has formed across west central Illinois in the last couple of hours. Visibility may fall below 1/4 mile at times through early morning, leading to potentially hazardous travel conditions. Expect rapid changes in visibility over short distances, with visibility possibly even near zero at times. Be sure to slow down if you encounter dense fog. Use low beam headlights if driving, and leave plenty of distance between you and the vehicle ahead. And now a discussion of hazardous weather conditions for the following counties in Illinois: Fulton, Knox, Marshall, Mason, McLean, Peoria, Stark, Tazewell, and Woodford. This hazardous weather outlook is for central Illinois, east central Illinois, southeast Illinois, and west central Illinois. For today and tonight, patchy dense fog will affect portions of central Illinois early this morning. Due to recent heavy rainfall, river flooding is occurring on portions of the Illinois, Sangamon, and Wabash rivers. For Friday through Wednesday, scattered thunderstorms are possible, 30 to 40% chance Friday afternoon and night. Organized severe weather and heavy rainfall appear unlikely at this time. Flooding will continue for several days for portions of the Illinois, Sangamon, and Wabash rivers. Spotter information statement. Spotter activation is not anticipated through tonight. The Peoria, Illinois climate summary for yesterday, August 19, 2026. Yesterday's high temperature of 84 degrees occurred at 3:38 p.m. The normal high is 85. Yesterday's low temperature of 69 degrees occurred at 11:59 p.m. The normal low is 64. 0.12 inches of precipitation fell yesterday, which brings the monthly total to 6.48 inches. This is 4.59 inches above the normal amount of 1.89 inches for August. The total precipitation for the year now stands at 30.69 inches, which is 6.12 inches above normal. There were 12 cooling degree days yesterday, which is 3 above normal. This brings the monthly total to 207, which is 12 above normal. The yearly total since January 1st is 916, which is 21 above normal. Yesterday the maximum wind observed was 12 miles an hour from the northeast. The highest wind gust observed was 17 miles per hour from the northeast, which occurred at 6:44 p.m. The average wind speed was less than 5 miles per hour yesterday. The normal high temperature for today is 84 degrees, and the normal low is 64. The record high for today is 102, which occurred in 1983, and the record low is 43, which occurred in 1950. Sunrise today is at 6:14 a.m. and sunset is at 7:49 p.m. The time is currently 7:47 a.m. Central Daylight Time. 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Now for the official National Weather Service forecast for Peoria and surrounding areas of central Illinois. Rest of today, patchy fog this morning. Sunny. Highs around 80. Northeast winds around 5 miles an hour. Tonight, mostly clear. Lows in the lower 60s. East winds around 5 miles an hour. Friday, mostly sunny. A slight chance of showers and thunderstorms in the afternoon. Highs in the lower 80s. Southwest winds 5 to 10 miles an hour.
chance of rain 20%. Friday night, partly cloudy with a chance of showers and thunderstorms until midnight, then mostly clear after midnight. Lows in the mid-60s. West winds around 5 miles an hour. Chance of rain 40%. Saturday, sunny. Highs around 80. Northwest winds 5 to 10 miles an hour. Saturday night and Sunday, mostly clear. Lows around 60. Highs in the upper 70s. Sunday night through Wednesday, partly cloudy. Lows in the lower 60s. Highs around 80. Again, the forecast for Peoria and surrounding areas of central Illinois for the rest of today, patchy fog this morning. Sunny. Highs around 80. Northeast winds around 5 miles an hour. At 7 a.m. in Peoria, skies were clear. The temperature was 66 degrees, the dew point was 64, and the relative humidity was 93%. The wind was northeast at 3 miles an hour. The pressure was 30.01 inches and rising. Around central and western Illinois, temperatures were in the lower to upper 60s. Fog was reported at Quincy and Springfield. It was clear at Bloomington, Moline, Lakin, Lincoln, and Pontiac. It was partly cloudy at Galesburg and Macomb. And once again at 7 a.m. in Peoria, under clear skies, the temperature was 66. Looking elsewhere around the Midwest at 7 a.m., Chicago was partly cloudy and 64. Indianapolis was partly sunny and 67. St. Louis was partly cloudy and 74. Kansas City reported fog and 63. Des Moines was partly cloudy and 65. Milwaukee was clear and 61. And now a discussion of hazardous weather conditions for the following counties in Illinois: Fulton, Knox, Marshall, Mason, McLean, Peoria, Stark, Tazewell, and Woodford. This hazardous weather outlook is for central Illinois, east central Illinois, southeast Illinois, and west central Illinois. For today and tonight, patchy dense fog will affect portions of central Illinois early this morning. Due to recent heavy rainfall, river flooding is occurring on portions of the Illinois, Sangamon, and Wabash rivers. For Friday through Wednesday, scattered thunderstorms are possible, 30 to 40% chance Friday afternoon and night. Organized severe weather and heavy rainfall appear unlikely at this time. Flooding will continue for several days for portions of the Illinois, Sangamon, and Wabash rivers. Spotter information statement: spotter activation is not anticipated through tonight. The time is currently 7:50 a.m. Central Daylight Time. 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Now for the official National Weather Service forecast for Peoria and surrounding areas of central Illinois. Rest of today, patchy fog this morning. Sunny. Highs around 80. Northeast winds around 5 miles an hour. Tonight, mostly clear. Lows in the lower 60s. East winds around 5 miles an hour. Friday, mostly sunny. A slight chance of showers and thunderstorms in the afternoon. Highs in the lower 80s. Southwest winds 5 to 10 miles an hour. Chance of rain 20%. Friday night, partly cloudy with a chance of showers and thunderstorms until midnight, then mostly clear after midnight. Lows in the mid-60s. West winds around 5 miles an hour. Chance of rain 40%. Saturday, sunny. Highs around 80. Northwest winds 5 to 10 miles an hour. Saturday night and Sunday, mostly clear. Lows around 60. Highs in the upper 70s. Sunday night through Wednesday, partly cloudy. Lows in the lower 60s. Highs around 80. Again, the forecast for Peoria and surrounding areas of central Illinois for the rest of today, patchy fog this morning. Sunny. Highs around 80. Northeast winds around 5 miles an hour. At 7 a.m. in Peoria, skies were clear. The temperature was 66 degrees, the dew point was 64, and the relative humidity was 93%. The wind was northeast at 3 miles an hour. The pressure was 30.01 inches and rising. Around central and western Illinois, temperatures were in the lower to upper 60s. Fog was reported at Quincy and Springfield.

It was clear at Bloomington, Moline, Lakin, Lincoln, and Pontiac. It was partly cloudy at Galesburg and Macomb. And once again at 7 a.m. in Peoria, under clear skies, the temperature was 66. Looking elsewhere around the Midwest at 7 a.m., Chicago was partly cloudy and 64. Indianapolis was partly sunny and 67. St. Louis was partly cloudy and 74. Kansas City reported fog and 63. Des Moines was partly cloudy and 65. Milwaukee was clear and 61. Here is a look at this morning's river stages and 24-hour changes. On the Illinois River, Morris is 9.8 feet, down 0.5 feet. La Salle is 19.4 feet, down 0.7 feet. Henry is 20.8 feet, no change from yesterday. Peoria is 17.2 feet, up 0.3 feet. Havana is 16.9 feet, up 0.4 feet. Beardstown is 15.9 feet, up 0.7 feet. Maradosa is 13.9 feet, up 0.8 feet. On the Lamoine River, Colmar is 8.4 feet, down 4.9 feet. On the Mackinac River, Conderville is 5.0 feet, down 1.6 feet. On the Spoon River, London Mills is 9.2 feet, up 0.2 feet. And now a discussion of hazardous weather conditions for the following counties in Illinois: Fulton, Knox, Marshall, Mason, McLean, Peoria, Stark, Tazewell, and Woodford. This hazardous weather outlook is for Central Illinois, East Central Illinois, Southeast Illinois, and West Central Illinois. For today and tonight, patchy dense fog will affect portions of Central Illinois early this morning. Due to recent heavy rainfall, river flooding is occurring on portions of the Illinois, Sangamon, and Wabash rivers. For Friday through Wednesday, scattered thunderstorms are possible, 30 to 40% chance Friday afternoon and night. Organized severe weather and heavy rainfall appear unlikely at this time. Flooding will continue for several days for portions of the Illinois, Sangamon, and Wabash rivers. Spotter information statement: spotter activation is not anticipated through tonight. Here is a look at this morning's river stages and 24-hour changes. On the Illinois River, Morris is 9.8 feet, down 0.5 feet. La Salle is 19.4 feet, down 0.7 feet. Henry is 20.8 feet, no change from yesterday. Peoria is 17.2 feet, up 0.3 feet. Havana is 16.9 feet, up 0.4 feet. Beardstown is 15.9 feet, up 0.7 feet. Maradosa is 13.9 feet, up 0.8 feet. On the Lamoine River, Colmar is 8.4 feet, down 4.9 feet. On the Mackinac River, Conderville is 5.0 feet, down 1.6 feet. On the Spoon River, London Mills is 9.2 feet, up 0.2 feet. The time is currently 7:56 a.m. Central Daylight Time. 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Now for the official National Weather Service forecast for Peoria and surrounding areas of Central Illinois. Rest of today, patchy fog this morning. Sunny. Highs around 80. Northeast winds around 5 miles an hour. Tonight, mostly clear. Lows in the lower 60s. East winds around 5 miles an hour. Friday, mostly sunny. A slight chance of showers and thunderstorms in the afternoon. Highs in the lower 80s. Southwest winds 5 to 10 miles an hour. Chance of rain 20%. Friday night, partly cloudy with a chance of showers and thunderstorms until midnight, then mostly clear after midnight. Lows in the mid-60s. West winds around 5 miles an hour. Chance of rain 40%. Saturday, sunny. Highs around 80. Northwest winds 5 to 10 miles an hour. Saturday night and Sunday, mostly clear. Lows around 60. Highs in the upper 70s. Sunday night through Wednesday, partly cloudy. Lows in the lower 60s. Highs around 80. Again, the forecast for Peoria and surrounding areas of Central Illinois for the rest of today: patchy fog this morning. Sunny. Highs around 80. Northeast winds around 5 miles an hour.
At 7 a.m. in Peoria, skies were clear. The temperature was 66 degrees, the dew point was 64, and the relative humidity was 93%. The wind was northeast at 3 miles an hour. The pressure was 30.01 inches and rising. Around central and western Illinois, temperatures were in the lower to upper 60s. Fog was reported at Quincy and Springfield. It was clear at Bloomington, Moline, Lakin, Lincoln, and Pontiac. It was partly cloudy at Galesburg and Macomb. And once again at 7 a.m. in Peoria, under clear skies, the temperature was 66. Looking elsewhere around the Midwest at 7 a.m., Chicago was partly cloudy and 64. Indianapolis was partly sunny and 67. St. Louis was partly cloudy and 74. Kansas City reported fog and 63. Des Moines was partly cloudy and 65. Milwaukee was clear and 61. And now a discussion of hazardous weather conditions for the following counties in Illinois: Fulton, Knox, Marshall, Mason, McLean, Peoria, Stark, Tazewell, and Woodford. This hazardous weather outlook is for Central Illinois, East Central Illinois, Southeast Illinois, and West Central Illinois. For today and tonight, patchy dense fog will affect portions of Central Illinois early this morning. Due to recent heavy rainfall, river flooding is occurring on portions of the Illinois, Sangamon, and Wabash rivers. For Friday through Wednesday, scattered thunderstorms are possible, 30-40% chance Friday afternoon and night. Organized severe weather and heavy rainfall appear unlikely at this time. Flooding will continue for several days for portions of the Illinois, Sangamon, and Wabash rivers. Spotter information statement: spotter activation is not anticipated through tonight. The Peoria, Illinois climate summary for yesterday, August 19, 2026. Yesterday's high temperature of 84 degrees occurred at 3:38 p.m. The normal high is 85. Yesterday's low temperature of 69 degrees occurred at 11:59 p.m. The normal low is 64. 0.12 inches of precipitation fell yesterday, which brings the monthly total to 6.48 inches. This is 4.59 inches above the normal amount of 1.89 inches for August. The total precipitation for the year now stands at 30.69 inches, which is 6.12 inches above normal. There were 12 cooling degree days yesterday, which is 3 above normal. This brings the monthly total to 207, which is 12 above normal. The yearly total since January 1st is 916, which is 21 above normal. Yesterday the maximum wind observed was 12 miles an hour from the northeast. The highest wind gust observed was 17 miles per hour from the northeast, which occurred at 6:44 p.m. The average wind speed was less than 5 miles per hour yesterday. The normal high temperature for today is 84 degrees, and the normal low is 64. The record high for today is 102, which occurred in 1983, and the record low is 43, which occurred in 1950. Sunrise today is at 6:14 a.m. and sunset is at 7:49 p.m. The time is currently 8:01 a.m. Central Daylight Time. 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Now for the official National Weather Service forecast for Peoria and surrounding areas of Central Illinois. Rest of today, patchy fog this morning. Sunny. Highs around 80. Northeast winds around 5 miles an hour. Tonight, mostly clear. Lows in the lower 60s. East winds around 5 miles an hour. Friday, mostly sunny. A slight chance of showers and thunderstorms in the afternoon. Highs in the lower 80s. Southwest winds 5 to 10 miles an hour. Chance of rain 20%. Friday night, partly cloudy with a chance of showers and thunderstorms until midnight, then mostly clear after midnight. Lows in the mid-60s. West winds around 5 miles an hour. Chance of rain 40%. Saturday, sunny. Highs around 80. Northwest winds 5 to 10 miles an hour. Saturday night and Sunday, mostly clear. Lows around 60. Highs in the upper 70s. Sunday night through Wednesday, partly cloudy. Lows in the lower 60s.

around 80. Again, the forecast for Peoria and surrounding areas of central Illinois for the rest of today, patchy fog this morning. Sunny. Highs around 80. Northeast winds around 5 miles an hour. And now a discussion of hazardous weather conditions for the following counties in Illinois: Fulton, Knox, Marshall, Mason, McLean, Peoria, Stark, Tazewell, and Woodford. This hazardous weather outlook is for central Illinois, east central Illinois, southeast Illinois, and west central Illinois. For today and tonight, patchy dense fog will affect portions of central Illinois early this morning. Due to recent heavy rainfall, river flooding is occurring on portions of the Illinois, Sangamon, and Wabash rivers. For Friday through Wednesday, scattered thunderstorms are possible, 30 to 40% chance Friday afternoon and night. Organized severe weather and heavy rainfall appear unlikely at this time. Flooding will continue for several days for portions of the Illinois, Sangamon, and Wabash rivers. Spotter information statement: spotter activation is not anticipated through tonight. The time is currently 8:04 a.m. Central Daylight Time. 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Now for the official National Weather Service forecast for Peoria and surrounding areas of central Illinois. Rest of today, patchy fog this morning. Sunny. Highs around 80. Northeast winds around 5 miles an hour. Tonight, mostly clear. Lows in the lower 60s. East winds around 5 miles an hour. Friday, mostly sunny. A slight chance of showers and thunderstorms in the afternoon. Highs in the lower 80s. Southwest winds 5 to 10 miles an hour. Chance of rain 20%. Friday night, partly cloudy with a chance of showers and thunderstorms until midnight, then mostly clear after midnight. Lows in the mid-60s. West winds around 5 miles an hour. Chance of rain 40%. Saturday, sunny. Highs around 80. Northwest winds 5 to 10 miles an hour. Saturday night and Sunday, mostly clear. Lows around 60. Highs in the upper 70s. Sunday night through Wednesday, partly cloudy. Lows in the lower 60s. Highs around 80. Again, the forecast for Peoria and surrounding areas of central Illinois for the rest of today, patchy fog this morning. Sunny. Highs around 80. Northeast winds around 5 miles an hour. Here is a look at this morning's river stages and 24-hour changes. On the Illinois River, Morris is 9.8 feet, down 0.5 feet. La Salle is 19.4 feet, down 0.7 feet. Henry is 20.8 feet, no change from yesterday. Peoria is 17.2 feet, up 0.3 feet. Havana is 16.9 feet, up 0.4 feet. Beardstown is 15.9 feet, up 0.7 feet. Maradosa is 13.9 feet, up 0.8 feet. On the Lamoine River, Colmar is 8.4 feet, down 4.9 feet. On the Mackinac River, Conderville is 5.0 feet, down 1.6 feet. On the Spoon River, London Mills is 9.2 feet, up 0.2 feet. At 8 a.m. in Peoria, skies were sunny. The temperature was 69 degrees, the dew point was 63, and the relative humidity was 81%. The wind was northeast at 7 miles an hour. The pressure was 30.03 inches and rising. Around central and western Illinois, at Springfield, fog was reported, with a temperature of 68. It was sunny, with a temperature of 67 at Bloomington, 68 at Moline, and 67 at Galesburg. Under sunny skies, Lakin reported 66, Macomb reported 68, and Lincoln reported 69. At Quincy, it was partly sunny, with a temperature of 67. And once again at 8 a.m. in Peoria, under sunny skies, the temperature was 69. And now a discussion of hazardous weather conditions for the following counties in Illinois: Fulton, Knox, Marshall, Mason, McLean, Peoria, Stark, Tazewell, and Woodford. This hazardous weather outlook is for central Illinois, east central Illinois, southeast Illinois, and west central Illinois. For today and tonight, patchy dense fog will affect portions of central Illinois early this morning. Due to recent heavy rainfall,

river flooding is occurring on portions of the Illinois, Sangamon, and Wabash rivers. For Friday through Wednesday, scattered thunderstorms are possible, 30 to 40% chance Friday afternoon and night. Organized severe weather and heavy rainfall appear unlikely at this time. Flooding will continue for several days for portions of the Illinois, Sangamon, and Wabash rivers. Spotter information statement. Spotter activation is not anticipated through tonight. The time is currently 8:08 a.m. Central Daylight Time. 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Now for the official National Weather Service forecast for Peoria and surrounding areas of central Illinois. Rest of today, patchy fog this morning. Sunny. Highs around 80. Northeast winds around 5 miles an hour. Tonight, mostly clear. Lows in the lower 60s. East winds around 5 miles an hour. Friday, mostly sunny. A slight chance of showers and thunderstorms in the afternoon. Highs in the lower 80s. Southwest winds 5 to 10 miles an hour. Chance of rain 20%. Friday night, partly cloudy with a chance of showers and thunderstorms until midnight, then mostly clear after midnight. Lows in the mid-60s. West winds around 5 miles an hour. Chance of rain 40%. Saturday, sunny. Highs around 80. Northwest winds 5 to 10 miles an hour. Saturday night and Sunday, mostly clear. Lows around 60. Highs in the upper 70s. Sunday night through Wednesday, partly cloudy. Lows in the lower 60s. Highs around 80. Again, the forecast for Peoria and surrounding areas of central Illinois for the rest of today, patchy fog this morning. Sunny. Highs around 80. Northeast winds around 5 miles an hour. At 8 a.m. in Peoria, skies were sunny. The temperature was 69 degrees, the dew point was 63, and the relative humidity was 81%. The wind was northeast at 7 miles an hour. The pressure was 30.03 inches and rising. Around central and western Illinois, at Springfield, fog was reported with a temperature of 68. It was sunny, with a temperature of 67 at Bloomington, 68 at Moline, and 67 at Galesburg. Under sunny skies, Lakin reported 66, Macomb reported 68, and Lincoln reported 69. At Quincy, it was partly sunny, with a temperature of 67. And once again at 8 a.m. in Peoria, under sunny skies, the temperature was 69. Looking elsewhere around the Midwest at 8 a.m., Chicago was sunny, and 67. Indianapolis was partly sunny, and 68. St. Louis was partly sunny, and 75. Kansas City reported fog, and 65. Des Moines was mostly sunny, and 69. Milwaukee was sunny, and 66. And now a discussion of hazardous weather conditions for the following counties in Illinois: Fulton, Knox, Marshall, Mason, McLean, Peoria, Stark, Tazewell, and Woodford. This hazardous weather outlook is for central Illinois, east central Illinois, southeast Illinois, and west central Illinois. For today and tonight, patchy dense fog will affect portions of central Illinois early this morning. Due to recent heavy rainfall, river flooding is occurring on portions of the Illinois, Sangamon, and Wabash rivers. For Friday through Wednesday, scattered thunderstorms are possible, 30 to 40% chance Friday afternoon and night. Organized severe weather and heavy rainfall appear unlikely at this time. Flooding will continue for several days for portions of the Illinois, Sangamon, and Wabash rivers. Spotter information statement. Spotter activation is not anticipated through tonight. The time is currently 8:12 a.m. Central Daylight Time. 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Now for the official National Weather Service forecast for Peoria and surrounding areas of central Illinois. Rest of today, patchy fog this morning. Sunny. Highs around 80. Northeast winds around 5 miles an hour. Tonight, mostly clear. Lows in the lower 60s. East winds around 5 miles an hour. Friday, mostly sunny. A slight chance of showers and thunderstorms in the afternoon. Highs in the lower 80s.

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At 8 a.m. in Peoria, skies were sunny. The temperature was 69 degrees, the dew point was 63, and the relative humidity was 81%. The wind was northeast at 7 miles an hour. The Peoria, Illinois climate summary for yesterday, August 19, 2026. Yesterday's high temperature of 84 degrees occurred at 3:38 p.m. The normal high is 85. Yesterday's low temperature of 69 degrees occurred at 11:59 p.m. The normal low is 64. 0.12 inches of precipitation fell yesterday, which brings the monthly total to 6.48 inches. This is 4.59 inches above the normal amount of 1.89 inches for August. The total precipitation for the year now stands at 30.69 inches, which is 6.12 inches above normal. There were 12 cooling degree days yesterday, which is 3 above normal. This brings the monthly total to 207, which is 12 above normal. The yearly total since January 1st is 916, which is 21 above normal. Yesterday, the maximum wind observed was 12 miles an hour from the northeast. The highest wind gust observed was 17 miles per hour from the northeast, which occurred at 6:44 p.m. The average wind speed was less than 5 miles per hour yesterday. The normal high temperature for today is 84 degrees, and the normal low is 64. The record high for today is 102, which occurred in 1983, and the record low is 43, which occurred in 1950. Sunrise today is at 6:14 a.m. and sunset is at 7:49 p.m. Here is a look at this morning's river stages and 24-hour changes. On the Illinois River, Morris is 9.8 feet, down 0.5 feet. LaSalle is 19.4 feet, down 0.7 feet. Henry is 20.8 feet, no change from yesterday. Peoria is 17.2 feet, up 0.3 feet. Havana is 16.9 feet, up 0.4 feet. Beardstown is 15.9 feet, up 0.7 feet. Maridosha is 13.9 feet, up 0.8 feet. On the Lamoine River, Colmar is 8.4 feet, down 4.9 feet. On the Mackinac River, Conderville is 5.0 feet, down 1.6 feet. On the Spoon River, London Mills is 9.2 feet, up 0.2 feet. The time is currently 8:17 a.m. Central Daylight Time. 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Now for the official National Weather Service forecast for Peoria and surrounding areas of central Illinois. Rest of today, patchy fog this morning. Sunny. Highs around 80. Northeast winds around 5 miles an hour. Tonight, mostly clear. Lows in the lower 60s. East winds around 5 miles an hour. Friday, mostly sunny. A slight chance of showers and thunderstorms in the afternoon. Highs in the lower 80s. Southwest winds 5 to 10 miles an hour. Chance of rain 20%. Friday night, partly cloudy with a chance of showers and thunderstorms until midnight, then mostly clear after midnight. Lows in the mid-60s. West winds around 5 miles an hour. Chance of rain 40%. Saturday, sunny. Highs around 80. Northwest winds 5 to 10 miles an hour. Saturday night and Sunday, mostly clear. Lows around 60. Highs in the upper 70s. Sunday night through Wednesday, partly cloudy. Lows in the lower 60s. Highs around 80. Again, the forecast for Peoria and surrounding areas of

Central Illinois for the rest of today. Patchy fog this morning. Sunny. Highs around 80. Northeast winds around 5 miles an hour. At 8 a.m. in Peoria, skies were sunny. The temperature was 69 degrees, the dew point was 63, and the relative humidity was 81%. The wind was northeast at 7 miles an hour. The pressure was 30.03 inches and rising. Around central and western Illinois, at Springfield, fog was reported with a temperature of 68. It was sunny, with a temperature of 67 at Bloomington, 68 at Moline, and 67 at Galesburg. Under sunny skies, Lakin reported 66, Macomb reported 68, and Lincoln reported 69. At Quincy, it was partly sunny, with a temperature of 67. And once again at 8 a.m. in Peoria, under sunny skies, the temperature was 69. Looking elsewhere around the Midwest at 8 a.m., Chicago was fair, and 67. Indianapolis was partly sunny, and 68. St. Louis was partly sunny, and 75. Kansas City reported fog, and 65. Des Moines was fair, and 69. Milwaukee was fair, and 66. And now a discussion of hazardous weather conditions for the following counties in Illinois: Fulton, Knox, Marshall, Mason, McLean, Peoria, Stark, Tazewell, and Woodford. This hazardous weather outlook is for Central Illinois, East Central Illinois, Southeast Illinois, and West Central Illinois. For today and tonight, patchy dense fog will affect portions of Central Illinois early this morning. Due to recent heavy rainfall, river flooding is occurring on portions of the Illinois, Sangamon, and Wabash rivers. For Friday through Wednesday, scattered thunderstorms are possible, 30 to 40% chance Friday afternoon and night. Organized severe weather and heavy rainfall appear unlikely at this time. Flooding will continue for several days for portions of the Illinois, Sangamon, and Wabash rivers. Spotter information statement: spotter activation is not anticipated through tonight. The Peoria, Illinois climate summary for yesterday, August 19, 2026. Yesterday's high temperature of 84 degrees occurred at 3:38 p.m. The normal high is 85. Yesterday's low temperature of 69 degrees occurred at 11:59 p.m. The normal low is 64. 0.12 inches of precipitation fell yesterday, which brings the monthly total to 6.48 inches. This is 4.59 inches above the normal amount of 1.89 inches for August. The total precipitation for the year now stands at 30.69 inches, which is 6.12 inches above normal. There were 12 cooling degree days yesterday, which is 3 above normal. This brings the monthly total to 207, which is 12 above normal. The yearly total since January 1st is 916, which is 21 above normal. Yesterday the maximum wind observed was 12 miles an hour from the northeast. The highest wind gust observed was 17 miles per hour from the northeast, which occurred at 6:44 p.m. The average wind speed was less than 5 miles per hour yesterday. The normal high temperature for today is 84 degrees, and the normal low is 64. The record high for today is 102, which occurred in 1983, and the record low is 43, which occurred in 1950. Sunrise today is at 6:14 a.m. and sunset is at 7:49 p.m. And now a discussion of hazardous weather conditions for the following counties in Illinois: Fulton, Knox, Marshall, Mason, McLean, Peoria, Stark, Tazewell, and Woodford. This hazardous weather outlook is for Central Illinois, East Central Illinois, Southeast Illinois, and West Central Illinois. For today and tonight, patchy dense fog will affect portions of Central Illinois early this morning. Due to recent heavy rainfall, river flooding is occurring on portions of the Illinois, Sangamon, and Wabash rivers. For Friday through Wednesday, scattered thunderstorms are possible, 30 to 40% chance Friday afternoon and night. Organized severe weather and heavy rainfall appear unlikely at this time. Flooding will continue for several days for portions of the Illinois, Sangamon, and Wabash rivers. Spotter information statement: spotter activation is not anticipated through tonight. The time is currently 8:23 a.m. Central Daylight Time. 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
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Rest of today, patchy fog this morning. Sunny. Highs around 80. Northeast winds around 5 miles an hour. Tonight, mostly clear. Lows in the lower 60s. East winds around 5 miles an hour. Friday, mostly sunny. A slight chance of showers and thunderstorms in the afternoon. Highs in the lower 80s. Southwest winds 5 to 10 miles an hour. Chance of rain 20%. Friday night, partly cloudy with a chance of showers and thunderstorms until midnight, then mostly clear after midnight. Lows in the mid-60s. West winds around 5 miles an hour. Chance of rain 40%. Saturday, sunny. Highs around 80. Northwest winds 5 to 10 miles an hour. Saturday night and Sunday, mostly clear. Lows around 60. Highs in the upper 70s. Sunday night through Wednesday, partly cloudy. Lows in the lower 60s. Highs around 80. Again, the forecast for Peoria and surrounding areas of central Illinois for the rest of today, patchy fog this morning. Sunny. Highs around 80. Northeast winds around 5 miles an hour. Here is a look at this morning's river stages and 24-hour changes. On the Illinois River, Morris is 9.8 feet, down 0.5 feet. La Salle is 19.4 feet, down 0.7 feet. Henry is 20.8 feet, no change from yesterday. Peoria is 17.2 feet, up 0.3 feet. Havana is 16.9 feet, up 0.4 feet. Beardstown is 15.9 feet, up 0.7 feet. Maradosa is 13.9 feet, up 0.8 feet. On the Lamoille River, Colmar is 8.4 feet, down 4.9 feet. On the Mackinac River, Conderville is 5.0 feet, down 1.6 feet. On the Spoon River, London Mills is 9.2 feet, up 0.2 feet. At 8 a.m. in Peoria, skies were fair. The temperature was 69 degrees, the dew point was 63, and the relative humidity was 81%. The wind was northeast at 7 miles an hour. The pressure was 30.03 inches and rising. Around central and western Illinois, at Springfield, fog was reported, with a temperature of 68. At Quincy, it was partly sunny, with a temperature of 67. It was fair, with a temperature of 67 at Bloomington, 68 at Moline, and 67 at Galesburg. Under fair skies, Lakin reported 66, Macomb reported 68, and Lincoln reported 69. And once again at 8 a.m. in Peoria, under fair skies, the temperature was 69. Looking elsewhere around the Midwest at 8 a.m., Chicago was fair, and 67. Indianapolis was partly sunny, and 68. St. Louis was partly sunny, and 75. Kansas City reported fog and 65. Des Moines was fair, and 69. Milwaukee was fair, and 66. And now a discussion of hazardous weather conditions for the following counties in Illinois: Fulton, Knox, Marshall, Mason, McLean, Peoria, Stark, Tazewell, and Woodford. This hazardous weather outlook is for central Illinois, east central Illinois, southeast Illinois, and west central Illinois. For today and tonight, patchy dense fog will affect portions of central Illinois early this morning. Due to recent heavy rainfall, river flooding is occurring on portions of the Illinois, Sangamon, and Wabash rivers. For Friday through Wednesday, scattered thunderstorms are possible, 30 to 40% chance Friday afternoon and night. Organized severe weather and heavy rainfall appear unlikely at this time. Flooding will continue for several days for portions of the Illinois, Sangamon, and Wabash rivers. Spotter information statement. Spotter activation is not anticipated through tonight. The time is currently 8:28 a.m. Central Daylight Time. 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Now for the official National Weather Service forecast for Peoria and surrounding areas of central Illinois. Rest of today, patchy fog this morning. Sunny. Highs around 80. Northeast

winds around 5 miles an hour. Tonight, mostly clear. Lows in the lower 60s. East winds around 5 miles an hour. Friday, mostly sunny. A slight chance of showers and thunderstorms in the afternoon. Highs in the lower 80s. Southwest winds 5 to 10 miles an hour. Chance of rain 20%. Friday night, partly cloudy with a chance of showers and thunderstorms until midnight, then mostly clear after midnight. Lows in the mid-60s. West winds around 5 miles an hour. Chance of rain 40%. Saturday, sunny. Highs around 80. Northwest winds 5 to 10 miles an hour. Saturday night and Sunday, mostly clear. Lows around 60. Highs in the upper 70s. Sunday night through Wednesday, partly cloudy. Lows in the lower 60s. Highs around 80. Again, the forecast for Peoria and surrounding areas of central Illinois for the rest of today, patchy fog this morning. Sunny. Highs around 80. Northeast winds around 5 miles an hour. The Peoria, Illinois climate summary for yesterday, August 19, 2026. Yesterday's high temperature of 84 degrees occurred at 3:38 p.m. The normal high is 85. Yesterday's low temperature of 69 degrees occurred at 11:59 p.m. The normal low is 64. 0.12 inches of precipitation fell yesterday, which brings the monthly total to 6.48 inches. This is 4.59 inches above the normal amount of 1.89 inches for August. The total precipitation for the year now stands at 30.69 inches, which is 6.12 inches above normal. There were 12 cooling degree days yesterday, which is 3 above normal. This brings the monthly total to 207, which is 12 above normal. The yearly total since January 1st is 916, which is 21 above normal. Yesterday the maximum wind observed was 12 miles an hour from the northeast. The highest wind gust observed was 17 miles per hour from the northeast, which occurred at 6:44 p.m. The average wind speed was less than 5 miles per hour yesterday. The normal high temperature for today is 84 degrees, and the normal low is 64. The record high for today is 102, which occurred in 1983, and the record low is 43, which occurred in 1950. Sunrise today is at 6:14 a.m. and sunset is at 7:49 p.m. At 8 a.m. in Peoria, skies were fair. The temperature was 69 degrees, the dew point was 63, and the relative humidity was 81%. The wind was northeast at 7 miles an hour. The pressure was 30.03 inches and rising. Around central and western Illinois, at Springfield, fog was reported, with a temperature of 68. At Quincy, it was partly sunny, with a temperature of 67. It was fair, with a temperature of 67 at Bloomington, 68 at Moline, and 67 at Galesburg. Under fair skies, Lakin reported 66, Macomb reported 68, and Lincoln reported 69. And once again at 8 a.m. in Peoria, under fair skies, the temperature was 69. Looking elsewhere around the Midwest at 8 a.m., Chicago was fair, and 67. Indianapolis was partly sunny, and 68. St. Louis was partly sunny, and 75. Kansas City reported fog, and 65. Des Moines was fair, and 69. Milwaukee was fair, and 66. And now a discussion of hazardous weather conditions for the following counties in Illinois: Fulton, Knox, Marshall, Mason, McLean, Peoria, Stark, Tazewell, and Woodford. This hazardous weather outlook is for central Illinois, east central Illinois, southeast Illinois, and west central Illinois. For today and tonight, patchy dense fog will affect portions of central Illinois early this morning. Due to recent heavy outlook is for central Illinois, east central Illinois, southeast Illinois, and west central Illinois. For today and tonight, patchy dense fog will affect portions of central Illinois early this morning. Due to recent heavy rainfall, river flooding is occurring on portions of the Illinois, Sangamon, and Wabash rivers. For Friday through Wednesday, scattered thunderstorms are possible, 30 to 40% chance Friday afternoon and night. Organized severe weather and heavy rainfall appear unlikely at this time. Flooding will continue for several days for portions of the Illinois, Sangamon,

and Wabash Rivers. Spotter information statement. Spotter activation is not anticipated through tonight. The time is currently 8:33 a.m. Central Daylight Time. 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Now for the official National Weather Service forecast for Peoria and surrounding areas of central Illinois. Rest of today, patchy fog this morning. Sunny. Highs around 80. Northeast winds around 5 miles an hour. Tonight, mostly clear. Lows in the lower 60s. East winds around 5 miles an hour. Friday, mostly sunny. A slight chance of showers and thunderstorms in the afternoon. Highs in the lower 80s. Southwest winds 5 to 10 miles an hour. Chance of rain 20%. Friday night, partly cloudy with a chance of showers and thunderstorms until midnight, then mostly clear after midnight. Lows in the mid-60s. West winds around 5 miles an hour. Chance of rain 40%. Saturday, sunny. Highs around 80. Northwest winds 5 to 10 miles an hour. Saturday night and Sunday, mostly clear. Lows around 60. Highs in the upper 70s. Sunday night through Wednesday, partly cloudy. Lows in the lower 60s. Highs around 80. Again, the forecast for Peoria and surrounding areas of central Illinois for the rest of today, patchy fog this morning. Sunny. Highs around 80. Northeast winds around 5 miles an hour. Here is a look at this morning's river stages and 24-hour changes. On the Illinois River, Morris is 9.8 feet, down 0.5 feet. La Salle is 19.4 feet, down 0.7 feet. Henry is 20.8 feet, no change from yesterday. Peoria is 17.2 feet, up 0.3 feet. Havana is 16.9 feet, up 0.4 feet. Beardstown is 15.9 feet, up 0.7 feet. Maradosa is 13.9 feet, up 0.8 feet. On the Lamoine River, Colmar is 8.4 feet, down 4.9 feet. On the Mackinac River, Conderville is 5.0 feet, down 1.6 feet. On the Spoon River, London Mills is 9.2 feet, up 0.2 feet. At 8 a.m. in Peoria, skies were fair. The temperature was 69 degrees, the dew point was 63, and the relative humidity was 81%. The wind was northeast at 7 miles an hour. The pressure was 30.03 inches and rising. Around central and western Illinois, at Springfield, fog was reported, with a temperature of 68. At Quincy, it was partly sunny, with a temperature of 67. It was fair, with a temperature of 67 at Bloomington, 68 at Moline, and 67 at Galesburg. Under fair skies, Lakin reported 66, Macomb reported 68, and Lincoln reported 69. And once again at 8 a.m. in Peoria, under fair skies, the temperature was 69. Looking elsewhere around the Midwest at 8 a.m., Chicago was fair, and 67. Indianapolis was partly sunny, and 68. St. Louis was partly sunny, and 75. Kansas City reported fog, and 65. Des Moines was fair, and 69. Milwaukee was fair, and 66. And now a discussion of hazardous weather conditions for the following counties in Illinois: Fulton, Knox, Marshall, Mason, McLean, Peoria, Stark, Tazewell, and Woodford. This hazardous weather outlook is for central Illinois, east central Illinois, southeast Illinois, and west central Illinois. For today and tonight, patchy dense fog will affect portions of central Illinois early this morning. Due to recent heavy rainfall, river flooding is occurring on portions of the Illinois, Sangamon, and Wabash rivers. For Friday through Wednesday, scattered thunderstorms are possible, 30 to 40% chance Friday afternoon and night. Organized severe weather and heavy rainfall appear unlikely at this time. Flooding will continue for several days for portions of the Illinois, Sangamon, and Wabash rivers. Spotter information statement. Spotter activation is not anticipated through tonight. The time is currently 8:38 a.m. Central Daylight Time. 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

Now for the official National Weather Service forecast for Peoria and surrounding areas of central Illinois. Rest of today, patchy fog this morning. Sunny. Highs around 80. Northeast winds around 5 miles an hour. Tonight, mostly clear. Lows in the lower 60s. East winds around 5 miles an hour. Friday, mostly sunny. A slight chance of showers and thunderstorms in the afternoon. Highs in the lower 80s. Southwest winds 5 to 10 miles an hour. Chance of rain 20%. Friday night, partly cloudy with a chance of showers and thunderstorms until midnight, then mostly clear after midnight. Lows in the mid-60s. West winds around 5 miles an hour. Chance of rain 40%. Saturday, sunny. Highs around 80. Northwest winds 5 to 10 miles an hour. Saturday night and Sunday, mostly clear. Lows around 60. Highs in the upper 70s. Sunday night through Wednesday, partly cloudy. Lows in the lower 60s. Highs around 80. Again, the forecast for Peoria and surrounding areas of central Illinois for the rest of today, patchy fog this morning. Sunny. Highs around 80. Northeast winds around 5 miles an hour. At 8 a.m. in Peoria, skies were fair. The temperature was 69 degrees, the dew point was 63, and the relative humidity was 81%. The wind was northeast at 7 miles an hour. The pressure was 30.03 inches and rising. Around central and western Illinois, at Springfield, fog was reported, with a temperature of 68. At Quincy, it was partly sunny, with a temperature of 67. It was fair, with a temperature of 67 at Bloomington, 68 at Moline, and 67 at Galesburg. Under fair skies, Lakin reported 66, Macomb reported 68, and Lincoln reported 69. And once again at 8 a.m. in Peoria, under fair skies, the temperature was 69. Looking elsewhere around the Midwest at 8 a.m., Chicago was fair, and 67. Indianapolis was partly sunny, and 68. St. Louis was partly sunny, and 75. Kansas City reported fog, and 65. Des Moines was fair, and 69. Milwaukee was fair, and 66. And now a discussion of hazardous weather conditions for the following counties in Illinois: Fulton, Knox, Marshall, Mason, McLean, Peoria, Stark, Tazewell, and Woodford. This hazardous weather outlook is for central Illinois, east central Illinois, southeast Illinois, and west central Illinois. For today and tonight, patchy dense fog will affect portions of central Illinois early this morning. Due to recent heavy rainfall, river flooding is occurring on portions of the Illinois, Sangamon, and Wabash rivers. For Friday through Wednesday, scattered thunderstorms are possible, 30 to 40% chance Friday afternoon and night. Organized severe weather and heavy rainfall appear unlikely at this time. Flooding will continue for several days for portions of the Illinois, Sangamon, and Wabash rivers. Spotter information statement: spotter activation is not anticipated through tonight. The time is currently 8:42 a.m. Central Daylight Time. 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Now for the official National Weather Service forecast for Peoria and surrounding areas of central Illinois. Rest of today, patchy fog this morning. Sunny. Highs around 80. Northeast winds around 5 miles an hour. Tonight, mostly clear. Lows in the lower 60s. East winds around 5 miles an hour. Friday, mostly sunny. A slight chance of showers and thunderstorms in the afternoon. Highs in the lower 80s. Southwest winds 5 to 10 miles an hour. Chance of rain 20%. Friday night, partly cloudy with a chance of showers and thunderstorms until midnight, then mostly clear after midnight. Lows in the mid-60s. West winds around 5 miles an hour. Chance of rain 40%. Saturday, sunny. Highs around 80. Northwest winds 5 to 10 miles an hour. Saturday night and Sunday, mostly clear. Lows around 60. Highs in the upper 70s. Sunday night through Wednesday, partly cloudy. Lows in the lower 60s.

highs around 80. Again, the forecast for Peoria and surrounding areas of central Illinois for the rest of today, patchy fog this morning. Sunny. Highs around 80. Northeast winds around 5 miles an hour. At 8 a.m. in Peoria, skies were fair. The temperature was 69 degrees, the dew point was 63, and the relative humidity was 81%. The wind was northeast at 7 miles an hour. The pressure was 30.03 inches and rising. Around central and western Illinois, at Springfield, fog was reported with a temperature of 68. At Quincy, it was partly sunny with a temperature of 67. It was fair with a temperature of 67 at Bloomington, 68 at Moline, and 67 at Galesburg. Under fair skies, Lakin reported 66, Macomb reported 68, and Lincoln reported 69. And once again at 8 a.m. in Peoria, under fair skies, the temperature was 69. Looking elsewhere around the Midwest at 8 a.m., Chicago was fair, and 67. Indianapolis was partly sunny, and 68. St. Louis was partly sunny, and 75. Kansas City reported fog, and 65. Des Moines was fair, and 69. Milwaukee was fair, and 66. The Peoria, Illinois climate summary for yesterday, August 19, 2026. Yesterday's high temperature of 84 degrees occurred at 3:38 p.m. The normal high is 85. Yesterday's low temperature of 69 degrees occurred at 11:59 p.m. The normal low is 64. 0.12 inches of precipitation fell yesterday, which brings the monthly total to 6.48 inches. This is 4.59 inches above the normal amount of 1.89 inches for August. The total precipitation for the year now stands at 30.69 inches, which is 6.12 inches above normal. There were 12 cooling degree days yesterday, which is 3 above normal. This brings the monthly total to 207, which is 12 above normal. The yearly total since January 1st is 916, which is 21 above normal. Yesterday the maximum wind observed was 12 miles an hour from the northeast. The highest wind gust observed was 17 miles per hour from the northeast, which occurred at 6:44 p.m. The average wind speed was less than 5 miles per hour yesterday. The normal high temperature for today is 84 degrees, and the normal low is 64. The record high for today is 102, which occurred in 1983, and the record low is 43, which occurred in 1950. Sunrise today is at 6:14 a.m. and sunset is at 7:49 p.m. Here is a look at this morning's river stages and 24-hour changes. On the Illinois River, Morris is 9.8 feet, down 0.5 feet. La Salle is 19.4 feet, down 0.7 feet. Henry is 20.8 feet, no change from yesterday. Peoria is 17.2 feet, up 0.3 feet. Havana is 16.9 feet, up 0.4 feet. Beardstown is 15.9 feet, up 0.7 feet. Maradosa is 13.9 feet, up 0.8 feet. On the Lamoine River, Colmar is 8.4 feet, down 4.9 feet. On the Mackinac River, Conderville is 5.0 feet, down 1.6 feet. On the Spoon River, London Mills is 9.2 feet, up 0.2 feet. And now a discussion of hazardous weather conditions for the following counties in Illinois: Fulton, Knox, Marshall, Mason, McLean, Peoria, Stark, Tazewell, and Woodford. This hazardous weather outlook is for central Illinois, east central Illinois, southeast Illinois, and west central Illinois. For today and tonight, patchy dense fog will affect portions of central Illinois early this morning. Due to recent heavy rainfall, river flooding is occurring on portions of the Illinois, Sangamon, and Wabash rivers. For Friday through Wednesday, scattered thunderstorms are possible, 30-40% chance Friday afternoon and night. Organized severe weather and heavy rainfall appear unlikely at this time. Flooding will continue for several days for portions of the Illinois, Sangamon, and Wabash rivers. Spotter information statement. Spotter activation is not anticipated through tonight. The time is currently 8:48 a.m. Central Daylight Time.
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Now for the official National Weather Service forecast for Peoria and surrounding areas of central Illinois. Rest of today, patchy fog this morning. Sunny. Highs around 80. Northeast winds around 5 miles an hour. Tonight, mostly clear. Lows in the lower 60s. East winds around 5 miles an hour. Friday, mostly sunny. A slight chance of showers and thunderstorms in the afternoon. Highs in the lower 80s. Southwest winds 5 to 10 miles an hour. Chance of rain 20%. Friday night, partly cloudy with a chance of showers and thunderstorms until midnight, then mostly clear after midnight. Lows in the mid-60s. West winds around 5 miles an hour. Chance of rain 40%. Saturday, sunny. Highs around 80. Northwest winds 5 to 10 miles an hour. Saturday night and Sunday, mostly clear. Lows around 60. Highs in the upper 70s. Sunday night through Wednesday, partly cloudy. Lows in the lower 60s. Highs around 80. Again, the forecast for Peoria and surrounding areas of central Illinois for the rest of today, patchy fog this morning. Sunny. Highs around 80. Northeast winds around 5 miles an hour. At 8 a.m. in Peoria, skies were fair. The temperature was 69 degrees, the dew point was 63, and the relative humidity was 81%. The wind was northeast at 7 miles an hour. The pressure was 30.03 inches and rising. Around central and western Illinois, at Springfield, fog was reported, with a temperature of 68. At Quincy, it was partly sunny, with a temperature of 67. It was fair, with a temperature of 67 at Bloomington, 68 at Moline, and 67 at Galesburg. Under fair skies, Lakin reported 66, Macomb reported 68, and Lincoln reported 69. And once again at 8 a.m. in Peoria, under fair skies, the temperature was 69. Looking elsewhere around the Midwest at 8 a.m., Chicago was fair, and 67. Indianapolis was partly sunny, and 68. St. Louis was partly sunny, and 75. Kansas City reported fog, and 65. Des Moines was fair, and 69. Milwaukee was fair, and 66. And now a discussion of hazardous weather conditions for the following counties in Illinois: Fulton, Knox, Marshall, Mason, McLean, Peoria, Stark, Tazewell, and Woodford. This hazardous weather outlook is for central Illinois, east central Illinois, southeast Illinois, and west central Illinois. For today and tonight, patchy dense fog will affect portions of central Illinois early this morning. Due to recent heavy rainfall, river flooding is occurring on portions of the Illinois, Sangamon, and Wabash rivers. For Friday through Wednesday, scattered thunderstorms are possible, 30 to 40% chance Friday afternoon and night. Organized severe weather and heavy rainfall appear unlikely at this time. Flooding will continue for several days for portions of the Illinois, Sangamon, and Wabash rivers. Spotter information statement: spotter activation is not anticipated through tonight. The time is currently 8:52 a.m. Central Daylight Time. 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Now for the official National Weather Service forecast for Peoria and surrounding areas of central Illinois. Rest of today, patchy fog this morning. Sunny. Highs around 80. Northeast winds around 5 miles an hour. Tonight, mostly clear. Lows in the lower 60s. East winds around 5 miles an hour. Friday, mostly sunny. A slight chance of showers and thunderstorms in the afternoon. Highs in the lower 80s. Southwest winds 5 to 10 miles an hour. Chance of rain 20%. Friday night, partly cloudy with a chance of showers and thunderstorms until midnight, then mostly clear after midnight. Lows in the mid-60s. West winds around 5 miles an hour. Chance of rain 40%. Saturday, sunny. Highs around 80. Northwest winds 5 to 10 miles an hour. Saturday night and Sunday, mostly clear. Lows around 60.
highs in the upper 70s. Sunday night through Wednesday, partly cloudy. Lows in the

or 60s. Highs around 80. Again, the forecast for Peoria and surrounding areas of central Illinois for the rest of today, patchy fog this morning. Sunny. Highs around 80. Northeast winds around 5 miles an hour. At 8 a.m. in Peoria, skies were fair. The temperature was 69 degrees, the dew point was 63, and the relative humidity was 81%. The wind was northeast at 7 miles an hour. The pressure was 30.03 inches and rising. Around central and western Illinois, at Springfield, fog was reported with a temperature of 68. At Quincy, it was partly sunny with a temperature of 67. It was fair with a temperature of 67 at Bloomington, 68 at Moline, and 67 at Galesburg. Under fair skies, Lakin reported 66, Macomb reported 68, and Lincoln reported 69. And once again at 8 a.m. in Peoria, under fair skies, the temperature was 69. Looking elsewhere around the Midwest at 8 a.m., Chicago was fair, and 67. Indianapolis was partly sunny, and 68. St. Louis was partly sunny, and 75. Kansas City reported fog, and 65. Des Moines was fair, and 69. Milwaukee was fair, and 66. Here is a look at this morning's river stages and 24-hour changes. On the Illinois River, Morris is 9.8 feet, down 0.5 feet. La Salle is 19.4 feet, down 0.7 feet. Henry is 20.8 feet, no change from yesterday. Peoria is 17.2 feet, up 0.3 feet. Havana is 16.9 feet, up 0.4 feet. Beardstown is 15.9 feet, up 0.7 feet. Maradosa is 13.9 feet, up 0.8 feet. On the Lamoine River, Colmar is 8.4 feet, down 4.9 feet. On the Mackinac River, Conderville is 5.0 feet, down 1.6 feet. On the Spoon River, London Mills is 9.2 feet, up 0.2 feet. And now a discussion of hazardous weather conditions for the following counties in Illinois: Fulton, Knox, Marshall, Mason, McLean, Peoria, Stark, Tazewell, and Woodford. This hazardous weather outlook is for central Illinois, east central Illinois, southeast Illinois, and west central Illinois. For today and tonight, patchy dense fog will affect portions of central Illinois early this morning. Due to recent heavy rainfall, river flooding is occurring on portions of the Illinois, Sangamon, and Wabash rivers. For Friday through Wednesday, scattered thunderstorms are possible, 30 to 40% chance Friday afternoon and night. Organized severe weather and heavy rainfall appear unlikely at this time. Flooding will continue for several days for portions of the Illinois, Sangamon, and Wabash rivers. Spotter information statement: spotter activation is not anticipated through tonight. The time is currently 8:57 a.m. Central Daylight Time. 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Now for the official National Weather Service forecast for Peoria and surrounding areas of central Illinois. Rest of today, patchy fog this morning. Sunny. Highs around 80. Northeast winds around 5 miles an hour. Tonight, mostly clear. Lows in the lower 60s. East winds around 5 miles an hour. Friday, mostly sunny. A slight chance of showers and thunderstorms in the afternoon. Highs in the lower 80s. Southwest winds 5 to 10 miles an hour. Chance of rain 20%. Friday night, partly cloudy with a chance of showers and thunderstorms until midnight, then mostly clear after midnight. Lows in the mid-60s. West winds around 5 miles an hour. Chance of rain 40%. Saturday, sunny. Highs around 80. Northwest winds 5 to 10 miles an hour. Saturday night and Sunday, mostly clear. Lows around 60. Highs in the upper 70s. Sunday night through Wednesday, partly cloudy. Lows in the lower 60s. Highs around 80. Again, the forecast for Peoria and surrounding areas of central Illinois for the rest of today: patchy fog this morning. Sunny. Highs around 80. Northeast winds around 5 miles an hour. At 8 a.m. in Peoria,
skies were fair. The temperature was 69 degrees, the dew point was 63, and the relative humidity was 81%. The wind was northeast at 7 miles an hour. The pressure was 30.03 inches and rising. Around central and western Illinois, at Springfield, fog was reported, with a temperature of 68. At Quincy, it was partly sunny, with a temperature of 67. It was fair, with a temperature of 67 at Bloomington, 68 at Moline, and 67 at Galesburg. Under fair skies, Lakin reported 66, Macomb reported 68, and Lincoln reported 69. And once again at 8 a.m. in Peoria, under fair skies, the temperature was 69. Looking elsewhere around the Midwest at 8 a.m., Chicago was fair, and 67. Indianapolis was partly sunny, and 68. St. Louis was partly sunny, and 75. Kansas City reported fog, and 65. Des Moines was fair, and 69. Milwaukee was fair, and 66. And now a discussion of hazardous weather conditions for the following counties in Illinois: Fulton, Knox, Marshall, Mason, McLean, Peoria, Stark, Tazewell, and Woodford. This hazardous weather outlook is for Central Illinois, East Central Illinois, Southeast Illinois, and West Central Illinois. For today and tonight, patchy dense fog will affect portions of Central Illinois early this morning. Due to recent heavy rainfall, river flooding is occurring on portions of the Illinois, Sangamon, and Wabash rivers. For Friday through Wednesday, scattered thunderstorms are possible, 30 to 40% chance Friday afternoon and night. Organized severe weather and heavy rainfall appear unlikely at this time. Flooding will continue for several days for portions of the Illinois, Sangamon, and Wabash rivers. Spotter information statement: spotter activation is not anticipated through tonight. The time is currently 9 a.m. Central Daylight Time. 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Now for the official National Weather Service forecast for Peoria and surrounding areas of Central Illinois. Rest of today, patchy fog this morning. Sunny. Highs around 80. Northeast winds around 5 miles an hour. Tonight, mostly clear. Lows in the lower 60s. East winds around 5 miles an hour. Friday, mostly sunny. A slight chance of showers and thunderstorms in the afternoon. Highs in the lower 80s. Southwest winds 5 to 10 miles an hour. Chance of rain 20%. Friday night, partly cloudy with a chance of showers and thunderstorms until midnight, then mostly clear after midnight. Lows in the mid-60s. West winds around 5 miles an hour. Chance of rain 40%. Saturday, sunny. Highs around 80. Northwest winds 5 to 10 miles an hour. Saturday night and Sunday, mostly clear. Lows around 60. Highs in the upper 70s. Sunday night through Wednesday, partly cloudy. Lows in the lower 60s. Highs around 80. Again, the forecast for Peoria and surrounding areas of Central Illinois for the rest of today: patchy fog this morning. Sunny. Highs around 80. Northeast winds around 5 miles an hour. And now a discussion of hazardous weather conditions for the following counties in Illinois: Fulton, Knox, Marshall, Mason, McLean, Peoria, Stark, Tazewell, and Woodford. This hazardous weather outlook is for Central Illinois, East Central Illinois, Southeast Illinois, and West Central Illinois. For today and tonight, patchy dense fog will affect portions of Central Illinois early this morning. Due to recent heavy rainfall, river flooding is occurring on portions of the Illinois, Sangamon, and Wabash rivers. For Friday through Wednesday, scattered thunderstorms are possible, 30 to 40% chance Friday afternoon and night. Organized severe weather and heavy rainfall appear unlikely at this time. Flooding will continue for several days for portions of the Illinois, Sangamon, and Wabash rivers. Spotter information statement: spotter activation is not anticipated through tonight. The time is currently 9:03 a.m. Central Daylight Time. 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

Rest of today, patchy fog this morning. Sunny. Highs around 80. Northeast winds around 5 miles an hour. Tonight, mostly clear. Lows in the lower 60s. East winds around 5 miles an hour. Friday, mostly sunny. A slight chance of showers and thunderstorms in the afternoon. Highs in the lower 80s. Southwest winds 5 to 10 miles an hour. Chance of rain 20%. Friday night, partly cloudy with a chance of showers and thunderstorms until midnight, then mostly clear after midnight. Lows in the mid-60s. West winds around 5 miles an hour. Chance of rain 40%. Saturday, sunny. Highs around 80. Northwest winds 5 to 10 miles an hour. Saturday night and Sunday, mostly clear. Lows around 60. Highs in the upper 70s. Sunday night through Wednesday, partly cloudy. Lows in the lower 60s. Highs around 80. Again, the forecast for Peoria and surrounding areas of central Illinois for the rest of today, patchy fog this morning. Sunny. Highs around 80. Northeast winds around 5 miles an hour. Here is a look at this morning's river stages and 24-hour changes. On the Illinois River, Morris is 9.8 feet, down 0.5 feet. La Salle is 19.4 feet, down 0.7 feet. Henry is 20.8 feet, no change from yesterday. Peoria is 17.2 feet, up 0.3 feet. Havana is 16.9 feet, up 0.4 feet. Beardstown is 15.9 feet, up 0.7 feet. Maradosa is 13.9 feet, up 0.8 feet. On the Lamoille River, Colmar is 8.4 feet, down 4.9 feet. On the Mackinac River, Condorville is 5.0 feet, down 1.6 feet. On the Spoon River, London Mills is 9.2 feet, up 0.2 feet. At 9 a.m. in Peoria, skies were sunny. The temperature was 72 degrees, the dew point was 61, and the relative humidity was 68%. The wind was northeast at 9 miles an hour. The pressure was 30.04 inches and rising. Around central and western Illinois, temperatures were around 70 degrees. It was sunny at Bloomington, Moline, Galesburg, and Lakin. At Macomb, Lincoln, and Pontiac, it was sunny. At Quincy, it was mostly sunny. At Springfield, it was cloudy. And once again at 9 a.m. in Peoria, under sunny skies, the temperature was 72. And now a discussion of hazardous weather conditions for the following counties in Illinois: Fulton, Knox, Marshall, Mason, McLean, Peoria, Stark, Tazewell, and Woodford. This hazardous weather outlook is for central Illinois, east central Illinois, southeast Illinois, and west central Illinois. For today and tonight, patchy dense fog will affect portions of central Illinois early this morning. Due to recent heavy rainfall, river flooding is occurring on portions of the Illinois, Sangamon, and Wabash rivers. For Friday through Wednesday, scattered thunderstorms are possible, 30 to 40% chance Friday afternoon and night. Organized severe weather and heavy rainfall appear unlikely at this time. Flooding will continue for several days for portions of the Illinois, Sangamon, and Wabash rivers. Spotter information statement: spotter activation is not anticipated through tonight. The time is currently 9:07 a.m. Central Daylight Time. 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Now for the official National Weather Service forecast for Peoria and surrounding areas of central Illinois. Rest of today, patchy fog this morning. Sunny. Highs around 80. Northeast winds around 5 miles an hour. Tonight, mostly clear. Lows in the lower 60s. East winds around 5 miles an hour. Friday, mostly sunny. A slight chance of showers and thunderstorms in the afternoon. Highs in the lower 80s. Southwest winds 5 to 10 miles an hour. Chance of rain 20%. Friday night, partly cloudy with a chance of showers and thunderstorms until midnight, then mostly clear after midnight. Lows in the mid-60s. West winds around 5 miles an hour. Chance of rain 40%. Saturday, sunny. Highs around

southwest winds 5 to 10 miles an hour. Saturday night and Sunday, mostly clear. Lows around 60. Highs in the upper 70s. Sunday night through Wednesday, partly cloudy. Lows in the lower 60s. Highs around 80. Again, the forecast for Peoria and surrounding areas of central Illinois for the rest of today, patchy fog this morning. Sunny. Highs around 80. Northeast winds around 5 miles an hour. At 9 a.m. in Peoria, skies were sunny. The temperature was 72 degrees, the dew point was 61, and the relative humidity was 68%. The wind was northeast at 9 miles an hour. The pressure was 30.04 inches and rising. Around central and western Illinois, temperatures were around 70 degrees. It was sunny at Bloomington, Moline, Galesburg, and Lakin. At Macomb, Lincoln, and Pontiac, it was sunny. At Quincy, it was mostly sunny. At Springfield, it was cloudy. And once again at 9 a.m. in Peoria, under sunny skies, the temperature was 72. Looking elsewhere around the Midwest at 9 a.m., Chicago was sunny and 71. Indianapolis was partly sunny and 69. St. Louis was mostly sunny and 75. Kansas City was partly sunny and 67. Des Moines was mostly sunny and 72. Milwaukee was sunny and 70. And now a discussion of hazardous weather conditions for the following counties in Illinois: Fulton, Knox, Marshall, Mason, McLean, Peoria, Stark, Tazewell, and Woodford. This hazardous weather outlook is for central Illinois, east central Illinois, southeast Illinois, and west central Illinois. For today and tonight, patchy dense fog will affect portions of central Illinois early this morning. Due to recent heavy rainfall, river flooding is occurring on portions of the Illinois, Sangamon, and Wabash rivers. For Friday through Wednesday, scattered thunderstorms are possible, 30 to 40% chance Friday afternoon and night. Organized severe weather and heavy rainfall appear unlikely at this time. Flooding will continue for several days for portions of the Illinois, Sangamon, and Wabash rivers. Spotter information statement. Spotter activation is not anticipated through tonight. The time is currently 9:11 a.m. Central Daylight Time. 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Now for the official National Weather Service forecast for Peoria and surrounding areas of central Illinois. Rest of today, patchy fog this morning. Sunny. Highs around 80. Northeast winds around 5 miles an hour. Tonight, mostly clear. Lows in the lower 60s. East winds around 5 miles an hour. Friday, mostly sunny. A slight chance of showers and thunderstorms in the afternoon. Highs in the lower 80s. Southwest winds 5 to 10 miles an hour. Chance of rain 20%. Friday night, partly cloudy with a chance of showers and thunderstorms until midnight, then mostly clear after midnight. Lows in the mid-60s. West winds around 5 miles an hour. Chance of rain 40%. Saturday, sunny. Highs around 80. Northwest winds 5 to 10 miles an hour. Saturday night and Sunday, mostly clear. Lows around 60. Highs in the upper 70s. Sunday night through Wednesday, partly cloudy. Lows in the lower 60s. Highs around 80. Again, the forecast for Peoria and surrounding areas of central Illinois for the rest of today, patchy fog this morning. Sunny. Highs around 80. Northeast winds around 5 miles an hour. At 9 a.m. in Peoria, skies were sunny. The temperature was 72 degrees, the dew point was 61, and the relative humidity was 68%. The wind was northeast at 9 miles an hour. The pressure was 30.04 inches and rising. Around central and western Illinois, temperatures were around 70 degrees. It was sunny at Bloomington, Moline, Galesburg, and Lakin. At Macomb, Lincoln, and Pontiac, it was sunny. At Quincy, it was mostly sunny. At Springfield, it was cloudy. And once again at 9 a.m. in Peoria, under sunny skies, the temperature was 72. 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

locations for the following counties in Illinois: Fulton, Knox, Marshall, Mason, McLean, Peoria, Stark, Tazewell, and Woodford. This hazardous weather outlook is for Central Illinois, East Central Illinois, Southeast Illinois, and West Central Illinois. For today and tonight, patchy dense fog will affect portions of Central Illinois early this morning. Due to recent heavy rainfall, river flooding is occurring on portions of the Illinois, Sangamon, and Wabash rivers. For Friday through Wednesday, scattered thunderstorms are possible, 30 to 40% chance Friday afternoon and night. Organized severe weather and heavy rainfall appear unlikely at this time. Flooding will continue for several days for portions of the Illinois, Sangamon, and Wabash rivers. Spotter information statement: spotter activation is not anticipated through tonight. Here is a look at this morning's river stages and 24-hour changes. On the Illinois River, Morris is 9.8 feet, down 0.5 feet. LaSalle is 19.4 feet, down 0.7 feet. Henry is 20.8 feet, no change from yesterday. Peoria is 17.2 feet, up 0.3 feet. Havana is 16.9 feet, up 0.4 feet. Beardstown is 15.9 feet, up 0.7 feet. Maridosha is 13.9 feet, up 0.8 feet. On the Lamoine River, Colmar is 8.4 feet, down 4.9 feet. On the Mackinac River, Condorville is 5.0 feet, down 1.6 feet. On the Spoon River, London Mills is 9.2 feet, up 0.2 feet. The time is currently 9:16 a.m. Central Daylight Time. 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Now for the official National Weather Service forecast for Peoria and surrounding areas of Central Illinois. Rest of today, patchy fog this morning. Sunny. Highs around 80. Northeast winds around 5 miles an hour. Tonight, mostly clear. Lows in the lower 60s. East winds around 5 miles an hour. Friday, mostly sunny. A slight chance of showers and thunderstorms in the afternoon. Highs in the lower 80s. Southwest winds 5 to 10 miles an hour. Chance of rain 20%. Friday night, partly cloudy with a chance of showers and thunderstorms until midnight, then mostly clear after midnight. Lows in the mid-60s. West winds around 5 miles an hour. Chance of rain 40%. Saturday, sunny. Highs around 80. Northwest winds 5 to 10 miles an hour. Saturday night and Sunday, mostly clear. Lows around 60. Highs in the upper 70s. Sunday night through Wednesday, partly cloudy. Lows in the lower 60s. Highs around 80. Again, the forecast for Peoria and surrounding areas of Central Illinois for the rest of today: patchy fog this morning. Sunny. Highs around 80. Northeast winds around 5 miles an hour. At 9 a.m. in Peoria, skies were sunny. The temperature was 72 degrees, the dew point was 61, and the relative humidity was 68%. The wind was northeast at 9 miles an hour. The pressure was 30.04 inches and rising. Around central and western Illinois, temperatures were around 70 degrees. It was sunny at Bloomington, Moline, Galesburg, and Lakin. At Macomb, Lincoln, and Pontiac, it was sunny. At Quincy, it was mostly sunny. At Springfield, it was cloudy. And once again at 9 a.m. in Peoria, under sunny skies, the temperature was 72. Looking elsewhere around the Midwest at 9 a.m., Chicago was sunny and 71. Indianapolis was partly sunny and 69. St. Louis was mostly sunny and 75. Kansas City was partly sunny and 67. Des Moines was mostly sunny and 72. Milwaukee was sunny and 70. And now a discussion of hazardous weather conditions for the following counties in Illinois: Fulton, Knox, Marshall, Mason, McLean, Peoria, Stark, Tazewell, and Woodford. This hazardous weather outlook is for Central Illinois, East Central Illinois, Southeast Illinois, and West Central Illinois. For today and tonight, patchy dense fog will affect portions of Central Illinois early this morning. Due to recent heavy rainfall, river flooding is occurring.

on portions of the Illinois, Sangamon, and Wabash rivers. For Friday through Wednesday, scattered thunderstorms are possible, 30 to 40% chance Friday afternoon and night. Organized severe weather and heavy rainfall appear unlikely at this time. Flooding will continue for several days for portions of the Illinois, Sangamon, and Wabash rivers. Spotter information statement. Spotter activation is not anticipated through tonight. The time is currently 9:20 a.m. Central Daylight Time. 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Now for the official National Weather Service forecast for Peoria and surrounding areas of central Illinois. Rest of today, patchy fog this morning. Sunny. Highs around 80. Northeast winds around 5 miles an hour. Tonight, mostly clear. Lows in the lower 60s. East winds around 5 miles an hour. Friday, mostly sunny. A slight chance of showers and thunderstorms in the afternoon. Highs in the lower 80s. Southwest winds 5 to 10 miles an hour. Chance of rain 20%. Friday night, partly cloudy with a chance of showers and thunderstorms until midnight, then mostly clear after midnight. Lows in the mid-60s. West winds around 5 miles an hour. Chance of rain 40%. Saturday, sunny. Highs around 80. Northwest winds 5 to 10 miles an hour. Saturday night and Sunday, mostly clear. Lows around 60. Highs in the upper 70s. Sunday night through Wednesday, partly cloudy. Lows in the lower 60s. Highs around 80. Again, the forecast for Peoria and surrounding areas of central Illinois for the rest of today, patchy fog this morning. Sunny. Highs around 80. Northeast winds around 5 miles an hour. At 9 a.m. in Peoria, skies were sunny. The temperature was 72 degrees, the dew point was 61, and the relative humidity was 68%. The wind was northeast at 9 miles an hour. The pressure was 30.04 inches and rising. Around central and western Illinois, temperatures were around 70 degrees. It was sunny at Bloomington, Moline, Galesburg, and Lakin. At Macomb, Lincoln, and Pontiac, it was sunny. At Quincy, it was mostly sunny. At Springfield, it was cloudy. And once again at 9 a.m. in Peoria, under sunny skies, the temperature was 72. Looking elsewhere around the Midwest at 9 a.m., Chicago was sunny and 71. Indianapolis was partly sunny and 69. St. Louis was mostly sunny and 75. Kansas City was partly sunny and 67. Des Moines was mostly sunny and 72. Milwaukee was sunny and 70. And now a discussion of hazardous weather conditions for the following counties in Illinois: Fulton, Knox, Marshall, Mason, McLean, Peoria, Stark, Tazewell, and Woodford. This hazardous weather outlook is for central Illinois, east central Illinois, southeast Illinois, and west central Illinois. For today and tonight, patchy dense fog will affect portions of central Illinois early this morning. Due to recent heavy rainfall, river flooding is occurring on portions of the Illinois, Sangamon, and Wabash rivers. For Friday through Wednesday, scattered thunderstorms are possible, 30 to 40% chance Friday afternoon and night. Organized severe weather and heavy rainfall appear unlikely at this time. Flooding will continue for several days for portions of the Illinois, Sangamon, and Wabash rivers. Spotter information statement. Spotter activation is not anticipated through tonight. The time is currently 9:23 a.m. Central Daylight Time. 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Now for the official National Weather Service forecast for Peoria and surrounding areas of central Illinois. Rest of today, patchy fog this morning. Sunny. Highs around 80. Northeast winds around 5 miles an hour. Tonight, mostly clear. Lows in the lower 60s. East winds around 5 miles an hour. Friday, mostly sunny. A slight chance of showers and thunderstorms in the afternoon. Highs in the lower 80s. Southwest winds 5 to 10 miles an hour. Chance of rain 20%. Friday night,

partly cloudy with a chance of showers and thunderstorms until midnight, then mostly clear after midnight. Lows in the mid-60s. West winds around 5 miles an hour. Chance of rain 40%. Saturday, sunny. Highs around 80. Northwest winds 5 to 10 miles an hour. Saturday night and Sunday, mostly clear. Lows around 60. Highs in the upper 70s. Sunday night through Wednesday, partly cloudy. Lows in the lower 60s. Highs around 80. Again, the forecast for Peoria and surrounding areas of central Illinois for the rest of today, patchy fog this morning. Sunny. Highs around 80. Northeast winds around 5 miles an hour. Here is a look at this morning's river stages and 24-hour changes. On the Illinois River, Morris is 9.8 feet, down 0.5 feet. La Salle is 19.4 feet, down 0.7 feet. Henry is 20.8 feet, no change from yesterday. Peoria is 17.2 feet, up 0.3 feet. Havana is 16.9 feet, up 0.4 feet. Beardstown is 15.9 feet, up 0.7 feet. Maradosa is 13.9 feet, up 0.8 feet. On the Lamoine River, Colmar is 8.4 feet, down 4.9 feet. On the Mackinac River, Conderville is 5.0 feet, down 1.6 feet. On the Spoon River, London Mills is 9.2 feet, up 0.2 feet. At 9 a.m. in Peoria, skies were sunny. The temperature was 72 degrees, the dew point was 61, and the relative humidity was 68%. The wind was northeast at 9 miles an hour. The pressure was 30.04 inches and rising. Around central and western Illinois, temperatures were around 70 degrees. It was sunny at Bloomington, Moline, Galesburg, and Lakin. At Macomb, Lincoln, and Pontiac, it was sunny. At Quincy, it was mostly sunny. At Springfield, it was cloudy. And once again at 9 a.m. in Peoria, under sunny skies, the temperature was 72. Looking elsewhere around the Midwest at 9 a.m., Chicago was sunny, and 71. Indianapolis was partly sunny, and 69. St. Louis was mostly sunny, and 75. Kansas City was partly sunny, and 67. Des Moines was mostly sunny, and 72. Milwaukee was sunny, and 70. And now a discussion of hazardous weather conditions for the following counties in Illinois: Fulton, Knox, Marshall, Mason, McLean, Peoria, Stark, Tazewell, and Woodford. This hazardous weather outlook is for central Illinois, east central Illinois, southeast Illinois, and west central Illinois. For today and tonight, patchy dense fog will affect portions of central Illinois early this morning. Due to recent heavy rainfall, river flooding is occurring on portions of the Illinois, Sangamon, and Wabash rivers. For Friday through Wednesday, scattered thunderstorms are possible, 30 to 40% chance Friday afternoon and night. Organized severe weather and heavy rainfall appear unlikely at this time. Flooding will continue for several days for portions of the Illinois, Sangamon, and Wabash rivers. Spotter information statement. Spotter activation is not anticipated through tonight. The time is currently 9:28 a.m. Central Daylight Time. 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Now for the official National Weather Service forecast for Peoria and surrounding areas of central Illinois. Rest of today, patchy fog this morning. Sunny. Highs around 80. Northeast winds around 5 miles an hour. Tonight, mostly clear. Lows in the lower 60s. East winds around 5 miles an hour. Friday, mostly sunny. A slight chance of showers and thunderstorms in the afternoon. Highs in the lower 80s. Southwest winds 5 to 10 miles an hour. Chance of rain 20%. Friday night, partly cloudy with a chance of showers and thunderstorms until midnight, then mostly clear after midnight. Lows in the mid-60s. West winds around 5 miles an hour. Chance of rain 40%. Saturday, sunny. Highs around 80. Northwest winds 5 to 10 miles an hour. Saturday night and Sunday, mostly clear. Lows around 60.

highs in the upper 70s. Sunday night through Wednesday, partly cloudy. Lows in the lower 60s. Highs around 80. Again, the forecast for Peoria and surrounding areas of central Illinois for the rest of today, patchy fog this morning. Sunny. Highs around 80. Northeast winds around 5 miles an hour. At 9 a.m. in Peoria, skies were sunny. The temperature was 72 degrees, the dew point was 61, and the relative humidity was 68%. The wind was northeast at 9 miles an hour. The pressure was 30.04 inches and rising. Around central and western Illinois, temperatures were around 70 degrees. It was sunny at Bloomington, Moline, Galesburg, and Lakin. At Macomb, Lincoln, and Pontiac, it was sunny. At Quincy, it was mostly sunny. At Springfield, it was cloudy. And once again at 9 a.m. in Peoria, under sunny skies, the temperature was 72. Looking elsewhere around the Midwest at 9 a.m., Chicago was sunny and 71. Indianapolis was partly sunny and 69. St. Louis was mostly sunny and 75. Kansas City was partly sunny and 67. Des Moines was mostly sunny and 72. Milwaukee was sunny and 70. And now a discussion of hazardous weather conditions for the following counties in Illinois: Fulton, Knox, Marshall, Mason, McLean, Peoria, Stark, Tazewell, and Woodford. This hazardous weather outlook is for central Illinois, east central Illinois, southeast Illinois, and west central Illinois. For today and tonight, patchy dense fog will affect portions of central Illinois early this morning. Due to recent heavy rainfall, river flooding is occurring on portions of the Illinois, Sangamon, and Wabash rivers. For Friday through Wednesday, scattered thunderstorms are possible, 30 to 40% chance Friday afternoon and night. Organized severe weather and heavy rainfall appear unlikely at this time. Flooding will continue for several days for portions of the Illinois, Sangamon, and Wabash rivers. Spotter information statement. Spotter activation is not anticipated through tonight. The time is currently 9:32 a.m. Central Daylight Time. 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Now for the official National Weather Service forecast for Peoria and surrounding areas of central Illinois. Rest of today, patchy fog this morning. Sunny. Highs around 80. Northeast winds around 5 miles an hour. Tonight, mostly clear. Lows in the lower 60s. East winds around 5 miles an hour. Friday, mostly sunny. A slight chance of showers and thunderstorms in the afternoon. Highs in the lower 80s. Southwest winds 5 to 10 miles an hour. Chance of rain 20%. Friday night, partly cloudy with a chance of showers and thunderstorms until midnight, then mostly clear after midnight. Lows in the mid-60s. West winds around 5 miles an hour. Chance of rain 40%. Saturday, sunny. Highs around 80. Northwest winds 5 to 10 miles an hour. West winds around 5 miles an hour. Chance of rain 40%. Saturday, sunny. Highs around 80. Northwest winds 5 to 10 miles an hour. Saturday night and Sunday, mostly clear. Lows around 60. Highs in the upper 70s. Sunday night through Wednesday, partly cloudy. Lows in the lower 60s. Highs around 80. Again, the forecast for Peoria and surrounding areas of central Illinois for the rest of today, patchy fog this morning. Sunny. Highs around 80. Northeast winds around 5 miles an hour. At 9 a.m. in Peoria, skies were sunny. The temperature was 72 degrees, the dew point was 61, and the relative humidity was 68%. The wind was northeast at 9 miles an hour. The pressure was 30.04 inches and rising. Around central and western Illinois, temperatures were around 70 degrees. It was sunny at Bloomington, Moline, Galesburg, and Lakin. At Macomb, Lincoln, and Pontiac, it was sunny. At Quincy, it was mostly sunny. At Springfield, it was cloudy. And once again at 9 a.m. in Peoria, under sunny skies, the temperature was 72.

Looking elsewhere around the Midwest at 9 a.m., Chicago was sunny and 71. Indianapolis was partly sunny and 69. St. Louis was mostly sunny and 75. Kansas City was partly sunny and 67. Des Moines was mostly sunny and 72. Milwaukee was sunny and 70. And now a discussion of hazardous weather conditions for the following counties in Illinois: Fulton, Knox, Marshall, Mason, McLean, Peoria, Stark, Tazewell, and Woodford. This hazardous weather outlook is for Central Illinois, East Central Illinois, Southeast Illinois, and West Central Illinois. For today and tonight, patchy dense fog will affect portions of Central Illinois early this morning. Due to recent heavy rainfall, river flooding is occurring on portions of the Illinois, Sangamon, and Wabash rivers. For Friday through Wednesday, scattered thunderstorms are possible, 30 to 40% chance Friday afternoon and night. Organized severe weather and heavy rainfall appear unlikely at this time. Flooding will continue for several days for portions of the Illinois, Sangamon, and Wabash rivers. Spotter information statement: spotter activation is not anticipated through tonight. Here is a look at this morning's river stages and 24-hour changes. On the Illinois River, Morris is 9.8 feet, down 0.5 feet. La Salle is 19.4 feet, down 0.7 feet. Henry is 20.8 feet, no change from yesterday. Peoria is 17.2 feet, up 0.3 feet. Havana is 16.9 feet, up 0.4 feet. Beardstown is 15.9 feet, up 0.7 feet. Maradosa is 13.9 feet, up 0.8 feet. On the Lamoine River, Colmar is 8.4 feet, down 4.9 feet. On the Mackinac River, Conderville is 5.0 feet, down 1.6 feet. On the Spoon River, London Mills is 9.2 feet, up 0.2 feet. The time is currently 9:36 a.m. Central Daylight Time. 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Now for the official National Weather Service forecast for Peoria and surrounding areas of Central Illinois. Rest of today, patchy fog this morning. Sunny. Highs around 80. Northeast winds around 5 miles an hour. Tonight, mostly clear. Lows in the lower 60s. East winds around 5 miles an hour. Friday, mostly sunny. A slight chance of showers and thunderstorms in the afternoon. Highs in the lower 80s. Southwest winds 5 to 10 miles an hour. Chance of rain 20%. Friday night, partly cloudy with a chance of showers and thunderstorms until midnight, then mostly clear after midnight. Lows in the mid-60s. West winds around 5 miles an hour. Chance of rain 40%. Saturday, sunny. Highs around 80. Northwest winds 5 to 10 miles an hour. Saturday night and Sunday, mostly clear. Lows around 60. Highs in the upper 70s. Sunday night through Wednesday, partly cloudy. Lows in the lower 60s. Highs around 80. Again, the forecast for Peoria and surrounding areas of Central Illinois for the rest of today: patchy fog this morning. Sunny. Highs around 80. Northeast winds around 5 miles an hour. At 9 a.m. in Peoria, skies were sunny. The temperature was 72 degrees, the dew point was 61, and the relative humidity was 68%. The wind was northeast at 9 miles an hour. The pressure was 30.04 inches and rising. Around central and western Illinois, temperatures were around 70 degrees. It was sunny at Bloomington, Moline, Galesburg, and Lakin. At Macomb, Lincoln, and Pontiac, it was sunny. At Quincy, it was mostly sunny. At Springfield, it was cloudy. And once again at 9 a.m. in Peoria, under sunny skies, the temperature was 72. Looking elsewhere around the Midwest at 9 a.m., Chicago was sunny and 71. Indianapolis was partly sunny and 69. St. Louis was mostly sunny and 75. Kansas City was partly sunny and 67. Des Moines was mostly sunny and 72. Milwaukee was sunny and 70. And now a discussion of hazardous weather.

conditions for the following counties in Illinois: Fulton, Knox, Marshall, Mason, McLean, Peoria, Stark, Tazewell, and Woodford. This hazardous weather outlook is for Central Illinois, East Central Illinois, Southeast Illinois, and West Central Illinois. For today and tonight, patchy dense fog will affect portions of Central Illinois early this morning. Due to recent heavy rainfall, river flooding is occurring on portions of the Illinois, Sangamon, and Wabash rivers. For Friday through Wednesday, scattered thunderstorms are possible, 30 to 40% chance Friday afternoon and night. Organized severe weather and heavy rainfall appear unlikely at this time. Flooding will continue for several days for portions of the Illinois, Sangamon, and Wabash rivers. Spotter information statement. Spotter activation is not anticipated through tonight. The time is currently 9:40 a.m. Central Daylight Time. 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Now for the official National Weather Service forecast for Peoria and surrounding areas of Central Illinois. Rest of today, sunny. Highs around 80. Northeast winds around 5 miles an hour. Tonight, mostly clear. Lows in the lower 60s. East winds around 5 miles an hour. Friday, mostly sunny. A slight chance of showers and thunderstorms in the afternoon. Highs in the lower 80s. Southwest winds 5 to 10 miles an hour. Chance of rain 20%. Friday night, partly cloudy with a chance of showers and thunderstorms until midnight, then mostly clear after midnight. Lows in the mid-60s. West winds around 5 miles an hour. Chance of rain 40%. Saturday, sunny. Highs around 80. Northwest winds 5 to 10 miles an hour. Saturday night and Sunday, mostly clear. Lows around 60. Highs in the upper 70s. Sunday night through Wednesday, partly cloudy. Lows in the lower 60s. Highs around 80. Again, the forecast for Peoria and surrounding areas of Central Illinois for the rest of today, sunny. Highs around 80. Northeast winds around 5 miles an hour. At 9 a.m. in Peoria, skies were sunny. The temperature was 72 degrees, the dew point was 61, and the relative humidity was 68%. The wind was northeast at 9 miles an hour. The pressure was 30.04 inches and rising. Around central and western Illinois, temperatures were around 70 degrees. It was sunny at Bloomington, Moline, Galesburg, and Lakin. At Macomb, Lincoln, and Pontiac, it was sunny. At Quincy, it was mostly sunny. At Springfield, it was cloudy. And once again at 9 a.m. in Peoria, under sunny skies, the temperature was 72. Looking elsewhere around the Midwest at 9 a.m., Chicago was sunny and 71. Indianapolis was partly sunny and 69. St. Louis was mostly sunny and 75. Kansas City was partly sunny and 67. Des Moines was mostly sunny and 72. Milwaukee was sunny and 70. And now a discussion of hazardous weather conditions for the following counties in Illinois: Fulton, Knox, Marshall, Mason, McLean, Peoria, Stark, Tazewell, and Woodford. This hazardous weather outlook is for Central Illinois, East Central Illinois, Southeast Illinois, and West Central Illinois. For today and tonight, patchy dense fog will affect portions of Central Illinois early this morning. Due to recent heavy rainfall, river flooding is occurring on portions of the Illinois, Sangamon, and Wabash rivers. For Friday through Wednesday, scattered thunderstorms are possible, 30 to 40% chance Friday afternoon and night. Organized severe weather and heavy rainfall appear unlikely at this time. Flooding will continue for several days for portions of the Illinois, Sangamon, and Wabash rivers. Spotter information statement. Spotter activation is not anticipated through tonight. The time is currently 9:44 a.m. Central Daylight Time. 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Now for the official National Weather Service forecast for Peoria and surrounding areas of Central Illinois. Rest of today, sunny. Highs around 80. Northeast winds around 5 miles an hour. Tonight, mostly clear.

was in the lower 60s. East winds around 5 miles an hour. Friday, mostly sunny. A slight chance of showers and thunderstorms in the afternoon. Highs in the lower 80s. Southwest winds 5 to 10 miles an hour. Chance of rain 20%. Friday night, partly cloudy with a chance of showers and thunderstorms until midnight, then mostly clear after midnight. Lows in the mid-60s. West winds around 5 miles an hour. Chance of rain 40%. Saturday, sunny. Highs around 80. Northwest winds 5 to 10 miles an hour. Saturday night and Sunday, mostly clear. Lows around 60. Highs in the upper 70s. Sunday night through Wednesday, partly cloudy. Lows in the lower 60s. Highs around 80. Again, the forecast for Peoria and surrounding areas of central Illinois for the rest of today, sunny. Highs around 80. Northeast winds around 5 miles an hour. Here is a look at this morning's river stages and 24-hour changes. On the Illinois River, Morris is 9.8 feet, down 0.5 feet. La Salle is 19.4 feet, down 0.7 feet. Henry is 20.8 feet, no change from yesterday. Peoria is 17.2 feet, up 0.3 feet. Havana is 16.9 feet, up 0.4 feet. Beardstown is 15.9 feet, up 0.7 feet. Maradosha is 13.9 feet, up 0.8 feet. On the Lamoine River, Colmar is 8.4 feet, down 4.9 feet. On the Mackinac River, Conderville is 5.0 feet, down 1.6 feet. On the Spoon River, London Mills is 9.2 feet, up 0.2 feet. At 9 a.m. in Peoria, skies were sunny. The temperature was 72 degrees, the dew point was 61, and the relative humidity was 68%. The wind was northeast at 9 miles an hour. The pressure was 30.04 inches and rising. Around central and western Illinois, temperatures were around 70 degrees. It was sunny at Bloomington, Moline, Galesburg, and Lakin. At Macomb, Lincoln, and Pontiac, it was sunny. At Quincy, it was mostly sunny. At Springfield, it was cloudy. And once again at 9 a.m. in Peoria, under sunny skies, the temperature was 72. Looking elsewhere around the Midwest at 9 a.m., Chicago was sunny, and 71. Indianapolis was partly sunny, and 69. St. Louis was mostly sunny, and 75. Kansas City was partly sunny, and 67. Des Moines was mostly sunny, and 72. Milwaukee was sunny, and 70. And now a discussion of hazardous weather conditions for the following counties in Illinois: Fulton, Knox, Marshall, Mason, McLean, Peoria, Stark, Tazewell, and Woodford. This hazardous weather outlook is for central Illinois, east central Illinois, southeast Illinois, and west central Illinois. For today and tonight, patchy dense fog will affect portions of central Illinois early this morning. Due to recent heavy rainfall, river flooding is occurring on portions of the Illinois, Sangamon, and Wabash rivers. For Friday through Wednesday, scattered thunderstorms are possible, 30 to 40% chance Friday afternoon and night. Organized severe weather and heavy rainfall appear unlikely at this time. Flooding will continue for several days for portions of the Illinois, Sangamon, and Wabash rivers. Spotter information statement: spotter activation is not anticipated through tonight. The time is currently 9:48 a.m. Central Daylight Time. 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Now for the official National Weather Service forecast for Peoria and surrounding areas of central Illinois. Rest of today, sunny. Highs around 80. Northeast winds around 5 miles an hour. Tonight, mostly clear. Lows in the lower 60s. East winds around 5 miles an hour. Friday, mostly sunny. A slight chance of showers and thunderstorms in the afternoon. Highs in the lower 80s. Southwest winds 5 to 10 miles an hour. Chance of rain 20%. Friday night, partly cloudy with a chance of showers and thunderstorms until midnight, then mostly clear after midnight. Lows in the mid-60s.
West winds around 5 miles an hour. Chance of rain 40%. Saturday, sunny. Highs around 80. Northwest winds 5 to 10 miles an hour. Saturday night and Sunday, mostly clear. Lows around 60. Highs in the upper 70s. Sunday night through Wednesday, partly cloudy. Lows in the lower 60s. Highs around 80. Again, the forecast for Peoria and surrounding areas of central Illinois for the rest of today, sunny. Highs around 80. Northeast winds around 5 miles an hour. At 9 a.m. in Peoria, skies were sunny. The temperature was 72 degrees, the dew point was 61, and the relative humidity was 68%. The wind was northeast at 9 miles an hour. The pressure was 30.04 inches and rising. Around central and western Illinois, temperatures were around 70 degrees. It was sunny at Bloomington, Moline, Galesburg, and Lakin. At Macomb, Lincoln, and Pontiac, it was sunny. At Quincy, it was mostly sunny. At Springfield, it was cloudy. And once again at 9 a.m. in Peoria, under sunny skies, the temperature was 72. Looking elsewhere around the Midwest at 9 a.m., Chicago was sunny and 71. Indianapolis was partly sunny and 69. St. Louis was mostly sunny and 75. Kansas City was partly sunny and 67. Des Moines was mostly sunny and 72. Milwaukee was sunny and 70. And now a discussion of hazardous weather conditions for the following counties in Illinois: Fulton, Knox, Marshall, Mason, McLean, Peoria, Stark, Tazewell, and Woodford. This hazardous weather outlook is for central Illinois, east central Illinois, southeast Illinois, and west central Illinois. For today and tonight, patchy dense fog will affect portions of central Illinois early this morning. Due to recent heavy rainfall, river flooding is occurring on portions of the Illinois, Sangamon, and Wabash rivers. For Friday through Wednesday, scattered thunderstorms are possible, 30 to 40% chance Friday afternoon and night. Organized severe weather and heavy rainfall appear unlikely at this time. Flooding will continue for several days for portions of the Illinois, Sangamon, and Wabash rivers. Spotter information statement: spotter activation is not anticipated through tonight. The time is currently 9:52 a.m. Central Daylight Time. 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Now for the official National Weather Service forecast for Peoria and surrounding areas of central Illinois. Rest of today, sunny. Highs around 80. Northeast winds around 5 miles an hour. Tonight, mostly clear. Lows in the lower 60s. East winds around 5 miles an hour. Friday, mostly sunny. A slight chance of showers and thunderstorms in the afternoon. Highs in the lower 80s. Southwest winds 5 to 10 miles an hour. Chance of rain 20%. Friday night, partly cloudy with a chance of showers and thunderstorms until midnight, then mostly clear after midnight. Lows in the mid-60s. West winds around 5 miles an hour. Chance of rain 40%. Saturday, sunny. Highs around 80. Northwest winds 5 to 10 miles an hour. Saturday night and Sunday, mostly clear. Lows around 60. Highs in the upper 70s. Sunday night through Wednesday, partly cloudy. Lows in the lower 60s. Highs around 80. Again, the forecast for Peoria and surrounding areas of central Illinois for the rest of today, sunny. Highs around 80. Northeast winds around 5 miles an hour. At 9 a.m. in Peoria, skies were sunny. The temperature was 72 degrees, the dew point was 61, and the relative humidity was 68%. The wind was northeast at 9 miles an hour. The pressure was 30.04 inches and rising. Around central and western Illinois, temperatures were around 70 degrees. It was sunny at Bloomington, Moline, Galesburg, and Lakin. At Macomb, Lincoln, and Pontiac, it was sunny. At Quincy, it was mostly sunny. At Springfield, it was cloudy. And once again at 9 a.m. in Peoria, under sunny skies, the temperature was 72.
Looking elsewhere around them, it was at 9 a.m.

Chicago was sunny and 71. Indianapolis was partly sunny and 69. St. Louis was mostly sunny and 75. Kansas City was partly sunny and 67. Des Moines was mostly sunny and 72. Milwaukee was sunny and 70. The time is currently 9:54 a.m. Central Daylight Time. 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Here is a look at this morning's river stages and 24-hour changes. On the Illinois River, Morris is 9.8 feet, down 0.5 feet. La Salle is 19.4 feet, down 0.7 feet. Henry is 20.8 feet, no change from yesterday. Peoria is 17.2 feet, up 0.3 feet. Havana is 16.9 feet, up 0.4 feet. Beardstown is 15.9 feet, up 0.7 feet. Maradosa is 13.9 feet, up 0.8 feet. On the Lamoille River, Colmar is 8.4 feet, down 4.9 feet. On the Mackinac River, Conderville is 5.0 feet, down 1.6 feet. On the Spoon River, London Mills is 9.2 feet, up 0.2 feet. Now for the official National Weather Service forecast for Peoria and surrounding areas of central Illinois. Rest of today, sunny. Highs around 80. Northeast winds around 5 miles an hour. Tonight, mostly clear. Lows in the lower 60s. East winds around 5 miles an hour. Friday, mostly sunny. A slight chance of showers and thunderstorms in the afternoon. Highs in the lower 80s. Southwest winds 5 to 10 miles an hour. Chance of rain 20%. Friday night, partly cloudy with a chance of showers and thunderstorms until midnight, then mostly clear after midnight. Lows in the mid-60s. West winds around 5 miles an hour. Chance of rain 40%. Saturday, sunny. Highs around 80. Northwest winds 5 to 10 miles an hour. Saturday night and Sunday, mostly clear. Lows around 60. Highs in the upper 70s. Sunday night through Wednesday, partly cloudy. Lows in the lower 60s. Highs around 80. Again, the forecast for Peoria and surrounding areas of central Illinois for the rest of today, sunny. Highs around 80. Northeast winds around 5 miles an hour. At 9 a.m. in Peoria, skies were sunny. The temperature was 72 degrees, the dew point was 61, and the relative humidity was 68%. The wind was northeast at 9 miles an hour. The pressure was 30.04 inches and rising. Around central and western Illinois, temperatures were around 70 degrees. It was sunny at Bloomington, Moline, Galesburg, and Lakin. At Macomb, Lincoln, and Pontiac, it was sunny. At Quincy, it was mostly sunny. At Springfield, it was cloudy. And once again at 9 a.m. in Peoria, under sunny skies, the temperature was 72. Looking elsewhere around the Midwest at 9 a.m., Chicago was sunny and 71. Indianapolis was partly sunny and 69. St. Louis was mostly sunny and 75. Kansas City was partly sunny and 67. Des Moines was mostly sunny and 72. Milwaukee was sunny and 70. The time is currently 9:58 a.m. Central Daylight Time. 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Now for the official National Weather Service forecast for Peoria and surrounding areas of central Illinois. Rest of today, sunny. Highs around 80. Northeast winds around 5 miles an hour. Tonight, mostly clear. Lows in the lower 60s. East winds around 5 miles an hour. Friday, mostly sunny. A slight chance of showers and thunderstorms in the afternoon. Highs in the lower 80s. Southwest winds 5 to 10 miles an hour. Chance of rain 20%. Friday night, partly cloudy with a chance of showers and thunderstorms until midnight, then mostly clear after midnight. Lows in the mid-60s. West winds around 5 miles an hour. Chance of rain 40%. Saturday, sunny. Highs around 80. Northwest winds.

5 to 10 miles an hour. Saturday night and Sunday, mostly clear. Lows around 60. Highs in the upper 70s. Sunday night through Wednesday, partly cloudy. Lows in the lower 60s. Highs around 80. Again, the forecast for Peoria and surrounding areas of central Illinois for the rest of today, sunny. Highs around 80. Northeast winds around 5 miles an hour. At 9 a.m. in Peoria, skies were sunny. The temperature was 72 degrees, the dew point was 61, and the relative humidity was 68%. The wind was northeast at 9 miles an hour. The pressure was 30.04 inches and rising. Around central and western Illinois, temperatures were around 70 degrees. It was sunny at Bloomington, Moline, Galesburg, and Lakin. At Macomb, Lincoln, and Pontiac, it was sunny. At Quincy, it was mostly sunny. At Springfield, it was cloudy. And once again at 9 a.m. in Peoria, under sunny skies, the temperature was 72. The time is currently 10 a.m. Central Daylight Time. 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Now for the official National Weather Service forecast for Peoria and surrounding areas of central Illinois. Rest of today, sunny. Highs around 80. Northeast winds around 5 miles an hour. Tonight, mostly clear. Lows in the lower 60s. East winds around 5 miles an hour. Friday, mostly sunny. A slight chance of showers and thunderstorms in the afternoon. Highs in the lower 80s. Southwest winds 5 to 10 miles an hour. Chance of rain 20%. Friday night, partly cloudy with a chance of showers and thunderstorms until midnight, then mostly clear after midnight. Lows in the mid-60s. West winds around 5 miles an hour. Chance of rain 40%. Saturday, sunny. Highs around 80. Northwest winds 5 to 10 miles an hour. Saturday night and Sunday, mostly clear. Lows around 60. Highs in the upper 70s. Sunday night through Wednesday, partly cloudy. Lows in the lower 60s. Highs around 80. Again, the forecast for Peoria and surrounding areas of central Illinois for the rest of today, sunny. Highs around 80. Northeast winds around 5 miles an hour. The time is currently 10:02 a.m. Central Daylight Time. 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Now for the official National Weather Service forecast for Peoria and surrounding areas of central Illinois. Rest of today, sunny. Highs around 80. Northeast winds around 5 miles an hour. Tonight, mostly clear. Lows in the lower 60s. East winds around 5 miles an hour. Friday, mostly sunny. A slight chance of showers and thunderstorms in the afternoon. Highs in the lower 80s. Southwest winds 5 to 10 miles an hour. Chance of rain 20%. Friday night, partly cloudy with a chance of showers and thunderstorms until midnight, then mostly clear after midnight. Lows in the mid-60s. West winds around 5 miles an hour. Chance of rain 40%. Saturday, sunny. Highs around 80. Northwest winds 5 to 10 miles an hour. Saturday night and Sunday, mostly clear. Lows around 60. Highs in the upper 70s. Sunday night through Wednesday, partly cloudy. Lows in the lower 60s. Highs around 80. Again, the forecast for Peoria and surrounding areas of central Illinois for the rest of today, sunny. Highs around 80. Northeast winds around 5 miles an hour. At 10 a.m. in Peoria, skies were sunny. The temperature was 75 degrees, the dew point was 59, and the relative humidity was 57%. The wind was northeast at 10 miles an hour. The pressure was 30.06 inches and rising. Around central and western Illinois, it was sunny, with a temperature of 73 at Bloomington, 75 at Moline, and 73 at Macomb. It was cloudy, with a temperature of 70 at Quincy, and 73 at Springfield. And once again at 10 a.m. in Peoria, under sunny skies, the temperature was 75.
The time is currently 10:04 a.m. Central Daylight Time. 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Now for the official National Weather Service forecast for Peoria and surrounding areas of Central Illinois. Rest of today, sunny. Highs around 80. Northeast winds around 5 miles an hour. Tonight, mostly clear. Lows in the lower 60s. East winds around 5 miles an hour. Friday, mostly sunny. A slight chance of showers and thunderstorms in the afternoon. Highs in the lower 80s. Southwest winds 5 to 10 miles an hour. Chance of rain 20%. Friday night, partly cloudy with a chance of showers and thunderstorms until midnight, then mostly clear after midnight. Lows in the mid-60s. West winds around 5 miles an hour. Chance of rain 40%. Saturday, sunny. Highs around 80. Northwest winds 5 to 10 miles an hour. Saturday night and Sunday, mostly clear. Lows around 60. Highs in the upper 70s. Sunday night through Wednesday, partly cloudy. Lows in the lower 60s. Highs around 80. Again, the forecast for Peoria and surrounding areas of Central Illinois for the rest of today, sunny. Highs around 80. Northeast winds around 5 miles an hour. Here is a look at this morning's river stages and 24-hour changes. On the Illinois River, Morris is 9.8 feet, down 0.5 feet. La Salle is 19.4 feet, down 0.7 feet. Henry is 20.8 feet, no change from yesterday. Peoria is 17.2 feet, up 0.3 feet. Havana is 16.9 feet, up 0.4 feet. Beardstown is 15.9 feet, up 0.7 feet. Maradosa is 13.9 feet, up 0.8 feet. On the Lamoine River, Colmar is 8.4 feet, down 4.9 feet. On the Mackinac River, Conderville is 5.0 feet, down 1.6 feet. On the Spoon River, London Mills is 9.2 feet, up 0.2 feet. At 10 a.m. in Peoria, skies were sunny. The temperature was 75 degrees, the dew point was 59, and the relative humidity was 57%. The wind was northeast at 10 miles an hour. The pressure was 30.06 inches and rising. Around central and western Illinois, it was sunny, with a temperature of 73 at Bloomington, 75 at Moline, and 73 at Macomb. It was cloudy, with a temperature of 70 at Quincy, and 73 at Springfield. And once again at 10 a.m. in Peoria, under sunny skies, the temperature was 75. The time is currently 10:07 a.m. Central Daylight Time. 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Now for the official National Weather Service forecast for Peoria and surrounding areas of Central Illinois. Rest of today, sunny. Highs around 80. Northeast winds around 5 miles an hour. Tonight, mostly clear. Lows in the lower 60s. East winds around 5 miles an hour. Friday, mostly sunny. A slight chance of showers and thunderstorms in the afternoon. Highs in the lower 80s. Southwest winds 5 to 10 miles an hour. Chance of rain 20%. Friday night, partly cloudy with a chance of showers and thunderstorms until midnight, then mostly clear after midnight. Lows in the mid-60s. West winds around 5 miles an hour. Chance of rain 40%. Saturday, sunny. Highs around 80. Northwest winds 5 to 10 miles an hour. Saturday night and Sunday, mostly clear. Lows around 60. Highs in the upper 70s. Sunday night through Wednesday, partly cloudy. Lows in the lower 60s. Highs around 80. Again, the forecast for Peoria and surrounding areas of Central Illinois for the rest of today, sunny. Highs around 80. Northeast winds around 5 miles an hour. At 10 a.m. in Peoria, skies were sunny. The temperature was 75 degrees, the dew point was 59, and the relative humidity was 57%. The wind was northeast at 10 miles an hour. The pressure was 30.06 inches and rising. Around central and

Western Illinois, it was sunny, with a temperature of 73 at Bloomington, 75 at Moline, and 73 at Macomb. It was cloudy, with a temperature of 70 at Quincy, and 73 at Springfield. And once again at 10 a.m. in Peoria, under sunny skies, the temperature was 75. Looking elsewhere around the Midwest at 10 a.m., Chicago was sunny, and 73. Indianapolis was partly sunny, and 73. St. Louis was partly sunny, and 77. Kansas City was cloudy, and 68. Des Moines was mostly sunny, and 75. Milwaukee was sunny, and 72. The time is currently 10:10 a.m. Central Daylight Time. 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Now for the official National Weather Service forecast for Peoria and surrounding areas of central Illinois. Rest of today, sunny. Highs around 80. Northeast winds around 5 miles an hour. Tonight, mostly clear. Lows in the lower 60s. East winds around 5 miles an hour. Friday, mostly sunny. A slight chance of showers and thunderstorms in the afternoon. Highs in the lower 80s. Southwest winds 5 to 10 miles an hour. Chance of rain 20%. Friday night, partly cloudy with a chance of showers and thunderstorms until midnight, then mostly clear after midnight. Lows in the mid-60s. West winds around 5 miles an hour. Chance of rain 40%. Saturday, sunny. Highs around 80. Northwest winds 5 to 10 miles an hour. Saturday night and Sunday, mostly clear. Lows around 60. Highs in the upper 70s. Sunday night through Wednesday, partly cloudy. Lows in the lower 60s. Highs around 80. Again, the forecast for Peoria and surrounding areas of central Illinois for the rest of today, sunny. Highs around 80. Northeast winds around 5 miles an hour. At 10 a.m. in Peoria, skies were sunny. The temperature was 75 degrees. The dew point was 59, and the relative humidity was 57%. The wind was northeast at 10 miles an hour. The pressure was 30.06 inches and rising. Around central and western Illinois, it was sunny, with a temperature of 73 at Bloomington, 75 at Moline, and 73 at Macomb. It was cloudy, with a temperature of 70 at Quincy, and 73 at Springfield. And once again at 10 a.m. in Peoria, under sunny skies, the temperature was 75. At 10 a.m. in Peoria, skies were sunny. The temperature was 75 degrees, the dew point was 59, and the relative humidity was 57%. The wind was northeast at 10 miles an hour. The pressure was 30.06 inches and rising. Around central and western Illinois, it was sunny, with a temperature of 73 at Bloomington, 75 at Moline, 74 at Galesburg, and 73 at Macomb. At Pontiac, it was mostly sunny, with a temperature of 74. It was cloudy, with a temperature of 70 at Quincy, and 73 at Springfield. And once again at 10 a.m. in Peoria, under sunny skies, the temperature was 75. Looking elsewhere around the Midwest at 10 a.m., Chicago was sunny, and 73. Indianapolis was partly sunny, and 73. St. Louis was partly sunny, and 77. Kansas City was cloudy, and 68. Des Moines was mostly sunny, and 75. Milwaukee was sunny, and 72. 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

lows in the lower 60s, highs around 80. Again, the forecast for Peoria and surrounding areas of central Illinois for the rest of today, sunny. Highs around 80. Northeast winds around 5 miles an hour. Here is a look at this morning's river stages and 24-hour changes. On the Illinois River, Morris is 9.8 feet, down 0.5 feet. La Salle is 19.4 feet, down 0.7 feet. Henry is 20.8 feet, no change from yesterday. Peoria is 17.2 feet, up 0.3 feet. Havana is 16.9 feet, up 0.4 feet. Beardstown is 15.9 feet, up 0.7 feet. Maridosha is 13.9 feet, up 0.8 feet. On the Lamoine River, Colmar is 8.4 feet, down 4.9 feet. On the Mackinac River, Conderville is 5.0 feet, down 1.6 feet. On the Spoon River, London Mills is 9.2 feet, up 0.2 feet. At 10 a.m. in Peoria, skies were sunny. The temperature was 75 degrees, the dew point was 59, and the relative humidity was 57%. The wind was northeast at 10 miles an hour. The pressure was 30.06 inches and rising. Around central and western Illinois, it was sunny, with a temperature of 73 at Bloomington, 75 at Moline, 74 at Galesburg, and 73 at Macomb. At Pontiac, it was mostly sunny, with a temperature of 74. It was cloudy, with a temperature of 70 at Quincy, and 73 at Springfield. And once again at 10 a.m. in Peoria, under sunny skies, the temperature was 75. Looking elsewhere around the Midwest at 10 a.m., Chicago was sunny, and 73. Indianapolis was partly sunny, and 73. St. Louis was partly sunny, and 77. Kansas City was cloudy, and 68. Des Moines was mostly sunny, and 75. Milwaukee was sunny, and 72. The time is currently 10:17 a.m. Central Daylight Time. 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Now for the official National Weather Service forecast for Peoria and surrounding areas of central Illinois. Rest of today, sunny. Highs around 80. Northeast winds around 5 miles an hour. Tonight, mostly clear. Lows in the lower 60s. East winds around 5 miles an hour. Friday, mostly sunny. A slight chance of showers and thunderstorms in the afternoon. Highs in the lower 80s. Southwest winds 5 to 10 miles an hour. Chance of rain 20%. Friday night, partly cloudy with a chance of showers and thunderstorms until midnight, then mostly clear after midnight. Lows in the mid-60s. West winds around 5 miles an hour. Chance of rain 40%. Saturday, sunny. Highs around 80. Northwest winds 5 to 10 miles an hour. Saturday night and Sunday, mostly clear. Lows around 60. Highs in the upper 70s. Sunday night through Wednesday, partly cloudy. Lows in the lower 60s. Highs around 80. Again, the forecast for Peoria and surrounding areas of central Illinois for the rest of today, sunny. Highs around 80. Northeast winds around 5 miles an hour. At 10 a.m. in Peoria, skies were sunny. The temperature was 75 degrees, the dew point was 59, and the relative humidity was 57%. The wind was northeast at 10 miles an hour. The pressure was 30.06 inches and rising. Around central and western Illinois, it was sunny, with a temperature of 73 at Bloomington, 75 at Moline, 74 at Galesburg, and 73 at Macomb. At Pontiac, it was mostly sunny, with a temperature of 74. It was cloudy, with a temperature of 70 at Quincy, and 73 at Springfield. And once again at 10 a.m. in Peoria, under sunny skies, the temperature was 75. Looking elsewhere around the Midwest at 10 a.m., Chicago was sunny, and 73. Indianapolis was partly sunny, and 73. St. Louis was partly sunny, and 77. Kansas City was cloudy, and 68. Des Moines was mostly sunny, and 75. Milwaukee was sunny, and 70.

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Now for the official National Weather Service forecast for Peoria and surrounding areas of Central Illinois. Rest of today, sunny. Highs around 80. Northeast winds around 5 miles an hour. Tonight, mostly clear. Lows in the lower 60s. East winds around 5 miles an hour. Friday, mostly sunny. A slight chance of showers and thunderstorms in the afternoon. Highs in the lower 80s. Southwest winds 5 to 10 miles an hour. Chance of rain 20%. Friday night, partly cloudy with a chance of showers and thunderstorms until midnight, then mostly clear after midnight. Lows in the mid-60s. West winds around 5 miles an hour. Chance of rain 40%. Saturday, sunny. Highs around 80. Northwest winds 5 to 10 miles an hour. Saturday night and Sunday, mostly clear. Lows around 60. Highs in the upper 70s. Sunday night through Wednesday, partly cloudy. Lows in the lower 60s. Highs around 80. Again, the forecast for Peoria and surrounding areas of Central Illinois for the rest of today, sunny. Highs around 80. Northeast winds around 5 miles an hour. At 10 a.m. in Peoria, skies were sunny. The temperature was 75 degrees, the dew point was 59, and the relative humidity was 57%. The wind was northeast at 10 miles an hour. The pressure was 30.06 inches and rising. Around central and western Illinois, it was sunny, with a temperature of 73 at Bloomington, 75 at Moline, 74 at Galesburg, and 73 at Macomb. At Pontiac, it was mostly sunny, with a temperature of 74. It was cloudy, with a temperature of 70 at Quincy, and 73 at Springfield. And once again at 10 a.m. in Peoria, under sunny skies, the temperature was 75. Looking elsewhere around the Midwest at 10 a.m., Chicago was sunny, and 73. Indianapolis was partly sunny, and 73. St. Louis was partly sunny, and 77. Kansas City was cloudy, and 68. Des Moines was mostly sunny, and 75. Milwaukee was sunny, and 72. The time is currently 10:23 a.m. Central Daylight Time. 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Now for the official National Weather Service forecast for Peoria and surrounding areas of Central Illinois. Rest of today, sunny. Highs around 80. Northeast winds around 5 miles an hour. Tonight, mostly clear. Lows in the lower 60s. East winds around 5 miles an hour. Friday, mostly sunny. A slight chance of showers and thunderstorms in the afternoon. Highs in the lower 80s. Southwest winds 5 to 10 miles an hour. Chance of rain 20%. Friday night, partly cloudy with a chance of showers and thunderstorms until midnight, then mostly clear after midnight. Lows in the mid-60s. West winds around 5 miles an hour. Chance of rain 40%. Saturday, sunny. Highs around 80. Northwest winds 5 to 10 miles an hour. Saturday night and Sunday, mostly clear. Lows around 60. Highs in the upper 70s. Sunday night through Wednesday, partly cloudy. Lows in the lower 60s. Highs around 80. Again, the forecast for Peoria and surrounding areas of Central Illinois for the rest of today, sunny. Highs around 80. Northeast winds around 5 miles an hour. At 10 a.m. in Peoria, skies were sunny. The temperature was 75 degrees, the dew point was 59, and the relative humidity was 57%. The wind was northeast at 10 miles an hour. The pressure was 30.06 inches and rising. Around central and western Illinois, it was sunny, with a temperature of 73 at Bloomington, 75 at Moline, 74 at Galesburg, and 73 at Macomb. At Pontiac, it was mostly sunny, with a temperature of 74. It was cloudy, with a temperature of 70 at Quincy, and 73 at Springfield. And once again at 10 a.m.

Peoria, under sunny skies, the temperature was 75. Here is a look at this morning's river stages and 24-hour changes. On the Illinois River, Morris is 9.8 feet, down 0.5 feet. La Salle is 19.4 feet, down 0.7 feet. Henry is 20.8 feet, no change from yesterday. Peoria is 17.2 feet, up 0.3 feet. Havana is 16.9 feet, up 0.4 feet. Beardstown is 15.9 feet, up 0.7 feet. Maroochydore is 13.9 feet, up 0.8 feet. On the Lamoille River, Colmar is 8.4 feet, down 4.9 feet. On the Mackinac River, Conderville is 5.0 feet, down 1.6 feet. On the Spoon River, London Mills is 9.2 feet, up 0.2 feet. Looking elsewhere around the Midwest at 10 a.m., Chicago was sunny, and 73. Indianapolis was partly sunny, and 73. St. Louis was mostly sunny, and 77. Kansas City was cloudy, and 68. Des Moines was mostly sunny, and 75. Milwaukee was sunny, and 72. The time is currently 10:26 a.m. Central Daylight Time. 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Now for the official National Weather Service forecast for Peoria and surrounding areas of central Illinois. Rest of today, sunny. Highs around 80. Northeast winds around 5 miles an hour. Tonight, mostly clear. Lows in the lower 60s. East winds around 5 miles an hour. Friday, mostly sunny. A slight chance of showers and thunderstorms in the afternoon. Highs in the lower 80s. Southwest winds 5 to 10 miles an hour. Chance of rain 20%. Friday night, partly cloudy with a chance of showers and thunderstorms until midnight, then mostly clear after midnight. Lows in the mid-60s. West winds around 5 miles an hour. Chance of rain 40%. Saturday, sunny. Highs around 80. Northwest winds 5 to 10 miles an hour. Saturday night and Sunday, mostly clear. Lows around 60. Highs in the upper 70s. Sunday night through Wednesday, partly cloudy. Lows in the lower 60s. Highs around 80. Again, the forecast for Peoria and surrounding areas of central Illinois for the rest of today, sunny. Highs around 80. Northeast winds around 5 miles an hour. At 10 a.m. in Peoria, skies were sunny. The temperature was 75 degrees, the dew point was 59, and the relative humidity was 57%. The wind was northeast at 10 miles an hour. The pressure was 30.06 inches and rising. Around central and western Illinois, it was sunny, with a temperature of 73 at Bloomington, 75 at Moline, 74 at Galesburg, and 73 at Macomb. At Pontiac, it was mostly sunny, with a temperature of 74. It was cloudy, with a temperature of 70 at Quincy, and 73 at Springfield. And once again at 10 a.m. in Peoria, under sunny skies, the temperature was 75. Looking elsewhere around the Midwest at 10 a.m., Chicago was sunny, and 73. Indianapolis was partly sunny, and 73. St. Louis was mostly sunny, and 77. Kansas City was cloudy, and 68. Des Moines was mostly sunny, and 75. Milwaukee was sunny, and 72. The time is currently 10:29 a.m. Central Daylight Time. 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Now for the official National Weather Service forecast for Peoria and surrounding areas of central Illinois. Rest of today, sunny. Highs around 80. Northeast winds around 5 miles an hour. Tonight, mostly clear. Lows in the lower 60s. East winds around 5 miles an hour. Friday, mostly sunny. A slight chance of showers and thunderstorms in the afternoon. Highs in the lower 80s. Southwest winds 5 to 10 miles an hour. Chance of rain 20%. Friday night, partly cloudy with a chance of showers and thunderstorms until midnight, then mostly clear after midnight. Lows in the mid-60s.

northwest winds around 5 miles an hour. Chance of rain 40%. Saturday, sunny. Highs around 80. Northwest winds 5 to 10 miles an hour. Saturday night and Sunday, mostly clear. Lows around 60. Highs in the upper 70s. Sunday night through Wednesday, partly cloudy. Lows in the lower 60s. Highs around 80. Again, the forecast for Peoria and surrounding areas of central Illinois for the rest of today, sunny. Highs around 80. Northeast winds around 5 miles an hour. At 10 a.m. in Peoria, skies were sunny. The temperature was 75 degrees, the dew point was 59, and the relative humidity was 57%. The wind was northeast at 10 miles an hour. The pressure was 30.06 inches and rising. Around central and western Illinois, it was sunny, with a temperature of 73 at Bloomington, 75 at Moline, 74 at Galesburg, and 73 at Macomb. At Pontiac, it was mostly sunny, with a temperature of 74. It was cloudy, with a temperature of 70 at Quincy, and 73 at Springfield. And once again at 10 a.m. in Peoria, under sunny skies, the temperature was 75. Looking elsewhere around the Midwest at 10 a.m., Chicago was sunny, and 73. Indianapolis was partly sunny, and 73. St. Louis was mostly sunny, and 77. Kansas City was cloudy, and 68. Des Moines was mostly sunny, and 75. Milwaukee was sunny, and 72. The time is currently 10:32 a.m. Central Daylight Time. 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Now for the official National Weather Service forecast for Peoria and surrounding areas of central Illinois. Rest of today, sunny. Highs around 80. Northeast winds around 5 miles an hour. Tonight, mostly clear. Lows in the lower 60s. East winds around 5 miles an hour. Friday, mostly sunny. A slight chance of showers and thunderstorms in the afternoon. Highs in the lower 80s. Southwest winds 5 to 10 miles an hour. Chance of rain 20%. Friday night, partly cloudy with a chance of showers and thunderstorms until midnight, then mostly clear after midnight. Lows in the mid-60s. West winds around 5 miles an hour. Chance of rain 40%. Saturday, sunny. Mostly clear after midnight. Lows in the mid-60s. West winds around 5 miles an hour. Chance of rain 40%. Saturday, sunny. Highs around 80. Northwest winds 5 to 10 miles an hour. Saturday night and Sunday, mostly clear. Lows around 60. Highs in the upper 70s. Sunday night through Wednesday, partly cloudy. Lows in the lower 60s. Highs around 80. Again, the forecast for Peoria and surrounding areas of central Illinois for the rest of today, sunny. Highs around 80. Northeast winds around 5 miles an hour. At 10 a.m. in Peoria, skies were sunny. The temperature was 75 degrees, the dew point was 59, and the relative humidity was 57%. The wind was northeast at 10 miles an hour. The pressure was 30.06 inches and rising. Around central and western Illinois, it was sunny, with a temperature of 73 at Bloomington, 75 at Moline, 74 at Galesburg, and 73 at Macomb. At Pontiac, it was mostly sunny, with a temperature of 74. It was cloudy, with a temperature of 70 at Quincy, and 73 at Springfield. And once again at 10 a.m. in Peoria, under sunny skies, the temperature was 75. Looking elsewhere around the Midwest at 10 a.m., Chicago was sunny, and 73. Indianapolis was partly sunny, and 73. St. Louis was mostly sunny, and 77. Kansas City was cloudy, and 68. Des Moines was mostly sunny, and 75. Milwaukee was sunny, and 72. The time is currently 10:34 a.m. Central Daylight Time. Here is a look at this morning's river stages and 24-hour changes. On the Illinois River, Morris is 9.8 feet, down 0.5 feet. LaSalle is 19.4 feet, down 0.7.

7 feet. Henry is 20.8 feet, no change from yesterday. Peoria is 17.2 feet, up 0.3 feet. Havana is 16.9 feet, up 0.4 feet. Beardstown is 15.9 feet, up 0.7 feet. Maradosha is 13.9 feet, up 0.8 feet. On the Lamoine River, Colmar is 8.4 feet, down 4.9 feet. On the Mackinac River, Condorville is 5.0 feet, down 1.6 feet. On the Spoon River, London Mills is 9.2 feet, up 0.2 feet. 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Now for the official National Weather Service forecast for Peoria and surrounding areas of central Illinois. Rest of today, sunny. Highs around 80. Northeast winds around 5 miles an hour. Tonight, mostly clear. Lows in the lower 60s. East winds around 5 miles an hour. Friday, mostly sunny. A slight chance of showers and thunderstorms in the afternoon. Highs in the lower 80s. Southwest winds 5 to 10 miles an hour. Chance of rain 20%. Friday night, partly cloudy with a chance of showers and thunderstorms until midnight, then mostly clear after midnight. Lows in the mid-60s. West winds around 5 miles an hour. Chance of rain 40%. Saturday, sunny. Highs around 80. Northwest winds 5 to 10 miles an hour. Saturday night and Sunday, mostly clear. Lows around 60. Highs in the upper 70s. Sunday night through Wednesday, partly cloudy. Lows in the lower 60s. Highs around 80. Again, the forecast for Peoria and surrounding areas of central Illinois for the rest of today, sunny. Highs around 80. Northeast winds around 5 miles an hour. At 10 a.m. in Peoria, skies were sunny. The temperature was 75 degrees, the dew point was 59, and the relative humidity was 57%. The wind was northeast at 10 miles an hour. The pressure was 30.06 inches and rising. Around central and western Illinois, it was sunny, with a temperature of 73 at Bloomington, 75 at Moline, 74 at Galesburg, and 73 at Macomb. At Pontiac, it was mostly sunny, with a temperature of 74. It was cloudy, with a temperature of 70 at Quincy, and 73 at Springfield. And once again at 10 a.m. in Peoria, under sunny skies, the temperature was 75. Looking elsewhere around the Midwest at 10 a.m., Chicago was sunny, and 73. Indianapolis was partly sunny, and 73. St. Louis was mostly sunny, and 77. Kansas City was cloudy, and 68. Des Moines was mostly sunny, and 75. Milwaukee was sunny, and 72. The time is currently 10:38 a.m. Central Daylight Time. 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Now for the official National Weather Service forecast for Peoria and surrounding areas of central Illinois. Rest of today, sunny. Highs around 80. Northeast winds around 5 miles an hour. Tonight, mostly clear. Lows in the lower 60s. East winds around 5 miles an hour. Friday, mostly sunny. A slight chance of showers and thunderstorms in the afternoon. Highs in the lower 80s. Southwest winds 5 to 10 miles an hour. Chance of rain 20%. Friday night, partly cloudy with a chance of showers and thunderstorms until midnight, then mostly clear after midnight. Lows in the mid-60s. West winds around 5 miles an hour. Chance of rain 40%. Saturday, sunny. Highs around 80. Northwest winds 5 to 10 miles an hour. Saturday night and Sunday, mostly clear. Lows around 60. Highs in the upper 70s. Sunday night through Wednesday, partly cloudy. Lows in the lower 60s. Highs around 80. Again, the forecast for Peoria and surrounding areas of central Illinois for the rest of today, sunny. Highs around 80. Northeast winds around 5 miles an hour. Now for the official National Weather Service forecast for Peoria and surrounding areas of central Illinois.

rest of today, sunny. Highs around 80. Northeast winds around 5 miles an hour. Tonight, mostly clear. Lows in the lower 60s. East winds around 5 miles an hour. Friday, mostly sunny. A slight chance of showers and thunderstorms in the afternoon. Highs in the lower 80s. Southwest winds 5 to 10 miles an hour. Chance of rain 20%. Friday night, partly cloudy with a chance of showers and thunderstorms until midnight, then mostly clear after midnight. Lows in the mid-60s. West winds around 5 miles an hour. Chance of rain 40%. Saturday, sunny. Highs around 80. Northwest winds 5 to 10 miles an hour. Saturday night and Sunday, mostly clear. Lows around 60. Highs in the upper 70s. Sunday night through Wednesday, partly cloudy. Lows in the lower 60s. Highs around 80. Again, the forecast for Peoria and surrounding areas of central Illinois for the rest of today, sunny. Highs around 80. Northeast winds around 5 miles an hour. At 10 a.m. in Peoria, skies were sunny. The temperature was 75 degrees, the dew point was 59, and the relative humidity was 57%. The wind was northeast at 10 miles an hour. The pressure was 30.06 inches and rising. Around central and western Illinois, it was sunny, with a temperature of 73 at Bloomington, 75 at Moline, 74 at Galesburg, and 73 at Macomb. At Pontiac, it was mostly sunny, with a temperature of 74. It was cloudy, with a temperature of 70 at Quincy, and 73 at Springfield. And once again at 10 a.m. in Peoria, under sunny skies, the temperature was 75. Looking elsewhere around the Midwest at 10 a.m., Chicago was sunny, and 73. Indianapolis was partly sunny, and 73. St. Louis was mostly sunny, and 77. Kansas City was cloudy, and 68. Des Moines was mostly sunny, and 75. Milwaukee was sunny, and 72. The time is currently 10:42 a.m. Central Daylight Time. 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Now for the official National Weather Service forecast for Peoria and surrounding areas of central Illinois. Rest of today, sunny. Highs around 80. Northeast winds around 5 miles an hour. Tonight, mostly clear. Lows in the lower 60s. East winds around 5 miles an hour. Friday, mostly sunny. A slight chance of showers and thunderstorms in the afternoon. Highs in the lower 80s. Southwest winds 5 to 10 miles an hour. Chance of rain 20%. Friday night, partly cloudy with a chance of showers and thunderstorms until midnight, then mostly clear after midnight. Lows in the mid-60s. West winds around 5 miles an hour. Chance of rain 40%. Saturday, sunny. Highs around 80. Northwest winds 5 to 10 miles an hour. Saturday night and Sunday, mostly clear. Lows around 60. Highs in the upper 70s. Sunday night through Wednesday, partly cloudy. Lows in the lower 60s. Highs around 80. Again, the forecast for Peoria and surrounding areas of central Illinois for the rest of today, sunny. Highs around 80. Northeast winds around 5 miles an hour. At 10 a.m. in Peoria, skies were sunny. The temperature was 75 degrees, the dew point was 59, and the relative humidity was 57%. The wind was northeast at 10 miles an hour. The pressure was 30.06 inches and rising. Around central and western Illinois, it was sunny, with a temperature of 73 at Bloomington, 75 at Moline, 74 at Galesburg, and 73 at Macomb. At Pontiac, it was mostly sunny, with a temperature of 74. It was cloudy, with a temperature of 70 at Quincy, and 73 at Springfield. And once again at 10 a.m. in Peoria, under sunny skies, the temperature was 75. Here is a look at this morning's river stages and 24-hour changes. On the Illinois River, Morris is 9.8 feet, down 0.5 feet. La Salle is 19.4 feet, down 0.7 feet. Henry is 20.8

No change from yesterday. Peoria is 17.2 feet, up 0.3 feet. Havana is 16.9 feet, up 0.4 feet. Beardstown is 15.9 feet, up 0.7 feet. Maradosa is 13.9 feet, up 0.8 feet. On the Lamoine River, Colmar is 8.4 feet, down 4.9 feet. On the Mackinac River, Condorville is 5.0 feet, down 1.6 feet. On the Spoon River, London Mills is 9.2 feet, up 0.2 feet. Looking elsewhere around the Midwest at 10 a.m., Chicago was sunny and 73. Indianapolis was partly sunny and 73. St. Louis was mostly sunny and 77. Kansas City was cloudy and 68. Des Moines was mostly sunny and 75. Milwaukee was sunny and 72. The time is currently 10:46 a.m. Central Daylight Time. 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Now for the official National Weather Service forecast for Peoria and surrounding areas of central Illinois. Rest of today, sunny. Highs around 80. Northeast winds around 5 miles an hour. Tonight, mostly clear. Lows in the lower 60s. East winds around 5 miles an hour. Friday, mostly sunny. A slight chance of showers and thunderstorms in the afternoon. Highs in the lower 80s. Southwest winds 5 to 10 miles an hour. Chance of rain 20%. Friday night, partly cloudy with a chance of showers and thunderstorms until midnight, then mostly clear after midnight. Lows in the mid-60s. West winds around 5 miles an hour. Chance of rain 40%. Saturday, sunny. Highs around 80. Northwest winds 5 to 10 miles an hour. Saturday night and Sunday, mostly clear. Lows around 60. Highs in the upper 70s. Sunday night through Wednesday, partly cloudy. Lows in the lower 60s. Highs around 80. Again, the forecast for Peoria and surrounding areas of central Illinois for the rest of today, sunny. Highs around 80. Northeast winds around 5 miles an hour. At 10 a.m. in Peoria, skies were sunny. The temperature was 75 degrees, the dew point was 59, and the relative humidity was 57%. The wind was northeast at 10 miles an hour. The pressure was 30.06 inches and rising. Around central and western Illinois, it was sunny, with a temperature of 73 at Bloomington, 75 at Moline, 74 at Galesburg, and 73 at Macomb. At Pontiac, it was mostly sunny, with a temperature of 74. It was cloudy, with a temperature of 70 at Quincy, and 73 at Springfield. And once again at 10 a.m. in Peoria, under sunny skies, the temperature was 75. Looking elsewhere around the Midwest at 10 a.m., Chicago was sunny, and 73. Indianapolis was partly sunny, and 73. St. Louis was mostly sunny, and 77. Kansas City was cloudy, and 68. Des Moines was mostly sunny, and 75. Milwaukee was sunny, and 72. The time is currently 10:49 a.m. Central Daylight Time. 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Now for the official National Weather Service forecast for Peoria and surrounding areas of central Illinois. Rest of today, sunny. Highs around 80. Northeast winds around 5 miles an hour. Tonight, mostly clear. Lows in the lower 60s. East winds around 5 miles an hour. Friday, mostly sunny. A slight chance of showers and thunderstorms in the afternoon. Highs in the lower 80s. Southwest winds 5 to 10 miles an hour. Chance of rain 20%. Friday night, partly cloudy with a chance of showers and thunderstorms until midnight, then mostly clear after midnight. Lows in the mid-60s. West winds around 5 miles an hour. Chance of rain 40%. Saturday, sunny. Highs around 80. Northwest winds 5 to 10 miles an hour. Saturday night and Sunday, mostly clear. Lows around 60. Highs in the upper 70s.
Sunday night through Wednesday, partly cloudy. Lows in the lower 60s. Highs around 80. Again, the forecast for Peoria and surrounding areas of central Illinois for the rest of today, sunny. Highs around 80. Northeast winds around 5 miles an hour. At 10 a.m. in Peoria, skies were sunny. The temperature was 75 degrees, the dew point was 59, and the relative humidity was 57%. The wind was northeast at 10 miles an hour. The pressure was 30.06 inches and rising. Around central and western Illinois, it was sunny, with a temperature of 73 at Bloomington, 75 at Moline, 74 at Galesburg, and 73 at Macomb. At Pontiac, it was mostly sunny, with a temperature of 74. It was cloudy, with a temperature of 70 at Quincy, and 73 at Springfield. And once again at 10 a.m. in Peoria, under sunny skies, the temperature was 75. Looking elsewhere around the Midwest at 10 a.m., Chicago was sunny, and 73. Indianapolis was partly sunny, and 73. St. Louis was mostly sunny, and 77. Kansas City was cloudy, and 68. Des Moines was mostly sunny, and 75. Milwaukee was sunny, and 72. The time is currently 10:51 a.m. Central Daylight Time. 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Now for the official National Weather Service forecast for Peoria and surrounding areas of central Illinois. Rest of today, sunny. Highs around 80. Northeast winds around 5 miles an hour. Tonight, mostly clear. Lows in the lower 60s. East winds around 5 miles an hour. Friday, mostly sunny. A slight chance of showers and thunderstorms in the afternoon. Highs in the lower 80s. Southwest winds 5 to 10 miles an hour. Chance of rain 20%. Friday night, partly cloudy with a chance of showers and thunderstorms until midnight, then mostly clear after midnight. Lows in the mid-60s. West winds around 5 miles an hour. Chance of rain 40%. Saturday, sunny. Highs around 80. Northwest winds 5 to 10 miles an hour. Saturday night and Sunday, mostly clear. Lows around 60. Highs in the upper 70s. Sunday night through Wednesday, partly cloudy. Lows in the lower 60s. Highs around 80. Again, the forecast for Peoria and surrounding areas of central Illinois for the rest of today, sunny. Highs around 80. Northeast winds around 5 miles an hour. At 10 a.m. in Peoria, skies were sunny. The temperature was 75 degrees, the dew point was 59, and the relative humidity was 57%. The wind was northeast at 10 miles an hour. The pressure was 30.06 inches and rising. Around central and western Illinois, it was sunny, with a temperature of 73 at Bloomington, 75 at Moline, 74 at Galesburg, and 73 at Macomb. At Pontiac, it was mostly sunny, with a temperature of 74. It was cloudy, with a temperature of 70 at Quincy, and 73 at Springfield. And once again at 10 a.m. in Peoria, under sunny skies, the temperature was 75. Looking elsewhere around the Midwest at 10 a.m., Chicago was sunny, and 73. Indianapolis was partly sunny, and 73. St. Louis was mostly sunny, and 77. Kansas City was cloudy, and 68. Des Moines was mostly sunny, and 75. Milwaukee was sunny, and 72. The time is currently 10:54 a.m. Central Daylight Time. 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Now for the official National Weather Service forecast for Peoria and surrounding areas of central Illinois. Rest of today, sunny. Highs around 80. Northeast winds around 5 miles an hour. Tonight, mostly clear. Lows in the lower 60s. East winds around 5 miles an hour. Friday, mostly sunny. A slight chance of showers and thunderstorms in the afternoon. Highs in the lower 80s. Southwest winds 5 to 10 miles an hour. Chance of rain 20%. Friday night, partly cloudy with a chance of

showers and thunderstorms until midnight, then mostly clear after midnight. Lows in the mid-60s. West winds around 5 miles an hour. Chance of rain 40%. Saturday, sunny. Highs around 80. Northwest winds 5 to 10 miles an hour. Saturday night and Sunday, mostly clear. Lows around 60. Highs in the upper 70s. Sunday night through Wednesday, partly cloudy. Lows in the lower 60s. Highs around 80. Again, the forecast for Peoria and surrounding areas of central Illinois for the rest of today, sunny. Highs around 80. Northeast winds around 5 miles an hour. At 10 a.m. in Peoria, skies were sunny. The temperature was 75 degrees, the dew point was 59, and the relative humidity was 57%. The wind was northeast at 10 miles an hour. The pressure was 30.06 inches and rising. Around central and western Illinois, it was sunny, with a temperature of 73 at Bloomington, 75 at Moline, 74 at Galesburg, and 73 at Macomb. At Pontiac, it was mostly sunny, with a temperature of 74. It was cloudy, with a temperature of 70 at Quincy, and 73 at Springfield. And once again at 10 a.m. in Peoria, under sunny skies, the temperature was 75. Looking elsewhere around the Midwest at 10 a.m., Chicago was sunny, and 73. Indianapolis was partly sunny, and 73. St. Louis was mostly sunny, and 77. Kansas City was cloudy, and 68. Des Moines was mostly sunny, and 75. Milwaukee was sunny, and 72. The time is currently 10:57 a.m. Central Daylight Time. 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Now for the official National Weather Service forecast for Peoria and surrounding areas of central Illinois. Rest of today, sunny. Highs around 80. Northeast winds around 5 miles an hour. Tonight, mostly clear. Lows in the lower 60s. East winds around 5 miles an hour. Friday, mostly sunny. A slight chance of showers and thunderstorms in the afternoon. Highs in the lower 80s. Southwest winds 5 to 10 miles an hour. Chance of rain 20%. Friday night, partly cloudy with a chance of showers and thunderstorms until midnight, then mostly clear after midnight. Lows in the mid-60s. West winds around 5 miles an hour. Chance of rain 40%. Saturday, sunny. Highs around 80. Northwest winds 5 to 10 miles an hour. Saturday night and Sunday, mostly clear. Lows around 60. Highs in the upper 70s. Sunday night through Wednesday, partly cloudy. Lows in the lower 60s. Highs around 80. Again, the forecast for Peoria and surrounding areas of central Illinois for the rest of today, sunny. Highs around 80. Northeast winds around 5 miles an hour. At 10 a.m. in Peoria, skies were sunny. The temperature was 75 degrees, the dew point was 59, and the relative humidity was 57%. The wind was northeast at 10 miles an hour. The pressure was 30.06 inches and rising. Around central and western Illinois, it was sunny, with a temperature of 73 at Bloomington, 75 at Moline, 74 at Galesburg, and 73 at Macomb. At Pontiac, it was mostly sunny, with a temperature of 74. It was cloudy, with a temperature of 70 at Quincy, and 73 at Springfield. And once again at 10 a.m. in Peoria, under sunny skies, the temperature was 75. Looking elsewhere around the Midwest at 10 a.m., Chicago was sunny, and 73. Indianapolis was partly sunny, and 73. St. Louis was mostly sunny, and 77. Kansas City was cloudy, and 68. Des Moines was mostly sunny, and 75. Milwaukee was sunny, and 72. The time is currently 10:59 a.m. Central Daylight Time. 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Now for the official National Weather Service forecast for Peoria and surrounding areas of central Illinois. Rest of today, sunny. Highs around 80.

Northeast winds around 5 miles an hour. Tonight, mostly clear. Lows in the lower 60s. East winds around 5 miles an hour. Friday, mostly sunny. A slight chance of showers and thunderstorms in the afternoon. Highs in the lower 80s. Southwest winds 5 to 10 miles an hour. Chance of rain 20%. Friday night, partly cloudy with a chance of showers and thunderstorms until midnight, then mostly clear after midnight. Lows in the mid-60s. West winds around 5 miles an hour. Chance of rain 40%. Saturday, sunny. Highs around 80. Northwest winds 5 to 10 miles an hour. Saturday night and Sunday, mostly clear. Lows around 60. Highs in the upper 70s. Sunday night through Wednesday, partly cloudy. Lows in the lower 60s. Highs around 80. Again, the forecast for Peoria and surrounding areas of central Illinois for the rest of today, sunny. Highs around 80. Northeast winds around 5 miles an hour. The time is currently 11:01 a.m. Central Daylight Time. 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Now for the official National Weather Service forecast for Peoria and surrounding areas of central Illinois. Rest of today, sunny. Highs around 80. Northeast winds around 5 miles an hour. Tonight, mostly clear. Lows in the lower 60s. East winds around 5 miles an hour. Friday, mostly sunny. A slight chance of showers and thunderstorms in the afternoon. Highs in the lower 80s. Southwest winds 5 to 10 miles an hour. Chance of rain 20%. Friday night, partly cloudy with a chance of showers and thunderstorms until midnight, then mostly clear after midnight. Lows in the mid-60s. West winds around 5 miles an hour. Chance of rain 40%. Saturday, sunny. Highs around 80. Northwest winds 5 to 10 miles an hour. Saturday night and Sunday, mostly clear. Lows around 60. Highs in the upper 70s. Sunday night through Wednesday, partly cloudy. Lows in the lower 60s. Highs around 80. Again, the forecast for Peoria and surrounding areas of central Illinois for the rest of today, sunny. Highs around 80. Northeast winds around 5 miles an hour. The time is currently 11:03 a.m. Central Daylight Time. 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Now for the official National Weather Service forecast for Peoria and surrounding areas of central Illinois. Rest of today, sunny. Highs around 80. Northeast winds around 5 miles an hour. Tonight, mostly clear. Lows in the lower 60s. East winds around 5 miles an hour. Friday, mostly sunny. A slight chance of showers and thunderstorms in the afternoon. Highs in the lower 80s. Southwest winds 5 to 10 miles an hour. Chance of rain 20%. Friday night, partly cloudy with a chance of showers and thunderstorms until midnight, then mostly clear after midnight. Lows in the mid-60s. West winds around 5 miles an hour. Chance of rain 40%. Saturday, sunny. Highs around 80. Northwest winds 5 to 10 miles an hour. Saturday night and Sunday, mostly clear. Lows around 60. Highs in the upper 70s. Sunday night through Wednesday, partly cloudy. Lows in the lower 60s. Highs around 80. Again, the forecast for Peoria and surrounding areas of central Illinois for the rest of today, sunny. Highs around 80. Northeast winds around 5 miles an hour. At 11 a.m. in Peoria, skies were sunny. The temperature was 77 degrees, the dew point was 59, and the relative humidity was 53%. The wind was east at 8 miles an hour. The pressure was 30.07 inches and rising. Around central and western Illinois, it was sunny, with a temperature of 76 at Bloomington, 77 at Moline, and 76 at Galesburg. Under sunny skies, Lakin reported 75, Macomb reported 75, and Lincoln reported 77. At Springfield,
It was partly sunny, with a temperature of 76. At Quincy, it was cloudy, with a temperature of 71. And once again at 11 a.m. in Peoria, under sunny skies, the temperature was 77. The time is currently 11:05 a.m. Central Daylight Time. 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Now for the official National Weather Service forecast for Peoria and surrounding areas of central Illinois. Rest of today, sunny. Highs around 80. Northeast winds around 5 miles an hour. Tonight, mostly clear. Lows in the lower 60s. East winds around 5 miles an hour. Friday, mostly sunny. A slight chance of showers and thunderstorms in the afternoon. Highs in the lower 80s. Southwest winds 5 to 10 miles an hour. Chance of rain 20%. Friday night, partly cloudy with a chance of showers and thunderstorms until midnight, then mostly clear after midnight. Lows in the mid-60s. West winds around 5 miles an hour. Chance of rain 40%. Saturday, sunny. Highs around 80. Northwest winds 5 to 10 miles an hour. Saturday night and Sunday, mostly clear. Lows around 60. Highs in the upper 70s. Sunday night through Wednesday, partly cloudy. Lows in the lower 60s. Highs around 80. Again, the forecast for Peoria and surrounding areas of central Illinois for the rest of today, sunny. Highs around 80. Northeast winds around 5 miles an hour. At 11 a.m. in Peoria, skies were sunny. The temperature was 77 degrees, the dew point was 59, and the relative humidity was 53%. The wind was east at 8 miles an hour. The pressure was 30.07 inches and rising. Around central and western Illinois, it was sunny, with a temperature of 76 at Bloomington, 77 at Moline, and 76 at Galesburg. Under sunny skies, Lakin reported 75, Macomb reported 75, and Lincoln reported 77. At Springfield, it was partly sunny, with a temperature of 76. At Quincy, it was cloudy, with a temperature of 71. And once again at 11 a.m. in Peoria, under sunny skies, the temperature was 77. Looking elsewhere around the Midwest at 11 a.m., Chicago was mostly sunny, and 75. Indianapolis was partly sunny, and 75. St. Louis was mostly sunny, and 77. Kansas City was partly sunny, and 71. Des Moines was mostly sunny, and 77. Milwaukee was sunny, and 73. The time is currently 11:08 a.m. Central Daylight Time. 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Now for the official National Weather Service forecast for Peoria and surrounding areas of central Illinois. Rest of today, sunny. Highs around 80. Northeast winds around 5 miles an hour. Tonight, mostly clear. Lows in the lower 60s. East winds around 5 miles an hour. Friday, mostly sunny. A slight chance of showers and thunderstorms in the afternoon. Highs in the lower 80s. Southwest winds 5 to 10 miles an hour. Chance of rain 20%. Friday night, partly cloudy with a chance of showers and thunderstorms until midnight, then mostly clear after midnight. Lows in the mid-60s. West winds around 5 miles an hour. Chance of rain 40%. Saturday, sunny. Highs around 80. Northwest winds 5 to 10 miles an hour. Saturday night and Sunday, mostly clear. Lows around 60. Highs in the upper 70s. Sunday night through Wednesday, partly cloudy. Lows in the lower 60s. Highs around 80. Again, the forecast for Peoria and surrounding areas of central Illinois for the rest of today, sunny. Highs around 80. Northeast winds around 5 miles an hour. At 11 a.m. in Peoria, skies were sunny. The temperature was 77 degrees, the dew point was 59, and the relative humidity was 53%. The wind was east at 8 miles an hour. The pressure was 30.07 inches and rising.
around central and western Illinois, it was

sunny with a temperature of 76 at Bloomington, 77 at Moline, and 76 at Galesburg. Under sunny skies, Lakin reported 75, Macomb reported 75, and Lincoln reported 77. At Springfield, it was partly sunny, with a temperature of 76. At Quincy, it was cloudy, with a temperature of 71. And once again at 11 a.m. in Peoria, under sunny skies, the temperature was 77. Looking elsewhere around the Midwest at 11 a.m., Chicago was mostly sunny, and 75. Indianapolis was partly sunny, and 75. St. Louis was mostly sunny, and 77. Kansas City was partly sunny, and 71. Des Moines was mostly sunny, and 77. Milwaukee was sunny, and 73. The time is currently 11:11 a.m. Central Daylight Time. 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Now for the official National Weather Service forecast for Peoria and surrounding areas of central Illinois. Rest of today, sunny. Highs around 80. Northeast winds around 5 miles an hour. Tonight, mostly clear. Lows in the lower 60s. East winds around 5 miles an hour. Friday, mostly sunny. A slight chance of showers and thunderstorms in the afternoon. Highs in the lower 80s. Southwest winds 5 to 10 miles an hour. Chance of rain 20%. Friday night, partly cloudy with a chance of showers and thunderstorms until midnight, then mostly clear after midnight. Lows in the mid-60s. West winds around 5 miles an hour. Chance of rain 40%. Saturday, sunny. Highs around 80. Northwest winds 5 to 10 miles an hour. Saturday night and Sunday, mostly clear. Lows around 60. Highs in the upper 70s. Sunday night through Wednesday, partly cloudy. Lows in the lower 60s. Highs around 80. Again, the forecast for Peoria and surrounding areas of central Illinois for the rest of today, sunny. Highs around 80. Northeast winds around 5 miles an hour. At 11 a.m. in Peoria, skies were sunny. The temperature was 77 degrees, the dew point was 59, and the relative humidity was 53%. The wind was east at 8 miles an hour. The pressure was 30.07 inches and rising. Around central and western Illinois, it was sunny, with a temperature of 76 at Bloomington, 77 at Moline, 76 at Galesburg, and 75 at Lakin. Under sunny skies, Macomb reported 75, Lincoln reported 77, and Pontiac reported 76. At Springfield, it was partly sunny, with a temperature of 76. At Quincy, it was cloudy, with a temperature of 71. And once again at 11 a.m. in Peoria, under sunny skies, the temperature was 77. 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Looking elsewhere around the Midwest at 11 a.m., Chicago was mostly sunny, and 75. Indianapolis was partly sunny, and 75. St. Louis was mostly sunny, and 77. Kansas City was partly sunny, and 71. Des Moines was mostly sunny, and 77. Milwaukee was sunny, and 73. The time is currently 11:14 a.m. Central Daylight Time. 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Now for the official National Weather Service forecast for Peoria and surrounding areas of central Illinois. Rest of today, sunny. Highs around 80. Northeast winds around 5 miles an hour. Tonight, mostly clear. Lows in the lower 60s. East winds around 5 miles an hour. Friday, mostly sunny. A slight chance of showers and

an hour. At 11 a.m. in Peoria, skies were sunny. The temperature was 77 degrees, the dew point was 59, and the relative humidity was 53%. The wind was east at 8 miles an hour. The pressure was 30.07 inches and rising. Around central and western Illinois, it was sunny, with a temperature of 76 at Bloomington, 77 at Moline, 76 at Galesburg, and 75 at Lakin. Under sunny skies, Macomb reported 75, Lincoln reported 77, and Pontiac reported 76. At Springfield, it was partly sunny, with a temperature of 76. At Quincy, it was cloudy, with a temperature of 71. And once again at 11 a.m. in Peoria, under sunny skies, the temperature was 77. Looking elsewhere around the Midwest at 11 a.m., Chicago was mostly sunny, and 75. Indianapolis was partly sunny, and 75. St. Louis was mostly sunny, and 77. Kansas City was partly sunny, and 71. Des Moines was mostly sunny, and 77. Milwaukee was sunny, and 73. The time is currently 11:17 a.m. Central Daylight Time. 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Now for the official National Weather Service forecast for Peoria and surrounding areas of central Illinois. Rest of today, sunny. Highs around 80. Northeast winds around 5 miles an hour. Tonight, mostly clear. Lows in the lower 60s. East winds around 5 miles an hour. Friday, mostly sunny. A slight chance of showers and thunderstorms in the afternoon. Highs in the lower 80s. Southwest winds 5 to 10 miles an hour. Chance of rain 20%. Friday night, partly cloudy with a chance of showers and thunderstorms until midnight, then mostly clear after midnight. Lows in the mid-60s. West winds around 5 miles an hour. Chance of rain 40%. Saturday, sunny. Highs around 80. Northwest winds 5 to 10 miles an hour. Saturday night and Sunday, mostly clear. Lows around 60. Highs in the upper 70s. Sunday night through Wednesday, partly cloudy. Lows in the lower 60s. Highs around 80. Again, the forecast for Peoria and surrounding areas of central Illinois for the rest of today, sunny. Highs around 80. Northeast winds around 5 miles an hour. At 11 a.m. in Peoria, skies were sunny. The temperature was 77 degrees, the dew point was 59, and the relative humidity was 53%. The wind was east at 8 miles an hour. The pressure was 30.07 inches and rising. Around central and western Illinois, it was sunny, with a temperature of 76 at Bloomington, 77 at Moline, 76 at Galesburg, and 75 at Lakin. Under sunny skies, Macomb reported 75, Lincoln reported 77, and Pontiac reported 76. At Springfield, it was partly sunny, with a temperature of 76. At Quincy, it was cloudy, with a temperature of 71. And once again at 11 a.m. in Peoria, under sunny skies, the temperature was 77. Looking elsewhere around the Midwest at 11 a.m., Chicago was mostly sunny, and 75. Indianapolis was partly sunny, and 75. St. Louis was mostly sunny, and 77. Kansas City was partly sunny, and 71. Des Moines was mostly sunny, and 77. Milwaukee was sunny, and 73. The time is currently 11:20 a.m. Central Daylight Time. 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Now for the official National Weather Service forecast for Peoria and surrounding areas of central Illinois. Rest of today, sunny. Highs around 80. Northeast winds around 5 miles an hour. Tonight, mostly clear. Lows in the lower 60s. East winds around 5 miles an hour. Friday, mostly sunny. A slight chance of showers and thunderstorms in the afternoon. Highs in the lower 80s. Southwest winds 5 to 10 miles an hour. Chance of rain 20%. Friday night, partly cloudy with a chance of showers and thunderstorms.

storms until midnight, then mostly clear after midnight. Lows in the mid-60s. West winds around 5 miles an hour. Chance of rain 40%. Saturday, sunny. Highs around 80. Northwest winds 5 to 10 miles an hour. Saturday night and Sunday, mostly clear. Lows around 60. Highs in the upper 70s. Sunday night through Wednesday, partly cloudy. Lows in the lower 60s. Highs around 80. Again, the forecast for Peoria and surrounding areas of central Illinois for the rest of today, sunny. Highs around 80. Northeast winds around 5 miles an hour. At 11 a.m. in Peoria, skies were sunny. The temperature was 77 degrees, the dew point was 59, and the relative humidity was 53%. The wind was east at 8 miles an hour. The pressure was 30.07 inches and rising. Around central and western Illinois, it was sunny, with a temperature of 76 at Bloomington, 77 at Moline, 76 at Galesburg, and 76 at Lakin. Under sunny skies, Macomb reported 76, Lincoln reported 78, and Pontiac reported 77. At Springfield, it was mostly sunny, with a temperature of 78. At Quincy, it was cloudy, with a temperature of 71. And once again at 11 a.m. in Peoria, under sunny skies, the temperature was 77. Looking elsewhere around the Midwest at 11 a.m., Chicago was mostly sunny, and 75. Indianapolis was partly sunny, and 75. St. Louis was mostly sunny, and 77. Kansas City was partly sunny, and 71. Des Moines was mostly sunny, and 77. Milwaukee was sunny, and 73. The time is currently 11:23 a.m. Central Daylight Time. 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Now for the official National Weather Service forecast for Peoria and surrounding areas of central Illinois. Rest of today, sunny. Highs around 80. Northeast winds around 5 miles an hour. Tonight, mostly clear. Lows in the lower 60s. East winds around 5 miles an hour. Friday, mostly sunny. A slight chance of showers and thunderstorms in the afternoon. Highs in the lower 80s. Southwest winds 5 to 10 miles an hour. Chance of rain 20%. Friday night, partly cloudy with a chance of showers and thunderstorms until midnight, then mostly clear after midnight. Lows in the mid-60s. West winds around 5 miles an hour. Chance of rain 40%. Saturday, sunny. Highs around 80. Northwest winds 5 to 10 miles an hour. Saturday night and Sunday, mostly clear. Lows around 60. Highs in the upper 70s. Sunday night through Wednesday, partly cloudy. Lows in the lower 60s. Highs around 80. Again, the forecast for Peoria and surrounding areas of central Illinois for the rest of today, sunny. Highs around 80. Northeast winds around 5 miles an hour. At 11 a.m. in Peoria, skies were sunny. The temperature was 77 degrees, the dew point was 59, and the relative humidity was 53%. The wind was east at 8 miles an hour. The pressure was 30.07 inches and rising. Around central and western Illinois, it was sunny, with a temperature of 76 at Bloomington, 77 at Moline, 76 at Galesburg, and 76 at Lakin. Under sunny skies, Macomb reported 76, Lincoln reported 78, and Pontiac reported 77. At Springfield, it was mostly sunny, with a temperature of 78. At Quincy, it was cloudy, with a temperature of 71. And once again at 11 a.m. in Peoria, under sunny skies, the temperature was 77. Looking elsewhere around the Midwest at 11 a.m., Chicago was mostly sunny, and 75. Indianapolis was partly sunny, and 75. St. Louis was mostly sunny, and 77. Kansas City was partly sunny, and 71. Des Moines was mostly sunny, and 77. Milwaukee was sunny, and 73. The time is currently 11:26 a.m. Central Daylight Time. 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

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Now for the official National Weather Service forecast for Peoria and surrounding areas of central Illinois. Rest of today, sunny. Highs around 80. Northeast winds around 5 miles an hour. Tonight, mostly clear. Lows in the lower 60s. East winds around 5 miles an hour. Friday, mostly sunny. A slight chance of showers and thunderstorms in the afternoon. Highs in the lower 80s. Southwest winds 5 to 10 miles an hour. Chance of rain 20%. Friday night, partly cloudy with a chance of showers and thunderstorms until midnight, then mostly clear after midnight. Lows in the mid-60s. West winds around 5 miles an hour. Chance of rain 40%. Saturday, sunny. Highs around 80. Northwest winds 5 to 10 miles an hour. Saturday night and Sunday, mostly clear. Lows around 60. Highs in the upper 70s. Sunday night through Wednesday, partly cloudy. Lows in the lower 60s. Highs around 80. Again, the forecast for Peoria and surrounding areas of central Illinois for the rest of today, sunny. Highs around 80. Northeast winds around 5 miles an hour. At 11 a.m. in Peoria, skies were sunny. The temperature was 77 degrees, the dew point was 59, and the relative humidity was 53%. The wind was east at 8 miles an hour. The pressure was 30.07 inches and rising. Around central and western Illinois, it was sunny, with a temperature of 76 at Bloomington, 77 at Moline, 76 at Galesburg, and 76 at Lakin. Under sunny skies, Macomb reported 76, Lincoln reported 78, and Pontiac reported 77. At Springfield, it was mostly sunny, with a temperature of 78. At Quincy, it was cloudy, with a temperature of 71. And once again at 11 a.m. in Peoria, under sunny skies, the temperature was 77. Looking elsewhere around the Midwest at 11 a.m., Chicago was mostly sunny, and 75. Indianapolis was partly sunny, and 75. St. Louis was mostly sunny, and 77. Kansas City was partly sunny, and 71. Des Moines was mostly sunny, and 77. Milwaukee was sunny, and 73. The time is currently 11:28 a.m. Central Daylight Time. 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Now for the official National Weather Service forecast for Peoria and surrounding areas of central Illinois. Rest of today, sunny. Highs around 80. Northeast winds around 5 miles an hour. Tonight, mostly clear. Lows in the lower 60s. East winds around 5 miles an hour. Friday, mostly sunny. A slight chance of showers and thunderstorms in the afternoon. Highs in the lower 80s. Southwest winds 5 to 10 miles an hour. Chance of rain 20%. Friday night, partly cloudy with a chance of showers and thunderstorms until midnight, then mostly clear after midnight. Lows in the mid-60s. West winds around 5 miles an hour. Chance of rain 40%. Saturday, sunny. Highs around 80. Northwest winds 5 to 10 miles an hour. Saturday night and Sunday, mostly clear. Lows around 60. Highs in the upper 70s. Sunday night through Wednesday, partly cloudy. Lows in the lower 60s. Highs around 80. Again, the forecast for Peoria and surrounding areas of central Illinois for the rest of today, sunny. Highs around 80. Northeast winds around 5 miles an hour. At 11 a.m. in Peoria, skies were sunny. The temperature was 77 degrees, the dew point was 59, and the relative humidity was 53%. The wind was east at 8 miles an hour. The pressure was 30.07 inches and rising. Around central and western Illinois, it was sunny, with a temperature of 76 at Bloomington, 77 at Moline, 76 at Galesburg, and 76 at Lakin. Under sunny skies, Macomb reported 76, Lincoln reported 78, and Pontiac reported 77. At Springfield, it was mostly sunny, with a temperature of 70.

At Quincy, it was cloudy with a temperature of 71. And once again at 11 a.m. in Peoria, under sunny skies, the temperature was 77. Looking elsewhere around the Midwest at 11 a.m., Chicago was mostly sunny and 75. Indianapolis was partly sunny and 75. St. Louis was mostly sunny and 77. Kansas City was partly sunny and 71. Des Moines was mostly sunny and 77. Milwaukee was sunny and 73. The time is currently 11:31 a.m. Central Daylight Time. 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Now for the official National Weather Service forecast for Peoria and surrounding areas of central Illinois. Rest of today, sunny. Highs around 80. Northeast winds around 5 miles an hour. Tonight, mostly clear. Lows in the lower 60s. East winds around 5 miles an hour. Friday, mostly sunny. A slight chance of showers and thunderstorms in the afternoon. Highs in the lower 80s. Southwest winds 5 to 10 miles an hour. Chance of rain 20%. Friday night, partly cloudy with a chance of showers and thunderstorms until midnight, then mostly clear after midnight. Lows in the mid-60s. West winds around 5 miles an hour. Chance of rain 40%. Saturday, sunny. Highs around 80. Northwest winds 5 to 10 miles an hour. Saturday night and Sunday, mostly clear. Lows around 60. Highs in the upper 70s. Sunday night through Wednesday, partly cloudy. Lows in the lower 60s. Highs around 80. Again, the forecast for Peoria. Highs in the upper 70s. Sunday night through Wednesday, partly cloudy. Lows in the lower 60s. Highs around 80. Again, the forecast for Peoria and surrounding areas of central Illinois for the rest of today, sunny. Highs around 80. Northeast winds around 5 miles an hour. At 11 a.m. in Peoria, skies were sunny. The temperature was 77 degrees, the dew point was 59, and the relative humidity was 53%. The wind was east at 8 miles an hour. The pressure was 30.07 inches and rising. Around central and western Illinois, it was sunny, with a temperature of 76 at Bloomington, 77 at Moline, 76 at Galesburg, and 76 at Lakin. Under sunny skies, Macomb reported 76, Lincoln reported 78, and Pontiac reported 77. At Springfield, it was mostly sunny, with a temperature of 78. At Quincy, it was cloudy, with a temperature of 71. And once again at 11 a.m. in Peoria, under sunny skies, the temperature was 77. Looking elsewhere around the Midwest at 11 a.m., Chicago was mostly sunny and 75. Indianapolis was partly sunny and 75. St. Louis was mostly sunny and 77. Kansas City was partly sunny and 71. Des Moines was mostly sunny and 77. Milwaukee was sunny and 73. The time is currently 11:34 a.m. Central Daylight Time. 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Now for the official National Weather Service forecast for Peoria and surrounding areas of central Illinois. Rest of today, sunny. Highs around 80. Northeast winds around 5 miles an hour. Tonight, mostly clear. Lows in the lower 60s. East winds around 5 miles an hour. Friday, mostly sunny. A slight chance of showers and thunderstorms in the afternoon. Highs in the lower 80s. Southwest winds 5 to 10 miles an hour. Chance of rain 20%. Friday night, partly cloudy with a chance of showers and thunderstorms until midnight, then mostly clear after midnight. Lows in the mid-60s. West winds around 5 miles an hour. Chance of rain 40%. Saturday, sunny. Highs around 80. Northwest winds 5 to 10 miles an hour. Saturday night and Sunday, mostly clear. Lows around 60. Highs in the upper 70s. Sunday night through Wednesday, partly cloudy.

in the lower 60s. Highs around 80. Again, the forecast for Peoria and surrounding areas of central Illinois for the rest of today, sunny. Highs around 80. Northeast winds around 5 miles an hour. Now for the official National Weather Service forecast for Peoria and surrounding areas of central Illinois. Rest of today, sunny. Highs around 80. Northeast winds around 5 miles an hour. Tonight, mostly clear. Patchy fog after midnight. Lows in the upper 50s. Northeast winds around 5 miles an hour until midnight, becoming light and variable. Friday, sunny. Patchy fog in the morning. A chance of showers with a slight chance of thunderstorms in the afternoon. Highs in the lower 80s. Southwest winds 5 to 10 miles an hour. Chance of rain 50%. Friday night, partly cloudy with a chance of showers and thunderstorms until midnight, then mostly clear after midnight. Lows in the mid-60s. Southwest winds around 5 miles an hour, becoming west after midnight. Chance of rain 50%. Saturday, sunny. Highs around 80. Northwest winds 5 to 10 miles an hour. Saturday night and Sunday, mostly clear. Lows around 60. Highs in the upper 70s. Sunday night through Wednesday, partly cloudy. Lows in the lower 60s. Highs around 80. Again, the forecast for Peoria and surrounding areas of central Illinois for the rest of today, sunny. Highs around 80. Northeast winds around 5 miles an hour. At 11 a.m. in Peoria, skies were sunny. The temperature was 77 degrees, the dew point was 59, and the relative humidity was 53%. The wind was east at 8 miles an hour. The pressure was 30.07 inches and rising. Around central and western Illinois, it was sunny, with a temperature of 76 at Bloomington, 77 at Moline, 76 at Galesburg, and 76 at Lakin. Under sunny skies, Macomb reported 76, Lincoln reported 78. And Pontiac reported 77. At Springfield, it was mostly sunny, with a temperature of 78. At Quincy, it was cloudy, with a temperature of 71. And once again at 11 a.m. in Peoria, under sunny skies, the temperature was 77. Looking elsewhere around the Midwest at 11 a.m., Chicago was mostly sunny, and 75. Indianapolis was partly sunny, and 75. St. Louis was mostly sunny, and 77. Kansas City was partly sunny, and 71. Des Moines was mostly sunny, and 77. Milwaukee was sunny, and 73. The time is currently 11:39 a.m. Central Daylight Time. 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Now for the official National Weather Service forecast for Peoria and surrounding areas of central Illinois. Rest of today, sunny. Highs around 80. Northeast winds around 5 miles an hour. Tonight, mostly clear. Patchy fog after midnight. Lows in the upper 50s. Northeast winds around 5 miles an hour until midnight, becoming light and variable. Friday, sunny. Patchy fog in the morning. A chance of showers with a slight chance of thunderstorms in the afternoon. Highs in the lower 80s. Southwest winds 5 to 10 miles an hour. Chance of rain 50%. Friday night, partly cloudy with a chance of showers and thunderstorms until midnight, then mostly clear after midnight. Lows in the mid-60s. Southwest winds around 5 miles an hour, becoming west after midnight. Chance of rain 50%. Saturday, sunny. Highs around 80. Northwest winds 5 to 10 miles an hour. Saturday night and Sunday, mostly clear. Lows around 60. Highs in the upper 70s. Sunday night through Wednesday, partly cloudy. Lows in the lower 60s. Highs around 80. Again, the forecast for Peoria and surrounding areas of central Illinois for the rest of today, sunny. Highs around 80. Northeast winds around 5 miles an hour. At 11 a.m. in Peoria, skies were sunny. The temperature was 77 degrees, the dew point was 59, and the relative humidity was 50.

20%. The wind was east at 8 miles an hour. The pressure was 30.07 inches and rising. Around central and western Illinois, it was sunny, with a temperature of 76 at Bloomington, 77 at Moline, 76 at Galesburg, and 76 at Lakin. Under sunny skies, Macomb reported 76, Lincoln reported 78, and Pontiac reported 77. At Springfield, it was mostly sunny, with a temperature of 78. At Quincy, it was cloudy, with a temperature of 71. And once again at 11 a.m. in Peoria, under sunny skies, the temperature was 77. Looking elsewhere around the Midwest at 11 a.m., Chicago was mostly sunny, and 75. Indianapolis was partly sunny, and 75. St. Louis was mostly sunny, and 77. Kansas City was partly sunny, and 71. Des Moines was mostly sunny, and 77. Milwaukee was sunny, and 73. The time is currently 11:42 a.m. Central Daylight Time. 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Now for the official National Weather Service forecast for Peoria and surrounding areas of central Illinois. Rest of today, sunny. Highs around 80. Northeast winds around 5 miles an hour. Tonight, mostly clear. Patchy fog after midnight. Lows in the upper 50s. Northeast winds around 5 miles an hour until midnight, becoming light and variable. Friday, sunny. Patchy fog in the morning. A chance of showers with a slight chance of thunderstorms in the afternoon. Highs in the lower 80s. Southwest winds 5 to 10 miles an hour. Chance of rain 50%. Friday night, partly cloudy with a chance of showers and thunderstorms until midnight, then mostly clear after midnight. Lows in the mid-60s. Southwest winds around 5 miles an hour, becoming west after midnight. Chance of rain 50%. Saturday, sunny. Highs around 80. Northwest winds 5 to 10 miles an hour. Saturday night and Sunday, mostly clear. Lows around 60. Highs in the upper 70s. Sunday night through Wednesday, partly cloudy. Lows in the lower 60s. Highs around 80. Again, the forecast for Peoria and surrounding areas of central Illinois for the rest of today, sunny. Highs around 80. Northeast winds around 5 miles an hour. At 11 a.m. in Peoria, skies were sunny. The temperature was 77 degrees, the dew point was 59, and the relative humidity was 53%. The wind was east at 8 miles an hour. The pressure was 30.07 inches and rising. Around central and western Illinois, it was sunny, with a temperature of 76 at Bloomington, 77 at Moline, 76 at Galesburg, and 76 at Lakin. Under sunny skies, Macomb reported 76, Lincoln reported 78, and Pontiac reported 77. At Springfield, it was mostly sunny, with a temperature of 78. At Quincy, it was cloudy, with a temperature of 71. And once again at 11 a.m. in Peoria, under sunny skies, the temperature was 77. Looking elsewhere around the Midwest at 11 a.m., Chicago was mostly sunny, and 75. Indianapolis was partly sunny, and 75. St. Louis was mostly sunny, and 77. Kansas City was partly sunny, and 71. Des Moines was mostly sunny, and 77. Milwaukee was sunny, and 73. The time is currently 11:45 a.m. Central Daylight Time. 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Now for the official National Weather Service forecast for Peoria and surrounding areas of central Illinois. Rest of today, sunny. Highs around 80. Northeast winds around 5 miles an hour. Tonight, mostly clear. Patchy fog after midnight. Lows in the upper 50s. Northeast winds around 5 miles an hour until midnight, becoming light and variable. Friday, sunny. Patchy fog in the morning. A chance of showers with a slight chance of thunderstorms in the afternoon. Highs in the lower 80s. Southwest winds 5 to 10 miles an hour.

The temperature was 77 degrees, the dew point was 59, and the relative humidity was 53%. The wind was east at 8 miles an hour. The pressure was 30.07 inches and rising. Around central and western Illinois, it was sunny, with a temperature of 76 at Bloomington, 77 at Moline, 76 at Galesburg, and 76 at Lakin. Under sunny skies, Macomb reported 76, Lincoln reported 78, and Pontiac reported 77. At Springfield, it was mostly sunny, with a temperature of 78. At Quincy, it was cloudy, with a temperature of 71. And once again at 11 a.m. in Peoria, under sunny skies, the temperature was 77. Looking elsewhere around the Midwest at 11 a.m., Chicago was mostly sunny, and 75. Indianapolis was partly sunny, and 75. St. Louis was mostly sunny, and 77. Kansas City was partly sunny, and 71. Des Moines was mostly sunny, and 77. Milwaukee was sunny, and 73. The time is currently 11:57 a.m. Central Daylight Time. 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Now for the official National Weather Service forecast for Peoria and surrounding areas of central Illinois. Rest of today, sunny. Highs around 80. Northeast winds around 5 miles an hour. Tonight, mostly clear. Patchy fog after midnight. Lows in the upper 50s. Northeast winds around 5 miles an hour until midnight, becoming light and variable. Friday, sunny. Patchy fog in the morning. A chance of showers with a slight chance of thunderstorms in the afternoon. Highs in the lower 80s. Southwest winds 5 to 10 miles an hour. Chance of rain 50%. Friday night, partly cloudy with a chance of showers and thunderstorms until midnight, then mostly clear after midnight. Lows in the mid-60s. Southwest winds around 5 miles an hour, becoming west after midnight. Chance of rain 50%. Saturday, sunny. Highs around 80. Northwest winds 5 to 10 miles an hour. Saturday night and Sunday, mostly clear. Lows around 60. Highs in the upper 70s. Sunday night through Wednesday, partly cloudy. Lows in the lower 60s. Highs around 80. Again, the forecast for Peoria and surrounding areas of central Illinois for the rest of today, sunny. Highs around 80. Northeast winds around 5 miles an hour. At 11 a.m. in Peoria, skies were sunny. The temperature was 77 degrees, the dew point was 59, and the relative humidity was 53%. The wind was east at 8 miles an hour. The pressure was 30.07 inches and rising. Around central and western Illinois, it was sunny, with a temperature of 76 at Bloomington, 77 at Moline, 76 at Galesburg, and 76 at Lakin. Under sunny skies, Macomb reported 76, Lincoln reported 78, and Pontiac reported 77. At Springfield, it was mostly sunny, with a temperature of 78. At Quincy, it was cloudy, with a temperature of 71. And once again at 11 a.m. in Peoria, under sunny skies, the temperature was 77. Looking elsewhere around the Midwest at 11 a.m., Chicago was mostly sunny, and 75. Indianapolis was partly sunny, and 75. St. Louis was mostly sunny, and 77. Kansas City was partly sunny, and 71. Des Moines was mostly sunny, and 77. Milwaukee was sunny, and 73. The time is currently 12 p.m. Central Daylight Time. 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Now for the official National Weather Service forecast for Peoria and surrounding areas of central Illinois. Rest of today, sunny. Highs around 80. Northeast winds around 5 miles an hour. Tonight, mostly clear. Patchy fog after midnight. Lows in the upper 50s. Northeast winds around 5 miles an hour until midnight, becoming light and variable. Friday, sunny. Patchy fog in the morning. A chance of showers with a slight chance of thunderstorms in the afternoon.

Highs in the lower 80s. Southwest winds 5 to 10 miles an hour. Chance of rain 50%. Friday night, partly cloudy with a chance of showers and thunderstorms until midnight, then mostly clear after midnight. Lows in the mid-60s. Southwest winds around 5 miles an hour, becoming west after midnight. Chance of rain 50%. Saturday, sunny. Highs around 80. Northwest winds 5 to 10 miles an hour. Saturday night and Sunday, mostly clear. Lows around 60. Highs in the upper 70s. Sunday night through Wednesday, partly cloudy. Lows in the lower 60s. Highs around 80. Again, the forecast for Peoria and surrounding areas of central Illinois for the rest of today, sunny. Highs around 80. Northeast winds around 5 miles an hour. The time is currently 12:02 p.m. Central Daylight Time. 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Now for the official National Weather Service forecast for Peoria and surrounding areas of central Illinois. Rest of today, sunny. Highs around 80. Northeast winds around 5 miles an hour. Tonight, mostly clear. Patchy fog after midnight. Lows in the upper 50s. Northeast winds around 5 miles an hour until midnight, becoming light and variable. Friday, sunny. Patchy fog in the morning. A chance of showers with a slight chance of thunderstorms in the afternoon. Highs in the lower 80s. Southwest winds 5 to 10 miles an hour. Chance of rain 50%. Friday night, partly cloudy with a chance of showers and thunderstorms until midnight, then mostly clear after midnight. Lows in the mid-60s. Southwest winds around 5 miles an hour, becoming west after midnight. Chance of rain 50%. Saturday, sunny. Highs around 80. Northwest winds 5 to 10 miles an hour. Saturday night and Sunday, mostly clear. Lows around 60. Highs in the upper 70s. Sunday night through Wednesday, partly cloudy. Lows in the lower 60s. Highs around 80. Again, the forecast for Peoria and surrounding areas of central Illinois for the rest of today, sunny. Highs around 80. Northeast winds around 5 miles an hour. At noon in Peoria, skies were sunny. The temperature was 78 degrees, the dew point was 61, and the relative humidity was 55%. The wind was variable at 6 miles an hour. The pressure was 30.07 inches and steady. Around central and western Illinois, temperatures were in the mid to upper 70s. It was sunny at Bloomington, Moline, Galesburg, and Lakin. At Macomb, Lincoln, and Pontiac, it was sunny. At Springfield, it was mostly sunny. At Quincy, it was cloudy. And once again at noon in Peoria, under sunny skies, the temperature was 78. The time is currently 12:04 p.m. Central Daylight Time. 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Now for the official National Weather Service forecast for Peoria and surrounding areas of central Illinois. Rest of today, sunny. Highs around 80. Northeast winds around 5 miles an hour. Tonight, mostly clear. Patchy fog after midnight. Lows in the upper 50s. Northeast winds around 5 miles an hour until midnight, becoming light and variable. Friday, sunny. Patchy fog in the morning. A chance of showers with a slight chance of thunderstorms in the afternoon. Highs in the lower 80s. Southwest winds 5 to 10 miles an hour. Chance of rain 50%. Friday night, partly cloudy with a chance of showers and thunderstorms until midnight, then mostly clear after midnight. Lows in the mid-60s. Southwest winds around 5 miles an hour, becoming west after midnight. Chance of rain 50%. Saturday, sunny. Highs around 80. Northwest winds 5 to 10 miles an hour. Saturday night and Sunday, mostly clear. Lows around 60. Highs in the upper 70s. Sunday night through Wednesday, partly cloudy. Lows in the lower 60s. Highs around 80. Again, the forecast.

for Peoria and surrounding areas of central Illinois for the rest of today, sunny. Highs around 80. Northeast winds around 5 miles an hour. At noon in Peoria, skies were sunny. The temperature was 78 degrees, the dew point was 61, and the relative humidity was 55%. The wind was variable at 6 miles an hour. The pressure was 30.07 inches and steady. Around central and western Illinois, temperatures were in the mid to upper 70s. It was sunny at Bloomington, Moline, Galesburg, and Lakin. At Macomb, Lincoln, and Pontiac, it was sunny. At Springfield, it was mostly sunny. At Quincy, it was cloudy. And once again at noon in Peoria, under sunny skies, the temperature was 78. Looking elsewhere around the Midwest at noon, Chicago was mostly sunny, and 77. Indianapolis was partly sunny, and 76. St. Louis was mostly sunny, and 78. Kansas City was partly sunny, and 77. Des Moines was mostly sunny, and 79. Milwaukee was sunny, and 73. The time is currently 12:07 p.m. Central Daylight Time. 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Now for the official National Weather Service forecast for Peoria and surrounding areas of central Illinois. Rest of today, sunny. Highs around 80. Northeast winds around 5 miles an hour. Tonight, mostly clear. Patchy fog after midnight. Lows in the upper 50s. Northeast winds around 5 miles an hour until midnight, becoming light and variable. Friday, sunny. Patchy fog in the morning. A chance of showers with a slight chance of thunderstorms in the afternoon. Highs in the lower 80s. Southwest winds 5 to 10 miles an hour. Chance of rain 50%. Friday night, partly cloudy with a chance of showers and thunderstorms until midnight, then mostly clear after midnight. Lows in the mid-60s. Southwest winds around 5 miles an hour, becoming west after midnight. Chance of rain 50%. Saturday, sunny. Highs around 80. Northwest winds 5 to 10 miles an hour. Saturday night and Sunday, mostly clear. Lows around 60. Highs in the upper 70s. Sunday night through Wednesday, partly cloudy. Lows in the lower 60s. Highs around 80. Again, the forecast for Peoria and surrounding areas of central Illinois for the rest of today, sunny. Highs around 80. Northeast winds around 5 miles an hour. At noon in Peoria, skies were sunny. The temperature was 78 degrees, the dew point was 61, and the relative humidity was 55%. The wind was variable at 6 miles an hour. The pressure was 30.07 inches and steady. Around central and western Illinois, temperatures were in the mid to upper 70s. It was sunny at Bloomington, Moline, Galesburg, and Lakin. At Macomb, Lincoln, and Pontiac, it was sunny. At Springfield, it was mostly sunny. At Quincy, it was cloudy. And once again at noon in Peoria, under sunny skies, the temperature was 78. Looking elsewhere around the Midwest at noon, Chicago was mostly sunny, and 77. Indianapolis was partly sunny, and 76. St. Louis was mostly sunny, and 78. Kansas City was partly sunny, and 77. Des Moines was mostly sunny, and 79. Milwaukee was sunny, and 73. The time is currently 12:10 p.m. Central Daylight Time. 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Now for the official National Weather Service forecast for Peoria and surrounding areas of central Illinois. Rest of today, sunny. Near steady temperature in the upper 70s. Northeast winds around 5 miles an hour. Tonight, mostly clear. Patchy fog after midnight. Lows in the upper 50s. Northeast winds around 5 miles an hour until midnight, becoming light and variable. Friday, sunny. Patchy fog in the morning. A slight chance of showers and thunderstorms in the afternoon. Highs in the lower 80s. Southwest winds 5 to 10 miles an hour.

20%. Friday night, partly cloudy. A chance of showers and thunderstorms until midnight. Lows in the mid-60s. Southwest winds around 5 miles an hour. Chance of rain 50%. Saturday, sunny. Highs around 80. Northwest winds 5 to 10 miles an hour. Saturday night, clear. Lows in the upper 50s. Sunday, sunny. Highs in the upper 70s. Sunday night through Tuesday, partly cloudy. Lows in the upper 50s. Highs in the upper 70s. Tuesday night and Wednesday, partly cloudy. Lows in the mid-60s. Highs in the lower 80s. Again, the forecast for Peoria and surrounding areas of central Illinois for the rest of today, sunny. Near steady temperature in the upper 70s. Northeast winds around 5 miles an hour. At noon in Peoria, skies were sunny. The temperature was 78 degrees, the dew point was 61, and the relative humidity was 55%. The wind was variable at 6 miles an hour. The pressure was 30.07 inches and steady. Around central and western Illinois, temperatures were in the mid to upper 70s. It was sunny at Bloomington, Moline, Galesburg, and Lakin. At Macomb, Lincoln, and Pontiac, it was sunny. At Springfield, it was mostly sunny. At Quincy, it was cloudy. And once again at noon in Peoria, under sunny skies, the temperature was 78. Looking elsewhere around the Midwest at noon, Chicago was mostly sunny, and 77. Indianapolis was partly sunny, and 76. St. Louis was mostly sunny, and 78. Kansas City was partly sunny, and 77. Des Moines was mostly sunny, and 79. Milwaukee was sunny, and 73. 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Now for the official National Weather Service forecast for Peoria and surrounding areas of central Illinois. Rest of today, sunny. Near steady temperature in the upper 70s. Northeast winds around 5 miles an hour. Tonight, mostly clear. Patchy fog after midnight. Lows in the upper 50s. Northeast winds around 5 miles an hour until midnight, becoming light and variable. Friday, sunny. Patchy fog in the morning. A slight chance of showers and thunderstorms in the afternoon. Highs in the lower 80s. Southwest winds 5 to 10 miles an hour. Chance of rain 20%. Friday night, partly cloudy. A chance of showers and thunderstorms until midnight. Lows in the mid-60s. Southwest winds around 5 miles an hour. Chance of rain 50%. Saturday, sunny. Highs around 80. Northwest winds 5 to 10 miles an hour. Saturday night, clear. Lows in the upper 50s. Sunday, sunny. Highs in the upper 70s. Sunday night through Tuesday, partly cloudy. Lows in the upper 50s. Highs in the upper 70s. Tuesday night and Wednesday, partly cloudy. Lows in the mid-60s. Highs in the lower 80s. Again, the forecast for Peoria and surrounding areas of central Illinois for the rest of today, sunny. Near steady temperature in the upper 70s. Northeast winds around 5 miles an hour. At noon in Peoria, skies were sunny. The temperature was 78 degrees, the dew point was 61, and the relative humidity was 55%. The wind was variable at 6 miles an hour. The pressure was 30.07 inches and steady. Around central and western Illinois, temperatures were in the mid to upper 70s. It was sunny at Bloomington, Moline,

Rest of today, sunny. Near steady temperature in the upper 70s. Northeast winds around 5 miles an hour. Tonight, mostly clear. Patchy fog after midnight. Lows in the upper 50s. Northeast winds around 5 miles an hour until midnight, becoming light and variable. Friday, sunny. Patchy fog in the morning. A slight chance of showers and thunderstorms in the afternoon. Highs in the lower 80s. Southwest winds 5 to 10 miles an hour. Chance of rain 20%. Friday night, partly cloudy. A chance of showers and thunderstorms until midnight. Lows in the mid-60s. Southwest winds around 5 miles an hour. Chance of rain 50%. Saturday, sunny. Highs around 80. Northwest winds 5 to 10 miles an hour. Saturday night, clear. Lows in the upper 50s. Sunday, sunny. Highs in the upper 70s. Sunday night through Tuesday, partly cloudy. Lows in the upper 50s. Highs in the upper 70s. Tuesday night and Wednesday, partly cloudy. Lows in the mid-60s. Highs in the lower 80s. Again, the forecast for Peoria and surrounding areas of central Illinois for the rest of today, sunny. Near steady temperature in the upper 70s. Northeast winds around 5 miles an hour. At noon in Peoria, skies were sunny. The temperature was 78 degrees, the dew point was 61, and the relative humidity was 55%. The wind was variable at 6 miles an hour. The pressure was 30.07 inches and steady. Around central and western Illinois, temperatures were in the mid to upper 70s. It was sunny at Bloomington, Moline, Galesburg, and Lakin. At Macomb, Lincoln, and Pontiac, it was sunny. At Springfield, it was mostly sunny. At Quincy, it was cloudy. And once again at noon in Peoria, under sunny skies, the temperature was 78. Looking elsewhere around the Midwest at noon, Chicago was mostly sunny, and 77. Indianapolis was partly sunny, and 76. St. Louis was mostly sunny, and 78. Kansas City was mostly sunny, and 77. Des Moines was mostly sunny, and 79. Milwaukee was sunny, and 73. The time is currently 12:19 p.m. Central Daylight Time. 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Now for the official National Weather Service forecast for Peoria and surrounding areas of central Illinois. Rest of today, sunny. Near steady temperature in the upper 70s. Northeast winds around 5 miles an hour. Tonight, mostly clear. Patchy fog after midnight. Lows in the upper 50s. Northeast winds around 5 miles an hour until midnight, becoming light and variable. Friday, sunny. Patchy fog in the morning. A slight chance of showers and thunderstorms in the afternoon. Highs in the lower 80s. Southwest winds 5 to 10 miles an hour. Chance of rain 20%. Friday night, partly cloudy. A chance of showers and thunderstorms until midnight. Lows in the mid-60s. Southwest winds around 5 miles an hour. Chance of rain 50%. Saturday, sunny. Highs around 80. Northwest winds 5 to 10 miles an hour. Saturday night, clear. Lows in the upper 50s. Sunday, sunny. Highs in the upper 70s. Sunday night through Tuesday, partly cloudy. Lows in the upper 50s. Highs in the upper 70s. Tuesday night and Wednesday, partly cloudy. Lows in the mid-60s. Highs in the lower 80s. Again, the forecast for Peoria and surrounding areas of central Illinois for the rest of today, sunny. Near steady temperature in the upper 70s. Northeast winds around 5 miles an hour. At noon in Peoria, skies were sunny. The temperature was 78 degrees, the dew point was 61, and the relative humidity was 55%. The wind was variable at 6 miles an hour. The pressure was 30.07 inches and steady. Around central and western Illinois, temperatures were in the mid to upper 70s. It was sunny at Bloomington, Moline, Galesburg, and Lakin.

At Macomb, Lincoln, and Pontiac, it was sunny. At Springfield, it was mostly sunny. At Quincy, it was cloudy. And once again at noon in Peoria, under sunny skies, the temperature was 78. Looking elsewhere around the Midwest at noon, Chicago was mostly sunny, and 77. Indianapolis was partly sunny, and 76. St. Louis was mostly sunny, and 78. Kansas City was mostly sunny, and 77. Des Moines was mostly sunny, and 79. Milwaukee was sunny, and 73. The time is currently 12:22 p.m. Central Daylight Time. 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Now for the official National Weather Service forecast for Peoria and surrounding areas of central Illinois. Rest of today, sunny. Near steady temperature in the upper 70s. Northeast winds around 5 miles an hour. Tonight, mostly clear. Patchy fog after midnight. Lows in the upper 50s. Northeast winds around 5 miles an hour until midnight, becoming light and variable. Friday, sunny. Patchy fog in the morning. A slight chance of showers and thunderstorms in the afternoon. Highs in the lower 80s. Southwest winds 5 to 10 miles an hour. Chance of rain 20%. Friday night, partly cloudy. A chance of showers and thunderstorms until midnight. Lows in the mid-60s. Southwest winds around 5 miles an hour. Chance of rain 50%. Saturday, sunny. Highs around 80. Northwest winds 5 to 10 miles an hour. Saturday night, clear. Lows in the upper 50s. Sunday, sunny. Highs in the upper 70s. Sunday night through Tuesday, partly cloudy. Lows in the upper 50s. Highs in the upper 70s. Tuesday night and Wednesday, partly cloudy. Lows in the mid-60s. Highs in the lower 80s. Again, the forecast for Peoria and surrounding areas of central Illinois for the rest of today, sunny. Near steady temperature in the upper 70s. Northeast winds around 5 miles an hour. At noon in Peoria, skies were sunny. The temperature was 78 degrees, the dew point was 61, and the relative humidity was 55%. The wind was variable at 6 miles an hour. The pressure was 30.07 inches and steady. Around central and western Illinois, temperatures were in the mid to upper 70s. It was sunny at Bloomington, Moline, Galesburg, and Lakin. At Macomb, Lincoln, and Pontiac, it was sunny. At Springfield, it was mostly sunny. At Quincy, it was cloudy. And once again at noon in Peoria, under sunny skies, the temperature was 78. Looking elsewhere around the Midwest at noon, Chicago was mostly sunny, and 77. Indianapolis was partly sunny, and 76. St. Louis was mostly sunny, and 78. Kansas City was mostly sunny, and 77. Des Moines was mostly sunny, and 79. Milwaukee was sunny, and 73. The time is currently 12:25 p.m. Central Daylight Time. 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Now for the official National Weather Service forecast for Peoria and surrounding areas of central Illinois. Rest of today, sunny. Near steady temperature in the upper 70s. Northeast winds around 5 miles an hour. Tonight, mostly clear. Patchy fog after midnight. Lows in the upper 50s. Northeast winds around 5 miles an hour until midnight, becoming light and variable. Friday, sunny. Patchy fog in the morning. A slight chance of showers and thunderstorms in the afternoon. Highs in the lower 80s. Southwest winds 5 to 10 miles an hour. Chance of rain 20%. Friday night, partly cloudy. A chance of showers and thunderstorms until midnight. Lows in the mid-60s. Southwest winds around 5 miles an hour. Chance of rain 50%. Saturday, sunny. Highs around 80. Northwest winds 5 to 10 miles an hour. Saturday night, clear. Lows in the upper 50s.

sunny. Highs in the upper 70s. Sunday night through Tuesday, partly cloudy. Lows in the upper 50s. Highs in the upper 70s. Tuesday night and Wednesday, partly cloudy. Lows in the mid-60s. Highs in the lower 80s. Again, the forecast for Peoria and surrounding areas of central Illinois for the rest of today, sunny. Near steady temperature in the upper 70s. Northeast winds around 5 miles an hour. At noon in Peoria, skies were sunny. The temperature was 78 degrees, the dew point was 61, and the relative humidity was 55%. The wind was variable at 6 miles an hour. The pressure was 30.07 inches and steady. Around central and western Illinois, temperatures were in the mid to upper 70s. It was sunny at Bloomington, Moline, Galesburg, and Lakin. At Macomb, Lincoln, and Pontiac, it was sunny. At Springfield, it was mostly sunny. At Quincy, it was cloudy. And once again at noon in Peoria, under sunny skies, the temperature was 78. Looking elsewhere around the Midwest at noon, Chicago was mostly sunny, and 77. Indianapolis was partly sunny, and 76. St. Louis was mostly sunny, and 78. Kansas City was mostly sunny, and 77. Des Moines was mostly sunny, and 79. Milwaukee was sunny, and 73. The time is currently 12:28 p.m. Central Daylight Time. 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Now for the official National Weather Service forecast for Peoria and surrounding areas of central Illinois. Rest of today, sunny. Near steady temperature in the upper 70s. Northeast winds around 5 miles an hour. Tonight, mostly clear. Patchy fog after midnight. Lows in the upper 50s. Northeast winds around 5 miles an hour until midnight, becoming light and variable. Friday, sunny. Patchy fog in the morning. A slight chance of showers and thunderstorms in the afternoon. Highs in the lower 80s. Southwest winds 5 to 10 miles an hour. Chance of rain 20%. Friday night, partly cloudy. A chance of showers and thunderstorms until midnight. Lows in the mid-60s. Southwest winds around 5 miles an hour. Chance of rain 50%. Saturday, sunny. Highs around 80. Northwest winds 5 to 10 miles an hour. Saturday night, clear. Lows in the upper 50s. Sunday, sunny. Highs in the upper 70s. Sunday night through Tuesday, partly cloudy. Lows in the upper 50s. Highs in the upper 70s. Tuesday night and Wednesday, partly cloudy. Lows in the mid-60s. Highs in the lower 80s. Again, the forecast for Peoria and surrounding areas of central Illinois for the rest of today, sunny. Near steady temperature in the upper 70s. Northeast winds around 5 miles an hour. At noon in Peoria, skies were sunny. The temperature was 78 degrees, the dew point was 61, and the relative humidity was 55%. The wind was variable at 6 miles an hour. The pressure was 30.07 inches and steady. Around central and western Illinois, temperatures were in the mid to upper 70s. It was sunny at Bloomington, Moline, Galesburg, and Lakin. At Macomb, Lincoln, and Pontiac, it was sunny. At Springfield, it was mostly sunny. At Quincy, it was cloudy. And once again at noon in Peoria, under sunny skies, the temperature was 78. Looking elsewhere around the Midwest at noon, Chicago was mostly sunny, and 77. Indianapolis was partly sunny, and 76. St. Louis was mostly sunny, and 78. Kansas City was mostly sunny, and 77. Des Moines was mostly sunny, and 79. Milwaukee was sunny, and 73. The time is currently 12:31 p.m. Central Daylight Time. 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Now for the official National Weather Service forecast for Peoria and surrounding areas of central Illinois. Rest of today, sunny. Near steady temperature in the upper 70s.

northeast winds around 5 miles an hour. Tonight, mostly clear. Patchy fog after midnight. Lows in the upper 50s. Northeast winds around 5 miles an hour until midnight, becoming light and variable. Friday, sunny. Patchy fog in the morning. A slight chance of showers and thunderstorms in the afternoon. Highs in the lower 80s. Southwest winds 5 to 10 miles an hour. Chance of rain 20%. Friday night, partly cloudy. A chance of showers and thunderstorms until midnight. Lows in the mid-60s. Southwest winds around 5 miles an hour. Chance of rain 50%. Saturday, sunny. Highs around 80. Northwest winds 5 to 10 miles an hour. Saturday night, clear. Lows in the upper 50s. Sunday, sunny. Highs in the upper 70s. Sunday night through Tuesday, partly cloudy. Lows in the upper 50s. Highs in the upper 70s. Tuesday night and Wednesday, partly cloudy. Lows in the mid-60s. Highs in the lower 80s. Again, highs in the lower 80s. Again, the forecast for Peoria and surrounding areas of central Illinois for the rest of today, sunny. Near steady temperature in the upper 70s. Northeast winds around 5 miles an hour. At noon in Peoria, skies were sunny. The temperature was 78 degrees, the dew point was 61, and the relative humidity was 55%. The wind was variable at 6 miles an hour. The pressure was 30.07 inches and steady. Around central and western Illinois, temperatures were in the mid to upper 70s. It was sunny at Bloomington, Moline, Galesburg, and Lakin. At Macomb, Lincoln, and Pontiac, it was sunny. At Springfield, it was mostly sunny. At Quincy, it was cloudy. And once again at noon in Peoria, under sunny skies, the temperature was 78. Looking elsewhere around the Midwest at noon, Chicago was mostly sunny, and 77. Indianapolis was partly sunny, and 76. St. Louis was mostly sunny, and 78. Kansas City was mostly sunny, and 77. Des Moines was mostly sunny, and 79. Milwaukee was sunny, and 73. The time is currently 12:34 p.m. Central Daylight Time. 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Now for the official National Weather Service forecast for Peoria and surrounding areas of central Illinois. Rest of today, sunny. Near steady temperature in the upper 70s. Northeast winds around 5 miles an hour. Tonight, mostly clear. Patchy fog after midnight. Lows in the upper 50s. Northeast winds around 5 miles an hour until midnight, becoming light and variable. Friday, sunny. Patchy fog in the morning. A slight chance of showers and thunderstorms in the afternoon. Highs in the lower 80s. Southwest winds 5 to 10 miles an hour. Chance of rain 20%. Friday night, partly cloudy. A chance of showers and thunderstorms until midnight. Lows in the mid-60s. Southwest winds around 5 miles an hour. Chance of rain 50%. Saturday, sunny. Highs around 80. Northwest winds 5 to 10 miles an hour. Saturday night, clear. Lows in the upper 50s. Sunday, sunny. Highs in the upper 70s. Sunday night through Tuesday, partly cloudy. Lows in the upper 50s. Highs in the upper 70s. Tuesday night and Wednesday, partly cloudy. Lows in the mid-60s. Highs in the lower 80s. Again, the forecast for Peoria and surrounding areas of central Illinois for the rest of today, sunny. Near steady temperature in the upper 70s. Northeast winds around 5 miles an hour. At noon in Peoria, skies were sunny. The temperature was 78 degrees, the dew point was 61, and the relative humidity was 55%. The wind was variable at 6 miles an hour. The pressure was 30.07 inches and steady. Around central and western Illinois, temperatures were in the mid to upper 70s. It was sunny at Bloomington, Moline, Galesburg, and Lakin. At Macomb, Lincoln, and Pontiac,

was sunny. At Springfield, it was mostly sunny. At Quincy, it was cloudy. And once again at noon in Peoria, under sunny skies, the temperature was 78. Looking elsewhere around the Midwest at noon, Chicago was mostly sunny, and 77. Indianapolis was partly sunny, and 76. St. Louis was mostly sunny, and 78. Kansas City was mostly sunny, and 77. Des Moines was mostly sunny, and 79. Milwaukee was sunny, and 73. The time is currently 12:37 p.m. Central Daylight Time. 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Now for the official National Weather Service forecast for Peoria and surrounding areas of central Illinois. Rest of today, sunny. Near steady temperature in the upper 70s. Northeast winds around 5 miles an hour. Tonight, mostly clear. Patchy fog after midnight. Lows in the upper 50s. Northeast winds around 5 miles an hour until midnight, becoming light and variable. Friday, sunny. Patchy fog in the morning. A slight chance of showers and thunderstorms in the afternoon. Highs in the lower 80s. Southwest winds 5 to 10 miles an hour. Chance of rain 20%. Friday night, partly cloudy. A chance of showers and thunderstorms until midnight. Lows in the mid-60s. Southwest winds around 5 miles an hour. Chance of rain 50%. Saturday, sunny. Highs around 80. Northwest winds 5 to 10 miles an hour. Saturday night, clear. Lows in the upper 50s. Sunday, sunny. Highs in the upper 70s. Sunday night through Tuesday, partly cloudy. Lows in the upper 50s. Highs in the upper 70s. Tuesday night and Wednesday, partly cloudy. Lows in the mid-60s. Highs in the lower 80s. Again, the forecast for Peoria and surrounding areas of central Illinois for the rest of today, sunny. Near steady temperature in the upper 70s. Northeast winds around 5 miles an hour. At noon in Peoria, skies were sunny. The temperature was 78 degrees, the dew point was 61, and the relative humidity was 55%. The wind was variable at 6 miles an hour. The pressure was 30.07 inches and steady. Around central and western Illinois, temperatures were in the mid to upper 70s. It was sunny at Bloomington, Moline, Galesburg, and Lakin. At Macomb, Lincoln, and Pontiac, it was sunny. At Springfield, it was mostly sunny. At Quincy, it was cloudy. And once again at noon in Peoria, under sunny skies, the temperature was 78. Looking elsewhere around the Midwest at noon, Chicago was mostly sunny, and 77. Indianapolis was partly sunny, and 76. St. Louis was mostly sunny, and 78. Kansas City was mostly sunny, and 77. Des Moines was mostly sunny, and 79. Milwaukee was sunny, and 73. The time is currently 12:40 p.m. Central Daylight Time. 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Now for the official National Weather Service forecast for Peoria and surrounding areas of central Illinois. Rest of today, sunny. Near steady temperature in the upper 70s. Northeast winds around 5 miles an hour. Tonight, mostly clear. Patchy fog after midnight. Lows in the upper 50s. Northeast winds around 5 miles an hour until midnight, becoming light and variable. Friday, sunny. Patchy fog in the morning. A slight chance of showers and thunderstorms in the afternoon. Highs in the lower 80s. Southwest winds 5 to 10 miles an hour. Chance of rain 20%. Friday night, partly cloudy. A chance of showers and thunderstorms until midnight. Lows in the mid-60s. Southwest winds around 5 miles an hour. Chance of rain 50%. Saturday, sunny. Highs around 80. Northwest winds 5 to 10 miles an hour. Saturday night, clear. Lows in the upper 50s. Sunday, sunny. Highs in the upper 70s.

Sunday night through Tuesday, partly cloudy. Lows in the upper 50s. Highs in the upper 70s. Tuesday night and Wednesday, partly cloudy. Lows in the mid-60s. Highs in the lower 80s. Again, the forecast for Peoria and surrounding areas of central Illinois for the rest of today, sunny. Near steady temperature in the upper 70s. Northeast winds around 5 miles an hour. At noon in Peoria, skies were sunny. The temperature was 78 degrees, the dew point was 61, and the relative humidity was 55%. The wind was variable at 6 miles an hour. The pressure was 30.07 inches and steady. Around central and western Illinois, temperatures were in the mid to upper 70s. It was sunny at Bloomington, Moline, Galesburg, and Lakin. At Macomb, Lincoln, and Pontiac, it was sunny. At Springfield, it was mostly sunny. At Quincy, it was cloudy. And once again at noon in Peoria, under sunny skies, the temperature was 78. Looking elsewhere around the Midwest at noon, Chicago was mostly sunny, and 77. Indianapolis was partly sunny, and 76. St. Louis was mostly sunny, and 78. Kansas City was mostly sunny, and 77. Des Moines was mostly sunny, and 79. Milwaukee was sunny, and 73. The time is currently 12:43 p.m. Central Daylight Time. 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Now for the official National Weather Service forecast for Peoria and surrounding areas of central Illinois. Rest of today, sunny. Near steady temperature in the upper 70s. Northeast winds around 5 miles an hour. Tonight, mostly clear. Patchy fog after midnight. Lows in the upper 50s. Northeast winds around 5 miles an hour until midnight, becoming light and variable. Friday, sunny. Patchy fog in the morning. A slight chance of showers and thunderstorms in the afternoon. Highs in the lower 80s. Southwest winds 5 to 10 miles an hour. Chance of rain 20%. Friday night, partly cloudy. A chance of showers and thunderstorms until midnight. Lows in the mid-60s. Southwest winds around 5 miles an hour. Chance of rain 50%. Saturday, sunny. Highs around 80. Northwest winds 5 to 10 miles an hour. Saturday night, clear. Lows in the upper 50s. Sunday, sunny. Highs in the upper 70s. Sunday night through Tuesday, partly cloudy. Lows in the upper 50s. Highs in the upper 70s. Tuesday night and Wednesday, partly cloudy. Lows in the mid-60s. Highs in the lower 80s. Again, the forecast for Peoria and surrounding areas of central Illinois for the rest of today, sunny. Near steady temperature in the upper 70s. Northeast winds around 5 miles an hour. At noon in Peoria, skies were sunny. The temperature was 78 degrees, the dew point was 61, and the relative humidity was 55%. The wind was variable at 6 miles an hour. The pressure was 30.07 inches and steady. Around central and western Illinois, temperatures were in the mid to upper 70s. It was sunny at Bloomington, Moline, Galesburg, and Lakin. At Macomb, Lincoln, and Pontiac, it was sunny. At Springfield, it was mostly sunny. At Quincy, it was cloudy. And once again at noon in Peoria, under sunny skies, the temperature was 78. Looking elsewhere around the Midwest at noon, Chicago was mostly sunny, and 77. Indianapolis was partly sunny, and 76. St. Louis was mostly sunny, and 78. Kansas City was mostly sunny, and 77. Des Moines was mostly sunny, and 79. Milwaukee was sunny, and 73. The time is currently 12:46 p.m. Central Daylight Time. 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Now for the official National Weather Service forecast for Peoria and surrounding areas of central Illinois. Rest of today, sunny. Near steady temperature in the upper 70s. Northeast winds around 5 miles an hour.

night, mostly clear. Patchy fog after midnight. Lows in the upper 50s. Northeast winds around 5 miles an hour until midnight, becoming light and variable. Friday, sunny. Patchy fog in the morning. A slight chance of showers and thunderstorms in the afternoon. Highs in the lower 80s. Southwest winds 5 to 10 miles an hour. Chance of rain 20%. Friday night, partly cloudy. A chance of showers and thunderstorms until midnight. Lows in the mid-60s. Southwest winds around 5 miles an hour. Chance of rain 50%. Saturday, sunny. Highs around 80. Northwest winds 5 to 10 miles an hour. Saturday night, clear. Lows in the upper 50s. Sunday, sunny. Highs in the upper 70s. Sunday night through Tuesday, partly cloudy. Lows in the upper 50s. Highs in the upper 70s. Tuesday night and Wednesday, partly cloudy. Lows in the mid-60s. Highs in the lower 80s. Again, the forecast for Peoria and surrounding areas of central Illinois for the rest of today, sunny. Near steady temperature in the upper 70s. Northeast winds around 5 miles an hour. At noon in Peoria, skies were sunny. The temperature was 78 degrees, the dew point was 61, and the relative humidity was 55%. The wind was variable at 6 miles an hour. The pressure was 30.07 inches and steady. Around central and western Illinois, temperatures were in the mid to upper 70s. It was sunny at Bloomington, Moline, Galesburg, and Lakin. At Macomb, Lincoln, and Pontiac, it was sunny. At Springfield, it was mostly sunny. At Quincy, it was cloudy. And once again at noon in Peoria, under sunny skies, the temperature was 78. Looking elsewhere around the Midwest at noon, Chicago was mostly sunny, and 77. Indianapolis was partly sunny, and 76. St. Louis was mostly sunny, and 78. Kansas City was mostly sunny, and 77. Des Moines was mostly sunny, and 79. Milwaukee was sunny, and 73. The time is currently 12:49 p.m. Central Daylight Time. 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Now for the official National Weather Service forecast for Peoria and surrounding areas of central Illinois. Rest of today, sunny. Near steady temperature in the upper 70s. Northeast winds around 5 miles an hour. Tonight, mostly clear. Patchy fog after midnight. Lows in the upper 50s. Northeast winds around 5 miles an hour until midnight, becoming light and variable. Friday, sunny. Patchy fog in the morning. A slight chance of showers and thunderstorms in the afternoon. Highs in the lower 80s. Southwest winds 5 to 10 miles an hour. Chance of rain 20%. Friday night, partly cloudy. A chance of showers and thunderstorms until midnight. Lows in the mid-60s. Southwest winds around 5 miles an hour. Chance of rain 50%. Saturday, sunny. Highs around 80. Northwest winds 5 to 10 miles an hour. Saturday night, clear. Lows in the upper 50s. Sunday, sunny. Highs in the upper 70s. Sunday night through Tuesday, partly cloudy. Lows in the upper 50s. Highs in the upper 70s. Tuesday night and Wednesday, partly cloudy. Lows in the mid-60s. Highs in the lower 80s. Again, the forecast for Peoria and surrounding areas of central Illinois for the rest of today, sunny. Near steady temperature in the upper 70s. Northeast winds around 5 miles an hour. At noon in Peoria, skies were sunny. The temperature was 78 degrees, the dew point was 61, and the relative humidity was 55%. The wind was variable at 6 miles an hour. The pressure was 30.07 inches and steady. Around central and western Illinois, temperatures were in the mid to upper 70s. It was sunny at Bloomington, Moline, Galesburg, and Lakin. At Macomb, Lincoln, and Pontiac, it was sunny. At Springfield, it was mostly sunny. At Quincy, it was cloudy.

and once again at noon in Peoria, under sunny skies, the temperature was 78. Looking elsewhere around the Midwest at noon, Chicago was mostly sunny, and 77. Indianapolis was partly sunny, and 76. St. Louis was mostly sunny, and 78. Kansas City was mostly sunny, and 77. Des Moines was mostly sunny, and 79. Milwaukee was sunny, and 73. The time is currently 12:52 p.m. Central Daylight Time. 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Now for the official National Weather Service forecast for Peoria and surrounding areas of central Illinois. Rest of today, sunny. Near steady temperature in the upper 70s. Northeast winds around 5 miles an hour. Tonight, mostly clear. Patchy fog after midnight. Lows in the upper 50s. Northeast winds around 5 miles an hour until midnight, becoming light and variable. Friday, sunny. Patchy fog in the morning. A slight chance of showers and thunderstorms in the afternoon. Highs in the lower 80s. Southwest winds 5 to 10 miles an hour. Chance of rain 20%. Friday night, partly cloudy. A chance of showers and thunderstorms until midnight. Lows in the mid-60s. Southwest winds around 5 miles an hour. Chance of rain 50%. Saturday, sunny. Highs around 80. Northwest winds 5 to 10 miles an hour. Saturday night, clear. Lows in the upper 50s. Sunday, sunny. Highs in the upper 70s. Sunday night through Tuesday, partly cloudy. Lows in the upper 50s. Highs in the upper 70s. Tuesday night and Wednesday, partly cloudy. Lows in the mid-60s. Highs in the lower 80s. Again, the forecast for Peoria and surrounding areas of central Illinois for the rest of today, sunny. Near steady temperature in the upper 70s. Northeast winds around 5 miles an hour. At noon in Peoria, skies were sunny. The temperature was 78 degrees, the dew point was 61, and the relative humidity was 55%. The wind was variable at 6 miles an hour. The pressure was 30.07 inches and steady. Around central and western Illinois, temperatures were in the mid to upper 70s. It was sunny at Bloomington, Moline, Galesburg, and Lakin. At Macomb, Lincoln, and Pontiac, it was sunny. At Springfield, it was mostly sunny. At Quincy, it was cloudy. And once again at noon in Peoria, under sunny skies, the temperature was 78. Looking elsewhere around the Midwest at noon, Chicago was mostly sunny, and 77. Indianapolis was partly sunny, and 76. St. Louis was mostly sunny, and 78. Kansas City was mostly sunny, and 77. Des Moines was mostly sunny, and 79. Milwaukee was sunny, and 73. The time is currently 12:55 p.m. Central Daylight Time. 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Now for the official National Weather Service forecast for Peoria and surrounding areas of central Illinois. Rest of today, sunny. Near steady temperature in the upper 70s. Northeast winds around 5 miles an hour. Tonight, mostly clear. Patchy fog after midnight. Lows in the upper 50s. Northeast winds around 5 miles an hour until midnight, becoming light and variable. Friday, sunny. Patchy fog in the morning. A slight chance of showers and thunderstorms in the afternoon. Highs in the lower 80s. Southwest winds 5 to 10 miles an hour. Chance of rain 20%. Friday night, partly cloudy. A chance of showers and thunderstorms until midnight. Lows in the mid-60s. Southwest winds around 5 miles an hour. Chance of rain 50%. Saturday, sunny. Highs around 80. Northwest winds 5 to 10 miles an hour. Saturday night, clear. Lows in the upper 50s. Sunday, sunny. Highs in the upper 70s. Sunday night through Tuesday, partly cloudy. Lows in the upper 50s.

in the upper 70s. Tuesday night and Wednesday, partly cloudy. Lows in the mid-60s. Highs in the lower 80s. Again, the forecast for Peoria and surrounding areas of central Illinois for the rest of today, sunny. Near steady temperature in the upper 70s. Northeast winds around 5 miles an hour. At noon in Peoria, skies were sunny. The temperature was 78 degrees, the dew point was 61, and the relative humidity was 55%. The wind was variable at 6 miles an hour. The pressure was 30.07 inches and steady. Around central and western Illinois, temperatures were in the mid to upper 70s. It was sunny at Bloomington, Moline, Galesburg, and Lakin. At Macomb, Lincoln, and Pontiac, it was sunny. At Springfield, it was mostly sunny. At Quincy, it was cloudy. And once again at noon in Peoria, under sunny skies, the temperature was 78. Looking elsewhere around the Midwest at noon, Chicago was mostly sunny, and 77. Indianapolis was partly sunny, and 76. St. Louis was mostly sunny, and 78. Kansas City was mostly sunny, and 77. Des Moines was mostly sunny, and 79. Milwaukee was sunny, and 73. The time is currently 12:58 p.m. Central Daylight Time. 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Now for the official National Weather Service forecast for Peoria and surrounding areas of central Illinois. Rest of today, sunny. Near steady temperature in the upper 70s. Northeast winds around 5 miles an hour. Tonight, mostly clear. Patchy fog after midnight. Lows in the upper 50s. Northeast winds around 5 miles an hour until midnight, becoming light and variable. Friday, sunny. Patchy fog in the morning. A slight chance of showers and thunderstorms in the afternoon. Highs in the lower 80s. Southwest winds 5 to 10 miles an hour. Chance of rain 20%. Friday night, partly cloudy. A chance of showers and thunderstorms until midnight. Lows in the mid-60s. Southwest winds around 5 miles an hour. Chance of rain 50%. Saturday, sunny. Highs around 80. Northwest winds 5 to 10 miles an hour. Saturday night, clear. Lows in the upper 50s. Sunday, sunny. Highs in the upper 70s. Sunday night through Tuesday, partly cloudy. Lows in the upper 50s. Highs in the upper 70s. Tuesday night and Wednesday, partly cloudy. Lows in the mid-60s. Highs in the lower 80s. Again, the forecast for Peoria and surrounding areas of central Illinois for the rest of today, sunny. Near steady temperature in the upper 70s. Northeast winds around 5 miles an hour. The time is currently 1 p.m. Central Daylight Time. 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Now for the official National Weather Service forecast for Peoria and surrounding areas of central Illinois. Rest of today, sunny. Near steady temperature in the upper 70s. Northeast winds around 5 miles an hour. Tonight, mostly clear. Patchy fog after midnight. Lows in the upper 50s. Northeast winds around 5 miles an hour until midnight, becoming light and variable. Friday, sunny. Patchy fog in the morning. A slight chance of showers and thunderstorms in the afternoon. Highs in the lower 80s. Southwest winds 5 to 10 miles an hour. Chance of rain 20%. Friday night, partly cloudy. A chance of showers and thunderstorms until midnight. Lows in the mid-60s. Southwest winds around 5 miles an hour. Chance of rain 50%. Saturday, sunny. Highs around 80. Northwest winds 5 to 10 miles an hour. Saturday night, clear. Lows in the upper 50s. Sunday, sunny. Highs in the upper 70s. Sunday night through Tuesday, partly cloudy. Lows in the upper 50s. Highs in the upper 70s. Tuesday night and Wednesday, partly cloudy. Lows in the mid-60s.
highs in the lower 80s. Again, the forecast for Peoria and surrounding areas of central Illinois for the rest of today, sunny. Near steady temperature in the upper 70s. Northeast winds around 5 miles an hour. The time is currently 1:02 p.m. Central Daylight Time. 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Now for the official National Weather Service forecast for Peoria and surrounding areas of central Illinois. Rest of today, sunny. Near steady temperature in the upper 70s. Northeast winds around 5 miles an hour. Tonight, mostly clear. Patchy fog after midnight. Lows in the upper 50s. Northeast winds around 5 miles an hour until midnight, becoming light and variable. Friday, sunny. Patchy fog in the morning. A slight chance of showers and thunderstorms in the afternoon. Highs in the lower 80s. Southwest winds 5 to 10 miles an hour. Chance of rain 20%. Friday night, partly cloudy. A chance of showers and thunderstorms until midnight. Lows in the mid-60s. Southwest winds around 5 miles an hour. Chance of rain 50%. Saturday, sunny. Highs around 80. Northwest winds 5 to 10 miles an hour. Saturday night, clear. Lows in the upper 50s. Sunday, sunny. Highs in the upper 70s. Sunday night through Tuesday, partly cloudy. Lows in the upper 50s. Highs in the upper 70s. Tuesday night and Wednesday, partly cloudy. Lows in the mid-60s. Highs in the lower 80s. Again, the forecast for Peoria and surrounding areas of central Illinois for the rest of today, sunny. Near steady temperature in the upper 70s. Northeast winds around 5 miles an hour. At 1 p.m. in Peoria, skies were sunny. The temperature was 79 degrees, the dew point was 62, and the relative humidity was 56%. The heat index was 80. The wind was east at 5 miles an hour. The pressure was 30.06 inches and falling. Around central and western Illinois, skies ranged from sunny to mostly sunny, and temperatures were around 80 degrees. And once again at 1 p.m. in Peoria, under sunny skies, the temperature was 79, and the heat index was 80. The time is currently 1:04 p.m. Central Daylight Time. 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Now for the official National Weather Service forecast for Peoria and surrounding areas of central Illinois. Rest of today, sunny. Near steady temperature in the upper 70s. Northeast winds around 5 miles an hour. Tonight, mostly clear. Patchy fog after midnight. Lows in the upper 50s. Northeast winds around 5 miles an hour until midnight, becoming light and variable. Friday, sunny. Patchy fog in the morning. A slight chance of showers and thunderstorms in the afternoon. Highs in the lower 80s. Southwest winds 5 to 10 miles an hour. Chance of rain 20%. Friday night, partly cloudy. A chance of showers and thunderstorms until midnight. Lows in the mid-60s. Southwest winds around 5 miles an hour. Chance of rain 50%. Saturday, sunny. Highs around 80. Northwest winds 5 to 10 miles an hour. Saturday night, clear. Lows in the upper 50s. Sunday, sunny. Highs in the upper 70s. Sunday night through Tuesday, partly cloudy. Lows in the upper 50s. Highs in the upper 70s. Tuesday night and Wednesday, partly cloudy. Lows in the mid-60s. Highs in the lower 80s. Again, the forecast for Peoria and surrounding areas of central Illinois for the rest of today, sunny. Near steady temperature in the upper 70s. Northeast winds around 5 miles an hour. At 1 p.m. in Peoria, skies were sunny. The temperature was 79 degrees, the dew point was 62, and the relative humidity was 56%. The heat index was 80. The wind was east at 5 miles an hour. The pressure was 30.06 inches and falling. Around central and western Illinois, skies ranged from sunny to mostly sunny,
and temperatures were around

around 80 degrees. And once again at 1 p.m. in Peoria, under sunny skies, the temperature was 79, and the heat index was 80. Looking elsewhere around the Midwest at 1 p.m., Chicago was mostly sunny, and 77. Indianapolis was partly sunny, and 79. St. Louis was mostly sunny, and 80. Kansas City was partly sunny, and 79. Des Moines was mostly sunny, and 80. Milwaukee was mostly sunny, and 74. The time is currently 1:07 p.m. Central Daylight Time. 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Now for the official National Weather Service forecast for Peoria and surrounding areas of central Illinois. Rest of today, sunny. Near steady temperature in the upper 70s. Northeast winds around 5 miles an hour. Tonight, mostly clear. Patchy fog after midnight. Lows in the upper 50s. Northeast winds around 5 miles an hour until midnight, becoming light and variable. Friday, sunny. Patchy fog in the morning. A slight chance of showers and thunderstorms in the afternoon. Highs in the lower 80s. Southwest winds 5 to 10 miles an hour. Chance of rain 20%. Friday night, partly cloudy. A chance of showers and thunderstorms until midnight. Lows in the mid-60s. Southwest winds around 5 miles an hour. Chance of rain 50%. Saturday, sunny. Highs around 80. Northwest winds 5 to 10 miles an hour. Saturday night, clear. Lows in the upper 50s. Sunday, sunny. Highs in the upper 70s. Sunday night through Tuesday, partly cloudy. Lows in the upper 50s. Highs in the upper 70s. Tuesday night and Wednesday, partly cloudy. Lows in the mid-60s. Highs in the lower 80s. Again, the forecast for Peoria and surrounding areas of central Illinois for the rest of today, sunny. Near steady temperature in the upper 70s. Northeast winds around 5 miles an hour. At 1 p.m. in Peoria, skies were sunny. The temperature was 79 degrees, the dew point was 62, and the relative humidity was 56%. The heat index was 80. The wind was east at 5 miles an hour. The pressure was 30.06 inches and falling. Around central and western Illinois, skies ranged from sunny to mostly sunny, and temperatures were around 80 degrees. And once again at 1 p.m. in Peoria, under sunny skies, the temperature was 79, and the heat index was 80. Looking elsewhere around the Midwest at 1 p.m., Chicago was mostly sunny, and 77. Indianapolis was partly sunny, and 79. St. Louis was mostly sunny, and 80. Kansas City was partly sunny, and 79. Des Moines was mostly sunny, and 80. Milwaukee was mostly sunny, and 74. The time is currently 1:10 p.m. Central Daylight Time. 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Now for the official National Weather Service forecast for Peoria and surrounding areas of central Illinois. Rest of today, sunny. Near steady temperature in the upper 70s. Northeast winds around 5 miles an hour. Tonight, mostly clear. Patchy fog after midnight. Lows in the upper 50s. Northeast winds around 5 miles an hour until midnight, becoming light and variable. Friday, sunny. Patchy fog in the morning. A slight chance of showers and thunderstorms in the afternoon. Highs in the lower 80s. Southwest winds 5 to 10 miles an hour. Chance of rain 20%. Friday night, partly cloudy. A chance of showers and thunderstorms until midnight. Lows in the mid-60s. Southwest winds around 5 miles an hour. Chance of rain 50%. Saturday, sunny. Highs around 80. Northwest winds 5 to 10 miles an hour. Saturday night, clear. Lows in the upper 50s. Sunday, sunny. Highs in the upper 70s. Sunday night through Tuesday, partly cloudy. Lows in the upper 50s. Highs in the upper 70s. Tuesday night and Wednesday, partly cloudy.

lows in the mid-60s, highs in the lower 80s. Again, the forecast for Peoria and surrounding areas of central Illinois for the rest of today, sunny. Near steady temperature in the upper 70s. Northeast winds around 5 miles an hour. Now for the official National Weather Service forecast for Peoria and surrounding areas of central Illinois. Rest of today, sunny. Near steady temperature in the upper 70s. Northeast winds around 5 miles an hour. Tonight, mostly clear. Patchy fog after midnight. Lows in the upper 50s. Northeast winds around 5 miles an hour until midnight, becoming light and variable. Friday, mostly sunny. Patchy fog in the morning. A slight chance of showers and thunderstorms in the afternoon. Highs in the lower 80s. Southwest winds 5 to 10 miles an hour. Chance of rain 20%. Friday night, partly cloudy. A chance of showers and thunderstorms until midnight. Lows in the mid-60s. West winds around 5 miles an hour. Chance of rain 50%. Saturday, sunny. Highs around 80. Northwest winds 5 to 10 miles an hour. Saturday night, clear. Lows in the upper 50s. Sunday, sunny. Highs in the upper 70s. Sunday night through Tuesday, partly cloudy. Lows in the upper 50s. Highs in the upper 70s. Tuesday night and Wednesday, partly cloudy. Lows in the mid-60s. Highs in the lower 80s. Again, the forecast for Peoria and surrounding areas of central Illinois for the rest of today, sunny. Near steady temperature in the upper 70s. Northeast winds around 5 miles an hour. 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At 1 p.m. in Peoria, skies were sunny. The temperature was 79 degrees, the dew point was 62, and the relative humidity was 56%. The heat index was 80. The wind was east at 5 miles an hour. The pressure was 30.06 inches and falling. Around central and western Illinois, skies ranged from sunny to mostly sunny, and temperatures were around 80 degrees. And once again at 1 p.m. in Peoria, under sunny skies, the temperature was 79, and the heat index was 80. Looking elsewhere around the Midwest at 1 p.m., Chicago was mostly sunny, and 77. Indianapolis was partly sunny, and 79. St. Louis was mostly sunny, and 80. Kansas City was partly sunny, and 79. Des Moines was mostly sunny, and 80. Milwaukee was mostly sunny, and 74. The time is currently 1:15 p.m. Central Daylight Time. 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Now for the official National Weather Service forecast for Peoria and surrounding areas of central Illinois. Rest of today, sunny. Near steady temperature in the upper 70s. Northeast winds around 5 miles an hour. Tonight, mostly clear. Patchy fog after midnight. Lows in the upper 50s. Northeast winds around 5 miles an hour until midnight, becoming light and variable. Friday, mostly sunny. Patchy fog in the morning. A slight chance of showers and thunderstorms in the afternoon. Highs in the lower 80s. Southwest winds 5 to 10 miles an hour. Chance of rain 20%. Friday night, partly cloudy. A chance of showers and thunderstorms until midnight. Lows in the mid-60s. West winds around 5 miles an hour. Chance of rain 50%. Saturday, sunny. Highs around 80. Northwest winds 5 to 10 miles an hour. Saturday night, clear. Lows in the upper 50s. Sunday, sunny. Highs in the upper 70s.

skies ranged from sunny to mostly sunny, and temperatures were around 80 degrees. And once again at 1 p.m. in Peoria, under sunny skies, the temperature was 79, and the heat index was 80. Looking elsewhere around the Midwest at 1 p.m., Chicago was mostly sunny, and 77. Indianapolis was partly sunny, and 79. St. Louis was mostly sunny, and 80. Kansas City was partly sunny, and 79. Des Moines was mostly sunny, and 80. Milwaukee was mostly sunny, and 74. The time is currently 1:18 p.m. Central Daylight Time. 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Now for the official National Weather Service forecast for Peoria and surrounding areas of central Illinois. Rest of today, sunny. Near steady temperature in the upper 70s. Northeast winds around 5 miles an hour. Tonight, mostly clear. Patchy fog after midnight. Lows in the upper 50s. Northeast winds around 5 miles an hour until midnight, becoming light and variable. Friday, mostly sunny. Patchy fog in the morning. A slight chance of showers and thunderstorms in the afternoon. Highs in the lower 80s. Southwest winds 5 to 10 miles an hour. Chance of rain 20%. Friday night, partly cloudy. A chance of showers and thunderstorms until midnight. Lows in the mid-60s. West winds around 5 miles an hour. Chance of rain 50%. Saturday, sunny. Highs around 80. Northwest winds 5 to 10 miles an hour. Saturday night, clear. Lows in the upper 50s. Sunday, sunny. Highs in the upper 70s. Sunday night through Tuesday, partly cloudy. Lows in the upper 50s. Highs in the upper 70s. Tuesday night and Wednesday, partly cloudy. Lows in the mid-60s. Highs in the lower 80s. Again, the forecast for Peoria and surrounding areas of central Illinois for the rest of today, sunny. Near steady temperature in the upper 70s. Northeast winds around 5 miles an hour. At 1 p.m. in Peoria, skies were sunny. The temperature was 79 degrees, the dew point was 62, and the relative humidity was 56%. The heat index was 80. The wind was east at 5 miles an hour. The pressure was 30.06 inches and falling. Around central and western Illinois, skies ranged from sunny to mostly sunny, and temperatures were around 80 degrees. And once again at 1 p.m. in Peoria, under sunny skies, the temperature was 79, and the heat index was 80. Looking elsewhere around the Midwest at 1 p.m., Chicago was mostly sunny, and 77. Indianapolis was partly sunny, and 79. St. Louis was mostly sunny, and 80. Kansas City was partly sunny, and 79. Des Moines was mostly sunny, and 80. Milwaukee was mostly sunny, and 74. The time is currently 1:21 p.m. Central Daylight Time. 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Now for the official National Weather Service forecast for Peoria and surrounding areas of central Illinois. Rest of today, sunny. Near steady temperature in the upper 70s. Northeast winds around 5 miles an hour. Tonight, mostly clear. Patchy fog after midnight. Lows in the upper 50s. Northeast winds around 5 miles an hour until midnight, becoming light and variable. Friday, mostly sunny. Patchy fog in the morning. A slight chance of showers and thunderstorms in the afternoon. Highs in the lower 80s. Southwest winds 5 to 10 miles an hour. Chance of rain 20%. Friday night, partly cloudy. A chance of showers and thunderstorms until midnight. Lows in the mid-60s. West winds around 5 miles an hour. Chance of rain 50%. Saturday, sunny. Highs around 80. Northwest winds 5 to 10 miles an hour. Saturday night, clear. Lows in the upper 50s. Sunday, sunny. Highs in the upper 70s. Sunday night through Tuesday, partly cloudy. Lows in the upper 50s. Highs in

upper 70s. Tuesday night and Wednesday, partly cloudy. Lows in the mid-60s. Highs in the lower 80s. Again, the forecast for Peoria and surrounding areas of central Illinois for the rest of today, sunny. Near steady temperature in the upper 70s. Northeast winds around 5 miles an hour. At 1 p.m. in Peoria, skies were sunny. The temperature was 79 degrees, the dew point was 62, and the relative humidity was 56%. The heat index was 80. The wind was east at 5 miles an hour. The pressure was 30.06 inches and falling. Around central and western Illinois, skies ranged from sunny to mostly sunny, and temperatures were around 80 degrees. And once again at 1 p.m. in Peoria, under sunny skies, the temperature was 79, and the heat index was 80. Looking elsewhere around the Midwest at 1 p.m., Chicago was mostly sunny, and 77. Indianapolis was partly sunny, and 79. St. Louis was mostly sunny, and 80. Kansas City was partly sunny, and 79. Des Moines was mostly sunny, and 80. Milwaukee was mostly sunny, and 74. The time is currently 1:24 p.m. Central Daylight Time. 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Now for the official National Weather Service forecast for Peoria and surrounding areas of central Illinois. Rest of today, sunny. Near steady temperature in the upper 70s. Northeast winds around 5 miles an hour. Tonight, mostly clear. Patchy fog after midnight. Lows in the upper 50s. Northeast winds around 5 miles an hour until midnight, becoming light and variable. Friday, mostly sunny. Patchy fog in the morning. A slight chance of showers and thunderstorms in the afternoon. Highs in the lower 80s. Southwest winds 5 to 10 miles an hour. Chance of rain 20%. Friday night, partly cloudy. A chance of showers and thunderstorms until midnight. Lows in the mid-60s. West winds around 5 miles an hour. Chance of rain 50%. Saturday, sunny. Highs around 80. Northwest winds 5 to 10 miles an hour. Saturday night, clear. Lows in the upper 50s. Sunday, sunny. Highs in the upper 70s. Sunday night through Tuesday, partly cloudy. Lows in the upper 50s. Highs in the upper 70s. Tuesday night and Wednesday, partly cloudy. Lows in the mid-60s. Highs in the lower 80s. Again, the forecast for Peoria and surrounding areas of central Illinois for the rest of today, sunny. Near steady temperature in the upper 70s. Northeast winds around 5 miles an hour. At 1 p.m. in Peoria, skies were sunny. The temperature was 79 degrees, the dew point was 62, and the relative humidity was 56%. The heat index was 80. The wind was east at 5 miles an hour. The pressure was 30.06 inches and falling. Around central and western Illinois, skies ranged from sunny to mostly sunny, and temperatures were around 80 degrees. And once again at 1 p.m. in Peoria, under sunny skies, the temperature was 79, and the heat index was 80. Looking elsewhere around the Midwest at 1 p.m., Chicago was mostly sunny, and 77. Indianapolis was partly sunny, and 79. St. Louis was mostly sunny, and 80. Kansas City was partly sunny, and 79. Des Moines was mostly sunny, and 80. Milwaukee was mostly sunny, and 74. The time is currently 1:27 p.m. Central Daylight Time. 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Now for the official National Weather Service forecast for Peoria and surrounding areas of central Illinois. Rest of today, sunny. Near steady temperature in the upper 70s. Northeast winds around 5 miles an hour. Tonight, mostly clear. Patchy fog after midnight. Lows in the upper 50s. Northeast winds around 5 miles an hour until midnight, becoming light and variable. Friday, mostly sunny. Patchy fog in the morning. A slight chance of showers and thunderstorms in the afternoon.

highs in the lower 80s. Southwest winds 5 to 10 miles an hour. Chance of rain 20%. Friday night, partly cloudy. A chance of showers and thunderstorms until midnight. Lows in the mid-60s. West winds around 5 miles an hour. Chance of rain 50%. Saturday, sunny. Highs around 80. Northwest winds 5 to 10 miles an hour. Saturday night, clear. Lows in the upper 50s. Sunday, sunny. Highs in the upper 70s. Sunday night through Tuesday, partly cloudy. Lows in the upper 50s. Highs in the upper 70s. Tuesday night and Wednesday, partly cloudy. Lows in the mid-60s. Highs in the lower 80s. Again, the forecast for Peoria and surrounding areas of central Illinois for the rest of today, sunny. Near steady temperature in the upper 70s. Northeast winds around 5 miles an hour. At 1 p.m. in Peoria, skies were sunny. The temperature was 79 degrees, the dew point was 62, and the relative humidity was 56%. The heat index was 80. The wind was east at 5 miles an hour. The pressure was 30.06 inches and falling. Around central and western Illinois, skies ranged from sunny to mostly sunny, and temperatures were around 80 degrees. And once again at 1 p.m. in Peoria, under sunny skies, the temperature was 79, and the heat index was 80. Looking elsewhere around the Midwest at 1 p.m., Chicago was mostly sunny, and 77. Indianapolis was partly sunny, and 79. St. Louis was mostly sunny, and 80. Kansas City was partly sunny, and 79. Des Moines was mostly sunny, and 80. Milwaukee was mostly sunny, and 74. The time is currently 1:29 p.m. Central Daylight Time. 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Now for the official National Weather Service forecast for Peoria and surrounding areas of central Illinois. Rest of today, sunny. Near steady temperature in the upper 70s. Northeast winds around 5 miles an hour. Tonight, mostly clear. Patchy fog after midnight. Lows in the upper 50s. Northeast winds around 5 miles an hour until midnight, becoming light and variable. Friday, mostly sunny. Patchy fog in the morning. A slight chance of showers and thunderstorms in the afternoon. Highs in the lower 80s. Southwest winds 5 to 10 miles an hour. Chance of rain 20%. Friday night, partly cloudy. A chance of showers and thunderstorms until midnight. Lows in the mid-60s. West winds around 5 miles an hour. Chance of rain 50%. Saturday, sunny. Highs around 80. Northwest winds 5 to 10 miles an hour. Saturday night, clear. Lows in the upper 50s. Sunday, sunny. Highs in the upper 70s. Sunday night through Tuesday, partly cloudy. Lows in the upper 50s. Highs in the upper 70s. Tuesday night and Wednesday, partly cloudy. Lows in the mid-60s. Highs in the lower 80s. Again, the forecast for Peoria and surrounding areas of central Illinois for the rest of today, sunny. Near steady temperature in the upper 70s. Northeast winds around 5 miles an hour. Now for the official National Weather Service forecast for Peoria and surrounding areas of central Illinois. Rest of today, sunny. Near steady temperature in the upper 70s. Northeast winds around 5 miles an hour. Tonight, mostly clear. Patchy fog after midnight. Lows in the upper 50s. Northeast winds around 5 miles an hour until midnight, becoming light and variable. Friday, mostly sunny. Patchy fog in the morning. A slight chance of showers and thunderstorms in the afternoon. Highs in the lower 80s. Southwest winds 5 to 10 miles an hour. Chance of rain 20%. Friday night, partly cloudy. A chance of showers and thunderstorms until midnight. Lows in the mid-60s. West winds around 5 miles an hour. Chance of rain 50%. Saturday, sunny. Highs around 80. Northwest winds.

5 to 10 miles an hour. Saturday night, clear. Lows in the upper 50s. Sunday, sunny. Highs in the upper 70s. Sunday night through Tuesday, partly cloudy. Lows in the upper 50s. Highs in the upper 70s. Tuesday night and Wednesday, partly cloudy. Lows in the mid-60s. Highs in the lower 80s. Again, the forecast. Tuesday night and Wednesday, partly cloudy. Lows in the mid-60s. Highs in the lower 80s. Again, the forecast for Peoria and surrounding areas of central Illinois for the rest of today, sunny. Near steady temperature in the upper 70s. Northeast winds around 5 miles an hour. At 1 p.m. in Peoria, skies were sunny. The temperature was 79 degrees, the dew point was 62, and the relative humidity was 56%. The heat index was 80. The wind was east at 5 miles an hour. The pressure was 30.06 inches and falling. Around central and western Illinois, skies ranged from sunny to mostly sunny, and temperatures were around 80 degrees. And once again at 1 p.m. in Peoria, under sunny skies, the temperature was 79, and the heat index was 80. Looking elsewhere around the Midwest at 1 p.m., Chicago was mostly sunny, and 77. Indianapolis was partly sunny, and 79. St. Louis was mostly sunny, and 80. Kansas City was partly sunny, and 79. Des Moines was mostly sunny, and 80. Milwaukee was mostly sunny, and 74. The time is currently 1:34 p.m. Central Daylight Time. 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Now for the official National Weather Service forecast for Peoria and surrounding areas of central Illinois. Rest of today, sunny. Near steady temperature in the upper 70s. Northeast winds around 5 miles an hour. Tonight, mostly clear. Patchy fog after midnight. Lows in the upper 50s. Northeast winds around 5 miles an hour until midnight, becoming light and variable. Friday, mostly sunny. Patchy fog in the morning. A slight chance of showers and thunderstorms in the afternoon. Highs in the lower 80s. Southwest winds 5 to 10 miles an hour. Chance of rain 20%. Friday night, partly cloudy. A chance of showers and thunderstorms until midnight. Lows in the mid-60s. West winds around 5 miles an hour. Chance of rain 50%. Saturday, sunny. Highs around 80. Northwest winds 5 to 10 miles an hour. Saturday night, clear. Lows in the upper 50s. Sunday, sunny. Highs in the upper 70s. Sunday night through Tuesday, partly cloudy. Lows in the upper 50s. Highs in the upper 70s. Tuesday night and Wednesday, partly cloudy. Lows in the mid-60s. Highs in the lower 80s. Again, the forecast for Peoria and surrounding areas of central Illinois for the rest of today, sunny. Near steady temperature in the upper 70s. Northeast winds around 5 miles an hour. At 1 p.m. in Peoria, skies were sunny. The temperature was 79 degrees, the dew point was 62, and the relative humidity was 56%. The heat index was 80. The wind was east at 5 miles an hour. The pressure was 30.06 inches and falling. Around central and western Illinois, skies ranged from sunny to mostly sunny, and temperatures were around 80 degrees. And once again at 1 p.m. in Peoria, under sunny skies, the temperature was 79, and the heat index was 80. Looking elsewhere around the Midwest at 1 p.m., Chicago was mostly sunny, and 77. Indianapolis was partly sunny, and 79. St. Louis was mostly sunny, and 80. Kansas City was partly sunny, and 79. Des Moines was mostly sunny, and 80. Milwaukee was mostly sunny, and 74. The time is currently 1:37 p.m. Central Daylight Time. 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Now for the official National Weather Service forecast for Peoria and surrounding areas of central Illinois. Rest of today, sunny.

near steady temperature in the upper 70s. Northeast winds around 5 miles an hour. Tonight, mostly clear. Patchy fog after midnight. Lows in the upper 50s. Northeast winds around 5 miles an hour until midnight, becoming light and variable. Friday, mostly sunny. Patchy fog in the morning. A slight chance of showers and thunderstorms in the afternoon. Highs in the lower 80s. Southwest winds 5 to 10 miles an hour. Chance of rain 20%. Friday night, partly cloudy. A chance of showers and thunderstorms until midnight. Lows in the mid-60s. West winds around 5 miles an hour. Chance of rain 50%. Saturday, sunny. Highs around 80. Northwest winds 5 to 10 miles an hour. Saturday night, clear. Lows in the upper 50s. Sunday, sunny. Highs in the upper 70s. Sunday night through Tuesday, partly cloudy. Lows in the upper 50s. Highs in the upper 70s. Tuesday night and Wednesday, partly cloudy. Lows in the mid-60s. Highs in the lower 80s. Again, the forecast for Peoria and surrounding areas of central Illinois for the rest of today, sunny. Near steady temperature in the upper 70s. Northeast winds around 5 miles an hour. At 1 p.m. in Peoria, skies were sunny. The temperature was 79 degrees, the dew point was 62, and the relative humidity was 56%. The heat index was 80. The wind was east at 5 miles an hour. The pressure was 30.06 inches and falling. Around central and western Illinois, skies ranged from sunny to mostly sunny, and temperatures were around 80 degrees. And once again at 1 p.m. in Peoria, under sunny skies, the temperature was 79, and the heat index was 80. Looking elsewhere around the Midwest at 1 p.m., Chicago was mostly sunny, and 77. Indianapolis was partly sunny, and 79. St. Louis was mostly sunny, and 80. Kansas City was partly sunny, and 79. Des Moines was mostly sunny, and 80. Milwaukee was mostly sunny, and 74. The time is currently 1:40 p.m. Central Daylight Time. 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Now for the official National Weather Service forecast for Peoria and surrounding areas of central Illinois. Rest of today, sunny. Near steady temperature in the upper 70s. Northeast winds around 5 miles an hour. Tonight, mostly clear. Patchy fog after midnight. Lows in the upper 50s. Northeast winds around 5 miles an hour until midnight, becoming light and variable. Friday, mostly sunny. Patchy fog in the morning. A slight chance of showers and thunderstorms in the afternoon. Highs in the lower 80s. Southwest winds 5 to 10 miles an hour. Chance of rain 20%. Friday night, partly cloudy. A chance of showers and thunderstorms until midnight. Lows in the mid-60s. West winds around 5 miles an hour. Chance of rain 50%. Saturday, sunny. Highs around 80. Northwest winds 5 to 10 miles an hour. Saturday night, clear. Lows in the upper 50s. Sunday, sunny. Highs in the upper 70s. Sunday night through Tuesday, partly cloudy. Lows in the upper 50s. Highs in the upper 70s. Tuesday night and Wednesday, partly cloudy. Lows in the mid-60s. Highs in the lower 80s. Again, the forecast for Peoria and surrounding areas of central Illinois for the rest of today, sunny. Near steady temperature in the upper 70s. Northeast winds around 5 miles an hour. At 1 p.m. in Peoria, skies were sunny. The temperature was 79 degrees, the dew point was 62, and the relative humidity was 56%. The heat index was 80. The wind was east at 5 miles an hour. The pressure was 30.06 inches and falling. Around central and western Illinois, skies ranged from sunny to mostly sunny, and temperatures were around 80 degrees. And once again at 1 p.m. in Peoria, under sunny skies, the temperature was 79, and the heat index was 80.

tornadoes in the mid-60s. West winds around 5 miles an hour. Chance of rain 50%. Saturday, sunny. Highs around 80. Northwest winds 5 to 10 miles an hour. Saturday night, clear. Lows in the upper 50s. Sunday, sunny. Highs in the upper 70s. Sunday night through Tuesday, partly cloudy. Lows in the upper 50s. Highs in the upper 70s. Tuesday night and Wednesday, partly cloudy. Lows in the mid-60s. Highs in the lower 80s. Again, the forecast for Peoria and surrounding areas of central Illinois for the rest of today, sunny. Near steady temperature in the upper 70s. Northeast winds around 5 miles an hour. At 1 p.m. in Peoria, skies were sunny. The temperature was 79 degrees, the dew point was 62, and the relative humidity was 56%. The heat index was 80. The wind was east at 5 miles an hour. The pressure was 30.06 inches and falling. Around central and western Illinois, skies ranged from sunny to mostly sunny, and temperatures were around 80 degrees. And once again at 1 p.m. in Peoria, under sunny skies, the temperature was 79, and the heat index was 80. Looking elsewhere around the Midwest at 1 p.m., Chicago was mostly sunny, and 77. Indianapolis was partly sunny, and 79. St. Louis was mostly sunny, and 80. Kansas City was partly sunny, and 79. Des Moines was mostly sunny, and 80. Milwaukee was mostly sunny, and 74. The time is currently 1:54 p.m. Central Daylight Time. 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Now for the official National Weather Service forecast for Peoria and surrounding areas of central Illinois. Rest of today, sunny. Near steady temperature in the upper 70s. Northeast winds around 5 miles an hour. Tonight, mostly clear. Patchy fog after midnight. Lows in the upper 50s. Northeast winds around 5 miles an hour until midnight, becoming light and variable. Friday, mostly sunny. Patchy fog in the morning. A slight chance of showers and thunderstorms in the afternoon. Highs in the lower 80s. Southwest winds 5 to 10 miles an hour. Chance of rain 20%. Friday night, partly cloudy. A chance of showers and thunderstorms until midnight. Lows in the mid-60s. West winds around 5 miles an hour. Chance of rain 50%. Saturday, sunny. Highs around 80. Northwest winds 5 to 10 miles an hour. Saturday night, clear. Lows in the upper 50s. Sunday, sunny. Highs in the upper 70s. Sunday night through Tuesday, partly cloudy. Lows in the upper 50s. Highs in the upper 70s. Tuesday night and Wednesday, partly cloudy. Lows in the mid-60s. Highs in the lower 80s. Again, the forecast for Peoria and surrounding areas of central Illinois for the rest of today, sunny. Near steady temperature in the upper 70s. Northeast winds around 5 miles an hour. At 1 p.m. in Peoria, skies were sunny. The temperature was 79 degrees, the dew point was 62, and the relative humidity was 56%. The heat index was 80. The wind was east at 5 miles an hour. The pressure was 30.06 inches and falling. Around central and western Illinois, skies ranged from sunny to mostly sunny, and temperatures were around 80 degrees. And once again at 1 p.m. in Peoria, under sunny skies, the temperature was 79, and the heat index was 80. Looking elsewhere around the Midwest at 1 p.m., Chicago was mostly sunny, and 77. Indianapolis was partly sunny, and 79. St. Louis was mostly sunny, and 80. Kansas City was partly sunny, and 79. Des Moines was mostly sunny, and 80. Milwaukee was mostly sunny, and 74. The time is currently 1:57 p.m. Central Daylight Time. 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Now for the official National Weather Service forecast for Peoria and surrounding areas of central

Illinois. Rest of today, sunny. Near steady temperature in the upper 70s. Northeast winds around 5 miles an hour. Tonight, mostly clear. Patchy fog after midnight. Lows in the upper 50s. Northeast winds around 5 miles an hour until midnight, becoming light and variable. Friday, mostly sunny. Patchy fog in the morning. A slight chance of showers and thunderstorms in the afternoon. Highs in the lower 80s. Southwest winds 5 to 10 miles an hour. Chance of rain 20%. Friday night, partly cloudy. A chance of showers and thunderstorms until midnight. Lows in the mid-60s. West winds around 5 miles an hour. Chance of rain 50%. Saturday, sunny. Highs around 80. Northwest winds 5 to 10 miles an hour. Saturday night, clear. Lows in the upper 50s. Sunday, sunny. Highs in the upper 70s. Sunday night through Tuesday, partly cloudy. Lows in the upper 50s. Highs in the upper 70s. Tuesday night and Wednesday, partly cloudy. Lows in the mid-60s. Highs in the lower 80s. Again, the forecast for Peoria and surrounding areas of central Illinois for the rest of today, sunny. Near steady temperature in the upper 70s. Northeast winds around 5 miles an hour. At 1 p.m. in Peoria, skies were sunny. The temperature was 79 degrees, the dew point was 62, and the relative humidity was 56%. The heat index was 80. The wind was east at 5 miles an hour. The pressure was 30.06 inches and falling. Around central and western Illinois, skies ranged from sunny to mostly sunny, and temperatures were around 80 degrees. And once again at 1 p.m. in Peoria, under sunny skies, the temperature was 79, and the heat index was 80. Looking elsewhere around the Midwest at 1 p.m., Chicago was mostly sunny, and 77. Indianapolis was partly sunny, and 79. St. Louis was mostly sunny, and 80. Kansas City was partly sunny, and 79. Des Moines was mostly sunny, and 80. Milwaukee was mostly sunny, and 74. The time is currently 2 p.m. Central Daylight Time. 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Now for the official National Weather Service forecast for Peoria and surrounding areas of central Illinois. Rest of today, sunny. Near steady temperature in the upper 70s. Northeast winds around 5 miles an hour. Tonight, mostly clear. Patchy fog after midnight. Lows in the upper 50s. Northeast winds around 5 miles an hour until midnight, becoming light and variable. Friday, mostly sunny. Patchy fog in the morning. A slight chance of showers and thunderstorms in the afternoon. Highs in the lower 80s. Southwest winds 5 to 10 miles an hour. Chance of rain 20%. Friday night, partly cloudy. A chance of showers and thunderstorms until midnight. Lows in the mid-60s. West winds around 5 miles an hour. Chance of rain 50%. Saturday, sunny. Highs around 80. Northwest winds 5 to 10 miles an hour. Saturday night, clear. Lows in the upper 50s. Sunday, sunny. Highs in the upper 70s. Sunday night through Tuesday, partly cloudy. Lows in the upper 50s. Highs in the upper 70s. Tuesday night and Wednesday, partly cloudy. Lows in the mid-60s. Highs in the lower 80s. Again, the forecast for Peoria and surrounding areas of central Illinois for the rest of today, sunny. Near steady temperature in the upper 70s. Northeast winds around 5 miles an hour. The time is currently 2:02 p.m. Central Daylight Time. 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Now for the official National Weather Service forecast for Peoria and surrounding areas of central Illinois. Rest of today, sunny. Near steady temperature in the upper 70s. Northeast winds around 5 miles an hour. Tonight, mostly clear. Patchy fog after midnight. Lows in the upper

northeast winds around 5 miles an hour until midnight, becoming light and variable. Friday, mostly sunny. Patchy fog in the morning. A slight chance of showers and thunderstorms in the afternoon. Highs in the lower 80s. Southwest winds 5 to 10 miles an hour. Chance of rain 20%. Friday night, partly cloudy. A chance of showers and thunderstorms until midnight. Lows in the mid-60s. West winds around 5 miles an hour. Chance of rain 50%. Saturday, sunny. Highs around 80. Northwest winds 5 to 10 miles an hour. Saturday night, clear. Lows in the upper 50s. Sunday, sunny. Highs in the upper 70s. Sunday night through Tuesday, partly cloudy. Lows in the upper 50s. Highs in the upper 70s. Tuesday night and Wednesday, partly cloudy. Lows in the mid-60s. Highs in the lower 80s. Again, the forecast for Peoria and surrounding areas of central Illinois for the rest of today, sunny. Near steady temperature in the upper 70s. Northeast winds around 5 miles an hour. At 2 p.m. in Peoria, skies were sunny. The temperature was 79 degrees, the dew point was 61, and the relative humidity was 53%. The heat index was 80. The wind was northeast at 7 miles an hour. The pressure was 30.06 inches and steady. Around central and western Illinois, it was sunny, with a temperature of 80 at Bloomington, 79 at Galesburg, 80 at Macomb, and 79 at Pontiac. It was mostly sunny, with a temperature of 79 at Moline, 80 at Quincy, and 81 at Springfield. And once again at 2 p.m. in Peoria, under sunny skies, the temperature was 79, and the heat index was 80. The time is currently 2:04 p.m. Central Daylight Time. 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Now for the official National Weather Service forecast for Peoria and surrounding areas of central Illinois. Rest of today, sunny. Near steady temperature in the upper 70s. Northeast winds around 5 miles an hour. Tonight, mostly clear. Patchy fog after midnight. Lows in the upper 50s. Northeast winds around 5 miles an hour until midnight, becoming light and variable. Friday, mostly sunny. Patchy fog in the morning. A slight chance of showers and thunderstorms in the afternoon. Highs in the lower 80s. Southwest winds 5 to 10 miles an hour. Chance of rain 20%. Friday night, partly cloudy. A chance of showers and thunderstorms until midnight. Lows in the mid-60s. West winds around 5 miles an hour. Chance of rain 50%. Saturday, sunny. Highs around 80. Northwest winds 5 to 10 miles an hour. Saturday night, clear. Lows in the upper 50s. Sunday, sunny. Highs in the upper 70s. Sunday night through Tuesday, partly cloudy. Lows in the upper 50s. Highs in the upper 70s. Tuesday night and Wednesday, partly cloudy. Lows in the mid-60s. Highs in the lower 80s. Again, the forecast for Peoria and surrounding areas of central Illinois for the rest of today, sunny. Near steady temperature in the upper 70s. Northeast winds around 5 miles an hour. At 2 p.m. in Peoria, skies were sunny. The temperature was 79 degrees, the dew point was 61, and the relative humidity was 53%. The heat index was 80. The wind was northeast at 7 miles an hour. The pressure was 30.06 inches and steady. Around central and western Illinois, it was sunny, with a temperature of 80 at Bloomington, 79 at Galesburg, 80 at Macomb, and 79 at Pontiac. It was mostly sunny, with a temperature of 79 at Moline, 80 at Quincy, and 81 at Springfield. And once again at 2 p.m. in Peoria, under sunny skies, the temperature was 79, and the heat index was 80. Looking elsewhere around the Midwest at 2 p.m., Chicago was mostly sunny, and 77. Indianapolis was partly sunny, and 80. St. Louis was mostly sunny, and 81. Kansas City was mostly sunny, and 81. Des Moines was mostly

sunny and 82. Milwaukee was mostly sunny and 75. And now a discussion of hazardous weather conditions for the following counties in Illinois: Fulton, Knox, Marshall, Mason, McLean, Peoria, Stark, Tazewell, and Woodford. This hazardous weather outlook is for Central Illinois, East Central Illinois, Southeast Illinois, and West Central Illinois. For tonight, due to recent heavy rainfall, river flooding is occurring on portions of the Illinois, Sangamon, and Wabash rivers. For Friday through Wednesday, scattered thunderstorms are possible, 30 to 40% chance Friday afternoon and evening. Damaging wind gusts and heavy rain are the main hazards. Flooding will continue for several days for portions of the Illinois, Sangamon, and Wabash rivers. Spotter information statement: spotter activation is not anticipated tonight. The time is currently 2:08 p.m. Central Daylight Time. 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Now for the official National Weather Service forecast for Peoria and surrounding areas of Central Illinois. Rest of today, sunny. Near steady temperature in the upper 70s. Northeast winds around 5 miles an hour. Tonight, mostly clear. Patchy fog after midnight. Lows in the upper 50s. Northeast winds around 5 miles an hour until midnight, becoming light and variable. Friday, mostly sunny. Patchy fog in the morning. A slight chance of showers and thunderstorms in the afternoon. Highs in the lower 80s. Southwest winds 5 to 10 miles an hour. Chance of rain 20%. Friday night, partly cloudy. A chance of showers and thunderstorms until midnight. Lows in the mid-60s. West winds around 5 miles an hour. Chance of rain 50%. Saturday, sunny. Highs around 80. Northwest winds 5 to 10 miles an hour. Saturday night, clear. Lows in the upper 50s. Sunday, sunny. Highs in the upper 70s. Sunday night through Tuesday, partly cloudy. Lows in the upper 50s. Highs in the upper 70s. Tuesday night and Wednesday, partly cloudy. Lows in the mid-60s. Highs in the lower 80s. Again, the forecast for Peoria and surrounding areas of Central Illinois for the rest of today, sunny. Near steady temperature in the upper 70s. Northeast winds around 5 miles an hour. At 2 p.m. in Peoria, skies were sunny. The temperature was 79 degrees, the dew point was 61, and the relative humidity was 53%. The heat index was 80. The wind was northeast at 7 miles an hour. The pressure was 30.06 inches and steady. Around central and western Illinois, it was sunny, with a temperature of 80 at Bloomington, 79 at Galesburg, 80 at Macomb, and 79 at Pontiac. It was mostly sunny, with a temperature of 79 at Moline, 80 at Quincy, and 81 at Springfield. And once again at 2 p.m. in Peoria, under sunny skies, the temperature was 79, and the heat index was 80. Looking elsewhere around the Midwest at 2 p.m., Chicago was mostly sunny, and 77. Indianapolis was partly sunny, and 80. St. Louis was mostly sunny, and 81. Kansas City was mostly sunny, and 81. Des Moines was mostly sunny, and 82. Milwaukee was mostly sunny, and 75. And now a discussion of hazardous weather conditions for the following counties in Illinois: Fulton, Knox, Marshall, Mason, McLean, Peoria, Stark, Tazewell, and Woodford. This hazardous weather outlook is for Central Illinois, East Central Illinois, Southeast Illinois, and West Central Illinois. For tonight, due to recent heavy rainfall, river flooding is occurring on portions of the Illinois, Sangamon, and Wabash rivers. For Friday through Wednesday, scattered thunderstorms are possible, 30 to 40% chance Friday afternoon and evening. Damaging wind gusts and heavy rain are the main hazards. Flooding will continue for several days for portions of the Illinois, Sangamon, and Wabash rivers. Spotter information statement: spotter activation is not anticipated tonight. The time is currently 2:12 p.m. Central Daylight Time. 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

The official National Weather Service forecast for Peoria and surrounding areas of central Illinois. Rest of today, sunny. Near steady temperature in the upper 70s. Northeast winds around 5 miles an hour. Tonight, mostly clear. Patchy fog after midnight. Lows in the upper 50s. Northeast winds around 5 miles an hour until midnight, becoming light and variable. Friday, mostly sunny. Patchy fog in the morning. A slight chance of showers and thunderstorms in the afternoon. Highs in the lower 80s. Southwest winds 5 to 10 miles an hour. Chance of rain 20%. Friday night, partly cloudy. A chance of showers and thunderstorms until midnight. Lows in the mid-60s. West winds around 5 miles an hour. Chance of rain 50%. Saturday, sunny. Highs around 80. Northwest winds 5 to 10 miles an hour. Saturday night, clear. Lows in the upper 50s. Sunday, sunny. Highs in the upper 70s. Sunday night through Tuesday, partly cloudy. Lows in the upper 50s. Highs in the upper 70s. Tuesday night and Wednesday, partly cloudy. Lows in the mid-60s. Highs in the lower 80s. Again, the forecast for Peoria and surrounding areas of central Illinois for the rest of today, sunny. Near steady temperature in the upper 70s. Northeast winds around 5 miles an hour. 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At 2 p.m. in Peoria, skies were sunny. The temperature was 79 degrees, the dew point was 61, and the relative humidity was 53%. The heat index was 80. The wind was northeast at 7 miles an hour. The pressure was 30.06 inches and steady. Around central and western Illinois, it was sunny, with a temperature of 80 at Bloomington, 79 at Galesburg, 80 at Macomb, and 79 at Pontiac. It was mostly sunny, with a temperature of 79 at Moline, 80 at Quincy, and 81 at Springfield. And once again at 2 p.m. in Peoria, under sunny skies, the temperature was 79, and the heat index was 80. Looking elsewhere around the Midwest at 2 p.m., Chicago was mostly sunny, and 77. Indianapolis was partly sunny, and 80. St. Louis was mostly sunny, and 81. Kansas City was mostly sunny, and 81. Des Moines was mostly sunny, and 82. Milwaukee was mostly sunny, and 75. And now a discussion of hazardous weather conditions for the following counties in Illinois: Fulton, Knox, Marshall, Mason, McLean, Peoria, Stark, Tazewell, and Woodford. This hazardous weather outlook is for central Illinois, east central Illinois, southeast Illinois, and west central Illinois. For tonight, due to recent heavy rainfall, river flooding is occurring on portions of the Illinois, Sangamon, and Wabash rivers. For Friday through Wednesday, scattered thunderstorms are possible, 30 to 40% chance Friday afternoon and evening. Damaging wind gusts and heavy rain are the main hazards. Flooding will continue for several days for portions of the Illinois, Sangamon, and Wabash rivers. Spotter information statement: spotter activation is not anticipated tonight. The time is currently 2:16 p.m. Central Daylight Time. 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Now for the official National Weather Service forecast for Peoria and surrounding areas of central Illinois. Rest of today, sunny. Near steady temperature in the upper 70s. Northeast winds around 5 miles an hour. Tonight, mostly clear. Patchy fog after midnight. Lows in the upper 50s. Northeast winds around 5 miles an hour until midnight, becoming light and variable. Friday, mostly sunny. Patchy fog in the morning.

Again, the forecast for Peoria and surrounding areas of central Illinois for the rest of today, sunny. Near steady temperature in the upper 70s. Northeast winds around 5 miles an hour. At 2 p.m. in Peoria, skies were sunny. The temperature was 79 degrees, the dew point was 61, and the relative humidity was 53%. The heat index was 80. The wind was northeast at 7 miles an hour. The pressure was 30.06 inches and steady. Around central and western Illinois, it was sunny, with a temperature of 80 at Bloomington, 79 at Galesburg, 80 at Macomb, and 79 at Pontiac. It was mostly sunny, with a temperature of 79 at Moline, 80 at Quincy, and 81 at Springfield. And once again at 2 p.m. in Peoria, under sunny skies, the temperature was 79, and the heat index was 80. Looking elsewhere around the Midwest at 2 p.m., Chicago was mostly sunny, and 77. Indianapolis was partly sunny, and 80. St. Louis was mostly sunny, and 81. Kansas City was mostly sunny, and 81. Des Moines was mostly sunny, and 82. Milwaukee was mostly sunny, and 75. And now a discussion of hazardous weather conditions for the following counties in Illinois: Fulton, Knox, Marshall, Mason, McLean, Peoria, Stark, Tazewell, and Woodford. This hazardous weather outlook is for central Illinois, east central Illinois, southeast Illinois, and west central Illinois. For tonight, due to recent heavy rainfall, river flooding is occurring on portions of the Illinois, Sangamon, and Wabash rivers. For Friday through Wednesday, scattered thunderstorms are possible, 30 to 40% chance Friday afternoon and evening. Damaging wind gusts and heavy rain are the main hazards. Flooding will continue for several days for portions of the Illinois, Sangamon, and Wabash rivers. Spotter information statement: spotter activation is not anticipated tonight. The time is currently 2:20 p.m. Central Daylight Time. 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Now for the official National Weather Service forecast for Peoria and surrounding areas of central Illinois. Rest of today, sunny. Near steady temperature in the upper 70s. Northeast winds around 5 miles an hour. Tonight, mostly clear. Patchy fog after midnight. Lows in the upper 50s. Northeast winds around 5 miles an hour until midnight, becoming light and variable. Friday, mostly sunny. Patchy fog in the morning. A slight chance of showers and thunderstorms in the afternoon. Highs in the lower 80s. Southwest winds 5 to 10 miles an hour. Chance of rain 20%. Friday night, partly cloudy. A chance of showers and thunderstorms until midnight. Lows in the mid-60s. West winds around 5 miles an hour. Chance of rain 50%. Saturday, sunny. Highs around 80. Northwest winds 5 to 10 miles an hour. Saturday night, clear. Lows in the upper 50s. Sunday, sunny. Highs in the upper 70s. Sunday night through Tuesday, partly cloudy. Lows in the upper 50s. Highs in the upper 70s. Tuesday night and Wednesday, partly cloudy. Lows in the mid-60s. Highs in the lower 80s. Again, the forecast for Peoria and surrounding areas of central Illinois for the rest of today, sunny. Near steady temperature in the upper 70s. Northeast winds around 5 miles an hour. At 2 p.m. in Peoria, skies were sunny. The temperature was 79 degrees, the dew point was 61, and the relative humidity was 53%. The heat index was 80. The wind was northeast at 7 miles an hour. The pressure was 30.06 inches and steady. Around central and western Illinois, it was sunny, with a temperature of 80 at Bloomington, 79 at Galesburg, 80 at Macomb, and 79 at Pontiac. It was mostly sunny, with a temperature of 79 at Moline, 80 at Quincy, and 81 at Springfield. And once again at 2 p.m. in Peoria, under sunny skies, the temperature was 79, and the heat index was 80. Looking elsewhere around the Midwest at 2 p.m., Chicago was mostly sunny, and 77. Indianapolis was partly sunny, and 80. St. Louis was mostly

mostly sunny, and 81. Kansas City was mostly sunny, and 81. Des Moines was mostly sunny, and 82. Milwaukee was mostly sunny, and 75. And now a discussion of hazardous weather conditions for the following counties in Illinois: Fulton, Knox, Marshall, Mason, McLean, Peoria, Stark, Tazewell, and Woodford. This hazardous weather outlook is for Central Illinois, East Central Illinois, Southeast Illinois, and West Central Illinois. For tonight, due to recent heavy rainfall, river flooding is occurring on portions of the Illinois, Sangamon, and Wabash rivers. For Friday through Wednesday, scattered thunderstorms are possible, 30 to 40% chance Friday afternoon and evening. Damaging wind gusts and heavy rain are the main hazards. Flooding will continue for several days for portions of the Illinois, Sangamon, and Wabash rivers. Spotter information statement: spotter activation is not anticipated tonight. The time is currently 2:24 p.m. Central Daylight Time. 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Now for the official National Weather Service forecast for Peoria and surrounding areas of Central Illinois. Rest of today, sunny. Near steady temperature in the upper 70s. Northeast winds around 5 miles an hour. Tonight, mostly clear. Patchy fog after midnight. Lows in the upper 50s. Northeast winds around 5 miles an hour until midnight, becoming light and variable. Friday, mostly sunny. Patchy fog in the morning. A slight chance of showers and thunderstorms in the afternoon. Highs in the lower 80s. Southwest winds 5 to 10 miles an hour. Chance of rain 20%. Friday night, partly cloudy. A chance of showers and thunderstorms until midnight. Lows in the mid-60s. West winds around 5 miles an hour. Chance of rain 50%. Saturday, sunny. Highs around 80. Northwest winds 5 to 10 miles an hour. Saturday night, clear. Lows in the upper 50s. Sunday, sunny. Highs in the upper 70s. Sunday night through Tuesday, partly cloudy. Lows in the upper 50s. Highs in the upper 70s. Tuesday night and Wednesday, partly cloudy. Lows in the mid-60s. Highs in the lower 80s. Again, the forecast for Peoria and surrounding areas of Central Illinois for the rest of today, sunny. Near steady temperature in the upper 70s. Northeast winds around 5 miles an hour. At 2 p.m. in Peoria, skies were sunny. The temperature was 79 degrees, the dew point was 61, and the relative humidity was 53%. The heat index was 80. The wind was northeast at 7 miles an hour. The pressure was 30.06 inches and steady. Around central and western Illinois, it was sunny, with a temperature of 80 at Bloomington, 79 at Galesburg, 80 at Macomb, and 79 at Pontiac. It was mostly sunny, with a temperature of 79 at Moline, 80 at Quincy, and 81 at Springfield. And once again at 2 p.m. in Peoria, under sunny skies, the temperature was 79, and the heat index was 80. Looking elsewhere around the Midwest at 2 p.m., Chicago was mostly sunny, and 77. Indianapolis was partly sunny, and 80. St. Louis was mostly sunny, and 81. Kansas City was mostly sunny, and 81. Des Moines was mostly sunny, and 82. Milwaukee was mostly sunny, and 75. And now a discussion of hazardous weather conditions for the following counties in Illinois: Fulton, Knox, Marshall, Mason, McLean, Peoria, Stark, Tazewell, and Woodford. This hazardous weather outlook is for Central Illinois, East Central Illinois, Southeast Illinois, and West Central Illinois. For tonight, due to recent heavy rainfall, river flooding is occurring on portions of the Illinois, Sangamon, and Wabash rivers. For Friday through Wednesday, scattered thunderstorms are possible, 30 to 40% chance Friday afternoon and evening. Damaging wind gusts and heavy rain are the main hazards. Flooding will continue for several days for portions of the Illinois, Sangamon, and Wabash rivers. Spotter information statement: spotter activation is not anticipated tonight. The time is currently 2:28 p.m. Central Daylight Time.

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Now for the official National Weather Service forecast for Peoria and surrounding areas of central Illinois. Rest of today, sunny. Near steady temperature in the upper 70s. Northeast winds around 5 miles an hour. Tonight, mostly clear. Patchy fog after midnight. Lows in the upper 50s. Northeast winds around 5 miles an hour until midnight, becoming light and variable. Friday, mostly sunny. Patchy fog in the morning. A slight chance of showers and thunderstorms in the afternoon. Highs in the lower 80s. Southwest winds 5 to 10 miles an hour. Chance of rain 20%. Friday night, partly cloudy. A chance of showers and thunderstorms until midnight. Lows in the mid-60s. West winds around 5 miles an hour. Chance of rain 50%. Saturday, sunny. Highs around 80. Northwest winds 5 to 10 miles an hour. Saturday night, clear. Lows in the upper 50s. Sunday, sunny. Highs in the upper 70s. Sunday night through Tuesday, partly cloudy. Lows in the upper 50s. Highs in the upper 70s. Tuesday night and Wednesday, partly cloudy. Lows in the mid-60s. Highs in the lower 80s. Again, the forecast for Peoria and surrounding areas of central Illinois for the rest of today, sunny. Near steady temperature in the upper 70s. Northeast winds around 5 miles an hour. At 2 p.m. in Peoria, skies were sunny. The temperature was 79 degrees, the dew point was 61, and the relative humidity was 53%. The heat index was 80. The wind was northeast at 7 miles an hour. The pressure was 30.06 inches and steady. Around central and western Illinois, it was sunny, with a temperature of 80 at Bloomington, 79 at Galesburg, 80 at Macomb, and 79 at Pontiac. It was mostly sunny, with a temperature of 79 at Moline, 80 at Quincy, and 81 at Springfield. And once again at 2 p.m. in Peoria, under sunny skies, the temperature was 79, and the heat index was 80. Looking elsewhere around the Midwest at 2 p.m., Chicago was mostly sunny, and 77. Indianapolis was partly sunny, and 80. St. Louis was mostly sunny, and 81. Kansas City was mostly sunny, and 81. Des Moines was mostly sunny, and 82. Milwaukee was mostly sunny, and 75. And now a discussion of hazardous weather conditions for the following counties in Illinois: Fulton, Knox, Marshall, Mason, McLean, Peoria, Stark, Tazewell, and Woodford. This hazardous weather outlook is for central Illinois, east central Illinois, southeast Illinois, and west central Illinois. For tonight, due to recent heavy rainfall, river flooding is occurring on portions of the Illinois, Sangamon, and Wabash rivers. For Friday through Wednesday, scattered thunderstorms are possible, 30 to 40% chance Friday afternoon and evening. Damaging wind gusts and heavy rain are the main hazards. Flooding will continue for several days for portions of the Illinois, Sangamon, and Wabash rivers. Spotter information statement: spotter activation is not anticipated tonight. The time is currently 2:32 p.m. Central Daylight Time. 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Now for the official National Weather Service forecast for Peoria and surrounding areas of central Illinois. Rest of today, sunny. Near steady temperature in the upper 70s. Northeast winds around 5 miles an hour. Tonight, mostly clear. Patchy fog after midnight. Lows in the upper 50s. Northeast winds around 5 miles an hour until midnight, becoming light and variable. Friday, mostly sunny. Patchy fog in the morning. A slight chance of showers and thunderstorms in the afternoon. Highs in the lower 80s. Southwest winds 5 to 10 miles an hour. Chance of rain 20%. Friday night, storms in the afternoon. Highs in the lower 80s. Southwest winds 5 to 10 miles an hour. Chance of rain 20%. Friday night, partly cloudy. A chance of showers and thunderstorms until midnight. Lows in the mid-60s.

gust winds around 5 miles an hour. Chance of rain 50%. Saturday, sunny. Highs around 80. Northwest winds 5 to 10 miles an hour. Saturday night, clear. Lows in the upper 50s. Sunday, sunny. Highs in the upper 70s. Sunday night through Tuesday, partly cloudy. Lows in the upper 50s. Highs in the upper 70s. Tuesday night and Wednesday, partly cloudy. Lows in the mid-60s. Highs in the lower 80s. Again, the forecast for Peoria and surrounding areas of central Illinois for the rest of today, sunny. Near steady temperature in the upper 70s. Northeast winds around 5 miles an hour. At 2 p.m. in Peoria, skies were sunny. The temperature was 79 degrees, the dew point was 61, and the relative humidity was 53%. The heat index was 80. The wind was northeast at 7 miles an hour. The pressure was 30.06 inches and steady. Around central and western Illinois, it was sunny, with a temperature of 80 at Bloomington, 79 at Galesburg, 80 at Macomb, and 79 at Pontiac. It was mostly sunny, with a temperature of 79 at Moline, 80 at Quincy, and 81 at Springfield. And once again at 2 p.m. in Peoria, under sunny skies, the temperature was 79, and the heat index was 80. Looking elsewhere around the Midwest at 2 p.m., Chicago was mostly sunny, and 77. Indianapolis was partly sunny, and 80. St. Louis was mostly sunny, and 81. Kansas City was mostly sunny, and 81. Des Moines was mostly sunny, and 82. Milwaukee was mostly sunny, and 75. And now a discussion of hazardous weather conditions for the following counties in Illinois: Fulton, Knox, Marshall, Mason, McLean, Peoria, Stark, Tazewell, and Woodford. This hazardous weather outlook is for central Illinois, east central Illinois, southeast Illinois, and west central Illinois. For tonight, due to recent heavy rainfall, river flooding is occurring on portions of the Illinois, Sangamon, and Wabash rivers. For Friday through Wednesday, scattered thunderstorms are possible, 30 to 40% chance Friday afternoon and evening. Damaging wind gusts and heavy rain are the main hazards. Flooding will continue for several days for portions of the Illinois, Sangamon, and Wabash rivers. Spotter information statement: spotter activation is not anticipated tonight. The time is currently 2:36 p.m. Central Daylight Time. 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Now for the official National Weather Service forecast for Peoria and surrounding areas of central Illinois. Rest of today, sunny. Near steady temperature in the upper 70s. Northeast winds around 5 miles an hour. Tonight, mostly clear. Patchy fog after midnight. Lows in the upper 50s. Northeast winds around 5 miles an hour until midnight, becoming light and variable. Friday, mostly sunny. Patchy fog in the morning. A slight chance of showers and thunderstorms in the afternoon. Highs in the lower 80s. Southwest winds 5 to 10 miles an hour. Chance of rain 20%. Friday night, partly cloudy. A chance of showers and thunderstorms until midnight. Lows in the mid-60s. West winds around 5 miles an hour. Chance of rain 50%. Saturday, sunny. Highs around 80. Northwest winds 5 to 10 miles an hour. Saturday night, clear. Lows in the upper 50s. Sunday, sunny. Highs in the upper 70s. Sunday night through Tuesday, partly cloudy. Lows in the upper 50s. Highs in the upper 70s. Tuesday night and Wednesday, partly cloudy. Lows in the mid-60s. Highs in the lower 80s. Again, the forecast for Peoria and surrounding areas of central Illinois for the rest of today, sunny. Near steady temperature in the upper 70s. Northeast winds around 5 miles an hour. At 2 p.m. in Peoria, skies were sunny. The temperature was 79 degrees, the dew point was 61, and the relative humidity was 53%. The heat index was 80. The wind was northeast at 7 miles an hour. The pressure was 30.06 inches and steady.
Around central and western Illinois, it was sunny, with a temperature of 80 at Bloomington, 79 at Galesburg, 80 at Macomb, and 79 at Pontiac. It was mostly sunny, with a temperature of 79 at Moline, 80 at Quincy, and 81 at Springfield. And once again at 2 p.m. in Peoria, under sunny skies, the temperature was 79, and the heat index was 80. Looking elsewhere around the Midwest at 2 p.m., Chicago was mostly sunny, and 77. Indianapolis was partly sunny, and 80. St. Louis was mostly sunny, and 81. Kansas City was mostly sunny, and 81. Des Moines was mostly sunny, and 82. Milwaukee was mostly sunny, and 75. And now a discussion of hazardous weather conditions for the following counties in Illinois: Fulton, Knox, Marshall, Mason, McLean, Peoria, Stark, Tazewell, and Woodford. This hazardous weather outlook is for Central Illinois, East Central Illinois, Southeast Illinois, and West Central Illinois. For tonight, due to recent heavy rainfall, river flooding is occurring on portions of the Illinois, Sangamon, and Wabash rivers. For Friday through Wednesday, scattered thunderstorms are possible, 30 to 40% chance Friday afternoon and evening. Damaging wind gusts and heavy rain are the main hazards. Flooding will continue for several days for portions of the Illinois, Sangamon, and Wabash rivers. Spotter information statement: spotter activation is not anticipated tonight. The time is currently 2:40 p.m. Central Daylight Time. 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Now for the official National Weather Service forecast for Peoria and surrounding areas of Central Illinois. Rest of today, sunny. Near steady temperature in the upper 70s. Northeast winds around 5 miles an hour. Tonight, mostly clear. Patchy fog after midnight. Lows in the upper 50s. Northeast winds around 5 miles an hour until midnight, becoming light and variable. Friday, mostly sunny. Patchy fog in the morning. A slight chance of showers and thunderstorms in the afternoon. Highs in the lower 80s. Southwest winds 5 to 10 miles an hour. Chance of rain 20%. Friday night, partly cloudy. A chance of showers and thunderstorms until midnight. Lows in the mid-60s. West winds around 5 miles an hour. Chance of rain 50%. Saturday, sunny. Highs around 80. Northwest winds 5 to 10 miles an hour. Saturday night, clear. Lows in the upper 50s. Sunday, sunny. Highs in the upper 70s. Sunday night through Tuesday, partly cloudy. Lows in the upper 50s. Highs in the upper 70s. Tuesday night and Wednesday, partly cloudy. Lows in the mid-60s. Highs in the lower 80s. Again, the forecast for Peoria and surrounding areas of Central Illinois for the rest of today, sunny. Near steady temperature in the upper 70s. Northeast winds around 5 miles an hour. At 2 p.m. in Peoria, skies were sunny. The temperature was 79 degrees, the dew point was 61, and the relative humidity was 53%. The heat index was 80. The wind was northeast at 7 miles an hour. The pressure was 30.06 inches and steady. Around central and western Illinois, it was sunny, with a temperature of 80 at Bloomington, 79 at Galesburg, 80 at Macomb, and 79 at Pontiac. It was mostly sunny, with a temperature of 79 at Moline, 80 at Quincy, and 81 at Springfield. And once again at 2 p.m. in Peoria, under sunny skies, the temperature was 79, and the heat index was 80. Looking elsewhere around the Midwest at 2 p.m., Chicago was mostly sunny, and 77. Indianapolis was partly sunny, and 80. St. Louis was mostly sunny, and 81. Kansas City was mostly sunny, and 81. Des Moines was mostly sunny, and 82. Milwaukee was mostly sunny, and 75. And now a discussion of hazardous weather conditions for the following counties in Illinois: Fulton, Knox, Marshall, Mason, McLean, Peoria, Stark, Tazewell, and Woodford. This hazardous weather outlook is for Central Illinois, East Central Illinois, Southeast Illinois, and West Central Illinois.

sunny. Near steady temperature in the upper 70s. Northeast winds around 5 miles an hour. At 2 p.m. in Peoria, skies were sunny. The temperature was 79 degrees, the dew point was 61, and the relative humidity was 53%. The heat index was 80. The wind was northeast at 7 miles an hour. The pressure was 30.06 inches and steady. Around central and western Illinois, it was sunny, with a temperature of 80 at Bloomington, 79 at Galesburg, 80 at Macomb, and 79 at Pontiac. It was mostly sunny, with a temperature of 79 at Moline, 80 at Quincy, and 81 at Springfield. And once again at 2 p.m. in Peoria, under sunny skies, the temperature was 79, and the heat index was 80. Looking elsewhere around the Midwest at 2 p.m., Chicago was mostly sunny, and 77. Indianapolis was partly sunny, and 80. St. Louis was mostly sunny, and 81. Kansas City was mostly sunny, and 81. Des Moines was mostly sunny, and 82. Milwaukee was mostly sunny, and 75. And now a discussion of hazardous weather conditions for the following counties in Illinois: Fulton, Knox, Marshall, Mason, McLean, Peoria, Stark, Tazewell, and Woodford. This hazardous weather outlook is for central Illinois, east central Illinois, southeast Illinois, and west central Illinois. For tonight, due to recent heavy rainfall, river flooding is occurring on portions of the Illinois, Sangamon, and Wabash rivers. For Friday through Wednesday, scattered thunderstorms are possible, 30 to 40% chance Friday afternoon and evening. Damaging wind gusts and heavy rain are the main hazards. Flooding will continue for several days for portions of the Illinois, Sangamon, and Wabash rivers. Spotter information statement: spotter activation is not anticipated tonight. The time is currently 2:55 p.m. Central Daylight Time. 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Now for the official National Weather Service forecast for Peoria and surrounding areas of central Illinois. Rest of today, sunny. Near steady temperature in the upper 70s. Northeast winds around 5 miles an hour. Tonight, mostly clear. Patchy fog after midnight. Lows in the upper 50s. Northeast winds around 5 miles an hour until midnight, becoming light and variable. Friday, mostly sunny. Patchy fog in the morning. A slight chance of showers and thunderstorms in the afternoon. Highs in the lower 80s. Southwest winds 5 to 10 miles an hour. Chance of rain 20%. Friday night, partly cloudy. A chance of showers and thunderstorms until midnight. Lows in the mid-60s. West winds around 5 miles an hour. Chance of rain 50%. Saturday, sunny. Highs around 80. Northwest winds 5 to 10 miles an hour. Saturday night, clear. Lows in the upper 50s. Sunday, sunny. Highs in the upper 70s. Sunday night through Tuesday, partly cloudy. Lows in the upper 50s. Highs in the upper 70s. Tuesday night and Wednesday, partly cloudy. Lows in the mid-60s. Highs in the lower 80s. Again, the forecast for Peoria and surrounding areas of central Illinois for the rest of today, sunny. Near steady temperature in the upper 70s. Northeast winds around 5 miles an hour. At 2 p.m. in Peoria, skies were sunny. The temperature was 79 degrees, the dew point was 61, and the relative humidity was 53%. The heat index was 80. The wind was northeast at 7 miles an hour. The pressure was 30.06 inches and steady. Around central and western Illinois, it was sunny, with a temperature of 80 at Bloomington, 79 at Galesburg, 80 at Macomb, and 79 at Pontiac. It was mostly sunny, with a temperature of 79 at Moline, 80 at Quincy, and 81 at Springfield. And once again at 2 p.m. in Peoria, under sunny skies, the temperature was 79, and the heat index was 80. Looking elsewhere around the Midwest at 2 p.m., Chicago was mostly sunny, and 77. Indianapolis was partly sunny, and 80. St. Louis was mostly sunny, and 81. Kansas City was mostly sunny, and 81.

Des Moines was mostly sunny and 82. Milwaukee was mostly sunny and 75. And now a discussion of hazardous weather conditions for the following counties in Illinois: Fulton, Knox, Marshall, Mason, McLean, Peoria, Stark, Tazewell, and Woodford. This hazardous weather outlook is for Central Illinois, East Central Illinois, Southeast Illinois, and West Central Illinois. For tonight, due to recent heavy rainfall, river flooding is occurring on portions of the Illinois, Sangamon, and Wabash rivers. For Friday through Wednesday, scattered thunderstorms are possible, 30-40% chance Friday afternoon and evening. Damaging wind gusts and heavy rain are the main hazards. Flooding will continue for several days for portions of the Illinois, Sangamon, and Wabash rivers. Spotter information statement: spotter activation is not anticipated tonight. The time is currently 2:59 p.m. Central Daylight Time. 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Now for the official National Weather Service forecast for Peoria and surrounding areas of Central Illinois. Rest of today, sunny. Near steady temperature in the upper 70s. Northeast winds around 5 miles an hour. Tonight, mostly clear. Patchy fog after midnight. Lows in the upper 50s. Northeast winds around 5 miles an hour until midnight, becoming light and variable. Friday, mostly sunny. Patchy fog in the morning. A slight chance of showers and thunderstorms in the afternoon. Highs in the lower 80s. Southwest winds 5 to 10 miles an hour. Chance of rain 20%. Friday night, partly cloudy. A chance of showers and thunderstorms until midnight. Lows in the mid-60s. West winds around 5 miles an hour. Chance of rain 50%. Saturday, sunny. Highs around 80. Northwest winds 5 to 10 miles an hour. Saturday night, clear. Lows in the upper 50s. Sunday, sunny. Highs in the upper 70s. Sunday night through Tuesday, partly cloudy. Lows in the upper 50s. Highs in the upper 70s. Tuesday night and Wednesday, partly cloudy. Lows in the mid-60s. Highs in the lower 80s. Again, the forecast for Peoria and surrounding areas of Central Illinois for the rest of today, sunny. Near steady temperature in the upper 70s. Northeast winds around 5 miles an hour. Now for the official National Weather Service forecast for Peoria and surrounding areas of Central Illinois. Rest of today, sunny. Near steady temperature in the lower 80s. Northeast winds around 5 miles an hour. Tonight, mostly clear. Patchy fog after midnight. Lows in the upper 50s. Northeast winds around 5 miles an hour until midnight, becoming light and variable. Friday, mostly sunny. Patchy fog in the morning. A slight chance of showers and thunderstorms in the afternoon. Highs in the lower 80s. Southwest winds 5 to 10 miles an hour. Chance of rain 20%. Friday night, partly cloudy. A chance of showers and thunderstorms until midnight. Lows in the mid-60s. West winds around 5 miles an hour. Chance of rain 50%. Saturday, sunny. Highs around 80. Northwest winds 5 to 10 miles an hour. Saturday night, clear. Lows in the upper 50s. Sunday, sunny. Highs in the upper 70s. Sunday night through Tuesday, partly cloudy. Lows in the upper 50s. Highs in the upper 70s. Tuesday night and Wednesday, partly cloudy. Lows in the mid-60s. Highs in the lower 80s. Again, the forecast for Peoria and surrounding areas of Central Illinois for the rest of today, sunny. Near steady temperature in the lower 80s. Northeast winds around 5 miles an hour. And now a discussion of hazardous weather conditions for the following counties in Illinois: Fulton, Knox, Marshall, Mason, McLean, Peoria, Stark, Tazewell, and Woodford. This hazardous weather outlook is for Central Illinois, East Central Illinois, Southeast Illinois, and West Central Illinois. For tonight, due to recent heavy rainfall, river flooding is occurring on portions of the Illinois, Sangamon, and Wabash rivers.

Friday through Wednesday, scattered thunderstorms are possible, 30 to 40% chance Friday afternoon and evening. Damaging wind gusts and heavy rain are the main hazards. Flooding will continue for several days for portions of the Illinois, Sangamon, and Wabash rivers. Spotter information statement. Spotter activation is not anticipated tonight. The time is currently 3:03 p.m. Central Daylight Time. 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Now for the official National Weather Service forecast for Peoria and surrounding areas of central Illinois. Rest of today, sunny. Near steady temperature in the lower 80s. Northeast winds around 5 miles an hour. Tonight, mostly clear. Patchy fog after midnight. Lows in the upper 50s. Northeast winds around 5 miles an hour until midnight, becoming light and variable. Friday, mostly sunny. Patchy fog in the morning. A slight chance of showers and thunderstorms in the afternoon. Highs in the lower 80s. Southwest winds 5 to 10 miles an hour. Chance of rain 20%. Friday night, partly cloudy. A chance of showers and thunderstorms until midnight. Lows in the mid-60s. West winds around 5 miles an hour. Chance of rain 50%. Saturday, sunny. Highs around 80. Northwest winds 5 to 10 miles an hour. Saturday night, clear. Lows in the upper 50s. Sunday, sunny. Highs in the upper 70s. Sunday night through Tuesday, partly cloudy. Lows in the upper 50s. Highs in the upper 70s. Tuesday night and Wednesday, partly cloudy. Lows in the mid-60s. Highs in the lower 80s. Again, the forecast for Peoria and surrounding areas of central Illinois for the rest of today, sunny. Near steady temperature in the lower 80s. Northeast winds around 5 miles an hour. At 3 p.m. in Peoria, skies were mostly sunny. The temperature was 80 degrees, the dew point was 62, and the relative humidity was 54%. The heat index was 81. The pressure was 30.06 inches and steady. Around central and western Illinois, skies ranged from sunny to mostly sunny, and temperatures were around 80 degrees. And once again at 3 p.m. in Peoria, under mostly sunny skies, the temperature was 80, and the heat index was 81. And now a discussion of hazardous weather conditions for the following counties in Illinois: Fulton, Knox, Marshall, Mason, McLean, Peoria, Stark, Tazewell, and Woodford. This hazardous weather outlook is for central Illinois, east central Illinois, southeast Illinois, and west central Illinois. For tonight, due to recent heavy rainfall, river flooding is occurring on portions of the Illinois, Sangamon, and Wabash rivers. For Friday through Wednesday, scattered thunderstorms are possible, 30 to 40% chance Friday afternoon and evening. Damaging wind gusts and heavy rain are the main hazards. Flooding will continue for several days for portions of the Illinois, Sangamon, and Wabash rivers. Spotter information statement. Spotter activation is not anticipated tonight. The time is currently 3:07 p.m. Central Daylight Time. 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Now for the official National Weather Service forecast for Peoria and surrounding areas of central Illinois. Rest of today, sunny. Near steady temperature in the lower 80s. Northeast winds around 5 miles an hour. Tonight, mostly clear. Patchy fog after midnight. Lows in the upper 50s. Northeast winds around 5 miles an hour until midnight, becoming light and variable. Friday, mostly sunny. Patchy fog in the morning. A slight chance of showers and thunderstorms in the afternoon. Highs in the lower 80s. Southwest winds 5 to 10 miles an hour. Chance of rain 20%. Friday night, partly cloudy. A chance of showers and thunderstorms until midnight. Lows in the mid-60s. West winds around 5 miles an hour. Chance of rain 50%. Saturday, sunny. Highs around 80. Northwest winds 5 to 10 miles an hour. Saturday night, clear. Lows in the upper 50s. Sunday,

sunny. Highs in the upper 70s. Sunday night through Tuesday, partly cloudy. Lows in the upper 50s. Highs in the upper 70s. Tuesday night and Wednesday, partly cloudy. Lows in the mid-60s. Highs in the lower 80s. Again, the forecast for Peoria and surrounding areas of central Illinois for the rest of today, sunny. Near steady temperature in the lower 80s. Northeast winds around 5 miles an hour. At 3 p.m. in Peoria, skies were mostly sunny. The temperature was 80 degrees, the dew point was 62, and the relative humidity was 54%. The heat index was 81. The pressure was 30.06 inches and steady. Around central and western Illinois, skies ranged from sunny to mostly sunny, and temperatures were around 80 degrees. And once again at 3 p.m. in Peoria, under mostly sunny skies, the temperature was 80, and the heat index was 81. Looking elsewhere around the Midwest at 3 p.m., Chicago was mostly sunny, and 76. Indianapolis was partly sunny, and 82. St. Louis was mostly sunny, and 84. Kansas City was mostly sunny, and 82. Des Moines was mostly sunny, and 82. Milwaukee was mostly sunny, and 76. And now a discussion of hazardous weather conditions for the following counties in Illinois: Fulton, Knox, Marshall, Mason, McLean, Peoria, Stark, Tazewell, and Woodford. This hazardous weather outlook is for central Illinois, east central Illinois, southeast Illinois, and west central Illinois. For tonight, due to recent heavy rainfall, river flooding is occurring on portions of the Illinois, Sangamon, and Wabash rivers. For Friday through Wednesday, scattered thunderstorms are possible, 30 to 40% chance Friday afternoon and evening. Damaging wind gusts and heavy rain are the main hazards. Flooding will continue for several days for portions of the Illinois, Sangamon, and Wabash rivers. Spotter information statement: spotter activation is not anticipated tonight. The time is currently 3:10 p.m. Central Daylight Time. 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Now for the official National Weather Service forecast for Peoria and surrounding areas of central Illinois. Rest of today, sunny. Near steady temperature in the lower 80s. Northeast winds around 5 miles an hour. Tonight, mostly clear. Patchy fog after midnight. Lows in the upper 50s. Northeast winds around 5 miles an hour until midnight, becoming light and variable. Friday, mostly sunny. Patchy fog in the morning. A slight chance of showers and thunderstorms in the afternoon. Highs in the lower 80s. Southwest winds 5 to 10 miles an hour. Chance of rain 20%. Friday night, partly cloudy. A chance of showers and thunderstorms until midnight. Lows in the mid-60s. West winds around 5 miles an hour. Chance of rain 50%. Saturday, sunny. Highs around 80. Northwest winds 5 to 10 miles an hour. Saturday night, clear. Lows in the upper 50s. Sunday, sunny. Highs in the upper 70s. Sunday night through Tuesday, partly cloudy. Lows in the upper 50s. Highs in the upper 70s. Tuesday night and Wednesday, partly cloudy. Lows in the mid-60s. Highs in the lower 80s. Again, the forecast for Peoria and surrounding areas of central Illinois for the rest of today, sunny. Near steady temperature in the lower 80s. Northeast winds around 5 miles an hour. At 3 p.m. in Peoria, skies were mostly sunny. The temperature was 80 degrees, the dew point was 62, and the relative humidity was 54%. The heat index was 81. The pressure was 30.06 inches and steady. Around central and western Illinois, skies ranged from sunny to mostly sunny, and temperatures were around 80 degrees. And once again at 3 p.m. in Peoria, under mostly sunny skies, the temperature was 80, and the heat index was 81. 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

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Looking elsewhere around the Midwest at 3 p.m., Chicago was mostly sunny and 76. Indianapolis was partly sunny and 82. St. Louis was mostly sunny and 84. Kansas City was mostly sunny and 82. Des Moines was mostly sunny and 82. Milwaukee was mostly sunny and 76. And now a discussion of hazardous weather conditions for the following counties in Illinois: Fulton, Knox, Marshall, Mason, McLean, Peoria, Stark, Tazewell, and Woodford. This hazardous weather outlook is for Central Illinois, East Central Illinois, Southeast Illinois, and West Central Illinois. For tonight, due to recent heavy rainfall, river flooding is occurring on portions of the Illinois, Sangamon, and Wabash rivers. For Friday through Wednesday, scattered thunderstorms are possible, 30-40% chance Friday afternoon and evening. Damaging wind gusts and heavy rain are the main hazards. Flooding will continue for several days for portions of the Illinois, Sangamon, and Wabash rivers. Spotter information statement: spotter activation is not anticipated tonight. The time is currently 3:15 p.m. Central Daylight Time. 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Now for the official National Weather Service forecast for Peoria and surrounding areas of Central Illinois. Rest of today, sunny. Near steady temperature in the lower 80s. Northeast winds around 5 miles an hour. Tonight, mostly clear. Patchy fog after midnight. Lows in the upper 50s. Northeast winds around 5 miles an hour until midnight, becoming light and variable. Friday, mostly sunny. Patchy fog in the morning. A slight chance of showers and thunderstorms in the afternoon. Highs in the lower 80s. Southwest winds 5 to 10 miles an hour. Chance of rain 20%. Friday night, partly cloudy. A chance of showers and thunderstorms until midnight. Lows in the mid-60s. West winds around 5 miles an hour. Chance of rain 50%. Saturday, sunny. Highs around 80. Northwest winds 5 to 10 miles an hour. Saturday night, clear. Lows in the upper 50s. Sunday, sunny. Highs in the upper 70s. Sunday night through Tuesday, partly cloudy. Lows in the upper 50s. Highs in the upper 70s. Tuesday night and Wednesday, partly cloudy. Lows in the mid-60s. Highs in the lower 80s. Again, the forecast for Peoria and surrounding areas of Central Illinois for the rest of today: sunny. Near steady temperature in the lower 80s. Northeast winds around 5 miles an hour. At 3 p.m. in Peoria, skies were mostly sunny. The temperature was 80 degrees, the dew point was 62, and the relative humidity was 54%. The heat index was 81. The pressure was 30.06 inches and steady. Around central and western Illinois, skies ranged from sunny to mostly sunny, and temperatures were around 80 degrees. And once again at 3 p.m. in Peoria, under mostly sunny skies, the temperature was 80, and the heat index was 81. Looking elsewhere around the Midwest at 3 p.m., Chicago was mostly sunny, and 76. Indianapolis was partly sunny, and 82. St. Louis was mostly sunny, and 84. Kansas City was mostly sunny, and 82. Des Moines was mostly sunny, and 82. Milwaukee was mostly sunny, and 76. And now a discussion of hazardous weather conditions for the following counties in Illinois: Fulton, Knox, Marshall, Mason, McLean, Peoria, Stark, Tazewell, and Woodford. This hazardous weather outlook is for Central Illinois, East Central Illinois, Southeast Illinois, and West Central Illinois. For tonight, due to recent heavy rainfall, river flooding is occurring on portions of the Illinois, Sangamon, and Wabash rivers. For Friday through Wednesday, scattered thunderstorms are possible, 30-40% chance Friday afternoon.

and variable. Friday, mostly sunny. Patchy fog in the morning. A slight chance of showers and thunderstorms in the afternoon. Highs in the lower 80s. Southwest winds 5 to 10 miles an hour. Chance of rain 20%. Friday night, partly cloudy. A chance of showers and thunderstorms until midnight. Lows in the mid-60s. West winds around 5 miles an hour. Chance of rain 50%. Saturday, sunny. Highs around 80. Northwest winds 5 to 10 miles an hour. Saturday night, clear. Lows in the upper 50s. Sunday, sunny. Highs in the upper 70s. Sunday night through Tuesday, partly cloudy. Lows in the upper 50s. Highs in the upper 70s. Tuesday night and Wednesday, partly cloudy. Lows in the mid-60s. Highs in the lower 80s. Again, the forecast for Peoria and surrounding areas of central Illinois for the rest of today, sunny. Near steady temperature in the lower 80s. Northeast winds around 5 miles an hour. At 3 p.m. in Peoria, skies were mostly sunny. The temperature was 80 degrees, the dew point was 62, and the relative humidity was 54%. The heat index was 81. The pressure was 30.06 inches and steady. Around central and western Illinois, skies ranged from sunny to mostly sunny, and temperatures were around 80 degrees. And once again at 3 p.m. in Peoria, under mostly sunny skies, the temperature was 80, and the heat index was 81. Looking elsewhere around the Midwest at 3 p.m., Chicago was mostly sunny, and 76. Indianapolis was partly sunny, and 82. St. Louis was mostly sunny, and 84. Kansas City was mostly sunny, and 82. Des Moines was mostly sunny, and 82. Milwaukee was mostly sunny, and 76. And now a discussion of hazardous weather conditions for the following counties in Illinois: Fulton, Knox, Marshall, Mason, McLean, Peoria, Stark, Tazewell, and Woodford. This hazardous weather outlook is for central Illinois, east central Illinois, southeast Illinois, and west central Illinois. For tonight, due to recent heavy rainfall, river flooding is occurring on portions of the Illinois, Sangamon, and Wabash rivers. For Friday through Wednesday, scattered thunderstorms are possible, 30 to 40% chance Friday afternoon and evening. Damaging wind gusts and heavy rain are the main hazards. Flooding will continue for several days for portions of the Illinois, Sangamon, and Wabash rivers. Spotter information statement: spotter activation is not anticipated tonight. The time is currently 3:22 p.m. Central Daylight Time. 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Now for the official National Weather Service forecast for Peoria and surrounding areas of central Illinois. Rest of today, sunny. Near steady temperature in the lower 80s. Northeast winds around 5 miles an hour. Tonight, mostly clear. Patchy fog after midnight. Lows in the upper 50s. Northeast winds around 5 miles an hour until midnight, becoming light and variable. Friday, mostly sunny. Patchy fog in the morning. A slight chance of showers and thunderstorms in the afternoon. Highs in the lower 80s. Southwest winds 5 to 10 miles an hour. Chance of rain 20%. Friday night, partly cloudy. A chance of showers and thunderstorms until midnight. Lows in the mid-60s. West winds around 5 miles an hour. Chance of rain 50%. Saturday, sunny. Highs around 80. Northwest winds 5 to 10 miles an hour. Saturday night, clear. Lows in the upper 50s. Sunday, sunny. Highs in the upper 70s. Sunday night through Tuesday, partly cloudy. Lows in the upper 50s. Highs in the upper 70s. Tuesday night and Wednesday, partly cloudy. Lows in the mid-60s. Highs in the lower 80s. Again, the forecast for Peoria and surrounding areas of central Illinois for the rest of today, sunny. Near steady temperature in the lower 80s. Northeast winds around 5 miles an hour. At 3 p.m. in Peoria, skies were mostly sunny

a slight chance of showers and thunderstorms in the afternoon. Highs in the lower 80s. Southwest winds 5 to 10 miles an hour. Chance of rain 20%. Friday night, partly cloudy. A chance of showers and thunderstorms until midnight. Lows in the mid-60s. West winds around 5 miles an hour. Chance of rain 50%. Saturday, sunny. Highs around 80. Northwest winds 5 to 10 miles an hour. Saturday night, clear. Lows in the upper 50s. Sunday, sunny. Highs in the upper 70s. Sunday night through Tuesday, partly cloudy. Lows in the upper 50s. Highs in the upper 70s. Tuesday night and Wednesday, partly cloudy. Lows in the mid-60s. Highs in the lower 80s. Again, the forecast for Peoria and surrounding areas of central Illinois for the rest of today, sunny. Near steady temperature in the lower 80s. Northeast winds around 5 miles an hour. At 3 p.m. in Peoria, skies were mostly sunny. The temperature was 80 degrees, the dew point was 62, and the relative humidity was 54%. The heat index was 81. The pressure was 30.06 inches and steady. Around central and western Illinois, skies ranged from sunny to mostly sunny, and temperatures were around 80 degrees. And once again at 3 p.m. in Peoria, under mostly sunny skies, the temperature was 80, and the heat index was 81. Looking elsewhere around the Midwest at 3 p.m., Chicago was mostly sunny, and 76. Indianapolis was partly sunny, and 82. St. Louis was mostly sunny, and 84. Kansas City was mostly sunny, and 82. Des Moines was mostly sunny, and 82. Milwaukee was mostly sunny, and 76. And now a discussion of hazardous weather conditions for the following counties in Illinois: Fulton, Knox, Marshall, Mason, McLean, Peoria, Stark, Tazewell, and Woodford. This hazardous weather outlook is for central Illinois, east central Illinois, southeast Illinois, and west central Illinois. For tonight, due to recent heavy rainfall, river flooding is occurring on portions of the Illinois, Sangamon, and Wabash rivers. For Friday through Wednesday, scattered thunderstorms are possible, 30 to 40% chance Friday afternoon and evening. Damaging wind gusts and heavy rain are the main hazards. Flooding will continue for several days for portions of the Illinois, Sangamon, and Wabash rivers. Spotter information statement: spotter activation is not anticipated tonight. The time is currently 3:37 p.m. Central Daylight Time. 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Now for the official National Weather Service forecast for Peoria and surrounding areas of central Illinois. Rest of today, sunny. Near steady temperature in the lower 80s. Northeast winds around 5 miles an hour. Tonight, mostly clear. Patchy fog after midnight. Lows in the upper 50s. Northeast winds around 5 miles an hour until midnight, becoming light and variable. Friday, mostly sunny. Patchy fog in the morning. A slight chance of showers and thunderstorms in the afternoon. Highs in the lower 80s. Southwest winds 5 to 10 miles an hour. Chance of rain 20%. Friday night, partly cloudy. A chance of showers and thunderstorms until midnight. Lows in the mid-60s. West winds around 5 miles an hour. Chance of rain 50%. Saturday, sunny. Highs around 80. Northwest winds 5 to 10 miles an hour. Saturday night, clear. Lows in the upper 50s. Sunday, sunny. Highs in the upper 70s. Sunday night through Tuesday, partly cloudy. Lows in the upper 50s. Highs in the upper 70s. Tuesday night and Wednesday, partly cloudy. Lows in the mid-60s. Highs in the lower 80s. Again, the forecast for Peoria and surrounding areas of central Illinois for the rest of today, sunny. Near steady temperature in the lower 80s. Northeast winds around 5 miles an hour. At 3 p.m. in Peoria, skies were mostly sunny. The temperature was 80 degrees, the dew point was 62, and the relative humidity was 54%.
The heat index was 81. The pressure was 30.06 inches and steady. Around central and western Illinois, skies ranged from sunny to mostly sunny, and temperatures were around 80 degrees. And once again at 3 p.m. in Peoria, under mostly sunny skies, the temperature was 80, and the heat index was 81. Looking elsewhere around the Midwest at 3 p.m., Chicago was mostly sunny, and 76. Indianapolis was partly sunny, and 82. St. Louis was mostly sunny, and 84. Kansas City was mostly sunny, and 82. Des Moines was mostly sunny, and 82. Milwaukee was mostly sunny, and 76. And now a discussion of hazardous weather conditions for the following counties in Illinois: Fulton, Knox, Marshall, Mason, McLean, Peoria, Stark, Tazewell, and Woodford. This hazardous weather outlook is for central Illinois, east central Illinois, southeast Illinois, and west central Illinois. For tonight, due to recent heavy rainfall, river flooding is occurring on portions of the Illinois, Sangamon, and Wabash rivers. For Friday through Wednesday, scattered thunderstorms are possible, 30 to 40% chance Friday afternoon and evening. Damaging wind gusts and heavy rain are the main hazards. Flooding will continue for several days for portions of the Illinois, Sangamon, and Wabash rivers. Spotter information statement: spotter activation is not anticipated tonight. The time is currently 3:40 p.m. Central Daylight Time. 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Now for the official National Weather Service forecast for Peoria and surrounding areas of central Illinois. Tonight, mostly clear. Patchy fog after midnight. Lows in the upper 50s. Northeast winds around 5 miles an hour until midnight, becoming light and variable. Friday, mostly sunny. Patchy fog in the morning. A slight chance of showers and thunderstorms in the afternoon. Highs in the lower 80s. Southwest winds 5 to 10 miles an hour. Chance of rain 20%. Friday night, partly cloudy. A chance of showers and thunderstorms until midnight, then a slight chance of showers and thunderstorms after midnight. Lows in the mid-60s. West winds around 5 miles an hour. Chance of rain 50%. Saturday, sunny. Highs around 80. Northwest winds 5 to 10 miles an hour. Saturday night, clear. Lows in the upper 50s. Northwest winds 5 to 10 miles an hour. Sunday, sunny. Highs in the upper 70s. Sunday night through Tuesday, partly cloudy. Lows in the upper 50s. Highs in the upper 70s. Tuesday night through Thursday, partly cloudy. Lows in the mid-60s. Highs in the lower 80s. Again, the forecast for Peoria and surrounding areas of central Illinois for tonight: mostly clear. Patchy fog after midnight. Lows in the upper 50s. Northeast winds around 5 miles an hour until midnight, becoming light and variable. At 3 p.m. in Peoria, skies were mostly sunny. The temperature was 80 degrees, the dew point was 62, and the relative humidity was 54%. The heat index was 81. The pressure was 30.06 inches and steady. Around central and western Illinois, skies ranged from sunny to mostly sunny, and temperatures were around 80 degrees. And once again at 3 p.m. in Peoria, under mostly sunny skies, the temperature was 80, and the heat index was 81. Looking elsewhere around the Midwest at 3 p.m., Chicago was mostly sunny, and 76. Indianapolis was partly sunny, and 82. St. Louis was mostly sunny, and 84. Kansas City was mostly sunny, and 82. Des Moines was mostly sunny, and 82. Milwaukee was mostly sunny, and 76. And now a discussion of hazardous weather conditions for the following counties in Illinois: Fulton, Knox, Marshall, Mason, McLean, Peoria, Stark, Tazewell, and Woodford. This hazardous weather outlook is for central Illinois, east central Illinois, southeast Illinois, and west central Illinois. For tonight, due to recent heavy rainfall, river flooding is occurring on portions of the Illinois, Sangamon, and Wabash rivers. For Friday through Wednesday, scattered thunderstorms.

around central and western Illinois. Skies ranged from sunny to mostly sunny, and temperatures were around 80 degrees. And once again at 3 p.m. in Peoria, under mostly sunny skies, the temperature was 80, and the heat index was 81. Looking elsewhere around the Midwest at 3 p.m., Chicago was mostly sunny, and 76. Indianapolis was partly sunny, and 82. St. Louis was mostly sunny, and 84. Kansas City was mostly sunny, and 82. Des Moines was mostly sunny, and 82. Milwaukee was mostly sunny, and 76. And now a discussion of hazardous weather conditions for the following counties in Illinois: Fulton, Knox, Marshall, Mason, McLean, Peoria, Stark, Tazewell, and Woodford. This hazardous weather outlook is for central Illinois, east central Illinois, southeast Illinois, and west central Illinois. For tonight, due to recent heavy rainfall, river flooding is occurring on portions of the Illinois, Sangamon, and Wabash rivers. For Friday through Wednesday, scattered thunderstorms are possible, 30 to 40% chance Friday afternoon and evening. Damaging wind gusts and heavy rain are the main hazards. Flooding will continue for several days for portions of the Illinois, Sangamon, and Wabash rivers. Spotter information statement: spotter activation is not anticipated tonight. The time is currently 3:55 p.m. Central Daylight Time. 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Now for the official National Weather Service forecast for Peoria and surrounding areas of central Illinois. Tonight, mostly clear. Patchy fog after midnight. Lows in the upper 50s. Northeast winds around 5 miles an hour until midnight, becoming light and variable. Friday, mostly sunny. Patchy fog in the morning. A slight chance of showers and thunderstorms in the afternoon. Highs in the lower 80s. Southwest winds 5 to 10 miles an hour. Chance of rain 20%. Friday night, partly cloudy. A chance of showers and thunderstorms until midnight, then a slight chance of showers and thunderstorms after midnight. Lows in the mid-60s. West winds around 5 miles an hour. Chance of rain 50%. Saturday, sunny. Highs around 80. Northwest winds 5 to 10 miles an hour. Saturday night, clear. Lows in the upper 50s. Northwest winds 5 to 10 miles an hour. Sunday, sunny. Highs in the upper 70s. Sunday night through Tuesday, partly cloudy. Lows in the upper 50s. Highs in the upper 70s. Tuesday night through Thursday, partly cloudy. Lows in the mid-60s. Highs in the lower 80s. Again, the forecast for Peoria and surrounding areas of central Illinois for tonight: mostly clear. Patchy fog after midnight. Lows in the upper 50s. Northeast winds around 5 miles an hour until midnight, becoming light and variable. At 3 p.m. in Peoria, skies were mostly sunny. The temperature was 80 degrees, the dew point was 62, and the relative humidity was 54%. The heat index was 81. The pressure was 30.06 inches and steady. Around central and western Illinois, skies ranged from sunny to mostly sunny, and temperatures were around 80 degrees. And once again at 3 p.m. in Peoria, under mostly sunny skies, the temperature was 80, and the heat index was 81. Looking elsewhere around the Midwest at 3 p.m., Chicago was mostly sunny, and 76. Indianapolis was partly sunny, and 82. St. Louis was mostly sunny, and 84. Kansas City was mostly sunny, and 82. Des Moines was mostly sunny, and 82. Milwaukee was mostly sunny, and 76. And now a discussion of hazardous weather conditions for the following counties in Illinois: Fulton, Knox, Marshall, Mason, McLean, Peoria, Stark, Tazewell, and Woodford. This hazardous weather outlook is for central Illinois, east central Illinois, southeast Illinois, and west central Illinois. For tonight, due to recent heavy rainfall, river flooding is occurring on portions of the Illinois, Sangamon, and Wabash rivers. For Friday through Wednesday, scattered thunderstorms are possible, 30 to 40% chance Friday afternoon and evening. Damaging wind gusts and heavy rain.

lightning are the main hazards. Flooding will continue for several days for portions of the Illinois, Sangamon, and Wabash rivers. Spotter information statement. Spotter activation is not anticipated tonight. The time is currently 3:59 p.m. Central Daylight Time. 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Now for the official National Weather Service forecast for Peoria and surrounding areas of central Illinois. Tonight, mostly clear. Patchy fog after midnight. Lows in the upper 50s. Northeast winds around 5 miles an hour until midnight, becoming light and variable. Friday, mostly sunny. Patchy fog in the morning. A slight chance of showers and thunderstorms in the afternoon. Highs in the lower 80s. Southwest winds 5 to 10 miles an hour. Chance of rain 20%. Friday night, partly cloudy. A chance of showers and thunderstorms until midnight, then a slight chance of showers and thunderstorms after midnight. Lows in the mid-60s. West winds around 5 miles an hour. Chance of rain 50%. Saturday, sunny. Highs around 80. Northwest winds 5 to 10 miles an hour. Saturday night, clear. Lows in the upper 50s. Northwest winds 5 to 10 miles an hour. Sunday, sunny. Highs in the upper 70s. Sunday night through Tuesday, partly cloudy. Lows in the upper 50s. Highs in the upper 70s. Tuesday night through Thursday, partly cloudy. Lows in the mid-60s. Highs in the lower 80s. Again, the forecast for Peoria and surrounding areas of central Illinois for tonight, mostly clear. Patchy fog after midnight. Lows in the upper 50s. Northeast winds around 5 miles an hour until midnight, becoming light and variable. And now a discussion of hazardous weather conditions for the following counties in Illinois: Fulton, Knox, Marshall, Mason, McLean, Peoria, Stark, Tazewell, and Woodford. This hazardous weather outlook is for central Illinois, east central Illinois, southeast Illinois, and west central Illinois. For tonight, due to recent heavy rainfall, river flooding is occurring on portions of the Illinois, Sangamon, and Wabash rivers. For Friday through Wednesday, scattered thunderstorms are possible, 30 to 40% chance Friday afternoon and evening. Damaging wind gusts and heavy rain are the main hazards. Flooding will continue for several days for portions of the Illinois, Sangamon, and Wabash rivers. Spotter information statement. Spotter activation is not anticipated tonight. The time is currently 4:02 p.m. Central Daylight Time. 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Now for the official National Weather Service forecast for Peoria and surrounding areas of central Illinois. Tonight, mostly clear. Patchy fog after midnight. Lows in the upper 50s. Northeast winds around 5 miles an hour until midnight, becoming light and variable. Friday, mostly sunny. Patchy fog in the morning. A slight chance of showers and thunderstorms in the afternoon. Highs in the lower 80s. Southwest winds 5 to 10 miles an hour. Chance of rain 20%. Friday night, partly cloudy. A chance of showers and thunderstorms until midnight, then a slight chance of showers and thunderstorms after midnight. Lows in the mid-60s. West winds around 5 miles an hour. Chance of rain 50%. Saturday, sunny. Highs around 80. Northwest winds 5 to 10 miles an hour. Saturday night, clear. Lows in the upper 50s. Northwest winds 5 to 10 miles an hour. Sunday, sunny. Highs in the upper 70s. Sunday night through Tuesday, partly cloudy. Lows in the upper 50s. Highs in the upper 70s. Tuesday night through Thursday, partly cloudy. Lows in the mid-60s. Highs in the lower 80s. Again, the forecast for Peoria and surrounding areas of central Illinois for tonight, mostly clear. Patchy fog after midnight. Lows in the upper 50s. Northeast winds around 5 miles an hour until midnight, becoming light and variable. At 4 p.m. in Peoria, skies were sunny

temperature was 80 degrees, the dew point was 60, and the relative humidity was 50%. The heat index was 81. The wind was variable at 5 miles an hour. The pressure was 30.05 inches and falling. Around central and western Illinois, it was sunny, with a temperature of 80 at Bloomington and 81 at Moline. It was mostly sunny, with a temperature of 82 at Quincy and 82 at Springfield. And once again at 4 p.m. in Peoria, under sunny skies, the temperature was 80, and the heat index was 81. And now a discussion of hazardous weather conditions for the following counties in Illinois: Fulton, Knox, Marshall, Mason, McLean, Peoria, Stark, Tazewell, and Woodford. This hazardous weather outlook is for central Illinois, east central Illinois, southeast Illinois, and west central Illinois. For tonight, due to recent heavy rainfall, river flooding is occurring on portions of the Illinois, Sangamon, and Wabash rivers. For Friday through Wednesday, scattered thunderstorms are possible, 30 to 40% chance Friday afternoon and evening. Damaging wind gusts and heavy rain are the main hazards. Flooding will continue for several days for portions of the Illinois, Sangamon, and Wabash rivers. Spotter information statement: spotter activation is not anticipated tonight. The time is currently 4:05 p.m. Central Daylight Time. 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Now for the official National Weather Service forecast for Peoria and surrounding areas of central Illinois. Tonight, mostly clear. Patchy fog after midnight. Lows in the upper 50s. Northeast winds around 5 miles an hour until midnight, becoming light and variable. Friday, mostly sunny. Patchy fog in the morning. A slight chance of showers and thunderstorms in the afternoon. Highs in the lower 80s. Southwest winds 5 to 10 miles an hour. Chance of rain 20%. Friday night, partly cloudy. A chance of showers and thunderstorms until midnight, then a slight chance of showers and thunderstorms after midnight. Lows in the mid-60s. West winds around 5 miles an hour. Chance of rain 50%. Saturday, sunny. Highs around 80. Northwest winds 5 to 10 miles an hour. Saturday night, clear. Lows in the upper 50s. Northwest winds 5 to 10 miles an hour. Sunday, sunny. Highs in the upper 70s. Sunday night through Tuesday, partly cloudy. Lows in the upper 50s. Highs in the upper 70s. Tuesday night through Thursday, partly cloudy. Lows in the mid-60s. Highs in the lower 80s. Again, the forecast for Peoria and surrounding areas of central Illinois for tonight, mostly clear. Patchy fog after midnight. Lows in the upper 50s. Northeast winds around 5 miles an hour until midnight, becoming light and variable. At 4 p.m. in Peoria, skies were sunny. The temperature was 80 degrees, the dew point was 60, and the relative humidity was 50%. The heat index was 81. The wind was variable at 5 miles an hour. The pressure was 30.05 inches and falling. Around central and western Illinois, it was sunny, with a temperature of 80 at Bloomington and 81 at Moline. It was mostly sunny, with a temperature of 82 at Quincy and 82 at Springfield. And once again at 4 p.m. in Peoria, under sunny skies, the temperature was 80, and the heat index was 81. Looking elsewhere around the Midwest at 4 p.m., Chicago was mostly sunny, and 77. Indianapolis was partly sunny, and 81. St. Louis was mostly sunny, and 85. Kansas City was mostly sunny, and 83. Des Moines was mostly sunny, and 82. Milwaukee was mostly sunny, and 75. And now a discussion of hazardous weather conditions for the following counties in Illinois: Fulton, Knox, Marshall, Mason, McLean, Peoria, Stark, Tazewell, and Woodford. This hazardous weather outlook is for central Illinois, east central Illinois, southeast Illinois, and west central Illinois. For tonight, due to recent heavy rainfall, river flooding is occurring on portions of the Illinois, Sangamon, and Wabash rivers. For Friday through Wednesday, scattered thunderstorms are possible, 30 to 40% chance Friday afternoon and evening.

damaging wind gusts and heavy rain are the main hazards. Flooding will continue for several days for portions of the Illinois, Sangamon, and Wabash rivers. Spotter information statement, spotter activation is not anticipated tonight. The time is currently 4:09 p.m. Central Daylight Time. 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Now for the official National Weather Service forecast for Peoria and surrounding areas of central Illinois. Tonight, mostly clear. Patchy fog after midnight. Lows in the upper 50s. Northeast winds around 5 miles an hour until midnight, becoming light and variable. Friday, mostly sunny. Patchy fog in the morning. A slight chance of showers and thunderstorms in the afternoon. Highs in the lower 80s. Southwest winds 5 to 10 miles an hour. Chance of rain 20%. Friday night, partly cloudy. A chance of showers and thunderstorms until midnight, then a slight chance of showers and thunderstorms after midnight. Lows in the mid-60s. West winds around 5 miles an hour. Chance of rain 50%. Saturday, sunny. Highs around 80. Northwest winds 5 to 10 miles an hour. Saturday night, clear. Lows in the upper 50s. Northwest winds 5 to 10 miles an hour. Sunday, sunny. Highs in the upper 70s. Sunday night through Tuesday, partly cloudy. Lows in the upper 50s. Highs in the upper 70s. Tuesday night through Thursday, partly cloudy. Lows in the mid-60s. Highs in the lower 80s. Again, the forecast for Peoria and surrounding areas of central Illinois for tonight, mostly clear. Patchy fog after midnight. Lows in the upper 50s. Northeast winds around 5 miles an hour until midnight, becoming light and variable. At 4 p.m. in Peoria, skies were sunny. The temperature was 80 degrees, the dew point was 60, and the relative humidity was 50%. The heat index was 81. The wind was variable at 5 miles an hour. The pressure was 30.05 inches and falling. Around central and western Illinois, it was sunny, with a temperature of 80 at Bloomington and 81 at Moline. It was mostly sunny, with a temperature of 82 at Quincy and 82 at Springfield. And once again at 4 p.m. in Peoria, under sunny skies, the temperature was 80, and the heat index was 81. At 4 p.m. in Peoria, skies were sunny. The temperature was 80 degrees, the dew point was 60, and the relative humidity was 50%. The heat index was 81. The wind was variable at 5 miles an hour. The pressure was 30.05 inches and falling. Around central and western Illinois, skies ranged from sunny to mostly sunny, and temperatures were around 80 degrees. And once again at 4 p.m. in Peoria, under sunny skies, the temperature was 80, and the heat index was 81. Looking elsewhere around the Midwest at 4 p.m., Chicago was mostly sunny, and 77. Indianapolis was partly sunny, and 81. St. Louis was mostly sunny, and 85. Kansas City was mostly sunny, and 83. Des Moines was mostly sunny, and 82. Milwaukee was mostly sunny, and 75. And now a discussion of hazardous weather conditions for the following counties in Illinois: Fulton, Knox, Marshall, Mason, McLean, Peoria, Stark, Tazewell, and Woodford. This hazardous weather outlook is for central Illinois, east central Illinois, southeast Illinois, and west central Illinois. For tonight, due to recent heavy rainfall, river flooding is occurring on portions of the Illinois, Sangamon, and Wabash rivers. For Friday through Wednesday, scattered thunderstorms are possible, 30 to 40% chance Friday afternoon and evening. Damaging wind gusts and heavy rain are the main hazards. Flooding will continue for several days for portions of the Illinois, Sangamon, and Wabash rivers. Spotter information statement, spotter activation is not anticipated tonight. 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

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Now for the official National Weather Service forecast for Peoria and surrounding areas of central Illinois. Tonight, mostly clear. Patchy fog after midnight. Lows in the upper 50s. Northeast winds around 5 miles an hour until midnight, becoming light and variable. Friday, mostly sunny. Patchy fog in the morning. A slight chance of showers and thunderstorms in the afternoon. Highs in the lower 80s. Southwest winds 5 to 10 miles an hour. Chance of rain 20%. Friday night, partly cloudy. A chance of showers and thunderstorms until midnight, then a slight chance of showers and thunderstorms after midnight. Lows in the mid-60s. West winds around 5 miles an hour. Chance of rain 50%. Saturday, sunny. Highs around 80. Northwest winds 5 to 10 miles an hour. Saturday night, clear. Lows in the upper 50s. Northwest winds 5 to 10 miles an hour. Sunday, sunny. Highs in the upper 70s. Sunday night through Tuesday, partly cloudy. Lows in the upper 50s. Highs in the upper 70s. Tuesday night through Thursday, partly cloudy. Lows in the mid-60s. Highs in the lower 80s. Again, the forecast for Peoria and surrounding areas of central Illinois for tonight, mostly clear. Patchy fog after midnight. Lows in the upper 50s. Northeast winds around 5 miles an hour until midnight, becoming light and variable. At 4 p.m. in Peoria, skies were sunny. The temperature was 80 degrees, the dew point was 60, and the relative humidity was 50%. The heat index was 81. The wind was variable at 5 miles an hour. The pressure was 30.05 inches and falling. Around central and western Illinois, skies ranged from sunny to mostly sunny, and temperatures were around 80 degrees. And once again at 4 p.m. in Peoria, under sunny skies, the temperature was 80, and the heat index was 81. Looking elsewhere around the Midwest at 4 p.m., Chicago was mostly sunny, and 77. Indianapolis was partly sunny, and 81. St. Louis was mostly sunny, and 85. Kansas City was mostly sunny, and 83. Des Moines was mostly sunny, and 82. Milwaukee was mostly sunny, and 75. And now a discussion of hazardous weather conditions for the following counties in Illinois: Fulton, Knox, Marshall, Mason, McLean, Peoria, Stark, Tazewell, and Woodford. This hazardous weather outlook is for central Illinois, east central Illinois, southeast Illinois, and west central Illinois. For tonight, due to recent heavy rainfall, river flooding is occurring on portions of the Illinois, Sangamon, and Wabash rivers. For Friday through Wednesday, scattered thunderstorms are possible, 30 to 40% chance Friday afternoon and evening. Damaging wind gusts and heavy rain are the main hazards. Flooding will continue for several days for portions of the Illinois, Sangamon, and Wabash rivers. Spotter information statement: spotter activation is not anticipated tonight. The time is currently 4:18 p.m. Central Daylight Time. 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Now for the official National Weather Service forecast for Peoria and surrounding areas of central Illinois. Tonight, mostly clear. Patchy fog after midnight. Lows in the upper 50s. Northeast winds around 5 miles an hour until midnight, becoming light and variable. Friday, mostly sunny. Patchy fog in the morning. A slight chance of showers and thunderstorms in the afternoon. Highs in the lower 80s. Southwest winds 5 to 10 miles an hour. Chance of rain 20%. Friday night, partly cloudy. A chance of showers and thunderstorms until midnight, then a slight chance of showers and thunderstorms after midnight. Lows in the

at 4 p.m. in Peoria, skies were sunny. The temperature was 80 degrees, the dew point was 60, and the relative humidity was 50%. The heat index was 81. The wind was variable at 5 miles an hour. The pressure was 30.05 inches and falling. Around central and western Illinois, skies ranged from sunny to mostly sunny, and temperatures were around 80 degrees. And once again at 4 p.m. in Peoria, under sunny skies, the temperature was 80, and the heat index was 81. Looking elsewhere around the Midwest at 4 p.m., Chicago was mostly sunny, and 77. Indianapolis was partly sunny, and 81. St. Louis was mostly sunny, and 85. Kansas City was mostly sunny, and 83. Des Moines was mostly sunny, and 82. Milwaukee was mostly sunny, and 75. And now a discussion of hazardous weather conditions for the following counties in Illinois: Fulton, Knox, Marshall, Mason, McLean, Peoria, Stark, Tazewell, and Woodford. This hazardous weather outlook is for central Illinois, east central Illinois, southeast Illinois, and west central Illinois. For tonight, due to recent heavy rainfall, river flooding is occurring on portions of the Illinois, Sangamon, and Wabash rivers. For Friday through Wednesday, scattered thunderstorms are possible, 30-40% chance Friday afternoon and evening. Damaging wind gusts and heavy rain are the main hazards. Flooding will continue for several days for portions of the Illinois, Sangamon, and Wabash rivers. Spotter information statement: spotter activation is not anticipated tonight. The time is currently 4:21 p.m. Central Daylight Time. 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Now for the official National Weather Service forecast for Peoria and surrounding areas of central Illinois. Tonight, mostly clear. Patchy fog after midnight. Lows in the upper 50s. Northeast winds around 5 miles an hour until midnight, becoming light and variable. Friday, mostly sunny. Patchy fog in the morning. A slight chance of showers and thunderstorms in the afternoon. Highs in the lower 80s. Southwest winds 5 to 10 miles an hour. Chance of rain 20%. Friday night, partly cloudy. A chance of showers and thunderstorms until midnight, then a slight chance of showers and thunderstorms after midnight. Lows in the mid-60s. West winds around 5 miles an hour. Chance of rain 50%. Saturday, sunny. Highs around 80. Northwest winds 5 to 10 miles an hour. Saturday night, clear. Lows in the upper 50s. Northwest winds 5 to 10 miles an hour. Sunday, sunny. Highs in the upper 70s. Sunday night through Tuesday, partly cloudy. Lows in the upper 50s. Highs in the upper 70s. Tuesday night through Thursday, partly cloudy. Lows in the mid-60s. Highs in the lower 80s. Again, the forecast for Peoria and surrounding areas of central Illinois for tonight, mostly clear. Patchy fog after midnight. Lows in the upper 50s. Northeast winds around 5 miles an hour until midnight, becoming light and variable. At 4 p.m. in Peoria, skies were sunny. The temperature was 80 degrees, the dew point was 60, and the relative humidity was 50%. The heat index was 81. The wind was variable at 5 miles an hour. The pressure was 30.05 inches and falling. Around central and western Illinois, skies ranged from sunny to mostly sunny, and temperatures were around 80 degrees. And once again at 4 p.m. in Peoria, under sunny skies, the temperature was 80, and the heat index was 81. Looking elsewhere around the Midwest at 4 p.m., Chicago was mostly sunny, and 77. Indianapolis was partly sunny, and 81. St. Louis was mostly sunny, and 85. Kansas City was mostly sunny, and 83. Des Moines was mostly sunny, and 82. Milwaukee was mostly sunny, and 75. And now a discussion of hazardous weather conditions for the following counties in Illinois: Fulton, Knox, Marshall, Mason, McLean, Peoria, Stark, Tazewell, and Woodford. This hazardous weather outlook is for central Illinois, east central Illinois,

southeast Illinois and west central Illinois. For tonight, due to recent heavy rainfall, river flooding is occurring on portions of the Illinois, Sangamon, and Wabash rivers. For Friday through Wednesday, scattered thunderstorms are possible, 30 to 40% chance Friday afternoon and evening. Damaging wind gusts and heavy rain are the main hazards. Flooding will continue for several days for portions of the Illinois, Sangamon, and Wabash rivers. Spotter information statement. Spotter activation is not anticipated tonight. The time is currently 4:25 p.m. Central Daylight Time. 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Now for the official National Weather Service forecast for Peoria and surrounding areas of central Illinois. Tonight, mostly clear. Patchy fog after midnight. Lows in the upper 50s. Northeast winds around 5 miles an hour until midnight, becoming light and variable. Friday, mostly sunny. Patchy fog in the morning. A slight chance of showers and thunderstorms in the afternoon. Highs in the lower 80s. Southwest winds 5 to 10 miles an hour. Chance of rain 20%. Friday night, partly cloudy. A chance of showers and thunderstorms until midnight, then a slight chance of showers and thunderstorms after midnight. Lows in the mid-60s. West winds around 5 miles an hour. Chance of rain 50%. Saturday, sunny. Highs around 80. Northwest winds 5 to 10 miles an hour. Saturday night, clear. Lows in the upper 50s. Northwest winds 5 to 10 miles an hour. Sunday, sunny. Highs in the upper 70s. Sunday night through Tuesday, partly cloudy. Lows in the upper 50s. Highs in the upper 70s. Tuesday night through Thursday, partly cloudy. Lows in the mid-60s. Highs in the lower 80s. Again, the forecast for Peoria and surrounding areas of central Illinois for tonight, mostly clear. Patchy fog after midnight. Lows in the upper 50s. Northeast winds around 5 miles an hour until midnight, becoming light and variable. At 4 p.m. in Peoria, skies were sunny. The temperature was 80 degrees, the dew point was 60, and the relative humidity was 50%. The heat index was 81. The wind was variable at 5 miles an hour. The pressure was 30.05 inches and falling. Around central and western Illinois, skies ranged from sunny to mostly sunny, and temperatures were around 80 degrees. And once again at 4 p.m. in Peoria, under sunny skies, the temperature was 80, and the heat index was 81. Looking elsewhere around the Midwest at 4 p.m., Chicago was mostly sunny, and 77. Indianapolis was partly sunny, and 81. St. Louis was mostly sunny, and 85. Kansas City was mostly sunny, and 83. Des Moines was mostly sunny, and 82. Milwaukee was mostly sunny, and 75. And now a discussion of hazardous weather conditions for the following counties in Illinois: Fulton, Knox, Marshall, Mason, McLean, Peoria, Stark, Tazewell, and Woodford. This hazardous weather outlook is for central Illinois, east central Illinois, southeast Illinois, and west central Illinois. For tonight, due to recent heavy rainfall, river flooding is occurring on portions of the Illinois, Sangamon, and Wabash rivers. For Friday through Wednesday, scattered thunderstorms are possible, 30 to 40% chance Friday afternoon and evening. Damaging wind gusts and heavy rain are the main hazards. Flooding will continue for several days for portions of the Illinois, Sangamon, and Wabash rivers. Spotter information statement. Spotter activation is not anticipated tonight. The time is currently 4:29 p.m. Central Daylight Time. 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Now for the official National Weather Service forecast for Peoria and surrounding areas of central Illinois. Tonight, mostly clear. Patchy fog after midnight. Lows in the upper 50s. Northeast winds around 5 miles an hour until midnight, becoming light and variable. Friday, mostly sunny. Patchy fog in the morning. A slight chance of showers and thunderstorms in the afternoon. Highs in the lower 80s.
Southwest winds 5 to 10 miles an hour. Chance of rain 20%. Friday night, partly cloudy. A chance of showers and thunderstorms until midnight, then a slight chance of showers and thunderstorms after midnight. Lows in the mid-60s. West winds around 5 miles an hour. Chance of rain 50%. Saturday, sunny. Highs around 80. Northwest winds 5 to 10 miles an hour. Saturday night, clear. Lows in the upper 50s. Northwest winds 5 to 10 miles an hour. Sunday, sunny. Highs in the upper 70s. Sunday night through Tuesday, partly cloudy. Lows in the upper 50s. Highs in the upper 70s. Tuesday night through Thursday, partly cloudy. Lows in the mid-60s. Highs in the lower 80s. Again, the forecast for Peoria and surrounding areas of central Illinois for tonight, mostly clear. Patchy fog after midnight. Lows in the upper 50s. Northeast winds around 5 miles an hour until midnight, becoming light and variable. At 4 p.m. in Peoria, skies were sunny. The temperature was 80 degrees, the dew point was 60, and the relative humidity was 50%. The heat index was 81. The wind was variable at 5 miles an hour. The pressure was 30.05 inches and falling. Around central and western Illinois, skies ranged from sunny to mostly sunny, and temperatures were around 80 degrees. And once again at 4 p.m. in Peoria, under sunny skies, the temperature was 80, and the heat index was 81. Looking elsewhere around the Midwest at 4 p.m., Chicago was mostly sunny, and 77. Indianapolis was partly sunny, and 81. St. Louis was mostly sunny, and 85. Kansas City was mostly sunny, and 83. Des Moines was mostly sunny, and 82. Milwaukee was mostly sunny, and 75. And now a discussion of hazardous weather conditions for the following counties in Illinois: Fulton, Knox, Marshall, Mason, McLean, Peoria, Stark, Tazewell, and Woodford. This hazardous weather outlook is for central Illinois, east central Illinois, southeast Illinois, and west central Illinois. For tonight, due to recent heavy rainfall, river flooding is occurring on portions of the Illinois, Sangamon, and Wabash rivers. For Friday through Wednesday, scattered thunderstorms are possible, 30 to 40% chance Friday afternoon and evening. Damaging wind gusts and heavy rain are the main hazards. Flooding will continue for several days for portions of the Illinois, Sangamon, and Wabash rivers. Spotter information statement: spotter activation is not anticipated tonight. The time is currently 4:33 p.m. Central Daylight Time. 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Now for the official National Weather Service forecast for Peoria and surrounding areas of central Illinois. Tonight, mostly clear. Patchy fog after midnight. Lows in the upper 50s. Northeast winds around 5 miles an hour until midnight, becoming light and variable. Friday, mostly sunny. Patchy fog in the morning. A slight chance of showers and thunderstorms in the afternoon. Highs in the lower 80s. Southwest winds 5 to 10 miles an hour. Chance of rain 20%. Friday night, partly cloudy. A chance of showers and thunderstorms until midnight, then a slight chance of showers and thunderstorms after midnight. Lows in the mid-60s. West winds around 5 miles an hour. Chance of rain 50%. Saturday, sunny. Highs around 80. Northwest winds 5 to 10 miles an hour. Saturday night, clear. Lows in the upper 50s. Northwest winds 5 to 10 miles an hour. Sunday, sunny. Highs in the upper 70s. Sunday night through Tuesday, partly cloudy. Lows in the upper 50s. Highs in the upper 70s. Tuesday night through Thursday, partly cloudy. Lows in the mid-60s. Highs in the lower 80s. Again, the forecast for Peoria and surrounding areas of central Illinois for tonight, mostly clear. Patchy fog.

after midnight. Lows in the upper 50s. Northeast winds around 5 miles an hour until midnight, becoming light and variable. At 4 p.m. in Peoria, skies were sunny. The temperature was 80 degrees, the dew point was 60, and the relative humidity was 50%. The heat index was 81. The wind was variable at 5 miles an hour. The pressure was 30.05 inches and falling. Around central and western Illinois, skies ranged from sunny to mostly sunny, and temperatures were around 80 degrees. And once again at 4 p.m. in Peoria, under sunny skies, the temperature was 80, and the heat index was 81. Looking elsewhere around the Midwest at 4 p.m., Chicago was mostly sunny, and 77. Indianapolis was partly sunny, and 81. St. Louis was mostly sunny, and 85. Kansas City was mostly sunny, and 83. Des Moines was mostly sunny, and 82. Milwaukee was mostly sunny, and 75. And now a discussion of hazardous weather conditions for the following counties in Illinois: Fulton, Knox, Marshall, Mason, McLean, Peoria, Stark, Tazewell, and Woodford. This hazardous weather outlook is for Central Illinois, East Central Illinois, Southeast Illinois, and West Central Illinois. For tonight, due to recent heavy rainfall, river flooding is occurring on portions of the Illinois, Sangamon, and Wabash rivers. For Friday through Wednesday, scattered thunderstorms are possible, 30 to 40% chance Friday afternoon and evening. Damaging wind gusts and heavy rain are the main hazards. Flooding will continue for several days for portions of the Illinois, Sangamon, and Wabash rivers. Spotter information statement: spotter activation is not anticipated tonight. The time is currently 4:36 p.m. Central Daylight Time. 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Now for the official National Weather Service forecast for Peoria and surrounding areas of Central Illinois. Tonight, mostly clear. Patchy fog after midnight. Lows in the upper 50s. Northeast winds around 5 miles an hour until midnight, becoming light and variable. Friday, mostly sunny. Patchy fog in the morning. A slight chance of showers and thunderstorms in the afternoon. Highs in the lower 80s. Southwest winds 5 to 10 miles an hour. Chance of rain 20%. Friday night, partly cloudy. A chance of showers and thunderstorms until midnight, then a slight chance of showers and thunderstorms after midnight. Lows in the mid-60s. West winds around 5 miles an hour. Chance of rain 50%. Saturday, sunny. Highs around 80. Northwest winds 5 to 10 miles an hour. Saturday night, clear. Lows in the upper 50s. Northwest winds 5 to 10 miles an hour. Sunday, sunny. Highs in the upper 70s. Sunday night through Tuesday, partly cloudy. Lows in the upper 50s. Highs in the upper 70s. Tuesday night through Thursday, partly cloudy. Lows in the mid-60s. Highs in the lower 80s. Again, the forecast for Peoria and surrounding areas of Central Illinois for tonight: mostly clear. Patchy fog after midnight. Lows in the upper 50s. Northeast winds around 5 miles an hour until midnight, becoming light and variable. At 4 p.m. in Peoria, skies were sunny. The temperature was 80 degrees, the dew point was 60, and the relative humidity was 50%. The heat index was 81. The wind was variable at 5 miles an hour. The pressure was 30.05 inches and falling. Around central and western Illinois, skies ranged from sunny to mostly sunny, and temperatures were around 80 degrees. And once again at 4 p.m. in Peoria, under sunny skies, the temperature was 80, and the heat index was 81. Looking elsewhere around the Midwest at 4 p.m., Chicago was mostly sunny, and 77. Indianapolis was partly sunny, and 81. St. Louis was mostly sunny, and 85. Kansas City was mostly sunny, and 83. Des Moines was mostly sunny, and 82. Milwaukee was mostly sunny, and 75. And now a discussion of hazardous weather conditions for the following counties in Illinois:
Fulton, Knox, Marshall, Mason, McLean, Peoria, Stark, Tazewell, and Woodford. This hazardous weather outlook is for Central Illinois, East Central Illinois, Southeast Illinois, and West Central Illinois. For tonight, due to recent heavy rainfall, river flooding is occurring on portions of the Illinois, Sangamon, and Wabash rivers. For Friday through Wednesday, scattered thunderstorms are possible, 30 to 40% chance Friday afternoon and evening. Damaging wind gusts and heavy rain are the main hazards. Flooding will continue for several days for portions of the Illinois, Sangamon, and Wabash rivers. Spotter information statement. Spotter activation is not anticipated tonight. The time is currently 4:40 p.m. Central Daylight Time. 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Now for the official National Weather Service forecast for Peoria and surrounding areas of Central Illinois. Tonight, mostly clear. Patchy fog after midnight. Lows in the upper 50s. Northeast winds around 5 miles an hour until midnight, becoming light and variable. Friday, mostly sunny. Patchy fog in the morning. A slight chance of showers and thunderstorms in the afternoon. Highs in the lower 80s. Southwest winds 5 to 10 miles an hour. Chance of rain 20%. Friday night, partly cloudy. A chance of showers and thunderstorms until midnight, then a slight chance of showers and thunderstorms after midnight. Lows in the mid-60s. West winds around 5 miles an hour. Chance of rain 50%. Saturday, sunny. Highs around 80. Northwest winds 5 to 10 miles an hour. Saturday night, clear. Lows in the upper 50s. Northwest winds 5 to 10 miles an hour. Sunday, sunny. Highs in the upper 70s. Sunday night through Tuesday, partly cloudy. Lows in the upper 50s. Highs in the upper 70s. Tuesday night through Thursday, partly cloudy. Lows in the mid-60s. Highs in the lower 80s. Again, the forecast for Peoria and surrounding areas of Central Illinois for tonight, mostly clear. Patchy fog after midnight. Lows in the upper 50s. Northeast winds around 5 miles an hour until midnight, becoming light and variable. At 4 p.m. in Peoria, skies were sunny. The temperature was 80 degrees, the dew point was 60, and the relative humidity was 50%. The heat index was 81. The wind was variable at 5 miles an hour. The pressure was 30.05 inches and falling. Around central and western Illinois, skies ranged from sunny to mostly sunny, and temperatures were around 80 degrees. And once again at 4 p.m. in Peoria, under sunny skies, the temperature was 80, and the heat index was 81. Looking elsewhere around the Midwest at 4 p.m., Chicago was mostly sunny, and 77. Indianapolis was partly sunny, and 81. St. Louis was mostly sunny, and 85. Kansas City was mostly sunny, and 83. Des Moines was mostly sunny, and 82. Milwaukee was mostly sunny, and 75. And now a discussion of hazardous weather conditions for the following counties in Illinois: Fulton, Knox, Marshall, Mason, McLean, Peoria, Stark, Tazewell, and Woodford. This hazardous weather outlook is for Central Illinois, East Central Illinois, Southeast Illinois, and West Central Illinois. For tonight, due to recent heavy rainfall, river flooding is occurring on portions of the Illinois, Sangamon, and Wabash rivers. For Friday through Wednesday, scattered thunderstorms are possible, 30 to 40% chance Friday afternoon and evening. Damaging wind gusts and heavy rain are the main hazards. Flooding will continue for several days for portions of the Illinois, Sangamon, and Wabash rivers. Spotter information statement. Spotter activation is not anticipated tonight. The time is currently 4:44 p.m. Central Daylight Time. 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Now for the official National Weather Service forecast for Peoria and surrounding areas of Central Illinois. Tonight, mostly clear. Patchy fog after midnight. Lows in the upper 50s. Northeast winds around 5 miles an hour until midnight,
becoming light and variable.

Marshall, Mason, McLean, Peoria, Stark, Tazewell, and Woodford. This hazardous weather outlook is for Central Illinois, East Central Illinois, Southeast Illinois, and West Central Illinois. For tonight, due to recent heavy rainfall, river flooding is occurring on portions of the Illinois, Sangamon, and Wabash rivers. For Friday through Wednesday, scattered thunderstorms are possible, 30 to 40% chance Friday afternoon and evening. Damaging wind gusts and heavy rain are the main hazards. Flooding will continue for several days for portions of the Illinois, Sangamon, and Wabash rivers. Spotter information statement: spotter activation is not anticipated tonight. The time is currently 4:55 p.m. Central Daylight Time. 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Now for the official National Weather Service forecast for Peoria and surrounding areas of Central Illinois. Tonight, mostly clear. Patchy fog after midnight. Lows in the upper 50s. Northeast winds around 5 miles an hour until midnight, becoming light and variable. Friday, mostly sunny. Patchy fog in the morning. A slight chance of showers and thunderstorms in the afternoon. Highs in the lower 80s. Southwest winds 5 to 10 miles an hour. Chance of rain 20%. Friday night, partly cloudy. A chance of showers and thunderstorms until midnight, then a slight chance of showers and thunderstorms after midnight. Lows in the mid-60s. West winds around 5 miles an hour. Chance of rain 50%. Saturday, sunny. Highs around 80. Northwest winds 5 to 10 miles an hour. Saturday night, clear. Lows in the upper 50s. Northwest winds 5 to 10 miles an hour. Sunday, sunny. Highs in the upper 70s. Sunday night through Tuesday, partly cloudy. Lows in the upper 50s. Highs in the upper 70s. Tuesday night through Thursday, partly cloudy. Lows in the mid-60s. Highs in the lower 80s. Again, the forecast for Peoria and surrounding areas of Central Illinois for tonight, mostly clear. Patchy fog after midnight. Lows in the upper 50s. Northeast winds around 5 miles an hour until midnight, becoming light and variable. At 4 p.m. in Peoria, skies were sunny. The temperature was 80 degrees, the dew point was 60, and the relative humidity was 50%. The heat index was 81. The wind was variable at 5 miles an hour. The pressure was 30.05 inches and falling. Around central and western Illinois, skies ranged from sunny to mostly sunny, and temperatures were around 80 degrees. And once again at 4 p.m. in Peoria, under sunny skies, the temperature was 80, and the heat index was 81. Looking elsewhere around the Midwest at 4 p.m., Chicago was mostly sunny, and 77. Indianapolis was partly sunny, and 81. St. Louis was mostly sunny, and 85. Kansas City was mostly sunny, and 83. Des Moines was mostly sunny, and 82. Milwaukee was mostly sunny, and 75. And now a discussion of hazardous weather conditions for the following counties in Illinois: Fulton, Knox, Marshall, Mason, McLean, Peoria, Stark, Tazewell, and Woodford. This hazardous weather outlook is for Central Illinois, East Central Illinois, Southeast Illinois, and West Central Illinois. For tonight, due to recent heavy rainfall, river flooding is occurring on portions of the Illinois, Sangamon, and Wabash rivers. For Friday through Wednesday, scattered thunderstorms are possible, 30 to 40% chance Friday afternoon and evening. Damaging wind gusts and heavy rain are the main hazards. Flooding will continue for several days for portions of the Illinois, Sangamon, and Wabash rivers. Spotter information statement: spotter activation is not anticipated tonight. The time is currently 4:59 p.m. Central Daylight Time. 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Now for the official National Weather Service forecast for Peoria and surrounding areas of Central Illinois. Tonight, mostly clear. Patchy fog after midnight. Lows in the upper 50s. Northeast winds around 5 miles an hour until midnight, becoming light and variable.

mostly sunny. Patchy fog in the morning. A slight chance of showers and thunderstorms in the afternoon. Highs in the lower 80s. Southwest winds 5 to 10 miles an hour. Chance of rain 20%. Friday night, partly cloudy. A chance of showers and thunderstorms until midnight, then a slight chance of showers and thunderstorms after midnight. Lows in the mid-60s. West winds around 5 miles an hour. Chance of rain 50%. Saturday, sunny. Highs around 80. Northwest winds 5 to 10 miles an hour. Saturday night, clear. Lows in the upper 50s. Northwest winds 5 to 10 miles an hour. Sunday, sunny. Highs in the upper 70s. Sunday night through Tuesday, partly cloudy. Lows in the upper 50s. Highs in the upper 70s. Tuesday night through Thursday, partly cloudy. Lows in the mid-60s. Highs in the lower 80s. Again, the forecast for Peoria and surrounding areas of central Illinois for tonight, mostly clear. Patchy fog after midnight. Lows in the upper 50s. Northeast winds around 5 miles an hour until midnight, becoming light and variable. The Peoria, Illinois climate summary for this evening, as of 4 p.m., August 20, 2026. Today's high temperature was 81 degrees. The normal high is 84. The record high is 102 degrees, which was set in 1983. Today's low temperature was 65 degrees. The normal low is 64. The record low is 43 degrees, which was set in 1950. No precipitation fell today, which leaves the monthly total at 6.48 inches. The total precipitation for the year still stands at 30.69 inches. Sunset tonight is at 7:49 p.m. Sunrise tomorrow is at 6:15 a.m. And now a discussion of hazardous weather conditions for the following counties in Illinois: Fulton, Knox, Marshall, Mason, McLean, Peoria, Stark, Tazewell, and Woodford. This hazardous weather outlook is for central Illinois, east central Illinois, southeast Illinois, and west central Illinois. For tonight, due to recent heavy rainfall, river flooding is occurring on portions of the Illinois, Sangamon, and Wabash rivers. For Friday through Wednesday, scattered thunderstorms are possible, 30 to 40% chance Friday afternoon and evening. Damaging wind gusts and heavy rain are the main hazards. Flooding will continue for several days for portions of the Illinois, Sangamon, and Wabash rivers. Spotter information statement: spotter activation is not anticipated tonight. The time is currently 5:02 p.m. Central Daylight Time. 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Now for the official National Weather Service forecast for Peoria and surrounding areas of central Illinois. Tonight, mostly clear. Patchy fog after midnight. Lows in the upper 50s. Northeast winds around 5 miles an hour until midnight, becoming light and variable. Friday, mostly sunny. Patchy fog in the morning. A slight chance of showers and thunderstorms in the afternoon. Highs in the lower 80s. Southwest winds 5 to 10 miles an hour. Chance of rain 20%. Friday night, partly cloudy. A chance of showers and thunderstorms until midnight, then a slight chance of showers and thunderstorms after midnight. Lows in the mid-60s. West winds around 5 miles an hour. Chance of rain 50%. Saturday, sunny. Highs around 80. Northwest winds 5 to 10 miles an hour. Saturday night, clear. Lows in the upper 50s. Northwest winds 5 to 10 miles an hour. Sunday, sunny. Highs in the upper 70s. Sunday night through Tuesday, partly cloudy. Lows in the upper 50s. Highs in the upper 70s. Tuesday night through Thursday, partly cloudy. Lows in the mid-60s. Highs in the lower 80s. Again, the forecast for Peoria and surrounding areas of central Illinois for tonight, mostly clear. Patchy fog after midnight. Lows in the upper 50s. Northeast winds around 5 miles an hour until midnight, becoming light and variable. At 5 p.m. in Peoria, skies were sunny. The temperature was 80.

degrees, the dew point was 60, and the relative humidity was 50%. The heat index was 81. The wind was calm. The pressure was 30.05 inches and steady. Around central and western Illinois, it was sunny, with a temperature of 80 at Bloomington, 81 at Moline, 79 at Lakin, 81 at Macomb, and 82 at Quincy. It was mostly sunny, with a temperature of 82 at Springfield, and 82 at Lincoln. And once again at 5 p.m. in Peoria, under sunny skies, the temperature was 80, and the heat index was 81. And now a discussion of hazardous weather conditions for the following counties in Illinois: Fulton, Knox, Marshall, Mason, McLean, Peoria, Stark, Tazewell, and Woodford. This hazardous weather outlook is for central Illinois, east central Illinois, southeast Illinois, and west central Illinois. For tonight, due to recent heavy rainfall, river flooding is occurring on portions of the Illinois, Sangamon, and Wabash rivers. For Friday through Wednesday, scattered thunderstorms are possible, 30 to 40% chance Friday afternoon and evening. Damaging wind gusts and heavy rain are the main hazards. Flooding will continue for several days for portions of the Illinois, Sangamon, and Wabash rivers. Spotter information statement: spotter activation is not anticipated tonight. The time is currently 5:06 p.m. Central Daylight Time. 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Now for the official National Weather Service forecast for Peoria and surrounding areas of central Illinois. Tonight, mostly clear. Patchy fog after midnight. Lows in the upper 50s. Northeast winds around 5 miles an hour until midnight, becoming light and variable. Friday, mostly sunny. Patchy fog in the morning. A slight chance of showers and thunderstorms in the afternoon. Highs in the lower 80s. Southwest winds 5 to 10 miles an hour. Chance of rain 20%. Friday night, partly cloudy. A chance of showers and thunderstorms until midnight, then a slight chance of showers and thunderstorms after midnight. Lows in the mid-60s. West winds around 5 miles an hour. Chance of rain 50%. Saturday, sunny. Highs around 80. Northwest winds 5 to 10 miles an hour. Saturday night, clear. Lows in the upper 50s. Northwest winds 5 to 10 miles an hour. Sunday, sunny. Highs in the upper 70s. Sunday night through Tuesday, partly cloudy. Lows in the upper 50s. Highs in the upper 70s. Tuesday night through Thursday, partly cloudy. Lows in the mid-60s. Highs in the lower 80s. Again, the forecast for Peoria and surrounding areas of central Illinois for tonight, mostly clear. Patchy fog after midnight. Lows in the upper 50s. Northeast winds around 5 miles an hour until midnight, becoming light and variable. At 5 p.m. in Peoria, skies were sunny. The temperature was 80 degrees, the dew point was 60, and the relative humidity was 50%. The heat index was 81. The wind was calm. The pressure was 30.05 inches and steady. Around central and western Illinois, it was sunny, with a temperature of 80 at Bloomington, 81 at Moline, 79 at Lakin, 81 at Macomb, and 82 at Quincy. It was mostly sunny, with a temperature of 82 at Springfield, and 82 at Lincoln. And once again at 5 p.m. in Peoria, under sunny skies, the temperature was 80, and the heat index was 81. Looking elsewhere around the Midwest at 5 p.m., Chicago was mostly sunny, and 77. Indianapolis was mostly sunny, and 82. St. Louis was partly sunny, and 85. Kansas City was mostly sunny, and 82. Des Moines was mostly sunny, and 84. Milwaukee was partly sunny, and 74. And now a discussion of hazardous weather conditions for the following counties in Illinois: Fulton, Knox, Marshall, Mason, McLean, Peoria, Stark, Tazewell, and Woodford. This hazardous weather outlook is for central Illinois, east central Illinois, southeast Illinois, and west central Illinois. For tonight, due to recent heavy rainfall, river flooding is occurring on portions of the Illinois, Sangamon, and Wabash rivers. For Friday through Wednesday,

Wednesday, scattered thunderstorms are possible, 30 to 40% chance Friday afternoon and evening. Damaging wind gusts and heavy rain are the main hazards. Flooding will continue for several days for portions of the Illinois, Sangamon, and Wabash rivers. Spotter information statement. Spotter activation is not anticipated tonight. The time is currently 5:10 p.m. Central Daylight Time. 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Now for the official National Weather Service forecast for Peoria and surrounding areas of central Illinois. Tonight, mostly clear. Patchy fog after midnight. Lows in the upper 50s. East winds around 5 miles an hour. Friday, sunny. Patchy fog in the morning. A slight chance of showers and thunderstorms in the afternoon. Highs in the lower 80s. Southwest winds 5 to 10 miles an hour. Chance of rain 20%. Friday night, partly cloudy. A chance of showers and thunderstorms until midnight, then a slight chance of showers and thunderstorms after midnight. Lows in the mid-60s. Southwest winds 5 to 10 miles an hour, becoming west after midnight. Chance of rain 50%. Saturday, sunny. Highs around 80. Northwest winds 5 to 10 miles an hour. Saturday night, clear. Lows in the upper 50s. Northwest winds 5 to 10 miles an hour. Sunday, sunny. Highs in the upper 70s. Sunday night through Tuesday, partly cloudy. Lows in the upper 50s. Highs in the upper 70s. Tuesday night through Thursday, partly cloudy. Lows in the mid-60s. Highs in the lower 80s. Again, the forecast for Peoria and surrounding areas of central Illinois for tonight, mostly clear. Patchy fog after midnight. Lows in the upper 50s. East winds around 5 miles an hour. At 5 p.m. in Peoria, skies were sunny. The temperature was 80 degrees, the dew point was 60, and the relative humidity was 50%. The heat index was 81. The wind was calm. The pressure was 30.05 inches and steady. Around central and western Illinois, skies ranged from sunny to mostly sunny, and temperatures were around 80 degrees. And once again at 5 p.m. in Peoria, under sunny skies, the temperature was 80, and the heat index was 81. Looking elsewhere around the Midwest at 5 p.m., Chicago was mostly sunny, and 77. Indianapolis was mostly sunny, and 82. St. Louis was partly sunny, and 85. Kansas City was mostly sunny, and 82. Des Moines was mostly sunny, and 84. Milwaukee was partly sunny, and 74. 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And now a discussion of hazardous weather conditions for the following counties in Illinois: Fulton, Knox, Marshall, Mason, McLean, Peoria, Stark, Tazewell, and Woodford. This hazardous weather outlook is for central Illinois, east central Illinois, southeast Illinois, and west central Illinois. For tonight, due to recent heavy rainfall, river flooding is occurring on portions of the Illinois, Sangamon, and Wabash rivers. For Friday through Wednesday, scattered thunderstorms are possible, 30 to 40% chance Friday afternoon and evening. Damaging wind gusts and heavy rain are the main hazards. Flooding will continue for several days for portions of the Illinois, Sangamon, and Wabash rivers. Spotter information statement. Spotter activation is not anticipated tonight. The time is currently 5:14 p.m. Central Daylight Time. 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Now for the official National Weather Service forecast for Peoria and surrounding areas of central Illinois. Tonight, mostly clear.
Patchy fog after midnight. Lows in the upper 50s. East winds around 5 miles an hour. Friday, sunny. Patchy fog in the morning. A slight chance of showers and thunderstorms in the afternoon. Highs in the lower 80s. Southwest winds 5 to 10 miles an hour. Chance of rain 20%. Friday night, partly cloudy. A chance of showers and thunderstorms until midnight, then a slight chance of showers and thunderstorms after midnight. Lows in the mid-60s. Southwest winds 5 to 10 miles an hour, becoming west after midnight. Chance of rain 50%. Saturday, sunny. Highs around 80. Northwest winds 5 to 10 miles an hour. Saturday night, clear. Lows in the upper 50s. Northwest winds 5 to 10 miles an hour. Sunday, sunny. Highs in the upper 70s. Sunday night through Tuesday, partly cloudy. Lows in the upper 50s. Highs in the upper 70s. Tuesday night through Thursday, partly cloudy. Lows in the mid-60s. Highs in the lower 80s. Again, the forecast for Peoria and surrounding areas of central Illinois for tonight, mostly clear. Patchy fog after midnight. Lows in the upper 50s. East winds around 5 miles an hour. The Peoria, Illinois climate summary for this evening, as of 4 p.m., August 20, 2026. Today's high temperature was 81 degrees. The normal high is 84. The record high is 102 degrees, which was set in 1983. Today's low temperature was 65 degrees. The normal low is 64. The record low is 43 degrees, which was set in 1950. No precipitation fell today, which leaves the monthly total at 6.48 inches. The total precipitation for the year still stands at 30.69 inches. Sunset tonight is at 7:49 p.m. Sunrise tomorrow is at 6:15 a.m. At 5 p.m. in Peoria, skies were sunny. The temperature was 80 degrees, the dew point was 60, and the relative humidity was 50%. The heat index was 81. The wind was calm. The pressure was 30.05 inches and steady. Around central and western Illinois, skies ranged from sunny to mostly sunny, and temperatures were around 80 degrees. And once again at 5 p.m. in Peoria, under sunny skies, the temperature was 80, and the heat index was 81. Looking elsewhere around the Midwest at 5 p.m., Chicago was mostly sunny, and 77. Indianapolis was mostly sunny, and 82. St. Louis was partly sunny, and 85. Kansas City was mostly sunny, and 82. Des Moines was mostly sunny, and 84. Milwaukee was partly sunny, and 74. And now a discussion of hazardous weather conditions for the following counties in Illinois: Fulton, Knox, Marshall, Mason, McLean, Peoria, Stark, Tazewell, and Woodford. This hazardous weather outlook is for central Illinois, east central Illinois, southeast Illinois, and west central Illinois. For tonight, due to recent heavy rainfall, river flooding is occurring on portions of the Illinois, Sangamon, and Wabash rivers. For Friday through Wednesday, scattered thunderstorms are possible, 30 to 40% chance Friday afternoon and evening. Damaging wind gusts and heavy rain are the main hazards. Flooding will continue for several days for portions of the Illinois, Sangamon, and Wabash rivers. Spotter information statement: spotter activation is not anticipated tonight. The time is currently 5:18 p.m. Central Daylight Time. 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Now for the official National Weather Service forecast for Peoria and surrounding areas of central Illinois. Tonight, mostly clear. Patchy fog after midnight. Lows in the upper 50s. East winds around 5 miles an hour. Friday, sunny. Patchy fog in the morning. A slight chance of showers and thunderstorms in the afternoon. Highs in the lower 80s. Southwest winds 5 to 10 miles an hour. Chance of rain 20%. Friday night, partly cloudy. A chance of showers and thunderstorms until midnight, then a slight chance of showers and thunderstorms after midnight. Lows in the mid-60s.

At 5 p.m. in Peoria, skies were sunny. The temperature was 80 degrees, the dew point was 60, and the relative humidity was 50%. The heat index was 81. The wind was calm. The pressure was 30.05 inches and steady. Around central and western Illinois, skies ranged from sunny to mostly sunny, and temperatures were around 80 degrees. And once again at 5 p.m. in Peoria, under sunny skies, the temperature was 80, and the heat index was 81. At 5 p.m. in Peoria, skies were sunny. The temperature was 80 degrees, the dew point was 60, and the relative humidity was 50%. The heat index was 81. The wind was calm. The pressure was 30.05 inches and steady. Around central and western Illinois, skies ranged from sunny to mostly sunny, and temperatures were around 80 degrees. And once again at 5 p.m. in Peoria, under sunny skies, the temperature was 80, and the heat index was 81. Looking elsewhere around the Midwest at 5 p.m., Chicago was mostly sunny, and 77. Indianapolis was mostly sunny, and 82. St. Louis was partly sunny, and 85. Kansas City was mostly sunny, and 82. Des Moines was mostly sunny, and 84. Milwaukee was partly sunny, and 74. And now a discussion of hazardous weather conditions for the following counties in Illinois: Fulton, Knox, Marshall, Mason, McLean, Peoria, Stark, Tazewell, and Woodford. This hazardous weather outlook is for central Illinois, east central Illinois, southeast Illinois, and west central Illinois. For tonight, due to recent heavy rainfall, river flooding is occurring on portions of the Illinois, Sangamon, and Wabash rivers. For Friday through Wednesday, scattered thunderstorms are possible, 30 to 40% chance Friday afternoon and evening. Damaging wind gusts and heavy rain are the main hazards. Flooding will continue for several days for portions of the Illinois, Sangamon, and Wabash rivers. Spotter information statement: spotter activation is not anticipated tonight. The time is currently 5:23 p.m. Central Daylight Time. 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Now for the official National Weather Service forecast for Peoria and surrounding areas of central Illinois. Tonight, mostly clear. Patchy fog after midnight. Lows in the upper 50s. East winds around 5 miles an hour. Friday, sunny. Patchy fog in the morning. A slight chance of showers and thunderstorms in the afternoon. Highs in the lower 80s. Southwest winds 5 to 10 miles an hour. Chance of rain 20%. Friday night, partly cloudy. A chance of showers and thunderstorms until midnight, then a slight chance of showers and thunderstorms after midnight. Lows in the mid-60s. Southwest winds 5 to 10 miles an hour, becoming west after midnight. Chance of rain 50%. Saturday, sunny. Highs around 80. Northwest winds 5 to 10 miles an hour. Saturday night, clear. Lows in the upper 50s. Northwest winds 5 to 10 miles an hour. Sunday, sunny. Highs in the upper 70s. Sunday night through Tuesday, partly cloudy. Lows in the upper 50s. Highs in the upper 70s. Tuesday night through Thursday, partly cloudy. Lows in the mid-60s. Highs in the lower 80s. Again, the forecast for Peoria and surrounding areas of central Illinois for tonight, mostly clear. Patchy fog after midnight. Lows in the upper 50s. East winds around 5 miles an hour. At 5 p.m. in Peoria, skies were sunny. The temperature was 80 degrees, the dew point was 60, and the relative humidity was 50%. The heat index was 81. The wind was calm. The pressure was 30.05 inches and steady. Around central and western Illinois, skies ranged from sunny to mostly sunny, and temperatures were around 80 degrees. And once again at 5 p.m. in Peoria, under sunny skies, the temperature was 80, and the heat index was 81. Looking elsewhere around the Midwest at 5 p.m., Chicago was mostly sunny, and 77. Indianapolis was mostly sunny, and 82. St. Louis was partly sunny, and 85.

Kansas City was mostly sunny and 82. Des Moines was mostly sunny and 84. Milwaukee was partly sunny and 74. And now a discussion of hazardous weather conditions for the following counties in Illinois: Fulton, Knox, Marshall, Mason, McLean, Peoria, Stark, Tazewell, and Woodford. This hazardous weather outlook is for Central Illinois, East Central Illinois, Southeast Illinois, and West Central Illinois. For tonight, due to recent heavy rainfall, river flooding is occurring on portions of the Illinois, Sangamon, and Wabash rivers. For Friday through Wednesday, scattered thunderstorms are possible, 30 to 40% chance Friday afternoon and evening. Damaging wind gusts and heavy rain are the main hazards. Flooding will continue for several days for portions of the Illinois, Sangamon, and Wabash rivers. Spotter information statement: spotter activation is not anticipated tonight. The time is currently 5:26 p.m. Central Daylight Time. 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Now for the official National Weather Service forecast for Peoria and surrounding areas of Central Illinois. Tonight, mostly clear. Patchy fog after midnight. Lows around 60. East winds around 5 miles an hour. Friday, patchy fog in the morning. Sunny. Highs in the lower 80s. Southwest winds 5 to 10 miles an hour. Friday night, partly cloudy. A chance of showers and thunderstorms until midnight, then a slight chance of showers and thunderstorms after midnight. Lows in the mid-60s. Southwest winds 5 to 10 miles an hour, becoming west after midnight. Chance of rain 50%. Saturday, sunny. Highs around 80. Northwest winds 5 to 10 miles an hour. Saturday night, clear. Lows in the upper 50s. Northwest winds 5 to 10 miles an hour. Sunday, sunny. Highs in the upper 70s. Sunday night through Tuesday, partly cloudy. Lows in the upper 50s. Highs in the upper 70s. Tuesday night through Thursday, partly cloudy. Lows in the mid-60s. Highs in the lower 80s. Again, the forecast for Peoria and surrounding areas of Central Illinois for tonight: mostly clear. Patchy fog after midnight. Lows around 60. East winds around 5 miles an hour. At 5 p.m. in Peoria, skies were sunny. The temperature was 80 degrees, the dew point was 60, and the relative humidity was 50%. The heat index was 81. The wind was calm. The pressure was 30.05 inches and steady. Around central and western Illinois, skies ranged from sunny to mostly sunny, and temperatures were around 80 degrees. And once again at 5 p.m. in Peoria, under sunny skies, the temperature was 80, and the heat index was 81. Looking elsewhere around the Midwest at 5 p.m., Chicago was mostly sunny, and 77. Indianapolis was mostly sunny, and 82. St. Louis was partly sunny, and 85. Kansas City was mostly sunny, and 82. Des Moines was mostly sunny, and 84. Milwaukee was partly sunny, and 74. And now a discussion of hazardous weather conditions for the following counties in Illinois: Fulton, Knox, Marshall, Mason, McLean, Peoria, Stark, Tazewell, and Woodford. This hazardous weather outlook is for Central Illinois, East Central Illinois, Southeast Illinois, and West Central Illinois. For tonight, due to recent heavy rainfall, river flooding is occurring on portions of the Illinois, Sangamon, and Wabash rivers. For Friday through Wednesday, scattered thunderstorms are possible, 30 to 40% chance Friday afternoon and evening. Damaging wind gusts and heavy rain are the main hazards. Flooding will continue for several days for portions of the Illinois, Sangamon, and Wabash rivers. Spotter information statement: spotter activation is not anticipated tonight. The Peoria, Illinois climate summary for this evening, as of 4 p.m., August 20, 2026. Today's high temperature was 81 degrees. The normal high is 84. The record high is 102 degrees, which was set in 1983. Today's low temperature was 65 degrees. The normal low is 64.
The record low is 43 degrees, which was set in 1950. No precipitation fell today, which leaves the monthly total at 6.48 inches. The total precipitation for the year still stands at 30.69 inches. Sunset tonight is at 7:49 p.m. Sunrise tomorrow is at 6:15 a.m. The time is currently 5:31 p.m. Central Daylight Time. 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Now for the official National Weather Service forecast for Peoria and surrounding areas of central Illinois. Tonight, mostly clear. Patchy fog after midnight. Lows around 60. East winds around 5 miles an hour. Friday, patchy fog in the morning. Sunny. Highs in the lower 80s. Southwest winds 5 to 10 miles an hour. Friday night, partly cloudy. A chance of showers and thunderstorms until midnight, then a slight chance of showers and thunderstorms after midnight. Lows in the mid-60s. Southwest winds 5 to 10 miles an hour, becoming west after midnight. Chance of rain 50%. Saturday, sunny. Highs around 80. Northwest winds 5 to 10 miles an hour. Saturday night, clear. Lows in the upper 50s. Northwest winds 5 to 10 miles an hour. Sunday, sunny. Highs in the upper 70s. Sunday night through Tuesday, partly cloudy. Lows in the upper 50s. Highs in the upper 70s. Tuesday night through Thursday, partly cloudy. Lows in the mid-60s. Highs in the lower 80s. Again, the forecast for Peoria and surrounding areas of central Illinois for tonight, mostly clear. Patchy fog after midnight. Lows around 60. East winds around 5 miles an hour. At 5 p.m. in Peoria, skies were sunny. The temperature was 80 degrees, the dew point was 60, and the relative humidity was 50%. The heat index was 81. The wind was calm. The pressure was 30.05 inches and steady. Around central humidity was 50%. The heat index was 81. The wind was calm. The pressure was 30.05 inches and steady. Around central and western Illinois, skies ranged from sunny to mostly sunny, and temperatures were around 80 degrees. And once again at 5 p.m. in Peoria, under sunny skies, the temperature was 80, and the heat index was 81. Looking elsewhere around the Midwest at 5 p.m., Chicago was mostly sunny, and 77. Indianapolis was mostly sunny, and 82. St. Louis was partly sunny, and 85. Kansas City was mostly sunny, and 82. Des Moines was mostly sunny, and 84. Milwaukee was partly sunny, and 74. And now a discussion of hazardous weather conditions for the following counties in Illinois: Fulton, Knox, Marshall, Mason, McLean, Peoria, Stark, Tazewell, and Woodford. This hazardous weather outlook is for central Illinois, east central Illinois, southeast Illinois, and west central Illinois. For tonight, due to recent heavy rainfall, river flooding is occurring on portions of the Illinois, Sangamon, and Wabash rivers. For Friday through Wednesday, scattered thunderstorms are possible, 30 to 40% chance Friday afternoon and evening. Damaging wind gusts and heavy rain are the main hazards. Flooding will continue for several days for portions of the Illinois, Sangamon, and Wabash rivers. Spotter information statement: spotter activation is not anticipated tonight. The time is currently 5:34 p.m. Central Daylight Time. 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Now for the official National Weather Service forecast for Peoria and surrounding areas of central Illinois. Tonight, mostly clear. Patchy fog after midnight. Lows around 60. East winds around 5 miles an hour. Friday, patchy fog in the morning. Sunny. Highs in the lower 80s. Southwest winds 5 to 10 miles an hour. Friday night, partly cloudy. A chance of showers and thunderstorms until midnight, then a slight chance of showers and thunderstorms after midnight. Lows in the mid-60s. Southwest winds 5 to 10 miles an hour,
becoming west after midnight. Chance of rain 50%.

sunset. Saturday, sunny. Highs around 80. Northwest winds 5 to 10 miles an hour. Saturday night, clear. Lows in the upper 50s. Northwest winds 5 to 10 miles an hour. Sunday, sunny. Highs in the upper 70s. Sunday night through Tuesday, partly cloudy. Lows in the upper 50s. Highs in the upper 70s. Tuesday night through Thursday, partly cloudy. Lows in the mid-60s. Highs in the lower 80s. Again, the forecast for Peoria and surrounding areas of central Illinois for tonight, mostly clear. Patchy fog after midnight. Lows around 60. East winds around 5 miles an hour. At 5 p.m. in Peoria, skies were sunny. The temperature was 80 degrees, the dew point was 60, and the relative humidity was 50%. The heat index was 81. The wind was calm. The pressure was 30.05 inches and steady. Around central and western Illinois, skies ranged from sunny to mostly sunny, and temperatures were around 80 degrees. And once again at 5 p.m. in Peoria, under sunny skies, the temperature was 80, and the heat index was 81. Looking elsewhere around the Midwest at 5 p.m., Chicago was mostly sunny, and 77. Indianapolis was mostly sunny, and 82. St. Louis was partly sunny, and 85. Kansas City was mostly sunny, and 82. Des Moines was mostly sunny, and 84. Milwaukee was partly sunny, and 74. And now a discussion of hazardous weather conditions for the following counties in Illinois: Fulton, Knox, Marshall, Mason, McLean, Peoria, Stark, Tazewell, and Woodford. This hazardous weather outlook is for central Illinois, east central Illinois, southeast Illinois, and west central Illinois. For tonight, due to recent heavy rainfall, river flooding is occurring on portions of the Illinois, Sangamon, and Wabash rivers. For Friday through Wednesday, scattered thunderstorms are possible, 30 to 40% chance Friday afternoon and evening. Damaging wind gusts and heavy rain are the main hazards. Flooding will continue for several days for portions of the Illinois, Sangamon, and Wabash rivers. Spotter information statement: spotter activation is not anticipated tonight. The time is currently 5:38 p.m. Central Daylight Time. 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Now for the official National Weather Service forecast for Peoria and surrounding areas of central Illinois. Tonight, mostly clear. Patchy fog after midnight. Lows around 60. East winds around 5 miles an hour. Friday, patchy fog in the morning. Sunny. Highs in the lower 80s. Southwest winds 5 to 10 miles an hour. Friday night, partly cloudy. A chance of showers and thunderstorms until midnight, then a slight chance of showers and thunderstorms after midnight. Lows in the mid-60s. Southwest winds 5 to 10 miles an hour, becoming west after midnight. Chance of rain 50%. Saturday, sunny. Highs around 80. Northwest winds 5 to 10 miles an hour. Saturday night, clear. Lows in the upper 50s. Northwest winds 5 to 10 miles an hour. Sunday, sunny. Highs in the upper 70s. Sunday night through Tuesday, partly cloudy. Lows in the upper 50s. Highs in the upper 70s. Tuesday night through Thursday, partly cloudy. Lows in the mid-60s. Highs in the lower 80s. Again, the forecast for Peoria and surrounding areas of central Illinois for tonight, mostly clear. Patchy fog after midnight. Lows around 60. East winds around 5 miles an hour. At 5 p.m. in Peoria, skies were sunny. The temperature was 80 degrees, the dew point was 60, and the relative humidity was 50%. The heat index was 81. The wind was calm. The pressure was 30.05 inches and steady. Around central and western Illinois, skies ranged from sunny to mostly sunny, and temperatures were around 80 degrees. And once again at 5 p.m. in Peoria, under sunny skies, the temperature was 80, and the heat index was 81.
Looking elsewhere around the Midwest at 5 p.m., Chicago was mostly sunny, and 77. Indianapolis was mostly sunny, and 82. St. Louis was partly sunny, and 85. Kansas City was mostly sunny, and 82. Des Moines was mostly sunny, and 84. Milwaukee was partly sunny, and 74. And now a discussion of hazardous weather conditions for the following counties in Illinois: Fulton, Knox, Marshall, Mason, McLean, Peoria, Stark, Tazewell, and Woodford. This hazardous weather outlook is for Central Illinois, East Central Illinois, Southeast Illinois, and West Central Illinois. For tonight, due to recent heavy rainfall, river flooding is occurring on portions of the Illinois, Sangamon, and Wabash rivers. For Friday through Wednesday, scattered thunderstorms are possible, 30 to 40% chance Friday afternoon and evening. Damaging wind gusts and heavy rain are the main hazards. Flooding will continue for several days for portions of the Illinois, Sangamon, and Wabash rivers. Spotter information statement: spotter activation is not anticipated tonight. The time is currently 5:41 p.m. Central Daylight Time. 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Now for the official National Weather Service forecast for Peoria and surrounding areas of Central Illinois. Tonight, mostly clear. Patchy fog after midnight. Lows around 60. East winds around 5 miles an hour. Friday, patchy fog in the morning. Sunny. Highs in the lower 80s. Southwest winds 5 to 10 miles an hour. Friday night, partly cloudy. A chance of showers and thunderstorms until midnight, then a slight chance of showers and thunderstorms after midnight. Lows in the mid-60s. Southwest winds 5 to 10 miles an hour, becoming west after midnight. Chance of rain 50%. Saturday, sunny. Highs around 80. Northwest winds 5 to 10 miles an hour. Saturday night, clear. Lows in the upper 50s. Northwest winds 5 to 10 miles an hour. Sunday, sunny. Highs in the upper 70s. Sunday night through Tuesday, partly cloudy. Lows in the upper 50s. Highs in the upper 70s. Tuesday night through Thursday, partly cloudy. Lows in the mid-60s. Highs in the lower 80s. Again, the forecast for Peoria and surrounding areas of Central Illinois for tonight: mostly clear. Patchy fog after midnight. Lows around 60. East winds around 5 miles an hour. At 5 p.m. in Peoria, skies were sunny. The temperature was 80 degrees, the dew point was 60, and the relative humidity was 50%. The heat index was 81. The wind was calm. The pressure was 30.05 inches and steady. Around central and western Illinois, skies ranged from sunny to mostly sunny, and temperatures were around 80 degrees. And once again at 5 p.m. in Peoria, under sunny skies, the temperature was 80, and the heat index was 81. Looking elsewhere around the Midwest at 5 p.m., Chicago was mostly sunny, and 77. Indianapolis was mostly sunny, and 82. St. Louis was partly sunny, and 85. Kansas City was mostly sunny, and 82. Des Moines was mostly sunny, and 84. Milwaukee was partly sunny, and 74. And now a discussion of hazardous weather conditions for the following counties in Illinois: Fulton, Knox, Marshall, Mason, McLean, Peoria, Stark, Tazewell, and Woodford. This hazardous weather outlook is for Central Illinois, East Central Illinois, Southeast Illinois, and West Central Illinois. For tonight, due to recent heavy rainfall, river flooding is occurring on portions of the Illinois, Sangamon, and Wabash rivers. For Friday through Wednesday, scattered thunderstorms are possible, 30 to 40% chance Friday afternoon and evening. Damaging wind gusts and heavy rain are the main hazards. Flooding will continue for several days for portions of the Illinois, Sangamon, and Wabash rivers. Spotter information statement: spotter activation is not anticipated tonight. The Peoria, Illinois climate summary for this evening, as of 4 p.m., August 20, 2026. Today's high temperature was 81 degrees. The normal high is 84.
The record high is 102 degrees, which was set in 1983.

Today's low temperature was 65 degrees. The normal low is 64. The record low is 43 degrees, which was set in 1950. No precipitation fell today, which leaves the monthly total at 6.48 inches. The total precipitation for the year still stands at 30.69 inches. Sunset tonight is at 7:49 p.m. Sunrise tomorrow is at 6:15 a.m. The time is currently 5:46 p.m. Central Daylight Time. 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Now for the official National Weather Service forecast for Peoria and surrounding areas of central Illinois. Tonight, mostly clear. Patchy fog after midnight. Lows around 60. East winds around 5 miles an hour. Friday, patchy fog in the morning. Sunny. Highs in the lower 80s. Southwest winds 5 to 10 miles an hour. Friday night, partly cloudy. A chance of showers and thunderstorms until midnight, then a slight chance of showers and thunderstorms after midnight. Lows in the mid-60s. Southwest winds 5 to 10 miles an hour, becoming west after midnight. Chance of rain 50%. Saturday, sunny. Highs around 80. Northwest winds 5 to 10 miles an hour. Saturday night, clear. Lows in the upper 50s. Northwest winds 5 to 10 miles an hour. Sunday, sunny. Highs in the upper 70s. Sunday night through Tuesday, partly cloudy. Lows in the upper 50s. Highs in the upper 70s. Tuesday night through Thursday, partly cloudy. Lows in the mid-60s. Highs in the lower 80s. Again, the forecast for Peoria and surrounding areas of central Illinois for tonight, mostly clear. Patchy fog after midnight. Lows around 60. East winds around 5 miles an hour. At 5 p.m. in Peoria, skies were sunny. The temperature was 80 degrees, the dew point was 60, and the relative humidity was 50%. The heat index was 81. The wind was calm. The pressure was 30.05 inches and steady. Around central and western Illinois, skies ranged from sunny to mostly sunny, and temperatures were around 80 degrees. And once again at 5 p.m. in Peoria, under sunny skies, the temperature was 80, and the heat index was 81. Looking elsewhere around the Midwest at 5 p.m., Chicago was mostly sunny, and 77. Indianapolis was mostly sunny, and 82. St. Louis was partly sunny, and 85. Kansas City was mostly sunny, and 82. Des Moines was mostly sunny, and 84. Milwaukee was partly sunny, and 74. And now a discussion of hazardous weather conditions for the following counties in Illinois: Fulton, Knox, Marshall, Mason, McLean, Peoria, Stark, Tazewell, and Woodford. This hazardous weather outlook is for central Illinois, east central Illinois, southeast Illinois, and west central Illinois. For tonight, due to recent heavy rainfall, river flooding is occurring on portions of the Illinois, Sangamon, and Wabash rivers. For Friday through Wednesday, scattered thunderstorms are possible, 30 to 40% chance Friday afternoon and evening. Damaging wind gusts and heavy rain are the main hazards. Flooding will continue for several days for portions of the Illinois, Sangamon, and Wabash rivers. Spotter information statement: spotter activation is not anticipated tonight. The time is currently 5:49 p.m. Central Daylight Time. 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Now for the official National Weather Service forecast for Peoria and surrounding areas of central Illinois. Tonight, mostly clear. Patchy fog after midnight. Lows around 60. East winds around 5 miles an hour. Friday, patchy fog in the morning. Sunny. Highs in the lower 80s. Southwest winds 5 to 10 miles an hour. Friday night, partly cloudy. A chance of showers and thunderstorms until midnight, then a slight chance of showers and thunderstorms after midnight. Lows in the mid-60s. Southwest winds 5 to 10 miles an hour, becoming west after midnight. Chance of rain 50%.

temperature was 65 degrees. The normal low is 64. The record low is 43 degrees, which was set in 1950. No precipitation fell today, which leaves the monthly total at 6.48 inches. The total precipitation for the year still stands at 30.69 inches. Sunset tonight is at 7:49 p.m. Sunrise tomorrow is at 6:15 a.m. The time is currently 6:01 p.m. Central Daylight Time. 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Now for the official National Weather Service forecast for Peoria and surrounding areas of central Illinois. Tonight, mostly clear. Patchy fog after midnight. Lows around 60. East winds around 5 miles an hour. Friday, patchy fog in the morning. Sunny. Highs in the lower 80s. Southwest winds 5 to 10 miles an hour. Friday night, partly cloudy. A chance of showers and thunderstorms until midnight, then a slight chance of showers and thunderstorms after midnight. Lows in the mid-60s. Southwest winds 5 to 10 miles an hour, becoming west after midnight. Chance of rain 50%. Saturday, sunny. Highs around 80. Northwest winds 5 to 10 miles an hour. Saturday night, clear. Lows in the upper 50s. Northwest winds 5 to 10 miles an hour. Sunday, sunny. Highs in the upper 70s. Sunday night through Tuesday, partly cloudy. Lows in the upper 50s. Highs in the upper 70s. Tuesday night through Thursday, partly cloudy. Lows in the mid-60s. Highs in the lower 80s. Again, the forecast for Peoria and surrounding areas of central Illinois for tonight, mostly clear. Patchy fog after midnight. Lows around 60. East winds around 5 miles an hour. And now a discussion of hazardous weather conditions for the following counties in Illinois: Fulton, Knox, Marshall, Mason, McLean, Peoria, Stark, Tazewell, and Woodford. This hazardous weather outlook is for central Illinois, east central Illinois, southeast Illinois, and west central Illinois. For tonight, due to recent heavy rainfall, river flooding is occurring on portions of the Illinois, Sangamon, and Wabash rivers. For Friday through Wednesday, scattered thunderstorms are possible, 30-40% chance Friday afternoon and evening. Damaging wind gusts and heavy rain are the main hazards. Flooding will continue for several days for portions of the Illinois, Sangamon, and Wabash rivers. Spotter information statement: spotter activation is not anticipated tonight. The time is currently 6:03 p.m. Central Daylight Time. 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Now for the official National Weather Service forecast for Peoria and surrounding areas of central Illinois. Tonight, mostly clear. Patchy fog after midnight. Lows around 60. East winds around 5 miles an hour. Friday, patchy fog in the morning. Sunny. Highs in the lower 80s. Southwest winds 5 to 10 miles an hour. Friday night, partly cloudy. A chance of showers and thunderstorms until midnight, then a slight chance of showers and thunderstorms after midnight. Lows in the mid-60s. Southwest winds 5 to 10 miles an hour, becoming west after midnight. Chance of rain 50%. Saturday, sunny. Highs around 80. Northwest winds 5 to 10 miles an hour. Saturday night, clear. Lows in the upper 50s. Northwest winds 5 to 10 miles an hour. Sunday, sunny. Highs in the upper 70s. Sunday night through Tuesday, partly cloudy. Lows in the upper 50s. Highs in the upper 70s. Tuesday night through Thursday, partly cloudy. Lows in the mid-60s. Highs in the lower 80s. Again, the forecast for Peoria and surrounding areas of central Illinois for tonight, mostly clear. Patchy fog after midnight. Lows around 60. East winds around 5 miles an hour. At 6 p.m. in Peoria, skies were sunny. The temperature was 79 degrees, the dew point was 60, and the relative humidity was 52%.
The heat index was 80. The wind was variable at 3 miles an hour. The pressure was 30.05 inches and steady. Around central and western Illinois, skies ranged from sunny to mostly sunny, and temperatures were around 80 degrees. And once again at 6 p.m. in Peoria, under sunny skies, the temperature was 79, and the heat index was 80. The time is currently 6:06 p.m. Central Daylight Time. 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Now for the official National Weather Service forecast for Peoria and surrounding areas of central Illinois. Tonight, mostly clear. Patchy fog after midnight. Lows around 60. East winds around 5 miles an hour. Friday, patchy fog in the morning. Sunny. Highs in the lower 80s. Southwest winds 5 to 10 miles an hour. Friday night, partly cloudy. A chance of showers and thunderstorms until midnight, then a slight chance of showers and thunderstorms after midnight. Lows in the mid-60s. Southwest winds 5 to 10 miles an hour, becoming west after midnight. Chance of rain 50%. Saturday, sunny. Highs around 80. Northwest winds 5 to 10 miles an hour. Saturday night, clear. Lows in the upper 50s. Northwest winds 5 to 10 miles an hour. Sunday, sunny. Highs in the upper 70s. Sunday night through Tuesday, partly cloudy. Lows in the upper 50s. Highs in the upper 70s. Tuesday night through Thursday, partly cloudy. Lows in the mid-60s. Highs in the lower 80s. Again, the forecast for Peoria and surrounding areas of central Illinois for tonight, mostly clear. Patchy fog after midnight. Lows around 60. East winds around 5 miles an hour. At 6 p.m. in Peoria, skies were sunny. The temperature was 79 degrees, the dew point was 60, and the relative humidity was 52%. The heat index was 80. The wind was variable at 3 miles an hour. The pressure was 30.05 inches and steady. Around central and western Illinois, skies ranged from sunny to mostly sunny, and temperatures were around 80 degrees. And once again at 6 p.m. in Peoria, under sunny skies, the temperature was 79, and the heat index was 80. Looking elsewhere around the Midwest at 6 p.m., Chicago was partly sunny, and 76. Indianapolis was mostly sunny, and 82. St. Louis was partly sunny, and 83. Kansas City was mostly sunny, and 83. Des Moines was mostly sunny, and 84. Milwaukee was partly sunny, and 73. The time is currently 6:08 p.m. Central Daylight Time. 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Now for the official National Weather Service forecast for Peoria and surrounding areas of central Illinois. Tonight, mostly clear. Patchy fog after midnight. Lows around 60. East winds around 5 miles an hour. Friday, patchy fog in the morning. Sunny. Highs in the lower 80s. Southwest winds 5 to 10 miles an hour. Friday night, partly cloudy. A chance of showers and thunderstorms until midnight, then a slight chance of showers and thunderstorms after midnight. Lows in the mid-60s. Southwest winds 5 to 10 miles an hour, becoming west after midnight. Chance of rain 50%. Saturday, sunny. Highs around 80. Northwest winds 5 to 10 miles an hour. Saturday night, clear. Lows in the upper 50s. Northwest winds 5 to 10 miles an hour. Sunday, sunny. Highs in the upper 70s. Sunday night through Tuesday, partly cloudy. Lows in the upper 50s. Highs in the upper 70s. Tuesday night through Thursday, partly cloudy. Lows in the mid-60s. Highs in the lower 80s. Again, the forecast for Peoria and surrounding areas of central Illinois for tonight, mostly clear. Patchy fog after midnight. Lows around 60. East winds around 5 miles an hour. At 6 p.m. in Peoria, skies were sunny. The temperature was 79 degrees,
The dew point was 60.

the relative humidity was 52%. The heat index was 80. The wind was variable at 3 miles an hour. The pressure was 30.05 inches and steady. Around central and western Illinois, skies ranged from sunny to mostly sunny, and temperatures were around 80 degrees. And once again at 6 p.m. in Peoria, under sunny skies, the temperature was 79, and the heat index was 80. Looking elsewhere around the Midwest at 6 p.m., Chicago was partly sunny, and 76. Indianapolis was mostly sunny, and 82. St. Louis was partly sunny, and 83. Kansas City was mostly sunny, and 83. Des Moines was mostly sunny, and 84. Milwaukee was partly sunny, and 73. The time is currently 6:11 p.m. Central Daylight Time. 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Now for the official National Weather Service forecast for Peoria and surrounding areas of central Illinois. Tonight, mostly clear. Patchy fog after midnight. Lows around 60. East winds around 5 miles an hour. Friday, patchy fog in the morning. Sunny. Highs in the lower 80s. Southwest winds 5 to 10 miles an hour. Friday night, partly cloudy. A chance of showers and thunderstorms until midnight, then a slight chance of showers and thunderstorms after midnight. Lows in the mid-60s. Southwest winds 5 to 10 miles an hour, becoming west after midnight. Chance of rain 50%. Saturday, sunny. Highs around 80. Northwest winds 5 to 10 miles an hour. Saturday night, clear. Lows in the upper 50s. Northwest winds 5 to 10 miles an hour. Sunday, sunny. Highs in the upper 70s. Sunday night through Tuesday, partly cloudy. Lows in the upper 50s. Highs in the upper 70s. Tuesday night through Thursday, partly cloudy. Lows in the mid-60s. Highs in the lower 80s. Again, the forecast for Peoria and surrounding areas of central Illinois for tonight, mostly clear. Patchy fog after midnight. Lows around 60. East winds around 5 miles an hour. 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At 6 p.m. in Peoria, skies were sunny. The temperature was 79 degrees, the dew point was 60, and the relative humidity was 52%. The heat index was 80. The wind was variable at 3 miles an hour. The pressure was 30.05 inches and steady. Around central and western Illinois, skies ranged from sunny to mostly sunny, and temperatures were around 80 degrees. And once again at 6 p.m. in Peoria, under sunny skies, the temperature was 79, and the heat index was 80. Looking elsewhere around the Midwest at 6 p.m., Chicago was partly sunny, and 76. Indianapolis was mostly sunny, and 82. St. Louis was partly sunny, and 83. Kansas City was mostly sunny, and 83. Des Moines was mostly sunny, and 84. Milwaukee was partly sunny, and 73. The time is currently 6:14 p.m. Central Daylight Time. 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The Peoria, Illinois climate summary for this evening, as of 4 p.m., August 20, 2026. Today's high temperature was 81 degrees. The normal high is 84. The record high is 102 degrees, which was set in 1983. Today's low temperature was 65 degrees. The normal low is 64. The record low is 43 degrees, which was set in 1950. No precipitation fell today, which leaves the monthly total at 6.48 inches.
The total precipitation for the year still stands at 30.69 inches. Sunset tonight is at 7:49 p.m. Sunrise tomorrow is at 6:15 a.m. Now for the official National Weather Service forecast for Peoria and surrounding areas of central Illinois. Tonight, mostly clear. Patchy fog after midnight. Lows around 60. East winds around 5 miles an hour. Friday, patchy fog in the morning. Sunny. Highs in the lower 80s. Southwest winds 5 to 10 miles an hour. Friday night, partly cloudy. A chance of showers and thunderstorms until midnight, then a slight chance of showers and thunderstorms after midnight. Lows in the mid-60s. Southwest winds 5 to 10 miles an hour, becoming west after midnight. Chance of rain 50%. Saturday, sunny. Highs around 80. Northwest winds 5 to 10 miles an hour. Saturday night, clear. Lows in the upper 50s. Northwest winds 5 to 10 miles an hour. Sunday, sunny. Highs in the upper 70s. Sunday night through Tuesday, partly cloudy. Lows in the upper 50s. Highs in the upper 70s. Tuesday night through Thursday, partly cloudy. Lows in the mid-60s. Highs in the lower 80s. Again, the forecast for Peoria and surrounding areas of central Illinois for tonight, mostly clear. Patchy fog after midnight. Lows around 60. East winds around 5 miles an hour. At 6 p.m. in Peoria, skies were sunny. The temperature was 79 degrees, the dew point was 60, and the relative humidity was 52%. The heat index was 80. The wind was variable at 3 miles an hour. The pressure was 30.05 inches and steady. Around central and western Illinois, skies ranged from sunny to mostly sunny, and temperatures were around 80 degrees. And once again at 6 p.m. in Peoria, under sunny skies, the temperature was 79, and the heat index was 80. Looking elsewhere around the Midwest at 6 p.m., Chicago was partly sunny, and 76. Indianapolis was mostly sunny, and 82. St. Louis was partly sunny, and 83. Kansas City was mostly sunny, and 83. Des Moines was mostly sunny, and 84. Milwaukee was partly sunny, and 73. The time is currently 6:18 p.m. Central Daylight Time. 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Now for the official National Weather Service forecast for Peoria and surrounding areas of central Illinois. Tonight, mostly clear. Patchy fog after midnight. Lows around 60. East winds around 5 miles an hour. Friday, patchy fog in the morning. Sunny. Highs in the lower 80s. Southwest winds 5 to 10 miles an hour. Friday night, partly cloudy. A chance of showers and thunderstorms until midnight, then a slight chance of showers and thunderstorms after midnight. Lows in the mid-60s. Southwest winds 5 to 10 miles an hour, becoming west after midnight. Chance of rain 50%. Saturday, sunny. Highs around 80. Northwest winds 5 to 10 miles an hour. Saturday night, clear. Lows in the upper 50s. Northwest winds 5 to 10 miles an hour. Sunday, sunny. Highs in the upper 70s. Sunday night through Tuesday, partly cloudy. Lows in the upper 50s. Highs in the upper 70s. Tuesday night through Thursday, partly cloudy. Lows in the mid-60s. Highs in the lower 80s. Again, the forecast for Peoria and surrounding areas of central Illinois for tonight, mostly clear. Patchy fog after midnight. Lows around 60. East winds around 5 miles an hour. At 6 p.m. in Peoria, skies were sunny. The temperature was 79 degrees, the dew point was 60, and the relative humidity was 52%. The heat index was 80. The wind was variable at 3 miles an hour. The pressure was 30.05 inches and steady. Around central and western Illinois, skies ranged from sunny to mostly sunny, and temperatures were around 80 degrees.
and once again at 6 p.m. in Peoria, under sunny skies, the temperature was 79, and the heat index

highs in the lower 80s. Southwest winds 5 to 10 miles an hour. Friday night, partly cloudy. A chance of showers and thunderstorms until midnight, then a slight chance of showers and thunderstorms after midnight. Lows in the mid-60s. Southwest winds 5 to 10 miles an hour, becoming west after midnight. Chance of rain 50%. Saturday, sunny. Highs around 80. Northwest winds 5 to 10 miles an hour. Saturday night, clear. Lows in the upper 50s. Northwest winds 5 to 10 miles an hour. Sunday, sunny. Highs in the upper 70s. Sunday night through Tuesday, partly cloudy. Lows in the upper 50s. Highs in the upper 70s. Tuesday night through Thursday, partly cloudy. Lows in the mid-60s. Highs in the lower 80s. Again, the forecast for Peoria and surrounding areas of central Illinois for tonight, mostly clear. Patchy fog after midnight. Lows around 60. East winds around 5 miles an hour. At 6 p.m. in Peoria, skies were sunny. The temperature was 79 degrees, the dew point was 60, and the relative humidity was 52%. The heat index was 80. The wind was variable at 3 miles an hour. The pressure was 30.05 inches and steady. Around central and western Illinois, skies ranged from sunny to mostly sunny, and temperatures were around 80 degrees. And once again at 6 p.m. in Peoria, under sunny skies, the temperature was 79, and the heat index was 80. Looking elsewhere around the Midwest at 6 p.m., Chicago was partly sunny, and 76. Indianapolis was mostly sunny, and 82. St. Louis was partly sunny, and 83. Kansas City was mostly sunny, and 83. Des Moines was mostly sunny, and 84. Milwaukee was partly sunny, and 73. The time is currently 6:23 p.m. Central Daylight Time. 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Now for the official National Weather Service forecast for Peoria and surrounding areas of central Illinois. Tonight, mostly clear. Patchy fog after midnight. Lows around 60. East winds around 5 miles an hour. Friday, patchy fog in the morning. Sunny. Highs in the lower 80s. Southwest winds 5 to 10 miles an hour. Friday night, partly cloudy. A chance of showers and thunderstorms until midnight, then a slight chance of showers and thunderstorms after midnight. Lows in the mid-60s. Southwest winds 5 to 10 miles an hour, becoming west after midnight. Chance of rain 50%. Saturday, sunny. Highs around 80. Northwest winds 5 to 10 miles an hour. Saturday night, clear. Lows in the upper 50s. Northwest winds 5 to 10 miles an hour. Sunday, sunny. Highs in the upper 70s. Sunday night through Tuesday, partly cloudy. Lows in the upper 50s. Highs in the upper 70s. Tuesday night through Thursday, partly cloudy. Lows in the mid-60s. Highs in the lower 80s. Again, the forecast for Peoria and surrounding areas of central Illinois for tonight, mostly clear. Patchy fog after midnight. Lows around 60. East winds around 5 miles an hour. At 6 p.m. in Peoria, skies were sunny. The temperature was 79 degrees, the dew point was 60, and the relative humidity was 52%. The heat index was 80. The wind was variable at 3 miles an hour. The pressure was 30.05 inches and steady. Around central and western Illinois, skies ranged from sunny to mostly sunny, and temperatures were around 80 degrees. And once again at 6 p.m. in Peoria, under sunny skies, the temperature was 79, and the heat index was 80. Looking elsewhere around the Midwest at 6 p.m., Chicago was partly sunny, and 76. Indianapolis was mostly sunny, and 82. St. Louis was partly sunny, and 83. Kansas City was mostly sunny, and 83. Des Moines was mostly sunny, and 84. Milwaukee was partly sunny, and 73. The time is currently 6:26 p.m.

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Now for the official National Weather Service forecast for Peoria and surrounding areas of central Illinois. Tonight, mostly clear. Patchy fog after midnight. Lows around 60. East winds around 5 miles an hour. Friday, patchy fog in the morning. Sunny. Highs in the lower 80s. Southwest winds 5 to 10 miles an hour. Friday night, partly cloudy. A chance of showers and thunderstorms until midnight, then a slight chance of showers and thunderstorms after midnight. Lows in the mid-60s. Southwest winds 5 to 10 miles an hour, becoming west after midnight. Chance of rain 50%. Saturday, sunny. Highs around 80. Northwest winds 5 to 10 miles an hour. Saturday night, clear. Lows in the upper 50s. Northwest winds 5 to 10 miles an hour. Sunday, sunny. Highs in the upper 70s. Sunday night through Tuesday, partly cloudy. Lows in the upper 50s. Highs in the upper 70s. Tuesday night through Thursday, partly cloudy. Lows in the mid-60s. Highs in the lower 80s. Again, the forecast for Peoria and surrounding areas of central Illinois for tonight, mostly clear. Patchy fog after midnight. Lows around 60. East winds around 5 miles an hour. At 6 p.m. in Peoria, skies were sunny. The temperature was 79 degrees, the dew point was 60, and the relative humidity was 52%. The heat index was 80. The wind was variable at 3 miles an hour. The pressure was 30.05 inches and steady. Around central and western Illinois, skies ranged from sunny to mostly sunny, and temperatures were around 80 degrees. And once again at 6 p.m. in Peoria, under sunny skies, the temperature was 79, and the heat index was 80. Looking elsewhere around the Midwest at 6 p.m., Chicago was partly sunny, and 76. Indianapolis was mostly sunny, and 82. St. Louis was partly sunny, and 83. Kansas City was mostly sunny, and 83. Des Moines was mostly sunny, and 84. Milwaukee was partly sunny, and 73. The time is currently 6:29 p.m. Central Daylight Time. 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Now for the official National Weather Service forecast for Peoria and surrounding areas of central Illinois. Tonight, mostly clear. Patchy fog after midnight. Lows around 60. East winds around 5 miles an hour. Friday, patchy fog in the morning. Sunny. Highs in the lower 80s. Southwest winds 5 to 10 miles an hour. Friday night, partly cloudy. A chance of showers and thunderstorms until midnight, then a slight chance of showers and thunderstorms after midnight. Lows in the mid-60s. Southwest winds 5 to 10 miles an hour, becoming west after midnight. Chance of rain 50%. Saturday, sunny. Highs around 80. Northwest winds 5 to 10 miles an hour. Saturday night, clear. Lows in the upper 50s. Northwest winds 5 to 10 miles an hour. Sunday, sunny. Highs in the upper 70s. Sunday night through Tuesday, partly cloudy. Lows in the upper 50s. Highs in the upper 70s. Tuesday night through Thursday, partly cloudy. Lows in the mid-60s. Highs in the lower 80s. Again, the forecast for Peoria and surrounding areas of central Illinois for tonight, mostly clear. Patchy fog after midnight. Lows around 60. East winds around 5 miles an hour. The Peoria, Illinois climate summary for this evening, as of 4 p.m., August 20, 2026. Today's high temperature was 81 degrees. The normal high is 84. The record high is 102 degrees, which was set in 1983. Today's low temperature was 65 degrees. The normal low is 64. The record low is 43 degrees, which was set in 1950. No precipitation fell today, which leaves the monthly total at 6.48 inches. The total

Precipitation for the year still stands at 30.69 inches. Sunset tonight is at 7:49 p.m. Sunrise tomorrow is at 6:15 a.m. At 6 p.m. in Peoria, skies were sunny. The temperature was 79 degrees, the dew point was 60, and the relative humidity was 52%. The heat index was 80. The wind was variable at 3 miles an hour. The pressure was 30.05 inches and steady. Around central and western Illinois, skies ranged from sunny to mostly sunny, and temperatures were around 80 degrees. And once again at 6 p.m. in Peoria, under sunny skies, the temperature was 79, and the heat index was 80. Looking elsewhere around the Midwest at 6 p.m., Chicago was partly sunny, and 76. Indianapolis was mostly sunny, and 82. St. Louis was partly sunny, and 83. Kansas City was mostly sunny, and 83. Des Moines was mostly sunny, and 84. Milwaukee was partly sunny, and 73. The time is currently 6:32 p.m. Central Daylight Time. 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Now for the official National Weather Service forecast for Peoria and surrounding areas of central Illinois. Tonight, mostly clear. Patchy fog after midnight. Lows around 60. East winds around 5 miles an hour. Tonight, mostly clear. Patchy fog after midnight. Lows around 60. East winds around 5 miles an hour. Friday, patchy fog in the morning. Sunny. Highs in the lower 80s. Southwest winds 5 to 10 miles an hour. Friday night, partly cloudy. A chance of showers and thunderstorms until midnight, then a slight chance of showers and thunderstorms after midnight. Lows in the mid-60s. Southwest winds 5 to 10 miles an hour, becoming west after midnight. Chance of rain 50%. Saturday, sunny. Highs around 80. Northwest winds 5 to 10 miles an hour. Saturday night, clear. Lows in the upper 50s. Northwest winds 5 to 10 miles an hour. Sunday, sunny. Highs in the upper 70s. Sunday night through Tuesday, partly cloudy. Lows in the upper 50s. Highs in the upper 70s. Tuesday night through Thursday, partly cloudy. Lows in the mid-60s. Highs in the lower 80s. Again, the forecast for Peoria and surrounding areas of central Illinois for tonight, mostly clear. Patchy fog after midnight. Lows around 60. East winds around 5 miles an hour. At 6 p.m. in Peoria, skies were sunny. The temperature was 79 degrees, the dew point was 60, and the relative humidity was 52%. The heat index was 80. The wind was variable at 3 miles an hour. The pressure was 30.05 inches and steady. Around central and western Illinois, skies ranged from sunny to mostly sunny, and temperatures were around 80 degrees. And once again at 6 p.m. in Peoria, under sunny skies, the temperature was 79, and the heat index was 80. Looking elsewhere around the Midwest at 6 p.m., Chicago was partly sunny, and 76. Indianapolis was mostly sunny, and 82. St. Louis was partly sunny, and 83. Kansas City was mostly sunny, and 83. Des Moines was mostly sunny, and 84. Milwaukee was partly sunny, and 73. The time is currently 6:35 p.m. Central Daylight Time. 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Now for the official National Weather Service forecast for Peoria and surrounding areas of central Illinois. Tonight, mostly clear. Patchy fog after midnight. Lows around 60. East winds around 5 miles an hour. Friday, patchy fog in the morning. Sunny. Highs in the lower 80s. Southwest winds 5 to 10 miles an hour. Friday night, partly cloudy. A chance of showers and thunderstorms until midnight, then a slight chance of showers and thunderstorms after midnight. Lows in the mid-60s. Southwest winds 5 to 10 miles an hour, becoming west after midnight. Chance of

and 50%. Saturday, sunny. Highs around 80. Northwest winds 5 to 10 miles an hour. Saturday night, clear. Lows in the upper 50s. Northwest winds 5 to 10 miles an hour. Sunday, sunny. Highs in the upper 70s. Sunday night through Tuesday, partly cloudy. Lows in the upper 50s. Highs in the upper 70s. Tuesday night through Thursday, partly cloudy. Lows in the mid-60s. Highs in the lower 80s. Again, the forecast for Peoria and surrounding areas of central Illinois for tonight, mostly clear. Patchy fog after midnight. Lows around 60. East winds around 5 miles an hour. At 6 p.m. in Peoria, skies were sunny. The temperature was 79 degrees, the dew point was 60, and the relative humidity was 52%. The heat index was 80. The wind was variable at 3 miles an hour. The pressure was 30.05 inches and steady. Around central and western Illinois, skies ranged from sunny to mostly sunny, and temperatures were around 80 degrees. And once again at 6 p.m. in Peoria, under sunny skies, the temperature was 79, and the heat index was 80. Looking elsewhere around the Midwest at 6 p.m., Chicago was partly sunny, and 76. Indianapolis was mostly sunny, and 82. St. Louis was partly sunny, and 83. Kansas City was mostly sunny, and 83. Des Moines was mostly sunny, and 84. Milwaukee was partly sunny, and 73. The time is currently 6:38 p.m. Central Daylight Time. 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Now for the official National Weather Service forecast for Peoria and surrounding areas of central Illinois. Tonight, mostly clear. Patchy fog after midnight. Lows around 60. East winds around 5 miles an hour. Friday, patchy fog in the morning. Sunny. Highs in the lower 80s. Southwest winds 5 to 10 miles an hour. Friday night, partly cloudy. A chance of showers and thunderstorms until midnight, then a slight chance of showers and thunderstorms after midnight. Lows in the mid-60s. Southwest winds 5 to 10 miles an hour, becoming west after midnight. Chance of rain 50%. Saturday, sunny. Highs around 80. Northwest winds 5 to 10 miles an hour. Saturday night, clear. Lows in the upper 50s. Northwest winds 5 to 10 miles an hour. Sunday, sunny. Highs in the upper 70s. Sunday night through Tuesday, partly cloudy. Lows in the upper 50s. Highs in the upper 70s. Tuesday night through Thursday, partly cloudy. Lows in the mid-60s. Highs in the lower 80s. Again, the forecast for Peoria and surrounding areas of central Illinois for tonight, mostly clear. Patchy fog after midnight. Lows around 60. East winds around 5 miles an hour. Now for the official National Weather Service forecast for Peoria and surrounding areas of central Illinois. Rest of tonight, mostly clear. Patchy fog after midnight. Lows around 60. East winds around 5 miles an hour. Friday, patchy fog in the morning. Sunny. Highs in the lower 80s. Southwest winds 5 to 10 miles an hour. Friday night, partly cloudy. A chance of showers and thunderstorms until midnight, then a slight chance of showers and thunderstorms after midnight. Lows in the mid-60s. Southwest winds 5 to 10 miles an hour, becoming west after midnight. Chance of rain 50%. Saturday, sunny. Highs around 80. Northwest winds 5 to 10 miles an hour. Saturday night, clear. Lows in the upper 50s. Northwest winds 5 to 10 miles an hour. Sunday, sunny. Highs in the upper 70s. Sunday night through Tuesday, partly cloudy. Lows in the upper 50s. Highs in the upper 70s. Tuesday night through Thursday, partly cloudy. Lows in the mid-60s. Highs in the lower 80s. Again,
The forecast for Peoria and surrounding areas of central Illinois for the rest of tonight, mostly clear. Patchy fog after midnight. Lows around 60. East winds around 5 miles an hour. At 6 p.m. in Peoria, skies were sunny. The temperature was 79 degrees, the dew point was 60, and the relative humidity was 52%. The heat index was 80. The wind was variable at 3 miles an hour. The pressure was 30.05 inches and steady. Around central and western Illinois, skies ranged from sunny to mostly sunny, and temperatures were around 80 degrees. And once again at 6 p.m. in Peoria, under sunny skies, the temperature was 79, and the heat index was 80. Looking elsewhere around the Midwest at 6 p.m., Chicago was partly sunny, and 76. Indianapolis was mostly sunny, and 82. St. Louis was partly sunny, and 83. Kansas City was mostly sunny, and 83. Des Moines was mostly sunny, and 84. Milwaukee was partly sunny, and 73. The time is currently 6:42 p.m. Central Daylight Time. 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Now for the official National Weather Service forecast for Peoria and surrounding areas of central Illinois. Rest of tonight, mostly clear. Patchy fog after midnight. Lows around 60. East winds around 5 miles an hour. Friday, patchy fog in the morning. Sunny. Highs in the lower 80s. Southwest winds 5 to 10 miles an hour. Friday night, partly cloudy. A chance of showers and thunderstorms until midnight, then a slight chance of showers and thunderstorms after midnight. Lows in the mid-60s. Southwest winds 5 to 10 miles an hour, becoming west after midnight. Chance of rain 50%. Saturday, sunny. Highs around 80. Northwest winds 5 to 10 miles an hour. Saturday night, clear. Lows in the upper 50s. Northwest winds 5 to 10 miles an hour. Sunday, sunny. Highs in the upper 70s. Sunday night through Tuesday, partly cloudy. Lows in the upper 50s. Highs in the upper 70s. Tuesday night through Thursday, partly cloudy. Lows in the mid-60s. Highs in the lower 80s. Again, the forecast for Peoria and surrounding areas of central Illinois for the rest of tonight, mostly clear. Patchy fog after midnight. Lows around 60. East winds around 5 miles an hour. At 6 p.m. in Peoria, skies were sunny. The temperature was 79 degrees, the dew point was 60, and the relative humidity was 52%. The heat index was 80. The wind was variable at 3 miles an hour. The pressure was 30.05 inches and steady. Around central and western Illinois, skies ranged from sunny to mostly sunny, and temperatures were around 80 degrees. And once again at 6 p.m. in Peoria, under sunny skies, the temperature was 79, and the heat index was 80. Looking elsewhere around the Midwest at 6 p.m., Chicago was partly sunny, and 76. Indianapolis was mostly sunny, and 82. St. Louis was partly sunny, and 83. Kansas City was mostly sunny, and 83. Des Moines was mostly sunny, and 84. Milwaukee was partly sunny, and 73. The Peoria, Illinois climate summary for this evening, as of 4 p.m., August 20, 2026. Today's high temperature was 81 degrees. The normal high is 84. The record high is 102 degrees, which was set in 1983. Today's low temperature was 65 degrees. The normal low is 64. The record low is 43 degrees, which was set in 1950. No precipitation fell today, which leaves the monthly total at 6.48 inches. The total precipitation for the year still stands at 30.69 inches. Sunset tonight is at 7:49 p.m. Sunrise tomorrow is at 6:15 a.m. The time is currently 6:46 p.m. Central Daylight Time. 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
Now for the official National Weather Service forecast for Peoria and surrounding areas of central Illinois. Rest of tonight, mostly clear. Patchy fog after midnight.

midnight. Lows around 60. East winds around 5 miles an hour. Friday, patchy fog in the morning. Sunny. Highs in the lower 80s. Southwest winds 5 to 10 miles an hour. Friday night, partly cloudy. A chance of showers and thunderstorms until midnight, then a slight chance of showers and thunderstorms after midnight. Lows in the mid-60s. Southwest winds 5 to 10 miles an hour, becoming west after midnight. Chance of rain 50%. Saturday, sunny. Highs around 80. Northwest winds 5 to 10 miles an hour. Saturday night, clear. Lows in the upper 50s. Northwest winds 5 to 10 miles an hour. Sunday, sunny. Highs in the upper 70s. Sunday night through Tuesday, partly cloudy. Lows in the upper 50s. Highs in the upper 70s. Tuesday night through Thursday, partly cloudy. Lows in the mid-60s. Highs in the lower 80s. Again, the forecast for Peoria and surrounding areas of central Illinois for the rest of tonight, mostly clear. Patchy fog after midnight. Lows around 60. East winds around 5 miles an hour. At 6 p.m. in Peoria, skies were sunny. The temperature was 79 degrees, the dew point was 60, and the relative humidity was 52%. The heat index was 80. The wind was variable at 3 miles an hour. The pressure was 30.05 inches and steady. Around central and western Illinois, skies ranged from sunny to mostly sunny, and temperatures were around 80 degrees. And once again at 6 p.m. in Peoria, under sunny skies, the temperature was 79, and the heat index was 80. Looking elsewhere around the Midwest at 6 p.m., Chicago was partly sunny, and 76. Indianapolis was mostly sunny, and 82. St. Louis was partly sunny, and 83. Kansas City was mostly sunny, and 83. Des Moines was mostly sunny, and 84. Milwaukee was partly sunny, and 73. The time is currently 6:48 p.m. Central Daylight Time. 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Now for the official National Weather Service forecast for Peoria and surrounding areas of central Illinois. Rest of tonight, mostly clear. Patchy fog after midnight. Lows around 60. East winds around 5 miles an hour. Friday, patchy fog in the morning. Sunny. Highs in the lower 80s. Southwest winds 5 to 10 miles an hour. Friday night, partly cloudy. A chance of showers and thunderstorms until midnight, then a slight chance of showers and thunderstorms after midnight. Lows in the mid-60s. Southwest winds 5 to 10 miles an hour, becoming west after midnight. Chance of rain 50%. Saturday, sunny. Highs around 80. Northwest winds 5 to 10 miles an hour. Saturday night, clear. Lows in the upper 50s. Northwest winds 5 to 10 miles an hour. Sunday, sunny. Highs in the upper 70s. Sunday night through Tuesday, partly cloudy. Lows in the upper 50s. Highs in the upper 70s. Tuesday night through Thursday, partly cloudy. Lows in the mid-60s. Highs in the lower 80s. Again, the forecast for Peoria and surrounding areas of central Illinois for the rest of tonight, mostly clear. Patchy fog after midnight. Lows around 60. East winds around 5 miles an hour. At 6 p.m. in Peoria, skies were sunny. The temperature was 79 degrees, the dew point was 60, and the relative humidity was 52%. The heat index was 80. The wind was variable at 3 miles an hour. The pressure was 30.05 inches and steady. Around central and western Illinois, skies ranged from sunny to mostly sunny, and temperatures were around 80 degrees. And once again at 6 p.m. in Peoria, under sunny skies, the temperature was 79, and the heat index was 80. Looking elsewhere around the Midwest at 6 p.m., Chicago was partly sunny, and 76. Indianapolis was mostly sunny, and 82. St. Louis was partly sunny, and 83. Kansas City was mostly sunny, and 83.